degrees. And Pettiboy Island, east winds at 14 knots. Air temperature was 78 degrees. South of Dauphin Island, winds were east at 21 knots. 12 miles south of Orange Beach, winds were east at 60 knots. Air temperature was 79 degrees. Gulf water temperature 80 degrees. Wave height 5 feet, with a period of 7 seconds. 100 miles south of Destin, winds were east at 19 knots. Air temperature 80 degrees. Wave heights 8 feet. Wave period 7 seconds. The following weather reports were made at 6 p.m. Pensacola International Airport, skies were partly sunny. The temperature was 82 degrees, the dew point was 69, and the relative humidity was 64%. The wind was southeast at 7 miles an hour. The pressure was 30.07 inches and steady. Pensacola Naval Air Station, skies were partly sunny. The temperature was 81 degrees, the dew point was 71, and the relative humidity was 71%. The wind was east at 12 miles an hour. The pressure was 30.07 inches and steady. The following is a summary of watches, warnings and advisories in effect. A high surf advisory remains in effect from 11 p.m. Central Daylight Time until 4 a.m. Central Daylight Time Saturday for the following area, in Alabama, Baldwin Coastal, and the following areas, in Florida, Escambia Coastal, Okaloosa Coastal and Santa Rosa Coastal. A rip current risk remains in effect until 7 a.m. Central Daylight Time Sunday for the following area, in Alabama, Baldwin Coastal, and the following areas, in Florida, Escambia Coastal, Okaloosa Coastal and Santa Rosa Coastal. Here's your National Weather Service forecast. Tonight, mostly cloudy. Lows in the lower 60s. East winds 5 to 10 miles per hour with gusts up to 20 miles per hour. Thursday, mostly sunny. Highs in the lower 80s. East winds 5 to 10 miles per hour with gusts up to 20 miles per hour. Thursday night, mostly cloudy in the evening, then becoming partly cloudy. Lows in the mid-60s. East winds around 5 miles per hour. Friday, mostly sunny with a slight chance of showers. A slight chance of thunderstorms in the afternoon. Highs in the mid-80s. Southeast winds 10 to 15 miles per hour with gusts up to 25 miles per hour. Chance of rain 20%. This is NOAA Weather Radio, from the Mobile Pensacola National Weather Service. The current time is 7:06 p.m. Central Daylight Time. A high surf advisory is in effect for the following areas, in Alabama, Baldwin Coastal and Mobile Coastal, and the following areas, in Florida, Escambia Coastal, Okaloosa Coastal and Santa Rosa Coastal. High rip current risk remains in effect through Sunday morning. High surf advisory remains in effect from 11 p.m. this evening to 4 a.m. Central Daylight Time Saturday. What? For the high rip current risk, dangerous rip currents. For the high surf advisory, large breaking waves of 4 to 6 feet expected in the surf zone. Where? In Alabama, Mobile Coastal and Baldwin Coastal counties. In Florida, Escambia Coastal, Santa Rosa Coastal and Okaloosa Coastal counties. When, for the high rip current risk, through Sunday morning. For the high surf advisory, from 11 p.m. this evening to 4 a.m. Central Daylight Time Saturday. Impacts, dangerous swimming and surfing conditions and localized beach erosion. Rip currents can sweep even the best swimmers away from shore into deeper water. Inexperienced swimmers should remain out of the water due to dangerous surf conditions. Swim near a lifeguard. If caught in a rip current, relax and float. Don't swim against the current. If able, swim in a direction following the shoreline. If unable to escape, face the shore and call or wave for help. Here's your marine forecast. On the weather map, easterly flow prevails through Thursday. Small craft conditions develop early this morning in a strengthening easterly flow and persist through Friday across the bays, waterways, and Gulf waters. Onshore flow develops Friday through early next week. Expect locally higher winds and seas near thunderstorms. On Perdido Bay,
Pensacola Bay, including Santa Rosa Sound and Choctawhatchee Bay. Small craft advisory in effect through Friday evening. For tonight, east winds 10 to 15 knots, increasing to 15 to 20 knots after midnight. Waves 1 foot or less, then 1 to 2 feet after midnight. Choppy. For Thursday, east winds 10 to 15 knots with gusts up to 20 knots. Waves around 2 feet. A moderate chop. For Thursday night, east winds 10 to 15 knots with gusts up to 20 knots. Waves 1 foot or less. A moderate chop. A slight chance of showers after midnight. And for Friday, southeast winds 15 to 20 knots with gusts up to 25 knots. Waves 1 foot or less, then around 2 feet in the afternoon. Choppy. A slight chance of showers. A slight chance of thunderstorms in the afternoon. On Perdido Bay, Pensacola Bay, including Santa Rosa Sound and Choctawhatchee Bay. Small craft advisory in effect through Thursday morning. For tonight, east winds 10 to 15 knots with gusts up to 20 knots. Waves 1 foot or less. A moderate chop. For Thursday, east winds 10 to 15 knots, becoming southeast 5 to 10 knots in the afternoon. Waves 1 foot or less. A moderate chop. For Thursday night, east winds 5 to 10 knots. Waves 1 foot or less. Light chop. And for Friday, southeast winds 10 to 15 knots with gusts up to 20 knots. Waves 1 foot or less. A moderate chop. A slight chance of showers in the afternoon. From Pensacola to Pascagoula, and out 20 nautical miles. Small craft advisory in effect through Friday evening. For tonight, east winds 15 to 20 knots, increasing to 20 to 25 knots late. Seas 4 to 6 feet, occasionally to 8 feet. Wave detail, east 6 feet at 7 seconds. For Thursday, east winds around 20 knots with gusts up to 25 knots. Seas 5 to 7 feet, occasionally to 9 feet. Wave detail, southeast 6 feet at 7 seconds. For Thursday night, southeast winds 15 to 20 knots with gusts up to 25 knots. Seas 5 to 6 feet, occasionally to 8 feet. Wave detail, southeast 6 feet at 8 seconds. A slight chance of showers and thunderstorms after midnight. And for Friday, southeast winds 15 to 20 knots with gusts up to 25 knots. Seas 5 to 7 feet, occasionally to 9 feet. Wave detail, southeast 7 feet at 8 seconds. A chance of showers. A slight chance of thunderstorms in the morning, then a chance of thunderstorms in the afternoon. From the Okaloosa-Walton County line to Pensacola, and out 20 nautical miles. Small craft advisory in effect through Friday evening. For tonight, east winds 15 to 20 knots, increasing to 20 to 25 knots after midnight. Seas 4 to 6 feet, occasionally to 8 feet. Wave detail, southeast 6 feet at 7 seconds. For Thursday, east winds 15 to 20 knots with gusts up to 25 knots. Seas 4 to 6 feet, occasionally to 8 feet. Wave detail, southeast 6 feet at 7 seconds. For Thursday night, southeast winds 15 to 20 knots. Seas 4 to 5 feet, occasionally to 6 feet. Wave detail, southeast 5 feet at 7 seconds. A slight chance of showers after midnight. And for Friday, southeast winds 15 to 20 knots with gusts up to 25 knots. Seas 4 to 6 feet, occasionally to 8 feet. Wave detail, southeast 6 feet at 7 seconds. A slight chance of showers in the morning, then a slight chance of showers and thunderstorms in the afternoon. From Pensacola to Pascagoula, from 20 to 60 nautical miles offshore. Small craft advisory in effect through Friday evening. For tonight, east winds 20 to 25 knots with gusts up to 30 knots. Seas 5 to 8 feet, occasionally to 10 feet. Wave detail, east 8 feet at 7 seconds. A slight chance of showers and thunderstorms early this evening. For Thursday,
east winds 20 to 25 knots with gusts up to 30 knots.

southeast 7 feet at 8 seconds. A chance of showers and thunderstorms. From the Okaloosa-Walton County line to Pensacola, from 20 to 60 nautical miles offshore. Small craft advisory in effect through Friday evening. For tonight, east winds 15 to 20 knots, increasing to 20 to 25 knots after midnight. Seas 5 to 7 feet, occasionally to 9 feet. Wave detail, east 7 feet at 7 seconds. For Thursday, east winds 20 to 25 knots with gusts up to 30 knots. Seas 6 to 7 feet, occasionally to 9 feet. Wave detail, southeast 7 feet at 8 seconds. For Thursday night, southeast winds 15 to 20 knots with gusts up to 25 knots. Seas 5 to 7 feet, occasionally to 9 feet. Wave detail, southeast 6 feet at 7 seconds. A slight chance of showers after midnight. And for Friday, southeast winds around 20 knots with gusts up to 25 knots. Seas 6 to 7 feet, occasionally to 9 feet. Wave detail, southeast 7 feet at 7 seconds. A chance of showers with a slight chance of thunderstorms. Tidal information, at the mouth of the Mobile River on Thursday, low tide at 1:56 a.m. High tide at 3:15 p.m. At the mouth of the Mobile River on Friday, low tide at 2:19 a.m. High tide at 3:55 p.m. At Pensacola Bay on Thursday, low tide at 12:46 a.m. High tide at 1:57 p.m. At Pensacola Bay on Friday, low tide at 1:10 a.m. High tide at 2:28 p.m. At the East Pass in Destin on Thursday, low tide at 12:12 a.m. High tide at 1:24 p.m. At the East Pass in Destin on Friday, low tide at 12:36 a.m. High tide at 1:55 p.m. The following marine observations were made as of 7 p.m. Mobile Bay Coast Guard Station. Winds were south at 2 knots. Sea temperature 81 degrees. Air temperature 78 degrees. Weeks Bay, southeast winds at 2 knots. Air temperature was 82 degrees. Pensacola Bay. Sea temperature 83 degrees. Air temperature 83 degrees. The report from the east end of Dauphin Island was not available. Grand Bay, east winds at 14 knots. Air temperature was 79 degrees. And Pettiboy Island, east winds at 14 knots. Air temperature was 78 degrees. South of Dauphin Island. Winds were east at 23 knots. 12 miles south of Orange Beach, winds were east at 16 knots. Air temperature was 80 degrees. Gulf water temperature 80 degrees. Wave height 5 feet, with a period of 7 seconds. 100 miles south of Destin. Winds were east at 19 knots. Air temperature 81 degrees. Wave height 7 feet. Wave period 7 seconds. 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The following weather reports were made at 7 p.m. Pensacola International Airport, skies were mostly cloudy. The temperature was 81 degrees, the dew point was 65, and the relative humidity was 58%. The wind was east at 9 miles an hour. The pressure was 30.07 inches and steady. Pensacola Naval Air Station, skies were mostly cloudy. The temperature was 80 degrees, the dew point was 70, and the relative humidity was 71%. The wind was east at 12 miles an hour. The pressure was 30.07 inches and steady. The following is a summary of watches, warnings and advisories in effect. A high surf advisory remains in effect from 11 p.m. Central Daylight Time until 4 a.m. Central Daylight Time Saturday for the following area, in Alabama, Baldwin Coastal, and the following areas, in Florida, Escambia Coastal, Okaloosa Coastal and Santa Rosa Coastal. A rip current risk remains in effect until 7 a.m. Central Daylight Time Sunday for the following area, in Alabama, Baldwin Coastal, and the following areas, in Florida, Escambia Coastal.

0: Coastal, Okaloosa Coastal, and Santa Rosa Coastal. Here's your National Weather Service forecast. Tonight, mostly cloudy. Lows in the lower 60s. East winds 5 to 10 miles per hour with gusts up to 20 miles per hour. Thursday, mostly sunny. Highs in the lower 80s. East winds 5 to 10 miles per hour with gusts up to 20 miles per hour. Thursday night, mostly cloudy in the evening, then becoming partly cloudy. Lows in the mid-60s. East winds around 5 miles per hour. Friday, mostly sunny with a slight chance of showers. A slight chance of thunderstorms in the afternoon. Highs in the mid-80s. Southeast winds 10 to 15 miles per hour with gusts up to 25 miles per hour. Chance of rain 20%. This is NOAA Weather Radio from the Mobile Pensacola National Weather Service. The current time is 7:20 p.m. Central Daylight Time. A high surf advisory is in effect for the following areas in Alabama, Baldwin Coastal and Mobile Coastal, and the following areas in Florida, Escambia Coastal, Okaloosa Coastal, and Santa Rosa Coastal. High rip current risk remains in effect through Sunday morning. High surf advisory remains in effect from 11 p.m. this evening to 4 a.m. Central Daylight Time Saturday. Watch for the high rip current risk, dangerous rip currents. For the high surf advisory, large breaking waves of 4 to 6 feet expected in the surf zone. Where? In Alabama, Mobile Coastal and Baldwin Coastal counties. In Florida, Escambia Coastal, Santa Rosa Coastal and Okaloosa Coastal counties. When? For the high rip current risk, through Sunday morning. For the high surf advisory, from 11 p.m. this evening to 4 a.m. Central Daylight Time Saturday. Impacts, dangerous swimming and surfing conditions and localized beach erosion. Rip currents can sweep even the best swimmers away from shore into deeper water. Inexperienced swimmers should remain out of the water due to dangerous surf conditions. Swim near a lifeguard. If caught in a rip current, relax and float. Don't swim against the current. If able, swim in a direction following the shoreline. If unable to escape, face the shore and call or wave for help. Here's your marine forecast. On the weather map, easterly flow prevails through Thursday. Small craft conditions develop early this morning in the strengthening easterly flow and persist through Friday across the bays, waterways, and Gulf waters. Onshore flow develops Friday through early next week. Expect locally higher winds and seas near thunderstorms. On Perdido Bay, Pensacola Bay including Santa Rosa Sound, and Choctawhatchee Bay. Small craft advisory in effect through Friday evening. For tonight, east winds 10 to 15 knots, increasing to 15 to 20 knots after midnight. Waves 1 foot or less, then 1 to 2 feet after midnight. Choppy. For Thursday, east winds 10 to 15 knots with gusts up to 20 knots. Waves around 2 feet. A moderate chop. For Thursday night, east winds 10 to 15 knots with gusts up to 20 knots. Waves 1 foot or less. A moderate chop. A slight chance of showers after midnight. And for Friday, southeast winds 15 to 20 knots with gusts up to 25 knots. Waves 1 foot or less, then around 2 feet in the afternoon. Choppy. A slight chance of showers. A slight chance of thunderstorms in the afternoon. On Perdido Bay, Pensacola Bay including Santa Rosa Sound, and Choctawhatchee Bay. Small craft advisory in effect through Thursday morning. For tonight, east winds 10 to 15 knots with gusts up to 20 knots. Waves 1 foot or less. A moderate chop. For Thursday, east winds 10 to 15 knots, becoming southeast 5 to 10 knots in the afternoon. Waves 1 foot or less. A moderate chop. For Thursday night, east winds 5 to 10 knots. Waves 1 foot or less. Light chop. And for Friday, southeast winds 10 to 15 knots with gusts up to 20 knots. Waves 1 foot or less. A moderate chop. A slight chance of showers in the afternoon. from Pensacola to Pascagoula, and out 20 nautical miles. Small craft advisory in effect through Friday evening. For tonight, east winds 15 to 20 knots, increasing to 20 to 25 knots late. Seas 4 to 6 feet, occasionally to 8 feet. Wave detail, east 6 feet at 7 seconds. For Thursday, east winds around 20 knots with gusts up to 25 knots. Seas 5 to 7 feet, occasionally to 9 feet. Wave detail, southeast 6 feet at 7 seconds. For Thursday night, southeast winds 15 to 20 knots with gusts up to 25 knots. Seas 5 to 6 feet, occasionally to 8 feet. Wave detail, southeast 6 feet at 8 seconds. A slight chance of showers and thunderstorms after midnight. And for Friday, southeast winds 15 to 20 knots with gusts up to 25 knots. Seas 5 to 7 feet, occasionally to 9 feet. Wave detail, southeast 7 feet at 8 seconds. A chance of showers. A slight chance of thunderstorms in the morning, then a chance of thunderstorms in the afternoon. From the Okaloosa-Walton County line to Pensacola, and out 20 nautical miles. Small craft advisory in effect through Friday evening. For tonight, east winds 15 to 20 knots, increasing to 20 to 25 knots after midnight. Seas 4 to 6 feet, occasionally to 8 feet. Wave detail, southeast 6 feet at 7 seconds. For Thursday, east winds 15 to 20 knots with gusts up to 25 knots. Seas 4 to 6 feet, occasionally to 8 feet. Wave detail, southeast 6 feet at 7 seconds. For Thursday night, southeast winds 15 to 20 knots. Seas 4 to 5 feet, occasionally to 6 feet. Wave detail, southeast 5 feet at 7 seconds. A slight chance of showers after midnight. And for Friday, southeast winds 15 to 20 knots with gusts up to 25 knots. Seas 4 to 6 feet, occasionally to 8 feet. Wave detail, southeast 6 feet at 7 seconds. A slight chance of showers in the morning, then a slight chance of showers and thunderstorms in the afternoon. From Pensacola to Pascagoula, from 20 to 60 nautical miles offshore. Small craft advisory in effect through Friday evening. For tonight, east winds 20 to 25 knots with gusts up to 30 knots. Seas 5 to 8 feet, occasionally to 10 feet. Wave detail, east 8 feet at 7 seconds. A slight chance of showers and thunderstorms early this evening. For Thursday, east winds 20 to 25 knots with gusts up to 30 knots. Seas 7 to 8 feet, occasionally to 10 feet. Wave detail, east 8 feet at 8 seconds. For Thursday night, southeast winds 20 to 25 knots with gusts up to 30 knots. Seas 6 to 8 feet, occasionally to 10 feet. Wave detail, southeast 7 feet at 8 seconds. A slight chance of showers and thunderstorms after midnight. And for Friday, southeast winds 20 to 25 knots with gusts up to 30 knots. Seas 6 to 7 feet, occasionally to 9 feet. Wave detail, southeast 7 feet at 8 seconds. A chance of showers and thunderstorms. From the Okaloosa-Walton County line to Pensacola, from 20 to 60 nautical miles offshore. Small craft advisory in effect through Friday evening. For tonight, east winds 15 to 20 knots, increasing to 20 to 25 knots after midnight. Seas 5 to 7 feet, occasionally to 9 feet. Wave detail, east 7 feet at 7 seconds. For Thursday, east winds 20 to 25 knots with gusts up to 30 knots. Seas 6 to 7 feet, occasionally to 9 feet. Wave detail, southeast 7 feet at 8 seconds. For Thursday night, southeast winds 15 to 20 knots with gusts up to 25 knots. Seas 5 to 7 feet, occasionally to 9 feet. Wave detail, southeast 6 feet at 7 seconds. A slight chance of showers after midnight. And for Friday, southeast winds around 20 knots with gusts up to 25 knots. Seas 6 to 7 feet, occasionally to 9 feet. Wave detail, southeast 7 feet at 7 seconds. A chance of showers with a slight chance of thunderstorms. Tidal information, at the mouth of the Mobile River on Thursday, low tide at 1:56 a.m. High tide at 3:15 p.m. At the mouth of the Mobile River on Friday, low tide at 2:19 a.m. High tide at 3:55 p.m. At Pensacola Bay on Thursday, low tide at 12:46 a.m. High tide at 1:57 p.m. At Pensacola Bay on Friday, low tide at 1:10 a.m. High tide at 2:28 p.m. At the East Pass in Destin on Thursday, low tide at 12:12 a.m. High tide at 1:24 p.m. At the East Pass in Destin on Friday, low tide at 12:36 a.m. High tide at 1:55 p.m. This is NOAA Weather Radio from the Mobile Pensacola National Weather Service. The current time is 7:30 p.m. Central Daylight Time. Here's your marine forecast. On the weather map, easterly flow prevails through Thursday. Small craft conditions develop early this morning in the strengthening easterly flow and persist through Friday across the bays, waterways, and Gulf waters. Onshore flow develops Friday through early next week. Expect locally higher winds and seas near thunderstorms. On Perdido Bay, Pensacola Bay including Santa Rosa Sound, and Choctawhatchee Bay. Small craft advisory in effect through Friday evening. For tonight, east winds 10 to 15 knots, increasing to 15 to 20 knots after midnight. Waves 1 foot or less, then 1 to 2 feet after midnight. Choppy. For Thursday, east winds 10 to 15 knots with gusts up to 20 knots. Waves around 2 feet. A moderate chop. For Thursday night, east winds 10 to 15 knots with gusts up to 20 knots. Waves 1 foot or less. A moderate chop. A slight chance of showers after midnight. And for Friday, southeast winds 15 to 20 knots with gusts up to 25 knots. Waves 1 foot or less, then around 2 feet in the afternoon. Choppy. A slight chance of showers. A slight chance of thunderstorms in the afternoon. On Perdido Bay, Pensacola Bay including Santa Rosa Sound, and Choctawhatchee Bay. Small craft advisory in effect through Thursday morning. For tonight, east winds 10 to 15 knots with gusts up to 20 knots. Waves 1 foot or less. A moderate chop. For Thursday, east winds 10 to 15 knots, becoming southeast 5 to 10 knots in the afternoon. Waves 1 foot or less. A moderate chop. For Thursday night, east winds 5 to 10 knots. Waves 1 foot or less. Light chop. And for Friday, southeast winds 10 to 15 knots with gusts up to 20 knots. Waves 1 foot or less. A moderate chop. A slight chance of showers in the afternoon. From Pensacola to Pascagoula, and out 20 nautical miles. Small craft advisory in effect through Friday evening. For tonight, east winds 15 to 20 knots, increasing to 20 to 25 knots late. Seas 4 to 6 feet, occasionally to 8 feet. Wave detail, east 6 feet at 7 seconds. For Thursday, east winds around 20 knots with gusts up to 25 knots. Seas 5 to 7 feet, occasionally to 9 feet. Wave detail, southeast 6 feet at 7 seconds. For Thursday night, southeast winds 15 to 20 knots with gusts up to 25 knots. Seas 5 to 6 feet, occasionally to 8 feet. Wave detail, southeast 6 feet at 8 seconds. A slight chance of showers and thunderstorms after midnight. And for Friday, southeast winds 15 to 20 knots with gusts up to 25 knots. Seas 5 to 7 feet, occasionally to 9 feet. Wave detail, southeast 7 feet at 8 seconds. A chance of showers. A slight chance of thunderstorms in the morning, then a chance of thunderstorms in the afternoon. From the Okaloosa-Walton County line to Pensacola, and out 20 nautical miles. Small craft advisory in effect through Friday evening. For tonight, east winds 15 to 20 knots, increasing to 20 to 25 knots after midnight. Seas 4 to 6 feet, occasionally to 8 feet. Wave deep. A high surf advisory is in effect for the following areas in Alabama, Baldwin Coastal and Mobile Coastal, and the following areas in Florida, Escambia Coastal, Okaloosa Coastal and Santa Rosa Coastal. High rip current risk remains in effect through Sunday morning. High surf advisory remains in effect from 11 p.m. this evening to 4 a.m. Central Daylight Time Saturday. Watch for the high rip current risk, dangerous rip currents. For the high surf advisory, large breaking waves of 5 to 6 feet expected in the surf zone. Where? In Alabama, Mobile Coastal and Baldwin Coastal counties. In Florida, Escambia Coastal, Santa Rosa Coastal and Okaloosa Coastal counties. When? For the high rip current risk, through Sunday morning. For the high surf advisory, from 11 p.m. this evening to 4 a.m. Central Daylight Time Saturday. Impacts, dangerous swimming and surfing conditions and localized beach erosion. Rip currents can sweep even the best swimmers away from shore into deeper water. Inexperienced swimmers should remain out of the water due to dangerous surf conditions. Swim near a lifeguard. If caught in a rip current, relax and float. Don't swim against the current. If able, swim in a direction following the shoreline. If unable to escape, face the shore and call or wave for help. A small craft advisory is in effect for the following marine locations: North Mobile Bay, South Mobile Bay, Mississippi Sound, Alabama, Perdido Bay Area, Pensacola Bay Area including Santa Rosa Sound, coastal waters from Okaloosa-Walton County Line, Florida to Pensacola, Florida out 20 nautical miles, and waters from Okaloosa-Walton County Line to Pensacola, Florida from 20 to 60 nautical miles. Small craft advisory remains in effect until 7 p.m. Central Daylight Time Friday. What? East winds 15 to 25 knots with gusts up to 30 knots and seas 4 to 7 feet. Where? Portions of the coastal waters of Alabama and northwest Florida. When? Until 7 p.m. Central Daylight Time Friday. Impacts. Conditions will be hazardous to small craft. Inexperienced mariners, especially those operating smaller vessels, should avoid navigating in hazardous conditions. This is NOAA Weather Radio from the Mobile Pensacola National Weather Service. The current time is 7:36 p.m. Central Daylight Time. A high surf advisory is in effect for the following areas in Alabama, Baldwin Coastal and Mobile Coastal, and the following areas in Florida, Escambia Coastal, Okaloosa Coastal and Santa Rosa Coastal. High rip current risk remains in effect through Sunday morning. High surf advisory remains in effect from 11 p.m. this evening to 4 a.m. Central Daylight Time Saturday. Watch for the high rip current risk, dangerous rip currents. For the high surf advisory, large breaking waves of 5 to 6 feet expected in the surf zone. Where? In Alabama, Mobile Coastal and Baldwin Coastal counties. In Florida, Escambia Coastal, Santa Rosa Coastal and Okaloosa Coastal counties. When? For the high rip current risk, through Sunday morning. For the high surf advisory, from 11 p.m. this evening to 4 a.m. Central Daylight Time Saturday. Impacts, dangerous swimming and surfing conditions and localized beach erosion. Rip currents can sweep even the best swimmers away from shore into deeper water. Inexperienced swimmers should remain out of the water due to dangerous surf conditions. Swim near a lifeguard. If caught in a rip current, relax and float. Don't swim against the current. If able, swim in a direction following the shoreline. If unable to escape, face the shore and call or wave for help. A small craft advisory is in effect for the following marine locations: North Mobile Bay, South Mobile Bay, Mississippi Sound, Alabama, Perdido Bay Area, Pensacola Bay Area including Santa Rosa Sound, coastal waters from Okaloosa-Walton County Line, Florida to Pensacola, Florida out 20 nautical miles, and waters from Okaloosa-Walton County Line to Pensacola, Florida from 20 to 60 nautical miles. Small craft advisory remains in effect until 7 p.m. Central Daylight Time Friday. What? East winds 15 to 25 knots with gusts up to 30 knots and seas 4 to 7 feet. Where? portions of the coastal waters of Alabama and northwest Florida. When, until 7 p.m. Central Daylight Time Friday. Impacts, conditions will be hazardous to small craft. Inexperienced mariners, especially those operating smaller vessels, should avoid navigating in hazardous conditions. A small craft advisory is in effect for the following marine locations: Western Choctaw Hatchie Bay and Eastern Choctaw Hatchie Bay. Small craft advisory remains in effect until 11 a.m. Central Daylight Time Thursday. What? East winds around 20 knots. Where? Western Choctaw Hatchie Bay and Eastern Choctaw Hatchie Bay. When? Until 11 a.m. Central Daylight Time Thursday. Impacts, conditions will be hazardous to small craft. Inexperienced mariners, especially those operating smaller vessels, should avoid navigating in hazardous conditions. A small craft advisory is in effect for the following marine locations: coastal waters from Pensacola, Florida to Pascagoula, Mississippi, out 20 nautical miles, and waters from Pensacola, Florida to Pascagoula, Mississippi, extending from 20 nautical miles to 60 nautical miles. Small craft advisory remains in effect until midnight Central Daylight Time Friday night. What? East winds 15 to 25 knots with gusts up to 30 knots and seas 5 to 8 feet. Where? Coastal waters from Pensacola, Florida to Pascagoula, Mississippi, out 20 nautical miles, and waters from Pensacola, Florida to Pascagoula, Mississippi, from 20 to 60 nautical miles. When? Until midnight Central Daylight Time Friday night. Impacts, conditions will be hazardous to small craft. Inexperienced mariners, especially those operating smaller vessels, should avoid navigating in hazardous conditions. Here's your marine forecast. On the weather map, easterly flow prevails through Thursday. Small craft conditions develop early this morning in a strengthening easterly flow and persist through Friday across the bays, waterways, and Gulf waters. Onshore flow develops Friday through early next week. Expect locally higher winds and seas near thunderstorms. On Perdido Bay, Pensacola Bay, including Santa Rosa Sound, and Choctaw Hatchie Bay. Small craft advisory in effect through Friday evening. For tonight, east winds 10 to 15 knots, increasing to 15 to 20 knots after midnight. Waves 1 foot or less, then 1 to 2 feet after midnight. Choppy. For Thursday, east winds 10 to 15 knots with gusts up to 20 knots. Waves around 2 feet. A moderate chop. For Thursday night, east winds 10 to 15 knots with gusts up to 20 knots. Waves 1 foot or less. A moderate chop. A slight chance of showers after midnight. And for Friday, southeast winds 15 to 20 knots with gusts up to 25 knots. Waves 1 foot or less, then around 2 feet in the afternoon. Choppy. A slight chance of showers. A slight chance of thunderstorms in the afternoon. On Perdido Bay, Pensacola Bay, including Santa Rosa Sound, and Choctaw Hatchie Bay. Small craft advisory in effect through Thursday morning. For tonight, east winds 10 to 15 knots with gusts up to 20 knots. Waves 1 foot or less. A moderate chop. For Thursday, east winds 10 to 15 knots, becoming southeast 5 to 10 knots in the afternoon. Waves 1 foot or less. A moderate chop. For Thursday night, east winds 5 to 10 knots. Waves 1 foot or less. Light chop. And for Friday, southeast winds 10 to 15 knots with gusts up to 20 knots. Waves 1 foot or less. A moderate chop. A slight chance of showers in the afternoon. From Pensacola to Pascagoula, and out 20 nautical miles. Small craft advisory in effect through Friday evening. For tonight, east winds 15 to 20 knots, increasing to 20 to 25 knots late. Seas 4 to 6 feet, occasionally to 8 feet. Wave detail, east 6 feet at 7 seconds. For Thursday, east winds around 20 knots with gusts up to 25 knots. Seas 5 to 7 feet, occasionally to 9 feet. Wave detail, southeast 6 feet at 7 seconds. For Thursday night, southeast winds 15 to 20 knots with gusts up to 25 knots. Seas 5 to 6 feet, occasionally to 8 feet. Wave detail, southeast 6 feet at 8 seconds. A slight chance of showers and thunderstorms after midnight. And for Friday, southeast winds 15 to 20 knots with gusts up to 25 knots. Seas 5 to 7 feet, occasionally to 9 feet. Wave detail, southeast 7 feet at 8 seconds. A chance of showers. A slight chance of thunderstorms in the morning, then a chance of thunderstorms in the afternoon. From the Okaloosa-Walton County line to Pensacola, and out 20 nautical miles. Small craft advisory in effect through Friday evening. For tonight, east winds 15 to 20 knots, increasing to 20 to 25 knots after midnight. Seas 4 to 6 feet, occasionally to 8 feet. Wave detail, southeast 6 feet at 7 seconds. For Thursday, east winds 15 to 20 knots with gusts up to 25 knots. Seas 4 to 6 feet, occasionally to 8 feet. Wave detail, southeast 6 feet at 7 seconds. For Thursday night, southeast winds 15 to 20 knots. Seas 4 to 5 feet, occasionally to 6 feet. Wave detail, southeast 5 feet at 7 seconds. A slight chance of showers after midnight. And for Friday, southeast winds 15 to 20 knots with gusts up to 25 knots. Seas 4 to 6 feet, occasionally to 8 feet. Wave detail, southeast 6 feet at 7 seconds. A slight chance of showers in the morning, then a slight chance of showers and thunderstorms in the afternoon. From Pensacola to Pascagoula, from 20 to 60 nautical miles offshore. Small craft advisory in effect through Friday evening. For tonight, east winds 20 to 25 knots with gusts up to 30 knots. Seas 5 to 8 feet, occasionally to 10 feet. Wave detail, east 8 feet at 7 seconds. A slight chance of showers and thunderstorms early this evening. For Thursday, east winds 20 to 25 knots with gusts up to 30 knots. Seas 7 to 8 feet, occasionally to 10 feet. Wave detail, east 8 feet at 8 seconds. For Thursday night, southeast winds 20 to 25 knots with gusts up to 30 knots. Seas 6 to 8 feet, occasionally to 10 feet. Wave detail, southeast 7 feet at 8 seconds. A slight chance of showers and thunderstorms after midnight. And for Friday, southeast winds 20 to 25 knots with gusts up to 30 knots. Seas 6 to 7 feet, occasionally to 9 feet. Wave detail, southeast 7 feet at 8 seconds. A chance of showers and thunderstorms. From the Okaloosa-Walton County line to Pensacola, from 20 to 60 nautical miles offshore. Small craft advisory in effect through Friday evening. For tonight, east winds 15 to 20 knots, increasing to 20 to 25 knots after midnight. Seas 5 to 7 feet, occasionally to 9 feet. Wave detail, east 7 feet at 7 seconds. For Thursday, east winds 20 to 25 knots with gusts up to 30 knots. Seas 6 to 7 feet, occasionally to 9 feet. Wave detail, southeast 7 feet at 8 seconds. For Thursday night, southeast winds 15 to 20 knots with gusts up to 25 knots. Seas 5 to 7 feet, occasionally to 9 feet. Wave detail, southeast 6 feet at 7 seconds. A slight chance of showers after midnight. And for Friday, southeast winds around 20 knots with gusts up to 25 knots. Seas 6 to 7 feet, occasionally to 9 feet. Wave detail, southeast 7 feet at 7 seconds. A chance of showers with a slight chance of thunderstorms. 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Tidal information, at the mouth of the Mobile River on Thursday, low tide at 1:56 a.m. High tide at 3:15 p.m. At the mouth of the Mobile River on Friday, low tide at 2:19 a.m. High tide at 3:55 p.m. at Pensacola Bay on Thursday, low tide at 12:46 a.m. High tide at 1:57 p.m. At Pensacola Bay on Friday, low tide at 1:10 a.m. High tide at 2:28 p.m. At the East Pass in Destin on Thursday, low tide at 12:12 a.m. High tide at 1:24 p.m. At the East Pass in Destin on Friday, low tide at 12:36 a.m. High tide at 1:55 p.m. The following marine observations were made as of 7 p.m. Mobile Bay Coast Guard Station. Winds were south at 2 knots. Sea temperature 81 degrees. Air temperature 78 degrees. Weeks Bay, southeast winds at 2 knots. Air temperature was 82 degrees. Pensacola Bay. Sea temperature 83 degrees. Air temperature 83 degrees. The report from the east end of Dauphin Island was not available. Graham Bay, east winds at 14 knots. Air temperature was 79 degrees. And Pettiboy Island, east winds at 14 knots. Air temperature was 78 degrees. South of Dauphin Island. Winds were east at 23 knots. 12 miles south of Orange Beach, winds were east at 60 knots. Air temperature was 80 degrees. Gulf water temperature 80 degrees. Wave height 5 feet, with a period of 7 seconds. 100 miles south of Destin. Winds were east at 19 knots. Air temperature 81 degrees. Wave height 7 feet. Wave period 7 seconds. The following weather reports were made at 7 p.m. Pensacola International Airport, skies were mostly cloudy. The temperature was 81 degrees, the dew point was 65, and the relative humidity was 58%. The wind was east at 9 miles an hour. The pressure was 30.07 inches and steady. Pensacola Naval Air Station, skies were mostly cloudy. The temperature was 80 degrees, the dew point was 70, and the relative humidity was 71%. The wind was east at 12 miles an hour. The pressure was 30.07 inches and steady. The following is a summary of watches, warnings and advisories in effect. A high surf advisory remains in effect from 11 p.m. Central Daylight Time until 4 a.m. Central Daylight Time Saturday for the following area, in Alabama, Baldwin Coastal, and the following areas, in Florida, Escambia Coastal, Okaloosa Coastal and Santa Rosa Coastal. A rip current risk remains in effect until 7 a.m. Central Daylight Time Sunday for the following area, in Alabama, Baldwin Coastal, and the following areas, in Florida, Escambia Coastal, Okaloosa Coastal and Santa Rosa Coastal. Here's your National Weather Service forecast. Tonight, mostly cloudy. Lows in the lower 60s. East winds 5 to 10 miles per hour with gusts up to 20 miles per hour. Thursday, mostly sunny. Highs in the lower 80s. East winds 5 to 10 miles per hour with gusts up to 20 miles per hour. Thursday night, mostly cloudy in the evening, then becoming partly cloudy. Lows in the mid-60s. East winds around 5 miles per hour. Friday, mostly sunny with a slight chance of showers. A slight chance of thunderstorms in the afternoon. Highs in the mid-80s. Southeast winds 10 to 15 miles per hour with gusts up to 25 miles per hour. Chance of rain 20%. 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The current time is 7:53 p.m. Central Daylight Time. A high surf advisory is in effect for the following areas in Alabama, Baldwin Coastal and Mobile Coastal, and the following areas, in Florida, Escambia Coastal, Okaloosa Coastal and Santa Rosa Coastal. High rip current risk remains in effect through Sunday morning. High surf advisory remains in effect from 11 p.m. this evening to 4 a.m. Central Daylight Time Saturday. Watch for the high rip current risk, dangerous rip currents. For the high surf advisory, large breaking waves of 5 to 6 feet expected in the surf zone. Where? In Alabama, Mobile Coastal and Baldwin Coastal counties. In Florida, Escambia Coastal, Santa Rosa Coastal and Okaloosa Coastal counties. When, for the high rip current risk, through Sunday morning. For the high surf advisory, from 11 p.m. this evening to 4 a.m. Central Daylight Time Saturday. Impacts, dangerous swimming and surfing conditions and localized beach erosion. Rip currents can sweep even the best swimmers away from shore into deeper water. Inexperienced swimmers should remain out of the water due to dangerous surf conditions. Swim near a lifeguard. If caught in a rip current, relax and float. Don't swim against the current. If able, swim in a direction following the shoreline. If unable to escape, face the shore and call or wave for help. A small craft advisory is in effect for the following marine locations: North Mobile Bay, South Mobile Bay, Mississippi Sound, Alabama, Perdido Bay Area, Pensacola Bay Area including Santa Rosa Sound, coastal waters from Okaloosa-Walton County Line, Florida to Pensacola, Florida out 20 nautical miles, and waters from Okaloosa-Walton County Line to Pensacola, Florida from 20 to 60 nautical miles. Small craft advisory remains in effect until 7 p.m. Central Daylight Time Friday. What? East winds 15 to 25 knots with gusts up to 30 knots and seas 4 to 7 feet. Where? Portions of the coastal waters of Alabama and northwest Florida. When? Until 7 p.m. Central Daylight Time Friday. Impacts. Conditions will be hazardous to small craft. Inexperienced mariners, especially those operating smaller vessels, should avoid navigating in hazardous conditions. A small craft advisory is in effect for the following marine locations: Western Choctawhatchee Bay and Eastern Choctawhatchee Bay. Small craft advisory remains in effect until 11 a.m. Central Daylight Time Thursday. What? East winds around 20 knots. Where? Western Choctawhatchee Bay and Eastern Choctawhatchee Bay. When? Until 11 a.m. Central Daylight Time Thursday. Impacts. Conditions will be hazardous to small craft. Inexperienced mariners, especially those operating smaller vessels, should avoid navigating in hazardous conditions. A small craft advisory is in effect for the following marine locations: coastal waters from Pensacola, Florida to Pascagoula, Mississippi out 20 nautical miles, and waters from Pensacola, Florida to Pascagoula, Mississippi extending from 20 nautical miles to 60 nautical miles. Small craft advisory remains in effect until midnight Central Daylight Time Friday night. What? East winds 15 to 25 knots with gusts up to 30 knots and seas 5 to 8 feet. Where? Coastal waters from Pensacola, Florida to Pascagoula, Mississippi out 20 nautical miles and waters from Pensacola, Florida to Pascagoula, Mississippi from 20 to 60 nautical miles. When? Until midnight Central Daylight Time Friday night. Impacts. Conditions will be hazardous to small craft. Inexperienced mariners, especially those operating smaller vessels, should avoid navigating in hazardous conditions. Here's your marine forecast. On the weather map, easterly flow prevails through Thursday. Small craft conditions developed early this morning in the strengthening easterly flow and persist through Friday across the bays, waterways, and Gulf waters. Onshore flow develops Friday through early next week. Expect locally higher winds and seas near thunderstorms. On Perdido Bay, Pensacola Bay including Santa Rosa Sound, and Choctawhatchee Bay. Small craft advisory in effect through Friday evening. For tonight, east winds 10 to 15 knots, increasing to 15 to 20 knots after midnight. Waves 1 foot or less, then 1 to 2 feet after midnight. Choppy. For Thursday, east winds 10 to 15 knots with gusts up to 20 knots. Waves around 2 feet. A moderate chop. For Thursday night, east winds 10 to 15 knots with gusts up to 20 knots. Waves 1 foot or less. A moderate chop. A slight chance of showers after midnight. And for Friday, southeast winds 15 to 20 knots with gusts up to 25 knots. Waves 1 foot or less, then around 2 feet in the afternoon. Choppy. A slight chance of showers. A slight chance of thunderstorms in the afternoon. On Perdido Bay, Pensacola Bay, including Santa Rosa Sound and Choctawhatchee Bay. Small craft advisory in effect through Thursday morning. For tonight, east winds 10 to 15 knots with gusts up to 20 knots. Waves 1 foot or less. A moderate chop. For Thursday, east winds 10 to 15 knots, becoming southeast 5 to 10 knots in the afternoon. Waves 1 foot or less. A moderate chop. For Thursday night, east winds 5 to 10.
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0: A slight chance of showers in the afternoon. From Pensacola to Pascagoula and out 20 nautical miles. Small craft advisory in effect through Friday evening. For tonight, east winds 15 to 20 knots, increasing to 20 to 25 knots late. Seas 4 to 6 feet, occasionally to 8 feet. Wave detail, east 6 feet at 7 seconds. For Thursday, east winds around 20 knots with gusts up to 25 knots. Seas 5 to 7 feet, occasionally to 9 feet. Wave detail, southeast 6 feet at 7 seconds. For Thursday night, southeast winds 15 to 20 knots with gusts up to 25 knots. Seas 5 to 6 feet, occasionally to 8 feet. Wave detail, southeast 6 feet at 8 seconds. A slight chance of showers and thunderstorms after midnight. And for Friday, southeast winds 15 to 20 knots with gusts up to 25 knots. Seas 5 to 7 feet, occasionally to 9 feet. Wave detail, southeast 7 feet at 8 seconds. A chance of showers. A slight chance of thunderstorms in the morning, then a chance of thunderstorms in the afternoon. From the Okaloosa-Walton County line to Pensacola, and out 20 nautical miles. Small craft advisory in effect through Friday evening. For tonight, east winds 15 to 20 knots, increasing to 20 to 25 knots after midnight. Seas 4 to 6 feet, occasionally to 8 feet. Wave detail, southeast 6 feet at 7 seconds. For Thursday, east winds 15 to 20 knots with gusts up to 25 knots. Seas 4 to 6 feet, occasionally to 8 feet. Wave detail, southeast 6 feet at 7 seconds. For Thursday night, southeast winds 15 to 20 knots. Seas 4 to 5 feet, occasionally to 6 feet. Wave detail, southeast 5 feet at 7 seconds. A slight chance of showers after midnight. And for Friday, southeast winds 15 to 20 knots with gusts up to 25 knots. Seas 4 to 6 feet, occasionally to 8 feet. Wave detail, southeast 6 feet at 7 seconds. A slight chance of showers in the morning, then a slight chance of showers and thunderstorms in the afternoon. From Pensacola to Pascagoula, from 20 to 60 nautical miles offshore. Small craft advisory in effect through Friday evening. For tonight, east winds 20 to 25 knots with gusts up to 30 knots. Seas 5 to 8 feet, occasionally to 10 feet. Wave detail, east 8 feet at 7 seconds. A slight chance of showers and thunderstorms early this evening. For Thursday, east winds 20 to 25 knots with gusts up to 30 knots. Seas 7 to 8 feet, occasionally to 10 feet. Wave detail, east 8 feet at 8 seconds. For Thursday night, southeast winds 20 to 25 knots with gusts up to 30 knots. Seas 6 to 8 feet, occasionally to 10 feet. Wave detail, southeast 7 feet at 8 seconds. A slight chance of showers and thunderstorms after midnight. And for Friday, southeast winds 20 to 25 knots with gusts up to 30 knots. Seas 6 to 7 feet, occasionally to 9 feet. Wave detail, southeast 7 feet at 8 seconds. A chance of showers and thunderstorms. From the Okaloosa-Walton County line to Pensacola, from 20 to 60 nautical miles offshore. Small craft advisory in effect through Friday evening. For tonight, east winds 15 to 20 knots, increasing to 20 to 25 knots after midnight. sees 5 to 7 feet, occasionally to 9 feet. Wave detail, east 7 feet at 7 seconds. For Thursday, east winds 20 to 25 knots with gusts up to 30 knots. Seas 6 to 7 feet, occasionally to 9 feet. Wave detail, southeast 7 feet at 8 seconds. For Thursday night, southeast winds 15 to 20 knots with gusts up to 25 knots. Seas 5 to 7 feet, occasionally to 9 feet. Wave detail, southeast 6 feet at 7 seconds. A slight chance of showers after midnight. And for Friday, southeast winds around 20 knots with gusts up to 25 knots. Seas 6 to 7 feet, occasionally to 9 feet. Wave detail, southeast 7 feet at 7 seconds. A chance of showers with a slight chance of thunderstorms. Tidal information, at the mouth of the Mobile River on Thursday, low tide at 1:56 a.m. High tide at 3:15 p.m. At the mouth of the Mobile River on Friday, low tide at 2:19 a.m. High tide at 3:55 p.m. At Pensacola Bay on Thursday, low tide at 12:46 a.m. High tide at 1:57 p.m. At Pensacola Bay on Friday, low tide at 1:10 a.m. High tide at 2:28 p.m. At the East Pass in Destin on Thursday, low tide at 12:12 a.m. High tide at 1:24 p.m. At the East Pass in Destin on Friday, low tide at 12:36 a.m. High tide at 1:55 p.m. The following marine observations were made as of 7 p.m. Mobile Bay Coast Guard Station. Winds were south at 2 knots. Sea temperature 81 degrees. Air temperature 78 degrees. Weeks Bay, southeast winds at 2 knots. Air temperature was 82 degrees. Pensacola Bay. Sea temperature 83 degrees. Air temperature 83 degrees. The report from the east end of Dauphin Island was not available. Grand Bay, east winds at 14 knots. Air temperature was 79 degrees. And Pettiboy Island, east winds at 14 knots. Air temperature was 78 degrees. South of Dauphin Island. Winds were east at 23 knots. 12 miles south of Orange Beach, winds were east at 16 knots. Air temperature was 80 degrees. Gulf water temperature 80 degrees. Wave height 5 feet, with a period of 7 seconds. 100 miles south of Destin. Winds were east at 19 knots. Air temperature 81 degrees. Wave height 7 feet. Wave period 7 seconds. The following weather reports were made at 7 p.m. Pensacola International Airport, skies were mostly cloudy. The temperature was 81 degrees, the dew point was 65, and the relative humidity was 58%. The wind was east at 9 miles an hour. The pressure was 30.07 inches and steady. Pensacola Naval Air Station, skies were mostly cloudy. The temperature was 80 degrees, the dew point was 70, and the relative humidity was 71%. The wind was east at 12 miles an hour. The pressure was 30.07 inches and steady. The following is a summary of watches, warnings and advisories in effect. A high surf advisory remains in effect from 11 p.m. Central Daylight Time until 4 a.m. Central Daylight Time Saturday for the following area, in Alabama, Baldwin Coastal, and the following areas, in Florida, Escambia Coastal, Okaloosa Coastal and Santa Rosa Coastal. A rip current risk remains in effect until 7 a.m. Central Daylight Time Sunday for the following area, in Alabama, Baldwin Coastal, and the following areas, in Florida, Escambia Coastal, Okaloosa Coastal and Santa Rosa Coastal. Here's your National Weather Service forecast. Tonight, mostly cloudy. Lows in the lower 60s. East winds 5 to 10 miles per hour with gusts up to 20 miles per hour. Thursday, mostly sunny. Highs in the lower 80s. East winds 5 to 10 miles per hour with gusts up to 20 miles per hour. Thursday night, mostly cloudy in the evening, then becoming partly cloudy. Lows in the mid-60s. east winds around 5 miles per hour. Friday, mostly sunny with a slight chance of showers. A slight chance of thunderstorms in the afternoon. Highs in the mid-80s. Southeast winds 10 to 15 miles per hour with gusts up to 25 miles per hour. Chance of rain 20%. 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The current time is 8:09 p.m. Central Daylight Time. A high surf advisory is in effect for the following areas in Alabama, Baldwin Coastal and Mobile Coastal, and the following areas in Florida, Escambia Coastal, Okaloosa Coastal and Santa Rosa Coastal. High rip current risk remains in effect through Sunday morning. High surf advisory remains in effect from 11 p.m. this evening to 4 a.m. Central Daylight Time Saturday. What? For the high rip current risk, dangerous rip currents. For the high surf advisory, large breaking waves of 5 to 6 feet expected in the surf zone. Where? In Alabama, Mobile Coastal and Baldwin Coastal counties. In Florida, Escambia Coastal, Santa Rosa Coastal and Okaloosa Coastal counties. When? For the high rip current risk, through Sunday morning. For the high surf advisory, from 11 p.m. this evening to 4 a.m. Central Daylight Time Saturday. Impacts, dangerous swimming and surfing conditions and localized beach erosion. Rip currents can sweep even the best swimmers away from shore into deeper water. Inexperienced swimmers should remain out of the water due to dangerous surf conditions. Swim near a lifeguard. If caught in a rip current, relax and float. Don't swim against the current. If able, swim in a direction following the shoreline. If unable to escape, face the shore and call or wave for help. A small craft advisory is in effect for the following marine locations: North Mobile Bay, South Mobile Bay, Mississippi Sound, Alabama, Perdido Bay Area, Pensacola Bay Area including Santa Rosa Sound, coastal waters from Okaloosa-Walton County Line, Florida to Pensacola, Florida out 20 nautical miles, and waters from Okaloosa-Walton County Line to Pensacola, Florida from 20 to 60 nautical miles. Small craft advisory remains in effect until 7 p.m. Central Daylight Time Friday. What? East winds 15 to 25 knots with gusts up to 30 knots and seas 4 to 7 feet. Where? Portions of the coastal waters of Alabama and northwest Florida. When? Until 7 p.m. Central Daylight Time Friday. Impacts, conditions will be hazardous to small craft. Inexperienced mariners, especially those operating smaller vessels, should avoid navigating in hazardous conditions. A small craft advisory is in effect for the following marine locations: Western Choctaw Hatchie Bay and Eastern Choctaw Hatchie Bay. Small craft advisory remains in effect until 11 a.m. Central Daylight Time Thursday. What? East winds around 20 knots. Where? Western Choctaw Hatchie Bay and Eastern Choctaw Hatchie Bay. When? Until 11 a.m. Central Daylight Time Thursday. Impacts, conditions will be hazardous to small craft. Inexperienced mariners, especially those operating smaller vessels, should avoid navigating in hazardous conditions. A small craft advisory is in effect for the following marine locations: coastal waters from Pensacola, Florida to Pascagoula, Mississippi out 20 nautical miles, and waters from Pensacola, Florida to Pascagoula, Mississippi extending from 20 nautical miles to 60 nautical miles. Small craft advisory remains in effect until midnight Central Daylight Time Friday night. What? East winds 15 to 25 knots with gusts up to 30 knots and seas 5 to 8 feet. Where? Coastal waters from Pensacola, Florida to Pascagoula, Mississippi out 20 nautical miles and waters from Pensacola, Florida to Pascagoula, Mississippi from 20 to 60 nautical miles. When? Until midnight Central Daylight Time Friday night. Impacts, conditions will be hazardous to small craft. Inexperienced mariners, especially those operating smaller vessels, should avoid navigating in hazardous conditions. Here's your marine forecast. On the weather map, easterly flow prevails through Thursday. Small craft conditions develop early this morning in a strengthening easterly flow and persist through Friday across the bays, waterways, and Gulf waters. Onshore flow develops Friday through early next week. Expect locally higher winds and seas near thunderstorms. On Perdido Bay, Pensacola Bay including Santa Rosa Sound, and Choctawhatchee Bay. Small craft advisory in effect through Friday evening. For tonight,

East winds 15 to 20 knots with gusts up to 25 knots. Waves 1 foot or less, then around 2 feet in the afternoon. Choppy. A slight chance of showers. A slight chance of thunderstorms in the afternoon. On Perdido Bay, Pensacola Bay including Santa Rosa Sound, and Choctaw Hatchie Bay. Small craft advisory in effect through Thursday morning. For tonight, east winds 10 to 15 knots with gusts up to 20 knots. Waves 1 foot or less. A moderate chop. For Thursday, east winds 10 to 15 knots, becoming southeast 5 to 10 knots in the afternoon. Waves 1 foot or less. A moderate chop. For Thursday night, east winds 5 to 10 knots. Waves 1 foot or less. Light chop. And for Friday, southeast winds 10 to 15 knots with gusts up to 20 knots. Waves 1 foot or less. A moderate chop. A slight chance of showers in the afternoon. From Pensacola to Pascagoula, and out 20 nautical miles. Small craft advisory in effect through Friday evening. For tonight, east winds 15 to 20 knots, increasing to 20 to 25 knots late. Seas 4 to 6 feet, occasionally to 8 feet. Wave detail, east 6 feet at 7 seconds. For Thursday, east winds around 20 knots with gusts up to 25 knots. Seas 5 to 7 feet, occasionally to 9 feet. Wave detail, southeast 6 feet at 7 seconds. For Thursday night, southeast winds 15 to 20 knots with gusts up to 25 knots. Seas 5 to 6 feet, occasionally to 8 feet. Wave detail, southeast 6 feet at 8 seconds. A slight chance of showers and thunderstorms after midnight. And for Friday, southeast winds 15 to 20 knots with gusts up to 25 knots. Seas 5 to 7 feet, occasionally to 9 feet. Wave detail, southeast 7 feet at 8 seconds. A chance of showers. A slight chance of thunderstorms in the morning, then a chance of thunderstorms in the afternoon. From the Okaloosa-Walton County line to Pensacola, and out 20 nautical miles. Small craft advisory in effect through Friday evening. For tonight, east winds 15 to 20 knots, increasing to 20 to 25 knots after midnight. Seas 4 to 6 feet, occasionally to 8 feet. Wave detail, southeast 6 feet at 7 seconds. For Thursday, east winds 15 to 20 knots with gusts up to 25 knots. Seas 4 to 6 feet, occasionally to 8 feet. Wave detail, southeast 6 feet at 7 seconds. For Thursday night, southeast winds 15 to 20 knots. Seas 4 to 5 feet, occasionally to 6 feet. Wave detail, southeast 5 feet at 7 seconds. A slight chance of showers after midnight. And for Friday, southeast winds 15 to 20 knots with gusts up to 25 knots. Seas 4 to 6 feet, occasionally to 8 feet. Wave detail, southeast 6 feet at 7 seconds. A slight chance of showers in the morning, then a slight chance of showers and thunderstorms in the afternoon. From Pensacola to Pascagoula, from 20 to 60 nautical miles offshore. Small craft advisory in effect through Friday evening. For tonight, east winds 20 to 25 knots with gusts up to 30 knots. Seas 5 to 8 feet, occasionally to 10 feet. Wave detail, east 8 feet at 7 seconds. A slight chance of showers and thunderstorms early this evening. For Thursday, east winds 20 to 25 knots with gusts up to 30 knots. Seas 7 to 8 feet, occasionally to 10 feet. Wave detail, east 8 feet at 8 seconds. For Thursday night, southeast winds 20 to 25 knots with gusts up to 30 knots. Seas 6 to 8 feet, occasionally to 10 feet. Wave detail, southeast 7 feet at 8 seconds. A slight chance of showers and thunderstorms after midnight. And for Friday, southeast winds 20 to 25 knots with gusts up to 30 knots. Seas 6 to 7 feet, occasionally to 9 feet. Wave detail, southeast 7 feet at 8 seconds. A chance of showers and thunderstorms.
from the Okaloosa.

0: Walton County line to Pensacola, from 20 to 60 nautical miles offshore. Small craft advisory in effect through Friday evening. For tonight, east winds 15 to 20 knots, increasing to 20 to 25 knots after midnight. Seas 5 to 7 feet, occasionally to 9 feet. Wave detail, east 7 feet at 7 seconds. For Thursday, east winds 20 to 25 knots with gusts up to 30 knots. Seas 6 to 7 feet, occasionally to 9 feet. Wave detail, southeast 7 feet at 8 seconds. For Thursday night, southeast winds 15 to 20 knots with gusts up to 25 knots. Seas 5 to 7 feet, occasionally to 9 feet. Wave detail, southeast 6 feet at 7 seconds. A slight chance of showers after midnight. And for Friday, southeast winds around 20 knots with gusts up to 25 knots. Seas 6 to 7 feet, occasionally to 9 feet. Wave detail, southeast 7 feet at 7 seconds. A chance of showers with a slight chance of thunderstorms. 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Tidal information, at the mouth of the Mobile River on Thursday, low tide at 1:56 a.m. High tide at 3:15 p.m. At the mouth of the Mobile River on Friday, low tide at 2:19 a.m. High tide at 3:55 p.m. At Pensacola Bay on Thursday, low tide at 12:46 a.m. High tide at 1:57 p.m. At Pensacola Bay on Friday, low tide at 1:10 a.m. High tide at 2:28 p.m. At the East Pass in Destin on Thursday, low tide at 12:12 a.m. High tide at 1:24 p.m. At the East Pass in Destin on Friday, low tide at 12:36 a.m. High tide at 1:55 p.m. The following marine observations were made as of 8 p.m. Mobile Bay Coast Guard Station. Winds were east at 7 knots. Sea temperature 81 degrees. Air temperature 81 degrees. Weeks Bay, east winds at 2 knots. Air temperature was 80 degrees. Pensacola Bay. Sea temperature 83 degrees. Air temperature 82 degrees. The report from the east end of Dauphin Island was not available. Graham Bay, east winds at 14 knots. Air temperature was 79 degrees. And Pettiboy Island, east winds at 12 knots. Air temperature was 78 degrees. South of Dauphin Island. Winds were east at 23 knots. 12 miles south of Orange Beach. Winds were east at 60 knots. Sea temperature 80 degrees. Air temperature 80 degrees. 100 miles south of Destin. Winds were east at 19 knots. Air temperature 81 degrees. The following weather reports were made at 8 p.m. Pensacola International Airport, skies were mostly cloudy. The temperature was 79 degrees, the dew point was 65, and the relative humidity was 62%. The wind was northeast at 8 miles an hour. The pressure was 30.08 inches and rising. Pensacola Naval Air Station, skies were mostly cloudy. The temperature was 79 degrees, the dew point was 70, and the relative humidity was 74%. The wind was east at 10 miles an hour. The pressure was 30.08 inches and rising. The following is a summary of watches, warnings and advisories in effect. A high surf advisory remains in effect from 11 p.m. Central Daylight Time until 4 a.m. Central Daylight Time Saturday for the following area, in Alabama, Baldwin Coastal, and the following areas, in Florida, Escambia Coastal, Okaloosa Coastal and Santa Rosa Coastal. A rip current risk remains in effect until 7 a.m. Central Daylight Time Sunday for the following area, in Alabama, Baldwin Coastal, and the following areas, in Florida, Escambia Coastal, Okaloosa Coastal and Santa Rosa Coastal. Here's your National Weather Service forecast. Tonight, mostly cloudy. Lows in the lower 60s. east winds 5 to 10 miles per hour with gusts up to 20 miles per hour. Thursday, mostly sunny. Highs in the lower 80s. East winds 5 to 10 miles per hour with gusts up to 20 miles per hour. Thursday night, mostly cloudy in the evening, then becoming partly cloudy. Lows in the mid-60s. East winds around 5 miles per hour. Friday, mostly sunny with a slight chance of showers. A slight chance of thunderstorms in the afternoon. Highs in the mid-80s. Southeast winds 10 to 15 miles per hour with gusts up to 25 miles per hour. Chance of rain 20%. 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The current time is 8:25 p.m. Central Daylight Time. A high surf advisory is in effect for the following areas in Alabama, Baldwin Coastal and Mobile Coastal, and the following areas in Florida, Escambia Coastal, Okaloosa Coastal and Santa Rosa Coastal. High rip current risk remains in effect through Sunday morning. High surf advisory remains in effect from 11 p.m. this evening to 4 a.m. Central Daylight Time Saturday. Watch for the high rip current risk, dangerous rip currents. For the high surf advisory, large breaking waves of 5 to 6 feet expected in the surf zone. Where? In Alabama, Mobile Coastal and Baldwin Coastal counties. In Florida, Escambia Coastal, Santa Rosa Coastal and Okaloosa Coastal counties. When? For the high rip current risk, through Sunday morning. For the high surf advisory, from 11 p.m. this evening to 4 a.m. Central Daylight Time Saturday. Impacts, dangerous swimming and surfing conditions and localized beach erosion. Rip currents can sweep even the best swimmers away from shore into deeper water. Inexperienced swimmers should remain out of the water due to dangerous surf conditions. Swim near a lifeguard. If caught in a rip current, relax and float. Don't swim against the current. If able, swim in a direction following the shoreline. If unable to escape, face the shore and call or wave for help. A small craft advisory is in effect for the following marine locations: North Mobile Bay, South Mobile Bay, Mississippi Sound, Alabama, Perdido Bay Area, Pensacola Bay Area including Santa Rosa Sound, coastal waters from Okaloosa-Walton County Line, Florida to Pensacola, Florida out 20 nautical miles, and waters from Okaloosa-Walton County Line to Pensacola, Florida from 20 to 60 nautical miles. Small craft advisory remains in effect until 7 p.m. Central Daylight Time Friday. What? East winds 15 to 25 knots with gusts up to 30 knots and seas 4 to 7 feet. Where? Portions of the coastal waters of Alabama and northwest Florida. When? Until 7 p.m. Central Daylight Time Friday. Impacts, conditions will be hazardous to small craft. Inexperienced mariners, especially those operating smaller vessels, should avoid navigating in hazardous conditions. A small craft advisory is in effect for the following marine locations: Western Choctawhatchee Bay and Eastern Choctawhatchee Bay. Small craft advisory remains in effect until 11 a.m. Central Daylight Time Thursday. What? East winds around 20 knots. Where? Western Choctawhatchee Bay and Eastern Choctawhatchee Bay. When? Until 11 a.m. Central Daylight Time Thursday. Impacts, conditions will be hazardous to small craft. Inexperienced mariners, especially those operating smaller vessels, should avoid navigating in hazardous conditions. A small craft advisory is in effect for the following marine locations: coastal waters from Pensacola, Florida to Pascagoula, Mississippi out 20 nautical miles, and waters from Pensacola, Florida to Pascagoula, Mississippi extending from 20 nautical miles to 60 nautical miles. Small craft advisory remains in effect until midnight Central Daylight Time Friday night. What? East winds 15 to 25 knots with gusts up to 30 knots and seas 5 to 8 feet. Where? Coastal waters from Pensacola, Florida to Pascagoula, Mississippi out 20 nautical miles and waters from Pensacola, Florida to Pascagoula, Mississippi from 20 to 60 nautical miles. When? Until midnight Central Daylight Time Friday night. Impacts, conditions will be hazardous to small craft. Inexperienced mariners, especially those operating smaller vessels, should avoid navigating in hazardous conditions. Here's your marine forecast. On the weather map, easterly flow prevails through Thursday. Small craft conditions developed early this morning in the strengthening easterly flow and persist through Friday across the bays, waterways, and Gulf waters. Onshore flow develops Friday through early next week. Expect locally higher winds and seas near thunderstorms. On Perdido Bay, Pensacola Bay including Santa Rosa Sound, and Choctawhatchee Bay. Small craft advisory in effect through Friday evening. For tonight, east winds 10 to 15 knots, increasing to 15 to 20 knots after midnight. Waves 1 foot or less, then 1 to 2 feet after midnight. Choppy. For Thursday, east winds 10 to 15 knots with gusts up to 20 knots. Waves around 2 feet. A moderate chop. For Thursday night, east winds 10 to 15 knots with gusts up to 20 knots. Waves 1 foot or less. A moderate chop. A slight chance of showers after midnight. And for Friday, southeast winds 15 to 20 knots with gusts up to 25 knots. Waves 1 foot or less, then around 2 feet in the afternoon. Choppy. A slight chance of showers. A slight chance of thunderstorms in the afternoon. On Perdido Bay, Pensacola Bay including Santa Rosa Sound, and Choctawhatchee Bay. Small craft advisory in effect through Thursday morning. For tonight, east winds 10 to 15 knots with gusts up to 20 knots. Waves 1 foot or less. A moderate chop. For Thursday, east winds 10 to 15 knots, becoming southeast 5 to 10 knots in the afternoon. Waves 1 foot or less. A moderate chop. For Thursday night, east winds 5 to 10 knots. Waves 1 foot or less. Light chop. And for Friday, southeast winds 10 to 15 knots with gusts up to 20 knots. Waves 1 foot or less. A moderate chop. A slight chance of showers in the afternoon. From Pensacola to Pascagoula, and out 20 nautical miles. Small craft advisory in effect through Friday evening. For tonight, east winds 15 to 20 knots, increasing to 20 to 25 knots late. Seas 4 to 6 feet, occasionally to 8 feet. Wave detail, east 6 feet at 7 seconds. For Thursday, east winds around 20 knots with gusts up to 25 knots. Seas 5 to 7 feet, occasionally to 9 feet. Wave detail, southeast 6 feet at 7 seconds. For Thursday night, southeast winds 15 to 20 knots with gusts up to 25 knots. Seas 5 to 6 feet, occasionally to 8 feet. Wave detail, southeast 6 feet at 8 seconds. A slight chance of showers and thunderstorms after midnight. And for Friday, southeast winds 15 to 20 knots with gusts up to 25 knots. Seas 5 to 7 feet, occasionally to 9 feet. Wave detail, southeast 7 feet at 8 seconds. A chance of showers. A slight chance of thunderstorms in the morning, then a chance of thunderstorms in the afternoon. From the Okaloosa-Walton County line to Pensacola, and out 20 nautical miles. Small craft advisory in effect through Friday evening. For tonight, east winds 15 to 20 knots, increasing to 20 to 25 knots after midnight. Seas 4 to 6 feet, occasionally to 8 feet. Wave detail, southeast 6 feet at 7 seconds. For Thursday, east winds 15 to 20 knots with gusts up to 25 knots. Seas 4 to 6 feet, occasionally to 8 feet. Wave detail, southeast 6 feet at 7 seconds. For Thursday night, southeast winds 15 to 20 knots. Seas 4 to 5 feet, occasionally to 6 feet. Wave detail, southeast 5 feet at 7 seconds. A slight chance of showers after midnight. And for Friday, southeast winds 15 to 20 knots with gusts up to 25 knots. Seas 4 to 6 feet, occasionally to 8 feet. Wave detail, southeast 6 feet at 7 seconds. A slight chance of showers in the morning, then a slight chance of showers and thunderstorms in the afternoon. From Pensacola to Pascagoula, from 20 to 60 nautical miles offshore. Small craft advisory in effect through Friday evening. For tonight, east winds 20 to 25 knots with gusts up to 30 knots. Seas 5 to 8 feet, occasionally to 10 feet. Wave detail, east 8 feet at 7 seconds. A slight chance of showers and thunderstorms early this evening. For Thursday, east winds 20 to 25 knots with gusts up to 30 knots. Seas 7 to 8 feet, occasionally to 10 feet. Wave detail, east 8 feet at 8 seconds. For Thursday night, southeast winds 20 to 25 knots with gusts up to 30 knots. Seas 6 to 8 feet, occasionally to 10 feet. Wave detail, southeast 7 feet at 8 seconds. A slight chance of showers and thunderstorms after midnight. And for Friday, southeast winds 20 to 25 knots with gusts up to 30 knots. Seas 6 to 7 feet, occasionally to 9 feet. Wave detail, southeast 7 feet at 8 seconds. A chance of showers and thunderstorms. From the Okaloosa-Walton County line to Pensacola, from 20 to 60 nautical miles offshore. Small craft advisory in effect through Friday evening. For tonight, east winds 15 to 20 knots, increasing to 20 to 25 knots after midnight. Seas 5 to 7 feet, occasionally to 9 feet. Wave detail, east 7 feet at 7 seconds. For Thursday, east winds 20 to 25 knots with gusts up to 30 knots. Seas 6 to 7 feet, occasionally to 9 feet. Wave detail, southeast 7 feet at 8 seconds. For Thursday night, southeast winds 15 to 20 knots with gusts up to 25 knots. Seas 5 to 7 feet, occasionally to 9 feet. Wave detail, southeast 6 feet at 7 seconds. A slight chance of showers after midnight. And for Friday, southeast winds around 20 knots with gusts up to 25 knots. Seas 6 to 7 feet, occasionally to 9 feet. Wave detail, southeast 7 feet at 7 seconds. A chance of showers with a slight chance of thunderstorms. This is NOAA Weather Radio from the Mobile Pensacola National Weather Service. The current time is 8:37 p.m. Central Daylight Time. Here's your marine forecast. On the weather map, easterly flow prevails through Thursday. Small craft conditions developed early this morning in a strengthening easterly flow and persist through Friday across the bays, waterways, and Gulf waters. Onshore flow develops Friday through early next week. Expect locally higher winds and seas near thunderstorms. On Perdido Bay, Pensacola Bay including Santa Rosa Sound, and Choctawhatchee Bay. Small craft advisory in effect through Friday evening. For tonight, east winds 10 to 15 knots, increasing to 15 to 20 knots after midnight. Waves 1 foot or less, then 1 to 2 feet after midnight. Choppy. For Thursday, east winds 10 to 15 knots with gusts up to 20 knots. Waves around 2 feet. A moderate chop. For Thursday night, east winds 10 to 15 knots with gusts up to 20 knots. Waves 1 foot or less. A moderate chop. A slight chance of showers after midnight. And for Friday, southeast winds 15 to 20 knots with gusts up to 25 knots. Waves 1 foot or less, then around 2 feet in the afternoon. Choppy. A slight chance of showers. A slight chance of thunderstorms in the afternoon. On Perdido Bay, Pensacola Bay including Santa Rosa Sound, and Choctawhatchee Bay. Small craft advisory in effect through Thursday morning. For tonight, east winds 10 to 15 knots with gusts up to 20 knots. Waves 1 foot or less. A moderate chop. For Thursday, east winds 10 to 15 knots, becoming southeast 5 to 10 knots in the afternoon. Waves 1 foot or less. A moderate chop. For Thursday night, east winds 5 to 10 knots. Waves 1 foot or less. Light chop. And for Friday, southeast winds 10 to 15 knots with gusts up to 20 knots. Waves 1 foot or less. A moderate chop. A slight chance of showers in the afternoon. From Pensacola to Pascagoula, and out 20 nautical miles. Small craft advisory in effect through Friday evening. For tonight, east winds 15 to 20 knots, increasing to 20 to 25 knots late. Seas 4 to 6 feet, occasionally to 8 feet. Wave detail, east 6 feet at 7 seconds. For Thursday, east winds around 20 knots with gusts up to 25 knots. Seas 5 to 7 feet, occasionally to 9 feet. Wave detail, southeast 6 feet at 7 seconds. For Thursday night, southeast winds 15 to 20 knots with gusts up to 25 knots. Seas 5 to 6 feet, occasionally to 8 feet. Wave detail, southeast 6 feet at 8 seconds. A slight chance of showers and thunderstorms after midnight. And for Friday, southeast winds 15 to 20 knots with gusts up to 25 knots. Seas 5 to 7 feet, occasionally to 9 feet. Wave detail, southeast 7 feet at 8 seconds. A chance of showers. A slight chance of thunderstorms in the morning, then a chance of thunderstorms in the afternoon. From the Okaloosa-Walton County line to Pensacola, and out 20 nautical miles. Small craft advisory in effect through Friday evening. For tonight, east winds 15 to 20 knots, increasing to 20 to 25 knots after midnight. Seas 4 to 6 feet, occasionally to 8 feet. Wave detail, southeast 6 feet at 7 seconds. For Thursday, east winds 15 to 20 knots with gusts up to 25 knots. Seas 4 to 6 feet, occasionally to 8 feet. Wave detail, southeast 6 feet at 7 seconds. For Thursday night, southeast winds 15 to 20 knots. Seas 4 to 5 feet, occasionally to 6 feet. Wave detail, southeast 5 feet at 7 seconds. A slight chance of showers after midnight. And for Friday, southeast winds 15 to 20 knots with gusts up to 25 knots. Seas 4 to 6 feet, occasionally to 8 feet. Wave detail, southeast 6 feet at 7 seconds. A slight chance of showers in the morning, then a slight chance of showers and thunderstorms in the afternoon. From Pensacola to Pascagoula, from 20 to 60 nautical miles offshore. Small craft advisory in effect through Friday evening. For tonight, east winds 20 to 25 knots with gusts up to 30 knots. Seas 5 to 8 feet, occasionally to 10 feet. Wave detail, east 8 feet at 7 seconds. A slight chance of showers and thunderstorms early this evening. For Thursday, east winds 20 to 25 knots with gusts up to 30 knots. Seas 7 to 8 feet, occasionally to 10 feet. Wave detail, east 8 feet at 8 seconds. For Thursday night, southeast winds 20 to 25 knots with gusts up to 30 knots. Seas 6 to 8 feet, occasionally to 10 feet. Wave detail, southeast 7 feet at 8 seconds. A slight chance of showers and thunderstorms after midnight. And for Friday, southeast winds 20 to 25 knots with gusts up to 30 knots. Seas 6 to 7 feet, occasionally to 9 feet. Wave detail, southeast 7 feet at 8 seconds. A chance of showers and thunderstorms. From the Okaloosa-Walton County line to Pensacola, from 20 to 60 nautical miles offshore. Small craft advisory in effect through Friday evening. For tonight, east winds 15 to 20 knots, increasing to 20 to 25 knots after midnight. Seas 5 to 7 feet, occasionally to 9 feet. Wave detail, east 7 feet at 7 seconds. For Thursday, east winds 20 to 25 knots with gusts up to 30 knots. Seas 6 to 7 feet, occasionally to 9 feet. Wave detail, southeast 7 feet at 8 seconds. For Thursday night, southeast winds 15 to 20 knots with gusts up to 25 knots. Seas 5 to 7 feet, occasionally to 9 feet. Wave detail, southeast 6 feet at 7 seconds. A slight chance of showers after midnight. And for Friday, southeast winds around 20 knots with gusts up to 25 knots. Seas 6 to 7 feet, occasionally to 9 feet. Wave detail, southeast 7 feet at 7 seconds. A chance of showers with a slight chance of thunderstorms. A high surf advisory is in effect for the following areas in Alabama, Baldwin Coastal and Mobile Coastal, and the following areas in Florida, Escambia Coastal, Okaloosa Coastal and Santa Rosa Coastal. High rip current risk remains in effect through Sunday morning. High surf advisory remains in effect from 11 p.m. this evening to 4 a.m. Central Daylight Time Saturday. Watch for the high rip current risk, dangerous rip currents. For the high surf advisory, large breaking waves of 5 to 6 feet expected in the surf zone. Where? In Alabama, Mobile Coastal and Baldwin Coastal counties. In Florida, Escambia Coastal, Santa Rosa Coastal and Okaloosa Coastal counties. When? For the high rip current risk, through Sunday morning. For the high surf advisory, from 11 p.m. this evening to 4 a.m. Central Daylight Time Saturday. Impacts, dangerous swimming and surfing conditions and localized beach erosion. Rip currents can sweep even the best swimmers away from shore into deeper water. Inexperienced swimmers should remain out of the water due to dangerous surf conditions. Swim near a lifeguard. If caught in a rip current, relax and float. Don't swim against the current. If able, swim in a direction following the shoreline. If unable to escape, face the shore and call or wave for help. Tidal information, at the mouth of the Mobile River on Thursday, low tide at 1:56 a.m. High tide at 3:15 p.m. At the mouth of the Mobile River on Friday, low tide at 2:19 a.m. High tide at 3:55 p.m. At Pensacola Bay on Thursday, low tide at 12:46 a.m. High tide at 1:57 p.m. At Pensacola Bay on Friday, low tide at 1:10 a.m. High tide at 2:28 p.m. At the East Pass in Destin on Thursday, low tide at 12:12 a.m. High tide at 1:24 p.m. At the East Pass in Destin on Friday, low tide at 12:36 a.m. High tide at 1:55 p.m. This is NOAA Weather Radio Station KEC 86 from Pensacola, Florida. 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The Tropical Weather Outlook. For the North Atlantic, Caribbean Sea and the Gulf of America, tropical cyclone formation is not expected during the next 7 days. The following marine observations were made as of 8 p.m. Mobile Bay Coast Guard Station. Winds were east at 7 knots. Sea temperature 81 degrees. Air temperature 81 degrees. Weeks Bay, east winds at 2 knots. Air temperature was 80 degrees. Pensacola Bay. Sea temperature 83 degrees. Air temperature 82 degrees. The report from the east end of Dauphin Island was not available. Grand Bay, east winds at 14 knots. Air temperature was 79 degrees. And Pettiboy Island, east winds at 12 knots. Air temperature was 78 degrees. South of Dauphin Island, winds were east at 23 knots. 12 miles south of Orange Beach, winds were east at 60 knots. Sea temperature 80 degrees. Air temperature 80 degrees. 100 miles south of Destin, winds were east at 19 knots. Air temperature 81 degrees. The following weather reports were made at 8 p.m. Pensacola International Airport, skies were mostly cloudy. The temperature was 79 degrees, the dew point was 65, and the relative humidity was 62%. The wind was northeast at 8 miles an hour. The pressure was 30.08 inches and rising. Pensacola Naval Air Station, skies were mostly cloudy. The temperature was 79 degrees, the dew point was 70, and the relative humidity was 74%. The wind was east at 10 miles an hour. The pressure was 30.08 inches and rising. The Pensacola climate summary for this evening, as of 4 p.m., June 3, 2026. Today's high temperature was 83 degrees and the low 72 degrees. No precipitation fell today, which leaves the monthly total at 2.26 inches. The total precipitation for the year still stands at 17.19 inches. Sunset tonight is at 7:48 p.m. Sunrise tomorrow is at 5:47 a.m. Across the central Gulf Coast, Gulf Shores, clear. Temperature was 77 degrees. Wind east at 7 miles an hour. Milton, mostly cloudy. Temperature was 75 degrees. Wind east at 10 miles an hour. Destin, partly cloudy. Temperature was 79 degrees. Wind northeast at 10 miles an hour, gusting to 23. Mary Esther, partly cloudy. Temperature was 81 degrees. Wind east at 12 miles an hour. Mobile, cloudy. Temperature was 76 degrees. Wind calm. Elsewhere, Hattiesburg, mostly cloudy and 79. New Orleans, cloudy and 79. Montgomery, clear and 72. Tallahassee, partly cloudy and 79. And in Panama City, mostly cloudy and 76. Here's your National Weather Service forecast. Tonight, mostly cloudy. Lows in the lower 60s. East winds 5 to 10 miles per hour with gusts up to 20 miles per hour. Thursday, mostly sunny. Highs in the lower 80s. East winds 5 to 10 miles per hour with gusts up to 20 miles per hour. Thursday night, mostly cloudy in the evening, then becoming partly cloudy. Lows in the mid-60s. East winds around 5 miles per hour. Friday, mostly sunny with a slight chance of showers. A slight chance of thunderstorms in the afternoon. Highs in the mid-80s. Southeast winds 10 to 15 miles per hour with gusts up to 25 miles per hour. Chance of rain 20%. 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The current time is 8:52 p.m. Central Daylight Time. Here's your marine forecast. On the weather map, easterly flow prevails through Thursday. Small craft conditions developed early this morning in the strengthening easterly flow and persist through Friday across the bays, waterways, and Gulf waters. Onshore flow develops Friday through early next week. Expect locally higher winds and seas near thunderstorms. On Perdido Bay, Pensacola Bay including Santa Rosa Sound, and Choctawhatchee Bay. Small craft advisory in effect through Friday evening. For tonight, east winds 10 to 15 knots, increasing to 15 to 20 knots after midnight. Waves 1 foot or less, then 1 to 2 feet after midnight. Choppy. For Thursday, east winds 10 to 15 knots with gusts up to 20 knots. Waves around 2 feet. A moderate chop. For Thursday night, east winds 10 to 15 knots with gusts up to 20 knots. Waves 1 foot or less. A moderate chop. A slight chance of showers after midnight. And for Friday, southeast winds 15 to 20 knots with gusts up to 25 knots. Waves 1 foot or less, then around 2 feet in the afternoon. Choppy. A slight chance of showers. A slight chance of thunderstorms in the afternoon. On Perdido Bay, Pensacola Bay including Santa Rosa Sound, and Choctawhatchee Bay. Small craft advisory in effect through Thursday morning. For tonight, east winds 10 to 15 knots with gusts up to 20 knots. Waves 1 foot or less. A moderate chop. For Thursday, east winds 10 to 15 knots, becoming southeast 5 to 10 knots in the afternoon. Waves 1 foot or less. A moderate chop. For Thursday night, east winds 5 to 10 knots. Waves 1 foot or less. Light chop. And for Friday, southeast winds 10 to 15 knots with gusts up to 20 knots. Waves 1 foot or less. A moderate chop. A slight chance of showers in the afternoon. From Pensacola to Pascagoula, and out 20 nautical miles. Small craft advisory in effect through Friday evening. For tonight, east winds 15 to 20 knots, increasing to 20 to 25 knots late. Seas 4 to 6 feet, occasionally to 8 feet. Wave detail, east 6 feet at 7 seconds. For Thursday, east winds around 20 knots with gusts up to 25 knots. Seas 5 to 7 feet, occasionally to 9 feet. Wave detail, southeast 6 feet at 7 seconds. For Thursday night, southeast winds 15 to 20 knots with gusts up to 25 knots. Seas 5 to 6 feet, occasionally to 8 feet. Wave detail, southeast 6 feet at 8 seconds. A slight chance of showers and thunderstorms after midnight. And for Friday, southeast winds 15 to 20 knots with gusts up to 25 knots. Seas 5 to 7 feet, occasionally to 9 feet. Wave detail, southeast 7 feet at 8 seconds. A chance of showers. A slight chance of thunderstorms in the morning, then a chance of thunderstorms in the afternoon. From the Okaloosa-Walton County line to Pensacola, and out 20 nautical miles. Small craft advisory in effect through Friday evening. For tonight, east winds 15 to 20 knots, increasing to 20 to 25 knots after midnight. Seas 4 to 6 feet, occasionally to 8 feet. Wave detail, southeast 6 feet at 7 seconds. For Thursday, east winds 15 to 20 knots with gusts up to 25 knots. Seas 4 to 6 feet, occasionally to 8 feet. Wave detail, southeast 6 feet at 7 seconds. For Thursday night, southeast winds 15 to 20 knots. Seas 4 to 5 feet, occasionally to 6 feet. Wave detail, southeast 5 feet at 7 seconds. A slight chance of showers after midnight. And for Friday, southeast winds 15 to 20 knots with gusts up to 25 knots. Seas 4 to 6 feet, occasionally to 8 feet. Wave detail, southeast 6 feet at 7 seconds. A slight chance of showers in the morning, then a slight chance of showers and thunderstorms in the afternoon. From Pensacola to Pascagoula, from 20 to 60 nautical miles offshore. Small craft advisory in effect through Friday evening. For tonight, east winds 20 to 25 knots with gusts up to 30 knots. Seas 5 to 8 feet, occasionally to 10 feet. Wave detail, east 8 feet at 7 seconds. A slight chance of showers and thunderstorms early this evening. For Thursday, east winds 20 to 25 knots with gusts up to 30 knots. Seas 7 to 8 feet, occasionally to 10 feet. Wave detail, east 8 feet at 8 seconds. For Thursday night, southeast winds 20 to 25 knots with gusts up to 30 knots. Seas 6 to 8 feet, occasionally to 10 feet. Wave detail, southeast 7 feet at 8 seconds. A slight chance of showers and thunderstorms after midnight. And for Friday, southeast winds 20 to 25 knots with gusts up to 30 knots. Seas 6 to 7 feet, occasionally to 9 feet. Wave detail, southeast 7 feet at 8 seconds. A chance of showers and thunderstorms. From the Okaloosa-Walton County line to Pensacola, from 20 to 60 nautical miles offshore. Small craft advisory in effect through Friday evening. For tonight, east winds 15 to 20 knots, increasing to 20 to 25 knots after midnight. Seas 5 to 7 feet, occasionally to 9 feet. Wave detail, east 7 feet at 7 seconds. For Thursday, east winds 20 to 25 knots with gusts up to 30 knots. Seas 6 to 7 feet, occasionally to 9 feet. Wave detail, southeast 7 feet at 8 seconds. For Thursday night, southeast winds 15 to 20 knots with gusts up to 25 knots. Seas 5 to 7 feet, occasionally to 9 feet. Wave detail, southeast 6 feet at 7 seconds. A slight chance of showers after midnight. And for Friday, southeast winds around 20 knots with gusts up to 25 knots. Seas 6 to 7 feet, occasionally to 9 feet. Wave detail, southeast 7 feet at 7 seconds. A chance of showers with a slight chance of thunderstorms.
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0: Remains in effect through Sunday morning. High surf advisory remains in effect from 11 p.m. this evening to 4 a.m. Central Daylight Time Saturday. What? For the high rip current risk, dangerous rip currents. For the high surf advisory, large breaking waves of 5 to 6 feet expected in the surf zone. Where? In Alabama, Mobile Coastal and Baldwin Coastal counties. In Florida, Escambia Coastal, Santa Rosa Coastal and Okaloosa Coastal counties. When? For the high rip current risk, through Sunday morning. For the high surf advisory, from 11 p.m. this evening to 4 a.m. Central Daylight Time Saturday. Impacts, dangerous swimming and surfing conditions and localized beach erosion. Rip currents can sweep even the best swimmers away from shore into deeper water. Inexperienced swimmers should remain out of the water due to dangerous surf conditions. Swim near a lifeguard. If caught in a rip current, relax and float. 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If able, swim in a direction following the shoreline. If unable to escape, face the shore and call or wave for help. Tidal information, at the mouth of the Mobile River on Thursday, low tide at 1:56 a.m. High tide at 3:15 p.m. At the mouth of the Mobile River on Friday, low tide at 2:19 a.m. High tide at 3:55 p.m. At Pensacola Bay on Thursday, low tide at 12:46 a.m. High tide at 1:57 p.m. At Pensacola Bay on Friday, low tide at 1:10 a.m. High tide at 2:28 p.m. At the East Pass in Destin on Thursday, low tide at 12:12 a.m. High tide at 1:24 p.m. At the East Pass in Destin on Friday, low tide at 12:36 a.m. High tide at 1:55 p.m. The following marine observations were made as of 8 p.m. Mobile Bay Coast Guard Station. Winds were east at 7 knots. Sea temperature 81 degrees. Air temperature 81 degrees. Weeks Bay, east winds at 2 knots. Air temperature was 80 degrees. Pensacola Bay. Sea temperature 83 degrees. Air temperature 82 degrees. The report from the east end of Dauphin Island was not available. Graham Bay, east winds at 14 knots. Air temperature was 79 degrees. And Pettiboy Island, east winds at 12 knots. Air temperature was 78 degrees. South of Dauphin Island. Winds were east at 23 knots. 12 miles south of Orange Beach. Winds were east at 60 knots. Sea temperature 80 degrees. Air temperature 80 degrees. 100 miles south of Destin. Winds were east at 19 knots. Air temperature 81 degrees. The following weather reports were made at 8 p.m. Pensacola International Airport, skies were mostly cloudy. The temperature was 79 degrees, the dew point was 65, and the relative humidity was 62%. The wind was northeast at 8 miles an hour. The pressure was 30.08 inches and rising. Pensacola Naval Air Station, skies were mostly cloudy. The temperature was 79 degrees, the dew point was 70, and the relative humidity was 74%. The wind was east at 10 miles an hour. The pressure was 30.08 inches and rising. The Pensacola climate summary for this evening, as of 4 p.m., June 3, 2026. Today's high temperature was 83 degrees and the low 72 degrees. No precipitation fell today, which leaves the monthly total at 2.26 inches. The total precipitation for the year still stands at 17.19 inches. Sunset tonight is at 7:48 p.m. Sunrise tomorrow is at 5:47 a.m. Across the central Gulf Coast, Gulf Shores, clear. Temperature was 77 degrees. Wind east at 7 miles an hour. Milton, mostly cloudy. Temperature was 75 degrees. Wind east at 10 miles an hour. Destin, partly cloudy. Temperature was 79 degrees. Wind northeast at 10 miles an hour, gusting to 23. Mary Esther, partly cloudy. Temperature was 81 degrees. Wind east at 12 miles an hour. Mobile, cloudy. Temperature was 76 degrees. Wind calm. Elsewhere, Hattiesburg, mostly cloudy and 79. New Orleans, cloudy and 79. Montgomery, clear and 72. Tallahassee, partly cloudy and 79. And in Panama City, mostly cloudy and 76. Here's your National Weather Service forecast. Tonight, mostly cloudy. Lows in the lower 60s. East winds 5 to 10 miles per hour with gusts up to 20 miles per hour. Thursday, mostly sunny. Highs in the lower 80s. East winds 5 to 10 miles per hour with gusts up to 20 miles per hour. Thursday night, mostly cloudy in the evening, then becoming partly cloudy. Lows in the mid-60s. East winds around 5 miles per hour. Friday, mostly sunny with a slight chance of showers. A slight chance of thunderstorms in the afternoon. Highs in the mid-80s. Southeast winds 10 to 15 miles per hour with gusts up to 25 miles per hour. Chance of rain 20%. This is NOAA Weather Radio from the Mobile Pensacola National Weather Service. The current time is 9:06 p.m. Central Daylight Time. Here's your marine forecast. On the weather map, easterly flow prevails through Thursday. Small craft conditions develop early this morning in the strengthening easterly flow and persist through Friday across the bays, waterways, and Gulf waters. Onshore flow develops Friday through early next week. Expect locally higher winds and seas near thunderstorms. On Perdido Bay, Pensacola Bay including Santa Rosa Sound, and Choctawhatchee Bay. Small craft advisory in effect through Friday evening. For tonight, east winds 10 to 15 knots, increasing to 15 to 20 knots after midnight. Waves 1 foot or less, then 1 to 2 feet after midnight. Choppy. For Thursday, east winds 10 to 15 knots with gusts up to 20 knots. Waves around 2 feet. A moderate chop. For Thursday night, east winds 10 to 15 knots with gusts up to 20 knots. Waves 1 foot or less. A moderate chop. A slight chance of showers after midnight. And for Friday, southeast winds 15 to 20 knots with gusts up to 25 knots. Waves 1 foot or less, then around 2 feet in the afternoon. Choppy. A slight chance of showers. A slight chance of thunderstorms in the afternoon. On Perdido Bay, Pensacola Bay including Santa Rosa Sound, and Choctawhatchee Bay. Small craft advisory in effect through Thursday morning. For tonight, east winds 10 to 15 knots with gusts up to 20 knots. Waves 1 foot or less. A moderate chop. For Thursday, east winds 10 to 15 knots, becoming southeast 5 to 10 knots in the afternoon. Waves 1 foot or less. A moderate chop. For Thursday night, east winds 5 to 10 knots. Waves 1 foot or less. Light chop. And for Friday, southeast winds 10 to 15 knots with gusts up to 20 knots. Waves 1 foot or less. A moderate chop. A slight chance of showers in the afternoon. From Pensacola to Pascagoula, and out 20 nautical miles. Small craft advisory in effect through Friday evening. For tonight, east winds 15 to 20 knots, increasing to 20 to 25 knots late. Seas 4 to 6 feet, occasionally to 8 feet. Wave detail, east 6 feet at 7 seconds. For Thursday, east winds around 20 knots with gusts up to 25 knots. Seas 5 to 7 feet, occasionally to 9 feet. Wave detail, southeast 6 feet at 7 seconds. For Thursday night, southeast winds 15 to 20 knots with gusts up to 25 knots. Seas 5 to 6 feet, occasionally to 8 feet. Wave detail, southeast 6 feet at 8 seconds. A slight chance of showers and thunderstorms after midnight. And for Friday, Southeast winds 15 to 20 knots with gusts up to 25 knots. Seas 5 to 7 feet, occasionally to 9 feet. Wave detail, southeast 7 feet at 8 seconds. A chance of showers. A slight chance of thunderstorms in the morning, then a chance of thunderstorms in the afternoon. From the Okaloosa-Walton County line to Pensacola, and out 20 nautical miles. Small craft advisory in effect through Friday evening. For tonight, east winds 15 to 20 knots, increasing to 20 to 25 knots after midnight. Seas 4 to 6 feet, occasionally to 8 feet. Wave detail, southeast 6 feet at 7 seconds. For Thursday, east winds 15 to 20 knots with gusts up to 25 knots. Seas 4 to 6 feet, occasionally to 8 feet. Wave detail, southeast 6 feet at 7 seconds. For Thursday night, southeast winds 15 to 20 knots. Seas 4 to 5 feet, occasionally to 6 feet. Wave detail, southeast 5 feet at 7 seconds. A slight chance of showers after midnight. And for Friday, southeast winds 15 to 20 knots with gusts up to 25 knots. Seas 4 to 6 feet, occasionally to 8 feet. Wave detail, southeast 6 feet at 7 seconds. A slight chance of showers in the morning, then a slight chance of showers and thunderstorms in the afternoon. From Pensacola to Pascagoula, from 20 to 60 nautical miles offshore. Small craft advisory in effect through Friday evening. For tonight, east winds 20 to 25 knots with gusts up to 30 knots. Seas 5 to 8 feet, occasionally to 10 feet. Wave detail, east 8 feet at 7 seconds. A slight chance of showers and thunderstorms early this evening. For Thursday, east winds 20 to 25 knots with gusts up to 30 knots. Seas 7 to 8 feet, occasionally to 10 feet. Wave detail, east 8 feet at 8 seconds. For Thursday night, southeast winds 20 to 25 knots with gusts up to 30 knots. Seas 6 to 8 feet, occasionally to 10 feet. Wave detail, southeast 7 feet at 8 seconds. A slight chance of showers and thunderstorms after midnight. And for Friday, southeast winds 20 to 25 knots with gusts up to 30 knots. Seas 6 to 7 feet, occasionally to 9 feet. Wave detail, southeast 7 feet at 8 seconds. A chance of showers and thunderstorms. From the Okaloosa-Walton County line to Pensacola, from 20 to 60 nautical miles offshore. Small craft advisory in effect through Friday evening. For tonight, east winds 15 to 20 knots, increasing to 20 to 25 knots after midnight. Seas 5 to 7 feet, occasionally to 9 feet. Wave detail, east 7 feet at 7 seconds. For Thursday, east winds 20 to 25 knots with gusts up to 30 knots. Seas 6 to 7 feet, occasionally to 9 feet. Wave detail, southeast 7 feet at 8 seconds. For Thursday night, southeast winds 15 to 20 knots with gusts up to 25 knots. Seas 5 to 7 feet, occasionally to 9 feet. Wave detail, southeast 6 feet at 7 seconds. A slight chance of showers after midnight. And for Friday, southeast winds around 20 knots with gusts up to 25 knots. Seas 6 to 7 feet, occasionally to 9 feet. Wave detail, southeast 7 feet at 7 seconds. A chance of showers with a slight chance of thunderstorms. This is NOAA Weather Radio from the Mobile Pensacola National Weather Service. The current time is 9:13 p.m. Central Daylight Time. A high surf advisory is in effect for the following areas in Alabama, Baldwin Coastal and Mobile Coastal, and the following areas in Florida, Escambia Coastal, Okaloosa Coastal and Santa Rosa Coastal. High rip current risk remains in effect through Sunday morning. High surf advisory remains in effect from 11 p.m. this evening to 4 a.m. Central Daylight Time Saturday. Watch for the high rip current risk, dangerous rip currents. For the high surf advisory, large breaking waves of 5 to 6 feet expected in the surf zone. Where? In Alabama, Mobile Coastal and Baldwin Coastal Counties. In Florida, Escambia Coastal, Santa Rosa Coastal and Okaloosa Coastal Counties. When, for the high rip current risk, through Sunday morning. For the high surf advisory, from 11 p.m. this evening to 4 a.m. Central.

the bays, waterways, and Gulf waters. Onshore flow develops Friday through early next week. Expect locally higher winds and seas near thunderstorms. On Perdido Bay, Pensacola Bay including Santa Rosa Sound, and Choctaw Hatchie Bay. Small craft advisory in effect through Friday evening. For tonight, east winds 10 to 15 knots, increasing to 15 to 20 knots after midnight. Waves 1 foot or less, then 1 to 2 feet after midnight. Choppy. For Thursday, east winds 10 to 15 knots with gusts up to 20 knots. Waves around 2 feet. A moderate chop. For Thursday night, east winds 10 to 15 knots with gusts up to 20 knots. Waves 1 foot or less. A moderate chop. A slight chance of showers after midnight. And for Friday, southeast winds 15 to 20 knots with gusts up to 25 knots. Waves 1 foot or less, then around 2 feet in the afternoon. Choppy. A slight chance of showers. A slight chance of thunderstorms in the afternoon. On Perdido Bay, Pensacola Bay including Santa Rosa Sound, and Choctaw Hatchie Bay. Small craft advisory in effect through Thursday morning. For tonight, east winds 10 to 15 knots with gusts up to 20 knots. Waves 1 foot or less. A moderate chop. For Thursday, east winds 10 to 15 knots, becoming southeast 5 to 10 knots in the afternoon. Waves 1 foot or less. A moderate chop. For Thursday night, east winds 5 to 10 knots. Waves 1 foot or less. Light chop. And for Friday, southeast winds 10 to 15 knots with gusts up to 20 knots. Waves 1 foot or less. A moderate chop. A slight chance of showers in the afternoon. From Pensacola to Pascagoula, and out 20 nautical miles. Small craft advisory in effect through Friday evening. For tonight, east winds 15 to 20 knots, increasing to 20 to 25 knots late. Seas 4 to 6 feet, occasionally to 8 feet. Wave detail, east 6 feet at 7 seconds. For Thursday, east winds around 20 knots with gusts up to 25 knots. Seas 5 to 7 feet, occasionally to 9 feet. Wave detail, southeast 6 feet at 7 seconds. For Thursday night, southeast winds 15 to 20 knots with gusts up to 25 knots. Seas 5 to 6 feet, occasionally to 8 feet. Wave detail, southeast 6 feet at 8 seconds. A slight chance of showers and thunderstorms after midnight. And for Friday, southeast winds 15 to 20 knots with gusts up to 25 knots. Seas 5 to 7 feet, occasionally to 9 feet. Wave detail, southeast 7 feet at 8 seconds. A chance of showers. A slight chance of thunderstorms in the morning, then a chance of thunderstorms in the afternoon. From the Okaloosa-Walton County line to Pensacola, and out 20 nautical miles. Small craft advisory in effect through Friday evening. For tonight, east winds 15 to 20 knots, increasing to 20 to 25 knots after midnight. Seas 4 to 6 feet, occasionally to 8 feet. Wave detail, southeast 6 feet at 7 seconds. For Thursday, east winds 15 to 20 knots with gusts up to 25 knots. Seas 4 to 6 feet, occasionally to 8 feet. Wave detail, southeast 6 feet at 7 seconds. For Thursday night, southeast winds 15 to 20 knots. Seas 4 to 5 feet, occasionally to 6 feet. Wave detail, southeast 5 feet at 7 seconds. A slight chance of showers after midnight. And for Friday, southeast winds 15 to 20 knots with gusts up to 25 knots. Seas 4 to 6 feet, occasionally to 8 feet. Wave detail, southeast 6 feet at 7 seconds. A slight chance of showers in the morning, then a slight chance of showers and thunderstorms in the afternoon. From Pensacola to Pascagoula, from 20 to 60 nautical miles offshore. Small craft advisory in effect through Friday evening. For tonight, east winds 20 to 25 knots with gusts up to 30 knots. Seas 5 to 8 feet, occasionally to 10 feet.

0: wave detail, east 8 feet at 7 seconds. A slight chance of showers and thunderstorms early this evening. For Thursday, east winds 20 to 25 knots with gusts up to 30 knots. Seas 7 to 8 feet, occasionally to 10 feet. Wave detail, east 8 feet at 8 seconds. For Thursday night, southeast winds 20 to 25 knots with gusts up to 30 knots. Seas 6 to 8 feet, occasionally to 10 feet. Wave detail, southeast 7 feet at 8 seconds. A slight chance of showers and thunderstorms after midnight. And for Friday, southeast winds 20 to 25 knots with gusts up to 30 knots. Seas 6 to 7 feet, occasionally to 9 feet. Wave detail, southeast 7 feet at 8 seconds. A chance of showers and thunderstorms. From the Okaloosa-Walton County line to Pensacola, from 20 to 60 nautical miles offshore. Small craft advisory in effect through Friday evening. For tonight, east winds 15 to 20 knots, increasing to 20 to 25 knots after midnight. Seas 5 to 7 feet, occasionally to 9 feet. Wave detail, east 7 feet at 7 seconds. For Thursday, east winds 20 to 25 knots with gusts up to 30 knots. Seas 6 to 7 feet, occasionally to 9 feet. Wave detail, southeast 7 feet at 8 seconds. For Thursday night, southeast winds 15 to 20 knots with gusts up to 25 knots. Seas 5 to 7 feet, occasionally to 9 feet. Wave detail, southeast 6 feet at 7 seconds. A slight chance of showers after midnight. And for Friday, southeast winds around 20 knots with gusts up to 25 knots. Seas 6 to 7 feet, occasionally to 9 feet. Wave detail, southeast 7 feet at 7 seconds. A chance of showers with a slight chance of thunderstorms. 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Tidal information, at the mouth of the Mobile River on Thursday, low tide at 1:56 a.m. High tide at 3:15 p.m. At the mouth of the Mobile River on Friday, low tide at 2:19 a.m. High tide at 3:55 p.m. At Pensacola Bay on Thursday, low tide at 12:46 a.m. High tide at 1:57 p.m. At Pensacola Bay on Friday, low tide at 1:10 a.m. High tide at 2:28 p.m. At the East Pass in Destin on Thursday, low tide at 12:12 a.m. High tide at 1:24 p.m. At the East Pass in Destin on Friday, low tide at 12:36 a.m. High tide at 1:55 p.m. The following marine observations were made as of 9 p.m. Mobile Bay Coast Guard Station. Winds were east at 7 knots. Sea temperature 81 degrees. Air temperature 80 degrees. Weeks Bay, calm. Air temperature was 78 degrees. Pensacola Bay. Sea temperature 83 degrees. Air temperature 81 degrees. The report from the east end of Dauphin Island was not available. Graham Bay, east winds at 12 knots. Air temperature was 79 degrees. And Pettiboy Island, east winds at 12 knots. Air temperature was 78 degrees. South of Dauphin Island. Winds were east at 21 knots. Wave heights 8 feet. Wave period 8 seconds. 12 miles south of Orange Beach. Winds were east at 14 knots. Sea temperature 80 degrees. Air temperature 80 degrees. 100 miles south of Destin. Winds were east at 19 knots. Air temperature 81 degrees. The following weather reports were made at 9 p.m. Pensacola International Airport, skies were mostly cloudy. The temperature was 78 degrees, the dew point was 61, and the relative humidity was 55%. The wind was east at 9 miles an hour. The pressure was 30.10 inches and rising. Pensacola Naval Air Station, skies were mostly cloudy. The temperature was 79 degrees, The dew point was 61, and the relative humidity was 53%. The wind was east at 16 miles an hour, gusting to 25. The pressure was 30.09 inches and rising. The following is a summary of watches, warnings and advisories in effect. A high surf advisory remains in effect from 11 p.m. Central Daylight Time until 4 a.m. Central Daylight Time Saturday for the following area, in Alabama, Baldwin Coastal, and the following areas, in Florida, Escambia Coastal, Okaloosa Coastal and Santa Rosa Coastal. A rip current risk remains in effect until 7 a.m. Central Daylight Time Sunday for the following area, in Alabama, Baldwin Coastal, and the following areas, in Florida, Escambia Coastal, Okaloosa Coastal and Santa Rosa Coastal. Here's your National Weather Service forecast. Tonight, mostly cloudy. Lows in the lower 60s. East winds 5 to 10 miles per hour with gusts up to 20 miles per hour. Thursday, mostly sunny. Highs in the lower 80s. East winds 5 to 10 miles per hour with gusts up to 20 miles per hour. Thursday night, mostly cloudy in the evening, then becoming partly cloudy. Lows in the mid 60s. East winds around 5 miles per hour. Friday, mostly sunny with a slight chance of showers. A slight chance of thunderstorms in the afternoon. Highs in the mid-80s. Southeast winds 10 to 15 miles per hour with gusts up to 25 miles per hour. Chance of rain 20%. 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The current time is 9:27 p.m. Central Daylight Time. A high surf advisory is in effect for the following areas in Alabama, Baldwin Coastal and Mobile Coastal, and the following areas in Florida, Escambia Coastal, Okaloosa Coastal and Santa Rosa Coastal. High rip current risk remains in effect through Sunday morning. High surf advisory remains in effect from 11 p.m. this evening to 4 a.m. Central Daylight Time Saturday. Watch for the high rip current risk, dangerous rip currents. For the high surf advisory, large breaking waves of 5 to 6 feet expected in the surf zone. Where? In Alabama, Mobile Coastal and Baldwin Coastal counties. In Florida, Escambia Coastal, Santa Rosa Coastal and Okaloosa Coastal counties. When? For the high rip current risk, through Sunday morning. For the high surf advisory, from 11 p.m. this evening to 4 a.m. Central Daylight Time Saturday. Impacts, dangerous swimming and surfing conditions and localized beach erosion. Rip currents can sweep even the best swimmers away from shore into deeper water. Inexperienced swimmers should remain out of the water due to dangerous surf conditions. Swim near a lifeguard. If caught in a rip current, relax and float. Don't swim against the current. If able, swim in a direction following the shoreline. If unable to escape, face the shore and call or wave for help. Here's your marine forecast. On the weather map, easterly flow prevails through Thursday. Small craft conditions develop early this morning in the strengthening easterly flow and persist through Friday across the bays, waterways, and Gulf waters. Onshore flow develops Friday through early next week. Expect locally higher winds and seas near thunderstorms. On Perdido Bay, Pensacola Bay including Santa Rosa Sound, and Choctawhatchee Bay. Small craft advisory in effect through Friday evening. For tonight, east winds 10 to 15 knots, increasing to 15 to 20 knots after midnight. Waves 1 foot or less, then 1 to 2 feet after midnight. Choppy. For Thursday, east winds 10 to 15 knots with gusts up to 20 knots. Waves around 2 feet. A moderate chop. For Thursday night, east winds 10 to 15 knots with gusts up to 20 knots. Waves 1 foot or less. A moderate chop. A slight chance of showers after midnight. And for Friday, southeast winds 15 to 20 knots with gusts up to 25 knots. Waves 1 foot or less, then around 2 feet in the afternoon. Choppy. A slight chance of showers. A slight chance of thunderstorms in the afternoon. On Perdido Bay, Pensacola Bay including Santa Rosa Sound, and Choctawhatchee Bay. small craft advisory in effect through Thursday morning. For tonight, east winds 10 to 15 knots with gusts up to 20 knots. Waves 1 foot or less. A moderate chop. For Thursday, east winds 10 to 15 knots, becoming southeast 5 to 10 knots in the afternoon. Waves 1 foot or less. A moderate chop. For Thursday night, east winds 5 to 10 knots. Waves 1 foot or less. Light chop. And for Friday, southeast winds 10 to 15 knots with gusts up to 20 knots. Waves 1 foot or less. A moderate chop. A slight chance of showers in the afternoon. From Pensacola to Pascagoula, and out 20 nautical miles. Small craft advisory in effect through Friday evening. For tonight, east winds 15 to 20 knots, increasing to 20 to 25 knots late. Seas 4 to 6 feet, occasionally to 8 feet. Wave detail, east 6 feet at 7 seconds. For Thursday, east winds around 20 knots with gusts up to 25 knots. Seas 5 to 7 feet, occasionally to 9 feet. Wave detail, southeast 6 feet at 7 seconds. For Thursday night, southeast winds 15 to 20 knots with gusts up to 25 knots. Seas 5 to 6 feet, occasionally to 8 feet. Wave detail, southeast 6 feet at 8 seconds. A slight chance of showers and thunderstorms after midnight. And for Friday, southeast winds 15 to 20 knots with gusts up to 25 knots. Seas 5 to 7 feet, occasionally to 9 feet. Wave detail, southeast 7 feet at 8 seconds. A chance of showers. A slight chance of thunderstorms in the morning, then a chance of thunderstorms in the afternoon. From the Okaloosa-Walton County line to Pensacola, and out 20 nautical miles. Small craft advisory in effect through Friday evening. For tonight, east winds 15 to 20 knots, increasing to 20 to 25 knots after midnight. Seas 4 to 6 feet, occasionally to 8 feet. Wave detail, southeast 6 feet at 7 seconds. For Thursday, east winds 15 to 20 knots with gusts up to 25 knots. Seas 4 to 6 feet, occasionally to 8 feet. Wave detail, southeast 6 feet at 7 seconds. For Thursday night, southeast winds 15 to 20 knots. Seas 4 to 5 feet, occasionally to 6 feet. Wave detail, southeast 5 feet at 7 seconds. A slight chance of showers after midnight. And for Friday, southeast winds 15 to 20 knots with gusts up to 25 knots. Seas 4 to 6 feet, occasionally to 8 feet. Wave detail, southeast 6 feet at 7 seconds. A slight chance of showers in the morning, then a slight chance of showers and thunderstorms in the afternoon. From Pensacola to Pascagoula, from 20 to 60 nautical miles offshore. Small craft advisory in effect through Friday evening. For tonight, east winds 20 to 25 knots with gusts up to 30 knots. Seas 5 to 8 feet, occasionally to 10 feet. Wave detail, east 8 feet at 7 seconds. A slight chance of showers and thunderstorms early this evening. For Thursday, east winds 20 to 25 knots with gusts up to 30 knots. Seas 7 to 8 feet, occasionally to 10 feet. Wave detail, east 8 feet at 8 seconds. For Thursday night, southeast winds 20 to 25 knots with gusts up to 30 knots. Seas 6 to 8 feet, occasionally to 10 feet. Wave detail, southeast 7 feet at 8 seconds. A slight chance of showers and thunderstorms after midnight. And for Friday, southeast winds 20 to 25 knots with gusts up to 30 knots. Seas 6 to 7 feet, occasionally to 9 feet. Wave detail, southeast 7 feet at 8 seconds. A chance of showers and thunderstorms. From the Okaloosa-Walton County line to Pensacola, from 20 to 60 nautical miles offshore. Small craft advisory in effect through Friday evening. For tonight, east winds 15 to 20 knots, increasing to 20 to 25 knots after midnight. Seas 5 to 7 feet, occasionally to 9 feet. Wave detail, east 7 feet at 7 seconds. For Thursday, east winds 20 to 25 knots with gusts up to 30 knots. Seas 6 to 7 feet, occasionally to 9 feet. Wave detail, southeast 7 feet at 8 seconds. For Thursday night, southeast winds 15 to 20 knots with gusts up to 25 knots. Seas 5 to 7 feet, occasionally to 9 feet. Wave detail, southeast 6 feet at 7 seconds. A slight chance of showers after midnight. And for Friday, southeast winds around 20 knots with gusts up to 25 knots. Seas 6 to 7 feet, occasionally to 9 feet. Wave detail, southeast 7 feet at 7 seconds. A chance of showers with a slight chance of thunderstorms. Tidal information, at the mouth of the Mobile River on Thursday, low tide at 1:56 a.m. High tide at 3:15 p.m. At the mouth of the Mobile River on Friday, low tide at 2:19 a.m. High tide at 3:55 p.m. At Pensacola Bay on Thursday, low tide at 12:46 a.m. High tide at 1:57 p.m. At Pensacola Bay on Friday, low tide at 1:10 a.m. High tide at 2:28 p.m. At the East Pass in Destin on Thursday, low tide at 12:12 a.m. High tide at 1:24 p.m. At the East Pass in Destin on Friday, low tide at 12:36 a.m. High tide at 1:55 p.m. The following marine observations were made as of 9 p.m. Mobile Bay Coast Guard Station. Winds were east at 7 knots. Sea temperature 81 degrees. Air temperature 80 degrees. Weeks Bay, calm. Air temperature was 78 degrees. Pensacola Bay. Sea temperature 83 degrees. Air temperature 81 degrees. The report from the east end of Dauphin Island was not available. Graham Bay, east winds at 12 knots. Air temperature was 79 degrees. And Pettiboy Island, east winds at 12 knots. Air temperature was 78 degrees. South of Dauphin Island. Winds were east at 21 knots. Wave heights 8 feet. Wave period 8 seconds. 12 miles south of Orange Beach. Winds were east at 14 knots. Sea temperature 80 degrees. Air temperature 80 degrees. 100 miles south of Destin. Winds were east at 19 knots. Air temperature 81 degrees. The following weather reports were made at 9 p.m. Pensacola International Airport, skies were mostly cloudy. The temperature was 78 degrees, the dew point was 61, and the relative humidity was 55%. The wind was east at 9 miles an hour. The pressure was 30.10 inches and rising. Pensacola Naval Air Station, skies were mostly cloudy. The temperature was 79 degrees, the dew point was 61, and the relative humidity was 53%. The wind was east at 16 miles an hour, gusting to 25. The pressure was 30.09 inches and rising. The following is a summary of watches, warnings and advisories in effect. A high surf advisory remains in effect from 11 p.m. Central Daylight Time until 4 a.m. Central Daylight Time Saturday for the following area, in Alabama, Baldwin Coastal, and the following areas, in Florida, Escambia Coastal, Okaloosa Coastal and Santa Rosa Coastal. A rip current risk remains in effect until 7 a.m. Central Daylight Time Sunday for the following area, in Alabama, Baldwin Coastal, and the following areas, in Florida, Escambia Coastal, Okaloosa Coastal and Santa Rosa Coastal. Here's your National Weather Service forecast. Tonight, mostly cloudy. Lows in the lower 60s. East winds 5 to 10 miles per hour with gusts up to 20 miles per hour. Thursday, mostly sunny. Highs in the lower 80s. East winds 5 to 10 miles per hour with gusts up to 20 miles per hour. Thursday night, mostly cloudy in the evening, then becoming partly cloudy. Lows in the mid-60s. East winds around 5 miles per hour. Friday, mostly sunny with a slight chance of showers. A slight chance of thunderstorms in the afternoon. Highs in the mid-80s. Southeast winds 10 to 15 miles per hour with gusts up to 25 miles per hour. Chance of rain 20%. This is NOAA Weather Radio from the Mobile, Pensacola National Weather Service. The current time is 9:40 p.m. Central Daylight Time. A high surf advisory is in effect for the following areas in Alabama, Baldwin Coastal and Mobile Coastal, and the following areas in Florida, Escambia Coastal, Okaloosa Coastal and Santa Rosa Coastal. High rip current risk remains in effect through Sunday morning. High surf advisory remains in effect from 11 p.m. this evening to 4 a.m. Central Daylight Time Saturday. Watch for the high rip current risk, dangerous rip currents. For the high surf advisory, large breaking waves of 5 to 6 feet expected in the surf zone. Where? In Alabama, Mobile Coastal and Baldwin Coastal counties. In Florida, Escambia Coastal, Santa Rosa Coastal and Okaloosa Coastal counties. When? For the high rip current risk, through Sunday morning. For the high surf advisory, from 11 p.m. this evening to 4 a.m. Central Daylight Time Saturday. Impacts, dangerous swimming and surfing conditions and localized beach erosion. Rip currents can sweep even the best swimmers away from shore into deeper water. Inexperienced swimmers should remain out of the water due to dangerous surf conditions. Swim near a lifeguard. If caught in the rip current, relax and float. Don't swim against the current. If able, swim in a direction following the shoreline. If unable to escape, face the shore and call or wave for help. Here's your marine forecast. On the weather map, easterly flow prevails through Thursday. Small craft conditions develop early this morning in a strengthening easterly flow and persist through Friday across the bays, waterways, and Gulf waters. Onshore flow develops Friday through early next week. Expect locally higher winds and seas near thunderstorms. On Perdido Bay, Pensacola Bay including Santa Rosa Sound, and Choctawhatchee Bay. Small craft advisory in effect through Friday evening. For tonight, east winds 10 to 15 knots, increasing to 15 to 20 knots after midnight. Waves 1 foot or less, then 1 to 2 feet after midnight. Choppy. For Thursday, east winds 10 to 15 knots with gusts up to 20 knots. Waves around 2 feet. A moderate chop. For Thursday night, east winds 10 to 15 knots with gusts up to 20 knots. Waves 1 foot or less. A moderate chop. A slight chance of showers after midnight. And for Friday, southeast winds 15 to 20 knots with gusts up to 25 knots. Waves 1 foot or less, then around 2 feet in the afternoon. Choppy. A slight chance of showers. A slight chance of thunderstorms in the afternoon. On Perdido Bay, Pensacola Bay including Santa Rosa Sound, and Choctawhatchee Bay. Small craft advisory in effect through Thursday morning. For tonight, east winds 10 to 15 knots with gusts up to 20 knots. Waves 1 foot or less. A moderate chop. For Thursday, east winds 10 to 15 knots, becoming southeast 5 to 10 knots in the afternoon. Waves 1 foot or less. A moderate chop. For Thursday night, east winds 5 to 10 knots. Waves 1 foot or less. Light chop. And for Friday, southeast winds 10 to 15 knots with gusts up to 20 knots. Waves 1 foot or less. A moderate chop. A slight chance of showers in the afternoon. From Pensacola to Pascagoula, and out 20 nautical miles. Small craft advisory in effect through Friday evening. For tonight, east winds 15 to 20 knots, increasing to 20 to 25 knots late. Seas 4 to 6 feet, occasionally to 8 feet. Wave detail, east 6 feet at 7 seconds. For Thursday, east winds around 20 knots with gusts up to 25 knots. Seas 5 to 7 feet, occasionally to 9 feet. Wave detail, southeast 6 feet at 7 seconds. For Thursday night, southeast winds 15 to 20 knots with gusts up to 25 knots. Seas 5 to 6 feet, occasionally to 8 feet. Wave detail, southeast 6 feet at 8 seconds. A slight chance of showers and thunderstorms after midnight. And for Friday, southeast winds 15 to 20 knots with gusts up to 25 knots. Seas 5 to 7 feet, occasionally to 9 feet. Wave detail, southeast 7 feet at 8 seconds. A chance of showers. A slight chance of thunderstorms in the morning, then a chance of thunderstorms in the afternoon. From the Okaloosa-Walton County line to Pensacola, and out 20 nautical miles. Small craft advisory in effect through Friday evening. For tonight, east winds 15 to 20 knots, increasing to 20 to 25 knots after midnight. Seas 4 to 6 feet, occasionally to 8 feet. Wave detail, southeast 6 feet at 7 seconds. For Thursday, east winds 15 to 20 knots with gusts up to 25 knots. Seas 4 to 6 feet, occasionally to 8 feet. Wave detail, southeast 6 feet at 7 seconds. For Thursday night, southeast winds 15 to 20 knots. Seas 4 to 5 feet, occasionally to 6 feet. Wave detail, southeast 5 feet at 7 seconds. A slight chance of showers after midnight. And for Friday, southeast winds 15 to 20 knots with gusts up to 25 knots. Seas 4 to 6 feet, occasionally to 8 feet. Wave detail, southeast 6 feet at 7 seconds. A slight chance of showers in the morning, then a slight chance of showers and thunderstorms in the afternoon. From Pensacola to Pascagoula, from 20 to 60 nautical miles offshore. Small craft advisory in effect through Friday evening. For tonight, east winds 20 to 25 knots with gusts up to 30 knots. Seas 5 to 8 feet, occasionally to 10 feet. Wave detail, east 8 feet at 7 seconds. A slight chance of showers and thunderstorms early this evening. For Thursday, east winds 20 to 25 knots with gusts up to 30 knots. Seas 7 to 8 feet, occasionally to 10 feet. Wave detail, east 8 feet at 8 seconds. For Thursday night, southeast winds 20 to 25 knots with gusts up to 30 knots. Seas 6 to 8 feet, occasionally to 10 feet. Wave detail, southeast 7 feet at 8 seconds. A slight chance of showers and thunderstorms after midnight. And for Friday, southeast winds 20 to 25 knots with gusts up to 30 knots. Seas 6 to 7 feet, occasionally to 9 feet. Wave detail, southeast 7 feet at 8 seconds. A chance of showers and thunderstorms. From the Okaloosa-Walton County line to Pensacola, from 20 to 60 nautical miles offshore. Small craft advisory in effect through Friday evening. For tonight, east winds 15 to 20 knots, increasing to 20 to 25 knots after midnight. Seas 5 to 7 feet, occasionally to 9 feet. Wave detail, east 7 feet at 7 seconds. For Thursday, east winds 20 to 25 knots with gusts up to 30 knots. Seas 6 to 7 feet, occasionally to 9 feet. Wave detail, southeast 7 feet at 8 seconds. For Thursday night, southeast winds 15 to 20 knots with gusts up to 25 knots. Seas 5 to 7 feet, occasionally to 9 feet. Wave detail, southeast 6 feet at 7 seconds. A slight chance of showers after midnight. And for Friday, southeast winds around 20 knots with gusts up to 25 knots. Seas 6 to 7 feet, occasionally to 9 feet. Wave detail, southeast 7 feet at 7 seconds. A chance of showers with a slight chance of thunderstorms. 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Tidal information, at the mouth of the Mobile River on Thursday, low tide at 1:56 a.m. High tide at 3:15 p.m. At the mouth of the Mobile River on Friday, low tide at 2:19 a.m. High tide at 3:55 p.m. At Pensacola Bay on Thursday, low tide at 12:46 a.m. High tide at 1:57 p.m. at Pensacola Bay on Friday, low tide at 1:10 a.m. High tide at 2:28 p.m. At the East Pass in Destin on Thursday, low tide at 12:12 a.m. High tide at 1:24 p.m. At the East Pass in Destin on Friday, low tide at 12:36 a.m. High tide at 1:55 p.m. The following marine observations were made as of 9 p.m. Mobile Bay Coast Guard Station. Winds were east at 7 knots. Sea temperature 81 degrees. Air temperature 80 degrees. Weeks Bay, calm. Air temperature was 78 degrees. Pensacola Bay. Sea temperature 83 degrees. Air temperature 81 degrees. The report from the east end of Dauphin Island was not available. Graham Bay, east winds at 12 knots. Air temperature was 79 degrees. And Pettiboy Island, east winds at 12 knots. Air temperature was 78 degrees. South of Dauphin Island. Winds were east at 21 knots. Wave heights 8 feet. Wave period 8 seconds. 12 miles south of Orange Beach. Winds were east at 14 knots. Sea temperature 80 degrees. Air temperature 80 degrees. 100 miles south of Destin. Winds were east at 19 knots. Air temperature 81 degrees. The following weather reports were made at 9 p.m. Pensacola International Airport, skies were mostly cloudy. The temperature was 78 degrees. The dew point was 61, and the relative humidity was 55%. The wind was east at 9 miles an hour. The pressure was 30.10 inches and rising. Pensacola Naval Air Station, skies were mostly cloudy. The temperature was 79 degrees, the dew point was 61, and the relative humidity was 53%. The wind was east at 16 miles an hour, gusting to 25. The pressure was 30.09 inches and rising. The following is a summary of watches, warnings and advisories in effect. A high surf advisory remains in effect from 11 p.m. Central Daylight Time until 4 a.m. Central Daylight Time Saturday for the following area, in Alabama, Baldwin Coastal, and the following areas, in Florida, Escambia Coastal, Okaloosa Coastal and Santa Rosa Coastal. A rip current risk remains in effect until 7 a.m. Central Daylight Time Sunday for the following area, in Alabama, Baldwin Coastal, and the following areas, in Florida, Escambia Coastal, Okaloosa Coastal and Santa Rosa Coastal. Here's your National Weather Service forecast. Tonight, mostly cloudy. Lows in the lower 60s. East winds 5 to 10 miles per hour with gusts up to 20 miles per hour. Thursday, mostly sunny. Highs in the lower 80s. East winds 5 to 10 miles per hour with gusts up to 20 miles per hour. Thursday night, mostly cloudy in the evening, then becoming partly cloudy. Lows in the mid-60s. East winds around 5 miles per hour. Friday, mostly sunny with a slight chance of showers. A slight chance of thunderstorms in the afternoon. Highs in the mid-80s. Southeast winds 10 to 15 miles per hour with gusts up to 25 miles per hour. Chance of rain 20%. 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The current time is 9:54 p.m. Central Daylight Time. A high surf advisory is in effect for the following areas in Alabama, Baldwin Coastal and Mobile Coastal, and the following areas, in Florida, Escambia Coastal, Okaloosa Coastal and Santa Rosa Coastal. High rip current risk remains in effect through Sunday morning. High surf advisory remains in effect from 11 p.m. this evening to 4 a.m. Central Daylight Time Saturday. Watch for the high rip current risk, dangerous rip currents. For the high surf advisory, large breaking waves of 5 to 6 feet expected in the surf zone. Where? In Alabama, Mobile Coastal and Baldwin Coastal counties. In Florida, Escambia Coastal, Santa Rosa Coastal and Okaloosa Coastal counties. When? For the high rip current risk, through Sunday morning. For the high surf advisory, from 11 p.m. this evening to 4 a.m. Central Daylight Time Saturday. impacts, dangerous swimming and surfing conditions, and localized beach erosion. Rip currents can sweep even the best swimmers away from shore into deeper water. Inexperienced swimmers should remain out of the water due to dangerous surf conditions. Swim near a lifeguard. If caught in a rip current, relax and float. Don't swim against the current. If able, swim in a direction following the shoreline. If unable to escape, face the shore and call or wave for help. Here's your marine forecast. On the weather map, easterly flow prevails through Thursday. Small craft conditions develop early this morning in the strengthening easterly flow and persist through Friday across the bays, waterways, and Gulf waters. Onshore flow develops Friday through early next week. Expect locally higher winds and seas near thunderstorms. On Perdido Bay, Pensacola Bay including Santa Rosa Sound, and Choctawhatchee Bay. Small craft advisory in effect through Friday evening. For tonight, east winds 10 to 15 knots, increasing to 15 to 20 knots after midnight. Waves 1 foot or less, then 1 to 2 feet after midnight. Choppy. For Thursday, east winds 10 to 15 knots with gusts up to 20 knots. Waves around 2 feet. A moderate chop. For Thursday night, east winds 10 to 15 knots with gusts up to 20 knots. Waves 1 foot or less. A moderate chop. A slight chance of showers after midnight. And for Friday, southeast winds 15 to 20 knots with gusts up to 25 knots. Waves 1 foot or less, then around 2 feet in the afternoon. Choppy. A slight chance of showers. A slight chance of thunderstorms in the afternoon. On Perdido Bay, Pensacola Bay including Santa Rosa Sound, and Choctawhatchee Bay. Small craft advisory in effect through Thursday morning. For tonight, east winds 10 to 15 knots with gusts up to 20 knots. Waves 1 foot or less. A moderate chop. For Thursday, east winds 10 to 15 knots, becoming southeast 5 to 10 knots in the afternoon. Waves 1 foot or less. A moderate chop. For Thursday night, east winds 5 to 10 knots. Waves 1 foot or less. Light chop. And for Friday, southeast winds 10 to 15 knots with gusts up to 20 knots. Waves 1 foot or less. A moderate chop. A slight chance of showers in the afternoon. From Pensacola to Pascagoula, and out 20 nautical miles. Small craft advisory in effect through Friday evening. For tonight, east winds 15 to 20 knots, increasing to 20 to 25 knots late. Seas 4 to 6 feet, occasionally to 8 feet. Wave detail, east 6 feet at 7 seconds. For Thursday, east winds around 20 knots with gusts up to 25 knots. Seas 5 to 7 feet, occasionally to 9 feet. Wave detail, southeast 6 feet at 7 seconds. For Thursday night, southeast winds 15 to 20 knots with gusts up to 25 knots. Seas 5 to 6 feet, occasionally to 8 feet. Wave detail, southeast 6 feet at 8 seconds. A slight chance of showers and thunderstorms after midnight. And for Friday, southeast winds 15 to 20 knots with gusts up to 25 knots. Seas 5 to 7 feet, occasionally to 9 feet.
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0: Pensacola, and out 20 nautical miles. Small craft advisory in effect through Friday evening. For tonight, east winds 15 to 20 knots, increasing to 20 to 25 knots after midnight. Seas 4 to 6 feet, occasionally to 8 feet. Wave detail, southeast 6 feet at 7 seconds. For Thursday, east winds 15 to 20 knots with gusts up to 25 knots. Seas 4 to 6 feet, occasionally to 8 feet. Wave detail, southeast 6 feet at 7 seconds. For Thursday night, southeast winds 15 to 20 knots. Seas 4 to 5 feet, occasionally to 6 feet. Wave detail, southeast 5 feet at 7 seconds. A slight chance of showers after midnight. And for Friday, southeast winds 15 to 20 knots with gusts up to 25 knots. Seas 4 to 6 feet, occasionally to 8 feet. Wave detail, southeast 6 feet at 7 seconds. A slight chance of showers in the morning, then a slight chance of showers and thunderstorms in the afternoon. From Pensacola to Pascagoula, from 20 to 60 nautical miles offshore. Small craft advisory in effect through Friday evening. For tonight, east winds 20 to 25 knots with gusts up to 30 knots. Seas 5 to 8 feet, occasionally to 10 feet. Wave detail, east 8 feet at 7 seconds. A slight chance of showers and thunderstorms early this evening. For Thursday, east winds 20 to 25 knots with gusts up to 30 knots. Seas 7 to 8 feet, occasionally to 10 feet. Wave detail, east 8 feet at 8 seconds. For Thursday night, southeast winds 20 to 25 knots with gusts up to 30 knots. Seas 6 to 8 feet, occasionally to 10 feet. Wave detail, southeast 7 feet at 8 seconds. A slight chance of showers and thunderstorms after midnight. And for Friday, southeast winds 20 to 25 knots with gusts up to 30 knots. Seas 6 to 7 feet, occasionally to 9 feet. Wave detail, southeast 7 feet at 8 seconds. A chance of showers and thunderstorms. From the Okaloosa-Walton County line to Pensacola, from 20 to 60 nautical miles offshore. Small craft advisory in effect through Friday evening. For tonight, east winds 15 to 20 knots, increasing to 20 to 25 knots after midnight. Seas 5 to 7 feet, occasionally to 9 feet. Wave detail, east 7 feet at 7 seconds. For Thursday, east winds 20 to 25 knots with gusts up to 30 knots. Seas 6 to 7 feet, occasionally to 9 feet. Wave detail, southeast 7 feet at 8 seconds. For Thursday night, southeast winds 15 to 20 knots with gusts up to 25 knots. Seas 5 to 7 feet, occasionally to 9 feet. Wave detail, southeast 6 feet at 7 seconds. A slight chance of showers after midnight. And for Friday, southeast winds around 20 knots with gusts up to 25 knots. Seas 6 to 7 feet, occasionally to 9 feet. Wave detail, southeast 7 feet at 7 seconds. A chance of showers with a slight chance of thunderstorms. Tidal information, at the mouth of the Mobile River on Thursday, low tide at 1:56 a.m. High tide at 3:15 p.m. At the mouth of the Mobile River on Friday, low tide at 2:19 a.m. High tide at 3:55 p.m. At Pensacola Bay on Thursday, low tide at 12:46 a.m. High tide at 1:57 p.m. At Pensacola Bay on Friday, low tide at 1:10 a.m. High tide at 2:28 p.m. At the East Pass in Destin on Thursday, low tide at 12:12 a.m. High tide at 1:24 p.m. At the East Pass in Destin on Friday, low tide at 12:36 a.m. High tide at 1:55 p.m. The following marine observations were made as of 9 p.m. Mobile Bay Coast Guard Station. Winds were east at 7 knots. Sea temperature 81 degrees. Air temperature 80 degrees. Weeks Bay, calm. Air temperature was 78 degrees. Pensacola Bay. Sea temperature 83 degrees. Air temperature 81 degrees. The report from the east end of Dauphin Island was not available. Graham Bay, east winds at 12 knots. Air temperature was 79 degrees. And Pettiboy Island, east winds at 12 knots. Air temperature was 78 degrees. South of Dauphin Island. Winds were east at 21 knots. Wave heights 8 feet. Wave period 8 seconds. 12 miles south of Orange Beach. Winds were east at 14 knots. Sea temperature 80 degrees. Air temperature 80 degrees. 100 miles south of Destin. Winds were east at 19 knots. air temperature 81 degrees. The following weather reports were made at 9 p.m. Pensacola International Airport, skies were mostly cloudy. The temperature was 78 degrees, the dew point was 61, and the relative humidity was 55%. The wind was east at 9 miles an hour. The pressure was 30.10 inches and rising. Pensacola Naval Air Station, skies were mostly cloudy. The temperature was 79 degrees, the dew point was 61, and the relative humidity was 53%. The wind was east at 16 miles an hour, gusting to 25. The pressure was 30.09 inches and rising. The following is a summary of watches, warnings and advisories in effect. A high surf advisory remains in effect from 11 p.m. Central Daylight Time until 4 a.m. Central Daylight Time Saturday for the following area, in Alabama, Baldwin Coastal, and the following areas, in Florida, Escambia Coastal, Okaloosa Coastal and Santa Rosa Coastal. A rip current risk remains in effect until 7 a.m. Central Daylight Time Sunday for the following area, in Alabama, Baldwin Coastal, and the following areas, in Florida, Escambia Coastal, Okaloosa Coastal and Santa Rosa Coastal. Here's your National Weather Service forecast. Tonight, mostly cloudy. Lows in the lower 60s. East winds 5 to 10 miles per hour with gusts up to 20 miles per hour. Thursday, mostly sunny. Highs in the lower 80s. East winds 5 to 10 miles per hour with gusts up to 20 miles per hour. Thursday night, mostly cloudy in the evening, then becoming partly cloudy. Lows in the mid-60s. East winds around 5 miles per hour. Friday, mostly sunny with a slight chance of showers. A slight chance of thunderstorms in the afternoon. Highs in the mid-80s. Southeast winds 10 to 15 miles per hour with gusts up to 25 miles per hour. Chance of rain 20%. 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The current time is 10:07 p.m. Central Daylight Time. A high surf advisory is in effect for the following areas in Alabama, Baldwin Coastal and Mobile Coastal, and the following areas, in Florida, Escambia Coastal, Okaloosa Coastal and Santa Rosa Coastal. High rip current risk remains in effect through Sunday morning. High surf advisory remains in effect from 11 p.m. this evening to 4 a.m. Central Daylight Time Saturday. Watch for the high rip current risk, dangerous rip currents. For the high surf advisory, large breaking waves of 5 to 6 feet expected in the surf zone. Where? In Alabama, Mobile Coastal and Baldwin Coastal counties. In Florida, Escambia Coastal, Santa Rosa Coastal and Okaloosa Coastal counties. When? For the high rip current risk, through Sunday morning. For the high surf advisory, from 11 p.m. this evening to 4 a.m. Central Daylight Time Saturday. Impacts, dangerous swimming and surfing conditions and localized beach erosion. Rip currents can sweep even the best swimmers away from shore into deeper water. Inexperienced swimmers should remain out of the water due to dangerous surf conditions. Swim near a lifeguard. If caught in a rip current, relax and float. Don't swim against the current. If able, swim in a direction following the shoreline. If unable to escape, face the shore and call or wave for help. Here's your marine forecast. On the weather map, easterly flow prevails through Thursday. Small craft conditions develop early this morning in a strengthening easterly flow and persist through Friday across the bays, waterways, and Gulf waters. Onshore flow develops Friday through early next week. Expect locally higher winds and seas near thunderstorms. On Perdido Bay, Pensacola Bay including Santa Rosa Sound, and Choctawhatchee Bay. Small craft advisory in effect through Friday evening. For tonight, east winds 10 to 15 knots, increasing to 15 to 20 knots after midnight. Waves 1 foot or less, then 1 to 2 feet after midnight. Choppy. For Thursday, east winds 10 to 15 knots with gusts up to 20 knots. Waves around 2 feet. A moderate chop. For Thursday night, east winds 10 to 15 knots with gusts up to 20 knots. waves 1 foot or less. A moderate chop. A slight chance of showers after midnight. And for Friday, southeast winds 15 to 20 knots with gusts up to 25 knots. Waves 1 foot or less, then around 2 feet in the afternoon. Choppy. A slight chance of showers. A slight chance of thunderstorms in the afternoon. On Perdido Bay, Pensacola Bay including Santa Rosa Sound, and Choctaw Hatchee Bay. Small craft advisory in effect through Thursday morning. For tonight, east winds 10 to 15 knots with gusts up to 20 knots. Waves 1 foot or less. A moderate chop. For Thursday, east winds 10 to 15 knots, becoming southeast 5 to 10 knots in the afternoon. Waves 1 foot or less. A moderate chop. For Thursday night, east winds 5 to 10 knots. Waves 1 foot or less. Light chop. And for Friday, southeast winds 10 to 15 knots with gusts up to 20 knots. Waves 1 foot or less. A moderate chop. A slight chance of showers in the afternoon. From Pensacola to Pascagoula, and out 20 nautical miles. Small craft advisory in effect through Friday evening. For tonight, east winds 15 to 20 knots, increasing to 20 to 25 knots late. Seas 4 to 6 feet. Occasionally to 8 feet. Wave detail, east 6 feet at 7 seconds. For Thursday, east winds around 20 knots with gusts up to 25 knots. Seas 5 to 7 feet, occasionally to 9 feet. Wave detail, southeast 6 feet at 7 seconds. For Thursday night, southeast winds 15 to 20 knots with gusts up to 25 knots. Seas 5 to 6 feet, occasionally to 8 feet. Wave detail, southeast 6 feet at 8 seconds. A slight chance of showers and thunderstorms after midnight. And for Friday, southeast winds 15 to 20 knots with gusts up to 25 knots. Seas 5 to 7 feet, occasionally to 9 feet. Wave detail, southeast 7 feet at 8 seconds. A chance of showers. A slight chance of thunderstorms in the morning, then a chance of thunderstorms in the afternoon. From the Okaloosa-Walton County line to Pensacola, and out 20 nautical miles. Small craft advisory in effect through Friday evening. For tonight, east winds 15 to 20 knots, increasing to 20 to 25 knots after midnight. Seas 4 to 6 feet, occasionally to 8 feet. Wave detail, southeast 6 feet at 7 seconds. For Thursday, east winds 15 to 20 knots with gusts up to 25 knots. Seas 4 to 6 feet, occasionally to 8 feet. Wave detail, southeast 6 feet at 7 seconds. For Thursday night, southeast winds 15 to 20 knots. Seas 4 to 5 feet, occasionally to 6 feet. Wave detail, southeast 5 feet at 7 seconds. A slight chance of showers after midnight. And for Friday, southeast winds 15 to 20 knots with gusts up to 25 knots. Seas 4 to 6 feet, occasionally to 8 feet. Wave detail, southeast 6 feet at 7 seconds. A slight chance of showers in the morning, then a slight chance of showers and thunderstorms in the afternoon. From Pensacola to Pascagoula, from 20 to 60 nautical miles offshore. Small craft advisory in effect through Friday evening. For tonight, east winds 20 to 25 knots with gusts up to 30 knots. Seas 5 to 8 feet, occasionally to 10 feet. Wave detail, east 8 feet at 7 seconds. A slight chance of showers and thunderstorms early this evening. For Thursday, east winds 20 to 25 knots with gusts up to 30 knots. Seas 7 to 8 feet, occasionally to 10 feet. Wave detail, east 8 feet at 8 seconds. For Thursday night, southeast winds 20 to 25 knots with gusts up to 30 knots. Seas 6 to 8 feet, occasionally to 10 feet. Wave detail, southeast 7 feet at 8 seconds. A slight chance of showers and thunderstorms after midnight. And for Friday, southeast winds 20 to 25 knots with gusts up to 30 knots. Seas 6 to 7 feet, occasionally to 9 feet. Wave detail, southeast 7 feet at 8 seconds.

to 30 knots. Sea 6 to 7 feet, occasionally to 9 feet. Wave detail, southeast 7 feet at 8 seconds. For Thursday night, southeast winds 15 to 20 knots with gusts up to 25 knots. Seas 5 to 7 feet, occasionally to 9 feet. Wave detail, southeast 6 feet at 7 seconds. A slight chance of showers after midnight. And for Friday, southeast winds around 20 knots with gusts up to 25 knots. Seas 6 to 7 feet, occasionally to 9 feet. Wave detail, southeast 7 feet at 7 seconds. A chance of showers with a slight chance of thunderstorms. 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Tidal information, at the mouth of the Mobile River on Thursday, low tide at 1:56 a.m. High tide at 3:15 p.m. At the mouth of the Mobile River on Friday, low tide at 2:19 a.m. High tide at 3:55 p.m. At Pensacola Bay on Thursday, low tide at 12:46 a.m. High tide at 1:57 p.m. At Pensacola Bay on Friday, low tide at 1:10 a.m. High tide at 2:28 p.m. At the East Pass in Destin on Thursday, low tide at 12:12 a.m. High tide at 1:24 p.m. At the East Pass in Destin on Friday, low tide at 12:36 a.m. High tide at 1:55 p.m. The following marine observations were made as of 10 p.m. Mobile Bay Coast Guard Station. Winds were east at 9 knots. Sea temperature 81 degrees. Air temperature 80 degrees. Weeks Bay, calm. Air temperature was 76 degrees. Pensacola Bay. Sea temperature 83 degrees. Air temperature 80 degrees. The report from the east end of Dauphin Island was not available. Graham Bay, east winds at 11 knots. Air temperature was 79 degrees. And Pettiboy Island, east winds at 12 knots. Air temperature was 78 degrees. South of Dauphin Island, winds were east at 21 knots. Wave heights 8 feet. Wave period 8 seconds. 12 miles south of Orange Beach, winds were east at 14 knots. Air temperature was 80 degrees. Gulf water temperature 80 degrees. Wave height 5 feet, with a period of 7 seconds. 100 miles south of Destin. Winds were east at 19 knots. Air temperature 81 degrees. Wave height 7 feet. Wave period 7 seconds. The following weather reports were made at 10 p.m. Pensacola International Airport, skies were partly cloudy. The temperature was 77 degrees, the dew point was 57, and the relative humidity was 50%. The wind was east at 9 miles an hour. The pressure was 30.13 inches and rising. Pensacola Naval Air Station, skies were cloudy. The temperature was 78 degrees, the dew point was 58, and the relative humidity was 49%. The wind was east at 10 miles an hour, gusting to 25. The pressure was 30.12 inches and rising. The following is a summary of watches, warnings and advisories in effect. A high surf advisory remains in effect from 11 p.m. Central Daylight Time until 4 a.m. Central Daylight Time Saturday for the following area, in Alabama, Baldwin Coastal, and the following areas, in Florida, Escambia Coastal, Okaloosa Coastal and Santa Rosa Coastal. A rip current risk remains in effect until 7 a.m. Central Daylight Time Sunday for the following area, in Alabama, Baldwin Coastal, and the following areas, in Florida, Escambia Coastal, Okaloosa Coastal and Santa Rosa Coastal. Here's your National Weather Service forecast. Tonight, mostly cloudy. Lows in the lower 60s. East winds 5 to 10 miles per hour with gusts up to 20 miles per hour. Thursday, mostly sunny. Highs in the lower 80s. East winds 5 to 10 miles per hour with gusts up to 20 miles per hour. Thursday night, mostly cloudy in the evening,
then becoming partly cloudy.

0: Lows in the mid-60s. East winds around 5 miles per hour. Friday, mostly sunny with a slight chance of showers. A slight chance of thunderstorms in the afternoon. Highs in the mid-80s. Southeast winds 10 to 15 miles per hour with gusts up to 25 miles per hour. Chance of rain 20%. This is NOAA Weather Radio from the Mobile Pensacola National Weather Service. The current time is 10:21 p.m. Central Daylight Time. A high surf advisory is in effect for the following areas in Alabama, Baldwin Coastal and Mobile Coastal, and the following areas in Florida, Escambia Coastal, Okaloosa Coastal and Santa Rosa Coastal. High rip current risk remains in effect through Sunday morning. High surf advisory remains in effect from 11 p.m. this evening to 4 a.m. Central Daylight Time Saturday. Watch for the high rip current risk, dangerous rip currents. For the high surf advisory, large breaking waves of 5 to 6 feet expected in the surf zone. Where? In Alabama, Mobile Coastal and Baldwin Coastal counties. In Florida, Escambia Coastal, Santa Rosa Coastal and Okaloosa Coastal counties. When? For the high rip current risk, through Sunday morning. For the high surf advisory, from 11 p.m. this evening to 4 a.m. Central Daylight Time Saturday. Impacts, dangerous swimming and surfing conditions and localized beach erosion. Rip currents can sweep even the best swimmers away from shore into deeper water. Inexperienced swimmers should remain out of the water due to dangerous surf conditions. Swim near a lifeguard. If caught in a rip current, relax and float. Don't swim against the current. If able, swim in a direction following the shoreline. If unable to escape, face the shore and call or wave for help. Here's your marine forecast. On the weather map, easterly flow prevails through Thursday. Small craft conditions develop early this morning in the strengthening easterly flow and persist through Friday across the bays, waterways, and Gulf waters. Onshore flow develops Friday through early next week. Expect locally higher winds and seas near thunderstorms. On Perdido Bay, Pensacola Bay including Santa Rosa Sound, and Choctawhatchee Bay. Small craft advisory in effect through Friday evening. For tonight, east winds 10 to 15 knots, increasing to 15 to 20 knots after midnight. Waves 1 foot or less, then 1 to 2 feet after midnight. Choppy. For Thursday, east winds 10 to 15 knots with gusts up to 20 knots. Waves around 2 feet. A moderate chop. For Thursday night, east winds 10 to 15 knots with gusts up to 20 knots. Waves 1 foot or less. A moderate chop. A slight chance of showers after midnight. And for Friday, southeast winds 15 to 20 knots with gusts up to 25 knots. Waves 1 foot or less, then around 2 feet in the afternoon. Choppy. A slight chance of showers. A slight chance of thunderstorms in the afternoon. On Perdido Bay, Pensacola Bay including Santa Rosa Sound, and Choctawhatchee Bay. Small craft advisory in effect through Thursday morning. For tonight, east winds 10 to 15 knots with gusts up to 20 knots. Waves 1 foot or less. A moderate chop. For Thursday, east winds 10 to 15 knots, becoming southeast 5 to 10 knots in the afternoon. Waves 1 foot or less. A moderate chop. For Thursday night, east winds 5 to 10 knots. Waves 1 foot or less. Light chop. And for Friday, southeast winds 10 to 15 knots with gusts up to 20 knots. Waves 1 foot or less. A moderate chop. A slight chance of showers in the afternoon. From Pensacola to Pascagoula, and out 20 nautical miles. Small craft and in effect through Friday evening. For tonight, east winds 15 to 20 knots, increasing to 20 to 25 knots late. Seas 4 to 6 feet, occasionally to 8 feet. Wave detail, east 6 feet at 7 seconds. For Thursday, east winds around 20 knots with gusts up to 25 knots. Seas 5 to 7 feet, occasionally to 9 feet. Wave detail, southeast 6 feet at 7 seconds. For Thursday night, southeast winds 15 to 20 knots with gusts up to 25 knots. Seas 5 to 6 feet, occasionally to 8 feet. Wave detail, southeast 6 feet at 8 seconds. A slight chance of showers and thunderstorms after midnight. And for Friday, southeast winds 15 to 20 knots with gusts up to 25 knots. Seas 5 to 7 feet, occasionally to 9 feet. Wave detail, southeast 7 feet at 8 seconds. A chance of showers. A slight chance of thunderstorms in the morning, then a chance of thunderstorms in the afternoon. From the Okaloosa-Walton County line to Pensacola, and out 20 nautical miles. Small craft advisory in effect through Friday evening. For tonight, east winds 15 to 20 knots, increasing to 20 to 25 knots after midnight. Seas 4 to 6 feet, occasionally to 8 feet. Wave detail, southeast 6 feet at 7 seconds. For Thursday, east winds 15 to 20 knots with gusts up to 25 knots. Seas 4 to 6 feet, occasionally to 8 feet. Wave detail, southeast 6 feet at 7 seconds. For Thursday night, southeast winds 15 to 20 knots. Seas 4 to 5 feet, occasionally to 6 feet. Wave detail, southeast 5 feet at 7 seconds. A slight chance of showers after midnight. And for Friday, southeast winds 15 to 20 knots with gusts up to 25 knots. Seas 4 to 6 feet, occasionally to 8 feet. Wave detail, southeast 6 feet at 7 seconds. A slight chance of showers in the morning, then a slight chance of showers and thunderstorms in the afternoon. From Pensacola to Pascagoula, from 20 to 60 nautical miles offshore. Small craft advisory in effect through Friday evening. For tonight, east winds 20 to 25 knots with gusts up to 30 knots. Seas 5 to 8 feet, occasionally to 10 feet. Wave detail, east 8 feet at 7 seconds. A slight chance of showers and thunderstorms early this evening. For Thursday, east winds 20 to 25 knots with gusts up to 30 knots. Seas 7 to 8 feet, occasionally to 10 feet. Wave detail, east 8 feet at 8 seconds. For Thursday night, southeast winds 20 to 25 knots with gusts up to 30 knots. Seas 6 to 8 feet, occasionally to 10 feet. Wave detail, southeast 7 feet at 8 seconds. A slight chance of showers and thunderstorms after midnight. And for Friday, southeast winds 20 to 25 knots with gusts up to 30 knots. Seas 6 to 7 feet, occasionally to 9 feet. Wave detail, southeast 7 feet at 8 seconds. A chance of showers and thunderstorms. From the Okaloosa-Walton County line to Pensacola, from 20 to 60 nautical miles offshore. Small craft advisory in effect through Friday evening. For tonight, east winds 15 to 20 knots, increasing to 20 to 25 knots after midnight. Seas 5 to 7 feet, occasionally to 9 feet. Wave detail, east 7 feet at 7 seconds. For Thursday, east winds 20 to 25 knots with gusts up to 30 knots. Seas 6 to 7 feet, occasionally to 9 feet. Wave detail, southeast 7 feet at 8 seconds. For Thursday night, southeast winds 15 to 20 knots with gusts up to 25 knots. Seas 5 to 7 feet, occasionally to 9 feet. Wave detail, southeast 6 feet at 7 seconds. A slight chance of showers after midnight. And for Friday, southeast winds around 20 knots with gusts up to 25 knots. Seas 6 to 7 feet, occasionally to 9 feet. Wave detail, southeast 7 feet at 7 seconds. A chance of showers with a slight chance of thunderstorms. Tidal information, at the mouth of the Mobile River on Thursday, low tide at 1:56 a.m. High tide at 3:15 p.m. At the mouth of the Mobile River on Friday, low tide at 2:19 a.m. High tide at 3:55 p.m. At Pensacola Bay on Thursday, low tide at 12:46 a.m. High tide at 1:57 p.m. at Pensacola Bay on Friday, low tide at 1:10 a.m., high tide at 2:20 p.m. At the East Pass in Destin on Thursday, low tide at 12:12 a.m., high tide at 1:24 p.m. At the East Pass in Destin on Friday, low tide at 12:36 a.m., high tide at 1:55 p.m. The following marine observations were made as of 10 p.m. Mobile Bay Coast Guard Station. Winds were east at 9 knots. Sea temperature 81 degrees. Air temperature 80 degrees. Weeks Bay, calm. Air temperature was 76 degrees. Pensacola Bay. Sea temperature 83 degrees. Air temperature 80 degrees. The report from the east end of Dauphin Island was not available. Graham Bay, east winds at 11 knots. Air temperature was 79 degrees. And Pettiboy Island, east winds at 12 knots. Air temperature was 78 degrees. South of Dauphin Island, winds were east at 21 knots. Wave heights 8 feet. Wave period 8 seconds. 12 miles south of Orange Beach, winds were east at 14 knots. Air temperature was 80 degrees. Gulf water temperature 80 degrees. Wave height 5 feet, with a period of 7 seconds. 100 miles south of Destin. Winds were east at 19 knots. Air temperature 81 degrees. Wave height 7 feet. Wave period 7 seconds. The following weather reports were made at 10 p.m. Pensacola International Airport, skies were partly cloudy. The temperature was 77 degrees, the dew point was 57, and the relative humidity was 50%. The wind was east at 9 miles an hour. The pressure was 30.13 inches and rising. Pensacola Naval Air Station, skies were cloudy. The temperature was 78 degrees, the dew point was 58, and the relative humidity was 49%. The wind was east at 10 miles an hour, gusting to 25. The pressure was 30.12 inches and rising. The following is a summary of watches, warnings and advisories in effect. A high surf advisory remains in effect from 11 p.m. Central Daylight Time until 4 a.m. Central Daylight Time Saturday for the following area, in Alabama, Baldwin Coastal, and the following areas, in Florida, Escambia Coastal, Okaloosa Coastal and Santa Rosa Coastal. A rip current risk remains in effect until 7 a.m. Central Daylight Time Sunday for the following area, in Alabama, Baldwin Coastal, and the following areas, in Florida, Escambia Coastal, Okaloosa Coastal and Santa Rosa Coastal. Here's your National Weather Service forecast. Tonight, mostly cloudy. Lows in the lower 60s. East winds 5 to 10 miles per hour with gusts up to 20 miles per hour. Thursday, mostly sunny. Highs in the lower 80s. East winds 5 to 10 miles per hour with gusts up to 20 miles per hour. Thursday night, mostly cloudy in the evening, then becoming partly cloudy. Lows in the mid-60s. East winds around 5 miles per hour. Friday, mostly sunny with a slight chance of showers. A slight chance of thunderstorms in the afternoon. Highs in the mid-80s. Southeast winds 10 to 15 miles per hour with gusts up to 25 miles per hour. Chance of rain 20%. 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The current time is 10:35 p.m. Central Daylight Time. A high surf advisory is in effect for the following areas in Alabama, Baldwin Coastal and Mobile Coastal, and the following areas in Florida, Escambia Coastal, Okaloosa Coastal and Santa Rosa Coastal. High rip current risk remains in effect through Sunday morning. High surf advisory remains in effect from 11 p.m. this evening to 4 a.m. Central Daylight Time Saturday. Watch for the high rip current risk, dangerous rip currents. For the high surf advisory, large breaking waves of 5 to 6 feet expected in the surf zone. Where? In Alabama, Mobile Coastal and Baldwin Coastal counties. In Florida, Escambia Coastal, Santa Rosa Coastal and Okaloosa Coastal counties. When? For the high rip current risk, through Sunday morning. for the high surf advisory from 11 p.m. this evening to 4 a.m. Central Daylight Time Saturday. Impacts, dangerous swimming and surfing conditions, and localized beach erosion. Rip currents can sweep even the best swimmers away from shore into deeper water. Inexperienced swimmers should remain out of the water due to dangerous surf conditions. Swim near a lifeguard. If caught in a rip current, relax and float. Don't swim against the current. If able, swim in a direction following the shoreline. If unable to escape, face the shore and call or wave for help. Here's your marine forecast. On the weather map, easterly flow prevails through Thursday. Small craft conditions developed early this morning in the strengthening easterly flow and persist through Friday across the bays, waterways, and Gulf waters. Onshore flow develops Friday through early next week. Expect locally higher winds and seas near thunderstorms. On Perdido Bay, Pensacola Bay including Santa Rosa Sound, and Choctaw Hatchie Bay. Small craft advisory in effect through Friday evening. For tonight, east winds 10 to 15 knots, increasing to 15 to 20 knots after midnight. Waves 1 foot or less, then 1 to 2 feet after midnight. Choppy. For Thursday, east winds 10 to 15 knots with gusts up to 20 knots. Waves around 2 feet. A moderate chop. For Thursday night, east winds 10 to 15 knots with gusts up to 20 knots. Waves 1 foot or less. A moderate chop. A slight chance of showers after midnight. And for Friday, southeast winds 15 to 20 knots with gusts up to 25 knots. Waves 1 foot or less, then around 2 feet in the afternoon. Choppy. A slight chance of showers. A slight chance of thunderstorms in the afternoon. On Perdido Bay, Pensacola Bay including Santa Rosa Sound, and Choctaw Hatchie Bay. Small craft advisory in effect through Thursday morning. For tonight, east winds 10 to 15 knots with gusts up to 20 knots. Waves 1 foot or less. A moderate chop. For Thursday, east winds 10 to 15 knots, becoming southeast 5 to 10 knots in the afternoon. Waves 1 foot or less. A moderate chop. For Thursday night, east winds 5 to 10 knots. Waves 1 foot or less. Light chop. And for Friday, southeast winds 10 to 15 knots with gusts up to 20 knots. Waves 1 foot or less. A moderate chop. A slight chance of showers in the afternoon. From Pensacola to Pascagoula, and out 20 nautical miles. Small craft advisory in effect through Friday evening. For tonight, east winds 15 to 20 knots, increasing to 20 to 25 knots late. Seas 4 to 6 feet, occasionally to 8 feet. Wave detail, east 6 feet at 7 seconds. For Thursday, east winds around 20 knots with gusts up to 25 knots. Seas 5 to 7 feet, occasionally to 9 feet. Wave detail, southeast 6 feet at 7 seconds. For Thursday night, southeast winds 15 to 20 knots with gusts up to 25 knots. Seas 5 to 6 feet, occasionally to 8 feet. Wave detail, southeast 6 feet at 8 seconds. A slight chance of showers and thunderstorms after midnight. And for Friday, southeast winds 15 to 20 knots with gusts up to 25 knots. Seas 5 to 7 feet, occasionally to 9 feet. Wave detail, southeast 7 feet at 8 seconds. A chance of showers. A slight chance of thunderstorms in the morning, then a chance of thunderstorms in the afternoon. From the Okaloosa-Walton County line to Pensacola, and out 20 nautical miles. Small craft advisory in effect through Friday evening. For tonight, east winds 15 to 20 knots, increasing to 20 to 25 knots after midnight. Seas 4 to 6 feet, occasionally to 8 feet. Wave detail, southeast 6 feet at 7 seconds. For Thursday, east winds 15 to 20 knots with gusts up to 25 knots. Seas 4 to 6 feet, occasionally to 8 feet. Wave detail, southeast 6 feet at 7 seconds. For Thursday night, Southeast winds 15 to 20 knots. Seas 4 to 5 feet, occasionally to 6 feet. Wave detail, southeast 5 feet at 7 seconds. A slight chance of showers after midnight. And for Friday, southeast winds 15 to 20 knots with gusts up to 25 knots. Seas 4 to 6 feet, occasionally to 8 feet. Wave detail, southeast 6 feet at 7 seconds. A slight chance of showers in the morning, then a slight chance of showers and thunderstorms in the afternoon. From Pensacola to Pascagoula, from 20 to 60 nautical miles offshore. Small craft advisory in effect through Friday evening. For tonight, east winds 20 to 25 knots with gusts up to 30 knots. Seas 5 to 8 feet, occasionally to 10 feet. Wave detail, east 8 feet at 7 seconds. A slight chance of showers and thunderstorms early this evening. For Thursday, east winds 20 to 25 knots with gusts up to 30 knots. Seas 7 to 8 feet, occasionally to 10 feet. Wave detail, east 8 feet at 8 seconds. For Thursday night, southeast winds 20 to 25 knots with gusts up to 30 knots. Seas 6 to 8 feet, occasionally to 10 feet. Wave detail, southeast 7 feet at 8 seconds. A slight chance of showers and thunderstorms after midnight. And for Friday, southeast winds 20 to 25 knots with gusts up to 30 knots. Seas 6 to 7 feet, occasionally to 9 feet. Wave detail, southeast 7 feet at 8 seconds. A chance of showers and thunderstorms. From the Okaloosa Walton County line to Pensacola, from 20 to 60 nautical miles offshore. Small craft advisory in effect through Friday evening. For tonight, east winds 15 to 20 knots, increasing to 20 to 25 knots after midnight. Seas 5 to 7 feet, occasionally to 9 feet. Wave detail, east 7 feet at 7 seconds. For Thursday, east winds 20 to 25 knots with gusts up to 30 knots. Seas 6 to 7 feet, occasionally to 9 feet. Wave detail, southeast 7 feet at 8 seconds. For Thursday night, southeast winds 15 to 20 knots with gusts up to 25 knots. Seas 5 to 7 feet, occasionally to 9 feet. Wave detail, southeast 6 feet at 7 seconds. A slight chance of showers after midnight. And for Friday, southeast winds around 20 knots with gusts up to 25 knots. Seas 6 to 7 feet, occasionally to 9 feet. Wave detail, southeast 7 feet at 7 seconds. A chance of showers with a slight chance of thunderstorms. Tidal information, at the mouth of the Mobile River on Thursday, low tide at 1:56 a.m. High tide at 3:15 p.m. At the mouth of the Mobile River on Friday, low tide at 2:19 a.m. High tide at 3:55 p.m. At Pensacola Bay on Thursday, low tide at 12:46 a.m. High tide at 1:57 p.m. At Pensacola Bay on Friday, low tide at 1:10 a.m. High tide at 2:20 p.m. At the East Pass in Destin on Thursday, low tide at 12:12 a.m. High tide at 1:24 p.m. At the East Pass in Destin on Friday, low tide at 12:36 a.m. High tide at 1:55 p.m. The following marine observations were made as of 10 p.m. Mobile Bay Coast Guard Station. Winds were east at 9 knots. Sea temperature 81 degrees. Air temperature 80 degrees. Weeks Bay, calm. Air temperature was 76 degrees. Pensacola Bay. Sea temperature 83 degrees. Air temperature 80 degrees. The report from the east end of Dauphin Island was not available. Graham Bay, east winds at 11 knots. Air temperature was 79 degrees. And Pettiboy Island, east winds at 12 knots. Air temperature was 78 degrees. South of Dauphin Island, winds were east at 21 knots. Wave heights 8 feet. Wave period 8 seconds. 12 miles south of Orange Beach, winds were east at 14 knots. Air temperature was 80 degrees. Gulf water temperature 80 degrees. Wave height 5 feet, with a period of 7 seconds. 100 miles south of Destin. Winds were east at 19 knots. Air temperature 81 degrees. Wave height 7 feet. Wave period 7 seconds. The following weather reports were made at 10 p.m. Pensacola International Airport, skies were partly cloudy. The temperature was 77 degrees, the dew point was 57, and the relative humidity was 50%. The wind was east at 9 miles an hour. The pressure was 30.13 inches and rising. Pensacola Naval Air Station, skies were cloudy. The temperature was 78 degrees, the dew point was 58, and the relative humidity was 49%. The wind was east at 10 miles an hour, gusting to 25. The pressure was 30.12 inches and rising. 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The following is a summary of watches, warnings and advisories in effect. A high surf advisory remains in effect from 11 p.m. Central Daylight Time until 4 a.m. Central Daylight Time Saturday for the following area, in Alabama, Baldwin Coastal, and the following areas, in Florida, Escambia Coastal, Okaloosa Coastal and Santa Rosa Coastal. A rip current risk remains in effect until 7 a.m. Central Daylight Time Sunday for the following area, in Alabama, Baldwin Coastal, and the following areas, in Florida, Escambia Coastal, Okaloosa Coastal and Santa Rosa Coastal. Here's your National Weather Service forecast. Tonight, mostly cloudy. Lows in the lower 60s. East winds 5 to 10 miles per hour with gusts up to 20 miles per hour. Thursday, mostly sunny. Highs in the lower 80s. East winds 5 to 10 miles per hour with gusts up to 20 miles per hour. Thursday night, mostly cloudy in the evening, then becoming partly cloudy. Lows in the mid-60s. East winds around 5 miles per hour. Friday, mostly sunny with a slight chance of showers. A slight chance of thunderstorms in the afternoon. Highs in the mid-80s. Southeast winds 10 to 15 miles per hour with gusts up to 25 miles per hour. Chance of rain 20%. This is NOAA Weather Radio, from the Mobile Pensacola National Weather Service. The current time is 10:49 p.m. Central Daylight Time. A high surf advisory is in effect for the following areas in Alabama, Baldwin Coastal and Mobile Coastal, and the following areas in Florida, Escambia Coastal, Okaloosa Coastal and Santa Rosa Coastal. High rip current risk remains in effect through Sunday morning. High surf advisory remains in effect from 11 p.m. this evening to 4 a.m. Central Daylight Time Saturday. Watch for the high rip current risk, dangerous rip currents. For the high surf advisory, large breaking waves of 5 to 6 feet expected in the surf zone. Where? In Alabama, Mobile Coastal and Baldwin Coastal counties. In Florida, Escambia Coastal, Santa Rosa Coastal and Okaloosa Coastal counties. When, for the high rip current risk, through Sunday morning. For the high surf advisory, from 11 p.m. this evening to 4 a.m. Central Daylight Time Saturday. Impacts, dangerous swimming and surfing conditions and localized beach erosion. Rip currents can sweep even the best swimmers away from shore into deeper water. Inexperienced swimmers should remain out of the water due to dangerous surf conditions. Swim near a lifeguard. If caught in a rip current, relax and float. Don't swim against the current. If able, swim in a direction following the shoreline. If unable to escape, face the shore and call or wave for help. Here's your marine forecast. On the weather map, easterly flow prevails through Thursday. Small craft conditions develop early this morning in the strengthening easterly flow and persist through Friday across the bays, waterways, and Gulf waters. Onshore flow develops Friday through early next week. Expect locally higher winds and seas near thunderstorms. On Perdido Bay, Pensacola Bay including Santa Rosa Sound, and Choctawhatchee Bay. small craft advisory in effect through Friday evening. For tonight, east winds 10 to 15 knots, increasing to 15 to 20 knots after midnight. Waves 1 foot or less, then 1 to 2 feet after midnight. Choppy. For Thursday, east winds 10 to 15 knots with gusts up to 20 knots. Waves around 2 feet. A moderate chop. For Thursday night, east winds 10 to 15 knots with gusts up to 20 knots. Waves 1 foot or less. A moderate chop. A slight chance of showers after midnight. And for Friday, southeast winds 15 to 20 knots with gusts up to 25 knots. Waves 1 foot or less, then around 2 feet in the afternoon. Choppy. A slight chance of showers. A slight chance of thunderstorms in the afternoon. On Perdido Bay, Pensacola Bay including Santa Rosa Sound, and Choctaw Hatchie Bay. Small craft advisory in effect through Thursday morning. For tonight, east winds 10 to 15 knots with gusts up to 20 knots. Waves 1 foot or less. A moderate chop. For Thursday, east winds 10 to 15 knots, becoming southeast 5 to 10 knots in the afternoon. Waves 1 foot or less. A moderate chop. For Thursday night, east winds 5 to 10 knots. Waves 1 foot or less. Light chop. And for Friday, southeast winds 10 to 15 knots with gusts up to 20 knots. Waves 1 foot or less. A moderate chop. A slight chance of showers in the afternoon. From Pensacola to Pascagoula, and out 20 nautical miles. Small craft advisory in effect through Friday evening. For tonight, east winds 15 to 20 knots, increasing to 20 to 25 knots late. Seas 4 to 6 feet, occasionally to 8 feet. Wave detail, east 6 feet at 7 seconds. For Thursday, east winds around 20 knots with gusts up to 25 knots. Seas 5 to 7 feet, occasionally to 9 feet. Wave detail, southeast 6 feet at 7 seconds. For Thursday night, southeast winds 15 to 20 knots with gusts up to 25 knots. Seas 5 to 6 feet, occasionally to 8 feet. Wave detail, southeast 6 feet at 8 seconds. A slight chance of showers and thunderstorms after midnight. And for Friday, southeast winds 15 to 20 knots with gusts up to 25 knots. Seas 5 to 7 feet, occasionally to 9 feet. Wave detail, southeast 7 feet at 8 seconds. A chance of showers. A slight chance of thunderstorms in the morning, then a chance of thunderstorms in the afternoon. From the Okaloosa-Walton County line to Pensacola, and out 20 nautical miles. Small craft advisory in effect through Friday evening. For tonight, east winds 15 to 20 knots, increasing to 20 to 25 knots after midnight. Seas 4 to 6 feet, occasionally to 8 feet. Wave detail, southeast 6 feet at 7 seconds. For Thursday, east winds 15 to 20 knots with gusts up to 25 knots. Seas 4 to 6 feet, occasionally to 8 feet. Wave detail, southeast 6 feet at 7 seconds. For Thursday night, southeast winds 15 to 20 knots. Seas 4 to 5 feet, occasionally to 6 feet. Wave detail, southeast 5 feet at 7 seconds. A slight chance of showers after midnight. And for Friday, southeast winds 15 to 20 knots with gusts up to 25 knots. Seas 4 to 6 feet, occasionally to 8 feet. Wave detail, southeast 6 feet at 7 seconds. A slight chance of showers in the morning, then a slight chance of showers and thunderstorms in the afternoon. From Pensacola to Pascagoula, from 20 to 60 nautical miles offshore. Small craft advisory in effect through Friday evening. For tonight, east winds 20 to 25 knots with gusts up to 30 knots. Seas 5 to 8 feet, occasionally to 10 feet. Wave detail, east 8 feet at 7 seconds. A slight chance of showers and thunderstorms early this evening. For Thursday, east winds 20 to 25 knots with gusts up to 30 knots. Seas 7 to 8 feet, occasionally to 10 feet. Wave detail, east 8 feet at 8 seconds. For Thursday night, southeast winds 20 to 25 knots with gusts up to 30 knots. Sea 6 to 8 feet, occasionally to 10 feet. Wave detail, southeast 7 feet at 8 seconds. A slight chance of showers and thunderstorms after midnight. And for Friday, southeast winds 20 to 25 knots with gusts up to 30 knots. Sea 6 to 7 feet, occasionally to 9 feet. Wave detail, southeast 7 feet at 8 seconds. A chance of showers and thunderstorms. From the Okaloosa-Walton County line to Pensacola, from 20 to 60 nautical miles offshore. Small craft advisory in effect through Friday evening. For tonight, east winds 15 to 20 knots, increasing to 20 to 25 knots after midnight. Seas 5 to 7 feet, occasionally to 9 feet. Wave detail, east 7 feet at 7 seconds. For Thursday, east winds 20 to 25 knots with gusts up to 30 knots. Seas 6 to 7 feet, occasionally to 9 feet. Wave detail, southeast 7 feet at 8 seconds. For Thursday night, southeast winds 15 to 20 knots with gusts up to 25 knots. Seas 5 to 7 feet, occasionally to 9 feet. Wave detail, southeast 6 feet at 7 seconds. A slight chance of showers after midnight. And for Friday, southeast winds around 20 knots with gusts up to 25 knots. Seas 6 to 7 feet, occasionally to 9 feet. Wave detail, southeast 7 feet at 7 seconds. A chance of showers with a slight chance of thunderstorms. Tidal information, at the mouth of the Mobile River on Thursday, low tide at 1:56 a.m. High tide at 3:15 p.m. At the mouth of the Mobile River on Friday, low tide at 2:19 a.m. High tide at 3:55 p.m. At Pensacola Bay on Thursday, low tide at 12:46 a.m. High tide at 1:57 p.m. At Pensacola Bay on Friday, low tide at 1:10 a.m. High tide at 2:28 p.m. At the East Pass in Destin on Thursday, low tide at 12:12 a.m. High tide at 1:24 p.m. At the East Pass in Destin on Friday, low tide at 12:36 a.m. High tide at 1:55 p.m. The following marine observations were made as of 10 p.m. Mobile Bay Coast Guard Station. Winds were east at 9 knots. Sea temperature 81 degrees. Air temperature 80 degrees. Weeks Bay, calm. Air temperature was 76 degrees. Pensacola Bay. Sea temperature 83 degrees. Air temperature 80 degrees. The report from the east end of Dauphin Island was not available. Graham Bay, east winds at 11 knots. Air temperature was 79 degrees. And Pettiboy Island, east winds at 12 knots. Air temperature.
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0: 14 knots. Air temperature was 80 degrees. Gulf water temperature 80 degrees. Wave height 5 feet, with a period of 7 seconds. 100 miles south of Destin. Winds were east at 19 knots. Air temperature 81 degrees. Wave height 7 feet. Wave period 7 seconds. The following weather reports were made at 10 p.m. Pensacola International Airport, skies were partly cloudy. The temperature was 77 degrees, the dew point was 57, and the relative humidity was 50%. The wind was east at 9 miles an hour. The pressure was 30.13 inches and rising. Pensacola Naval Air Station, skies were cloudy. The temperature was 78 degrees, the dew point was 58, and the relative humidity was 49%. The wind was east at 10 miles an hour, gusting to 25. The pressure was 30.12 inches and rising. The following is a summary of watches, warnings and advisories in effect. A high surf advisory remains in effect until 4 a.m. Central Daylight Time Saturday for the following area in Alabama, Baldwin Coastal, and the following areas in Florida, Escambia Coastal, Okaloosa Coastal, and Santa Rosa Coastal. A rip current risk remains in effect until 7 a.m. Central Daylight Time Sunday for the following area in Alabama, Baldwin Coastal, and the following areas in Florida, Escambia Coastal, Okaloosa Coastal, and Santa Rosa Coastal. Here's your National Weather Service forecast. Tonight, mostly cloudy. Lows in the lower 60s. East winds 5 to 10 miles per hour with gusts up to 20 miles per hour. Thursday, mostly sunny. Highs in the lower 80s. East winds 5 to 10 miles per hour with gusts up to 20 miles per hour. Thursday night, mostly cloudy in the evening, then becoming partly cloudy. Lows in the mid-60s. East winds around 5 miles per hour. Friday, mostly sunny with a slight chance of showers. A slight chance of thunderstorms in the afternoon. Highs in the mid-80s. Southeast winds 10 to 15 miles per hour with gusts up to 25 miles per hour. Chance of rain 20%. This is NOAA Weather Radio from the Mobile Pensacola National Weather Service. The current time is 11:02 p.m. Central Daylight Time. A high surf advisory is in effect for the following areas in Alabama, Baldwin Coastal and Mobile Coastal, and the following areas in Florida, Escambia Coastal, Okaloosa Coastal, and Santa Rosa Coastal. High rip current risk remains in effect through Sunday morning. High surf advisory remains in effect from 11 p.m. this evening to 4 a.m. Central Daylight Time Saturday. Watch for the high rip current risk, dangerous rip currents. For the high surf advisory, large breaking waves of 5 to 6 feet expected in the surf zone. Where? In Alabama, Mobile Coastal and Baldwin Coastal counties. In Florida, Escambia Coastal, Santa Rosa Coastal and Okaloosa Coastal counties. When? For the high rip current risk, through Sunday morning. For the high surf advisory, from 11 p.m. this evening to 4 a.m. Central Daylight Time Saturday. Impacts, dangerous swimming and surfing conditions and localized beach erosion. Rip currents can sweep even the best swimmers away from shore into deeper water. Inexperienced swimmers should remain out of the water due to dangerous surf conditions. Swim near a lifeguard. If caught in a rip current, relax and float. Don't swim against the current. If able, swim in a direction following the shoreline. If unable to escape, face the shore and call or wave for help. Here's your marine forecast. On the weather map, easterly flow prevails through Thursday. Small craft conditions develop early this morning in a strengthening easterly flow and persist through Friday across the bays, waterways, and Gulf waters. Onshore flow develops Friday through early next week. Expect locally higher winds and seas near thunderstorms. On Perdido Bay, Pensacola Bay including Santa Rosa Sound, and Choctawhatchee Bay. Small craft advisory in effect through Friday evening. For tonight, east winds 10 to 15 knots, increasing to 15 to 20 knots after midnight. Waves 1 foot or less, then 1 to 2 feet after midnight. Choppy. For Thursday, east winds 10 to 15 knots with gusts up to 20 knots. Waves around 2 feet. A moderate chop. For Thursday night, east winds 10 to 15 knots with gusts up to 20 knots. Waves 1 foot or less. A moderate chop. A slight chance of showers after midnight. And for Friday, southeast winds 15 to 20 knots with gusts up to 25 knots. Waves 1 foot or less, then around 2 feet in the afternoon. Choppy. A slight chance of showers. A slight chance of thunderstorms in the afternoon. On Perdido Bay, Pensacola Bay including Santa Rosa Sound, and Choctawhatchee Bay. Small craft advisory in effect through Thursday morning. For tonight, east winds 10 to 15 knots with gusts up to 20 knots. Waves 1 foot or less. A moderate chop. For Thursday, east winds 10 to 15 knots, becoming southeast 5 to 10 knots in the afternoon. waves 1 foot or less. A moderate chop. For Thursday night, east winds 5 to 10 knots. Waves 1 foot or less. Light chop. And for Friday, southeast winds 10 to 15 knots with gusts up to 20 knots. Waves 1 foot or less. A moderate chop. A slight chance of showers in the afternoon. From Pensacola to Pascagoula, and out 20 nautical miles. Small craft advisory in effect through Friday evening. For tonight, east winds 15 to 20 knots, increasing to 20 to 25 knots late. Seas 4 to 6 feet, occasionally to 8 feet. Wave detail, east 6 feet at 7 seconds. For Thursday, east winds around 20 knots with gusts up to 25 knots. Seas 5 to 7 feet, occasionally to 9 feet. Wave detail, southeast 6 feet at 7 seconds. For Thursday night, southeast winds 15 to 20 knots with gusts up to 25 knots. Seas 5 to 6 feet, occasionally to 8 feet. Wave detail, southeast 6 feet at 8 seconds. A slight chance of showers and thunderstorms after midnight. And for Friday, southeast winds 15 to 20 knots with gusts up to 25 knots. Seas 5 to 7 feet, occasionally to 9 feet. Wave detail, southeast 7 feet at 8 seconds. A chance of showers. A slight chance of thunderstorms in the morning, then a chance of thunderstorms in the afternoon. From the Okaloosa-Walton County line to Pensacola, and out 20 nautical miles. Small craft advisory in effect through Friday evening. For tonight, east winds 15 to 20 knots, increasing to 20 to 25 knots after midnight. Seas 4 to 6 feet, occasionally to 8 feet. Wave detail, southeast 6 feet at 7 seconds. For Thursday, east winds 15 to 20 knots with gusts up to 25 knots. Seas 4 to 6 feet, occasionally to 8 feet. Wave detail, southeast 6 feet at 7 seconds. For Thursday night, southeast winds 15 to 20 knots. Seas 4 to 5 feet, occasionally to 6 feet. Wave detail, southeast 5 feet at 7 seconds. A slight chance of showers after midnight. And for Friday, southeast winds 15 to 20 knots with gusts up to 25 knots. Seas 4 to 6 feet, occasionally to 8 feet. Wave detail, southeast 6 feet at 7 seconds. A slight chance of showers in the morning, then a slight chance of showers and thunderstorms in the afternoon. From Pensacola to Pascagoula, from 20 to 60 nautical miles offshore. Small craft advisory in effect through Friday evening. For tonight, east winds 20 to 25 knots with gusts up to 30 knots. Seas 5 to 8 feet, occasionally to 10 feet. Wave detail, east 8 feet at 7 seconds. A slight chance of showers and thunderstorms early this evening. For Thursday, east winds 20 to 25 knots with gusts up to 30 knots. Seas 7 to 8 feet, occasionally to 10 feet. Wave detail, east 8 feet at 8 seconds. For Thursday night, southeast winds 20 to 25 knots with gusts up to 30 knots. Seas 6 to 8 feet, occasionally to 10 feet. Wave detail, southeast 7 feet at 8 seconds. A slight chance of showers and thunderstorms after midnight. And for Friday, southeast winds 20 to 25 knots with gusts up to 30 knots. Seas 6 to 7 feet, occasionally to 9 feet. Wave detail, southeast 7 feet at 8 seconds. A chance of showers and thunderstorms. From the Okaloosa-Walton County line to Pensacola, from 20 to 60 nautical miles offshore. Small craft advisory in effect through Friday evening. For tonight, east winds 15 to 20 knots, increasing to 20 to 25 knots after midnight. Seas 5 to 7 feet, occasionally to 9 feet. Wave detail, east 7 feet at 7 seconds. For Thursday, east winds 20 to 25 knots with gusts up to 30 knots. Seas 6 to 7 feet, occasionally to 9 feet. Wave detail, southeast 7 feet at 8 seconds. For Thursday night, southeast winds 15 to 20 knots with gusts up to 25 knots. Seas 5 to 7 feet, occasionally to 9 feet. Wave detail, southeast 6 feet at 7 seconds. A slight chance of showers after midnight. And for Friday, southeast winds around 20 knots with gusts up to 25 knots. Seas 6 to 7 feet, occasionally to 9 feet. Wave detail, southeast 7 feet at 7 seconds. A chance of showers with a slight chance of thunderstorms. Tidal information, at the mouth of the Mobile River on Thursday, low tide at 1:56 a.m. High tide at 3:15 p.m. At the mouth of the Mobile River on Friday, low tide at 2:19 a.m. High tide at 3:55 p.m. At Pensacola Bay on Thursday, low tide at 12:46 a.m. High tide at 1:57 p.m. At Pensacola Bay on Friday, low tide at 1:10 a.m. High tide at 2:28 p.m. At the East Pass in Destin on Thursday, low tide at 12:12 a.m. High tide at 1:24 p.m. At the East Pass in Destin on Friday, low tide at 12:36 a.m. High tide at 1:55 p.m. The following marine observations were made as of 10 p.m. Mobile Bay Coast Guard Station. Winds were east at 9 knots. Sea temperature 81 degrees. Air temperature 80 degrees. Weeks Bay, calm. Air temperature was 76 degrees. Pensacola Bay. Sea temperature 83 degrees. Air temperature 80 degrees. The report from the east end of Dauphin Island was not available. Graham Bay, east winds at 11 knots. Air temperature was 79 degrees. And Pettiboy Island, east winds at 12 knots. Air temperature was 78 degrees. South of Dauphin Island. Winds were east at 21 knots. Wave heights 8 feet. Wave period 8 seconds. 12 miles south of Orange Beach, winds were east at 14 knots. Air temperature was 80 degrees. Gulf water temperature 80 degrees. Wave height 5 feet, with a period of 7 seconds. 100 miles south of Destin. Winds were east at 19 knots. Air temperature 81 degrees. Wave height 7 feet. Wave period 7 seconds. The following marine observations were made as of 11 p.m. Mobile Bay Coast Guard Station. Winds were east at 11 knots. Sea temperature 81 degrees. Air temperature 79 degrees. Weeks Bay, northeast winds at 3 knots. Air temperature was 76 degrees. Pensacola Bay. Sea temperature 83 degrees. Air temperature 79 degrees. The report from the east end of Dauphin Island was not available. Graham Bay, east winds at 11 knots. Air temperature was 79 degrees. And Pettiboy Island, east winds at 11 knots. Air temperature was 78 degrees. South of Dauphin Island. Winds were east at 21 knots. 12 miles south of Orange Beach. Winds were east at 70 knots. Sea temperature 80 degrees. Air temperature 80 degrees. 100 miles south of Destin. Winds were east at 21 knots. Air temperature 81 degrees. Wave height 7 feet. Wave period 7 seconds. The following weather reports were made at 11 p.m. Pensacola International Airport, skies were partly cloudy. The temperature was 75 degrees. The dew point was 57, and the relative humidity was 53%. The wind was east at 8 miles an hour. The pressure was 30.14 inches and rising. Pensacola Naval Air Station, skies were mostly cloudy. The temperature was 77 degrees, the dew point was 55, and the relative humidity was 46%. The wind was east at 14 miles an hour. The pressure was 30.13 inches and rising. The following is a summary of watches, warnings and advisories in effect. A high surf advisory remains in effect until 4 a.m. Central Daylight Time Saturday for the following area, in Alabama, Baldwin Coastal, and the following areas, in Florida, Escambia Coastal, Okaloosa Coastal and Santa Rosa Coastal. A rip current risk remains in effect until 7 a.m. Central Daylight Time Sunday for the following area, in Alabama, Baldwin Coastal, and the following areas, in Florida, Escambia Coastal,

per hour. Friday, mostly sunny with a slight chance of showers. A slight chance of thunderstorms in the afternoon. Highs in the mid-80s. Southeast winds 10 to 15 miles per hour with gusts up to 25 miles per hour. Chance of rain 20%. 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The current time is 11:17 p.m. Central Daylight Time. A high surf advisory is in effect for the following areas in Alabama, Baldwin Coastal and Mobile Coastal, and the following areas in Florida, Escambia Coastal, Okaloosa Coastal, and Santa Rosa Coastal. High rip current risk remains in effect through Sunday morning. High surf advisory remains in effect from 11 p.m. this evening to 4 a.m. Central Daylight Time Saturday. Watch for the high rip current risk, dangerous rip currents. For the high surf advisory, large breaking waves of 5 to 6 feet expected in the surf zone. Where? In Alabama, Mobile Coastal and Baldwin Coastal counties. In Florida, Escambia Coastal, Santa Rosa Coastal and Okaloosa Coastal counties. When? For the high rip current risk, through Sunday morning. For the high surf advisory, from 11 p.m. this evening to 4 a.m. Central Daylight Time Saturday. Impacts, dangerous swimming and surfing conditions, and localized beach erosion. Rip currents can sweep even the best swimmers away from shore into deeper water. Inexperienced swimmers should remain out of the water due to dangerous surf conditions. Swim near a lifeguard. If caught in a rip current, relax and float. Don't swim against the current. If able, swim in a direction following the shoreline. If unable to escape, face the shore and call or wave for help. Here's your marine forecast. On the weather map, easterly flow prevails through Thursday. Small craft conditions develop early this morning in the strengthening easterly flow and persist through Friday across the bays, waterways, and Gulf waters. Onshore flow develops Friday through early next week. Expect locally higher winds and seas near thunderstorms. On Perdido Bay, Pensacola Bay including Santa Rosa Sound, and Choctaw Hatchie Bay. Small craft advisory in effect through Friday evening. For tonight, east winds 10 to 15 knots, increasing to 15 to 20 knots after midnight. Waves 1 foot or less, then 1 to 2 feet after midnight. Choppy. For Thursday, east winds 10 to 15 knots with gusts up to 20 knots. Waves around 2 feet. A moderate chop. For Thursday night, east winds 10 to 15 knots with gusts up to 20 knots. Waves 1 foot or less. A moderate chop. A slight chance of showers after midnight. And for Friday, southeast winds 15 to 20 knots with gusts up to 25 knots. Waves 1 foot or less, then around 2 feet in the afternoon. Choppy. A slight chance of showers. A slight chance of thunderstorms in the afternoon. On Perdido Bay, Pensacola Bay including Santa Rosa Sound, and Choctaw Hatchie Bay. Small craft advisory in effect through Thursday morning. For tonight, east winds 10 to 15 knots with gusts up to 20 knots. Waves 1 foot or less. A moderate chop. For Thursday, east winds 10 to 15 knots, becoming southeast 5 to 10 knots in the afternoon. Waves 1 foot or less. A moderate chop. For Thursday night, east winds 5 to 10 knots. Waves 1 foot or less. Light chop. And for Friday, southeast winds 10 to 15 knots with gusts up to 20 knots. Waves 1 foot or less. A moderate chop. A slight chance of showers in the afternoon. From Pensacola to Pascagoula, an out 20 nautical miles. Small craft advisory in effect through Friday evening. For tonight, east winds 15 to 20 knots, increasing to 20 to 25 knots late. Seas 4 to 6 feet, occasionally to 8 feet. Wave detail, east 6 feet at 7 seconds. For Thursday, east winds around

0: 20 knots with gusts up to 25 knots. Seas 5 to 7 feet, occasionally to 9 feet. Wave detail, southeast 6 feet at 7 seconds. For Thursday night, southeast winds 15 to 20 knots with gusts up to 25 knots. Seas 5 to 6 feet, occasionally to 8 feet. Wave detail, southeast 6 feet at 8 seconds. A slight chance of showers and thunderstorms after midnight. And for Friday, southeast winds 15 to 20 knots with gusts up to 25 knots. Seas 5 to 7 feet, occasionally to 9 feet. Wave detail, southeast 7 feet at 8 seconds. A chance of showers. A slight chance of thunderstorms in the morning, then a chance of thunderstorms in the afternoon. From the Okaloosa-Walton County line to Pensacola, and out 20 nautical miles. Small craft advisory in effect through Friday evening. For tonight, east winds 15 to 20 knots, increasing to 20 to 25 knots after midnight. Seas 4 to 6 feet, occasionally to 8 feet. Wave detail, southeast 6 feet at 7 seconds. For Thursday, east winds 15 to 20 knots with gusts up to 25 knots. Seas 4 to 6 feet, occasionally to 8 feet. Wave detail, southeast 6 feet at 7 seconds. For Thursday night, southeast winds 15 to 20 knots. Seas 4 to 5 feet, occasionally to 6 feet. Wave detail, southeast 5 feet at 7 seconds. A slight chance of showers after midnight. And for Friday, southeast winds 15 to 20 knots with gusts up to 25 knots. Seas 4 to 6 feet, occasionally to 8 feet. Wave detail, southeast 6 feet at 7 seconds. A slight chance of showers in the morning, then a slight chance of showers and thunderstorms in the afternoon. From Pensacola to Pascagoula, from 20 to 60 nautical miles offshore. Small craft advisory in effect through Friday evening. For tonight, east winds 20 to 25 knots with gusts up to 30 knots. Seas 5 to 8 feet, occasionally to 10 feet. Wave detail, east 8 feet at 7 seconds. A slight chance of showers and thunderstorms early this evening. For Thursday, east winds 20 to 25 knots with gusts up to 30 knots. Seas 7 to 8 feet, occasionally to 10 feet. Wave detail, east 8 feet at 8 seconds. For Thursday night, southeast winds 20 to 25 knots with gusts up to 30 knots. Seas 6 to 8 feet, occasionally to 10 feet. Wave detail, southeast 7 feet at 8 seconds. A slight chance of showers and thunderstorms after midnight. And for Friday, southeast winds 20 to 25 knots with gusts up to 30 knots. Seas 6 to 7 feet, occasionally to 9 feet. Wave detail, southeast 7 feet at 8 seconds. A chance of showers and thunderstorms. From the Okaloosa-Walton County line to Pensacola, from 20 to 60 nautical miles offshore. Small craft advisory in effect through Friday evening. For tonight, east winds 15 to 20 knots, increasing to 20 to 25 knots after midnight. Seas 5 to 7 feet, occasionally to 9 feet. Wave detail, east 7 feet at 7 seconds. For Thursday, east winds 20 to 25 knots with gusts up to 30 knots. Seas 6 to 7 feet, occasionally to 9 feet. Wave detail, southeast 7 feet at 8 seconds. For Thursday night, southeast winds 15 to 20 knots with gusts up to 25 knots. Seas 5 to 7 feet, occasionally to 9 feet. Wave detail, southeast 6 feet at 7 seconds. A slight chance of showers after midnight. And for Friday, southeast winds around 20 knots with gusts up to 25 knots. Seas 6 to 7 feet, occasionally to 9 feet. Wave detail, southeast 7 feet at 7 seconds. A chance of showers with a slight chance of thunderstorms. Tidal information, at the mouth of the Mobile River on Thursday, low tide at 1:56 a.m. High tide at 3:15 p.m. At the mouth of the Mobile River on Friday, low tide at 2:19 a.m. High tide at 3:55 p.m. at Pensacola Bay on Thursday, low tide at 12:46 a.m. High tide at 1:57 p.m. At Pensacola Bay on Friday, low tide at 1:10 a.m. High tide at 2:28 p.m. At the East Pass in Destin on Thursday, low tide at 12:12 a.m. High tide at 1:24 p.m. At the East Pass in Destin on Friday, low tide at 12:36 a.m. High tide at 1:55 p.m. The following marine observations were made as of 11 p.m. Mobile Bay Coast Guard Station. Winds were east at 11 knots. Sea temperature 81 degrees. Air temperature 79 degrees. Weeks Bay, northeast winds at 3 knots. Air temperature was 76 degrees. Pensacola Bay. Sea temperature 83 degrees. Air temperature 79 degrees. The report from the east end of Dauphin Island was not available. Graham Bay, east winds at 11 knots. Air temperature was 79 degrees. And Pettiboy Island, east winds at 11 knots. Air temperature was 78 degrees. South of Dauphin Island, winds were east at 21 knots. 12 miles south of Orange Beach, winds were east at 70 knots. Sea temperature 80 degrees. Air temperature 80 degrees. 100 miles south of Destin, winds were east at 21 knots. Air temperature 81 degrees. Wave height 7 feet. Wave period 7 seconds. The following weather reports were made at 11 p.m. Pensacola International Airport, skies were partly cloudy. The temperature was 75 degrees, the dew point was 57, and the relative humidity was 53%. The wind was east at 8 miles an hour. The pressure was 30.14 inches and rising. Pensacola Naval Air Station, skies were mostly cloudy. The temperature was 77 degrees, the dew point was 55, and the relative humidity was 46%. The wind was east at 14 miles an hour. The pressure was 30.13 inches and rising. The following is a summary of watches, warnings and advisories in effect. A high surf advisory remains in effect until 4 a.m. Central Daylight Time Saturday for the following area, in Alabama, Baldwin Coastal, and the following areas, in Florida, Escambia Coastal, Okaloosa Coastal and Santa Rosa Coastal. A rip current risk remains in effect until 7 a.m. Central Daylight Time Sunday for the following area, in Alabama, Baldwin Coastal, and the following areas, in Florida, Escambia Coastal, Okaloosa Coastal and Santa Rosa Coastal. Here's your National Weather Service forecast. Tonight, mostly cloudy. Lows in the lower 60s. East winds 5 to 10 miles per hour with gusts up to 20 miles per hour. Thursday, mostly sunny. Highs in the lower 80s. East winds 5 to 10 miles per hour with gusts up to 20 miles per hour. Thursday night, mostly cloudy in the evening, then becoming partly cloudy. Lows in the mid-60s. East winds around 5 miles per hour. Friday, mostly sunny with a slight chance of showers. A slight chance of thunderstorms in the afternoon. Highs in the mid-80s. Southeast winds 10 to 15 miles per hour with gusts up to 25 miles per hour. Chance of rain 20%. 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The current time is 11:30 p.m. Central Daylight Time. A high surf advisory is in effect for the following areas in Alabama, Baldwin Coastal and Mobile Coastal, and the following areas in Florida, Escambia Coastal, Okaloosa Coastal and Santa Rosa Coastal. High rip current risk remains in effect through Sunday morning. High surf advisory remains in effect from 11 p.m. this evening to 4 a.m. Central Daylight Time Saturday. Watch for the high rip current risk, dangerous rip currents. For the high surf advisory, large breaking waves of 5 to 6 feet expected in the surf zone. Where? In Alabama, Mobile Coastal and Baldwin Coastal counties. In Florida, Escambia Coastal, Santa Rosa Coastal and Okaloosa Coastal counties. When? For the high rip current risk, through Sunday morning. for the high surf advisory from 11 p.m. this evening to 4 a.m. Central Daylight Time Saturday. Impacts, dangerous swimming and surfing conditions, and localized beach erosion. Rip currents can sweep even the best swimmers away from shore into deeper water. Inexperienced swimmers should remain out of the water due to dangerous surf conditions. Swim near a lifeguard. If caught in a rip current, relax and float. Don't swim against the current. If able, swim in a direction following the shoreline. If unable to escape, face the shore and call or wave for help. Here's your marine forecast. On the weather map, easterly flow prevails through Thursday. Small craft conditions develop early this morning in a strengthening easterly flow and persist through Friday across the bays, waterways, and Gulf waters. Onshore flow develops Friday through early next week. Expect locally higher winds and seas near thunderstorms. On Perdido Bay, Pensacola Bay including Santa Rosa Sound, and Choctawhatchee Bay. Small craft advisory in effect through Friday evening. For tonight, east winds 10 to 15 knots, increasing to 15 to 20 knots after midnight. Waves 1 foot or less, then 1 to 2 feet after midnight. Choppy. For Thursday, east winds 10 to 15 knots with gusts up to 20 knots. Waves around 2 feet. A moderate chop. For Thursday night, east winds 10 to 15 knots with gusts up to 20 knots. Waves 1 foot or less. A moderate chop. A slight chance of showers after midnight. And for Friday, southeast winds 15 to 20 knots with gusts up to 25 knots. Waves 1 foot or less, then around 2 feet in the afternoon. Choppy. A slight chance of showers. A slight chance of thunderstorms in the afternoon. On Perdido Bay, Pensacola Bay including Santa Rosa Sound, and Choctawhatchee Bay. Small craft advisory in effect through Thursday morning. For tonight, east winds 10 to 15 knots with gusts up to 20 knots. Waves 1 foot or less. A moderate chop. For Thursday, east winds 10 to 15 knots, becoming southeast 5 to 10 knots in the afternoon. Waves 1 foot or less. A moderate chop. For Thursday night, east winds 5 to 10 knots. Waves 1 foot or less. Light chop. And for Friday, southeast winds 10 to 15 knots with gusts up to 20 knots. Waves 1 foot or less. A moderate chop. A slight chance of showers in the afternoon. From Pensacola to Pascagoula, and out 20 nautical miles. Small craft advisory in effect through Friday evening. For tonight, east winds 15 to 20 knots, increasing to 20 to 25 knots late. Seas 4 to 6 feet, occasionally to 8 feet. Wave detail, east 6 feet at 7 seconds. For Thursday, east winds around 20 knots with gusts up to 25 knots. Seas 5 to 7 feet, occasionally to 9 feet. Wave detail, southeast 6 feet at 7 seconds. For Thursday night, southeast winds 15 to 20 knots with gusts up to 25 knots. Seas 5 to 6 feet, occasionally to 8 feet. Wave detail, southeast 6 feet at 8 seconds. A slight chance of showers and thunderstorms after midnight. And for Friday, southeast winds 15 to 20 knots with gusts up to 25 knots. Seas 5 to 7 feet, occasionally to 9 feet. Wave detail, southeast 7 feet at 8 seconds. A chance of showers. A slight chance of thunderstorms in the morning, then a chance of thunderstorms in the afternoon. From the Okaloosa-Walton County line to Pensacola, and out 20 nautical miles. Small craft advisory in effect through Friday evening. For tonight, east winds 15 to 20 knots, increasing to 20 to 25 knots after midnight. Seas 4 to 6 feet, occasionally to 8 feet. Wave detail, southeast 6 feet at 7 seconds. For Thursday, east winds 15 to 20 knots with gusts up to 25 knots. Seas 4 to 6 feet, occasionally to 8 feet. Wave detail, southeast 6 feet at 7 seconds. For Thursday night, southeast winds 15 to 20 knots. Seas 4 to 5 feet, occasionally to 6 feet. Wave detail, southeast 5 feet at 7 seconds. A slight chance of showers after midnight. And for Friday, southeast winds 15 to 20 knots with gusts up to 25 knots. Seas 4 to 6 feet, occasionally to 8 feet. Wave detail, southeast 6 feet at 7 seconds. A slight chance of showers in the morning, then a slight chance of showers and thunderstorms in the afternoon. From Pensacola to Pascagoula, from 20 to 60 nautical miles offshore. Small craft advisory in effect through Friday evening. For tonight, east winds 20 to 25 knots with gusts up to 30 knots. Seas 5 to 8 feet, occasionally to 10 feet. Wave detail, east 8 feet at 7 seconds. A slight chance of showers and thunderstorms early this evening. For Thursday, east winds 20 to 25 knots with gusts up to 30 knots. Seas 7 to 8 feet, occasionally to 10 feet. Wave detail, east 8 feet at 8 seconds. For Thursday night, southeast winds 20 to 25 knots with gusts up to 30 knots. Seas 6 to 8 feet, occasionally to 10 feet. Wave detail, southeast 7 feet at 8 seconds. A slight chance of showers and thunderstorms after midnight. And for Friday, southeast winds 20 to 25 knots with gusts up to 30 knots. Seas 6 to 7 feet, occasionally to 9 feet. Wave detail, southeast 7 feet at 8 seconds. A chance of showers and thunderstorms. From the Okaloosa-Walton County line to Pensacola, from 20 to 60 nautical miles offshore. Small craft advisory in effect through Friday evening. For tonight, east winds 15 to 20 knots, increasing to 20 to 25 knots after midnight. Seas 5 to 7 feet, occasionally to 9 feet. Wave detail, east 7 feet at 7 seconds. For Thursday, east winds 20 to 25 knots with gusts up to 30 knots. Seas 6 to 7 feet, occasionally to 9 feet. Wave detail, southeast 7 feet at 8 seconds. For Thursday night, southeast winds 15 to 20 knots with gusts up to 25 knots. Seas 5 to 7 feet, occasionally to 9 feet. Wave detail, southeast 6 feet at 7 seconds. A slight chance of showers after midnight. And for Friday, southeast winds around 20 knots with gusts up to 25 knots. Seas 6 to 7 feet, occasionally to 9 feet. Wave detail, southeast 7 feet at 7 seconds. A chance of showers with a slight chance of thunderstorms. Tidal information, at the mouth of the Mobile River on Thursday, low tide at 1:56 a.m. High tide at 3:15 p.m. At the mouth of the Mobile River on Friday, low tide at 2:19 a.m. High tide at 3:55 p.m. At Pensacola Bay on Thursday, low tide at 12:46 a.m. High tide at 1:57 p.m. At Pensacola Bay on Friday, low tide at 1:10 a.m. High tide at 2:28 p.m. At the East Pass in Destin on Thursday, low tide at 12:12 a.m. High tide at 1:24 p.m. At the East Pass in Destin on Friday, low tide at 12:36 a.m. High tide at 1:55 p.m. The following marine observations were made as of 11 p.m. Mobile Bay Coast Guard Station. Winds were east at 11 knots. Sea temperature 81 degrees. Air temperature 79 degrees. Weeks Bay, northeast winds at 3 knots. Air temperature was 76 degrees. Pensacola Bay. Sea temperature 83 degrees. Air temperature 79 degrees. The report from the east end of Dauphin Island was not available. Graham Bay, east winds at 11 knots. Air temperature was 79 degrees. And Pettiboy Island, east winds at 11 knots. Air temperature was 78 degrees. South of Dauphin Island. Winds were east at 21 knots. 12 miles south of Orange Beach. Winds were east at 17 knots. Sea temperature 80 degrees. Air temperature 80 degrees. 100 miles south of Destin. Winds were east at 21 knots. Air temperature 81 degrees. Wave height 7 feet. Wave period 7 seconds. The following weather reports were made at 11 p.m. Pensacola International Airport, skies were partly cloudy. The temperature was 75 degrees, the dew point was 57, and the relative humidity was 53%. The wind was east at 8 miles an hour. The pressure was 30.14 inches and rising. Pensacola Naval Air Station, skies were mostly cloudy. The temperature was 77 degrees, the dew point was 55, and the relative humidity was 46%. The wind was east at 14 miles an hour. The pressure was 30.13 inches and rising. The following is a summary of watches, warnings and advisories in effect. A high surf advisory remains in effect until 4 a.m. Central Daylight Time Saturday for the following area, in Alabama, Baldwin Coastal, and the following areas, in Florida, Escambia Coastal, Okaloosa Coastal and Santa Rosa Coastal. A rip current risk remains in effect until 7 a.m. Central Daylight Time Sunday for the following area, in Alabama, Baldwin Coastal, and the following areas, in Florida, Escambia Coastal, Okaloosa Coastal and Santa Rosa Coastal. Here's your National Weather Service forecast. Tonight, mostly cloudy. Lows in the lower 60s. East winds 5 to 10 miles per hour with gusts up to 20 miles per hour. Thursday, mostly sunny. Highs in the lower 80s. East winds 5 to 10 miles per hour with gusts up to 20 miles per hour. Thursday night, mostly cloudy in the evening, then becoming partly cloudy. Lows in the mid-60s. East winds around 5 miles per hour. Friday, mostly sunny with a slight chance of showers. A slight chance of thunderstorms in the afternoon. Highs in the mid-80s. Southeast winds 10 to 15 miles per hour with gusts up to 25 miles per hour. Chance of rain 20%. 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The current time is 11:44 p.m. Central Daylight Time. A high surf advisory is in effect for the following areas in Alabama, Baldwin Coastal and Mobile Coastal, and the following areas, in Florida, Escambia Coastal, Okaloosa Coastal and Santa Rosa Coastal. High rip current risk remains in effect through Sunday morning. High surf advisory remains in effect from 11 p.m. this evening to 4 a.m. Central Daylight Time Saturday. Watch for the high rip current risk, dangerous rip currents. For the high surf advisory, large breaking waves of 5 to 6 feet expected in the surf zone. Where? In Alabama, Mobile Coastal and Baldwin Coastal counties. In Florida, Escambia Coastal, Santa Rosa Coastal and Okaloosa Coastal counties. When? For the high rip current risk, through Sunday morning. For the high surf advisory, from 11 p.m. this evening to 4 a.m. Central Daylight Time Saturday. Impacts, dangerous swimming and surfing conditions and localized beach erosion. Rip currents can sweep even the best swimmers away from shore into deeper water. Inexperienced swimmers should remain out of the water due to dangerous surf conditions. Swim near a lifeguard. If caught in a rip current, relax and float. Don't swim against the current. If able, swim in a direction following the shoreline. If unable to escape, face the shore and call or wave for help. Here's your marine forecast. On the weather map, easterly flow prevails through Thursday. Small craft conditions developed early this morning in the strengthening easterly flow and persist through Friday across the bays, waterways, and Gulf waters. Onshore flow develops Friday through early next week. Expect locally higher winds and seas near thunderstorms. On Perdido Bay, Pensacola Bay including Santa Rosa Sound, and Choctawhatchee Bay. Small craft advisory in effect through Friday evening. For tonight, east winds 10 to 15 knots, increasing to 15 to 20 knots after midnight. Waves 1 foot or less, then 1 to 2 feet after midnight. Choppy. For Thursday, east winds 10 to 15 knots with gusts up to 20 knots. Waves around 2 feet. a moderate chop. For Thursday night, east winds 10 to 15 knots with gusts up to 20 knots. Waves 1 foot or less. A moderate chop. A slight chance of showers after midnight. And for Friday, southeast winds 15 to 20 knots with gusts up to 25 knots. Waves 1 foot or less, then around 2 feet in the afternoon. Choppy. A slight chance of showers. A slight chance of thunderstorms in the afternoon. On Perdido Bay, Pensacola Bay including Santa Rosa Sound, and Choctawhatchee Bay. Small craft advisory in effect through Thursday morning. For tonight, east winds 10 to 15 knots with gusts up to 20 knots. Waves 1 foot or less. A moderate chop. For Thursday, east winds 10 to 15 knots, becoming southeast 5 to 10 knots in the afternoon. Waves 1 foot or less. A moderate chop. For Thursday night, east winds 5 to 10 knots. Waves 1 foot or less. Light chop. And for Friday, southeast winds 10 to 15 knots with gusts up to 20 knots. Waves 1 foot or less. A moderate chop. A slight chance of showers in the afternoon. From Pensacola to Pascagoula, and out 20 nautical miles. Small craft advisory in effect through Friday evening. For tonight, east winds 15 to 20 knots, increasing to 20 to 25 knots late. Seas 4 to 6 feet, occasionally to 8 feet. Wave detail, east 6 feet at 7 seconds. For Thursday, east winds around 20 knots with gusts up to 25 knots. Seas 5 to 7 feet, occasionally to 9 feet. Wave detail, southeast 6 feet at 7 seconds. For Thursday night, southeast winds 15 to 20 knots with gusts up to 25 knots. Seas 5 to 6 feet, occasionally to 8 feet. Wave detail, southeast 6 feet at 8 seconds. A slight chance of showers and thunderstorms after midnight. And for Friday, southeast winds 15 to 20 knots with gusts up to 25 knots. Seas 5 to 7 feet, occasionally to 9 feet. Wave detail, southeast 7 feet at 8 seconds. A chance of showers. A slight chance of thunderstorms in the morning, then a chance of thunderstorms in the afternoon. From the Okaloosa-Walton County line to Pensacola, and out 20 nautical miles. Small craft advisory in effect through Friday evening. For tonight, east winds 15 to 20 knots, increasing to 20 to 25 knots after midnight. Seas 4 to 6 feet, occasionally to 8 feet. Wave detail, southeast 6 feet at 7 seconds. For Thursday, east winds 15 to 20 knots with gusts up to 25 knots. Seas 4 to 6 feet, occasionally to 8 feet. Wave detail, southeast 6 feet at 7 seconds. For Thursday night, southeast winds 15 to 20 knots. Seas 4 to 5 feet, occasionally to 6 feet. Wave detail, southeast 5 feet at 7 seconds. A slight chance of showers after midnight. And for Friday, southeast winds 15 to 20 knots with gusts up to 25 knots. Seas 4 to 6 feet, occasionally to 8 feet. Wave detail, southeast 6 feet at 7 seconds. A slight chance of showers in the morning, then a slight chance of showers and thunderstorms in the afternoon. From Pensacola to Pascagoula, from 20 to 60 nautical miles offshore. Small craft advisory in effect through Friday evening. For tonight, east winds 20 to 25 knots with gusts up to 30 knots. Seas 5 to 8 feet, occasionally to 10 feet. Wave detail, east 8 feet at 7 seconds. A slight chance of showers and thunderstorms early this evening. For Thursday, east winds 20 to 25 knots with gusts up to 30 knots. Seas 7 to 8 feet, occasionally to 10 feet. Wave detail, east 8 feet at 8 seconds. For Thursday night, southeast winds 20 to 25 knots with gusts up to 30 knots. Seas 6 to 8 feet, occasionally to 10 feet. Wave detail, southeast 7 feet at 8 seconds. A slight chance of showers and thunderstorms after midnight. And for Friday, southeast winds 20 to 25 knots with gusts up to 30 knots. Seas 6 to 7 feet, occasionally to 9 feet. Wave detail, southeast 7 feet at 8 seconds. A chance of showers and thunderstorms. From the Okaloosa-Walton County line to Pensacola, from 20 to 60 nautical miles offshore. Small craft advisory in effect through Friday evening. For tonight, east winds 15 to 20 knots, increasing to 20 to 25 knots after midnight. Seas 5 to 7 feet, occasionally to 9 feet. Wave detail, east 7 feet at 7 seconds. For Thursday, east winds 20 to 25 knots with gusts up to 30 knots. Seas 6 to 7 feet, occasionally to 9 feet. Wave detail, southeast 7 feet at 8 seconds. For Thursday night, southeast winds 15 to 20 knots with gusts up to 25 knots. Seas 5 to 7 feet, occasionally to 9 feet. Wave detail, southeast 6 feet at 7 seconds. A slight chance of showers after midnight. And for Friday, southeast winds around 20 knots with gusts up to 25 knots. Seas 6 to 7 feet, occasionally to 9 feet. Wave detail, southeast 7 feet at 7 seconds. A chance of showers with a slight chance of thunderstorms. 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Tidal information, at the mouth of the Mobile River on Thursday, low tide at 1:56 a.m. High tide at 3:15 p.m. At the mouth of the Mobile River on Friday, low tide at 2:19 a.m. High tide at 3:55 p.m. At Pensacola Bay on Thursday, low tide at 12:46 a.m. High tide at 1:57 p.m. At Pensacola Bay on Friday, low tide at 1:10 a.m. High tide at 2:28 p.m. At the East Pass in Destin on Thursday, low tide at 12:12 a.m. High tide at 1:24 p.m. At the East Pass in Destin on Friday, low tide at 12:36 a.m. High tide at 1:55 p.m. The following marine observations were made as of 11 p.m. Mobile Bay Coast Guard Station. Winds were east at 11 knots. Sea temperature 81 degrees. Air temperature 79 degrees. Weeks Bay, northeast winds at 3 knots. Air temperature was 76 degrees. Pensacola Bay. Sea temperature 83 degrees. Air temperature 79 degrees. The report from the east end of Dauphin Island was not available. Graham Bay, east winds at 11 knots. Air temperature was 79 degrees. And Pettiboy Island, east winds at 11 knots. Air temperature was 78 degrees. South of Dauphin Island. Winds were east at 21 knots. 12 miles south of Orange Beach. Winds were east at 70 knots. Sea temperature 80 degrees. Air temperature 80 degrees. 100 miles south of Destin. Winds were east at 21 knots. Air temperature 81 degrees. Wave height 7 feet. Wave period 7 seconds. The following weather reports were made at 11 p.m. Pensacola International Airport, skies were partly cloudy. The temperature was 75 degrees, the dew point was 57, and the relative humidity was 53%. The wind was east at 8 miles an hour. The pressure was 30.14 inches and rising. Pensacola Naval Air Station, skies were mostly cloudy. The temperature was 77 degrees, the dew point was 55, and the relative humidity was 46%. The wind was east at 14 miles an hour. The pressure was 30.13 inches and rising. The following is a summary of watches, warnings, and advisories in effect. A high surf advisory remains in effect until 4 a.m. Central Daylight Time Saturday for the following area, in Alabama, Baldwin Coastal, and the following areas, in Florida, Escambia Coastal, Okaloosa Coastal, and Santa Rosa Coastal. A rip current risk remains in effect until 7 a.m. Central Daylight Time Sunday for the following area in Alabama, Baldwin Coastal, and the following areas in Florida, Escambia Coastal, Okaloosa Coastal, and Santa Rosa Coastal. Here's your National Weather Service forecast. Tonight, mostly cloudy. Lows in the lower 60s. East winds 5 to 10 miles per hour with gusts up to 20 miles per hour. Thursday, mostly sunny. Highs in the lower 80s. East winds 5 to 10 miles per hour with gusts up to 20 miles per hour. Thursday night, mostly cloudy in the evening, then becoming partly cloudy. Lows in the mid-60s. East winds around 5 miles per hour. Friday, mostly sunny with a slight chance of showers. A slight chance of thunderstorms in the afternoon. Highs in the mid-80s. Southeast winds 10 to 15 miles per hour with gusts up to 25 miles per hour. Chance of rain 20%. 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The current time is 11:57 p.m. Central Daylight Time. A high surf advisory is in effect for the following areas in Alabama, Baldwin Coastal and Mobile Coastal, and the following areas in Florida, Escambia Coastal, Okaloosa Coastal, and Santa Rosa Coastal. High rip current risk remains in effect through Sunday morning. High surf advisory remains in effect from 11 p.m. this evening to 4 a.m. Central Daylight Time Saturday. Watch for the high rip current risk, dangerous rip currents. For the high surf advisory, large breaking waves of 5 to 6 feet expected in the surf zone. Where? In Alabama, Mobile Coastal and Baldwin Coastal counties. In Florida, Escambia Coastal, Santa Rosa Coastal and Okaloosa Coastal counties. When? For the high rip current risk, through Sunday morning. For the high surf advisory, from 11 p.m. this evening to 4 a.m. Central Daylight Time Saturday. Impacts, dangerous swimming and surfing conditions and localized beach erosion. Rip currents can sweep even the best swimmers away from shore into deeper water. Inexperienced swimmers should remain out of the water due to dangerous surf conditions. Swim near a lifeguard. If caught in a rip current, relax and float. 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If able, swim in a direction following the shoreline. If unable to escape, face the shore and call or wave for help. Here's your marine forecast. On the weather map, easterly.
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0: Locally higher winds and seas near thunderstorms. On Perdido Bay, Pensacola Bay including Santa Rosa Sound, and Choctaw Hatchie Bay. Small craft advisory in effect through Friday evening. For tonight, east winds 10 to 15 knots, increasing to 15 to 20 knots after midnight. Waves 1 foot or less, then 1 to 2 feet after midnight. Choppy. For Thursday, east winds 10 to 15 knots with gusts up to 20 knots. Waves around 2 feet. A moderate chop. For Thursday night, east winds 10 to 15 knots with gusts up to 20 knots. Waves 1 foot or less. A moderate chop. A slight chance of showers after midnight. And for Friday, southeast winds 15 to 20 knots with gusts up to 25 knots. Waves 1 foot or less, then around 2 feet in the afternoon. Choppy. A slight chance of showers. A slight chance of thunderstorms in the afternoon. On Perdido Bay, Pensacola Bay including Santa Rosa Sound, and Choctaw Hatchie Bay. Small craft advisory in effect through Thursday morning. For tonight, east winds 10 to 15 knots with gusts up to 20 knots. Waves 1 foot or less. A moderate chop. For Thursday, east winds 10 to 15 knots, becoming southeast 5 to 10 knots in the afternoon. Waves 1 foot or less. A moderate chop. For Thursday night, east winds 5 to 10 knots. Waves 1 foot or less. Light chop. And for Friday, Southeast winds 10 to 15 knots with gusts up to 20 knots. Waves 1 foot or less. A moderate chop. A slight chance of showers in the afternoon. From Pensacola to Pascagoula, and out 20 nautical miles. Small craft advisory in effect through Friday evening. For tonight, east winds 15 to 20 knots, increasing to 20 to 25 knots late. Seas 4 to 6 feet, occasionally to 8 feet. Wave detail, east 6 feet at 7 seconds. For Thursday, east winds around 20 knots with gusts up to 25 knots. Seas 5 to 7 feet, occasionally to 9 feet. Wave detail, southeast 6 feet at 7 seconds. For Thursday night, southeast winds 15 to 20 knots with gusts up to 25 knots. Seas 5 to 6 feet, occasionally to 8 feet. Wave detail, southeast 6 feet at 8 seconds. A slight chance of showers and thunderstorms after midnight. And for Friday, southeast winds 15 to 20 knots with gusts up to 25 knots. Seas 5 to 7 feet, occasionally to 9 feet. Wave detail, southeast 7 feet at 8 seconds. A chance of showers. A slight chance of thunderstorms in the morning, then a chance of thunderstorms in the afternoon. From the Okaloosa-Walton County line to Pensacola, and out 20 nautical miles. Small craft advisory in effect through Friday evening. For tonight, east winds 15 to 20 knots, increasing to 20 to 25 knots after midnight. Seas 4 to 6 feet, occasionally to 8 feet. Wave detail, southeast 6 feet at 7 seconds. For Thursday, east winds 15 to 20 knots with gusts up to 25 knots. Seas 4 to 6 feet, occasionally to 8 feet. Wave detail, southeast 6 feet at 7 seconds. For Thursday night, southeast winds 15 to 20 knots. Seas 4 to 5 feet, occasionally to 6 feet. Wave detail, southeast 5 feet at 7 seconds. A slight chance of showers after midnight. And for Friday, southeast winds 15 to 20 knots with gusts up to 25 knots. Seas 4 to 6 feet, occasionally to 8 feet. Wave detail, southeast 6 feet at 7 seconds. A slight chance of showers in the morning, then a slight chance of showers and thunderstorms in the afternoon. From Pensacola to Pascagoula, from 20 to 60 nautical miles offshore. Small craft advisory in effect through Friday evening. For tonight, east winds 20 to 25 knots with gusts up to 30 knots. Seas 5 to 8 feet, occasionally to 10 feet. Wave detail, east 8 feet at 7 seconds. A slight chance of showers and thunderstorms early this evening. For Thursday, east winds 20 to 25 knots with gusts up to 30 knots. Seas 7 to 8 feet, occasionally to 10 feet. Wave detail, east 8 feet at 8 seconds. For Thursday night, southeast winds 20 to 25 knots with gusts up to 30 knots. Seas 6 to 8 feet, occasionally to 10 feet. Wave detail, southeast 7 feet at 8 seconds. A slight chance of showers and thunderstorms after midnight. And for Friday, southeast winds 20 to 25 knots with gusts up to 30 knots. Seas 6 to 7 feet, occasionally to 9 feet. Wave detail, southeast 7 feet at 8 seconds. A chance of showers and thunderstorms. From the Okaloosa-Walton County line to Pensacola, from 20 to 60 nautical miles offshore. Small craft advisory in effect through Friday evening. For tonight, east winds 15 to 20 knots, increasing to 20 to 25 knots after midnight. Seas 5 to 7 feet, occasionally to 9 feet. Wave detail, east 7 feet at 7 seconds. For Thursday, east winds 20 to 25 knots with gusts up to 30 knots. Seas 6 to 7 feet, occasionally to 9 feet. Wave detail, southeast 7 feet at 8 seconds. For Thursday night, southeast winds 15 to 20 knots with gusts up to 25 knots. Seas 5 to 7 feet, occasionally to 9 feet. Wave detail, southeast 6 feet at 7 seconds. A slight chance of showers after midnight. And for Friday, southeast winds around 20 knots with gusts up to 25 knots. Seas 6 to 7 feet, occasionally to 9 feet. Wave detail, southeast 7 feet at 7 seconds. A chance of showers with a slight chance of thunderstorms. Tidal information, at the mouth of the Mobile River on Thursday, low tide at 1:56 a.m. High tide at 3:15 p.m. At the mouth of the Mobile River on Friday, low tide at 2:19 a.m. High tide at 3:55 p.m. At Pensacola Bay on Thursday, low tide at 12:46 a.m. High tide at 1:57 p.m. At Pensacola Bay on Friday, low tide at 1:10 a.m. High tide at 2:28 p.m. At the East Pass in Destin on Thursday, low tide at 12:12 a.m. High tide at 1:24 p.m. At the East Pass in Destin on Friday, low tide at 12:36 a.m. High tide at 1:55 p.m. The following marine observations were made as of 11 p.m. Mobile Bay Coast Guard Station. Winds were east at 11 knots. Sea temperature 81 degrees. Air temperature 79 degrees. Weeks Bay, northeast winds at 3 knots. Air temperature was 76 degrees. Pensacola Bay. Sea temperature 83 degrees. Air temperature 79 degrees. The report from the east end of Dauphin Island was not available. Graham Bay, east winds at 11 knots. Air temperature was 79 degrees. And Pettiboy Island, east winds at 11 knots. Air temperature was 78 degrees. South of Dauphin Island. Winds were east at 21 knots. 12 miles south of Orange Beach. Winds were east at 70 knots. Sea temperature 80 degrees. Air temperature 80 degrees. 100 miles south of Destin. Winds were east at 21 knots. Air temperature 81 degrees. Wave height 7 feet. Wave period 7 seconds. The following weather reports were made at 11 p.m. Pensacola International Airport, skies were partly cloudy. The temperature was 75 degrees, the dew point was 57, and the relative humidity was 53%. The wind was east at 8 miles an hour. The pressure was 30.14 inches and rising. Pensacola Naval Air Station, skies were mostly cloudy. The temperature was 77 degrees, the dew point was 55, and the relative humidity was 46%. The wind was east at 14 miles an hour. The pressure was 30.13 inches and rising. The following is a summary of watches, warnings and advisories in effect. A high surf advisory remains in effect until 4 a.m. Central Daylight Time Saturday for the following area, in Alabama, Baldwin Coastal, and the following areas, in Florida, Escambia Coastal, Okaloosa Coastal and Santa Rosa Coastal. A rip current risk remains in effect until 7 a.m. Central Daylight Time Sunday for the following area, in Alabama, Baldwin Coastal, and the following areas, in Florida, Escambia Coastal, Okaloosa Coastal and Santa Rosa Coastal. Here's your National Weather Service forecast. Tonight, mostly cloudy. Lows in the lower 60s. East winds 5 to 10 miles per hour with gusts up to 20 miles per hour. Thursday, mostly sunny. Highs in the lower 80s. East winds 5 to 10 miles per hour with gusts up to 20 miles per hour. Thursday night, mostly cloudy in the evening, then becoming partly cloudy. Lows in the mid-60s. East winds around 5 miles per hour. Friday, mostly sunny with a slight chance of showers. A slight chance of thunderstorms in the afternoon. Highs in the mid-80s. Southeast winds 10 to 15 miles per hour with gusts up to 25 miles per hour. Chance of rain 20%. 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The current time is 12:11 a.m. Central Daylight Time. A high surf advisory is in effect for the following areas in Alabama, Baldwin Coastal and Mobile Coastal, and the following areas in Florida, Escambia Coastal, Okaloosa Coastal and Santa Rosa Coastal. High rip current risk remains in effect through Sunday morning. High surf advisory remains in effect from 11 p.m. this evening to 4 a.m. Central Daylight Time Saturday. Watch for the high rip current risk, dangerous rip currents. For the high surf advisory, large breaking waves of 5 to 6 feet expected in the surf zone. Where? In Alabama, Mobile Coastal and Baldwin Coastal counties. In Florida, Escambia Coastal, Santa Rosa Coastal and Okaloosa Coastal counties. When? For the high rip current risk, through Sunday morning. For the high surf advisory, from 11 p.m. this evening to 4 a.m. Central Daylight Time Saturday. Impacts, dangerous swimming and surfing conditions and localized beach erosion. Rip currents can sweep even the best swimmers away from shore into deeper water. Inexperienced swimmers should remain out of the water due to dangerous surf conditions. Swim near a lifeguard. If caught in a rip current, relax and float. Don't swim against the current. If able, swim in a direction following the shoreline. If unable to escape, face the shore and call or wave for help. Here's your marine forecast. On the weather map, easterly flow prevails through Thursday. Small craft conditions develop early this morning in a strengthening easterly flow and persist through Friday across the bays, waterways, and Gulf waters. Onshore flow develops Friday through early next week. Expect locally higher winds and seas near thunderstorms. On Perdido Bay, Pensacola Bay including Santa Rosa Sound, and Choctaw Hatchie Bay. Small craft advisory in effect through Friday evening. For tonight, east winds 10 to 15 knots, increasing to 15 to 20 knots after midnight. Waves 1 foot or less, then 1 to 2 feet after midnight. Choppy. For Thursday, east winds 10 to 15 knots with gusts up to 20 knots. Waves around 2 feet. A moderate chop. For Thursday night, east winds 10 to 15 knots with gusts up to 20 knots. Waves 1 foot or less. A moderate chop. A slight chance of showers after midnight. And for Friday, southeast winds 15 to 20 knots with gusts up to 25 knots. Waves 1 foot or less, then around 2 feet in the afternoon. Choppy. A slight chance of showers. A slight chance of thunderstorms in the afternoon. On Perdido Bay, Pensacola Bay including Santa Rosa Sound, and Choctaw Hatchie Bay. Small craft advisory in effect through Thursday morning. For tonight, east winds 10 to 15 knots with gusts up to 20 knots. Waves 1 foot or less. A moderate chop. For Thursday, east winds 10 to 15 knots, becoming southeast 5 to 10 knots in the afternoon. Waves 1 foot or less. A moderate chop. For Thursday night, east winds 5 to 10 knots. Waves 1 foot or less. Light chop. And for Friday, southeast winds 10 to 15 knots with gusts up to 20 knots. Waves 1 foot or less. A moderate chop. A slight chance of showers in the afternoon. From Pensacola to Pascagoula, and out 20 nautical miles. Small craft advisory in effect through Friday evening. For tonight, east winds 15 to 20 knots, increasing to 20 to 25 knots late. Seas 4 to 6 feet, occasionally to 8 feet. Wave detail, east 6 feet at 7 seconds. For Thursday, east winds around 20 knots with gusts up to 25 knots. Seas 5 to 7 feet, occasionally to 9 feet. Wave detail, southeast 6 feet at 7 seconds. For Thursday night, southeast winds 15 to 20 knots with gusts up to 25 knots. Seas 5 to 6 feet, occasionally to 8 feet. Wave detail, southeast 6 feet at 8 seconds. A slight chance of showers and thunderstorms after midnight. And for Friday, southeast winds 15 to 20 knots with gusts up to 25 knots. Seas 5 to 7 feet, occasionally to 9 feet. Wave detail, southeast 7 feet at 8 seconds. A chance of showers. A slight chance of thunderstorms in the morning, then a chance of thunderstorms in the afternoon. From the Okaloosa-Walton County line to Pensacola, and out 20 nautical miles. small craft advisory in effect through Friday evening. For tonight, east winds 15 to 20 knots, increasing to 20 to 25 knots after midnight. Seas 4 to 6 feet, occasionally

northeast winds 15 to 20 knots with gusts up to 25 knots. Seas 4 to 6 feet, occasionally to 8 feet. Wave detail, southeast 6 feet at 7 seconds. A slight chance of showers in the morning, then a slight chance of showers and thunderstorms in the afternoon. From Pensacola to Pascagoula, from 20 to 60 nautical miles offshore. Small craft advisory in effect through Friday evening. For tonight, east winds 20 to 25 knots with gusts up to 30 knots. Seas 5 to 8 feet, occasionally to 10 feet. Wave detail, east 8 feet at 7 seconds. A slight chance of showers and thunderstorms early this evening. For Thursday, east winds 20 to 25 knots with gusts up to 30 knots. Seas 7 to 8 feet, occasionally to 10 feet. Wave detail, east 8 feet at 8 seconds. For Thursday night, southeast winds 20 to 25 knots with gusts up to 30 knots. Seas 6 to 8 feet, occasionally to 10 feet. Wave detail, southeast 7 feet at 8 seconds. A slight chance of showers and thunderstorms after midnight. And for Friday, southeast winds 20 to 25 knots with gusts up to 30 knots. Seas 6 to 7 feet, occasionally to 9 feet. Wave detail, southeast 7 feet at 8 seconds. A chance of showers and thunderstorms. From the Okaloosa-Walton County line to Pensacola, from 20 to 60 nautical miles offshore. Small craft advisory in effect through Friday evening. For tonight, east winds 15 to 20 knots, increasing to 20 to 25 knots after midnight. Seas 5 to 7 feet, occasionally to 9 feet. Wave detail, east 7 feet at 7 seconds. For Thursday, east winds 20 to 25 knots with gusts up to 30 knots. Seas 6 to 7 feet, occasionally to 9 feet. Wave detail, southeast 7 feet at 8 seconds. For Thursday night, southeast winds 15 to 20 knots with gusts up to 25 knots. Seas 5 to 7 feet, occasionally to 9 feet. Wave detail, southeast 6 feet at 7 seconds. A slight chance of showers after midnight. And for Friday, southeast winds around 20 knots with gusts up to 25 knots. Seas 6 to 7 feet, occasionally to 9 feet. Wave detail, southeast 7 feet at 7 seconds. A chance of showers with a slight chance of thunderstorms. 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Tidal information, at the mouth of the Mobile River on Thursday, low tide at 1:56 a.m. High tide at 3:15 p.m. At the mouth of the Mobile River on Friday, low tide at 2:19 a.m. High tide at 3:55 p.m. At Pensacola Bay on Thursday, low tide at 12:46 a.m. High tide at 1:57 p.m. At Pensacola Bay on Friday, low tide at 1:10 a.m. High tide at 2:28 p.m. At the East Pass in Destin on Thursday, low tide at 12:12 a.m. High tide at 1:24 p.m. At the East Pass in Destin on Friday, low tide at 12:36 a.m. High tide at 1:55 p.m. The following marine observations were made as of midnight. Mobile Bay Coast Guard Station. Winds were east at 13 knots. Sea temperature 81 degrees. Air temperature 78 degrees. Weeks Bay, northeast winds at 3 knots. Air temperature was 74 degrees. Pensacola Bay. Sea temperature 83 degrees. Air temperature 78 degrees. The report from the east end of Dauphin Island was not available. Graham Bay, northeast winds at 7 knots. Air temperature was 78 degrees. And Pettiboy Island, east winds at 12 knots. Air temperature was 78 degrees. South of Dauphin Island. Winds were east at 21 knots. Wave heights 8 feet. Wave period 8 seconds. 12 miles south of Orange Beach, winds were east at 21 knots. Air temperature was 80 degrees.

in the following areas: in Florida, Escambia Coastal, Okaloosa Coastal, and Santa Rosa Coastal. Here's your National Weather Service forecast. Tonight, mostly cloudy. Lows in the lower 60s. East winds 5 to 10 miles per hour with gusts up to 20 miles per hour. Thursday, mostly sunny. Highs in the lower 80s. East winds 5 to 10 miles per hour with gusts up to 20 miles per hour. Thursday night, mostly cloudy in the evening, then becoming partly cloudy. Lows in the mid-60s. East winds around 5 miles per hour. Friday, mostly sunny with a slight chance of showers. A slight chance of thunderstorms in the afternoon. Highs in the mid-80s. Southeast winds 10 to 15 miles per hour with gusts up to 25 miles per hour. Chance of rain 20%. 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The current time is 1:19 a.m. Central Daylight Time. A high surf advisory is in effect for the following areas in Alabama: Baldwin Coastal and Mobile Coastal, and the following areas in Florida: Escambia Coastal, Okaloosa Coastal, and Santa Rosa Coastal. High rip current risk remains in effect through Sunday morning. High surf advisory remains in effect from 11 p.m. this evening to 4 a.m. Central Daylight Time Saturday. What? For the high rip current risk, dangerous rip currents. For the high surf advisory, large breaking waves of 5 to 6 feet expected in the surf zone. Where? In Alabama, Mobile Coastal, and Baldwin Coastal counties. In Florida, Escambia Coastal, Santa Rosa Coastal, and Okaloosa Coastal counties. When? For the high rip current risk, through Sunday morning. For the high surf advisory, from 11 p.m. this evening to 4 a.m. Central Daylight Time Saturday. Impacts, dangerous swimming and surfing conditions, and localized beach erosion. Rip currents can sweep even the best swimmers away from shore into deeper water. Inexperienced swimmers should remain out of the water due to dangerous surf conditions. Swim near a lifeguard. If caught in a rip current, relax and float. Don't swim against the current. If able, swim in a direction following the shoreline. If unable to escape, face the shore and call or wave for help. Here's your marine forecast. On the weather map, easterly flow prevails through Thursday. Small craft conditions develop early this morning in the strengthening easterly flow and persist through Friday across the bays, waterways, and Gulf waters. Onshore flow develops Friday through early next week. Expect locally higher winds and seas near thunderstorms. On Perdido Bay, Pensacola Bay, including Santa Rosa Sound, and Choctawhatchee Bay. Small craft advisory in effect through Friday evening. For tonight, east winds 10 to 15 knots, increasing to 15 to 20 knots after midnight. Waves 1 foot or less, then 1 to 2 feet after midnight. Choppy. For Thursday, east winds 10 to 15 knots with gusts up to 20 knots. Waves around 2 feet. A moderate chop. For Thursday night, east winds 10 to 15 knots with gusts up to 20 knots. Waves 1 foot or less. A moderate chop. A slight chance of showers after midnight. And for Friday, southeast winds 15 to 20 knots with gusts up to 25 knots. Waves 1 foot or less, then around 2 feet in the afternoon. Choppy. A slight chance of showers. A slight chance of thunderstorms in the afternoon. On Perdido Bay, Pensacola Bay, including Santa Rosa Sound, and Choctawhatchee Bay. Small craft advisory in effect through Thursday morning. For tonight, east winds 10 to 15 knots with gusts up to 20 knots. Waves 1 foot or less. A moderate chop. For Thursday, east winds 10 to 15 knots, becoming southeast 5 to 10 knots in the afternoon. Waves 1 foot or less. A moderate chop. For Thursday night, east winds 5 to 10 knots. Waves 1 foot or less. Light chop. And for Friday, southeast winds 10 to 15 knots with gusts up to 20 knots. Waves 1 foot or less. A moderate chop. A slight chance of showers in the afternoon.

from Pensacola to Pascagoula, and out 20 nautical miles. Small craft advisory in effect through Friday evening. For tonight, east winds 15 to 20 knots, increasing to 20 to 25 knots late. Seas 4 to 6 feet, occasionally to 8 feet. Wave detail, east 6 feet at 7 seconds. For Thursday, east winds around 20 knots with gusts up to 25 knots. Seas 5 to 7 feet, occasionally to 9 feet. Wave detail, southeast 6 feet at 7 seconds. For Thursday night, southeast winds 15 to 20 knots with gusts up to 25 knots. Seas 5 to 6 feet, occasionally to 8 feet. Wave detail, southeast 6 feet at 8 seconds. A slight chance of showers and thunderstorms after midnight. And for Friday, southeast winds 15 to 20 knots with gusts up to 25 knots. Seas 5 to 7 feet, occasionally to 9 feet. Wave detail, southeast 7 feet at 8 seconds. A chance of showers. A slight chance of thunderstorms in the morning, then a chance of thunderstorms in the afternoon. From the Okaloosa-Walton County line to Pensacola, and out 20 nautical miles. Small craft advisory in effect through Friday evening. For tonight, east winds 15 to 20 knots, increasing to 20 to 25 knots after midnight. Seas 4 to 6 feet, occasionally to 8 feet. Wave detail, southeast 6 feet at 7 seconds. For Thursday, east winds 15 to 20 knots with gusts up to 25 knots. Seas 4 to 6 feet, occasionally to 8 feet. Wave detail, southeast 6 feet at 7 seconds. For Thursday night, southeast winds 15 to 20 knots. Seas 4 to 5 feet, occasionally to 6 feet. Wave detail, southeast 5 feet at 7 seconds. A slight chance of showers after midnight. And for Friday, southeast winds 15 to 20 knots with gusts up to 25 knots. Seas 4 to 6 feet, occasionally to 8 feet. Wave detail, southeast 6 feet at 7 seconds. A slight chance of showers in the morning, then a slight chance of showers and thunderstorms in the afternoon. From Pensacola to Pascagoula, from 20 to 60 nautical miles offshore. Small craft advisory in effect through Friday evening. For tonight, east winds 20 to 25 knots with gusts up to 30 knots. Seas 5 to 8 feet, occasionally to 10 feet. Wave detail, east 8 feet at 7 seconds. A slight chance of showers and thunderstorms early this evening. For Thursday, east winds 20 to 25 knots with gusts up to 30 knots. Seas 7 to 8 feet, occasionally to 10 feet. Wave detail, east 8 feet at 8 seconds. For Thursday night, southeast winds 20 to 25 knots with gusts up to 30 knots. Seas 6 to 8 feet, occasionally to 10 feet. Wave detail, southeast 7 feet at 8 seconds. A slight chance of showers and thunderstorms after midnight. And for Friday, southeast winds 20 to 25 knots with gusts up to 30 knots. Seas 6 to 7 feet, occasionally to 9 feet. Wave detail, southeast 7 feet at 8 seconds. A chance of showers and thunderstorms. From the Okaloosa-Walton County line to Pensacola, from 20 to 60 nautical miles offshore. Small craft advisory in effect through Friday evening. For tonight, east winds 15 to 20 knots, increasing to 20 to 25 knots after midnight. Seas 5 to 7 feet, occasionally to 9 feet. Wave detail, east 7 feet at 7 seconds. For Thursday, east winds 20 to 25 knots with gusts up to 30 knots. Seas 6 to 7 feet, occasionally to 9 feet. Wave detail, southeast 7 feet at 8 seconds. For Thursday night, southeast winds 15 to 20 knots with gusts up to 25 knots. Seas 5 to 7 feet, occasionally to 9 feet. Wave detail, southeast 6 feet at 7 seconds. A slight chance of showers after midnight. And for Friday, southeast winds around 20 knots with gusts up to 25 knots. Seas 6 to 7 feet, occasionally to 9 feet. Wave detail,
southeast 7 feet at 7 seconds. A chance of showers with a slight chance of thunderstorms. Tidal information, at the mouth of the Mobile River on Thursday, low tide at 1:56 a.m. High tide at 3:15 p.m. At the mouth of the Mobile River on Friday, low tide at 2:19 a.m. High tide at 3:55 p.m. At Pensacola Bay on Thursday, low tide at 12:46 a.m. High tide at 1:57 p.m. At Pensacola Bay on Friday, low tide at 1:10 a.m. High tide at 2:28 p.m. At the East Pass in Destin on Thursday, low tide at 12:12 a.m. High tide at 1:24 p.m. At the East Pass in Destin on Friday, low tide at 12:36 a.m. High tide at 1:55 p.m. The following marine observations were made as of 1 a.m. Mobile Bay Coast Guard Station. Winds were east at 13 knots. Sea temperature 81 degrees. Air temperature 77 degrees. Weeks Bay, northeast winds at 2 knots. Air temperature was 73 degrees. Pensacola Bay. Sea temperature 83 degrees. Air temperature 78 degrees. The report from the east end of Dauphin Island was not available. Grand Bay, east winds at 11 knots. Air temperature was 78 degrees. And Pettiboy Island, east winds at 16 knots. Air temperature was 78 degrees. South of Dauphin Island. Winds were east at 21 knots. Wave heights 8 feet. Wave period 8 seconds. 12 miles south of Orange Beach, winds were east at 21 knots. Air temperature was 80 degrees. Gulf water temperature 80 degrees. Wave height 5 feet, with a period of 5 seconds. 100 miles south of Destin. Winds were east at 21 knots. Air temperature 80 degrees. The following weather reports were made at 1 a.m. Pensacola International Airport, skies were cloudy. The temperature was 75 degrees, the dew point was 53, and the relative humidity was 46%. The wind was east at 9 miles an hour. The pressure was 30.13 inches and steady. Pensacola Naval Air Station, skies were cloudy. The temperature was 76 degrees, the dew point was 54, and the relative humidity was 46%. The wind was east at 15 miles an hour. The pressure was 30.11 inches and falling. The following is a summary of watches, warnings and advisories in effect. A high surf advisory remains in effect until 4 a.m. Central Daylight Time Saturday for the following area, in Alabama, Baldwin Coastal, and the following areas, in Florida, Escambia Coastal, Okaloosa Coastal and Santa Rosa Coastal. A rip current risk remains in effect until 7 a.m. Central Daylight Time Sunday for the following area, in Alabama, Baldwin Coastal, and the following areas, in Florida, Escambia Coastal, Okaloosa Coastal and Santa Rosa Coastal. Here's your National Weather Service forecast. Rest of tonight, mostly cloudy. Lows in the lower 60s. East winds 5 to 10 miles per hour with gusts up to 20 miles per hour. Thursday, mostly sunny. Highs in the mid 80s. East winds 5 to 10 miles per hour with gusts up to 20 miles per hour. Thursday night, partly cloudy. Lows in the mid-60s. East winds around 5 miles per hour. Friday, mostly sunny. Highs in the upper 80s. Southeast winds 10 to 15 miles per hour with gusts up to 25 miles per hour. This is NOAA Weather Radio, from the Mobile Pensacola National Weather Service. The current time is 1:32 a.m. Central Daylight Time. A high surf advisory is in effect for the following areas in Alabama, Baldwin Coastal and Mobile Coastal, and the following areas in Florida, Escambia Coastal, Okaloosa Coastal and Santa Rosa Coastal. High rip current risk remains in effect through Sunday morning. High surf advisory remains in effect from 11 p.m. this evening to 4 a.m. Central Daylight Time Saturday. What, for the high rip current risk, dangerous rip currents.
For the high surf advisory, large breaking waves of 5 to 6 feet expected in the surf zone. Where? In Alabama, Mobile Coastal and Baldwin Coastal counties. In Florida, Escambia Coastal, Santa Rosa Coastal and Okaloosa Coastal counties. When? For the high rip current risk, through Sunday morning. For the high surf advisory, from 11 p.m. this evening to 4 a.m. Central Daylight Time Saturday. Impacts, dangerous swimming and surfing conditions and localized beach erosion. Rip currents can sweep even the best swimmers away from shore into deeper water. Inexperienced swimmers should remain out of the water due to dangerous surf conditions. Swim near a lifeguard. If caught in a rip current, relax and float. Don't swim against the current. If able, swim in a direction following the shoreline. If unable to escape, face the shore and call or wave for help. Here's your marine forecast. On the weather map, easterly flow prevails through Thursday. Small craft conditions develop early this morning in a strengthening easterly flow and persist through Friday across the bays, waterways, and Gulf waters. Onshore flow develops Friday through early next week. Expect locally higher winds and seas near thunderstorms. On Perdido Bay, Pensacola Bay including Santa Rosa Sound, and Choctawhatchee Bay. Small craft advisory in effect through Friday evening. For tonight, east winds 10 to 15 knots, increasing to 15 to 20 knots after midnight. Waves 1 foot or less, then 1 to 2 feet after midnight. Choppy. For Thursday, east winds 10 to 15 knots with gusts up to 20 knots. Waves around 2 feet. A moderate chop. For Thursday night, east winds 10 to 15 knots with gusts up to 20 knots. Waves 1 foot or less. A moderate chop. A slight chance of showers after midnight. And for Friday, southeast winds 15 to 20 knots with gusts up to 25 knots. Waves 1 foot or less, then around 2 feet in the afternoon. Choppy. A slight chance of showers. A slight chance of thunderstorms in the afternoon. On Perdido Bay, Pensacola Bay including Santa Rosa Sound, and Choctawhatchee Bay. Small craft advisory in effect through Thursday morning. For tonight, east winds 10 to 15 knots with gusts up to 20 knots. Waves 1 foot or less. A moderate chop. For Thursday, east winds 10 to 15 knots, becoming southeast 5 to 10 knots in the afternoon. Waves 1 foot or less. A moderate chop. For Thursday night, east winds 5 to 10 knots. Waves 1 foot or less. Light chop. And for Friday, southeast winds 10 to 15 knots with gusts up to 20 knots. Waves 1 foot or less. A moderate chop. A slight chance of showers in the afternoon. From Pensacola to Pascagoula, an out 20 nautical miles. Small craft advisory in effect through Friday evening. For tonight, east winds 15 to 20 knots, increasing to 20 to 25 knots late. Seas 4 to 6 feet, occasionally to 8 feet. Wave detail, east 6 feet at 7 seconds. For Thursday, east winds around 20 knots with gusts up to 25 knots. Seas 5 to 7 feet, occasionally to 9 feet. Wave detail, southeast 6 feet at 7 seconds. For Thursday night, southeast winds 15 to 20 knots with gusts up to 25 knots. Seas 5 to 6 feet, occasionally to 8 feet. Wave detail, southeast 6 feet at 8 seconds. A slight chance of showers and thunderstorms after midnight. And for Friday, southeast winds 15 to 20 knots with gusts up

the morning, then a chance of thunderstorms in the afternoon. From the Okaloosa-Walton County line to Pensacola, and out 20 nautical miles. Small craft advisor hail, southeast 5 feet at 7 seconds. A slight chance of showers after midnight. And for Friday, southeast winds 15 to 20 knots with gusts up to 25 knots. Seas 4 to 6 feet, occasionally to 8 feet. Wave detail, southeast 6 feet at 7 seconds. A slight chance of showers in the morning, then a slight chance of showers and thunderstorms in the afternoon. From Pensacola to Pascagoula, from 20 to 60 nautical miles offshore. Small craft advisory in effect through Friday evening. For tonight, east winds 20 to 25 knots with gusts up to 30 knots. Seas 5 to 8 feet, occasionally to 10 feet. Wave detail, east 8 feet at 7 seconds. A slight chance of showers and thunderstorms early this evening. For Thursday, east winds 20 to 25 knots with gusts up to 30 knots. Seas 7 to 8 feet, occasionally to 10 feet. Wave detail, east 8 feet at 8 seconds. For Thursday night, southeast winds 20 to 25 knots with gusts up to 30 knots. Seas 6 to 8 feet, occasionally to 10 feet. Wave detail, southeast 7 feet at 8 seconds. A slight chance of showers and thunderstorms after midnight. And for Friday, southeast winds 20 to 25 knots with gusts up to 30 knots. Seas 6 to 7 feet, occasionally to 9 feet. Wave detail, southeast 7 feet at 8 seconds. A chance of showers and thunderstorms. From the Okaloosa-Walton County line to Pensacola, from 20 to 60 nautical miles offshore. Small craft advisory in effect through Friday evening. For tonight, east winds 15 to 20 knots, increasing to 20 to 25 knots after midnight. Seas 5 to 7 feet, occasionally to 9 feet. Wave detail, east 7 feet at 7 seconds. For Thursday, east winds 20 to 25 knots with gusts up to 30 knots. Seas 6 to 7 feet, occasionally to 9 feet. Wave detail, southeast 7 feet at 8 seconds. For Thursday night, southeast winds 15 to 20 knots with gusts up to 25 knots. Seas 5 to 7 feet, occasionally to 9 feet. Wave detail, southeast 6 feet at 7 seconds. A slight chance of showers after midnight. And for Friday, southeast winds around 20 knots with gusts up to 25 knots. Seas 6 to 7 feet, occasionally to 9 feet. Wave detail, southeast 7 feet at 7 seconds. A chance of showers with a slight chance of thunderstorms. Tidal information, at the mouth of the Mobile River on Thursday, low tide at 1:56 a.m. High tide at 3:15 p.m. At the mouth of the Mobile River on Friday, low tide at 2:19 a.m. High tide at 3:55 p.m. At Pensacola Bay on Thursday, low tide at 12:46 a.m. High tide at 1:57 p.m. At Pensacola Bay on Friday, low tide at 1:10 a.m. High tide at 2:28 p.m. At the East Pass in Destin on Thursday, low tide at 12:12 a.m. High tide at 1:24 p.m. At the East Pass in Destin on Friday, low tide at 12:36 a.m. High tide at 1:55 p.m. The following marine observations were made as of 1 a.m. Mobile Bay Coast Guard Station. Winds were east at 13 knots. Sea temperature 81 degrees. Air temperature 77 degrees. Weeks Bay, northeast winds at 2 knots. Air temperature was 73 degrees. Pensacola Bay. Sea temperature 83 degrees. Air temperature 78 degrees. The report from the east end of Dauphin Island was not available. Graham Bay, east winds at 11 knots. Air temperature was 78 degrees. And Pettyboy Island, east winds at 16 knots. Air temperature was 78 degrees. South of Dauphin Island. Winds were east at 21 knots. Wave heights 8 feet. Wave period 8 seconds. 12 miles south of Orange Beach.

0: Winds were east at 21 knots. Air temperature was 80 degrees. Gulf water temperature 80 degrees. Wave height 5 feet, with a period of 5 seconds. 100 miles south of Destin. Winds were east at 21 knots. Air temperature 80 degrees. The following weather reports were made at 1 a.m. Pensacola International Airport, skies were cloudy. The temperature was 75 degrees, the dew point was 53, and the relative humidity was 46%. The wind was east at 9 miles an hour. The pressure was 30.13 inches and steady. Pensacola Naval Air Station, skies were cloudy. The temperature was 76 degrees, the dew point was 54, and the relative humidity was 46%. The wind was east at 15 miles an hour. The pressure was 30.11 inches and falling. The following is a summary of watches, warnings and advisories in effect. A high surf advisory remains in effect until 4 a.m. Central Daylight Time Saturday for the following area, in Alabama, Baldwin Coastal, and the following areas, in Florida, Escambia Coastal, Okaloosa Coastal and Santa Rosa Coastal. A rip current risk remains in effect until 7 a.m. Central Daylight Time Sunday for the following area, in Alabama, Baldwin Coastal, and the following areas, in Florida, Escambia Coastal, Okaloosa Coastal and Santa Rosa Coastal. Here's your National Weather Service forecast. Rest of tonight, mostly cloudy. Lows in the lower 60s. East winds 5 to 10 miles per hour with gusts up to 20 miles per hour. Thursday, mostly sunny. Highs in the mid-80s. East winds 5 to 10 miles per hour with gusts up to 20 miles per hour. Thursday night, partly cloudy. Lows in the mid-60s. East winds around 5 miles per hour. Friday, mostly sunny. Highs in the upper 80s. Southeast winds 10 to 15 miles per hour with gusts up to 25 miles per hour. This is NOAA Weather Radio, from the Mobile Pensacola National Weather Service. The current time is 1:45 a.m. Central Daylight Time. A high surf advisory is in effect for the following areas in Alabama, Baldwin Coastal and Mobile Coastal, and the following areas in Florida, Escambia Coastal, Okaloosa Coastal and Santa Rosa Coastal. High rip current risk remains in effect through Sunday morning. High surf advisory remains in effect from 11 p.m. this evening to 4 a.m. Central Daylight Time Saturday. Watch for the high rip current risk, dangerous rip currents. For the high surf advisory, large breaking waves of 5 to 6 feet expected in the surf zone. Where? In Alabama, Mobile Coastal and Baldwin Coastal counties. In Florida, Escambia Coastal, Santa Rosa Coastal and Okaloosa Coastal counties. When? For the high rip current risk, through Sunday morning. For the high surf advisory, from 11 p.m. this evening to 4 a.m. Central Daylight Time Saturday. Impacts, dangerous swimming and surfing conditions and localized beach erosion. Rip currents can sweep even the best swimmers away from shore into deeper water. Inexperienced swimmers should remain out of the water due to dangerous surf conditions. Swim near a lifeguard. If caught in a rip current, relax and float. Don't swim against the current. If able, swim in a direction following the shoreline. If unable to escape, face the shore and call or wave for help. 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Here's your marine forecast. On the weather map, easterly flow prevails through Thursday. Small craft conditions developed early this morning in the strengthening easterly flow and persist through Friday across the bays, waterways, and Gulf waters. Onshore flow develops Friday through early next week. Expect locally higher winds and seas near thunderstorms. On Perdido Bay, Pensacola Bay including Santa Rosa Sound, and Choctaw Hatchie Bay. Small craft advisory in effect through Friday evening. For tonight, east winds 10 to 15 knots, increasing to 15 to 20 knots after midnight. Waves 1 foot or less, then 1 to 2 feet. feet after midnight. Choppy. For Thursday, east winds 10 to 15 knots with gusts up to 20 knots. Waves around 2 feet. A moderate chop. For Thursday night, east winds 10 to 15 knots with gusts up to 20 knots. Waves 1 foot or less. A moderate chop. A slight chance of showers after midnight. And for Friday, southeast winds 15 to 20 knots with gusts up to 25 knots. Waves 1 foot or less, then around 2 feet in the afternoon. Choppy. A slight chance of showers. A slight chance of thunderstorms in the afternoon. On Perdido Bay, Pensacola Bay including Santa Rosa Sound, and Choctawhatchee Bay. Small craft advisory in effect through Thursday morning. For tonight, east winds 10 to 15 knots with gusts up to 20 knots. Waves 1 foot or less. A moderate chop. For Thursday, east winds 10 to 15 knots, becoming southeast 5 to 10 knots in the afternoon. Waves 1 foot or less. A moderate chop. For Thursday night, east winds 5 to 10 knots. Waves 1 foot or less. Light chop. And for Friday, southeast winds 10 to 15 knots with gusts up to 20 knots. Waves 1 foot or less. A moderate chop. A slight chance of showers in the afternoon. From Pensacola to Pascagoula, and out 20 nautical miles. Small craft advisory in effect through Friday evening. For tonight, east winds 15 to 20 knots, increasing to 20 to 25 knots late. Seas 4 to 6 feet, occasionally to 8 feet. Wave detail, east 6 feet at 7 seconds. For Thursday, east winds around 20 knots with gusts up to 25 knots. Seas 5 to 7 feet, occasionally to 9 feet. Wave detail, southeast 6 feet at 7 seconds. For Thursday night, southeast winds 15 to 20 knots with gusts up to 25 knots. Seas 5 to 6 feet, occasionally to 8 feet. Wave detail, southeast 6 feet at 8 seconds. A slight chance of showers and thunderstorms after midnight. And for Friday, southeast winds 15 to 20 knots with gusts up to 25 knots. Seas 5 to 7 feet, occasionally to 9 feet. Wave detail, southeast 7 feet at 8 seconds. A chance of showers. A slight chance of thunderstorms in the morning, then a chance of thunderstorms in the afternoon. From the Okaloosa-Walton County line to Pensacola, and out 20 nautical miles. Small craft advisory in effect through Friday evening. For tonight, east winds 15 to 20 knots, increasing to 20 to 25 knots after midnight. Seas 4 to 6 feet, occasionally to 8 feet. Wave detail, southeast 6 feet at 7 seconds. For Thursday, east winds 15 to 20 knots with gusts up to 25 knots. Seas 4 to 6 feet, occasionally to 8 feet. Wave detail, southeast 6 feet at 7 seconds. For Thursday night, southeast winds 15 to 20 knots. Seas 4 to 5 feet, occasionally to 6 feet. Wave detail, southeast 5 feet at 7 seconds. A slight chance of showers after midnight. And for Friday, southeast winds 15 to 20 knots with gusts up to 25 knots. Seas 4 to 6 feet, occasionally to 8 feet. Wave detail, southeast 6 feet at 7 seconds. A slight chance of showers in the morning, then a slight chance of showers and thunderstorms in the afternoon. From Pensacola to Pascagoula, from 20 to 60 nautical miles offshore. Small craft advisory in effect through Friday evening. For tonight, east winds 20 to 25 knots with gusts up to 30 knots. Seas 5 to 8 feet, occasionally to 10 feet. Wave detail, east 8 feet at 7 seconds. A slight chance of showers and thunderstorms early this evening. For Thursday, east winds 20 to 25 knots with gusts up to 30 knots. Seas 7 to 8 feet, occasionally to 10 feet. Wave detail, east 8 feet at 8 seconds. For Thursday night, southeast winds 20 to 25 knots with gusts up to 30 knots. sea 6 to 8 feet, occasionally to 10 feet. Wave detail, southeast 7 feet at 8 seconds. A slight chance of showers and thunderstorms after midnight. And for Friday, southeast winds 20 to 25 knots with gusts up to 30 knots. Sea 6 to 7 feet, occasionally to 9 feet. Wave detail, southeast 7 feet at 8 seconds. A chance of showers and thunderstorms. From the Okaloosa-Walton County line to Pensacola, from 20 to 60 nautical miles offshore. Small craft advisory in effect through Friday evening. For tonight, east winds 15 to 20 knots, increasing to 20 to 25 knots after midnight. Seas 5 to 7 feet, occasionally to 9 feet. Wave detail, east 7 feet at 7 seconds. For Thursday, east winds 20 to 25 knots with gusts up to 30 knots. Seas 6 to 7 feet, occasionally to 9 feet. Wave detail, southeast 7 feet at 8 seconds. For Thursday night, southeast winds 15 to 20 knots with gusts up to 25 knots. Seas 5 to 7 feet, occasionally to 9 feet. Wave detail, southeast 6 feet at 7 seconds. A slight chance of showers after midnight. And for Friday, southeast winds around 20 knots with gusts up to 25 knots. Seas 6 to 7 feet, occasionally to 9 feet. Wave detail, southeast 7 feet at 7 seconds. A chance of showers with a slight chance of thunderstorms. Tidal information, at the mouth of the Mobile River on Thursday, low tide at 1:56 a.m. High tide at 3:15 p.m. At the mouth of the Mobile River on Friday, low tide at 2:19 a.m. High tide at 3:55 p.m. At Pensacola Bay on Thursday, low tide at 12:46 a.m. High tide at 1:57 p.m. At Pensacola Bay on Friday, low tide at 1:10 a.m. High tide at 2:28 p.m. At the East Pass in Destin on Thursday, low tide at 12:12 a.m. High tide at 1:24 p.m. At the East Pass in Destin on Friday, low tide at 12:36 a.m. High tide at 1:55 p.m. The following marine observations were made as of 1 a.m. Mobile Bay Coast Guard Station. Winds were east at 13 knots. Sea temperature 81 degrees. Air temperature 77 degrees. Weeks Bay, northeast winds at 2 knots. Air temperature was 73 degrees. Pensacola Bay. Sea temperature 83 degrees. Air temperature 78 degrees. The report from the east end of Dauphin Island was not available. Graham Bay, east winds at 11 knots. Air temperature was 78 degrees. And Pettiboy Island, east winds at 60 knots. Air temperature was 78 degrees. South of Dauphin Island. Winds were east at 21 knots. Wave heights 8 feet. Wave period 8 seconds. 12 miles south of Orange Beach, winds were east at 21 knots. Air temperature was 80 degrees. Gulf water temperature 80 degrees. Wave height 5 feet, with a period of 5 seconds. 100 miles south of Destin. Winds were east at 21 knots. Air temperature 80 degrees. The following weather reports were made at 1 a.m. Pensacola International Airport, skies were cloudy. The temperature was 75 degrees, the dew point was 53, and the relative humidity was 46%. The wind was east at 9 miles an hour. The pressure was 30.13 inches and steady. Pensacola Naval Air Station, skies were cloudy. The temperature was 76 degrees, the dew point was 54, and the relative humidity was 46%. The wind was east at 15 miles an hour. The pressure was 30.11 inches and falling. The following is a summary of watches, warnings and advisories in effect. A high surf advisory remains in effect until 4 a.m. Central Daylight Time Saturday for the following area, in Alabama, Baldwin Coastal, and the following areas, in Florida, Escambia Coastal, Okaloosa Coastal and Santa Rosa Coastal. A rip current risk remains in effect until 7 a.m. Central Daylight Time Sunday for the following area in Alabama, Baldwin Coastal, and the following areas in Florida, Escambia Coastal, Okaloosa Coastal, and Santa Rosa Coastal. Here's your National Weather Service forecast. Rest of tonight, mostly cloudy. Lows in the lower 60s. East winds 5 to 10 miles per hour with gusts up to 20 miles per hour. Thursday, mostly sunny. Highs in the mid-80s. East winds 5 to 10 miles per hour with gusts up to 20 miles per hour. Thursday night, partly cloudy. Lows in the mid-60s. East winds around 5 miles per hour. Friday, mostly sunny. Highs in the upper 80s. Southeast winds 10 to 15 miles per hour with gusts up to 25 miles per hour. This is NOAA Weather Radio from the Mobile, Pensacola National Weather Service. The current time is 1:59 a.m. Central Daylight Time. A high surf advisory is in effect for the following areas in Alabama, Baldwin Coastal and Mobile Coastal, and the following areas in Florida, Escambia Coastal, Okaloosa Coastal, and Santa Rosa Coastal. High rip current risk remains in effect.
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0: Large breaking waves of 5 to 6 feet expected in the surf zone. Where? In Alabama, Mobile Coastal and Baldwin Coastal counties. In Florida, Escambia Coastal, Santa Rosa Coastal, and Okaloosa Coastal counties. When? For the high rip current risk, through Sunday morning. For the high surf advisory, from 11 p.m. this evening to 4 a.m. Central Daylight Time Saturday. Impacts, dangerous swimming and surfing conditions, and localized beach erosion. Rip currents can sweep even the best swimmers away from shore into deeper water. Inexperienced swimmers should remain out of the water due to dangerous surf conditions. Swim near a lifeguard. If caught in a rip current, relax and float. Don't swim against the current. If able, swim in a direction following the shoreline. If unable to escape, face the shore and call or wave for help. Here's your marine forecast. On the weather map, easterly flow prevails through Thursday. Small craft conditions develop early this morning in the strengthening easterly flow and persist through Friday across the bays, waterways, and Gulf waters. Onshore flow develops Friday through early next week. Expect locally higher winds and seas near thunderstorms. On Perdido Bay, Pensacola Bay, including Santa Rosa Sound, and Choctaw Hatchie Bay. Small craft advisory in effect through Friday evening. For tonight, east winds 10 to 15 knots, increasing to 15 to 20 knots after midnight. Waves 1 foot or less, then 1 to 2 feet after midnight. Choppy. For Thursday, east winds 10 to 15 knots with gusts up to 20 knots. Waves around 2 feet. A moderate chop. For Thursday night, east winds 10 to 15 knots with gusts up to 20 knots. Waves 1 foot or less. A moderate chop. A slight chance of showers after midnight. And for Friday, southeast winds 15 to 20 knots with gusts up to 25 knots. Waves 1 foot or less, then around 2 feet in the afternoon. Choppy. A slight chance of showers. A slight chance of thunderstorms in the afternoon. On Perdido Bay, Pensacola Bay, including Santa Rosa Sound, and Choctaw Hatchie Bay. Small craft advisory in effect through Thursday morning. For tonight, east winds 10 to 15 knots with gusts up to 20 knots. Waves 1 foot or less. A moderate chop. For Thursday, east winds 10 to 15 knots, becoming southeast 5 to 10 knots in the afternoon. Waves 1 foot or less. A moderate chop. For Thursday night, east winds 5 to 10 knots. Waves 1 foot or less. Light chop. And for Friday, southeast winds 10 to 15 knots with gusts up to 20 knots. Waves 1 foot or less. A moderate chop. A slight chance of showers in the afternoon. from Pensacola to Pascagoula, and out 20 nautical miles. Small craft advisory in effect through Friday evening. For tonight, east winds 15 to 20 knots, increasing to 20 to 25 knots late. Seas 4 to 6 feet, occasionally to 8 feet. Wave detail, east 6 feet at 7 seconds. For Thursday, east winds around 20 knots with gusts up to 25 knots. Seas 5 to 7 feet, occasionally to 9 feet. Wave detail, southeast 6 feet at 7 seconds. For Thursday night, southeast winds 15 to 20 knots with gusts up to 25 knots. Seas 5 to 6 feet, occasionally to 8 feet. Wave detail, southeast 6 feet at 8 seconds. A slight chance of showers and thunderstorms after midnight. And for Friday, southeast winds 15 to 20 knots with gusts up to 25 knots. Seas 5 to 7 feet, occasionally to 9 feet. Wave detail, southeast 7 feet at 8 seconds. A chance of showers. A slight chance of thunderstorms in the morning, then a chance of thunderstorms in the afternoon. From the Okaloosa-Walton County line to Pensacola, and out 20 nautical miles. Small craft advisory in effect through Friday evening. For tonight, east winds 15 to 20 knots, increasing to 20 to 25 knots after midnight. Seas 4 to 6 feet, occasionally to 8 feet. Wave detail, southeast 6 feet at 7 seconds. For Thursday, east winds 15 to 20 knots with gusts up to 25 knots. Seas 4 to 6 feet, occasionally to 8 feet. Wave detail, southeast 6 feet at 7 seconds. For Thursday night, southeast winds 15 to 20 knots. Seas 4 to 5 feet, occasionally to 6 feet. Wave detail, southeast 5 feet at 7 seconds. A slight chance of showers after midnight. And for Friday, southeast winds 15 to 20 knots with gusts up to 25 knots. Seas 4 to 6 feet, occasionally to 8 feet. Wave detail, southeast 6 feet at 7 seconds. A slight chance of showers in the morning, then a slight chance of showers and thunderstorms in the afternoon. From Pensacola to Pascagoula, from 20 to 60 nautical miles offshore. Small craft advisory in effect through Friday evening. For tonight, east winds 20 to 25 knots with gusts up to 30 knots. Seas 5 to 8 feet, occasionally to 10 feet. Wave detail, east 8 feet at 7 seconds. A slight chance of showers and thunderstorms early this evening. For Thursday, east winds 20 to 25 knots with gusts up to 30 knots. Seas 7 to 8 feet, occasionally to 10 feet. Wave detail, east 8 feet at 8 seconds. For Thursday night, southeast winds 20 to 25 knots with gusts up to 30 knots. Seas 6 to 8 feet, occasionally to 10 feet. Wave detail, southeast 7 feet at 8 seconds. A slight chance of showers and thunderstorms after midnight. And for Friday, southeast winds 20 to 25 knots with gusts up to 30 knots. Seas 6 to 7 feet, occasionally to 9 feet. Wave detail, southeast 7 feet at 8 seconds. A chance of showers and thunderstorms. From the Okaloosa-Walton County line to Pensacola, from 20 to 60 nautical miles offshore. Small craft advisory in effect through Friday evening. For tonight, east winds 15 to 20 knots, increasing to 20 to 25 knots after midnight. Seas 5 to 7 feet, occasionally to 9 feet. Wave detail, east 7 feet at 7 seconds. For Thursday, east winds 20 to 25 knots with gusts up to 30 knots. Seas 6 to 7 feet, occasionally to 9 feet. Wave detail, southeast 7 feet at 8 seconds. For Thursday night, southeast winds 15 to 20 knots with gusts up to 25 knots. Seas 5 to 7 feet, occasionally to 9 feet. Wave detail, southeast 6 feet at 7 seconds. A slight chance of showers after midnight. And for Friday, southeast winds around 20 knots with gusts up to 25 knots. Seas 6 to 7 feet, occasionally to 9 feet. Wave detail, southeast 7 feet at 7 seconds. A chance of showers with a slight chance of thunderstorms. Tidal information, at the mouth of the Mobile River on Thursday, low tide at 1:56 a.m. High tide at 3:15 p.m. At the mouth of the Mobile River on Friday, low tide at 2:19 a.m. High tide at 3:55 p.m. At Pensacola Bay on Thursday, low tide at 12:46 a.m. High tide at 1:57 p.m. At Pensacola Bay on Friday, low tide at 1:10 a.m. High tide at 2:20 p.m. At the East Pass in Destin on Thursday, low tide at 12:12 a.m. High tide at 1:24 p.m. At the East Pass in Destin on Friday, low tide at 12:36 a.m. High tide at 1:55 p.m. The following marine observations were made as of 1 a.m. Mobile Bay Coast Guard Station. Winds were east at 13 knots. Sea temperature 81 degrees. Air temperature 77 degrees. Weeks Bay, northeast winds at 2 knots. Air temperature was 73 degrees. Pensacola Bay. Sea temperature 83 degrees. Air temperature 78 degrees. The report from the east end of Dauphin Island was not available. Graham Bay, east winds at 11 knots. Air temperature was 78 degrees. And Pettiboy Island, east winds at 60 knots. Air temperature was 78 degrees. South of Dauphin Island. Winds were east at 21 knots. Wave heights 8 feet. Wave period 8 seconds. 12 miles south of Orange Beach, winds were east at 21 knots. Air temperature was 80 degrees. Gulf water temperature 80 degrees. Wave height 5 feet, with a period of 5 seconds. 100 miles south of Destin. Winds were east at 21 knots. Air temperature 80 degrees. The following is a summary of watches, warnings and advisories in effect. A high surf advisory remains in effect until 4 a.m. Central Daylight Time Saturday for the following area, in Alabama, Baldwin Coastal, and the following areas, in Florida, Escambia Coastal, Okaloosa Coastal and Santa Rosa Coastal. A rip current risk remains in effect until 7 a.m. Central Daylight Time Sunday for the following area, in Alabama, Baldwin Coastal, and the following areas, in Florida, Escambia Coastal, Okaloosa Coastal and Santa Rosa Coastal. Here's your National Weather Service forecast. Rest of tonight, mostly cloudy. Lows in the lower 60s. East winds 5 to 10 miles per hour with gusts up to 20 miles per hour. Thursday, mostly sunny. Highs in the mid-80s. East winds 5 to 10 miles per hour with gusts up to 20 miles per hour. Thursday night, partly cloudy. Lows in the mid-60s. East winds around 5 miles per hour. Friday, mostly sunny. Highs in the upper 80s. Southeast winds 10 to 15 miles per hour with gusts up to 25 miles per hour. This is NOAA Weather Radio from the Mobile Pensacola National Weather Service. The current time is 2:11 a.m. Central Daylight Time. A high surf advisory is in effect for the following areas in Alabama, Baldwin Coastal and Mobile Coastal, and the following areas in Florida, Escambia Coastal, Okaloosa Coastal and Santa Rosa Coastal. High rip current risk remains in effect through Sunday morning. High surf advisory remains in effect from 11 p.m. this evening to 4 a.m. Central Daylight Time Saturday. What? For the high rip current risk, dangerous rip currents. For the high surf advisory, large breaking waves of 5 to 6 feet expected in the surf zone. Where? In Alabama, Mobile Coastal and Baldwin Coastal counties. In Florida, Escambia Coastal, Santa Rosa Coastal and Okaloosa Coastal counties. When? For the high rip current risk, through Sunday morning. For the high surf advisory, from 11 p.m. this evening to 4 a.m. Central Daylight Time Saturday. Impacts, dangerous swimming and surfing conditions and localized beach erosion. Rip currents can sweep even the best swimmers away from shore into deeper water. Inexperienced swimmers should remain out of the water due to dangerous surf conditions. swim near a lifeguard. If caught in the rip current, relax and float. Don't swim against the current. If able, swim in a direction following the shoreline. If unable to escape, face the shore and call or wave for help. Here's your marine forecast. On the weather map, easterly flow prevails through Thursday. Small craft conditions developed early this morning in the strengthening easterly flow and persist through Friday across the bays, waterways, and Gulf waters. Onshore flow develops Friday through early next week. Expect locally higher winds and seas near thunderstorms. On Perdido Bay, Pensacola Bay including Santa Rosa Sound, and Choctawhatchee Bay. Small craft advisory in effect through Friday evening. For tonight, east winds 10 to 15 knots, increasing to 15 to 20 knots after midnight. Waves 1 foot or less, then 1 to 2 feet after midnight. Choppy. For Thursday, east winds 10 to 15 knots with gusts up to 20 knots. Waves around 2 feet. A moderate chop. For Thursday night, east winds 10 to 15 knots with gusts up to 20 knots. Waves 1 foot or less. A moderate chop. A slight chance of showers after midnight. And for Friday, southeast winds 15 to 20 knots with gusts up to 25 knots. Waves 1 foot or less, then around 2 feet in the afternoon. Choppy. A slight chance of showers. A slight chance of thunderstorms in the afternoon. On Perdido Bay, Pensacola Bay including Santa Rosa Sound, and Choctawhatchee Bay. Small craft advisory in effect through Thursday morning. For tonight, east winds 10 to 15 knots with gusts up to 20 knots. Waves 1 foot or less. A moderate chop. For Thursday, east winds 10 to 15 knots, becoming southeast 5 to 10 knots in the afternoon. Waves 1 foot or less. A moderate chop. For Thursday night, east winds 5 to 10 knots. Waves 1 foot or less. Light chop. And for Friday, southeast winds 10 to 15 knots with gusts up to 20 knots. Waves 1 foot or less. A moderate chop. A slight chance of showers in the afternoon. From Pensacola to Pascagoula, and out 20 nautical miles. Small craft advisory in effect through Friday evening. For tonight, east winds 15 to 20 knots, increasing to 20 to 25 knots late. Seas 4 to 6 feet, occasionally to 8 feet. Wave detail, east 6 feet at 7 seconds. For Thursday, east winds around 20 knots with gusts up to 25 knots. Seas 5 to 7 feet, occasionally to 9 feet. Wave detail, southeast 6 feet at 7 seconds. For Thursday night, southeast winds 15 to 20 knots with gusts up to 25 knots. Seas 5 to 6 feet, occasionally to 8 feet. Wave detail, southeast 6 feet at 8 seconds. A slight chance of showers and thunderstorms after midnight. And for Friday, southeast winds 15 to 20 knots with gusts up to 25 knots. Seas 5 to 7 feet, occasionally to 9 feet. Wave detail, southeast 7 feet at 8 seconds. A chance of showers. A slight chance of thunderstorms in the morning, then a chance of thunderstorms in the afternoon. From the Okaloosa-Walton County line to Pensacola, and out 20 nautical miles. Small craft advisory in effect through Friday evening. For tonight, east winds 15 to 20 knots, increasing to 20 to 25 knots after midnight. Seas 4 to 6 feet, occasionally to 8 feet. Wave detail, southeast 6 feet at 7 seconds. For Thursday, east winds 15 to 20 knots with gusts up to 25 knots. Seas 4 to 6 feet, occasionally to 8 feet. Wave detail, southeast 6 feet at 7 seconds. For Thursday night, southeast winds 15 to 20 knots. Seas 4 to 5 feet, occasionally to 6 feet. Wave detail, southeast 5 feet at 7 seconds. A slight chance of showers after midnight. And for Friday, southeast winds 15 to 20 knots with gusts up to 25 knots. Seas 4 to 6 feet, occasionally to 8 feet. Wave detail, southeast 6 feet at 7 seconds. A slight chance of showers in the morning, then a slight chance of showers and thunderstorms.

Thunderstorms early this evening. For Thursday, east winds 20 to 25 knots with gusts up to 30 knots. Seas 7 to 8 feet, occasionally to 10 feet. Wave detail, east 8 feet at 8 seconds. For Thursday night, southeast winds 20 to 25 knots with gusts up to 30 knots. Seas 6 to 8 feet, occasionally to 10 feet. Wave detail, southeast 7 feet at 8 seconds. A slight chance of showers and thunderstorms after midnight. And for Friday, southeast winds 20 to 25 knots with gusts up to 30 knots. Seas 6 to 7 feet, occasionally to 9 feet. Wave detail, southeast 7 feet at 8 seconds. A chance of showers and thunderstorms. From the Okaloosa-Walton County line to Pensacola, from 20 to 60 nautical miles offshore. Small craft advisory in effect through Friday evening. For tonight, east winds 15 to 20 knots, increasing to 20 to 25 knots after midnight. Seas 5 to 7 feet, occasionally to 9 feet. Wave detail, east 7 feet at 7 seconds. For Thursday, east winds 20 to 25 knots with gusts up to 30 knots. Seas 6 to 7 feet, occasionally to 9 feet. Wave detail, southeast 7 feet at 8 seconds. For Thursday night, southeast winds 15 to 20 knots with gusts up to 25 knots. Seas 5 to 7 feet, occasionally to 9 feet. Wave detail, southeast 6 feet at 7 seconds. A slight chance of showers after midnight. And for Friday, southeast winds around 20 knots with gusts up to 25 knots. Seas 6 to 7 feet, occasionally to 9 feet. Wave detail, southeast 7 feet at 7 seconds. A chance of showers with a slight chance of thunderstorms. 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Tidal information, at the mouth of the Mobile River on Thursday, low tide at 1:56 a.m. High tide at 3:15 p.m. At the mouth of the Mobile River on Friday, low tide at 2:19 a.m. High tide at 3:55 p.m. At Pensacola Bay on Thursday, low tide at 12:46 a.m. High tide at 1:57 p.m. At Pensacola Bay on Friday, low tide at 1:10 a.m. High tide at 2:28 p.m. At the East Pass in Destin on Thursday, low tide at 12:12 a.m. High tide at 1:24 p.m. At the East Pass in Destin on Friday, low tide at 12:36 a.m. High tide at 1:55 p.m. The following marine observations were made as of 2 a.m. Mobile Bay Coast Guard Station. Winds were east at 9 knots. Sea temperature 81 degrees. Air temperature 75 degrees. Weeks Bay, northeast winds at 3 knots. Air temperature was 72 degrees. Pensacola Bay. Sea temperature 82 degrees. Air temperature 77 degrees. The report from the east end of Dauphin Island was not available. Graham Bay, east winds at 11 knots. Air temperature was 77 degrees. And Pettiboy Island, east winds at 18 knots. Air temperature was 78 degrees. South of Dauphin Island, winds were east at 23 knots. 12 miles south of Orange Beach, winds were east at 21 knots. Sea temperature 80 degrees. Air temperature 79 degrees. 100 miles south of Destin, winds were east at 23 knots. Air temperature 79 degrees. The following weather reports were made at 2 a.m. Pensacola International Airport, skies were partly cloudy. The temperature was 73 degrees, the dew point was 52, and the relative humidity was 47%. The wind was east at 12 miles an hour. The pressure was 30.11 inches and falling. Pensacola Naval Air Station, skies were partly cloudy. The temperature was 74 degrees, the dew point was 55, and the relative humidity was 51%. The wind was east at 14 miles an hour.

0: the pressure was 30.10 inches and falling. The following is a summary of watches, warnings, and advisories in effect. A high surf advisory remains in effect until 4 a.m. Central Daylight Time Saturday for the following area, in Alabama, Baldwin Coastal, and the following areas, in Florida, Escambia Coastal, Okaloosa Coastal, and Santa Rosa Coastal. A rip current risk remains in effect until 7 a.m. Central Daylight Time Sunday for the following area, in Alabama, Baldwin Coastal, and the following areas, in Florida, Escambia Coastal, Okaloosa Coastal, and Santa Rosa Coastal. Here's your National Weather Service forecast. Rest of tonight, mostly cloudy. Lows in the lower 60s. East winds 5 to 10 miles per hour with gusts up to 20 miles per hour. Thursday, mostly sunny. Highs in the mid-80s. East winds 5 to 10 miles per hour with gusts up to 20 miles per hour. Thursday night, partly cloudy. Lows in the mid-60s. East winds around 5 miles per hour. Friday, mostly sunny. Highs in the upper 80s. Southeast winds 10 to 15 miles per hour with gusts up to 25 miles per hour. This is NOAA Weather Radio from the Mobile Pensacola National Weather Service. The current time is 2:25 a.m. Central Daylight Time. A high surf advisory is in effect for the following areas in Alabama, Baldwin Coastal and Mobile Coastal, and the following areas in Florida, Escambia Coastal, Okaloosa Coastal, and Santa Rosa Coastal. High rip current risk remains in effect through Sunday morning. High surf advisory remains in effect from 11 p.m. this evening to 4 a.m. Central Daylight Time Saturday. Watch for the high rip current risk, dangerous rip currents. For the high surf advisory, large breaking waves of 5 to 6 feet expected in the surf zone. Where? In Alabama, Mobile Coastal and Baldwin Coastal counties. In Florida, Escambia Coastal, Santa Rosa Coastal and Okaloosa Coastal counties. When? For the high rip current risk, through Sunday morning. For the high surf advisory, from 11 p.m. this evening to 4 a.m. Central Daylight Time Saturday. Impacts, dangerous swimming and surfing conditions and localized beach erosion. Rip currents can sweep even the best swimmers away from shore into deeper water. Inexperienced swimmers should remain out of the water due to dangerous surf conditions. Swim near a lifeguard. If caught in a rip current, relax and float. Don't swim against the current. If able, swim in a direction following the shoreline. If unable to escape, face the shore and call or wave for help. Here's your marine forecast. On the weather map, easterly flow prevails through Thursday. Small craft conditions develop early this morning in the strengthening easterly flow and persist through Friday across the bays, waterways, and Gulf waters. Onshore flow develops Friday through early next week. Expect locally higher winds and seas near thunderstorms. On Perdido Bay, Pensacola Bay including Santa Rosa Sound, and Choctawhatchee Bay. Small craft advisory in effect through Friday evening. For tonight, east winds 10 to 15 knots, increasing to 15 to 20 knots after midnight. Waves 1 foot or less, then 1 to 2 feet after midnight. Choppy. For Thursday, east winds 10 to 15 knots with gusts up to 20 knots. Waves around 2 feet. A moderate chop. For Thursday night, east winds 10 to 15 knots with gusts up to 20 knots. Waves 1 foot or less. A moderate chop. A slight chance of showers after midnight. And for Friday, southeast winds 15 to 20 knots with gusts up to 25 knots. Waves 1 foot or less, then around 2 feet in the afternoon. Choppy. A slight chance of showers. A slight chance of thunderstorms in the afternoon. On Perdido Bay, Pensacola Bay including Santa Rosa Sound, and Choctawhatchee Bay. Small craft advisory in effect through Thursday morning. For tonight, east winds 10 to 15 knots with gusts up to 20 knots. Waves 1 foot or less. A moderate chop. For Thursday, east winds 10 to 15 knots, becoming southeast 5 to 10 knots in the afternoon. waves 1 foot or less. A moderate chop. For Thursday night, east winds 5 to 10 knots. Waves 1 foot or less. Light chop. And for Friday, southeast winds 10 to 15 knots with gusts up to 20 knots. Waves 1 foot or less. A moderate chop. A slight chance of showers in the afternoon. From Pensacola to Pascagoula, and out 20 nautical miles. Small craft advisory in effect through Friday evening. For tonight, east winds 15 to 20 knots, increasing to 20 to 25 knots late. Seas 4 to 6 feet, occasionally to 8 feet. Wave detail, east 6 feet at 7 seconds. For Thursday, east winds around 20 knots with gusts up to 25 knots. Seas 5 to 7 feet, occasionally to 9 feet. Wave detail, southeast 6 feet at 7 seconds. For Thursday night, southeast winds 15 to 20 knots with gusts up to 25 knots. Seas 5 to 6 feet, occasionally to 8 feet. Wave detail, southeast 6 feet at 8 seconds. A slight chance of showers and thunderstorms after midnight. And for Friday, southeast winds 15 to 20 knots with gusts up to 25 knots. Seas 5 to 7 feet, occasionally to 9 feet. Wave detail, southeast 7 feet at 8 seconds. A chance of showers. A slight chance of thunderstorms in the morning, then a chance of thunderstorms in the afternoon. From the Okaloosa-Walton County line to Pensacola, and out 20 nautical miles. Small craft advisory in effect through Friday evening. For tonight, east winds 15 to 20 knots, increasing to 20 to 25 knots after midnight. Seas 4 to 6 feet, occasionally to 8 feet. Wave detail, southeast 6 feet at 7 seconds. For Thursday, east winds 15 to 20 knots with gusts up to 25 knots. Seas 4 to 6 feet, occasionally to 8 feet. Wave detail, southeast 6 feet at 7 seconds. For Thursday night, southeast winds 15 to 20 knots. Seas 4 to 5 feet, occasionally to 6 feet. Wave detail, southeast 5 feet at 7 seconds. A slight chance of showers after midnight. And for Friday, southeast winds 15 to 20 knots with gusts up to 25 knots. Seas 4 to 6 feet, occasionally to 8 feet. Wave detail, southeast 6 feet at 7 seconds. A slight chance of showers in the morning, then a slight chance of showers and thunderstorms in the afternoon. From Pensacola to Pascagoula, from 20 to 60 nautical miles offshore. Small craft advisory in effect through Friday evening. For tonight, east winds 20 to 25 knots with gusts up to 30 knots. Seas 5 to 8 feet, occasionally to 10 feet. Wave detail, east 8 feet at 7 seconds. A slight chance of showers and thunderstorms early this evening. For Thursday, east winds 20 to 25 knots with gusts up to 30 knots. Seas 7 to 8 feet, occasionally to 10 feet. Wave detail, east 8 feet at 8 seconds. For Thursday night, southeast winds 20 to 25 knots with gusts up to 30 knots. Seas 6 to 8 feet, occasionally to 10 feet. Wave detail, southeast 7 feet at 8 seconds. A slight chance of showers and thunderstorms after midnight. And for Friday, southeast winds 20 to 25 knots with gusts up to 30 knots. Seas 6 to 7 feet, occasionally to 9 feet. Wave detail, southeast 7 feet at 8 seconds. A chance of showers and thunderstorms. From the Okaloosa-Walton County line to Pensacola, from 20 to 60 nautical miles offshore. Small craft advisory in effect through Friday evening. For tonight, east winds 15 to 20 knots, increasing to 20 to 25 knots after midnight. Seas 5 to 7 feet, occasionally to 9 feet. Wave detail, east 7 feet at 7 seconds. For Thursday, east winds 20 to 25 knots with gusts up to 30 knots. Seas 6 to 7 feet, occasionally to 9 feet. Wave detail, southeast 7 feet at 8 seconds. For Thursday night, southeast winds 15 to 20 knots with gusts up to 25 knots. Seas 5 to 7 feet, occasionally to 9 feet. Wave detail, southeast 6 feet at 7 seconds. A slight chance of showers after midnight. And for Friday, southeast winds around 20 knots with gusts up to 25 knots. Seas 6 to 7 feet, occasionally to 9 feet. Wave detail, southeast 7 feet at 7 seconds. A chance of showers with a slight chance of thunderstorms. Tidal information, at the mouth of the Mobile River on Thursday, low tide at 1:56 a.m. High tide at 3:15 p.m. At the mouth of the Mobile River on Friday, low tide at 2:19 a.m. High tide at 3:55 p.m. At Pensacola Bay on Thursday, low tide at 12:46 a.m. High tide at 1:57 p.m. At Pensacola Bay on Friday, low tide at 1:10 a.m. High tide at 2:28 p.m. At the East Pass in Destin on Thursday, low tide at 12:12 a.m. High tide at 1:24 p.m. At the East Pass in Destin on Friday, low tide at 12:36 a.m. High tide at 1:55 p.m. The following marine observations were made as of 2 a.m. Mobile Bay Coast Guard Station. Winds were east at 9 knots. Sea temperature 81 degrees. Air temperature 75 degrees. Weeks Bay, northeast winds at 3 knots. Air temperature was 72 degrees. Pensacola Bay. Sea temperature 82 degrees. Air temperature 77 degrees. The report from the east end of Dauphin Island was not available. Graham Bay, east winds at 11 knots. Air temperature was 77 degrees. And Pettiboy Island, east winds at 18 knots. Air temperature was 78 degrees. South of Dauphin Island. Winds were east at 23 knots. 12 miles south of Orange Beach. Winds were east at 21 knots. Sea temperature 80 degrees. Air temperature 79 degrees. 100 miles south of Destin. Winds were east at 23 knots. Air temperature 79 degrees. The following weather reports were made at 2 a.m. Pensacola International Airport, skies were partly cloudy. The temperature was 73 degrees, the dew point was 52, and the relative humidity was 47%. The wind was east at 12 miles an hour. The pressure was 30.11 inches and falling. Pensacola Naval Air Station, skies were partly cloudy. The temperature was 74 degrees, the dew point was 55, and the relative humidity was 51%. The wind was east at 14 miles an hour. The pressure was 30.10 inches and falling. The following is a summary of watches, warnings and advisories in effect. A high surf advisory remains in effect until 4 a.m. Central Daylight Time Saturday for the following area, in Alabama, Baldwin Coastal, and the following areas, in Florida, Escambia Coastal, Okaloosa Coastal and Santa Rosa Coastal. A rip current risk remains in effect until 7 a.m. Central Daylight Time Sunday for the following area, in Alabama, Baldwin Coastal, and the following areas, in Florida, Escambia Coastal, Okaloosa Coastal and Santa Rosa Coastal. Here's your National Weather Service forecast. Rest of tonight, mostly cloudy. Lows in the lower 60s. East winds 5 to 10 miles per hour with gusts up to 20 miles per hour. Thursday, mostly sunny. Highs in the mid-80s. East winds 5 to 10 miles per hour with gusts up to 20 miles per hour. Thursday night, partly cloudy. Lows in the mid-60s. East winds around 5 miles per hour. Friday, mostly sunny. Highs in the upper 80s. Southeast winds 10 to 15 miles per hour with gusts up to 25 miles per hour. This is NOAA Weather Radio, from the Mobile Pensacola National Weather Service. The current time is 2:38 a.m. Central Daylight Time. A high surf advisory is in effect for the following areas, in Alabama, Baldwin Coastal and Mobile Coastal, in the following areas, in Florida, Escambia Coastal, Okaloosa Coastal and Santa Rosa Coastal. High rip current risk remains in effect through Sunday morning. High surf advisory remains in effect from 11 p.m. this evening to 4 a.m. Central Daylight Time Saturday. What? For the high rip current risk, dangerous rip currents. For the high surf advisory, large breaking waves of 5 to 6 feet expected in the surf zone. Where? In Alabama, Mobile Coastal and Baldwin Coastal counties. In Florida, Escambia Coastal, Santa Rosa Coastal and Okaloosa Coastal counties. When? For the high rip current risk, through Sunday morning. For the high surf advisory, from 11 p.m. this evening to 4 a.m. Central Daylight Time Saturday. Impacts, dangerous swimming and surfing conditions and localized beach erosion. Rip currents can sweep even the best swimmers away from shore into deeper water. Inexperienced swimmers should remain out of the water due to dangerous surf conditions. Swim near a lifeguard. If caught in a rip current, relax and float. Don't swim against the current. If able, swim in a direction following the shoreline. If unable to escape, face the shore and call or wave for help. Here's your marine forecast. On the weather map, easterly flow prevails through Thursday. Small craft conditions develop early this morning in the strengthening easterly flow and persist through Friday across the bays, waterways, and Gulf waters. Onshore flow develops Friday through early next week. Expect locally higher winds and seas near thunderstorms. On Perdido Bay, Pensacola Bay including Santa Rosa Sound, and Choctawhatchee Bay. Small craft advisory in effect through Friday evening. For tonight, east winds 10 to 15 knots, increasing to 15 to 20 knots after midnight. Waves 1 foot or less, then 1 to 2 feet after midnight. Choppy. For Thursday, east winds 10 to 15 knots with gusts up to 20 knots. Waves around 2 feet. A moderate chop. For Thursday night, east winds 10 to 15 knots with gusts up to 20 knots. Waves 1 foot or less. A moderate chop. A slight chance of showers after midnight. And for Friday, southeast winds 15 to 20 knots with gusts up to 25 knots. Waves 1 foot or less, then around 2 feet in the afternoon. Choppy. A slight chance of showers. A slight chance of thunderstorms in the afternoon. On Perdido Bay, Pensacola Bay including Santa Rosa Sound, and Choctawhatchee Bay. Small craft advisory in effect through Thursday morning. For tonight, east winds 10 to 15 knots with gusts up to 20 knots. Waves 1 foot or less. A moderate chop. For Thursday, east winds 10 to 15 knots, becoming southeast 5 to 10 knots in the afternoon. Waves 1 foot or less. A moderate chop. For Thursday night, east winds 5 to 10 knots. Waves 1 foot or less. Light chop. And for Friday, southeast winds 10 to 15 knots with gusts up to 20 knots. Waves 1 foot or less. A moderate chop. A slight chance of showers in the afternoon. From Pensacola to Pascagoula, and out 20 nautical miles. Small craft advisory in effect through Friday evening. For tonight, east winds 15 to 20 knots, increasing to 20 to 25 knots late. Seas 4 to 6 feet, occasionally to 8 feet. Wave detail, east 6 feet at 7 seconds. For Thursday, east winds around 20 knots with gusts up to 25 knots. Seas 5 to 7 feet, occasionally to 9 feet. Wave detail, southeast 6 feet at 7 seconds. For Thursday night, southeast winds 15 to 20 knots with gusts up to 25 knots. Seas 5 to 6 feet, occasionally to 8 feet. Wave detail, southeast 6 feet at 8 seconds. A slight chance of showers and thunderstorms after midnight. And for Friday, southeast winds 15 to 20 knots with gusts up to 25 knots. Seas 5 to 7 feet, occasionally to 9 feet. Wave detail, southeast 7 feet at 8 seconds. A chance of showers. A slight chance of thunderstorms in the morning, then a chance of thunderstorms in the afternoon. From the Okaloosa-Walton County line to Pensacola, and out 20 nautical miles. Small craft advisory in effect through Friday evening. For tonight, east winds 15 to 20 knots, increasing to 20 to 25 knots after midnight. Seas 4 to 6 feet, occasionally to 8 feet. Wave detail, southeast 6 feet at 7 seconds. For Thursday, east winds 15 to 20 knots with gusts up to 25 knots. Seas 4 to 6 feet, occasionally to 8 feet. Wave detail, southeast 6 feet at 7 seconds. For Thursday night, southeast winds 15 to 20 knots. Seas 4 to 5 feet, occasionally to 6 feet. Wave detail, southeast 5 feet at 7 seconds. A slight chance of showers after midnight. And for Friday, southeast winds 15 to 20 knots with gusts up to 25 knots. Seas 4 to 6 feet, occasionally to 8 feet. Wave detail, southeast 6 feet at 7 seconds. A slight chance of showers in the morning, then a slight chance of showers and thunderstorms in the afternoon. From Pensacola to Pascagoula, from 20 to 60 nautical miles offshore. Small craft advisory in effect through Friday evening. For tonight, east winds 20 to 25 knots with gusts up to 30 knots. Seas 5 to 8 feet, occasionally to 10 feet. Wave detail, east 8 feet at 7 seconds. A slight chance of showers and thunderstorms early this evening. For Thursday, east winds 20 to 25 knots with gusts up to 30 knots. Seas 7 to 8 feet, occasionally to 10 feet. Wave detail, east 8 feet at 8 seconds. For Thursday night, southeast winds 20 to 25 knots with gusts up to 30 knots. Seas 6 to 8 feet, occasionally to 10 feet. Wave detail, southeast 7 feet at 8 seconds. A slight chance of showers and thunderstorms after midnight. And for Friday, southeast winds 20 to 25 knots with gusts up to 30 knots. Seas 6 to 7 feet, occasionally to 9 feet. Wave detail, southeast 7 feet at 8 seconds. A chance of showers and thunderstorms. From the Okaloosa-Walton County line to Pensacola, from 20 to 60 nautical miles offshore. Small craft advisory in effect through Friday evening. For tonight, east winds 15 to 20 knots, increasing to 20 to 25 knots after midnight. Seas 5 to 7 feet, occasionally to 9 feet. Wave detail, east 7 feet at 7 seconds. For Thursday, east winds 20 to 25 knots with gusts up to 30 knots. Seas 6 to 7 feet, occasionally to 9 feet. Wave detail, southeast 7 feet at 8 seconds. For Thursday night, southeast winds 15 to 20 knots with gusts up to 25 knots. Seas 5 to 7 feet, occasionally to 9 feet. Wave detail, southeast 6 feet at 7 seconds. A slight chance of showers after midnight. And for Friday, southeast winds around 20 knots with gusts up to 25 knots. Seas 6 to 7 feet, occasionally to 9 feet. Wave detail, southeast 7 feet at 7 seconds. A chance of showers with a slight chance of thunderstorms. 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Tidal information, at the mouth of the Mobile River on Thursday, low tide at 1:56 a.m. High tide at 3:15 p.m. At the mouth of the Mobile River on Friday, low tide at 2:19 a.m. High tide at 3:55 p.m. At Pensacola Bay on Thursday, low tide at 12:46 a.m. High tide at 1:57 p.m. At Pensacola Bay on Friday, low tide at 1:10 a.m. High tide at 2:20 p.m. At the East Pass in Destin on Thursday, low tide at 12:12 a.m. High tide at 1:24 p.m. At the East Pass in Destin on Friday, low tide at 12:36 a.m. High tide at 1:55 p.m. The following marine observations were made as of 2 a.m. Mobile Bay Coast Guard Station. Winds were east at 9 knots. Sea temperature 81 degrees. Air temperature 75 degrees. Weeks Bay, northeast winds at 3 knots. Air temperature was 72 degrees. Pensacola Bay. Sea temperature 82 degrees. Air temperature 77 degrees. The report from the east end of Dauphin Island was not available. Graham Bay, east winds at 11 knots. Air temperature was 77 degrees. And Pettiboy Island, east winds at 18 knots. Air temperature was 78 degrees. South of Dauphin Island. Winds were east at 23 knots. 12 miles south of Orange Beach. Winds were east at 21 knots. Sea temperature 80 degrees. Air temperature 79 degrees. 100 miles south of Destin. Winds were east at 23 knots. Air temperature 79 degrees. The following weather reports were made at 2 a.m. Pensacola International Airport, skies were partly cloudy. The temperature was 73 degrees, the dew point was 52, and the relative humidity was 47%. The wind was east at 12 miles an hour. The pressure was 30.11 inches and falling. Pensacola Naval Air Station, skies were partly cloudy. The temperature was 74 degrees, the dew point was 55, and the relative humidity was 51%. The wind was east at 14 miles an hour. The pressure was 30.10 inches and falling. The following is a summary of watches, warnings and advisories in effect. A high surf advisory remains in effect until 4 a.m. Central Daylight Time Saturday for the following area, in Alabama, Baldwin Coastal, and the following areas, in Florida, Escambia Coastal, Okaloosa Coastal and Santa Rosa Coastal. A rip current risk remains in effect until 7 a.m. Central Daylight Time Sunday for the following area, in Alabama, Baldwin Coastal, and the following areas, in Florida, Escambia Coastal, Okaloosa Coastal and Santa Rosa Coastal. Here's your National Weather Service forecast. Rest of tonight, mostly cloudy. Lows in the lower 60s. East winds 5 to 10 miles per hour with gusts up to 20 miles per hour. Thursday, mostly sunny. Highs in the mid-80s. East winds 5 to 10 miles per hour with gusts up to 20 miles per hour. Thursday night, partly cloudy. Lows in the mid-60s. East winds around 5 miles per hour. Friday, mostly sunny. Highs in the upper 80s. Southeast winds 10 to 15 miles per hour with gusts up to 25 miles per hour. This is NOAA Weather Radio, from the Mobile Pensacola National Weather Service. The current time is 2:51 a.m. Central Daylight Time. A high surf advisory is in effect for the following areas, in Alabama, Baldwin Coastal and Mobile Coastal, and the following areas, in Florida, Escambia Coastal, Okaloosa Coastal and Santa Rosa Coastal. High rip current risk remains in effect through Sunday morning. High surf advisory remains in effect from 11 p.m. this evening to 4 a.m. Central Daylight Time Saturday. Watch for the high rip current risk, dangerous rip currents. For the high surf advisory, large breaking waves of 5 to 6 feet expected in the surf zone. Where? In Alabama, Mobile Coastal and Baldwin Coastal counties. In Florida, Escambia Coastal, Santa Rosa Coastal and Okaloosa Coastal counties. When? For the high rip current risk, through Sunday morning. For the high surf advisory, from 11 p.m. this evening to 4 a.m. Central Daylight Time Saturday. Impacts, dangerous swimming and surfing conditions and localized beach erosion. Rip currents can sweep even the best swimmers away from shore into deeper water. Inexperienced swimmers should remain out of the water due to dangerous surf conditions. Swim near a lifeguard. If caught in a rip current, relax and float. Don't swim against the current. If able, swim in a direction following the shoreline. If unable to escape, face the shore and call or wave for help. Here's your marine forecast. On the weather map, easterly flow prevails through Thursday. Small craft conditions developed early this morning in the strengthening easterly flow and persist through Friday across the bays, waterways, and Gulf waters. Onshore flow develops Friday through early next week. Expect locally higher winds and seas near thunderstorms. On Perdido Bay, Pensacola Bay including Santa Rosa Sound, and Choctaw Hatchie Bay. Small craft advisory in effect through Friday evening. For tonight, east winds 10 to 15 knots, increasing to 15 to 20 knots after midnight. Waves 1 foot or less, then 1 to 2 feet after midnight. Choppy. For Thursday, east winds 10 to 15 knots with gusts up to 20 knots. Waves around 2 feet. A moderate chop. For Thursday night, east winds 10 to 15 knots with gusts up to 20 knots. Waves 1 foot or less. A moderate chop. A slight chance of showers after midnight. And for Friday, southeast winds 15 to 20 knots with gusts up to 25 knots. Waves 1 foot or less, then around 2 feet in the afternoon. Choppy. A slight chance of showers. A slight chance of thunderstorms in the afternoon. On Perdido Bay, Pensacola Bay including Santa Rosa Sound, and Choctaw Hatchie Bay. Small craft advisory in effect through Thursday morning. For tonight, east winds 10 to 15 knots with gusts up to 20 knots. Waves 1 foot or less. A moderate chop. For Thursday, east winds 10 to 15 knots, becoming southeast 5 to 10 knots in the afternoon. Waves 1 foot or less. A moderate chop. For Thursday night, east winds 5 to 10 knots. Waves 1 foot or less. Light chop. And for Friday, southeast winds 10 to 15 knots with gusts up to 20 knots. Waves 1 foot or less. A moderate chop. A slight chance of showers in the afternoon. From Pensacola to Pascagoula, and out 20 nautical miles. Small craft advisory in effect through Friday evening. For tonight, east winds 15 to 20 knots, increasing to 20 to 25 knots late. Seas 4 to 6 feet, occasionally to 8 feet. Wave detail, east 6 feet at 7 seconds. For Thursday, east winds around 20 knots with gusts up to 25 knots. Seas 5 to 7 feet, occasionally to 9 feet. Wave detail, southeast 6 feet at 7 seconds. For Thursday night, southeast winds 15 to 20 knots with gusts up to 25 knots. Seas 5 to 6 feet, occasionally to 8 feet. Wave detail, southeast 6 feet at 8 seconds. A slight chance of showers and thunderstorms after midnight. And for Friday, southeast winds 15 to 20 knots with gusts up to 25 knots. Seas 5 to 7 feet, occasionally to 9 feet. Wave detail, southeast 7 feet at 8 seconds. A chance of showers. A slight chance of thunderstorms in the morning, then a chance of thunderstorms in the afternoon. From the Okaloosa-Walton County line to Pensacola, and out 20 nautical miles. Small craft advisory in effect through Friday evening. For tonight, east winds 15 to 20 knots, increasing to 20 to 25 knots after midnight. Seas 4 to 6 feet, occasionally to 8 feet. Wave detail, southeast 6 feet at 7 seconds. For Thursday, east winds 15 to 20 knots with gusts up to 25 knots. Seas 4 to 6 feet, occasionally to 8 feet. Wave detail, southeast 6 feet at 7 seconds. For Thursday night, southeast winds 15 to 20 knots. Seas 4 to 5 feet, occasionally to 6 feet. Wave detail, southeast 5 feet at 7 seconds. A slight chance of showers after midnight. And for Friday, southeast winds 15 to 20 knots with gusts up to 25 knots. Seas 4 to 6 feet, occasionally to 8 feet. Wave detail, southeast 6 feet at 7 seconds. A slight chance of showers in the morning, then a slight chance of showers and thunderstorms in the afternoon. From Pensacola to Pascagoula, from 20 to 60 nautical miles offshore. Small craft advisory in effect through Friday evening. For tonight, East winds 20 to 25 knots with gusts up to 30 knots. Seas 5 to 8 feet, occasionally to 10 feet. Wave detail, east 8 feet at 7 seconds. A slight chance of showers and thunderstorms early this evening. For Thursday, east winds 20 to 25 knots with gusts up to 30 knots. Seas 7 to 8 feet, occasionally to 10 feet. Wave detail, east 8 feet at 8 seconds. For Thursday night, southeast winds 20 to 25 knots with gusts up to 30 knots. Seas 6 to 8 feet, occasionally to 10 feet. Wave detail, southeast 7 feet at 8 seconds. A slight chance of showers and thunderstorms after midnight. And for Friday, southeast winds 20 to 25 knots with gusts up to 30 knots. Seas 6 to 7 feet, occasionally to 9 feet. Wave detail, southeast 7 feet at 8 seconds. A chance of showers and thunderstorms. From the Okaloosa Walton County line to Pennsylvania.
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0: Seas 5 to 7 feet, occasionally to 9 feet. Wave detail, east 7 feet at 7 seconds. For Thursday, east winds 20 to 25 knots with gusts up to 30 knots. Seas 6 to 7 feet, occasionally to 9 feet. Wave detail, southeast 7 feet at 8 seconds. For Thursday night, southeast winds 15 to 20 knots with gusts up to 25 knots. Seas 5 to 7 feet, occasionally to 9 feet. Wave detail, southeast 6 feet at 7 seconds. A slight chance of showers after midnight. And for Friday, southeast winds around 20 knots with gusts up to 25 knots. Seas 6 to 7 feet, occasionally to 9 feet. Wave detail, southeast 7 feet at 7 seconds. A chance of showers with a slight chance of thunderstorms. Tidal information, at the mouth of the Mobile River on Thursday, low tide at 1:56 a.m. High tide at 3:15 p.m. At the mouth of the Mobile River on Friday, low tide at 2:19 a.m. High tide at 3:55 p.m. At Pensacola Bay on Thursday, low tide at 12:46 a.m. High tide at 1:57 p.m. At Pensacola Bay on Friday, low tide at 1:10 a.m. High tide at 2:28 p.m. At the East Pass in Destin on Thursday, low tide at 12:12 a.m. High tide at 1:24 p.m. At the East Pass in Destin on Friday, low tide at 12:36 a.m. High tide at 1:55 p.m. The following marine observations were made as of 2 a.m. Mobile Bay Coast Guard Station. Winds were east at 9 knots. Sea temperature 81 degrees. Air temperature 75 degrees. Weeks Bay, northeast winds at 3 knots. Air temperature was 72 degrees. Pensacola Bay. Sea temperature 82 degrees. Air temperature 77 degrees. The report from the east end of Dauphin Island was not available. Graham Bay, east winds at 11 knots. Air temperature was 77 degrees. And Pettiboy Island, east winds at 18 knots. Air temperature was 78 degrees. South of Dauphin Island, winds were east at 23 knots. 12 miles south of Orange Beach, winds were east at 21 knots. Sea temperature 80 degrees. Air temperature 79 degrees. 100 miles south of Destin, winds were east at 23 knots. Air temperature 79 degrees. The following weather reports were made at 2 a.m. Pensacola International Airport, skies were partly cloudy. The temperature was 73 degrees, the dew point was 52, and the relative humidity was 47%. The wind was east at 12 miles an hour. The pressure was 30.11 inches and falling. Pensacola Naval Air Station, skies were partly cloudy. The temperature was 74 degrees, the dew point was 55, and the relative humidity was 51%. The wind was east at 14 miles an hour. The pressure was 30.10 inches and falling. The following is a summary of watches, warnings, and advisories in effect. A high surf advisory remains in effect until 4 a.m. Central Daylight Time Saturday for the following area, in Alabama, Baldwin Coastal, and the following areas, in Florida, Escambia Coastal, Okaloosa Coastal, and Santa Rosa Coastal. A rip current risk remains in effect until 7 a.m. Central Daylight Time Sunday for the following area, in Alabama, Baldwin Coastal, and the following areas, in Florida, Escambia Coastal, Okaloosa Coastal, and Santa Rosa Coastal. Here's your National Weather Service forecast. Today, mostly sunny. Highs in the mid-80s. East winds 5 to 10 miles per hour with gusts up to 20 miles per hour. Tonight, partly cloudy. Lows in the mid-60s. East winds around 5 miles per hour. Friday, mostly sunny. Highs in the upper 80s. Southeast winds 10 to 15 miles per hour with gusts up to 25 miles per hour. Friday night, partly cloudy. Lows in the upper 60s. Southeast winds 5 to 10 miles per hour. 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The current time is 3:04 a.m. Central Daylight Time. A high surf advisory is in effect for the following areas in Alabama, Baldwin Coastal and Mobile Coastal, and the following areas in Florida, Escambia Coastal, Okaloosa Coastal, and Santa Rosa Coastal. High rip current risk remains in effect through Sunday morning. High surf advisory remains in effect from 11 p.m. this evening to 4 a.m. Central Daylight Time Saturday. Watch for the high rip current risk, dangerous rip currents. For the high surf advisory, large breaking waves of 5 to 6 feet expected in the surf zone. Where? In Alabama, Mobile Coastal and Baldwin Coastal counties. In Florida, Escambia Coastal, Santa Rosa Coastal and Okaloosa Coastal counties. When? For the high rip current risk, through Sunday morning. For the high surf advisory, from 11 p.m. this evening to 4 a.m. Central Daylight Time Saturday. Impacts, dangerous swimming and surfing conditions, and localized beach erosion. Rip currents can sweep even the best swimmers away from shore into deeper water. Inexperienced swimmers should remain out of the water due to dangerous surf conditions. Swim near a lifeguard. If caught in a rip current, relax and float. Don't swim against the current. If able, swim in a direction following the shoreline. If unable to escape, face the shore and call or wave for help. Here's your marine forecast. On the weather map, easterly flow prevails through Thursday. Small craft conditions develop early this morning in a strengthening easterly flow and persist through Friday across the bays, waterways, and Gulf waters. Onshore flow develops Friday through early next week. Expect locally higher winds and seas near thunderstorms. On Perdido Bay, Pensacola Bay including Santa Rosa Sound, and Choctawhatchee Bay. Small craft advisory in effect through Friday evening. For today, east winds 15 to 20 knots, diminishing to 10 to 15 knots late this morning and afternoon. Waves 1 to 2 feet this morning, then 1 foot or less. Choppy. For tonight, southeast winds 5 to 10 knots, becoming east 10 to 15 knots with gusts up to 20 knots after midnight. Waves 1 foot or less. A moderate chop. For Friday, southeast winds 15 to 20 knots with gusts up to 25 knots. Waves 1 foot or less. Choppy. A slight chance of showers. A slight chance of thunderstorms in the afternoon. And for Friday night, southeast winds 10 to 15 knots with gusts up to 20 knots, diminishing to 5 to 10 knots after midnight. Waves 1 foot or less. A moderate chop. A slight chance of showers and thunderstorms after midnight. On Perdido Bay, Pensacola Bay including Santa Rosa Sound, and Choctawhatchee Bay. Small craft advisory in effect until 11 a.m. Central Daylight Time this morning. For today, east winds 10 to 15 knots with gusts up to 20 knots, diminishing to 5 to 10 knots late. Waves 1 foot or less. A moderate chop. For tonight, East winds 5 to 10 knots, increasing to 10 to 15 knots with gusts up to 20 knots after midnight. Waves 1 foot or less. A moderate chop. For Friday, east winds 10 to 15 knots, becoming southeast in the afternoon. Waves 1 foot or less. A moderate chop. And for Friday night, southeast winds 10 to 15 knots with gusts up to 20 knots, diminishing to around 5 knots after midnight. Waves 1 foot or less. A moderate chop. From Pensacola to Pascagoula, an out 20 nautical miles. Small craft advisory in effect through Friday evening. For today, east winds 15 to 20 knots with gusts up to 30 knots. Seas 5 to 6 feet, occasionally to 8 feet. Wave detail, southeast 6 feet at 7 seconds. For tonight, east winds 15 to 20 knots with gusts up to 25 knots. Seas 4 to 6 feet, occasionally to 8 feet. Wave detail, southeast 5 feet at 7 seconds. For Friday, southeast winds around 20 knots with gusts up to 30 knots. Seas 5 to 6 feet, occasionally to 8 feet. Wave detail, southeast 6 feet at 7 seconds and south 4 feet at 8 seconds. A chance of showers. A slight chance of thunderstorms in the morning, then a chance of thunderstorms in the afternoon. And for Friday night, southeast winds 15 to 20 knots, diminishing to 10 to 15 knots after midnight. Seas 4 to 6 feet, occasionally to 8 feet. Wave detail, southeast 6 feet at 7 seconds. A chance of showers with a slight chance of thunderstorms. From the Okaloosa-Walton County line to Pensacola, an out 20 nautical miles. Small craft advisory in effect through Friday evening. For today, east winds 15 to 20 knots, diminishing to 10 to 15 knots late. Seas 4 to 6 feet, occasionally to 8 feet. Wave detail, southeast 6 feet at 7 seconds. For tonight, southeast winds 10 to 15 knots, becoming east 15 to 20 knots after midnight. Seas 3 to 5 feet, occasionally to 6 feet. Wave detail, southeast 5 feet at 7 seconds. For Friday, southeast winds 15 to 20 knots with gusts up to 25 knots. Seas 4 to 6 feet, occasionally to 8 feet. Wave detail, southeast 6 feet at 7 seconds. A slight chance of showers. And for Friday night, southeast winds 15 to 20 knots with gusts up to 25 knots, diminishing to around 10 knots after midnight. Seas 3 to 5 feet, occasionally to 6 feet. Wave detail, southeast 5 feet at 7 seconds. A slight chance of showers after midnight. From Pensacola to Pascagoula, from 20 to 60 nautical miles offshore. Small craft advisory in effect through Friday evening. For today, east winds 20 to 25 knots with gusts up to 30 knots. Seas 6 to 8 feet, occasionally to 10 feet. Wave detail, east 7 feet at 7 seconds. For tonight, east winds around 20 knots with gusts up to 30 knots. Seas 6 to 7 feet, occasionally to 9 feet. Wave detail, east 7 feet at 7 seconds. A chance of showers with a slight chance of thunderstorms after midnight. For Friday, southeast winds around 20 knots with gusts up to 30 knots. Seas 6 to 7 feet, occasionally to 9 feet. Wave detail, southeast 6 feet at 7 seconds and south 4 feet at 8 seconds. A chance of thunderstorms. A chance of showers in the morning, then showers likely in the afternoon. And for Friday night, southeast winds 15 to 20 knots, diminishing to 10 to 15 knots after midnight. Seas 5 to 7 feet, occasionally to 9 feet. Wave detail, southeast 5 feet at 7 seconds. A chance of showers with a slight chance of thunderstorms. From the Okaloosa-Walton County line to Pensacola, from 20 to 60 nautical miles offshore. Small craft advisory in effect through Friday evening. For today, east winds 15 to 20 knots with gusts up to 30 knots. Seas 5 to 7 feet, occasionally to 9 feet. Wave detail, east 7 feet at 7 seconds. For tonight, East winds 15 to 20 knots with gusts up to 30 knots. Seas 5 to 6 feet, occasionally to 8 feet. Wave detail, southeast 6 feet at 7 seconds. For Friday, southeast winds around 20 knots with gusts up to 30 knots. Seas 5 to 6 feet, occasionally to 8 feet. Wave detail, southeast 6 feet at 7 seconds and south 3 feet at 8 seconds. A slight chance of thunderstorms. A slight chance of showers in the morning, then a chance of showers in the afternoon. And for Friday night, southeast winds 15 to 20 knots, diminishing to 10 to 15 knots after midnight. Seas 4 to 6 feet, occasionally to 8 feet, subsiding to 3 to 4 feet, occasionally to 5 feet after midnight. Wave detail, southeast 5 feet at 7 seconds, becoming southeast 4 feet at 7 seconds. A chance of showers after midnight. Tidal information, at the mouth of the Mobile River on Thursday, low tide at 1:56 a.m. High tide at 3:15 p.m. At the mouth of the Mobile River on Friday, low tide at 2:19 a.m. High tide at 3:55 p.m. At Pensacola Bay on Thursday, low tide at 12:46 a.m. High tide at 1:57 p.m. At Pensacola Bay on Friday, low tide at 1:10 a.m. High tide at 2:28 p.m. At the East Pass in Destin on Thursday, low tide at 12:12 a.m. High tide at 1:24 p.m. At the East Pass in Destin on Friday, low tide at 12:36 a.m. High tide at 1:55 p.m. The following marine observations were made as of 3 a.m. Mobile Bay Coast Guard Station. Winds were east at 9 knots. Sea temperature 81 degrees. Air temperature 74 degrees. Weeks Bay, northeast winds at 3 knots. Air temperature was 71 degrees. Pensacola Bay. Sea temperature 82 degrees. Air temperature 76 degrees. The report from the east end of Dauphin Island was not available. Graham Bay, east winds at 12 knots. Air temperature was 77 degrees. And Pettiboy Island, east winds at 19 knots. Air temperature was 77 degrees. South of Dauphin Island. Winds were east at 23 knots. 12 miles south of Orange Beach. Winds were east at 21 knots. Sea temperature 80 degrees. Air temperature 79 degrees. 100 miles south of Destin. Winds were east at 23 knots. Air temperature 78 degrees. The following weather reports were made at 3 a.m. Pensacola International Airport, skies were partly cloudy. The temperature was 72 degrees, the dew point was 56, and the relative humidity was 57%. The wind was east at 10 miles an hour. The pressure was 30.10 inches and falling. Pensacola Naval Air Station, skies were partly cloudy. The temperature was 74 degrees, the dew point was 61, and the relative humidity was 63%. The wind was east at 16 miles an hour, gusting to 24. The pressure was 30.09 inches and falling. 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The following is a summary of watches, warnings and advisories in effect. A high surf advisory remains in effect until 4 a.m. Central Daylight Time Saturday for the following area, in Alabama, Baldwin Coastal, and the following areas, in Florida, Escambia Coastal, Okaloosa Coastal and Santa Rosa Coastal. A rip current risk remains in effect until 7 a.m. Central Daylight Time Sunday for the following area, in Alabama, Baldwin Coastal, and the following areas, in Florida, Escambia Coastal, Okaloosa Coastal and Santa Rosa Coastal. Here's your National Weather Service forecast. Today, mostly sunny. Highs in the mid-80s. East winds 5 to 10 miles per hour with gusts up to 20 miles per hour. Tonight, partly cloudy. Lows in the mid-60s. East winds around 5 miles per hour. Friday, mostly sunny. highs in the upper 80s. Southeast winds 10 to 15 miles per hour with gusts up to 25 miles per hour. Friday night, partly cloudy. Lows in the upper 60s. Southeast winds 5 to 10 miles per hour. This is NOAA Weather Radio from the Mobile, Pennsylvania.

Advisory, large breaking waves of 5 to 6 feet expected in the surf zone. Where? In Alabama, Mobile Coastal and Baldwin Coastal counties. In Florida, Escambia Coastal, Santa Rosa Coastal and Okaloosa Coastal counties. When? For the high rip current risk, through Sunday morning. For the high surf advisory, from 11 p.m. this evening to 4 a.m. Central Daylight Time Saturday. Impacts, dangerous swimming and surfing conditions and localized beach erosion. Rip currents can sweep even the best swimmers away from shore into deeper water. Inexperienced swimmers should remain out of the water due to dangerous surf conditions. Swim near a lifeguard. If caught in a rip current, relax and float. Don't swim against the current. If able, swim in a direction following the shoreline. If unable to escape, face the shore and call or wave for help. Here's your marine forecast. On the weather map, easterly flow prevails through Thursday. Small craft conditions develop early this morning in the strengthening easterly flow and persist through Friday across the bays, waterways, and Gulf waters. Onshore flow develops Friday through early next week. Expect locally higher winds and seas near thunderstorms. On Perdido Bay, Pensacola Bay including Santa Rosa Sound, and Choctaw Hatchie Bay. Small craft advisory in effect through Friday evening. For today, east winds 15 to 20 knots, diminishing to 10 to 15 knots late this morning and afternoon. Waves 1 to 2 feet this morning, then 1 foot or less. Choppy. For tonight, southeast winds 5 to 10 knots, becoming east 10 to 15 knots with gusts up to 20 knots after midnight. Waves 1 foot or less. A moderate chop. For Friday, southeast winds 15 to 20 knots with gusts up to 25 knots. Waves 1 foot or less. Choppy. A slight chance of showers. A slight chance of thunderstorms in the afternoon. And for Friday night, southeast winds 10 to 15 knots with gusts up to 20 knots, diminishing to 5 to 10 knots after midnight. Waves 1 foot or less. A moderate chop. A slight chance of showers and thunderstorms after midnight. On Perdido Bay, Pensacola Bay including Santa Rosa Sound, and Choctaw Hatchie Bay. Small craft advisory in effect until 11 a.m. Central Daylight Time this morning. For today, east winds 10 to 15 knots with gusts up to 20 knots, diminishing to 5 to 10 knots late. Waves 1 foot or less. A moderate chop. For tonight, east winds 5 to 10 knots, increasing to 10 to 15 knots with gusts up to 20 knots after midnight. Waves 1 foot or less. A moderate chop. For Friday, east winds 10 to 15 knots, becoming southeast in the afternoon. Waves 1 foot or less. A moderate chop. And for Friday night, southeast winds 10 to 15 knots with gusts up to 20 knots, diminishing to around 5 knots after midnight. Waves 1 foot or less. A moderate chop. From Pensacola to Pascagoula, and out 20 nautical miles. Small craft advisory in effect through Friday evening. For today, east winds 15 to 20 knots with gusts up to 30 knots. Seas 5 to 6 feet, occasionally to 8 feet. Wave detail, southeast 6 feet at 7 seconds. For tonight, east winds 15 to 20 knots with gusts up to 25 knots. Seas 4 to 6 feet, occasionally to 8 feet. Wave detail, southeast 5 feet at 7 seconds. For Friday, southeast winds around 20 knots with gusts up to 30 knots. Seas 5 to 6 feet, occasionally to 8 feet. Wave detail, southeast 6 feet at 7 seconds and south 4 feet at 8 seconds. A chance of showers. A slight chance of thunderstorms in the morning, then a chance of thunderstorms in the afternoon. And for Friday night, southeast winds 15 to 20 knots, diminishing to 10 to 15 knots after midnight. Seas 4 to 6 feet, occasionally to 8 feet. Wave detail, southeast 6 feet at 7 seconds. A chance of showers with a slight chance of thunderstorms. From the Okaloosa-Walton County line to Pensacola, and out 20 nautical miles. Small craft advisory in effect through Friday evening.

0: for today? East winds 15 to 20 knots, diminishing to 10 to 15 knots late. Seas 4 to 6 feet, occasionally to 8 feet. Wave detail, southeast 6 feet at 7 seconds. For tonight? Southeast winds 10 to 15 knots, becoming east 15 to 20 knots after midnight. Seas 3 to 5 feet, occasionally to 6 feet. Wave detail, southeast 5 feet at 7 seconds. For Friday, southeast winds 15 to 20 knots with gusts up to 25 knots. Seas 4 to 6 feet, occasionally to 8 feet. Wave detail, southeast 6 feet at 7 seconds. A slight chance of showers. And for Friday night, southeast winds 15 to 20 knots with gusts up to 25 knots, diminishing to around 10 knots after midnight. Seas 3 to 5 feet, occasionally to 6 feet. Wave detail, southeast 5 feet at 7 seconds. A slight chance of showers after midnight. From Pensacola to Pascagoula, from 20 to 60 nautical miles offshore. Small craft advisory in effect through Friday evening. For today, east winds 20 to 25 knots with gusts up to 30 knots. Seas 6 to 8 feet, occasionally to 10 feet. Wave detail, east 7 feet at 7 seconds. For tonight, east winds around 20 knots with gusts up to 30 knots. Seas 6 to 7 feet, occasionally to 9 feet. Wave detail, east 7 feet at 7 seconds. A chance of showers with a slight chance of thunderstorms after midnight. For Friday, southeast winds around 20 knots with gusts up to 30 knots. Seas 6 to 7 feet, occasionally to 9 feet. Wave detail, southeast 6 feet at 7 seconds and south 4 feet at 8 seconds. A chance of thunderstorms. A chance of showers in the morning, then showers likely in the afternoon. And for Friday night, southeast winds 15 to 20 knots, diminishing to 10 to 15 knots after midnight. Seas 5 to 7 feet, occasionally to 9 feet. Wave detail, southeast 5 feet at 7 seconds. A chance of showers with a slight chance of thunderstorms. From the Okaloosa-Walton County line to Pensacola, from 20 to 60 nautical miles offshore. Small craft advisory in effect through Friday evening. For today, east winds 15 to 20 knots with gusts up to 30 knots. Seas 5 to 7 feet, occasionally to 9 feet. Wave detail, east 7 feet at 7 seconds. For tonight, east winds 15 to 20 knots with gusts up to 30 knots. Seas 5 to 6 feet, occasionally to 8 feet. Wave detail, southeast 6 feet at 7 seconds. For Friday, southeast winds around 20 knots with gusts up to 30 knots. Seas 5 to 6 feet, occasionally to 8 feet. Wave detail, southeast 6 feet at 7 seconds and south 3 feet at 8 seconds. A slight chance of thunderstorms. A slight chance of showers in the morning, then a chance of showers in the afternoon. And for Friday night, southeast winds 15 to 20 knots, diminishing to 10 to 15 knots after midnight. Seas 4 to 6 feet, occasionally to 8 feet, subsiding to 3 to 4 feet, occasionally to 5 feet after midnight. Wave detail, southeast 5 feet at 7 seconds, becoming southeast 4 feet at 7 seconds. A chance of showers after midnight. Tidal information, at the mouth of the Mobile River on Thursday, low tide at 1:56 a.m. High tide at 3:15 p.m. At the mouth of the Mobile River on Friday, low tide at 2:19 a.m. High tide at 3:55 p.m. At Pensacola Bay on Thursday, low tide at 12:46 a.m. High tide at 1:57 p.m. At Pensacola Bay on Friday, low tide at 1:10 a.m. High tide at 2:28 p.m. At the East Pass in Destin on Thursday, low tide at 12:12 a.m. High tide at 1:24 p.m. At the East Pass in Destin on Friday, low tide at 12:36 a.m. High tide at 1:55 p.m. The following marine observations were made as of 3 a.m. Mobile Bay Coast Guard Station. Winds were east at 9 knots. Sea temperature 81 degrees. Air temperature 74 degrees. Weeks Bay, northeast winds at 3 knots. Air temperature was 71 degrees. Pensacola Bay. Sea temperature 82 degrees. Air temperature 76 degrees. The report from the east end of Dauphin Island was not available. Graham Bay, east winds at 12 knots. Air temperature was 77 degrees. And Pettiboy Island, east winds at 19 knots. Air temperature was 77 degrees. South of Dauphin Island. Winds were east at 23 knots. 12 miles south of Orange Beach. Winds were east at 21 knots. Sea temperature 80 degrees. Air temperature 79 degrees. 100 miles south of Destin. Winds were east at 23 knots. Air temperature 78 degrees. The following weather reports were made at 3 a.m. Pensacola International Airport, skies were partly cloudy. The temperature was 72 degrees, the dew point was 56, and the relative humidity was 57%. The wind was east at 10 miles an hour. The pressure was 30.10 inches and falling. Pensacola Naval Air Station, skies were partly cloudy. The temperature was 74 degrees, the dew point was 61, and the relative humidity was 63%. The wind was east at 16 miles an hour, gusting to 24. The pressure was 30.09 inches and falling. The following is a summary of watches, warnings and advisories in effect. A high surf advisory remains in effect until 4 a.m. Central Daylight Time Saturday for the following area, in Alabama, Baldwin Coastal, and the following areas, in Florida, Escambia Coastal, Okaloosa Coastal and Santa Rosa Coastal. A rip current risk remains in effect until 7 a.m. Central Daylight Time Sunday for the following area, in Alabama, Baldwin Coastal, and the following areas, in Florida, Escambia Coastal, Okaloosa Coastal and Santa Rosa Coastal. Here's your National Weather Service forecast. Today, mostly sunny. Highs in the mid-80s. East winds 5 to 10 miles per hour with gusts up to 20 miles per hour. Tonight, partly cloudy. Lows in the mid-60s. East winds around 5 miles per hour. Friday, mostly sunny. Highs in the upper 80s. Southeast winds 10 to 15 miles per hour with gusts up to 25 miles per hour. Friday night, partly cloudy. Lows in the upper 60s. Southeast winds 5 to 10 miles per hour. This is NOAA Weather Radio, from the Mobile Pensacola National Weather Service. The current time is 3:32 a.m. Central Daylight Time. A high surf advisory is in effect for the following areas, in Alabama, Baldwin Coastal and Mobile Coastal, and the following areas, in Florida, Escambia Coastal, Okaloosa Coastal and Santa Rosa Coastal. High rip current risk remains in effect through Sunday morning. High surf advisory remains in effect from 11 p.m. this evening to 4 a.m. Central Daylight Time Saturday. Watch for the high rip current risk, dangerous rip currents. For the high surf advisory, large breaking waves of 5 to 6 feet expected in the surf zone. Where? In Alabama, Mobile Coastal and Baldwin Coastal counties. In Florida, Escambia Coastal, Santa Rosa Coastal and Okaloosa Coastal counties. When? For the high rip current risk, through Sunday morning. For the high surf advisory, from 11 p.m. this evening to 4 a.m. Central Daylight Time Saturday. Impacts, dangerous swimming and surfing conditions and localized beach erosion. Rip currents can sweep even the best swimmers away from shore into deeper water. Inexperienced swimmers should remain out of the water due to dangerous surf conditions. Swim near a lifeguard. If caught in a rip current, relax and float. Don't swim against the current. If able, swim in a direction following the shoreline. If unable to escape, face the shore and call or wave for help. Here's your marine forecast. On the weather map, easterly flow prevails through Thursday. Small craft conditions developed early this morning in a strengthening easterly flow and persist through Friday across the bays, waterways, and Gulf waters. Onshore flow develops Friday through early next week. expect locally higher winds and seas near thunderstorms. On Perdido Bay, Pensacola Bay including Santa Rosa Sound, and Choctawhatchee Bay. Small craft advisory in effect through Friday evening. For today, east winds 15 to 20 knots, diminishing to 10 to 15 knots late this morning and afternoon. Waves 1 to 2 feet this morning, then 1 foot or less. Choppy. For tonight, southeast winds 5 to 10 knots, becoming east 10 to 15 knots with gusts up to 20 knots after midnight. Waves 1 foot or less. A moderate chop. For Friday, southeast winds 15 to 20 knots with gusts up to 25 knots. Waves 1 foot or less. Choppy. A slight chance of showers. A slight chance of thunderstorms in the afternoon. And for Friday night, southeast winds 10 to 15 knots with gusts up to 20 knots, diminishing to 5 to 10 knots after midnight. Waves 1 foot or less. A moderate chop. A slight chance of showers and thunderstorms after midnight. On Perdido Bay, Pensacola Bay including Santa Rosa Sound, and Choctawhatchee Bay. Small craft advisory in effect until 11 a.m. Central Daylight Time this morning. For today, east winds 10 to 15 knots with gusts up to 20 knots, diminishing to 5 to 10 knots late. Waves 1 foot or less. A moderate chop. For tonight, east winds 5 to 10 knots, increasing to 10 to 15 knots with gusts up to 20 knots after midnight. Waves 1 foot or less. A moderate chop. For Friday, east winds 10 to 15 knots, becoming southeast in the afternoon. Waves 1 foot or less. A moderate chop. And for Friday night, southeast winds 10 to 15 knots with gusts up to 20 knots, diminishing to around 5 knots after midnight. Waves 1 foot or less. A moderate chop. From Pensacola to Pascagoula, and out 20 nautical miles. Small craft advisory in effect through Friday evening. For today, east winds 15 to 20 knots with gusts up to 30 knots. Seas 5 to 6 feet, occasionally to 8 feet. Wave detail, southeast 6 feet at 7 seconds. For tonight, east winds 15 to 20 knots with gusts up to 25 knots. Seas 4 to 6 feet, occasionally to 8 feet. Wave detail, southeast 5 feet at 7 seconds. For Friday, southeast winds around 20 knots with gusts up to 30 knots. Seas 5 to 6 feet, occasionally to 8 feet. Wave detail, southeast 6 feet at 7 seconds and south 4 feet at 8 seconds. A chance of showers. A slight chance of thunderstorms in the morning, then a chance of thunderstorms in the afternoon. And for Friday night, southeast winds 15 to 20 knots, diminishing to 10 to 15 knots after midnight. Seas 4 to 6 feet, occasionally to 8 feet. Wave detail, southeast 6 feet at 7 seconds. A chance of showers with a slight chance of thunderstorms. From the Okaloosa-Walton County line to Pensacola, and out 20 nautical miles. Small craft advisory in effect through Friday evening. For today, east winds 15 to 20 knots, diminishing to 10 to 15 knots late. Seas 4 to 6 feet, occasionally to 8 feet. Wave detail, southeast 6 feet at 7 seconds. For tonight, southeast winds 10 to 15 knots, becoming east 15 to 20 knots after midnight. Seas 3 to 5 feet, occasionally to 6 feet. Wave detail, southeast 5 feet at 7 seconds. For Friday, southeast winds 15 to 20 knots with gusts up to 25 knots. Seas 4 to 6 feet, occasionally to 8 feet. Wave detail, southeast 6 feet at 7 seconds. A slight chance of showers. And for Friday night, southeast winds 15 to 20 knots with gusts up to 25 knots, diminishing to around 10 knots after midnight. Seas 3 to 5 feet, occasionally to 6 feet. Wave detail, southeast 5 feet at 7 seconds. A slight chance of showers after midnight. From Pensacola to Pascagoula, from 20 to 60 nautical miles offshore. Small craft advisory in effect through Friday evening. For today, East winds 20 to 25 knots with gusts up to 30 knots. Seas 6 to 8 feet, occasionally to 10 feet. Wave detail, east 7 feet at 7 seconds. For tonight, east winds around 20 knots with gusts up to 30 knots. Seas 6 to 7 feet, occasionally to 9 feet. Wave detail, east 7 feet at 7 seconds. A chance of showers with a slight chance of thunderstorms after midnight. For Friday, southeast winds around 20 knots with gusts up to 30 knots. Seas 6 to 7 feet, occasionally to 9 feet. Wave detail, southeast 6 feet at 7 seconds and south 4 feet at 8 seconds. A chance of thunderstorms. A chance of showers in the morning, then showers likely in the afternoon. And for Friday night, southeast winds 15 to 20 knots, diminishing to 10 to 15 knots after midnight. Seas 5 to 7 feet, occasionally to 9 feet. Wave detail, southeast 5 feet at 7 seconds. A chance of showers with a slight chance of thunderstorms. From the Okaloosa-Walton County line to Pensacola, from 20 to 60 nautical miles offshore. Small craft advisory in effect through Friday evening. For today, east winds 15 to 20 knots with gusts up to 30 knots. Seas 5 to 7 feet, occasionally to 9 feet. Wave detail, east 7 feet at 7 seconds. For tonight, east winds 15 to 20 knots with gusts up to 30 knots. Seas 5 to 6 feet, occasionally to 8 feet. Wave detail, southeast 6 feet at 7 seconds. For Friday, southeast winds around 20 knots with gusts up to 30 knots. Seas 5 to 6 feet, occasionally to 8 feet. Wave detail, southeast 6 feet at 7 seconds and south 3 feet at 8 seconds. A slight chance of thunderstorms. A slight chance of showers in the morning, then a chance of showers in the afternoon. And for Friday night, southeast winds 15 to 20 knots, diminishing to 10 to 15 knots after midnight. Seas 4 to 6 feet, occasionally to 8 feet, subsiding to 3 to 4 feet, occasionally to 5 feet after midnight. Wave detail, southeast 5 feet at 7 seconds, becoming southeast 4 feet at 7 seconds. A chance of showers after midnight. Here's your marine forecast. On the weather map, moderate to strong easterly winds become southeasterly Friday, then diminish to a light to moderate flow Friday night into Saturday. On Perdido Bay, Pensacola Bay including Santa Rosa Sound, and Choctaw Hatchie Bay. Small craft advisory in effect through Friday evening. For today, east winds 15 to 20 knots, diminishing to 10 to 15 knots late this morning and afternoon. Waves 1 to 2 feet this morning, then 1 foot or less. Choppy. For tonight, southeast winds 5 to 10 knots. A high surf advisory is in effect for the following areas in Alabama, Baldwin Coastal and Mobile Coastal, and the following areas in Florida, Escambia Coastal, Okaloosa Coastal and Santa Rosa Coastal. High surf advisory remains in effect until 4 a.m. Central Daylight Time Saturday. High rip current risk remains in effect through Sunday morning. Watch for the high surf advisory, large breaking waves of 4 to 6 feet in the surf zone. For the high rip current risk, dangerous rip currents. Where? In Alabama, Mobile Coastal and Baldwin Coastal counties. In Florida, Escambia Coastal, Santa Rosa Coastal and Okaloosa Coastal counties. When? For the high surf advisory, until 4 a.m. Central Daylight Time Saturday. For the high rip current risk, through Sunday morning. Impacts, dangerous swimming and surfing conditions and localized beach erosion. Rip currents can sweep even the best swimmers away from shore into deeper water. Inexperienced swimmers should remain out of the water due to dangerous surf conditions. Swim near a lifeguard. If caught in a rip current, relax and float. Don't swim against the current. If able, swim in a direction following the shoreline. If unable to escape, face the shore and call or wave for help. A small craft advisory is in effect for the following marine locations, Western Choctaw Hatchie Bay and Eastern Choctaw Hatchie Bay. Small craft advisory remains in effect until 11 a.m. Central Daylight Time this morning. What? East winds 15 to 20 knots with gusts up to 25 knots. Where? Western Choctawhatchee Bay and Eastern Choctawhatchee Bay. When? Until 11 a.m. Central Daylight Time this morning. Impacts. Conditions will be hazardous to small craft. Inexperienced mariners, especially those operating smaller vessels, should avoid navigating in hazardous conditions. Here's your marine forecast. On the weather map, moderate to strong easterly winds become southeasterly Friday, then diminish to a light to moderate flow Friday night into Saturday. On Perdido Bay, Pensacola Bay including Santa Rosa Sound, and Choctawhatchee Bay, small craft advisory in effect through Friday evening. For today, east winds 15 to 20 knots, diminishing to 10 to 15 knots late this morning and afternoon. Waves 1 to 2 feet this morning, then 1 foot or less. Choppy. For tonight, southeast winds 5 to 10 knots, becoming east 10 to 15 knots with gusts up to 20 knots after midnight. Waves 1 foot or less. A moderate chop. For Friday, southeast winds 15 to 20 knots with gusts up to 25 knots. Waves 1 foot or less. Choppy. A slight chance of showers. A slight chance of thunderstorms in the afternoon. And for Friday night, southeast winds 10 to 15 knots with gusts up to 20 knots, diminishing to 5 to 10 knots after midnight. Waves 1 foot or less. A moderate chop. A slight chance of showers and thunderstorms after midnight. On Perdido Bay, Pensacola Bay including Santa Rosa Sound, and Choctawhatchee Bay. Small craft advisory in effect until 11 a.m. Central Daylight Time this morning. For today, east winds 15 to 20 knots diminishing to 5 to 10 knots late. Waves 1 foot or less. A moderate chop. For tonight, east winds 5 to 10 knots, increasing to 10 to 15 knots with gusts up to 20 knots after midnight. Waves 1 foot or less. A moderate chop. For Friday, east winds 10 to 15 knots, becoming southeast in the afternoon. Waves 1 foot or less. A moderate chop. And for Friday night, southeast winds 10 to 15 knots with gusts up to 20 knots, diminishing to around 5 knots after midnight. Waves 1 foot or less. A moderate chop. From Pensacola to Pascagoula, an out 20 nautical miles. Small craft advisory in effect through Friday evening. For today, east winds 15 to 20 knots with gusts up to 30 knots. Seas 5 to 6 feet, occasionally to 8 feet. Wave detail, southeast 6 feet at 7 seconds. For tonight, east winds 15 to 20 knots with gusts up to 25 knots. Seas 4 to 6 feet, occasionally to 8 feet. Wave detail, southeast 5 feet at 7 seconds. For Friday, southeast winds around 20 knots with gusts up to 30 knots. Seas 5 to 6 feet, occasionally to 8 feet. Wave detail, southeast 6 feet at 7 seconds and south 4 feet at 8 seconds. A chance of showers. A slight chance of thunderstorms in the morning, then a chance of thunderstorms in the afternoon. And for Friday night, southeast winds 15 to 20 knots, diminishing to 10 to 15 knots after midnight. Seas 4 to 6 feet, occasionally to 8 feet. Wave detail, southeast 6 feet at 7 seconds. A chance of showers with a slight chance of thunderstorms. From the Okaloosa-Walton County line to Pensacola, an out 20 nautical miles. Small craft advisory in effect through Friday evening. For today, east winds 15 to 20 knots, diminishing to 10 to 15 knots late. Seas 4 to 6 feet, occasionally to 8 feet. Wave detail, southeast 6 feet at 7 seconds. For tonight, southeast winds 10 to 15 knots, becoming east 15 to 20 knots after midnight. Seas 3 to 5 feet, occasionally to 6 feet. Wave detail, southeast 5 feet at 7 seconds. For Friday, southeast winds 15 to 20 knots with gusts up to 25 knots. Seas 4 to 6 feet, occasionally to 8 feet. Wave detail, southeast 6 feet at 7 seconds. A slight chance of showers. And for Friday night, Southeast winds 15 to 20 knots with gusts up to 25 knots, diminishing to around 10 knots after midnight. Seas 3 to 5 feet, occasionally to 6 feet. Wave detail, southeast 5 feet at 7 seconds. A slight chance of showers after midnight. From Pensacola to Pascagoula, from 20 to 60 nautical miles offshore. Small craft advisory in effect through Friday evening. For today, east winds 20 to 25 knots with gusts up to 30 knots. Seas 6 to 8 feet, occasionally to 10 feet. Wave detail, east 7 feet at 7 seconds. For tonight, east winds around 20 knots with gusts up to 30 knots. Seas 6 to 7 feet, occasionally to 9 feet. Wave detail, east 7 feet at 7 seconds. A chance of showers with a slight chance of thunderstorms after midnight. For Friday, southeast winds around 20 knots with gusts up to 30 knots. Seas 6 to 7 feet, occasionally to 9 feet. Wave detail, southeast 6 feet at 7 seconds and south 4 feet at 8 seconds. A chance of thunderstorms. A chance of showers in the morning, then showers likely in the afternoon. And for Friday night, southeast winds 15 to 20 knots, diminishing to 10 to 15 knots after midnight. Seas 5 to 7 feet, occasionally to 9 feet. Wave detail, southeast 5 feet at 7 seconds. A chance of showers with a slight chance of thunderstorms. From the Okaloosa-Walton County line to Pensacola, from 20 to 60 nautical miles offshore. Small craft advisory in effect through Friday evening. For today, east winds 15 to 20 knots with gusts up to 30 knots. Seas 5 to 7 feet, occasionally to 9 feet. Wave detail, east 7 feet at 7 seconds. For tonight, east winds 15 to 20 knots with gusts up to 30 knots. Seas 5 to 6 feet, occasionally to 8 feet. Wave detail, southeast 6 feet at 7 seconds. For Friday, southeast winds around 20 knots with gusts up to 30 knots. Seas 5 to 6 feet, occasionally to 8 feet. Wave detail, southeast 6 feet at 7 seconds and south 3 feet at 8 seconds. A slight chance of thunderstorms. A slight chance of showers in the morning, then a chance of showers in the afternoon. And for Friday night, southeast winds 15 to 20 knots, diminishing to 10 to 15 knots after midnight. Seas 4 to 6 feet, occasionally to 8 feet, subsiding to 3 to 4 feet, occasionally to 5 feet after midnight. Wave detail, southeast 5 feet at 7 seconds, becoming southeast 4 feet at 7 seconds. A chance of showers after midnight. Tidal information at the mouth of the Mobile River on Thursday, low tide at 1:56 a.m. High tide at 3:15 p.m. At the mouth of the Mobile River on Friday, low tide at 2:19 a.m. High tide at 3:55 p.m. At Pensacola Bay on Thursday, low tide at 12:46 a.m. High tide at 1:57 p.m. At Pensacola Bay on Friday, low tide at 1:10 a.m. High tide at 2:28 p.m. At the East Pass in Destin on Thursday, low tide at 12:12 a.m. High tide at 1:24 p.m. At the East Pass in Destin on Friday, low tide at 12:36 a.m. High tide at 1:55 p.m. The following marine observations were made as of 3 a.m. Mobile Bay Coast Guard Station. Winds were east at 9 knots. Sea temperature 81 degrees. Air temperature 74 degrees. Weeks Bay, northeast winds at 3 knots. Air temperature was 71 degrees. Pensacola Bay. Sea temperature 82 degrees. Air temperature 76 degrees. The report from the east end of Dauphin Island was not available. Graham Bay, east winds at 12 knots. Air temperature was 77 degrees. And Pettiboy Island, east winds at 19 knots. Air temperature was 77 degrees. South of Dauphin Island. Winds were east at 23 knots. 12 miles south of Orange Beach. Winds were east at 21 knots. Sea temperature 80 degrees. air temperature 79 degrees. 100 miles south of Destin. Winds were east at 23 knots. Air temperature 78 degrees. The following weather reports were made at 3 a.m. Pensacola International Airport, skies were partly cloudy. The temperature was 72 degrees, the dew point was 56, and the relative humidity was 57%. The wind was east at 10 miles an hour. The pressure was 30.10 inches and falling. Pensacola Naval Air Station, skies were partly cloudy. The temperature was 74 degrees, the dew point was 61, and the relative humidity was 63%. The wind was east at 16 miles an hour, gusting to 24. The pressure was 30.09 inches and falling. The following is a summary of watches, warnings and advisories in effect. A high surf advisory remains in effect until 4 a.m. Central Daylight Time Saturday for the following area, in Alabama, Baldwin Coastal, and the following areas, in Florida, Escambia Coastal, Okaloosa Coastal and Santa Rosa Coastal. A rip current risk remains in effect until 7 a.m. Central Daylight Time Sunday for the following area, in Alabama, Baldwin Coastal, and the following areas, in Florida, Escambia Coastal, Okaloosa Coastal and Santa Rosa Coastal. Here's your National Weather Service forecast. Today, mostly sunny. Highs in the mid-80s. East winds 5 to 10 miles per hour with gusts up to 20 miles per hour. Tonight, partly cloudy. Lows in the mid-60s. East winds around 5 miles per hour. Friday, mostly sunny. Highs in the upper 80s. Southeast winds 10 to 15 miles per hour with gusts up to 25 miles per hour. Friday night, partly cloudy. Lows in the upper 60s. Southeast winds 5 to 10 miles per hour. 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The current time is 3:56 a.m. Central Daylight Time. A high surf advisory is in effect for the following areas in Alabama, Baldwin Coastal and Mobile Coastal, and the following areas, in Florida, Escambia Coastal, Okaloosa Coastal and Santa Rosa Coastal. High surf advisory remains in effect until 4 a.m. Central Daylight Time Saturday. High rip current risk remains in effect through Sunday morning. What? For the high surf advisory, large breaking waves of 4 to 6 feet in the surf zone. For the high rip current risk, dangerous rip currents. Where? In Alabama, Mobile Coastal and Baldwin Coastal counties. In Florida, Escambia Coastal, Santa Rosa Coastal and Okaloosa Coastal counties. When? For the high surf advisory, until 4 a.m. Central Daylight Time Saturday. For the high rip current risk, through Sunday morning. Impacts, dangerous swimming and surfing conditions and localized beach erosion. Rip currents can sweep even the best swimmers away from shore into deeper water. Inexperienced swimmers should remain out of the water due to dangerous surf conditions. Swim near a lifeguard. If caught in a rip current, relax and float. Don't swim against the current. If able, swim in a direction following the shoreline. If unable to escape, face the shore and call or wave for help. A small craft advisory is in effect for the following marine locations, North Mobile Bay, South Mobile Bay, Mississippi Sound, Alabama, Perdido Bay Area, Pensacola Bay Area including Santa Rosa Sound, coastal waters from Okaloosa-Walton County Line, Florida to Pensacola, Florida out 20 nautical miles, and waters from Okaloosa-Walton County Line to Pensacola, Florida from 20 to 60 nautical miles. Small craft advisory remains in effect until 7 p.m. Central Daylight Time Friday. What? East winds 15 to 25 knots with gusts up to 30 knots and seas 4 to 7 feet. Where? Portions of the coastal waters of Alabama and northwest Florida. When? Until 7 p.m. Central Daylight Time Friday. Impacts, conditions will be hazardous to small craft. Inexperienced mariners, especially those operating smaller vessels, should avoid navigating in hazardous conditions. A small craft advisory is in effect for the following marine locations: Western Choctawhatchee Bay and Eastern Choctawhatchee Bay. Small craft advisory remains in effect until 11 a.m. Central Daylight Time this morning. East winds 15.
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0: Hazardous to small craft. 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Small craft advisory remains in effect until midnight Central Daylight Time Friday night. East winds 15 to 25 knots with gusts up to 30 knots and seas 5 to 8 feet. Where, coastal waters from Pensacola, Florida to Pascagoula, Mississippi, out 20 nautical miles, and waters from Pensacola, Florida to Pascagoula, Mississippi, from 20 to 60 nautical miles. When, until midnight Central Daylight Time Friday night. Impacts, conditions will be hazardous to small craft. Inexperienced mariners, especially those operating smaller vessels, should avoid navigating in hazardous conditions. Here's your marine forecast. On the weather map, moderate to strong easterly winds become southeasterly Friday, then diminish to a light to moderate flow Friday night into Saturday. On Perdido Bay, Pensacola Bay including Santa Rosa Sound, and Choctawhatchee Bay, small craft advisory in effect through Friday evening. For today, east winds 15 to 20 knots, diminishing to 10 to 15 knots late this morning and afternoon. Waves 1 to 2 feet this morning, then 1 foot or less. Choppy. For tonight, southeast winds 5 to 10 knots, becoming east 10 to 15 knots with gusts up to 20 knots after midnight. Waves 1 foot or less. A moderate chop. For Friday, southeast winds 15 to 20 knots with gusts up to 25 knots. Waves 1 foot or less. Choppy. A slight chance of showers. A slight chance of thunderstorms in the afternoon. And for Friday night, southeast winds 10 to 15 knots with gusts up to 20 knots, diminishing to 5 to 10 knots after midnight. Waves 1 foot or less. A moderate chop. A slight chance of showers and thunderstorms after midnight. On Perdido Bay, Pensacola Bay including Santa Rosa Sound, and Choctawhatchee Bay, small craft advisory in effect until 11 a.m. Central Daylight Time this morning. For today, east winds 15 to 20 knots, diminishing to 5 to 10 knots late. Waves 1 foot or less. A moderate chop. For tonight, east winds 5 to 10 knots, increasing to 10 to 15 knots with gusts up to 20 knots after midnight. Waves 1 foot or less. A moderate chop. For Friday, east winds 10 to 15 knots, becoming southeast in the afternoon. Waves 1 foot or less. A moderate chop. And for Friday night, southeast winds 10 to 15 knots with gusts up to 20 knots, diminishing to around 5 knots after midnight. Waves 1 foot or less. A moderate chop. From Pensacola to Pascagoula, and out 20 nautical miles. Small craft advisory in effect through Friday evening. For today, east winds 15 to 20 knots with gusts up to 30 knots. Seas 5 to 6 feet, occasionally to 8 feet. Wave detail, southeast 6 feet at 7 seconds. For tonight, east winds 15 to 20 knots with gusts up to 25 knots. Seas 4 to 6 feet, occasionally to 8 feet. Wave detail, southeast 5 feet at 7 seconds. For Friday, southeast winds around 20 knots with gusts up to 30 knots. Seas 5 to 6 feet, occasionally to 8 feet. Wave detail, southeast 6 feet at 7 seconds and south 4 feet at 8 seconds. A chance of showers. A slight chance of thunderstorms in the morning, then a chance of thunderstorms in the afternoon. And for Friday night, southeast winds 15 to 20 knots, diminishing to 10 to 15 knots after midnight. Seas 4 to 6 feet, occasionally to 8 feet. Wave detail, southeast 6 feet at 7 seconds. A chance of showers with a slight chance of thunderstorms. From the Okaloosa-Walton County line to Pensacola, and out 20 nautical miles. Small craft advisory in effect through Friday evening. For today, east winds 15 to 20 knots, diminishing to 10 to 15 knots late. Seas 4 to 6 feet, occasionally to 8 feet. Wave detail, southeast 6 feet at 7 seconds. For tonight, southeast winds 10 to 15 knots, becoming east 15 to 20 knots after midnight. Seas 3 to 5 feet, occasionally to 6 feet. Wave detail, southeast 5 feet at 7 seconds. For Friday, southeast winds 15 to 20 knots with gusts up to 25 knots. Seas 4 to 6 feet, occasionally to 8 feet. Wave detail, southeast 6 feet at 7 seconds. A slight chance of showers. And for Friday night, southeast winds 15 to 20 knots with gusts up to 25 knots, diminishing to around 10 knots after midnight. Seas 3 to 5 feet, occasionally to 6 feet. Wave detail, southeast 5 feet at 7 seconds. A slight chance of showers after midnight. From Pensacola to Pascagoula, from 20 to 60 nautical miles offshore. Small craft advisory in effect through Friday evening. For today, east winds 20 to 25 knots with gusts up to 30 knots. Seas 6 to 8 feet, occasionally to 10 feet. Wave detail, east 7 feet at 7 seconds. For tonight, east winds around 20 knots with gusts up to 30 knots. Seas 6 to 7 feet, occasionally to 9 feet. Wave detail, east 7 feet at 7 seconds. A chance of showers with a slight chance of thunderstorms after midnight. For Friday, southeast winds around 20 knots with gusts up to 30 knots. Seas 6 to 7 feet, occasionally to 9 feet. Wave detail, southeast 6 feet at 7 seconds and south 4 feet at 8 seconds. A chance of thunderstorms. A chance of showers in the morning, then showers likely in the afternoon. And for Friday night, southeast winds 15 to 20 knots, diminishing to 10 to 15 knots after midnight. Seas 5 to 7 feet, occasionally to 9 feet. Wave detail, southeast 5 feet at 7 seconds. A chance of showers with a slight chance of thunderstorms. From the Okaloosa-Walton County line to Pensacola, from 20 to 60 nautical miles offshore. Small craft advisory in effect through Friday evening. For today, east winds 15 to 20 knots with gusts up to 30 knots. Seas 5 to 7 feet, occasionally to 9 feet. Wave detail, east 7 feet at 7 seconds. For tonight, east winds 15 to 20 knots with gusts up to 30 knots. Seas 5 to 6 feet, occasionally to 8 feet. Wave detail, southeast 6 feet at 7 seconds. For Friday, southeast winds around 20 knots with gusts up to 30 knots. Seas 5 to 6 feet, occasionally to 8 feet. Wave detail, southeast 6 feet at 7 seconds and south 3 feet at 8 seconds. A slight chance of thunderstorms. A slight chance of showers in the morning, then a chance of showers in the afternoon. And for Friday night, southeast winds 15 to 20 knots, diminishing to 10 to 15 knots after midnight. Seas 4 to 6 feet, occasionally to 8 feet, subsiding to 3 to 4 feet, occasionally to 5 feet after midnight. Wave detail, southeast 5 feet at 7 seconds, becoming southeast 4 feet at 7 seconds. A chance of showers after midnight. Tidal information, at the mouth of the Mobile River on Thursday, low tide at 1:56 a.m. High tide at 3:15 p.m. At the mouth of the Mobile River on Friday, low tide at 2:19 a.m. High tide at 3:55 p.m. At Pensacola Bay on Thursday, low tide at 12:46 a.m. High tide at 1:57 p.m. At Pensacola Bay on Friday, low tide at 1:10 a.m. high tide at 2:28 p.m. At the East Pass in Destin on Thursday, low tide at 12:12 a.m. High tide at 1:24 p.m. At the East Pass in Destin on Friday, low tide at 12:36 a.m. High tide at 1:55 p.m. The following marine observations were made as of 3 a.m. Mobile Bay Coast Guard Station. Winds were east at 9 knots. Sea temperature 81 degrees. Air temperature 74 degrees. Weeks Bay, northeast winds at 3 knots. Air temperature was 71 degrees. Pensacola Bay. Sea temperature 82 degrees. Air temperature 76 degrees. The report from the east end of Dauphin Island was not available. Graham Bay, east winds at 12 knots. Air temperature was 77 degrees. And Pettiboy Island, east winds at 19 knots. Air temperature was 77 degrees. South of Dauphin Island. Winds were east at 23 knots. 12 miles south of Orange Beach. Winds were east at 21 knots. Sea temperature 80 degrees. Air temperature 79 degrees. 100 miles south of Destin. Winds were east at 23 knots. Air temperature 78 degrees. Here's your National Weather Service forecast. Today, mostly sunny. Highs in the mid-80s. East winds 5 to 10 miles per hour with gusts up to 20 miles per hour. Tonight, partly cloudy. Lows in the mid-60s. East winds around 5 miles per hour. Friday, mostly sunny. Highs in the upper 80s. Southeast winds 10 to 15 miles per hour with gusts up to 25 miles per hour. Friday night, partly cloudy. Lows in the upper 60s. Southeast winds 5 to 10 miles per hour. This is NOAA Weather Radio from the Mobile Pensacola National Weather Service. The current time is 4:11 a.m. Central Daylight Time. A high surf advisory is in effect for the following areas in Alabama, Baldwin Coastal and Mobile Coastal, and the following areas in Florida, Escambia Coastal, Okaloosa Coastal, and Santa Rosa Coastal. High surf advisory remains in effect until 4 a.m. Central Daylight Time Saturday. High rip current risk remains in effect through Sunday morning. What? For the high surf advisory, large breaking waves of 4 to 6 feet in the surf zone. For the high rip current risk, dangerous rip currents. Where? In Alabama, Mobile Coastal and Baldwin Coastal counties. In Florida, Escambia Coastal, Santa Rosa Coastal and Okaloosa Coastal counties. When? For the high surf advisory, until 4 a.m. Central Daylight Time Saturday. For the high rip current risk, through Sunday morning. Impacts, dangerous swimming and surfing conditions and localized beach erosion. Rip currents can sweep even the best swimmers away from shore into deeper water. Inexperienced swimmers should remain out of the water due to dangerous surf conditions. Swim near a lifeguard. If caught in a rip current, relax and float. Don't swim against the current. If able, swim in a direction following the shoreline. If unable to escape, face the shore and call or wave for help. A small craft advisory is in effect for the following marine locations: North Mobile Bay, South Mobile Bay, Mississippi Sound, Alabama, Perdido Bay Area, Pensacola Bay Area including Santa Rosa Sound, coastal waters from Okaloosa-Walton County Line, Florida to Pensacola, Florida out 20 nautical miles, and waters from Okaloosa-Walton County Line to Pensacola, Florida from 20 to 60 nautical miles. Small craft advisory remains in effect until 7 p.m. Central Daylight Time Friday. What? East winds 15 to 25 knots with gusts up to 30 knots and seas 4 to 7 feet. Where? Portions of the coastal waters of Alabama and northwest Florida. When? Until 7 p.m. Central Daylight Time Friday. Impacts, conditions will be hazardous to small craft. Inexperienced mariners, especially those operating smaller vessels, should avoid navigating in hazardous conditions. A small craft advisory is in effect for the following marine locations: Western Choctawhatchee Bay and Eastern Choctawhatchee Bay. Small craft advisory remains in effect until 11 a.m. Central Daylight Time this morning. What? East winds 15 to 20 knots with gusts up to 25 knots. Where? Western Choctawhatchee Bay and Eastern Choctawhatchee Bay. When? Until 11 a.m. Central Daylight Time this morning. Impacts. Conditions will be hazardous to small craft. Inexperienced mariners, especially those operating smaller vessels, should avoid navigating in hazardous conditions. A small craft advisory is in effect for the following marine locations: coastal waters from Pensacola, Florida to Pascagoula, Mississippi, out 20 nautical miles, and waters from Pensacola, Florida to Pascagoula, Mississippi, extending from 20 nautical miles to 60 nautical miles. Small craft advisory remains in effect until midnight Central Daylight Time Friday night. What? East winds 15 to 25 knots with gusts up to 30 knots and seas 5 to 8 feet. Where? Coastal waters from Pensacola, Florida to Pascagoula, Mississippi, out 20 nautical miles, and waters from Pensacola, Florida to Pascagoula, Mississippi, from 20 to 60 nautical miles. When? Until midnight Central Daylight Time Friday night. Impacts. Conditions will be hazardous to small craft. Inexperienced mariners, especially those operating smaller vessels, should avoid navigating in hazardous conditions. Here's your marine forecast. On the weather map, moderate to strong easterly winds become southeasterly Friday, then diminish to a light to moderate flow Friday night into Saturday. On Perdido Bay, Pensacola Bay, including Santa Rosa Sound, and Choctawhatchee Bay, small craft advisory in effect through Friday evening. For today, east winds 15 to 20 knots, diminishing to 10 to 15 knots late this morning and afternoon. Waves 1 to 2 feet this morning, then 1 foot or less. Choppy. For tonight, southeast winds 5 to 10 knots, becoming east 10 to 15 knots with gusts up to 20 knots after midnight. Waves 1 foot or less. A moderate chop. For Friday, southeast winds 15 to 20 knots with gusts up to 25 knots. Waves 1 foot or less. Choppy. A slight chance of showers. A slight chance of thunderstorms in the afternoon. And for Friday night, southeast winds 10 to 15 knots with gusts up to 20 knots, diminishing to 5 to 10 knots after midnight. Waves 1 foot or less. A moderate chop. A slight chance of showers and thunderstorms after midnight. On Perdido Bay, Pensacola Bay, including Santa Rosa Sound, and Choctawhatchee Bay, small craft advisory in effect until 11 a.m. Central Daylight Time this morning. For today, east winds 15 to 20 knots, diminishing to 5 to 10 knots late. Waves 1 foot or less. A moderate chop. For tonight, east winds 5 to 10 knots, increasing to 10 to 15 knots with gusts up to 20 knots after midnight. Waves 1 foot or less. A moderate chop. For Friday, east winds 10 to 15 knots, becoming southeast in the afternoon. Waves 1 foot or less. A moderate chop. And for Friday night, southeast winds 10 to 15 knots with gusts up to 20 knots, diminishing to around 5 knots after midnight. Waves 1 foot or less. A moderate chop. From Pensacola to Pascagoula, and out 20 nautical miles. Small craft advisory in effect through Friday evening. For today, east winds 15 to 20 knots with gusts up to 30 knots. Seas 5 to 6 feet, occasionally to 8 feet. Wave detail, southeast 6 feet at 7 seconds. For tonight, east winds 15 to 20 knots with gusts up to 25 knots. Seas 4 to 6 feet, occasionally to 8 feet. Wave detail, southeast 5 feet at 7 seconds. For Friday, southeast winds around 20 knots with gusts up to 30 knots. Seas 5 to 6 feet, occasionally to 8 feet. Wave detail, southeast 6 feet at 7 seconds and south 4 feet at 8 seconds. A chance of showers. A slight chance of thunderstorms in the morning, then a chance of thunderstorms in the afternoon. And for Friday night, southeast winds 15 to 20 knots, diminishing to 10 to 15 knots after midnight. Seas 4 to 6 feet, occasionally to 8 feet. Wave detail, southeast 6 feet at 7 seconds. A chance of showers with a slight chance of thunderstorms. From the Okaloosa-Walton County line to Pensacola.

15 to 20 knots with gusts up to 25 knots. Seas 4 to 6 feet, occasionally to 8 feet. Wave detail, southeast 6 feet at 7 seconds. A slight chance of showers. And for Friday night, southeast winds 15 to 20 knots with gusts up to 25 knots, diminishing to around 10 knots after midnight. Seas 3 to 5 feet, occasionally to 6 feet. Wave detail, southeast 5 feet at 7 seconds. A slight chance of showers after midnight. From Pensacola to Pascagoula, from 20 to 60 nautical miles offshore. Small craft advisory in effect through Friday evening. For today, east winds 20 to 25 knots with gusts up to 30 knots. Seas 6 to 8 feet, occasionally to 10 feet. Wave detail, east 7 feet at 7 seconds. For tonight, east winds around 20 knots with gusts up to 30 knots. Seas 6 to 7 feet, occasionally to 9 feet. Wave detail, east 7 feet at 7 seconds. A chance of showers with a slight chance of thunderstorms after midnight. For Friday, southeast winds around 20 knots with gusts up to 30 knots. Seas 6 to 7 feet, occasionally to 9 feet. Wave detail, southeast 6 feet at 7 seconds and south 4 feet at 8 seconds. A chance of thunderstorms. A chance of showers in the morning, then showers likely in the afternoon. And for Friday night, southeast winds 15 to 20 knots, diminishing to 10 to 15 knots after midnight. Seas 5 to 7 feet, occasionally to 9 feet. Wave detail, southeast 5 feet at 7 seconds. A chance of showers with a slight chance of thunderstorms. From the Okaloosa-Walton County line to Pensacola, from 20 to 60 nautical miles offshore. Small craft advisory in effect through Friday evening. For today, east winds 15 to 20 knots with gusts up to 30 knots. Seas 5 to 7 feet, occasionally to 9 feet. Wave detail, east 7 feet at 7 seconds. For tonight, east winds 15 to 20 knots with gusts up to 30 knots. Seas 5 to 6 feet, occasionally to 8 feet. Wave detail, southeast 6 feet at 7 seconds. For Friday, southeast winds around 20 knots with gusts up to 30 knots. Seas 5 to 6 feet, occasionally to 8 feet. Wave detail, southeast 6 feet at 7 seconds and south 3 feet at 8 seconds. A slight chance of thunderstorms. A slight chance of showers in the morning, then a chance of showers in the afternoon. And for Friday night, southeast winds 15 to 20 knots, diminishing to 10 to 15 knots after midnight. Seas 4 to 6 feet, occasionally to 8 feet, subsiding to 3 to 4 feet, occasionally to 5 feet after midnight. Wave detail, southeast 5 feet at 7 seconds, becoming southeast 4 feet at 7 seconds. A chance of showers after midnight. 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Tidal information, at the mouth of the Mobile River on Thursday, low tide at 1:56 a.m. High tide at 3:15 p.m. At the mouth of the Mobile River on Friday, low tide at 2:19 a.m. High tide at 3:55 p.m. At Pensacola Bay on Thursday, low tide at 12:46 a.m. High tide at 1:57 p.m. At Pensacola Bay on Friday, low tide at 1:10 a.m. High tide at 2:28 p.m. At the East Pass in Destin on Thursday, low tide at 12:12 a.m. High tide at 1:24 p.m. At the East Pass in Destin on Friday, low tide at 12:36 a.m. High tide at 1:55 p.m. The following marine observations were made as of 4 a.m. Mobile Bay Coast Guard Station. Winds were east at 11 knots. Sea temperature 81 degrees. Air temperature 73 degrees. Weeks Bay, northeast winds at 3 knots. Air temperature was 70 degrees. Pensacola Bay. Sea temperature 81 degrees. Air temperature 76 degrees. The report from the east end of Dauphin Island was

0: Not available. Grand Bay, east winds at 12 knots. Air temperature was 76 degrees. And Pettiboy Island, east winds at 18 knots. Air temperature was 77 degrees. South of Dauphin Island. Winds were east at 23 knots. Wave heights 8 feet. Wave period 8 seconds. 12 miles south of Orange Beach, winds were east at 23 knots. Air temperature was 78 degrees. Gulf water temperature 79 degrees. Wave height 7 feet, with a period of 7 seconds. 100 miles south of Destin. Winds were east at 21 knots. Air temperature 77 degrees. Wave height 10 feet. Wave period 8 seconds. The following weather reports were made at 4 a.m. Pensacola International Airport, skies were partly cloudy. The temperature was 71 degrees, the dew point was 58, and the relative humidity was 63%. The wind was east at 9 miles an hour. The pressure was 30.10 inches and steady. Pensacola Naval Air Station, skies were partly cloudy. The temperature was 75 degrees, the dew point was 62, and the relative humidity was 64%. The wind was east at 18 miles an hour, gusting to 26. The pressure was 30.09 inches and steady. Here's your National Weather Service forecast. Today, mostly sunny. Highs in the mid-80s. East winds 5 to 10 miles per hour with gusts up to 20 miles per hour. Tonight, partly cloudy. Lows in the mid-60s. East winds around 5 miles per hour. Friday, mostly sunny. Highs in the upper 80s. Southeast winds 10 to 15 miles per hour with gusts up to 25 miles per hour. Friday night, partly cloudy. Lows in the upper 60s. Southeast winds 5 to 10 miles per hour. 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The current time is 4:27 a.m. Central Daylight Time. A high surf advisory is in effect for the following areas in Alabama, Baldwin Coastal and Mobile Coastal, and the following areas in Florida, Escambia Coastal, Okaloosa Coastal and Santa Rosa Coastal. High surf advisory remains in effect until 4 a.m. Central Daylight Time Saturday. High rip current risk remains in effect through Sunday morning. What? For the high surf advisory, large breaking waves of 4 to 6 feet in the surf zone. For the high rip current risk, dangerous rip currents. Where? In Alabama, Mobile Coastal and Baldwin Coastal Counties. In Florida, Escambia Coastal, Santa Rosa Coastal and Okaloosa Coastal Counties. When? For the high surf advisory, until 4 a.m. Central Daylight Time Saturday. For the high rip current risk, through Sunday morning. Impacts, dangerous swimming and surfing conditions and localized beach erosion. Rip currents can sweep even the best swimmers away from shore into deeper water. Inexperienced swimmers should remain out of the water due to dangerous surf conditions. Swim near a lifeguard. If caught in a rip current, relax and float. Don't swim against the current. If able, swim in a direction following the shoreline. If unable to escape, face the shore and call or wave for help. A small craft advisory is in effect for the following marine locations: North Mobile Bay, South Mobile Bay, Mississippi Sound, Alabama, Perdido Bay Area, Pensacola Bay Area including Santa Rosa Sound, coastal waters from Okaloosa-Walton County Line, Florida to Pensacola, Florida out 20 nautical miles, and waters from Okaloosa-Walton County Line to Pensacola, Florida from 20 to 60 nautical miles. Small craft advisory remains in effect until 7 p.m. Central Daylight Time Friday. What? East winds 15 to 25 knots with gusts up to 30 knots and seas 4 to 7 feet. Where? Portions of the coastal waters of Alabama and northwest Florida. When? Until 7 p.m. Central Daylight Time Friday. Impacts. Conditions will be hazardous to small craft. Inexperienced mariners, especially those operating smaller vessels, should avoid navigating in hazardous conditions. A small craft advisory is in effect for the following marine locations: Western Choctawhatchee Bay, and Eastern Choctawhatchee Bay. Small craft advisory remains in effect until 11 a.m. Central Daylight Time this morning. What? East winds 15 to 20 knots with gusts up to 25 knots. Where? Western Choctawhatchee Bay and Eastern Choctawhatchee Bay. When? Until 11 a.m. Central Daylight Time this morning. Impacts. Conditions will be hazardous to small craft. Inexperienced mariners, especially those operating smaller vessels, should avoid navigating in hazardous conditions. A small craft advisory is in effect for the following marine locations: coastal waters from Pensacola, Florida to Pascagoula, Mississippi, out 20 nautical miles, and waters from Pensacola, Florida to Pascagoula, Mississippi, extending from 20 nautical miles to 60 nautical miles. Small craft advisory remains in effect until midnight Central Daylight Time Friday night. What? East winds 15 to 25 knots with gusts up to 30 knots and seas 5 to 8 feet. Where? Coastal waters from Pensacola, Florida to Pascagoula, Mississippi, out 20 nautical miles, and waters from Pensacola, Florida to Pascagoula, Mississippi, from 20 to 60 nautical miles. When? Until midnight Central Daylight Time Friday night. Impacts. Conditions will be hazardous to small craft. Inexperienced mariners, especially those operating smaller vessels, should avoid navigating in hazardous conditions. Here's your marine forecast. On the weather map, moderate to strong easterly winds become southeasterly Friday, then diminish to a light to moderate flow Friday night into Saturday. On Perdido Bay, Pensacola Bay, including Santa Rosa Sound, and Choctawhatchee Bay, small craft advisory in effect through Friday evening. For today, east winds 15 to 20 knots, diminishing to 10 to 15 knots late this morning and afternoon. Waves 1 to 2 feet this morning, then 1 foot or less. Choppy. For tonight, southeast winds 5 to 10 knots, becoming east 10 to 15 knots with gusts up to 20 knots after midnight. Waves 1 foot or less. A moderate chop. For Friday, southeast winds 15 to 20 knots with gusts up to 25 knots. Waves 1 foot or less. Choppy. A slight chance of showers. A slight chance of thunderstorms in the afternoon. And for Friday night, southeast winds 10 to 15 knots with gusts up to 20 knots, diminishing to 5 to 10 knots after midnight. Waves 1 foot or less. A moderate chop. A slight chance of showers and thunderstorms after midnight. On Perdido Bay, Pensacola Bay, including Santa Rosa Sound, and Choctawhatchee Bay, small craft advisory in effect until 11 a.m. Central Daylight Time this morning. For today, east winds 15 to 20 knots, diminishing to 5 to 10 knots late. Waves 1 foot or less. A moderate chop. For tonight, east winds 5 to 10 knots, increasing to 10 to 15 knots with gusts up to 20 knots after midnight. Waves 1 foot or less. A moderate chop. For Friday, east winds 10 to 15 knots, becoming southeast in the afternoon. Waves 1 foot or less. A moderate chop. And for Friday night, southeast winds 10 to 15 knots with gusts up to 20 knots, diminishing to around 5 knots after midnight. Waves 1 foot or less. A moderate chop. From Pensacola to Pascagoula, and out 20 nautical miles. Small craft advisory in effect through Friday evening. For today, east winds 15 to 20 knots with gusts up to 30 knots. Seas 5 to 6 feet, occasionally to 8 feet. Wave detail, southeast 6 feet at 7 seconds. For tonight, east winds 15 to 20 knots with gusts up to 25 knots. Seas 4 to 6 feet, occasionally to 8 feet. Wave detail, southeast 5 feet at 7 seconds. For Friday, southeast winds around 20 knots with gusts up to 30 knots. Seas 5 to 6 feet, occasionally to 8 feet. Wave detail, southeast 6 feet at 7 seconds and south 4 feet at 8 seconds. A chance of showers. A slight chance of thunderstorms in the morning, then a chance of thunderstorms in the afternoon. And for Friday night, southeast winds 15 to 20 knots, diminishing to 10 to 15 knots after midnight. seas 4 to 6 feet, occasionally to 8 feet. Wave detail, southeast 6 feet at 7 seconds. A chance of showers with a slight chance of thunderstorms. From the Okaloosa-Walton County line to Pensacola, and out 20 nautical miles. Small craft advisory in effect through Friday evening. For today, east winds 15 to 20 knots, diminishing to 10 to 15 knots late. Seas 4 to 6 feet, occasionally to 8 feet. Wave detail, southeast 6 feet at 7 seconds. For tonight, southeast winds 10 to 15 knots, becoming east 15 to 20 knots after midnight. Seas 3 to 5 feet, occasionally to 6 feet. Wave detail, southeast 5 feet at 7 seconds. For Friday, southeast winds 15 to 20 knots with gusts up to 25 knots. Seas 4 to 6 feet, occasionally to 8 feet. Wave detail, southeast 6 feet at 7 seconds. A slight chance of showers. And for Friday night, southeast winds 15 to 20 knots with gusts up to 25 knots, diminishing to around 10 knots after midnight. Seas 3 to 5 feet, occasionally to 6 feet. Wave detail, southeast 5 feet at 7 seconds. A slight chance of showers after midnight. From Pensacola to Pascagoula, from 20 to 60 nautical miles offshore. Small craft advisory in effect through Friday evening. For today, east winds 20 to 25 knots with gusts up to 30 knots. Seas 6 to 8 feet, occasionally to 10 feet. Wave detail, east 7 feet at 7 seconds. For tonight, east winds around 20 knots with gusts up to 30 knots. Seas 6 to 7 feet, occasionally to 9 feet. Wave detail, east 7 feet at 7 seconds. A chance of showers with a slight chance of thunderstorms after midnight. For Friday, southeast winds around 20 knots with gusts up to 30 knots. Seas 6 to 7 feet, occasionally to 9 feet. Wave detail, southeast 6 feet at 7 seconds and south 4 feet at 8 seconds. A chance of thunderstorms. A chance of showers in the morning, then showers likely in the afternoon. And for Friday night, southeast winds 15 to 20 knots, diminishing to 10 to 15 knots after midnight. Seas 5 to 7 feet, occasionally to 9 feet. Wave detail, southeast 5 feet at 7 seconds. A chance of showers with a slight chance of thunderstorms. From the Okaloosa-Walton County line to Pensacola, from 20 to 60 nautical miles offshore. Small craft advisory in effect through Friday evening. For today, east winds 15 to 20 knots with gusts up to 30 knots. Seas 5 to 7 feet, occasionally to 9 feet. Wave detail, east 7 feet at 7 seconds. For tonight, east winds 15 to 20 knots with gusts up to 30 knots. Seas 5 to 6 feet, occasionally to 8 feet. Wave detail, southeast 6 feet at 7 seconds. For Friday, southeast winds around 20 knots with gusts up to 30 knots. Seas 5 to 6 feet, occasionally to 8 feet. Wave detail, southeast 6 feet at 7 seconds and south 3 feet at 8 seconds. A slight chance of thunderstorms. A slight chance of showers in the morning, then a chance of showers in the afternoon. And for Friday night, southeast winds 15 to 20 knots, diminishing to 10 to 15 knots after midnight. Seas 4 to 6 feet, occasionally to 8 feet, subsiding to 3 to 4 feet, occasionally to 5 feet after midnight. Wave detail, southeast 5 feet at 7 seconds, becoming southeast 4 feet at 7 seconds. A chance of showers after midnight. Tidal information, at the mouth of the Mobile River on Thursday, low tide at 1:56 a.m. High tide at 3:15 p.m. At the mouth of the Mobile River on Friday, low tide at 2:19 a.m. High tide at 3:55 p.m. At Pensacola Bay on Thursday, low tide at 12:46 a.m. High tide at 1:57 p.m. At Pensacola Bay on Friday, low tide at 1:10 a.m. High tide at 2:28 p.m. At the East Pass in Destin on Thursday, low tide at 12:12 a.m. High tide at 1:24 p.m. at the East Pass in Destin on Friday, low tide at 12:36 a.m., high tide at 1:55 p.m. The following marine observations were made as of 4 a.m. Mobile Bay Coast Guard Station. Winds were east at 11 knots. Sea temperature 81 degrees. Air temperature 73 degrees. Weeks Bay, northeast winds at 3 knots. Air temperature was 70 degrees. Pensacola Bay. Sea temperature 81 degrees. Air temperature 76 degrees. The report from the east end of Dauphin Island was not available. Graham Bay, east winds at 12 knots. Air temperature was 76 degrees. And Pettiboy Island, east winds at 18 knots. Air temperature was 77 degrees. South of Dauphin Island, winds were east at 23 knots. Wave heights 8 feet. Wave period 8 seconds. 12 miles south of Orange Beach, winds were east at 23 knots. Air temperature was 78 degrees. Gulf water temperature 79 degrees. Wave height 7 feet, with a period of 7 seconds. 100 miles south of Destin, winds were east at 21 knots. Air temperature 77 degrees. Wave height 10 feet. Wave period 8 seconds. The following weather reports were made at 4 a.m. Pensacola International Airport, skies were partly cloudy. The temperature was 71 degrees, the dew point was 58, and the relative humidity was 63%. The wind was east at 9 miles an hour. The pressure was 30.10 inches and steady. Pensacola Naval Air Station, skies were partly cloudy. The temperature was 75 degrees, the dew point was 62, and the relative humidity was 64%. The wind was east at 18 miles an hour, gusting to 26. The pressure was 30.09 inches and steady. Here's your National Weather Service forecast. Today, mostly sunny. Highs in the mid-80s. East winds 5 to 10 miles per hour with gusts up to 20 miles per hour. Tonight, partly cloudy. Lows in the mid-60s. East winds around 5 miles per hour. Friday, mostly sunny. Highs in the upper 80s. Southeast winds 10 to 15 miles per hour with gusts up to 25 miles per hour. Friday night, partly cloudy. Lows in the upper 60s. Southeast winds 5 to 10 miles per hour. 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The current time is 4:43 a.m. Central Daylight Time. Here's your marine forecast. On the weather map, moderate to strong easterly winds become southeasterly Friday, then diminish to a light to moderate flow Friday night into Saturday. On Perdido Bay, Pensacola Bay including Santa Rosa Sound, and Choctawhatchee Bay, small craft advisory in effect through Friday evening. For today, east winds 15 to 20 knots, diminishing to 10 to 15 knots late this morning and afternoon. Waves 1 to 2 feet this morning, then 1 foot or less. Choppy. For tonight, southeast winds 5 to 10 knots, becoming east 10 to 15 knots with gusts up to 20 knots after midnight. Waves 1 foot or less. A moderate chop. For Friday, southeast winds 15 to 20 knots with gusts up to 25 knots. Waves 1 foot or less. Choppy. A slight chance of showers. A slight chance of thunderstorms in the afternoon. And for Friday night, southeast winds 10 to 15 knots with gusts up to 20 knots, diminishing to 5 to 10 knots after midnight. Waves 1 foot or less. A moderate chop. A slight chance of showers and thunderstorms after midnight. On Perdido Bay, Pensacola Bay including Santa Rosa Sound, and Choctawhatchee Bay, small craft advisory in effect until 11 a.m. Central Daylight Time this morning. For today, east winds 15 to 20 knots diminishing to 5 to 10 knots late. Waves 1 foot or less. A moderate chop. For tonight, east winds 5 to 10 knots, increasing to 10 to 15 knots with gusts up to 20 knots after midnight. Waves 1 foot or less. A moderate chop. For Friday, east winds 10 to 15 knots, becoming southeast in the afternoon. Waves 1 foot or less. A moderate chop. And for Friday night, southeast winds 10 to 15 knots with gusts up to 20 knots, diminishing to around 5 knots after midnight. Waves 1 foot or less. A moderate chop. From Pensacola to Pascagoula, and out 20 nautical miles. Small craft advisory in effect through Friday evening. For today, east winds 15 to 20 knots with gusts up to 30 knots. Seas 5 to 6 feet, occasionally to 8 feet. Wave detail, southeast 6 feet at 7 seconds. For tonight, east winds 15 to 20 knots with gusts up to 25 knots. Seas 4 to 6 feet, occasionally to 8 feet. Wave detail, southeast 5 feet at 7 seconds. For Friday, southeast winds around 20 knots with gusts up to 30 knots. Seas 5 to 6 feet, occasionally to 8 feet. Wave detail, southeast 6 feet at 7 seconds and south 4 feet at 8 seconds. A chance of showers. A slight chance of thunderstorms in the morning, then a chance of thunderstorms in the afternoon. And for Friday night, southeast winds 15 to 20 knots, diminishing to 10 to 15 knots after midnight. Seas 4 to 6 feet, occasionally to 8 feet. Wave detail, southeast 6 feet at 7 seconds. A chance of showers with a slight chance of thunderstorms. From the Okaloosa-Walton County line to Pensacola, and out 20 nautical miles. Small craft advisory in effect through Friday evening. For today, east winds 15 to 20 knots, diminishing to 10 to 15 knots late. Seas 4 to 6 feet, occasionally to 8 feet. Wave detail, southeast 6 feet at 7 seconds. For tonight, southeast winds 10 to 15 knots, becoming east 15 to 20 knots after midnight. Seas 3 to 5 feet, occasionally to 6 feet. Wave detail, southeast 5 feet at 7 seconds. For Friday, southeast winds 15 to 20 knots with gusts up to 25 knots. Seas 4 to 6 feet, occasionally to 8 feet. Wave detail, southeast 6 feet at 7 seconds. A slight chance of showers. And for Friday night, southeast winds 15 to 20 knots with gusts up to 25 knots, diminishing to around 10 knots after midnight. Seas 3 to 5 feet, occasionally to 6 feet. Wave detail, southeast 5 feet at 7 seconds. A slight chance of showers after midnight. From Pensacola to Pascagoula, from 20 to 60 nautical miles offshore. Small craft advisory in effect through Friday evening. For today, east winds 20 to 25 knots with gusts up to 30 knots. Seas 6 to 8 feet, occasionally to 10 feet. Wave detail, east 7 feet at 7 seconds. For tonight, east winds around 20 knots with gusts up to 30 knots. Seas 6 to 7 feet, occasionally to 9 feet. Wave detail, east 7 feet at 7 seconds. A chance of showers with a slight chance of thunderstorms after midnight. For Friday, southeast winds around 20 knots with gusts up to 30 knots. Seas 6 to 7 feet, occasionally to 9 feet. Wave detail, southeast 6 feet at 7 seconds and south 4 feet at 8 seconds. A chance of thunderstorms. A chance of showers in the morning, then showers likely in the afternoon. And for Friday night, southeast winds 15 to 20 knots, diminishing to 10 to 15 knots after midnight. Seas 5 to 7 feet, occasionally to 9 feet. Wave detail, southeast 5 feet at 7 seconds. A chance of showers with a slight chance of thunderstorms. From the Okaloosa-Walton County line to Pensacola, from 20 to 60 nautical miles offshore. Small craft advisory in effect through Friday evening. For today, east winds 15 to 20 knots with gusts up to 30 knots. Seas 5 to 7 feet, occasionally to 9 feet. Wave detail, east 7 feet at 7 seconds. For tonight, east winds 15 to 20 knots with gusts up to 30 knots. Seas 5 to 6 feet, occasionally to 8 feet. Wave detail, southeast 6 feet at 7 seconds. For Friday, southeast winds around 20 knots with gusts up to 30 knots. Seas 5 to 6 feet, occasionally to 8 feet. Wave detail, southeast 6 feet at 7 seconds and south 3 feet at 8 seconds. A slight chance of thunderstorms. A slight chance of showers in the morning, then a chance of showers in the afternoon. And for Friday night, southeast winds 15 to 20 knots, diminishing to 10 to 15 knots after midnight. Seas 4 to 6 feet, occasionally to 8 feet, subsiding to 3 to 4 feet, occasionally to 5 feet after midnight. Wave detail, southeast 5 feet at 7 seconds, becoming southeast 4 feet at 7 seconds. A chance of showers after midnight. 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A high surf advisory is in effect for the following areas in Alabama, Baldwin Coastal and Mobile Coastal, and the following areas in Florida, Escambia Coastal, Okaloosa Coastal and Santa Rosa Coastal. High surf advisory remains in effect until 4 a.m. Central Daylight Time Saturday. High rip current risk remains in effect through Sunday morning. What? For the high surf advisory, large breaking waves of 4 to 6 feet in the surf zone. For the high rip current risk, dangerous rip currents. Where? In Alabama, Mobile Coastal and Baldwin Coastal counties. In Florida, Escambia Coastal, Santa Rosa Coastal and Okaloosa Coastal counties. When, for the high surf advisory, until 4 a.m. Central Daylight Time Saturday. For the high rip current risk, through Sunday morning. Impacts, dangerous swimming and surfing conditions and localized beach erosion. Rip currents can sweep even the best swimmers away from shore into deeper water. Inexperienced swimmers should remain out of the water due to dangerous surf conditions. Swim near a lifeguard. If caught in a rip current, relax and float. Don't swim against the current. If able, swim in a direction following the shoreline. If unable to escape, face the shore and call or wave for help. Tidal information, at the mouth of the Mobile River on Thursday, low tide at 1:56 a.m. High tide at 3:15 p.m. At the mouth of the Mobile River on Friday, low tide at 2:19 a.m. High tide at 3:55 p.m. At Pensacola Bay on Thursday, low tide at 12:46 a.m. High tide at 1:57 p.m. At Pensacola Bay on Friday, low tide at 1:10 a.m. High tide at 2:28 p.m. At the East Pass in Destin on Thursday, low tide at 12:12 a.m. High tide at 1:24 p.m. At the East Pass in Destin on Friday, low tide at 12:36 a.m. High tide at 1:55 p.m. The Tropical Weather Outlook. For the North Atlantic, Caribbean Sea and the Gulf of America, tropical cyclone formation is not expected during the next 7 days. The following marine observations were made as of 4 a.m. Mobile Bay Coast Guard Station. Winds were east at 11 knots. Sea temperature 81 degrees. Air temperature 73 degrees. Weeks Bay, northeast winds at 3 knots. Air temperature was 70 degrees. Pensacola Bay. Sea temperature 81 degrees. Air temperature 76 degrees. The report from the east end of Dauphin Island was not available. Grand Bay, east winds at 12 knots. Air temperature was 76 degrees. And Pettiboy Island, east winds at 18 knots. Air temperature was 77 degrees. South of Dauphin Island, winds were east at 23 knots. Wave heights 8 feet. Wave period 8 seconds. 12 miles south of Orange Beach, winds were east at 23 knots. Air temperature was 78 degrees. Gulf water temperature 79 degrees. Wave height 7 feet, with a period of 7 seconds. 100 miles south of Destin. Winds were east at 21 knots. Air temperature 77 degrees. Wave height 10 feet. Wave period 8 seconds. The following weather reports were made at 4 a.m. Pensacola International Airport, skies were partly cloudy. The temperature was 71 degrees, the dew point was 58, and the relative humidity was 63%. The wind was east at 9 miles an hour. The pressure was 30.10 inches and steady. Pensacola Naval Air Station, skies were partly cloudy. The temperature was 75 degrees, the dew point was 62, and the relative humidity was 64%. The wind was east at 18 miles an hour, gusting to 26. The pressure was 30.09 inches and steady. The Pensacola climate summary for yesterday, June 3, 2026. Yesterday's high temperature was 83 degrees and the low 72 degrees. No precipitation fell yesterday, which leaves the monthly total at 2.26 inches. This is 1.63 inches above the normal amount of 0.63 inches for June. The total precipitation for the year still stands at 17.19 inches, which is 7.91 inches below normal. The normal high temperature for today is 89 degrees, and the normal low is 72. The record high for today is 102, which occurred in 2011, and the record low is 58, which occurred in 1956. Sunrise today is at 5:47 a.m. and sunset is at 7:48 p.m. Across the central Gulf Coast, Gulf Shores, partly cloudy. Temperature was 77 degrees. Wind east at 18 miles an hour. Milton, partly cloudy. Temperature was 65 degrees. Wind variable at 3 miles an hour. Destin, mostly cloudy. Temperature was 71 degrees. Wind east at 9 miles an hour, gusting to 20. Mary Esther, clear. Temperature was 72 degrees. Wind east at 9 miles an hour. Mobile, partly cloudy. Temperature was 71 degrees. Wind east at 10 miles an hour. Elsewhere, Hattiesburg, partly cloudy and 68. New Orleans, mostly cloudy and 78. Montgomery, clear and 58. Tallahassee, mostly cloudy and 60. And in Panama City, mostly cloudy and 63. Here's your National Weather Service forecast. Today, mostly sunny. Highs in the mid-80s. East winds 5 to 10 miles per hour with gusts up to 20 miles per hour. Tonight, partly cloudy. Lows in the mid-60s. East winds around 5 miles per hour. Friday, mostly sunny. Highs in the upper 80s. Southeast winds 10 to 15 miles per hour with gusts up to 25 miles per hour. Friday night, partly cloudy. Lows in the upper 60s. Southeast winds 5 to 10 miles per hour. This is NOAA Weather Radio from the Mobile Pensacola National Weather Service. The current time is 4:58 a.m. Central Daylight Time. Here's your marine forecast. On the weather map, moderate to strong easterly winds become southeasterly Friday, then diminish to a light to moderate flow Friday night into Saturday. On Perdido Bay, Pensacola Bay including Santa Rosa Sound, and Choctaw Hatchie Bay, small craft advisory in effect through Friday evening. For today, east winds 15 to 20 knots, diminishing to 10 to 15 knots late this morning and afternoon. Waves 1 to 2 feet this morning, then 1 foot or less. Choppy. For tonight, southeast winds 5 to 10 knots, becoming east 10 to 15 knots with gusts up to 20 knots after midnight. Waves 1 foot or less. A moderate chop. For Friday, southeast winds 15 to 20 knots with gusts up to 25 knots. Waves 1 foot or less. Choppy. A slight chance of showers. A slight chance of thunderstorms in the afternoon. And for Friday night, southeast winds 10 to 15 knots with gusts up to 20 knots, diminishing to 5 to 10 knots after midnight.
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0: Craft advisory in effect until 11 a.m. Central Daylight Time this morning. For today, east winds 15 to 20 knots, diminishing to 5 to 10 knots late. Waves 1 foot or less. A moderate chop. For tonight, east winds 5 to 10 knots, increasing to 10 to 15 knots with gusts up to 20 knots after midnight. Waves 1 foot or less. A moderate chop. For Friday, east winds 10 to 15 knots, becoming southeast in the afternoon. Waves 1 foot or less. A moderate chop. And for Friday night, southeast winds 10 to 15 knots with gusts up to 20 knots, diminishing to around 5 knots after midnight. Waves 1 foot or less. A moderate chop. From Pensacola to Pascagoula, and out 20 nautical miles. Small craft advisory in effect through Friday evening. For today, east winds 15 to 20 knots with gusts up to 30 knots. Seas 5 to 6 feet, occasionally to 8 feet. Wave detail, southeast 6 feet at 7 seconds. For tonight, east winds 15 to 20 knots with gusts up to 25 knots. Seas 4 to 6 feet, occasionally to 8 feet. Wave detail, southeast 5 feet at 7 seconds. For Friday, southeast winds around 20 knots with gusts up to 30 knots. Seas 5 to 6 feet, occasionally to 8 feet. Wave detail, southeast 6 feet at 7 seconds and south 4 feet at 8 seconds. A chance of showers. A slight chance of thunderstorms in the morning, then a chance of thunderstorms in the afternoon. And for Friday night, southeast winds 15 to 20 knots, diminishing to 10 to 15 knots after midnight. Seas 4 to 6 feet, occasionally to 8 feet. Wave detail, southeast 6 feet at 7 seconds. A chance of showers with a slight chance of thunderstorms. From the Okaloosa-Walton County line to Pensacola, and out 20 nautical miles. Small craft advisory in effect through Friday evening. For today, east winds 15 to 20 knots, diminishing to 10 to 15 knots late. Seas 4 to 6 feet, occasionally to 8 feet. Wave detail, southeast 6 feet at 7 seconds. For tonight, southeast winds 10 to 15 knots, becoming east 15 to 20 knots after midnight. Seas 3 to 5 feet, occasionally to 6 feet. Wave detail, southeast 5 feet at 7 seconds. For Friday, southeast winds 15 to 20 knots with gusts up to 25 knots. Seas 4 to 6 feet, occasionally to 8 feet. Wave detail, southeast 6 feet at 7 seconds. A slight chance of showers. And for Friday night, southeast winds 15 to 20 knots with gusts up to 25 knots, diminishing to around 10 knots after midnight. Seas 3 to 5 feet, occasionally to 6 feet. Wave detail, southeast 5 feet at 7 seconds. A slight chance of showers after midnight. From Pensacola to Pascagoula, from 20 to 60 nautical miles offshore. Small craft advisory in effect through Friday evening. For today, east winds 20 to 25 knots with gusts up to 30 knots. Seas 6 to 8 feet, occasionally to 10 feet. Wave detail, east 7 feet at 7 seconds. For tonight, east winds around 20 knots with gusts up to 30 knots. Seas 6 to 7 feet, occasionally to 9 feet. Wave detail, east 7 feet at 7 seconds. A chance of showers with a slight chance of thunderstorms after midnight. For Friday, southeast winds around 20 knots with gusts up to 30 knots. Seas 6 to 7 feet, occasionally to 9 feet. Wave detail, southeast 6 feet at 7 seconds and south 4 feet at 8 seconds. A chance of thunderstorms. A chance of showers in the morning, then showers likely in the afternoon. And for Friday night, southeast winds 15 to 20 knots, diminishing to 10 to 15 knots after midnight. Seas 5 to 7 feet, occasionally to 9 feet. Wave detail, southeast 5 feet at 7 seconds. A chance of showers with a slight chance of thunderstorms. From the Okaloosa-Walton County line to Pensacola, from 20 to 60 nautical miles offshore. Small craft advisory in effect through Friday evening. For today, east winds 15 to 20 knots with gusts up to 30 knots. seas 5 to 7 feet, occasionally to 9 feet. Wave detail, east 7 feet at 7 seconds. For tonight, east winds 15 to 20 knots with gusts up to 30 knots. Seas 5 to 6 feet, occasionally to 8 feet. Wave detail, southeast 6 feet at 7 seconds. For Friday, southeast winds around 20 knots with gusts up to 30 knots. Seas 5 to 6 feet, occasionally to 8 feet. Wave detail, southeast 6 feet at 7 seconds and south 3 feet at 8 seconds. A slight chance of thunderstorms. A slight chance of showers in the morning, then a chance of showers in the afternoon. And for Friday night, southeast winds 15 to 20 knots, diminishing to 10 to 15 knots after midnight. Seas 4 to 6 feet, occasionally to 8 feet, subsiding to 3 to 4 feet, occasionally to 5 feet after midnight. Wave detail, southeast 5 feet at 7 seconds, becoming southeast 4 feet at 7 seconds. A chance of showers after midnight. The Tropical Weather Outlook. For the North Atlantic, Caribbean Sea and the Gulf of America, tropical cyclone formation is not expected during the next 7 days. A high surf advisory is in effect for the following areas in Alabama, Baldwin Coastal and Mobile Coastal, and the following areas in Florida, Escambia Coastal, Okaloosa Coastal and Santa Rosa Coastal. High surf advisory remains in effect until 4 a.m. Central Daylight Time Saturday. High rip current risk remains in effect through Sunday morning. What? For the high surf advisory, large breaking waves of 4 to 6 feet in the surf zone. For the high rip current risk, dangerous rip currents. Where? In Alabama, Mobile Coastal and Baldwin Coastal counties. In Florida, Escambia Coastal, Santa Rosa Coastal and Okaloosa Coastal counties. When? For the high surf advisory, until 4 a.m. Central Daylight Time Saturday. For the high rip current risk, through Sunday morning. Impacts, dangerous swimming and surfing conditions and localized beach erosion. Rip currents can sweep even the best swimmers away from shore into deeper water. Inexperienced swimmers should remain out of the water due to dangerous surf conditions. Swim near a lifeguard. If caught in a rip current, relax and float. Don't swim against the current. If able, swim in a direction following the shoreline. If unable to escape, face the shore and call or wave for help. Tidal information, at the mouth of the Mobile River on Thursday, low tide at 1:56 a.m. High tide at 3:15 p.m. At the mouth of the Mobile River on Friday, low tide at 2:19 a.m. High tide at 3:55 p.m. At Pensacola Bay on Thursday, low tide at 12:46 a.m. High tide at 1:57 p.m. At Pensacola Bay on Friday, low tide at 1:10 a.m. High tide at 2:28 p.m. At the East Pass in Destin on Thursday, low tide at 12:12 a.m. High tide at 1:24 p.m. At the East Pass in Destin on Friday, low tide at 12:36 a.m. High tide at 1:55 p.m. The following marine observations were made as of 4 a.m. Mobile Bay Coast Guard Station. Winds were east at 11 knots. Sea temperature 81 degrees. Air temperature 73 degrees. Weeks Bay, northeast winds at 3 knots. Air temperature was 70 degrees. Pensacola Bay. Sea temperature 81 degrees. Air temperature 76 degrees. The report from the east end of Dauphin Island was not available. Graham Bay, east winds at 12 knots. Air temperature was 76 degrees. And Pettiboy Island, east winds at 18 knots. Air temperature was 77 degrees. South of Dauphin Island. Winds were east at 23 knots. Wave heights 8 feet. Wave period 8 seconds. 12 miles south of Orange Beach, winds were east at 23 knots. Air temperature was 78 degrees. Gulf water temperature 79 degrees. Wave height 7 feet, with a period of 7 seconds. 100 miles south of Destin. Winds were east at 21 knots. Air temperature 77 degrees. Wave height 10 feet. Wave period 8 seconds. The Pensacola climate summary for yesterday, June 3, 2026. Yesterday's high temperature was 83 degrees and the low 72 degrees. No precipitation fell yesterday, which leaves the monthly total at 2.26 inches. This is 1.63 inches above the normal amount of 0.63 inches for June. The total precipitation for the year still stands at 17.19 inches, which is 7.91 inches below normal. The normal high temperature for today is 89 degrees, and the normal low is 72. The record high for today is 102, which occurred in 2011, and the record low is 58, which occurred in 1956. Sunrise today is at 5:47 a.m. and sunset is at 7:48 p.m. Here's your National Weather Service forecast. Today, mostly sunny. Highs in the mid-80s. East winds 5 to 10 miles per hour with gusts up to 20 miles per hour. Tonight, partly cloudy. Lows in the mid-60s. East winds around 5 miles per hour. Friday, mostly sunny. Highs in the upper 80s. Southeast winds 10 to 15 miles per hour with gusts up to 25 miles per hour. Friday night, partly cloudy. Lows in the upper 60s. Southeast winds 5 to 10 miles per hour. This is NOAA Weather Radio from the Mobile Pensacola National Weather Service. The current time is 5:11 a.m. Central Daylight Time. A high surf advisory is in effect for the following areas in Alabama, Baldwin Coastal and Mobile Coastal, and the following areas in Florida, Escambia Coastal, Okaloosa Coastal, and Santa Rosa Coastal. High surf advisory remains in effect until 4 a.m. Central Daylight Time Saturday. High rip current risk remains in effect through Sunday morning. Watch for the high surf advisory, large breaking waves of 4 to 6 feet in the surf zone. For the high rip current risk, dangerous rip currents. Where? In Alabama, Mobile Coastal and Baldwin Coastal counties. In Florida, Escambia Coastal, Santa Rosa Coastal and Okaloosa Coastal counties. When? For the high surf advisory, until 4 a.m. Central Daylight Time Saturday. For the high rip current risk, through Sunday morning. Impacts, dangerous swimming and surfing conditions and localized beach erosion. Rip currents can sweep even the best swimmers away from shore into deeper water. Inexperienced swimmers should remain out of the water due to dangerous surf conditions. Swim near a lifeguard. If caught in a rip current, relax and float. Don't swim against the current. If able, swim in a direction following the shoreline. If unable to escape, face the shore and call or wave for help. Here's your marine forecast. On the weather map, moderate to strong easterly winds become southeasterly Friday, then diminish to a light to moderate flow Friday night into Saturday. On Perdido Bay, Pensacola Bay including Santa Rosa Sound, and Choctawhatchee Bay. Small craft advisory in effect through Friday evening. For today, east winds 15 to 20 knots, diminishing to 10 to 15 knots late this morning and afternoon. Waves 1 to 2 feet this morning, then 1 foot or less. Choppy. For tonight, southeast winds 5 to 10 knots, becoming east 10 to 15 knots with gusts up to 20 knots after midnight. Waves 1 foot or less. A moderate chop. For Friday, southeast winds 15 to 20 knots with gusts up to 25 knots. Waves 1 foot or less. Choppy. A slight chance of showers. A slight chance of thunderstorms in the afternoon. And for Friday night, southeast winds 10 to 15 knots with gusts up to 20 knots, diminishing to 5 to 10 knots after midnight. Waves 1 foot or less. A moderate chop. A slight chance of showers and thunderstorms after midnight. On Perdido Bay, Pensacola Bay including Santa Rosa Sound, and Choctawhatchee Bay. Small craft advisory in effect until 11 a.m. Central Daylight Time this morning. For today, east winds 15 to 20 knots diminishing to 5 to 10 knots late. Waves 1 foot or less. A moderate chop. For tonight, east winds 5 to 10 knots increasing to 10 to 15 knots with gusts up to 20 knots after midnight. Waves 1 foot or less. A moderate chop. For Friday, east winds 10 to 15 knots, becoming southeast in the afternoon. Waves 1 foot or less. A moderate chop. And for Friday night, southeast winds 10 to 15 knots with gusts up to 20 knots, diminishing to around 5 knots after midnight. Waves 1 foot or less. A moderate chop. From Pensacola to Pascagoula, and out 20 nautical miles. Small craft advisory in effect through Friday evening. For today, east winds 15 to 20 knots with gusts up to 30 knots. Seas 5 to 6 feet, occasionally to 8 feet. Wave detail, southeast 6 feet at 7 seconds. For tonight, east winds 15 to 20 knots with gusts up to 25 knots. Seas 4 to 6 feet, occasionally to 8 feet. Wave detail, southeast 5 feet at 7 seconds. For Friday, southeast winds around 20 knots with gusts up to 30 knots. Seas 5 to 6 feet, occasionally to 8 feet. Wave detail, southeast 6 feet at 7 seconds and south 4 feet at 8 seconds. A chance of showers. A slight chance of thunderstorms in the morning, then a chance of thunderstorms in the afternoon. And for Friday night, southeast winds 15 to 20 knots, diminishing to 10 to 15 knots after midnight. Seas 4 to 6 feet, occasionally to 8 feet. Wave detail, southeast 6 feet at 7 seconds. A chance of showers with a slight chance of thunderstorms. From the Okaloosa-Walton County line to Pensacola, and out 20 nautical miles. Small craft advisory in effect through Friday evening. For today, east winds 15 to 20 knots, diminishing to 10 to 15 knots late. Seas 4 to 6 feet, occasionally to 8 feet. Wave detail, southeast 6 feet at 7 seconds. For tonight, southeast winds 10 to 15 knots, becoming east 15 to 20 knots after midnight. Seas 3 to 5 feet, occasionally to 6 feet. Wave detail, southeast 5 feet at 7 seconds. For Friday, southeast winds 15 to 20 knots with gusts up to 25 knots. Seas 4 to 6 feet, occasionally to 8 feet. Wave detail, southeast 6 feet at 7 seconds. A slight chance of showers. And for Friday night, southeast winds 15 to 20 knots with gusts up to 25 knots, diminishing to around 10 knots after midnight. Seas 3 to 5 feet, occasionally to 6 feet. Wave detail, southeast 5 feet at 7 seconds. A slight chance of showers after midnight. From Pensacola to Pascagoula, from 20 to 60 nautical miles offshore. Small craft advisory in effect through Friday evening. For today, east winds 20 to 25 knots with gusts up to 30 knots. Seas 6 to 8 feet, occasionally to 10 feet. Wave detail, east 7 feet at 7 seconds. For tonight, east winds around 20 knots with gusts up to 30 knots. Seas 6 to 7 feet, occasionally to 9 feet. Wave detail, east 7 feet at 7 seconds. A chance of showers with a slight chance of thunderstorms after midnight. For Friday, southeast winds around 20 knots with gusts up to 30 knots. Seas 6 to 7 feet, occasionally to 9 feet. Wave detail, southeast 6 feet at 7 seconds and south 4 feet at 8 seconds. A chance of thunderstorms. A chance of showers in the morning, then showers likely in the afternoon. And for Friday night, southeast winds 15 to 20 knots, diminishing to 10 to 15 knots after midnight. Seas 5 to 7 feet, occasionally to 9 feet. Wave detail, southeast 5 feet at 7 seconds. A chance of showers with a slight chance of thunderstorms. From the Okaloosa-Walton County line to Pensacola, from 20 to 60 nautical miles offshore. Small craft advisory in effect through Friday evening. For today, east winds 15 to 20 knots with gusts up to 30 knots. Seas 5 to 7 feet, occasionally to 9 feet. Wave detail, east 7 feet at 7 seconds. For tonight, east winds 15 to 20 knots with gusts up to 30 knots. seas 5 to 6 feet, occasionally to 8 feet. Wave detail, southeast 6 feet at 7.

5 feet after midnight. Wave detail, southeast 5 feet at 7 seconds, becoming southeast 4 feet at 7 seconds. A chance of showers after midnight. 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Tidal information, at the mouth of the Mobile River on Thursday, low tide at 1:56 a.m. High tide at 3:15 p.m. At the mouth of the Mobile River on Friday, low tide at 2:19 a.m. High tide at 3:55 p.m. At Pensacola Bay on Thursday, low tide at 12:46 a.m. High tide at 1:57 p.m. At Pensacola Bay on Friday, low tide at 1:10 a.m. High tide at 2:28 p.m. At the East Pass in Destin on Thursday, low tide at 12:12 a.m. High tide at 1:24 p.m. At the East Pass in Destin on Friday, low tide at 12:36 a.m. High tide at 1:55 p.m. The following marine observations were made as of 5 a.m. Mobile Bay Coast Guard Station. Winds were east at 11 knots. Sea temperature 80 degrees. Air temperature 72 degrees. Weeks Bay, northeast winds at 4 knots. Air temperature was 69 degrees. Pensacola Bay. Sea temperature 81 degrees. Air temperature 76 degrees. The report from the east end of Dauphin Island was not available. Graham Bay, east winds at 11 knots. Air temperature was 75 degrees. And Pettiboy Island, east winds at 18 knots. Air temperature was 77 degrees. South of Dauphin Island. Winds were east at 23 knots. Wave heights 8 feet. Wave period 8 seconds. 12 miles south of Orange Beach. Winds were east at 21 knots. Sea temperature 79 degrees. Air temperature 78 degrees. 100 miles south of Destin. Winds were east at 19 knots. Air temperature 77 degrees. The following weather reports were made at 5 a.m. Pensacola International Airport, skies were partly cloudy. The temperature was 70 degrees, the dew point was 57, and the relative humidity was 63%. The wind was east at 9 miles an hour. The pressure was 30.11 inches and rising. Pensacola Naval Air Station, skies were partly cloudy. The temperature was 75 degrees, the dew point was 59, and the relative humidity was 57%. The wind was east at 18 miles an hour, gusting to 28. The pressure was 30.10 inches and rising. Here's your National Weather Service forecast. Today, mostly sunny. Highs in the mid-80s. East winds 5 to 10 miles per hour with gusts up to 20 miles per hour. Tonight, partly cloudy. Lows in the mid-60s. East winds around 5 miles per hour. Friday, mostly sunny. Highs in the upper 80s. Southeast winds 10 to 15 miles per hour with gusts up to 25 miles per hour. Friday night, partly cloudy. Lows in the upper 60s. Southeast winds 5 to 10 miles per hour. 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The current time is 5:24 a.m. Central Daylight Time. A high surf advisory is in effect for the following areas in Alabama, Baldwin Coastal and Mobile Coastal, and the following areas in Florida, Escambia Coastal, Okaloosa Coastal and Santa Rosa Coastal. High surf advisory remains in effect until 4 a.m. Central Daylight Time Saturday. High rip current risk remains in effect through Sunday morning. What? For the high surf advisory, large breaking waves of 4 to 6 feet in the surf zone. For the high rip current risk, dangerous rip currents. Where? In Alabama, Mobile Coastal and Baldwin Coastal counties. In Florida, Escambia Coastal, Santa Rosa Coastal and Okaloosa Coastal counties. When? For the high surf advisory, until 4 a.m. Central Daylight Time Saturday. For the high rip current risk, through Sunday.

0: Thursday morning. Impacts, dangerous swimming and surfing conditions, and localized beach erosion. Rip currents can sweep even the best swimmers away from shore into deeper water. Inexperienced swimmers should remain out of the water due to dangerous surf conditions. Swim near a lifeguard. If caught in a rip current, relax and float. Don't swim against the current. If able, swim in a direction following the shoreline. If unable to escape, face the shore and call or wave for help. Here's your marine forecast. On the weather map, moderate to strong easterly winds become southeasterly Friday, then diminish to a light to moderate flow Friday night into Saturday. On Perdido Bay, Pensacola Bay including Santa Rosa Sound, and Choctaw Hatchie Bay, small craft advisory in effect through Friday evening. For today, east winds 15 to 20 knots, diminishing to 10 to 15 knots late this morning and afternoon. Waves 1 to 2 feet this morning, then 1 foot or less. Choppy. For tonight, southeast winds 5 to 10 knots, becoming east 10 to 15 knots with gusts up to 20 knots after midnight. Waves 1 foot or less. A moderate chop. For Friday, southeast winds 15 to 20 knots with gusts up to 25 knots. Waves 1 foot or less. Choppy. A slight chance of showers. A slight chance of thunderstorms in the afternoon. And for Friday night, southeast winds 10 to 15 knots with gusts up to 20 knots, diminishing to 5 to 10 knots after midnight. Waves 1 foot or less. A moderate chop. A slight chance of showers and thunderstorms after midnight. On Perdido Bay, Pensacola Bay including Santa Rosa Sound, and Choctaw Hatchie Bay, small craft advisory in effect until 11 a.m. Central Daylight Time this morning. For today, east winds 15 to 20 knots diminishing to 5 to 10 knots late. Waves 1 foot or less. A moderate chop. For tonight, east winds 5 to 10 knots, increasing to 10 to 15 knots with gusts up to 20 knots after midnight. Waves 1 foot or less. A moderate chop. For Friday, east winds 10 to 15 knots, becoming southeast in the afternoon. Waves 1 foot or less. A moderate chop. And for Friday night, southeast winds 10 to 15 knots with gusts up to 20 knots, diminishing to around 5 knots after midnight. Waves 1 foot or less. A moderate chop. From Pensacola to Pascagoula, and out 20 nautical miles. Small craft advisory in effect through Friday evening. For today, east winds 15 to 20 knots with gusts up to 30 knots. Seas 5 to 6 feet, occasionally to 8 feet. Wave detail, southeast 6 feet at 7 seconds. For tonight, east winds 15 to 20 knots with gusts up to 25 knots. Seas 4 to 6 feet, occasionally to 8 feet. Wave detail, southeast 5 feet at 7 seconds. For Friday, southeast winds around 20 knots with gusts up to 30 knots. Seas 5 to 6 feet, occasionally to 8 feet. Wave detail, southeast 6 feet at 7 seconds and south 4 feet at 8 seconds. A chance of showers. A slight chance of thunderstorms in the morning, then a chance of thunderstorms in the afternoon. And for Friday night, southeast winds 15 to 20 knots, diminishing to 10 to 15 knots after midnight. Seas 4 to 6 feet, occasionally to 8 feet. Wave detail, southeast 6 feet at 7 seconds. A chance of showers with a slight chance of thunderstorms. From the Okaloosa-Walton County line to Pensacola, and out 20 nautical miles. Small craft advisory in effect through Friday evening. For today, east winds 15 to 20 knots, diminishing to 10 to 15 knots late. Seas 4 to 6 feet, occasionally to 8 feet. Wave detail, southeast 6 feet at 7 seconds. For tonight, southeast winds 10 to 15 knots, becoming east 15 to 20 knots after midnight. Seas 3 to 5 feet, occasionally to 6 feet. Wave detail, southeast 5 feet at 7 seconds. For Friday, southeast winds 15 to 20 knots with gusts up to 25 knots. Seas 4 to 6 feet, occasionally to 8 feet. Wave detail, southeast 6 feet at 7 seconds. A slight chance of showers. And for Friday night, southeast winds 15 to 20 knots with gusts up to 25 knots, diminishing to around 10 knots after midnight. Seas 3 to 5 feet, occasionally to 6 feet. Wave detail, southeast 5 feet at 7 seconds. A slight chance of showers after midnight. From Pensacola to Pascagoula, from 20 to 60 nautical miles offshore. Small craft advisory in effect through Friday evening. For today, east winds 20 to 25 knots with gusts up to 30 knots. Seas 6 to 8 feet, occasionally to 10 feet. Wave detail, east 7 feet at 7 seconds. For tonight, east winds around 20 knots with gusts up to 30 knots. Seas 6 to 7 feet, occasionally to 9 feet. Wave detail, east 7 feet at 7 seconds. A chance of showers with a slight chance of thunderstorms after midnight. For Friday, southeast winds around 20 knots with gusts up to 30 knots. Seas 6 to 7 feet, occasionally to 9 feet. Wave detail, southeast 6 feet at 7 seconds and south 4 feet at 8 seconds. A chance of thunderstorms. A chance of showers in the morning, then showers likely in the afternoon. And for Friday night, southeast winds 15 to 20 knots, diminishing to 10 to 15 knots after midnight. Seas 5 to 7 feet, occasionally to 9 feet. Wave detail, southeast 5 feet at 7 seconds. A chance of showers with a slight chance of thunderstorms. From the Okaloosa-Walton County line to Pensacola, from 20 to 60 nautical miles offshore. Small craft advisory in effect through Friday evening. For today, east winds 15 to 20 knots with gusts up to 30 knots. Seas 5 to 7 feet, occasionally to 9 feet. Wave detail, east 7 feet at 7 seconds. For tonight, east winds 15 to 20 knots with gusts up to 30 knots. Seas 5 to 6 feet, occasionally to 8 feet. Wave detail, southeast 6 feet at 7 seconds. For Friday, southeast winds around 20 knots with gusts up to 30 knots. Seas 5 to 6 feet, occasionally to 8 feet. Wave detail, southeast 6 feet at 7 seconds and south 3 feet at 8 seconds. A slight chance of thunderstorms. A slight chance of showers in the morning, then a chance of showers in the afternoon. And for Friday night, southeast winds 15 to 20 knots, diminishing to 10 to 15 knots after midnight. Seas 4 to 6 feet, occasionally to 8 feet, subsiding to 3 to 4 feet, occasionally to 5 feet after midnight. Wave detail, southeast 5 feet at 7 seconds, becoming southeast 4 feet at 7 seconds. A chance of showers after midnight. Tidal information, at the mouth of the Mobile River on Thursday, low tide at 1:56 a.m. High tide at 3:15 p.m. At the mouth of the Mobile River on Friday, low tide at 2:19 a.m. High tide at 3:55 p.m. At Pensacola Bay on Thursday, low tide at 12:46 a.m. High tide at 1:57 p.m. At Pensacola Bay on Friday, low tide at 1:10 a.m. High tide at 2:28 p.m. At the East Pass in Destin on Thursday, low tide at 12:12 a.m. High tide at 1:24 p.m. At the East Pass in Destin on Friday, low tide at 12:36 a.m. High tide at 1:55 p.m. The following marine observations were made as of 5 a.m. Mobile Bay Coast Guard Station. Winds were east at 11 knots. Sea temperature 80 degrees. Air temperature 72 degrees. Weeks Bay, northeast winds at 4 knots. Air temperature was 69 degrees. Pensacola Bay. Sea temperature 81 degrees. Air temperature 76 degrees. The report from the east end of Dauphin Island was not available. Graham Bay, east winds at 11 knots. Air temperature was 75 degrees. And Pettyboy Island, east winds at 18 knots. Air temperature was 77 degrees. South of Dauphin Island. Winds were east at 23 knots. Wave heights 8 feet. Wave period 8 seconds. 12 miles south of Orange Beach. Winds were east at 21 knots. Sea temperature 79 degrees. Air temperature 78 degrees. 100 miles south of Destin. Winds were east at 19 knots. Air temperature 77 degrees. The following weather reports were made at 5 a.m. Pensacola International Airport, skies were partly cloudy. The temperature was 70 degrees, the dew point was 57, and the relative humidity was 63%. The wind was east at 9 miles an hour. The pressure was 30.11 inches and rising. Pensacola Naval Air Station, skies were partly cloudy. The temperature was 75 degrees, the dew point was 59, and the relative humidity was 57%. The wind was east at 18 miles an hour, gusting to 28. The pressure was 30.10 inches and rising. Here's your National Weather Service forecast. Today, mostly sunny. Highs in the mid-80s. East winds 5 to 10 miles per hour with gusts up to 20 miles per hour. Tonight, partly cloudy. Lows in the mid-60s. East winds around 5 miles per hour. Friday, mostly sunny. Highs in the upper 80s. Southeast winds 10 to 15 miles per hour with gusts up to 25 miles per hour. Friday night, partly cloudy. Lows in the upper 60s. Southeast winds 5 to 10 miles per hour. 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The current time is 5:37 a.m. Central Daylight Time. A high surf advisory is in effect for the following areas in Alabama, Baldwin Coastal and Mobile Coastal, and the following areas in Florida, Escambia Coastal, Okaloosa Coastal, and Santa Rosa Coastal. High surf advisory remains in effect until 4 a.m. Central Daylight Time Saturday. High rip current risk remains in effect through Sunday morning. What? For the high surf advisory, large breaking waves of 4 to 6 feet in the surf zone. For the high rip current risk, dangerous rip currents. Where? In Alabama, Mobile Coastal and Baldwin Coastal counties. In Florida, Escambia Coastal, Santa Rosa Coastal and Okaloosa Coastal counties. When? For the high surf advisory, until 4 a.m. Central Daylight Time Saturday. For the high rip current risk, through Sunday morning. Impacts, dangerous swimming and surfing conditions and localized beach erosion. Rip currents can sweep even the best swimmers away from shore into deeper water. Inexperienced swimmers should remain out of the water due to dangerous surf conditions. Swim near a lifeguard. If caught in a rip current, relax and float. Don't swim against the current. If able, swim in a direction following the shoreline. If unable to escape, face the shore and call or wave for help. Here's your marine forecast. On the weather map, moderate to strong easterly winds become southeasterly Friday, then diminish to a light to moderate flow Friday night into Saturday. On Perdido Bay, Pensacola Bay including Santa Rosa Sound, and Choctaw Hatchie Bay. Small craft advisory in effect through Friday evening. For today, east winds 15 to 20 knots, diminishing to 10 to 15 knots late this morning and afternoon. Waves 1 to 2 feet this morning, then 1 foot or less. Choppy. For tonight, southeast winds 5 to 10 knots, becoming east 10 to 15 knots with gusts up to 20 knots after midnight. Waves 1 foot or less. A moderate chop. For Friday, southeast winds 15 to 20 knots with gusts up to 25 knots. Waves 1 foot or less. Choppy. A slight chance of showers. A slight chance of thunderstorms in the afternoon. And for Friday night, southeast winds 10 to 15 knots with gusts up to 20 knots, diminishing to 5 to 10 knots after midnight. Waves 1 foot or less. A moderate chop. A slight chance of showers and thunderstorms after midnight. On Perdido Bay, Pensacola Bay including Santa Rosa Sound, and Choctaw Hatchie Bay. Small craft advisory in effect until 11 a.m. Central Daylight Time this morning. For today, east winds 15 to 20 knots diminishing to 5 to 10 knots late. waves 1 foot or less. A moderate chop. For tonight, east winds 5 to 10 knots, increasing to 10 to 15 knots with gusts up to 20 knots after midnight. Waves 1 foot or less. A moderate chop. For Friday, east winds 10 to 15 knots, becoming southeast in the afternoon. Waves 1 foot or less. A moderate chop. And for Friday night, southeast winds 10 to 15 knots with gusts up to 20 knots, diminishing to around 5 knots after midnight. Waves 1 foot or less. A moderate chop. From Pensacola to Pascagoula, and out 20 nautical miles. Small craft advisory in effect through Friday evening. For today, east winds 15 to 20 knots with gusts up to 30 knots. Seas 5 to 6 feet, occasionally to 8 feet. Wave detail, southeast 6 feet at 7 seconds. For tonight, east winds 15 to 20 knots with gusts up to 25 knots. Seas 4 to 6 feet, occasionally to 8 feet. Wave detail, southeast 5 feet at 7 seconds. For Friday, southeast winds around 20 knots with gusts up to 30 knots. Seas 5 to 6 feet, occasionally to 8 feet. Wave detail, southeast 6 feet at 7 seconds and south 4 feet at 8 seconds. A chance of showers. A slight chance of thunderstorms in the morning, then a chance of thunderstorms in the afternoon. And for Friday night, southeast winds 15 to 20 knots, diminishing to 10 to 15 knots after midnight. Seas 4 to 6 feet, occasionally to 8 feet. Wave detail, southeast 6 feet at 7 seconds. A chance of showers with a slight chance of thunderstorms. From the Okaloosa-Walton County line to Pensacola, and out 20 nautical miles. Small craft advisory in effect through Friday evening. For today, east winds 15 to 20 knots, diminishing to 10 to 15 knots late. Seas 4 to 6 feet, occasionally to 8 feet. Wave detail, southeast 6 feet at 7 seconds. For tonight, southeast winds 10 to 15 knots, becoming east 15 to 20 knots after midnight. Seas 3 to 5 feet, occasionally to 6 feet. Wave detail, southeast 5 feet at 7 seconds. For Friday, southeast winds 15 to 20 knots with gusts up to 25 knots. Seas 4 to 6 feet, occasionally to 8 feet. Wave detail, southeast 6 feet at 7 seconds. A slight chance of showers. And for Friday night, southeast winds 15 to 20 knots with gusts up to 25 knots, diminishing to around 10 knots after midnight. Seas 3 to 5 feet, occasionally to 6 feet. Wave detail, southeast 5 feet at 7 seconds. A slight chance of showers after midnight. From Pensacola to Pascagoula, from 20 to 60 nautical miles offshore. Small craft advisory in effect through Friday evening. For today, east winds 20 to 25 knots with gusts up to 30 knots. Seas 6 to 8 feet, occasionally to 10 feet. Wave detail, east 7 feet at 7 seconds. For tonight, east winds around 20 knots with gusts up to 30 knots. Seas 6 to 7 feet, occasionally to 9 feet. Wave detail, east 7 feet at 7 seconds. A chance of showers with a slight chance of thunderstorms after midnight. For Friday, southeast winds around 20 knots with gusts up to 30 knots. Seas 6 to 7 feet, occasionally to 9 feet. Wave detail, southeast 6 feet at 7 seconds and south 4 feet at 8 seconds. A chance of thunderstorms. A chance of showers in the morning, then showers likely in the afternoon. And for Friday night, southeast winds 15 to 20 knots, diminishing to 10 to 15 knots after midnight. Seas 5 to 7 feet, occasionally to 9 feet. Wave detail, southeast 5 feet at 7 seconds. A chance of showers with a slight chance of thunderstorms. From the Okaloosa-Walton County line to Pensacola, from 20 to 60 nautical miles offshore. Small craft advisory in effect through Friday evening. For today, east winds 15 to 20 knots with gusts up to 30 knots. Seas 5 to 7 feet, occasionally to 9 feet. Wave detail, east 7 feet at 7 seconds. For tonight, east winds 15 to 20 knots with gusts up to 30 knots. Seas 5 to 6 feet, occasionally to 8 feet. Wave detail, southeast 6 feet at 7 seconds. For Friday, southeast winds around 20 knots with gusts up to 30 knots. Seas 5 to 6 feet, occasionally to 8 feet. Wave detail, southeast 6 feet at 7 seconds and south 3 feet at 8 seconds. A slight chance of thunderstorms. A slight chance of showers in the morning, then a chance of showers in the afternoon. And for Friday night, southeast winds 15 to 20 knots, diminishing to 10 to 15 knots after midnight. Seas 4 to 6 feet, occasionally to 8 feet, subsiding to 3 to 4 feet, occasionally to 5 feet after midnight. Wave detail, southeast 5 feet at 7 seconds, becoming southeast 4 feet at 7 seconds. A chance of showers after midnight. Tidal information, at the mouth of the Mobile River on Thursday, low tide at 1:56 a.m. High tide at 3:15 p.m. At the mouth of the Mobile River on Friday, low tide at 2:19 a.m. High tide at 3:55 p.m. At Pensacola Bay on Thursday, low tide at 12:46 a.m. High tide at 1:57 p.m. At Pensacola Bay on Friday, low tide at 1:10 a.m. High tide at 2:28 p.m. At the East Pass in Destin on Thursday, low tide at 12:12 a.m. High tide at 1:24 p.m. At the East Pass in Destin on Friday, low tide at 12:36 a.m. High tide at 1:55 p.m. This is NOAA Weather Radio Station KEC 86 from Pensacola, Florida. 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The following marine observations were made as of 5 a.m. Mobile Bay Coast Guard Station. Winds were east at 11 knots. Sea temperature 80 degrees. Air temperature 72 degrees. Weeks Bay, northeast winds at 4 knots. Air temperature was 69 degrees. Pensacola Bay. Sea temperature 81 degrees. Air temperature 76 degrees. The report from the east end of Dauphin Island was not available. Graham Bay, east winds at 11 knots. Air temperature was 75 degrees. And Pettiboy Island, east winds at 18 knots. Air temperature was 77 degrees. South of Dauphin Island. Winds were east at 23 knots. Wave heights 8 feet. Wave period 8 seconds. 12 miles south of Orange Beach. Winds were east at 21 knots. Sea temperature 79 degrees. Air temperature 78 degrees. 100 miles south of Destin. Winds were east at 19 knots. Air temperature 77 degrees. The following weather reports were made at 5 a.m. Pensacola International Airport, skies were partly cloudy. The temperature was 70 degrees, the dew point was 57, and the relative humidity was 63%. The wind was east at 9 miles an hour. The pressure was 30.11 inches and rising. Pensacola Naval Air Station, skies were partly cloudy. The temperature was 75 degrees, the dew point was 59, and the relative humidity was 57%. The wind was east at 18 miles an hour, gusting to 28. The pressure was 30.10 inches and rising. Here's your National Weather Service forecast. Today, mostly sunny. Highs in the mid-80s. East winds 5 to 10 miles per hour with gusts up to 20 miles per hour. Tonight, partly cloudy. Lows in the mid-60s. East winds around 5 miles per hour. Friday, mostly sunny. Highs in the upper 80s. Southeast winds 10 to 15 miles per hour with gusts up to 25 miles per hour. Friday night, partly cloudy. Lows in the upper 60s. Southeast winds 5 to 10 miles per hour. This is NOAA Weather Radio from the Mobile Pensacola National Weather Service. The current time is 5:50 a.m. Central Daylight Time. a high surf advisory is in effect for the following areas in Alabama, Baldwin Coastal and Mobile Coastal, and the following areas in Florida, Escambia Coastal, Okaloosa Coastal, and Santa Rosa Coastal. High surf advisory remains in effect until 4 a.m. Central Daylight Time Saturday. High rip current risk remains in effect through Sunday morning. What? For the high surf advisory, large breaking waves of 4 to 6 feet in the surf zone. For the high rip current risk, dangerous rip currents. Where? In Alabama, Mobile Coastal and Baldwin Coastal counties. In Florida, Escambia Coastal, Santa Rosa Coastal and Okaloosa Coastal counties. When? For the high surf advisory, until 4 a.m. Central Daylight Time Saturday. For the high rip current risk, through Sunday morning. Impacts, dangerous swimming and surfing conditions and localized beach erosion. Rip currents can sweep even the best swimmers away from shore into deeper water. Inexperienced swimmers should remain out of the water due to dangerous surf conditions. Swim near a lifeguard. If caught in a rip current, relax and float. Don't swim against the current. If able, swim in a direction following the shoreline. If unable to escape, face the shore and call or wave for help. Here's your marine forecast. On the weather map, moderate to strong easterly winds become southeasterly Friday, then diminish to a light to moderate flow Friday night into Saturday. On Perdido Bay, Pensacola Bay including Santa Rosa Sound, and Choctaw Hatchie Bay, small craft advisory in effect through Friday evening. For today, east winds 15 to 20 knots, diminishing to 10 to 15 knots late this morning and afternoon. Waves 1 to 2 feet this morning, then 1 foot or less. Choppy. For tonight, southeast winds 5 to 10 knots, becoming east 10 to 15 knots with gusts up to 20 knots after midnight. Waves 1 foot or less. A moderate chop. For Friday, southeast winds 15 to 20 knots with gusts up to 25 knots. Waves 1 foot or less. Choppy. A slight chance of showers. A slight chance of thunderstorms in the afternoon. And for Friday night, southeast winds 10 to 15 knots with gusts up to 20 knots, diminishing to 5 to 10 knots after midnight. Waves 1 foot or less. A moderate chop. A slight chance of showers and thunderstorms after midnight. On Perdido Bay, Pensacola Bay including Santa Rosa Sound, and Choctaw Hatchie Bay. Small craft advisory in effect until 11 a.m. Central Daylight Time this morning. For today, east winds 15 to 20 knots diminishing to 5 to 10 knots late. Waves 1 foot or less. A moderate chop. For tonight, east winds 5 to 10 knots, increasing to 10 to 15 knots with gusts up to 20 knots after midnight. Waves 1 foot or less. A moderate chop. For Friday, east winds 10 to 15 knots, becoming southeast in the afternoon. Waves 1 foot or less. A moderate chop. And for Friday night, southeast winds 10 to 15 knots with gusts up to 20 knots, diminishing to around 5 knots after midnight. Waves 1 foot or less. A moderate chop. From Pensacola to Pascagoula, and out 20 nautical miles. Small craft advisory in effect through Friday evening. For today, east winds 15 to 20 knots with gusts up to 30 knots. Seas 5 to 6 feet, occasionally to 8 feet. Wave detail, southeast 6 feet at 7 seconds. For tonight, east winds 15 to 20 knots with gusts up to 25 knots. Seas 4 to 6 feet, occasionally to 8 feet. Wave detail, southeast 5 feet at 7 seconds. For Friday, southeast winds around 20 knots with gusts up to 30 knots. Seas 5 to 6 feet, occasionally to 8 feet. Wave detail, southeast 6 feet at 7 seconds and south 4 feet at 8 seconds. A chance of showers. A slight chance of thunderstorms in the morning, then a chance of thunderstorms in the afternoon. And for Friday night, southeast winds 15 to 20 knots, diminishing to 10 to 15 knots after midnight. Seas 4 to 6 feet, occasionally to 8 feet. Wave detail, southeast 6 feet at 7 seconds. a chance of showers with a slight chance of thunderstorms. From the Okaloosa-Walton County line to Pensacola, and out 20 nautical miles. Small craft advisory in effect through Friday evening. For today, east winds 15 to 20 knots, diminishing to 10 to 15 knots late. Seas 4 to 6 feet, occasionally to 8 feet. Wave detail, southeast 6 feet at 7 seconds. For tonight, southeast winds 10 to 15 knots, becoming east 15 to 20 knots after midnight. Seas 3 to 5 feet, occasionally to 6 feet. Wave detail, southeast 5 feet at 7 seconds. For Friday, southeast winds 15 to 20 knots with gusts up to 25 knots. Seas 4 to 6 feet, occasionally to 8 feet. Wave detail, southeast 6 feet at 7 seconds. A slight chance of showers. And for Friday night, southeast winds 15 to 20 knots with gusts up to 25 knots, diminishing to around 10 knots after midnight. Seas 3 to 5 feet, occasionally to 6 feet. Wave detail, southeast 5 feet at 7 seconds. A slight chance of showers after midnight. From Pensacola to Pascagoula, from 20 to 60 nautical miles offshore. Small craft advisory in effect through Friday evening. For today, east winds 20 to 25 knots with gusts up to 30 knots. Seas 6 to 8 feet, occasionally to 10 feet. Wave detail, east 7 feet at 7 seconds. For tonight, east winds around 20 knots with gusts up to 30 knots. Seas 6 to 7 feet, occasionally to 9 feet. Wave detail, east 7 feet at 7 seconds. A chance of showers with a slight chance of thunderstorms after midnight. For Friday, southeast winds around 20 knots with gusts up to 30 knots. Seas 6 to 7 feet, occasionally to 9 feet. Wave detail, southeast 6 feet at 7 seconds and south 4 feet at 8 seconds. A chance of thunderstorms. A chance of showers in the morning, then showers likely in the afternoon. And for Friday night, southeast winds 15 to 20 knots, diminishing to 10 to 15 knots after midnight. Seas 5 to 7 feet, occasionally to 9 feet. Wave detail, southeast 5 feet at 7 seconds. A chance of showers with a slight chance of thunderstorms. From the Okaloosa-Walton County line to Pensacola, from 20 to 60 nautical miles offshore. Small craft advisory in effect through Friday evening. For today, east winds 15 to 20 knots with gusts up to 30 knots. Seas 5 to 7 feet, occasionally to 9 feet. Wave detail, east 7 feet at 7 seconds. For tonight, east winds 15 to 20 knots with gusts up to 30 knots. Seas 5 to 6 feet, occasionally to 8 feet. Wave detail, southeast 6 feet at 7 seconds. For Friday, southeast winds around 20 knots with gusts up to 30 knots. Seas 5 to 6 feet, occasionally to 8 feet. Wave detail, southeast 6 feet at 7 seconds and south 3 feet at 8 seconds. A slight chance of thunderstorms. A slight chance of showers in the morning, then a chance of showers in the afternoon. And for Friday night, southeast winds 15 to 20 knots, diminishing to 10 to 15 knots after midnight. Seas 4 to 6 feet, occasionally to 8 feet, subsiding to 3 to 4 feet, occasionally to 5 feet after midnight. Wave detail, southeast 5.
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0: High tide at 3:15 p.m. At the mouth of the Mobile River on Friday, low tide at 2:19 a.m. High tide at 3:55 p.m. At Pensacola Bay on Thursday, low tide at 12:46 a.m. High tide at 1:57 p.m. At Pensacola Bay on Friday, low tide at 1:10 a.m. High tide at 2:28 p.m. At the East Pass in Destin on Thursday, low tide at 12:12 a.m. High tide at 1:24 p.m. At the East Pass in Destin on Friday, low tide at 12:36 a.m. High tide at 1:55 p.m. The following marine observations were made as of 5 a.m. Mobile Bay Coast Guard Station. Winds were east at 11 knots. Sea temperature 80 degrees. Air temperature 72 degrees. Weeks Bay, northeast winds at 4 knots. Air temperature was 69 degrees. Pensacola Bay. Sea temperature 81 degrees. Air temperature 76 degrees. The report from the east end of Dauphin Island was not available. Graham Bay, east winds at 11 knots. Air temperature was 75 degrees. And Pettiboy Island, east winds at 18 knots. Air temperature was 77 degrees. South of Dauphin Island. Winds were east at 23 knots. Wave heights 8 feet. Wave period 8 seconds. 12 miles south of Orange Beach. Winds were east at 21 knots. Sea temperature 79 degrees. Air temperature 78 degrees. 100 miles south of Destin. Winds were east at 19 knots. Air temperature 77 degrees. The following weather reports were made at 5 a.m. Pensacola International Airport, skies were partly cloudy. The temperature was 70 degrees, the dew point was 57, and the relative humidity was 63%. The wind was east at 9 miles an hour. The pressure was 30.11 inches and rising. Pensacola Naval Air Station, skies were partly cloudy. The temperature was 75 degrees, the dew point was 59, and the relative humidity was 57%. The wind was east at 18 miles an hour, gusting to 28. The pressure was 30.10 inches and rising. Here's your National Weather Service forecast. Today, mostly sunny. Highs in the mid-80s. East winds 5 to 10 miles per hour with gusts up to 20 miles per hour. Tonight, partly cloudy. Lows in the mid-60s. East winds around 5 miles per hour. Friday, mostly sunny. Highs in the upper 80s. Southeast winds 10 to 15 miles per hour with gusts up to 25 miles per hour. Friday night, partly cloudy. Lows in the upper 60s. Southeast winds 5 to 10 miles per hour. This is NOAA Weather Radio, from the Mobile Pensacola National Weather Service. The current time is 6:03 a.m. Central Daylight Time. A high surf advisory is in effect for the following areas in Alabama, Baldwin Coastal and Mobile Coastal, and the following areas in Florida, Escambia Coastal, Okaloosa Coastal and Santa Rosa Coastal. High surf advisory remains in effect until 4 a.m. Central Daylight Time Saturday. High rip current risk remains in effect through Sunday morning. What? For the high surf advisory, large breaking waves of 4 to 6 feet in the surf zone. For the high rip current risk, dangerous rip currents. Where? In Alabama, Mobile Coastal and Baldwin Coastal counties. In Florida, Escambia Coastal, Santa Rosa Coastal and Okaloosa Coastal counties. When? For the high surf advisory, until 4 a.m. Central Daylight Time Saturday. For the high rip current risk, through Sunday morning. Impacts, dangerous swimming and surfing conditions and localized beach erosion. Rip currents can sweep even the best swimmers away from shore into deeper water. Inexperienced swimmers should remain out of the water due to dangerous surf conditions. Swim near a lifeguard. If caught in a rip current, relax and float. Don't swim against the current. If able, swim in a direction following the shoreline. If unable to escape, face the shore and call or wave for help. Here's your marine forecast. On the weather map, moderate to strong easterly winds become southeasterly Friday, then diminish to a light to moderate flow Friday night into Saturday. On Perdido Bay, Pensacola Bay including Santa Rosa Sound, and Choctawhatchee Bay. Small craft advisory in effect through Friday evening. For today, east winds 15 to 20 knots, diminishing to 10 to 15 knots late this morning and afternoon. Waves 1 to 2 feet this morning, then 1 foot or less. Choppy. For tonight, southeast winds 5 to 10 knots, becoming east 10 to 15 knots with gusts up to 20 knots after midnight. waves 1 foot or less. A moderate chop. For Friday, southeast winds 15 to 20 knots with gusts up to 25 knots. Waves 1 foot or less. Choppy. A slight chance of showers. A slight chance of thunderstorms in the afternoon. And for Friday night, southeast winds 10 to 15 knots with gusts up to 20 knots, diminishing to 5 to 10 knots after midnight. Waves 1 foot or less. A moderate chop. A slight chance of showers and thunderstorms after midnight. On Perdido Bay, Pensacola Bay including Santa Rosa Sound, and Choctawhatchee Bay. Small craft advisory in effect until 11 a.m. Central Daylight Time this morning. For today, east winds 15 to 20 knots diminishing to 5 to 10 knots late. Waves 1 foot or less. A moderate chop. For tonight, east winds 5 to 10 knots, increasing to 10 to 15 knots with gusts up to 20 knots after midnight. Waves 1 foot or less. A moderate chop. For Friday, east winds 10 to 15 knots, becoming southeast in the afternoon. Waves 1 foot or less. A moderate chop. And for Friday night, southeast winds 10 to 15 knots with gusts up to 20 knots, diminishing to around 5 knots after midnight. Waves 1 foot or less. A moderate chop. From Pensacola to Pascagoula, and out 20 nautical miles. Small craft advisory in effect through Friday evening. For today, east winds 15 to 20 knots with gusts up to 30 knots. Seas 5 to 6 feet, occasionally to 8 feet. Wave detail, southeast 6 feet at 7 seconds. For tonight, east winds 15 to 20 knots with gusts up to 25 knots. Seas 4 to 6 feet, occasionally to 8 feet. Wave detail, southeast 5 feet at 7 seconds. For Friday, southeast winds around 20 knots with gusts up to 30 knots. Seas 5 to 6 feet, occasionally to 8 feet. Wave detail, southeast 6 feet at 7 seconds and south 4 feet at 8 seconds. A chance of showers. A slight chance of thunderstorms in the morning, then a chance of thunderstorms in the afternoon. And for Friday night, southeast winds 15 to 20 knots, diminishing to 10 to 15 knots after midnight. Seas 4 to 6 feet, occasionally to 8 feet. Wave detail, southeast 6 feet at 7 seconds. A chance of showers with a slight chance of thunderstorms. From the Okaloosa-Walton County line to Pensacola, and out 20 nautical miles. Small craft advisory in effect through Friday evening. For today, east winds 15 to 20 knots, diminishing to 10 to 15 knots late. Seas 4 to 6 feet, occasionally to 8 feet. Wave detail, southeast 6 feet at 7 seconds. For tonight, southeast winds 10 to 15 knots, becoming east 15 to 20 knots after midnight. Seas 3 to 5 feet, occasionally to 6 feet. Wave detail, southeast 5 feet at 7 seconds. For Friday, southeast winds 15 to 20 knots with gusts up to 25 knots. Seas 4 to 6 feet, occasionally to 8 feet. Wave detail, southeast 6 feet at 7 seconds. A slight chance of showers. And for Friday night, southeast winds 15 to 20 knots with gusts up to 25 knots, diminishing to around 10 knots after midnight. Seas 3 to 5 feet, occasionally to 6 feet. Wave detail, southeast 5 feet at 7 seconds. A slight chance of showers after midnight. From Pensacola to Pascagoula, from 20 to 60 nautical miles offshore. Small craft advisory in effect through Friday evening. For today, east winds 20 to 25 knots with gusts up to 30 knots. Seas 6 to 8 feet, occasionally to 10 feet. Wave detail, east 7 feet at 7 seconds. For tonight, east winds around 20 knots with gusts up to 30 knots. Seas 6 to 7 feet, occasionally to 9 feet. Wave detail, east 7 feet at 7 seconds. A chance of showers with a slight chance of thunderstorms after midnight. For Friday, southeast winds around 20 knots with gusts up to 30 knots. Seas 6 to 7 feet, occasionally to 9 feet. Wave detail, southeast 6 feet at 7 seconds and south 4 feet at 8 seconds. A chance of thunderstorms. A chance of showers in the morning, then showers likely in the afternoon. And for Friday night, southeast winds 15 to 20 knots, diminishing to 10 to 15 knots after midnight. Seas 5 to 7 feet, occasionally to 9 feet. Wave detail, southeast 5 feet at 7 seconds. A chance of showers with a slight chance of thunderstorms. From the Okaloosa-Walton County line to Pensacola, from 20 to 60 nautical miles offshore. Small craft advisory in effect through Friday evening. For today, east winds 15 to 20 knots with gusts up to 30 knots. Seas 5 to 7 feet, occasionally to 9 feet. Wave detail, east 7 feet at 7 seconds. For tonight, east winds 15 to 20 knots with gusts up to 30 knots. Seas 5 to 6 feet, occasionally to 8 feet. Wave detail, southeast 6 feet at 7 seconds. For Friday, southeast winds around 20 knots with gusts up to 30 knots. Seas 5 to 6 feet, occasionally to 8 feet. Wave detail, southeast 6 feet at 7 seconds and south 3 feet at 8 seconds. A slight chance of thunderstorms. A slight chance of showers in the morning, then a chance of showers in the afternoon. And for Friday night, southeast winds 15 to 20 knots, diminishing to 10 to 15 knots after midnight. Seas 4 to 6 feet, occasionally to 8 feet, subsiding to 3 to 4 feet, occasionally to 5 feet after midnight. Wave detail, southeast 5 feet and seconds, becoming southeast 4 feet at 7 seconds. A chance of showers after midnight. Tidal information, at the mouth of the Mobile River on Thursday, low tide at 1:56 a.m. High tide at 3:15 p.m. At the mouth of the Mobile River on Friday, low tide at 2:19 a.m. High tide at 3:55 p.m. At Pensacola Bay on Thursday, low tide at 12:46 a.m. High tide at 1:57 p.m. At Pensacola Bay on Friday, low tide at 1:10 a.m. High tide at 2:28 p.m. At the East Pass in Destin on Thursday, low tide at 12:12 a.m. High tide at 1:24 p.m. At the East Pass in Destin on Friday, low tide at 12:36 a.m. High tide at 1:55 p.m. The following marine observations were made as of 6 a.m. Mobile Bay Coast Guard Station. Winds were east at 12 knots. Sea temperature 79 degrees. Air temperature 71 degrees. Weeks Bay, northeast winds at 3 knots. Air temperature was 68 degrees. Pensacola Bay. Sea temperature 81 degrees. Air temperature 76 degrees. The report from the east end of Dauphin Island was not available. Graham Bay, east winds at 11 knots. Air temperature was 74 degrees. And Pettiboy Island, east winds at 18 knots. Air temperature was 76 degrees. South of Dauphin Island. Winds were east at 23 knots. Wave heights 8 feet. Wave period 8 seconds. 12 miles south of Orange Beach, winds were east at 23 knots. Air temperature was 77 degrees. Gulf water temperature 79 degrees. Wave height 7 feet, with a period of 7 seconds. 100 miles south of Destin. Winds were east at 19 knots. Air temperature 77 degrees. Wave heights 8 feet. Wave period 8 seconds. The following weather reports were made at 6 a.m. Pensacola International Airport, skies were partly cloudy. The temperature was 71 degrees, the dew point was 56, and the relative humidity was 58%. The wind was east at 10 miles an hour. The pressure was 30.12 inches and rising. Pensacola Naval Air Station, skies were mostly cloudy. The temperature was 74 degrees, the dew point was 55, and the relative humidity was 51%. The wind was east at 22 miles an hour, gusting to 31. The pressure was 30.10 inches and steady. Here's your National Weather Service forecast. Today, mostly sunny. Highs in the mid-80s. East winds 5 to 10 miles per hour with gusts up to 20 miles per hour. Tonight, partly cloudy. Lows in the mid-60s. East winds around 5 miles per hour. Friday, mostly sunny. Highs in the upper 80s. Southeast winds 10 to 15 miles per hour with gusts up to 25 miles per hour. Friday night, partly cloudy. Lows in the upper 60s. Southeast winds 5 to 10 miles per hour. This is NOAA Weather Radio from the Mobile Pensacola National Weather Service. The current time is 6:16 a.m. Central Daylight Time. A high surf advisory is in effect for the following areas in Alabama, Baldwin Coastal and Mobile Coastal, and the following areas in Florida, Escambia Coastal, Okaloosa Coastal, and Santa Rosa Coastal. High surf advisory remains in effect until 4 a.m. Central Daylight Time Saturday. High rip current risk remains in effect through Sunday morning. What? For the high surf advisory, large breaking waves of 4 to 6 feet in the surf zone. For the high rip current risk, dangerous rip currents. Where? In Alabama, Mobile Coastal and Baldwin Coastal counties. In Florida, Escambia Coastal, Santa Rosa Coastal and Okaloosa Coastal counties. When? For the high surf advisory, until 4 a.m. Central Daylight Time Saturday. For the high rip current risk, through Sunday morning. Impacts, dangerous swimming and surfing conditions and localized beach erosion. Rip currents can sweep even the best swimmers away from shore into deeper water. Inexperienced swimmers should remain out of the water due to dangerous surf conditions. Swim near a lifeguard. If caught in a rip current, relax and float. 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If able, swim in a direction following the shoreline. If unable to escape, face the shore and call or wave for help. 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Here's your marine forecast. On the weather map, moderate to strong easterly winds become southeasterly Friday, then diminish to a light to moderate flow Friday night into Saturday. On Perdido Bay, Pensacola Bay including Santa Rosa Sound, and Choctaw Hatchie Bay, small craft advisory in effect through Friday evening. For today, east winds 15 to 20 knots, diminishing to 10 to 15 knots late this morning and afternoon. Waves 1 to 2 feet this morning, then 1 foot or less. Choppy. For tonight, southeast winds 5 to 10 knots, becoming east 10 to 15 knots with gusts up to 20 knots after midnight. Waves 1 foot or less. A moderate chop. For Friday, southeast winds 15 to 20 knots with gusts up to 25 knots. Waves 1 foot or less. Choppy. A slight chance of showers. A slight chance of thunderstorms in the afternoon. And for Friday night, southeast winds 10 to 15 knots with gusts up to 20 knots, diminishing to 5 to 10 knots after midnight. Waves 1 foot or less. A moderate chop. A slight chance of showers and thunderstorms after midnight. On Perdido Bay, Pensacola Bay including Santa Rosa Sound, and Choctaw Hatchie Bay. Small craft advisory in effect until 11 a.m. Central Daylight Time this morning. For today, east winds 15 to 20 knots diminishing to 5 to 10 knots late. Waves 1 foot or less. A moderate chop. For tonight, east winds 5 to 10 knots, increasing to 10 to 15 knots with gusts up to 20 knots after midnight. Waves 1 foot or less. A moderate chop. For Friday, east winds 10 to 15 knots, becoming southeast in the afternoon. Waves 1 foot or less. A moderate chop. And for Friday night, southeast winds 10 to 15 knots with gusts up to 20 knots, diminishing to around 5 knots after midnight. Waves 1 foot or less. A moderate chop. From Pensacola to Pascagoula, and out 20 nautical miles. Small craft advisory in effect through Friday evening. For today, east winds 15 to 20 knots with gusts up to 30 knots. exceeds 5 to 6 feet, occasionally to 8 feet.

the morning, then a chance of thunderstorms in the afternoon. And for Friday night, southeast winds 15 to 20 knots, diminishing to 10 to 15 knots after midnight. Seas 4 to 6 feet, occasionally to 8 feet. Wave detail, southeast 6 feet at 7 seconds. A chance of showers with a slight chance of thunderstorms. From the Okaloosa-Walton County line to Pensacola, and out 20 nautical miles. Small craft advisory in effect through Friday evening. For today, east winds 15 to 20 knots, diminishing to 10 to 15 knots late. Seas 4 to 6 feet, occasionally to 8 feet. Wave detail, southeast 6 feet at 7 seconds. For tonight, southeast winds 10 to 15 knots, becoming east 15 to 20 knots after midnight. Seas 3 to 5 feet, occasionally to 6 feet. Wave detail, southeast 5 feet at 7 seconds. For Friday, southeast winds 15 to 20 knots with gusts up to 25 knots. Seas 4 to 6 feet, occasionally to 8 feet. Wave detail, southeast 6 feet at 7 seconds. A slight chance of showers. And for Friday night, southeast winds 15 to 20 knots with gusts up to 25 knots, diminishing to around 10 knots after midnight. Seas 3 to 5 feet, occasionally to 6 feet. Wave detail, southeast 5 feet at 7 seconds. A slight chance of showers after midnight. From Pensacola to Pascagoula, from 20 to 60 nautical miles offshore. Small craft advisory in effect through Friday evening. For today, east winds 20 to 25 knots with gusts up to 30 knots. Seas 6 to 8 feet, occasionally to 10 feet. Wave detail, east 7 feet at 7 seconds. For tonight, east winds around 20 knots with gusts up to 30 knots. Seas 6 to 7 feet, occasionally to 9 feet. Wave detail, east 7 feet at 7 seconds. A chance of showers with a slight chance of thunderstorms after midnight. For Friday, southeast winds around 20 knots with gusts up to 30 knots. Seas 6 to 7 feet, occasionally to 9 feet. Wave detail, southeast 6 feet at 7 seconds and south 4 feet at 8 seconds. A chance of thunderstorms. A chance of showers in the morning, then showers likely in the afternoon. And for Friday night, southeast winds 15 to 20 knots, diminishing to 10 to 15 knots after midnight. Seas 5 to 7 feet, occasionally to 9 feet. Wave detail, southeast 5 feet at 7 seconds. A chance of showers with a slight chance of thunderstorms. From the Okaloosa-Walton County line to Pensacola, from 20 to 60 nautical miles offshore. Small craft advisory in effect through Friday evening. For today, east winds 15 to 20 knots with gusts up to 30 knots. Seas 5 to 7 feet, occasionally to 9 feet. Wave detail, east 7 feet at 7 seconds. For tonight, east winds 15 to 20 knots with gusts up to 30 knots. Seas 5 to 6 feet, occasionally to 8 feet. Wave detail, southeast 6 feet at 7 seconds. For Friday, southeast winds around 20 knots with gusts up to 30 knots. Seas 5 to 6 feet, occasionally to 8 feet. Wave detail, southeast 6 feet at 7 seconds and south 3 feet at 8 seconds. A slight chance of thunderstorms. A slight chance of showers in the morning, then a chance of showers in the afternoon. And for Friday night, southeast winds 15 to 20 knots, diminishing to 10 to 15 knots after midnight. Seas 4 to 6 feet, occasionally to 8 feet, subsiding to 3 to 4 feet, occasionally to 5 feet after midnight. Wave detail, southeast 5 feet at 7 seconds, becoming southeast 4 feet at 7 seconds. A chance of showers after midnight. Tidal information, at the mouth of the Mobile River on Thursday, low tide at 1:56 a.m. High tide at 3:15 p.m. At the mouth of the Mobile River on Friday, low tide at 2:19 a.m. High tide at 3:55 p.m. At Pensacola Bay on Thursday, low tide at 12:46 a.m. High tide at 1:57 p.m. At Pensacola Bay on Friday, low tide at 1:10 a.m. High tide at 2:20.

0: 28 p.m. at the East Pass in Destin on Thursday, low tide at 12:12 a.m. High tide at 1:24 p.m. at the East Pass in Destin on Friday, low tide at 12:36 a.m. High tide at 1:55 p.m. The following marine observations were made as of 6 a.m. Mobile Bay Coast Guard Station. Winds were east at 12 knots. Sea temperature 79 degrees. Air temperature 71 degrees. Weeks Bay, northeast winds at 3 knots. Air temperature was 68 degrees. Pensacola Bay. Sea temperature 81 degrees. Air temperature 76 degrees. The report from the east end of Dauphin Island was not available. Graham Bay, east winds at 11 knots. Air temperature was 74 degrees. And Pettiboy Island, east winds at 18 knots. Air temperature was 76 degrees. South of Dauphin Island. Winds were east at 23 knots. Wave heights 8 feet. Wave period 8 seconds. 12 miles south of Orange Beach, winds were east at 23 knots. Air temperature was 77 degrees. Gulf water temperature 79 degrees. Wave height 7 feet, with a period of 7 seconds. 100 miles south of Destin. Winds were east at 19 knots. Air temperature 77 degrees. Wave heights 8 feet. Wave period 8 seconds. The following weather reports were made at 6 a.m. Pensacola International Airport, skies were partly cloudy. The temperature was 71 degrees, the dew point was 56, and the relative humidity was 58%. The wind was east at 10 miles an hour. The pressure was 30.12 inches and rising. Pensacola Naval Air Station, skies were mostly cloudy. The temperature was 74 degrees, the dew point was 55, and the relative humidity was 51%. The wind was east at 22 miles an hour, gusting to 31. The pressure was 30.10 inches and steady. Here's your National Weather Service forecast. Today, mostly sunny. Highs in the mid-80s. East winds 5 to 10 miles per hour with gusts up to 20 miles per hour. Tonight, partly cloudy. Lows in the mid-60s. East winds around 5 miles per hour. Friday, mostly sunny. Highs in the upper 80s. Southeast winds 10 to 15 miles per hour with gusts up to 25 miles per hour. Friday night, partly cloudy. Lows in the upper 60s. Southeast winds 5 to 10 miles per hour. 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The current time is 6:29 a.m. Central Daylight Time. A high surf advisory is in effect for the following areas in Alabama, Baldwin Coastal and Mobile Coastal, and the following areas in Florida, Escambia Coastal, Okaloosa Coastal and Santa Rosa Coastal. High surf advisory remains in effect until 4 a.m. Central Daylight Time Saturday. High rip current risk remains in effect through Sunday morning. What? For the high surf advisory, large breaking waves of 4 to 6 feet in the surf zone. For the high rip current risk, dangerous rip currents. Where? In Alabama, Mobile Coastal and Baldwin Coastal Counties. In Florida, Escambia Coastal, Santa Rosa Coastal and Okaloosa Coastal Counties. When? For the high surf advisory, until 4 a.m. Central Daylight Time Saturday. For the high rip current risk, through Sunday morning. Impacts, dangerous swimming and surfing conditions and localized beach erosion. Rip currents can sweep even the best swimmers away from shore into deeper water. Inexperienced swimmers should remain out of the water due to dangerous surf conditions. Swim near a lifeguard. If caught in a rip current, relax and float. Don't swim against the current. If able, swim in a direction following the shoreline. If unable to escape, face the shore and call or wave for help. Here's your marine forecast. On the weather map, moderate to strong easterly winds become southeasterly Friday, then diminish to a light to moderate flow Friday night into Saturday. On Perdido Bay, Pensacola Bay, including Santa Rosa Sound and Choctawhatchee Bay. Small craft advisory in effect through Friday evening. For today, east winds 15 to 20 knots, diminishing to 10 to 15 knots late this morning and afternoon. Waves 1 to 2 feet this morning, then 1 foot or less. Choppy. For tonight, southeast winds 5 to 10 knots, becoming east 10 to 15 knots with gusts up to 20 knots after midnight. Waves 1 foot or less. A moderate chop. For Friday, southeast winds 15 to 20 knots with gusts up to 25 knots. Waves 1 foot or less. Choppy. A slight chance of showers. A slight chance of thunderstorms in the afternoon. And for Friday night, southeast winds 10 to 15 knots with gusts up to 20 knots, diminishing to 5 to 10 knots after midnight. Waves 1 foot or less. A moderate chop. A slight chance of showers and thunderstorms after midnight. On Perdido Bay, Pensacola Bay, including Santa Rosa Sound and Choctawhatchee Bay. Small craft advisory in effect until 11 a.m. Central Daylight Time this morning. For today, east winds 15 to 20 knots, diminishing to 5 to 10 knots late. Waves 1 foot or less. A moderate chop. For tonight, east winds 5 to 10 knots, increasing to 10 to 15 knots with gusts up to 20 knots after midnight. Waves 1 foot or less. A moderate chop. For Friday, east winds 10 to 15 knots, becoming southeast in the afternoon. Waves 1 foot or less. A moderate chop. And for Friday night, southeast winds 10 to 15 knots with gusts up to 20 knots, diminishing to around 5 knots after midnight. Waves 1 foot or less. A moderate chop. From Pensacola to Pascagoula, and out 20 nautical miles. Small craft advisory in effect through Friday evening. For today, east winds 15 to 20 knots with gusts up to 30 knots. Seas 5 to 6 feet, occasionally to 8 feet. Wave detail, southeast 6 feet at 7 seconds. For tonight, east winds 15 to 20 knots with gusts up to 25 knots. Seas 4 to 6 feet, occasionally to 8 feet. Wave detail, southeast 5 feet at 7 seconds. For Friday, southeast winds around 20 knots with gusts up to 30 knots. Seas 5 to 6 feet, occasionally to 8 feet. Wave detail, southeast 6 feet at 7 seconds and south 4 feet at 8 seconds. A chance of showers. A slight chance of thunderstorms in the morning, then a chance of thunderstorms in the afternoon. And for Friday night, southeast winds 15 to 20 knots, diminishing to 10 to 15 knots after midnight. Seas 4 to 6 feet, occasionally to 8 feet. Wave detail, southeast 6 feet at 7 seconds. A chance of showers with a slight chance of thunderstorms. From the Okaloosa-Walton County line to Pensacola, and out 20 nautical miles. Small craft advisory in effect through Friday evening. For today, east winds 15 to 20 knots, diminishing to 10 to 15 knots late. Seas 4 to 6 feet, occasionally to 8 feet. Wave detail, southeast 6 feet at 7 seconds. For tonight, southeast winds 10 to 15 knots, becoming east 15 to 20 knots after midnight. Seas 3 to 5 feet, occasionally to 6 feet. Wave detail, southeast 5 feet at 7 seconds. For Friday, southeast winds 15 to 20 knots with gusts up to 25 knots. Seas 4 to 6 feet, occasionally to 8 feet. Wave detail, southeast 6 feet at 7 seconds. A slight chance of showers. And for Friday night, southeast winds 15 to 20 knots with gusts up to 25 knots, diminishing to around 10 knots after midnight. Seas 3 to 5 feet, occasionally to 6 feet. Wave detail, southeast 5 feet at 7 seconds. A slight chance of showers after midnight. From Pensacola to Pascagoula, from 20 to 60 nautical miles offshore. Small craft advisory in effect through Friday evening. For today, east winds 20 to 25 knots with gusts up to 30 knots. Seas 6 to 8 feet, occasionally to 10 feet. Wave detail, east 7 feet at 7 seconds. For tonight, east winds around 20 knots with gusts up to 30 knots. Sea 6 to 7 feet, occasionally to 9 feet. Wave detail, east 7 feet at 7 seconds. A chance of showers with a slight chance of thunderstorms after midnight. For Friday, southeast winds around 20 knots with gusts up to 30 knots. Sea 6 to 7 feet, occasionally to 9 feet. Wave detail, southeast 6 feet at 7 seconds and south 4 feet at 8 seconds. A chance of thunderstorms. A chance of showers in the morning, then showers likely in the afternoon. And for Friday night, southeast winds 15 to 20 knots, diminishing to 10 to 15 knots after midnight. Seas 5 to 7 feet, occasionally to 9 feet. Wave detail, southeast 5 feet at 7 seconds. A chance of showers with a slight chance of thunderstorms. From the Okaloosa-Walton County line to Pensacola, from 20 to 60 nautical miles offshore. Small craft advisory in effect through Friday evening. For today, east winds 15 to 20 knots with gusts up to 30 knots. Seas 5 to 7 feet, occasionally to 9 feet. Wave detail, east 7 feet at 7 seconds. For tonight, east winds 15 to 20 knots with gusts up to 30 knots. Seas 5 to 6 feet, occasionally to 8 feet. Wave detail, southeast 6 feet at 7 seconds. For Friday, southeast winds around 20 knots with gusts up to 30 knots. Seas 5 to 6 feet, occasionally to 8 feet. Wave detail, southeast 6 feet at 7 seconds and south 3 feet at 8 seconds. A slight chance of thunderstorms. A slight chance of showers in the morning, then a chance of showers in the afternoon. And for Friday night, southeast winds 15 to 20 knots, diminishing to 10 to 15 knots after midnight. Seas 4 to 6 feet, occasionally to 8 feet, subsiding to 3 to 4 feet, occasionally to 5 feet after midnight. Wave detail, southeast 5 feet at 7 seconds, becoming southeast 4 feet at 7 seconds. A chance of showers after midnight. Tidal information, at the mouth of the Mobile River on Thursday, low tide at 1:56 a.m. High tide at 3:15 p.m. At the mouth of the Mobile River on Friday, low tide at 2:19 a.m. High tide at 3:55 p.m. At Pensacola Bay on Thursday, low tide at 12:46 a.m. High tide at 1:57 p.m. At Pensacola Bay on Friday, low tide at 1:10 a.m. High tide at 2:28 p.m. At the East Pass in Destin on Thursday, low tide at 12:12 a.m. High tide at 1:24 p.m. At the East Pass in Destin on Friday, low tide at 12:36 a.m. High tide at 1:55 p.m. The following marine observations were made as of 6 a.m. Mobile Bay Coast Guard Station. Winds were east at 12 knots. Sea temperature 79 degrees. Air temperature 71 degrees. Weeks Bay, northeast winds at 3 knots. Air temperature was 68 degrees. Pensacola Bay. Sea temperature 81 degrees. Air temperature 76 degrees. The report from the east end of Dauphin Island was not available. Graham Bay, east winds at 11 knots. Air temperature was 74 degrees. And Pettiboy Island, east winds at 18 knots. Air temperature was 76 degrees. South of Dauphin Island. Winds were east at 23 knots. Wave heights 8 feet. Wave period 8 seconds. 12 miles south of Orange Beach, winds were east at 23 knots. Air temperature was 77 degrees. Gulf water temperature 79 degrees. Wave height 7 feet, with a period of 7 seconds. 100 miles south of Destin. Winds were east at 19 knots. Air temperature 77 degrees. Wave heights 8 feet. Wave period 8 seconds. The following weather reports were made at 6 a.m. Pensacola International Airport, skies were partly cloudy. The temperature was 71 degrees, the dew point was 56, and the relative humidity was 58%. The wind was east at 10 miles an hour. The pressure was 30.12 inches and rising. Pensacola Naval Air Station, skies were mostly cloudy. The temperature was 74 degrees, the dew point was 55, and the relative humidity was 51%. The wind was east at 22 miles an hour, gusting to 31. The pressure was 30.10 inches and steady. Here's your National Weather Service forecast. Today, mostly sunny. Highs in the mid-80s. East winds 5 to 10 miles per hour with gusts up to 20 miles per hour. Tonight, partly cloudy. Lows in the mid-60s. East winds around 5 miles per hour. Friday, mostly sunny. Highs in the upper 80s. Southeast winds 10 to 15 miles per hour with gusts up to 25 miles per hour. Friday night, partly cloudy. Lows in the upper 60s. Southeast winds 5 to 10 miles per hour. This is NOAA Weather Radio from the Mobile Pensacola National Weather Service. The current time is 6:42 a.m. Central Daylight Time. A high surf advisory is in effect for the following areas in Alabama, Baldwin Coastal and Mobile Coastal, and the following areas in Florida, Escambia Coastal, Okaloosa Coastal and Santa Rosa Coastal. High surf advisory remains in effect until 4 a.m. Central Daylight Time Saturday. High rip current risk remains in effect through Sunday morning. What? For the high surf advisory, large breaking waves of 4 to 6 feet in the surf zone. For the high rip current risk, dangerous rip currents. Where? In Alabama, Mobile Coastal and Baldwin Coastal counties. In Florida, Escambia Coastal, Santa Rosa Coastal and Okaloosa Coastal counties. When? For the high surf advisory, until 4 a.m. Central Daylight Time Saturday. For the high rip current risk, through Sunday morning. Impacts, dangerous swimming and surfing conditions and localized beach erosion. Rip currents can sweep even the best swimmers away from shore into deeper water. Inexperienced swimmers should remain out of the water due to dangerous surf conditions. Swim near a lifeguard. If caught in a rip current, relax and float. Don't swim against the current. If able, swim in a direction following the shoreline. If unable to escape, face the shore and call or wave for help. Here's your marine forecast. On the weather map, moderate to strong easterly winds become southeasterly Friday, then diminish to a light to moderate flow Friday night into Saturday. On Perdido Bay, Pensacola Bay including Santa Rosa Sound, and Choctaw Hatchie Bay, small craft advisory in effect through Friday evening. For today, east winds 15 to 20 knots, diminishing to 10 to 15 knots late this morning and afternoon. Waves 1 to 2 feet this morning, then 1 foot or less. Choppy. For tonight, southeast winds 5 to 10 knots, becoming east 10 to 15 knots with gusts up to 20 knots after midnight. Waves 1 foot or less. A moderate chop. For Friday, southeast winds 15 to 20 knots with gusts up to 25 knots. Waves 1 foot or less. Choppy. A slight chance of showers. A slight chance of thunderstorms in the afternoon. And for Friday night, southeast winds 10 to 15 knots with gusts up to 20 knots, diminishing to 5 to 10 knots after midnight. Waves 1 foot or less. A moderate chop. A slight chance of showers and thunderstorms after midnight. On Perdido Bay, Pensacola Bay including Santa Rosa Sound, and Choctaw Hatchie Bay. Small craft advisory in effect until 11 a.m. Central Daylight Time this morning. For today, east winds 15 to 20 knots diminishing to 5 to 10 knots late. Waves 1 foot or less. A moderate chop. For tonight, east winds 5 to 10 knots, increasing to 10 to 15 knots with gusts up to 20 knots after midnight. Waves 1 foot or less. A moderate chop. For Friday, east winds 10 to 15 knots, becoming southeast in the afternoon. Waves 1 foot or less. A moderate chop. And for Friday night, southeast winds 10 to 15 knots with gusts up to 20 knots, diminishing to around 5 knots after midnight. Waves 1 foot or less. a moderate chop. From Pensacola to Pascagoula, and out 20 nautical miles. Small craft advisory in effect through Friday evening. For today, east winds 15 to 20 knots with gusts up to 30 knots. Seas 5 to 6 feet, occasionally to 8 feet. Wave detail, southeast 6 feet at 7 seconds. For tonight, east winds 15 to 20 knots with gusts up to 25 knots. Seas 4 to 6 feet, occasionally to 8 feet. Wave detail, southeast 5 feet at 7 seconds. For Friday, southeast winds around 20 knots with gusts up to 30 knots. Seas 5 to 6 feet, occasionally to 8 feet. Wave detail, southeast 6 feet at 7 seconds and south 4 feet at 8 seconds. A chance of showers. A slight chance of thunderstorms in the morning, then a chance of thunderstorms in the afternoon. And for Friday night, southeast winds 15 to 20 knots, diminishing to 10 to 15 knots after midnight. Seas 4 to 6 feet, occasionally to 8 feet. Wave detail, southeast 6 feet at 7 seconds. A chance of showers with a slight chance of thunderstorms. From the Okaloosa-Walton County line to Pensacola, and out 20 nautical miles. Small craft advisory in effect through Friday evening. For today, east winds 15 to 20 knots, diminishing to 10 to 15 knots late. Seas 4 to 6 feet, occasionally to 8 feet. Wave detail, southeast 6 feet at 7 seconds. For tonight, southeast winds 10 to 15 knots, becoming east 15 to 20 knots after midnight. Seas 3 to 5 feet, occasionally to 6 feet. Wave detail, southeast 5 feet at 7 seconds. For Friday, southeast winds 15 to 20 knots with gusts up to 25 knots. Seas 4 to 6 feet, occasionally to 8 feet. Wave detail, southeast 6 feet at 7 seconds. A slight chance of showers. And for Friday night, southeast winds 15 to 20 knots with gusts up to 25 knots, diminishing to around 10 knots after midnight. Seas 3 to 5 feet, occasionally to 6 feet. Wave detail, southeast 5 feet at 7 seconds. A slight chance of showers after midnight. From Pensacola to Pascagoula, from 20 to 60 nautical miles offshore. Small craft advisory in effect through Friday evening. For today, east winds 20 to 25 knots with gusts up to 30 knots. Seas 6 to 8 feet, occasionally to 10 feet. Wave detail, east 7 feet at 7 seconds. For tonight, east winds around 20 knots with gusts up to 30 knots. Seas 6 to 7 feet, occasionally to 9 feet. Wave detail, east 7 feet at 7 seconds. A chance of showers with a slight chance of thunderstorms after midnight. For Friday, southeast winds around 20 knots with gusts up to 30 knots. Seas 6 to 7 feet, occasionally to 9 feet. Wave detail, southeast 6 feet at 7 seconds and south 4 feet at 8 seconds. A chance of thunderstorms. A chance of showers in the morning, then showers likely in the afternoon. And for Friday night, southeast winds 15 to 20 knots, diminishing to 10 to 15 knots after midnight. Seas 5 to 7 feet, occasionally to 9 feet. Wave detail, southeast 5 feet at 7 seconds. A chance of showers with a slight chance of thunderstorms. From the Okaloosa-Walton County line to Pensacola, from 20 to 60 nautical miles offshore. Small craft advisory in effect through Friday evening. For today, east winds 15 to 20 knots with gusts up to 30 knots. Seas 5 to 7 feet, occasionally to 9 feet. Wave detail, east 7 feet at 7 seconds. For tonight, east winds 15 to 20 knots with gusts up to 30 knots. Seas 5 to 6 feet, occasionally to 8 feet. Wave detail, southeast 6 feet at 7 seconds. For Friday, southeast winds around 20 knots with gusts up to 30 knots. Seas 5 to 6 feet, occasionally to 8 feet. Wave detail, southeast 6 feet at 7 seconds and south 3 feet at 8 seconds. A slight chance of thunderstorms. A slight chance of showers in the morning, then a chance of showers in the afternoon. And for Friday night, southeast winds 15 to 20 knots, diminishing to 10 to 15 knots after midnight. Seas 4 to 6 feet, occasionally to 8 feet, subsiding to 3 to 4 feet, occasionally to 5 feet after midnight. Wave detail, southeast 5 feet at 7 seconds, becoming southeast 4 feet at 7 seconds. A chance of showers after midnight. 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Tidal information, at the mouth of the Mobile River on Thursday, low tide at 1:56 a.m. High tide at 3:15 p.m. At the mouth of the Mobile River on Friday, low tide at 2:19 a.m. High tide at 3:55 p.m. At Pensacola Bay on Thursday, low tide at 12:46 a.m. High tide at 1:57 p.m. At Pensacola Bay on Friday, low tide at 1:10 a.m. High tide at 2:28 p.m. At the East Pass in Destin on Thursday, low tide at 12:12 a.m. High tide at 1:24 p.m. At the East Pass in Destin on Friday, low tide at 12:36 a.m. High tide at 1:55 p.m. The following marine observations were made as of 6 a.m. Mobile Bay Coast Guard Station. Winds were east at 12 knots. Sea temperature 79 degrees. Air temperature 71 degrees. Weeks Bay, northeast winds at 3 knots. Air temperature was 68 degrees. Pensacola Bay. Sea temperature 81 degrees. Air temperature 76 degrees. The report from the east end of Dauphin Island was not available. Graham Bay, east winds at 11 knots. Air temperature was 74 degrees. And Pettiboy Island, east winds at 18 knots. Air temperature was 76 degrees. South of Dauphin Island. Winds were east at 23 knots. Wave heights 8 feet. Wave period 8 seconds. 12 miles south of Orange Beach, winds were east at 23 knots. Air temperature was 77 degrees. Gulf water temperature 79 degrees. Wave height 7 feet, with a period of 7 seconds. 100 miles south of Destin. Winds were east at 19 knots. Air temperature 77 degrees. Wave heights 8 feet. Wave period 8 seconds. The following weather reports were made at 6 a.m. Pensacola International Airport, skies were partly cloudy. The temperature was 71 degrees, the dew point was 56, and the relative humidity was 58%. The wind was east at 10 miles an hour. The pressure was 30.12 inches and rising. Pensacola Naval Air Station, skies were mostly cloudy. The temperature was 74 degrees, the dew point was 55, and the relative humidity was 51%. The wind was east at 22 miles an hour, gusting to 31. The pressure was 30.10 inches and steady. Here's your National Weather Service forecast. Today, mostly sunny. Highs in the mid-80s. East winds 5 to 10 miles per hour with gusts up to 20 miles per hour. Tonight, partly cloudy. Lows in the mid-60s. East winds around 5 miles per hour. Friday, mostly sunny. Highs in the upper 80s. Southeast winds 10 to 15 miles per hour with gusts up to 25 miles per hour. Friday night, partly cloudy. Lows in the upper 60s. Southeast winds 5 to 10 miles per hour. This is NOAA Weather Radio, from the Mobile Pensacola National Weather Service. The current time is 6:55 a.m. Central Daylight Time. A high surf advisory is in effect for the following areas in Alabama, Baldwin Coastal and Mobile Coastal, and the following areas in Florida, Escambia Coastal, Okaloosa Coastal and Santa Rosa Coastal. High surf advisory remains in effect until 4 a.m. Central Daylight Time Saturday. High rip current risk remains in effect through Sunday morning. What? For the high surf advisory, large breaking waves of 4 to 6 feet in the surf zone. For the high rip current risk, dangerous rip currents. Where? In Alabama, Mobile Coastal and Baldwin Coastal counties. In Florida, Escambia Coastal, Santa Rosa Coastal and Okaloosa Coastal counties. When? For the high surf advisory, until 4 a.m. Central Daylight Time Saturday. For the high rip current risk, through Sunday morning. Impacts, dangerous swimming and surfing conditions and localized beach erosion. Rip currents can sweep even the best swimmers away from shore into deeper water. Inexperienced swimmers should remain out of the water due to dangerous surf conditions. Swim near a lifeguard. If caught in a rip current, relax and float. Don't swim against the current. If able, swim in a direction following the shoreline. If unable to escape, face the shore and call or wave for help. Here's your marine forecast. On the weather map, moderate to strong easterly winds become southeasterly Friday, then diminish to a light to moderate flow Friday night into Saturday. On Perdido Bay, Pensacola Bay including Santa Rosa Sound, and Choctaw Hatchie Bay. Small craft advisory in effect through Friday evening. For today, east winds 15 to 20 knots, diminishing to 10 to 15 knots late this morning and afternoon. Waves 1 to 2 feet this morning, then 1 foot or less. Choppy. For tonight, southeast winds 5 to 10 knots, becoming east 10 to 15 knots with gusts up to 20 knots after midnight. Waves 1 foot or less. A moderate chop. For Friday, southeast winds 15 to 20 knots with gusts up to 25 knots. Waves 1 foot or less. Choppy. A slight chance of showers. A slight chance of thunderstorms in the afternoon. And for Friday night, southeast winds 10 to 15 knots with gusts up to 20 knots, diminishing to 5 to 10 knots after midnight. Waves 1 foot or less. A moderate chop. A slight chance of showers and thunderstorms after midnight. On Perdido Bay, Pensacola Bay including Santa Rosa Sound, and Choctaw Hatchie Bay. Small craft advisory in effect until 11 a.m. Central Daylight Time this morning. For today, east winds 15 to 20 knots diminishing to 5 to 10 knots late. Waves 1 foot or less. A moderate chop. For tonight, east winds 5 to 10 knots, increasing to 10 to 15 knots with gusts up to 20 knots after midnight. Waves 1 foot or less. A moderate chop. For Friday, east winds 10 to 15 knots, becoming southeast in the afternoon. Waves 1 foot or less. A moderate chop. And for Friday night, southeast winds 10 to 15 knots with gusts up to 20 knots, diminishing to around 5 knots after midnight. Waves 1 foot or less. A moderate chop. From Pensacola to Pascagoula, and out 20 nautical miles. Small craft advisory in effect through Friday evening.
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0: Winds 15 to 20 knots with gusts up to 25 knots. Seas 4 to 6 feet, occasionally to 8 feet. Wave detail, southeast 5 feet at 7 seconds. For Friday, southeast winds around 20 knots with gusts up to 30 knots. Seas 5 to 6 feet, occasionally to 8 feet. Wave detail, southeast 6 feet at 7 seconds and south 4 feet at 8 seconds. A chance of showers. A slight chance of thunderstorms in the morning, then a chance of thunderstorms in the afternoon. And for Friday night, southeast winds 15 to 20 knots, diminishing to 10 to 15 knots after midnight. Seas 4 to 6 feet, occasionally to 8 feet. Wave detail, southeast 6 feet at 7 seconds. A chance of showers with a slight chance of thunderstorms. From the Okaloosa-Walton County line to Pensacola, and out 20 nautical miles. Small craft advisory in effect through Friday evening. For today, east winds 15 to 20 knots, diminishing to 10 to 15 knots late. Seas 4 to 6 feet, occasionally to 8 feet. Wave detail, southeast 6 feet at 7 seconds. For tonight, southeast winds 10 to 15 knots, becoming east 15 to 20 knots after midnight. Seas 3 to 5 feet, occasionally to 6 feet. Wave detail, southeast 5 feet at 7 seconds. For Friday, southeast winds 15 to 20 knots with gusts up to 25 knots. Seas 4 to 6 feet, occasionally to 8 feet. Wave detail, southeast 6 feet at 7 seconds. A slight chance of showers. And for Friday night, southeast winds 15 to 20 knots with gusts up to 25 knots, diminishing to around 10 knots after midnight. Seas 3 to 5 feet, occasionally to 6 feet. Wave detail, southeast 5 feet at 7 seconds. A slight chance of showers after midnight. From Pensacola to Pascagoula, from 20 to 60 nautical miles offshore. Small craft advisory in effect through Friday evening. For today, east winds 20 to 25 knots with gusts up to 30 knots. Seas 6 to 8 feet, occasionally to 10 feet. Wave detail, east 7 feet at 7 seconds. For tonight, east winds around 20 knots with gusts up to 30 knots. Seas 6 to 7 feet, occasionally to 9 feet. Wave detail, east 7 feet at 7 seconds. A chance of showers with a slight chance of thunderstorms after midnight. For Friday, southeast winds around 20 knots with gusts up to 30 knots. Seas 6 to 7 feet, occasionally to 9 feet. Wave detail, southeast 6 feet at 7 seconds and south 4 feet at 8 seconds. A chance of thunderstorms. A chance of showers in the morning, then showers likely in the afternoon. And for Friday night, southeast winds 15 to 20 knots, diminishing to 10 to 15 knots after midnight. Seas 5 to 7 feet, occasionally to 9 feet. Wave detail, southeast 5 feet at 7 seconds. A chance of showers with a slight chance of thunderstorms. From the Okaloosa-Walton County line to Pensacola, from 20 to 60 nautical miles offshore. Small craft advisory in effect through Friday evening. For today, east winds 15 to 20 knots with gusts up to 30 knots. Seas 5 to 7 feet, occasionally to 9 feet. Wave detail, east 7 feet at 7 seconds. For tonight, east winds 15 to 20 knots with gusts up to 30 knots. Seas 5 to 6 feet, occasionally to 8 feet. Wave detail, southeast 6 feet at 7 seconds. For Friday, southeast winds around 20 knots with gusts up to 30 knots. Seas 5 to 6 feet, occasionally to 8 feet. Wave detail, southeast 6 feet at 7 seconds and south 3 feet at 8 seconds. A slight chance of thunderstorms. A slight chance of showers in the morning, then a chance of showers in the afternoon. And for Friday night, southeast winds 15 to 20 knots, diminishing to 10 to 15 knots after midnight. Seas 4 to 6 feet, occasionally to 8 feet, subsiding to 3 to 4 feet, occasionally to 5 feet after midnight. Wave detail, southeast 5 feet at 7 seconds, becoming southeast 4 feet at 7 seconds. A chance of showers after midnight. Tidal information, at the mouth of the Mobile River on Thursday, low tide at 1:56 a.m. High tide at 3:15 p.m. At the mouth of the Mobile River on Friday, low tide at 2:19 a.m. High tide at 3:55 p.m. At Pensacola Bay on Thursday, low tide at 12:46 a.m. High tide at 1:57 p.m. At Pensacola Bay on Friday, low tide at 1:10 a.m. High tide at 2:28 p.m. At the East Pass in Destin on Thursday, low tide at 12:12 a.m. High tide at 1:24 p.m. At the East Pass in Destin on Friday, low tide at 12:36 a.m. High tide at 1:55 p.m. The following marine observations were made as of 6 a.m. Mobile Bay Coast Guard Station. Winds were east at 12 knots. Sea temperature 79 degrees. Air temperature 71 degrees. Weeks Bay, northeast winds at 3 knots. Air temperature was 68 degrees. Pensacola Bay, Sea temperature 81 degrees. Air temperature 76 degrees. The report from the east end of Dauphin Island was not available. Grand Bay, east winds at 11 knots. Air temperature was 74 degrees. And Pettiboy Island, east winds at 18 knots. Air temperature was 76 degrees. South of Dauphin Island, winds were east at 23 knots. Wave heights 8 feet. Wave period 8 seconds. 12 miles south of Orange Beach, winds were east at 23 knots. Air temperature was 77 degrees. Gulf water temperature 79 degrees. Wave height 7 feet, with a period of 7 seconds. 100 miles south of Destin. Winds were east at 19 knots. Air temperature 77 degrees. Wave heights 8 feet. Wave period 8 seconds. The following weather reports were made at 6 a.m. Pensacola International Airport, skies were partly cloudy. The temperature was 71 degrees, the dew point was 56, and the relative humidity was 58%. The wind was east at 10 miles an hour. The pressure was 30.12 inches and rising. Pensacola Naval Air Station, skies were mostly cloudy. The temperature was 74 degrees, the dew point was 55, and the relative humidity was 51%. The wind was east at 22 miles an hour, gusting to 31. The pressure was 30.10 inches and steady. Here's your National Weather Service forecast. Today, mostly sunny. Highs in the mid-80s. East winds 5 to 10 miles per hour with gusts up to 20 miles per hour. Tonight, partly cloudy. Lows in the mid-60s. East winds around 5 miles per hour. Friday, mostly sunny. Highs in the upper 80s. Southeast winds 10 to 15 miles per hour with gusts up to 25 miles per hour. Friday night, partly cloudy. Lows in the upper 60s. Southeast winds 5 to 10 miles per hour. This is NOAA Weather Radio from the Mobile Pensacola National Weather Service. The current time is 7:08 a.m. Central Daylight Time. A high surf advisory is in effect for the following areas in Alabama, Baldwin Coastal and Mobile Coastal, and the following areas in Florida, Escambia Coastal, Okaloosa Coastal and Santa Rosa Coastal. High surf advisory remains in effect until 4 a.m. Central Daylight Time Saturday. High rip current risk remains in effect through Sunday morning. What? For the high surf advisory, large breaking waves of 4 to 6 feet in the surf zone. For the high rip current risk, dangerous rip currents. Where? In Alabama, Mobile Coastal and Baldwin Coastal counties. In Florida, Escambia Coastal, Santa Rosa Coastal and Okaloosa Coastal counties. When? For the high surf advisory, until 4 a.m. Central Daylight Time Saturday. For the high rip current risk, through Sunday morning. Impacts, dangerous swimming and surfing conditions and localized beach erosion. Rip currents can sweep even the best swimmers away from shore into deeper water. Inexperienced swimmers should remain out of the water due to dangerous surf conditions. Swim near a lifeguard. If caught in a rip current, relax and float. Don't swim against the current. If able, swim in a direction following the shoreline. If unable to escape, face the shore and call or wave for help. Here's your marine forecast. On the weather map, moderate to strong easterly winds become southeasterly Friday, then diminish to a light to moderate flow Friday night into Saturday. On Perdido Bay, Pensacola Bay including Santa Rosa Sound, and Choctaw Hatchie Bay. Small craft advisory in effect through Friday evening. For today, east winds 15 to 20 knots, diminishing to 10 to 15 knots late this morning and afternoon. Waves 1 to 2 feet this morning, then 1 foot or less. Choppy. For tonight, southeast winds 5 to 10 knots, becoming east 10 to 15 knots with gusts up to 20 knots after midnight. Waves 1 foot or less. A moderate chop. For Friday, southeast winds 15 to 20 knots with gusts up to 25 knots. Waves 1 foot or less. Choppy. A slight chance of showers. A slight chance of thunderstorms in the afternoon. And for Friday night, southeast winds 10 to 15 knots with gusts up to 20 knots, diminishing to 5 to 10 knots after midnight. Waves 1 foot or less. A moderate chop. A slight chance of showers and thunderstorms after midnight. On Perdido Bay, Pensacola Bay including Santa Rosa Sound, and Choctawhatchee Bay. Small craft advisory in effect until 11 a.m. Central Daylight Time this morning. For today, east winds 15 to 20 knots diminishing to 5 to 10 knots late. Waves 1 foot or less. A moderate chop. For tonight, east winds 5 to 10 knots, increasing to 10 to 15 knots with gusts up to 20 knots after midnight. Waves 1 foot or less. A moderate chop. For Friday, east winds 10 to 15 knots, becoming southeast in the afternoon. Waves 1 foot or less. A moderate chop. And for Friday night, southeast winds 10 to 15 knots with gusts up to 20 knots, diminishing to around 5 knots after midnight. Waves 1 foot or less. A moderate chop. From Pensacola to Pascagoula, and out 20 nautical miles. Small craft advisory in effect through Friday evening. For today, east winds 15 to 20 knots with gusts up to 30 knots. Seas 5 to 6 feet, occasionally to 8 feet. Wave detail, southeast 6 feet at 7 seconds. For tonight, east winds 15 to 20 knots with gusts up to 25 knots. Seas 4 to 6 feet, occasionally to 8 feet. Wave detail, southeast 5 feet at 7 seconds. For Friday, southeast winds around 20 knots with gusts up to 30 knots. Seas 5 to 6 feet, occasionally to 8 feet. Wave detail, southeast 6 feet at 7 seconds and south 4 feet at 8 seconds. A chance of showers. A slight chance of thunderstorms in the morning, then a chance of thunderstorms in the afternoon. And for Friday night, southeast winds 15 to 20 knots, diminishing to 10 to 15 knots after midnight. Seas 4 to 6 feet, occasionally to 8 feet. Wave detail, southeast 6 feet at 7 seconds. A chance of showers with a slight chance of thunderstorms. From the Okaloosa-Walton County line to Pensacola, and out 20 nautical miles. Small craft advisory in effect through Friday evening. For today, east winds 15 to 20 knots, diminishing to 10 to 15 knots late. Seas 4 to 6 feet, occasionally to 8 feet. Wave detail, southeast 6 feet at 7 seconds. For tonight, southeast winds 10 to 15 knots, becoming east 15 to 20 knots after midnight. Seas 3 to 5 feet, occasionally to 6 feet. Wave detail, southeast 5 feet at 7 seconds. For Friday, southeast winds 15 to 20 knots with gusts up to 25 knots. Seas 4 to 6 feet, occasionally to 8 feet. Wave detail, southeast 6 feet at 7 seconds. A slight chance of showers. And for Friday night, southeast winds 15 to 20 knots with gusts up to 25 knots, diminishing to around 10 knots after midnight. Seas 3 to 5 feet, occasionally to 6 feet. Wave detail, southeast 5 feet at 7 seconds. A slight chance of showers after midnight. From Pensacola to Pascagoula, from 20 to 60 nautical miles offshore. Small craft advisory in effect through Friday evening. For today, east winds 20 to 25 knots with gusts up to 30 knots. Seas 6 to 8 feet, occasionally to 10 feet. Wave detail, east 7 feet at 7 seconds. For tonight, east winds around 20 knots with gusts up to 30 knots. Seas 6 to 7 feet, occasionally to 9 feet. Wave detail, east 7 feet at 7 seconds. A chance of showers with a slight chance of thunderstorms after midnight. For Friday, southeast winds around 20 knots with gusts up to 30 knots. Seas 6 to 7 feet, occasionally to 9 feet. Wave detail, southeast 6 feet at 7 seconds and south 4 feet at 8 seconds. A chance of thunderstorms. A chance of showers in the morning, then showers likely in the afternoon. And for Friday night, southeast winds 15 to 20 knots, diminishing to 10 to 15 knots after midnight. Seas 5 to 7 feet, occasionally to 9 feet. Wave detail, southeast 5 feet at 7 seconds. A chance of showers with a slight chance of thunderstorms. From the Okaloosa-Walton County line to Pensacola, from 20 to 60 nautical miles offshore. Small craft advisory in effect through Friday evening. For today, east winds 15 to 20 knots with gusts up to 30 knots. Seas 5 to 7 feet, occasionally to 9 feet. Wave detail, east 7 feet at 7 seconds. For tonight, east winds 15 to 20 knots with gusts up to 30 knots. Seas 5 to 6 feet, occasionally to 8 feet. Wave detail, southeast 6 feet at 7 seconds. For Friday, southeast winds around 20 knots with gusts up to 30 knots. Seas 5 to 6 feet, occasionally to 8 feet. Wave detail, southeast 6 feet at 7 seconds and south 3 feet at 8 seconds. A slight chance of thunderstorms. A slight chance of showers in the morning, then a chance of showers in the afternoon. And for Friday night, southeast winds 15 to 20 knots, diminishing to 10 to 15 knots after midnight. Seas 4 to 6 feet, occasionally to 8 feet, subsiding to 3 to 4 feet, occasionally to 5 feet after midnight. Wave detail, southeast 5 feet at 7 seconds, becoming southeast 4 feet at 7 seconds. A chance of showers after midnight. 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Tidal information, at the mouth of the Mobile River on Thursday, low tide at 1:56 a.m. High tide at 3:15 p.m. At the mouth of the Mobile River on Friday, low tide at 2:19 a.m. High tide at 3:55 p.m. At Pensacola Bay on Thursday, low tide at 12:46 a.m. High tide at 1:57 p.m. At Pensacola Bay on Friday, low tide at 1:10 a.m. High tide at 2:20 p.m. At the East Pass in Destin on Thursday, low tide at 12:12 a.m. High tide at 1:24 p.m. At the East Pass in Destin on Friday, low tide at 12:36 a.m. High tide at 1:55 p.m. The following marine observations were made as of 7 a.m. Mobile Bay Coast Guard Station. Winds were east at 9 knots. Sea temperature 78 degrees. Air temperature 71 degrees. Weeks Bay, northeast winds at 3 knots. Air temperature was 68 degrees. Pensacola Bay. Sea temperature 80 degrees. Air temperature 75 degrees. The report from the east end of Dauphin Island was not available. Graham Bay, east winds at 18 knots. Air temperature was 78 degrees. And Pettiboy Island, east winds at 17 knots. Air temperature was 76 degrees. South of Dauphin Island. Winds were east at 23 knots. Wave height 9 feet. Wave period 8 seconds. 12 miles south of Orange Beach, winds were east at 21 knots. Air temperature was 77 degrees. Gulf water temperature 79 degrees. Wave heights 8 feet, with a period of 8 seconds. 100 miles south of Destin. Winds were east at 19 knots. Air temperature 77 degrees. Wave heights 8 feet. Wave period 8 seconds. The following weather reports were made at 7 a.m. Pensacola International Airport, skies were mostly sunny. The temperature was 71 degrees, the dew point was 56, and the relative humidity was 58%. The wind was east at 14 miles an hour, gusting to 23. The pressure was 30.12 inches and steady. Pensacola Naval Air Station, skies were partly sunny. The temperature was 74 degrees, the dew point was 55, and the relative humidity was 51%. The wind was east at 20 miles an hour, gusting to 31. The pressure was 30.11 inches and rising. Here's your National Weather Service forecast. Today, mostly sunny. Highs in the mid-80s. East winds 5 to 10 miles per hour with gusts up to 20 miles per hour.

high surf advisory is in effect for the following areas in Alabama, Baldwin Coastal and Mobile Coastal, and the following areas in Florida, Escambia Coastal, Okaloosa Coastal and Santa Rosa Coastal. High surf advisory remains in effect until 4 a.m. Central Daylight Time Saturday. High rip current risk remains in effect through Sunday morning. What? For the high surf advisory, large breaking waves of 4 to 6 feet in the surf zone. For the high rip current risk, dangerous rip currents. Where? In Alabama, Mobile Coastal and Baldwin Coastal counties. In Florida, Escambia Coastal, Santa Rosa Coastal and Okaloosa Coastal counties. When? For the high surf advisory, until 4 a.m. Central Daylight Time Saturday. For the high rip current risk, through Sunday morning. Impacts, dangerous swimming and surfing conditions and localized beach erosion. Rip currents can sweep even the best swimmers away from shore into deeper water. Inexperienced swimmers should remain out of the water due to dangerous surf conditions. Swim near a lifeguard. If caught in a rip current, relax and float. Don't swim against the current. If able, swim in a direction following the shoreline. If unable to escape, face the shore and call or wave for help. Here's your marine forecast. On the weather map, moderate to strong easterly winds become southeasterly Friday, then diminish to a light to moderate flow Friday night into Saturday. On Perdido Bay, Pensacola Bay including Santa Rosa Sound, and Choctawhatchee Bay, small craft advisory in effect through Friday evening. For today, east winds 15 to 20 knots, diminishing to 10 to 15 knots late this morning and afternoon. Waves 1 to 2 feet this morning, then 1 foot or less. Choppy. For tonight, southeast winds 5 to 10 knots, becoming east 10 to 15 knots with gusts up to 20 knots after midnight. Waves 1 foot or less. A moderate chop. For Friday, southeast winds 15 to 20 knots with gusts up to 25 knots. Waves 1 foot or less. Choppy. A slight chance of showers. A slight chance of thunderstorms in the afternoon. And for Friday night, southeast winds 10 to 15 knots with gusts up to 20 knots, diminishing to 5 to 10 knots after midnight. Waves 1 foot or less. A moderate chop. A slight chance of showers and thunderstorms after midnight. On Perdido Bay, Pensacola Bay including Santa Rosa Sound, and Choctawhatchee Bay, small craft advisory in effect until 11 a.m. Central Daylight Time this morning. For today, east winds 15 to 20 knots diminishing to 5 to 10 knots late. Waves 1 foot or less. A moderate chop. For tonight, east winds 5 to 10 knots, increasing to 10 to 15 knots with gusts up to 20 knots after midnight. Waves 1 foot or less. A moderate chop. For Friday, east winds 10 to 15 knots, becoming southeast in the afternoon. Waves 1 foot or less. A moderate chop. And for Friday night, southeast winds 10 to 15 knots with gusts up to 20 knots, diminishing to around 5 knots after midnight. Waves 1 foot or less. A moderate chop. From Pensacola to Pascagoula, and out 20 nautical miles. Small craft advisory in effect through Friday evening. For today, east winds 15 to 20 knots with gusts up to 30 knots. Seas 5 to 6 feet, occasionally to 8 feet. Wave detail, southeast 6 feet at 7 seconds. For tonight, east winds 15 to 20 knots with gusts up to 25 knots. Seas 4 to 6 feet, occasionally to 8 feet. Wave detail, southeast 5 feet at 7 seconds. For Friday, southeast winds around 20 knots with gusts up to 30 knots. Seas 5 to 6 feet, occasionally to 8 feet. Wave detail, southeast 6 feet at 7 seconds and south 4 feet at 8 seconds. A chance of showers. A slight chance of thunderstorms in the morning, then a chance of thunderstorms in the afternoon. And for Friday night, southeast winds 15 to 20 knots, diminishing to 10 to 15 knots after midnight. Seas 4 to 6 feet, occasionally to 8 feet. Wave detail, southeast 6 feet at 7 seconds. A chance of showers with a slight

0: chance of thunderstorms. From the Okaloosa-Walton County line to Pensacola, and out 20 nautical miles. Small craft advisory in effect through Friday evening. For today, east winds 15 to 20 knots, diminishing to 10 to 15 knots late. Seas 4 to 6 feet, occasionally to 8 feet. Wave detail, southeast 6 feet at 7 seconds. For tonight, southeast winds 10 to 15 knots, becoming east 15 to 20 knots after midnight. Seas 3 to 5 feet, occasionally to 6 feet. Wave detail, southeast 5 feet at 7 seconds. For Friday, southeast winds 15 to 20 knots with gusts up to 25 knots. Seas 4 to 6 feet, occasionally to 8 feet. Wave detail, southeast 6 feet at 7 seconds. A slight chance of showers. And for Friday night, southeast winds 15 to 20 knots with gusts up to 25 knots, diminishing to around 10 knots after midnight. Seas 3 to 5 feet, occasionally to 6 feet. Wave detail, southeast 5 feet at 7 seconds. A slight chance of showers after midnight. From Pensacola to Pascagoula, from 20 to 60 nautical miles offshore. Small craft advisory in effect through Friday evening. For today, east winds 20 to 25 knots with gusts up to 30 knots. Seas 6 to 8 feet, occasionally to 10 feet. Wave detail, east 7 feet at 7 seconds. For tonight, east winds around 20 knots with gusts up to 30 knots. Seas 6 to 7 feet, occasionally to 9 feet. Wave detail, east 7 feet at 7 seconds. A chance of showers with a slight chance of thunderstorms after midnight. For Friday, southeast winds around 20 knots with gusts up to 30 knots. Seas 6 to 7 feet, occasionally to 9 feet. Wave detail, southeast 6 feet at 7 seconds and south 4 feet at 8 seconds. A chance of thunderstorms. A chance of showers in the morning, then showers likely in the afternoon. And for Friday night, southeast winds 15 to 20 knots, diminishing to 10 to 15 knots after midnight. Seas 5 to 7 feet, occasionally to 9 feet. Wave detail, southeast 5 feet at 7 seconds. A chance of showers with a slight chance of thunderstorms. From the Okaloosa-Walton County line to Pensacola, from 20 to 60 nautical miles offshore. Small craft advisory in effect through Friday evening. For today, east winds 15 to 20 knots with gusts up to 30 knots. Seas 5 to 7 feet, occasionally to 9 feet. Wave detail, east 7 feet at 7 seconds. For tonight, east winds 15 to 20 knots with gusts up to 30 knots. Seas 5 to 6 feet, occasionally to 8 feet. Wave detail, southeast 6 feet at 7 seconds. For Friday, southeast winds around 20 knots with gusts up to 30 knots. Seas 5 to 6 feet, occasionally to 8 feet. Wave detail, southeast 6 feet at 7 seconds and south 3 feet at 8 seconds. A slight chance of thunderstorms. A slight chance of showers in the morning, then a chance of showers in the afternoon. And for Friday night, southeast winds 15 to 20 knots, diminishing to 10 to 15 knots after midnight. Seas 4 to 6 feet, occasionally to 8 feet, subsiding to 3 to 4 feet, occasionally to 5 feet after midnight. Wave detail, southeast 5 feet at 7 seconds, becoming southeast 4 feet at 7 seconds. A chance of showers after midnight. Tidal information, at the mouth of the Mobile River on Thursday, low tide at 1:56 a.m. High tide at 3:15 p.m. At the mouth of the Mobile River on Friday, low tide at 2:19 a.m. High tide at 3:55 p.m. At Pensacola Bay on Thursday, low tide at 12:46 a.m. High tide at 1:57 p.m. At Pensacola Bay on Friday, low tide at 1:10 a.m. High tide at 2:28 p.m. At the East Pass in Destin on Thursday, low tide at 12:12 a.m. High tide at 1:24 p.m. At the East Pass in Destin on Friday, low tide at 12:36 a.m. High tide at 1:55 p.m. The following marine observations were made as of 7 a.m. Mobile Bay Coast Guard Station. Winds were east at 9 knots. Sea temperature 78 degrees. Air temperature 71 degrees. Weeks Bay, northeast winds at 3 knots. Air temperature was 68 degrees. Pensacola Bay. Sea temperature 80 degrees. Air temperature 75 degrees. The report from the east end of Dauphin Island was not available. Graham Bay, east winds at 18 knots. Air temperature was 78 degrees. And Pettiboy Island, east winds at 17 knots. Air temperature was 76 degrees. South of Dauphin Island. Winds were east at 23 knots. Wave heights 9 feet. Wave period 8 seconds. 12 miles south of Orange Beach, winds were east at 21 knots. Air temperature was 77 degrees. Gulf water temperature 79 degrees. Wave heights 8 feet, with a period of 8 seconds. 100 miles south of Destin. Winds were east at 19 knots. Air temperature 77 degrees. Wave heights 8 feet. Wave period 8 seconds. The following weather reports were made at 7 a.m. Pensacola International Airport, skies were mostly sunny. The temperature was 71 degrees, the dew point was 56, and the relative humidity was 58%. The wind was east at 14 miles an hour, gusting to 23. The pressure was 30.12 inches and steady. Pensacola Naval Air Station, skies were partly sunny. The temperature was 74 degrees, the dew point was 55, and the relative humidity was 51%. The wind was east at 20 miles an hour, gusting to 31. The pressure was 30.11 inches and rising. Here's your National Weather Service forecast. Today, mostly sunny. Highs in the mid-80s. East winds 5 to 10 miles per hour with gusts up to 20 miles per hour. Tonight, partly cloudy. Lows in the mid-60s. East winds around 5 miles per hour. Friday, mostly sunny. Highs in the upper 80s. Southeast winds 10 to 15 miles per hour with gusts up to 25 miles per hour. Friday night, partly cloudy. Lows in the upper 60s. Southeast winds 5 to 10 miles per hour. This is NOAA Weather Radio, from the Mobile Pensacola National Weather Service. The current time is 7:34 a.m. Central Daylight Time. A high surf advisory is in effect for the following areas in Alabama, Baldwin Coastal and Mobile Coastal, and the following areas in Florida, Escambia Coastal, Okaloosa Coastal and Santa Rosa Coastal. High surf advisory remains in effect until 4 a.m. Central Daylight Time Saturday. High rip current risk remains in effect through Sunday morning. What? For the high surf advisory, large breaking waves of 4 to 6 feet in the surf zone. For the high rip current risk, dangerous rip currents. Where? In Alabama, Mobile Coastal and Baldwin Coastal Counties. In Florida, Escambia Coastal, Santa Rosa Coastal and Okaloosa Coastal Counties. When? For the high surf advisory, until 4 a.m. Central Daylight Time Saturday. For the high rip current risk, through Sunday morning. Impacts, dangerous swimming and surfing conditions and localized beach erosion. Rip currents can sweep even the best swimmers away from shore into deeper water. Inexperienced swimmers should remain out of the water due to dangerous surf conditions. Swim near a lifeguard. If caught in a rip current, relax and float. Don't swim against the current. If able, swim in a direction following the shoreline. If unable to escape, face the shore and call or wave for help. Here's your marine forecast. On the weather map, moderate to strong easterly winds become southeasterly Friday, then diminish to a light to moderate flow Friday night into Saturday. On Perdido Bay, Pensacola Bay including Santa Rosa Sound, and Choctawhatchee Bay. Small craft advisory in effect through Friday evening. For today, east winds 15 to 20 knots, diminishing to 10 to 15 knots late this morning and afternoon. Waves 1 to 2 feet this morning, than 1 foot or less. Choppy. For tonight, southeast winds 5 to 10 knots, becoming east 10 to 15 knots with gusts up to 20 knots after midnight. Waves 1 foot or less. A moderate chop. For Friday, southeast winds 15 to 20 knots with gusts up to 25 knots. Waves 1 foot or less. Choppy. A slight chance of showers. A slight chance of thunderstorms in the afternoon. And for Friday night, southeast winds 10 to 15 knots with gusts up to 20 knots, diminishing to 5 to 10 knots after midnight. Waves 1 foot or less. A moderate chop. A slight chance of showers and thunderstorms after midnight. On Perdido Bay, Pensacola Bay including Santa Rosa Sound, and Choctawhatchee Bay. Small craft advisory in effect until 11 a.m. Central Daylight Time this morning. For today, east winds 15 to 20 knots diminishing to 5 to 10 knots late. Waves 1 foot or less. A moderate chop. For tonight, east winds 5 to 10 knots, increasing to 10 to 15 knots with gusts up to 20 knots after midnight. Waves 1 foot or less. A moderate chop. For Friday, east winds 10 to 15 knots, becoming southeast in the afternoon. Waves 1 foot or less. A moderate chop. And for Friday night, southeast winds 10 to 15 knots with gusts up to 20 knots, diminishing to around 5 knots after midnight. Waves 1 foot or less. A moderate chop. From Pensacola to Pascagoula, and out 20 nautical miles. Small craft advisory in effect through Friday evening. For today, east winds 15 to 20 knots with gusts up to 30 knots. Seas 5 to 6 feet, occasionally to 8 feet. Wave detail, southeast 6 feet at 7 seconds. For tonight, east winds 15 to 20 knots with gusts up to 25 knots. Seas 4 to 6 feet, occasionally to 8 feet. Wave detail, southeast 5 feet at 7 seconds. For Friday, southeast winds around 20 knots with gusts up to 30 knots. Seas 5 to 6 feet, occasionally to 8 feet. Wave detail, southeast 6 feet at 7 seconds and south 4 feet at 8 seconds. A chance of showers. A slight chance of thunderstorms in the morning, then a chance of thunderstorms in the afternoon. And for Friday night, southeast winds 15 to 20 knots, diminishing to 10 to 15 knots after midnight. Seas 4 to 6 feet, occasionally to 8 feet. Wave detail, southeast 6 feet at 7 seconds. A chance of showers with a slight chance of thunderstorms. From the Okaloosa-Walton County line to Pensacola, and out 20 nautical miles. Small craft advisory in effect through Friday evening. For today, east winds 15 to 20 knots, diminishing to 10 to 15 knots late. Seas 4 to 6 feet, occasionally to 8 feet. Wave detail, southeast 6 feet at 7 seconds. For tonight, southeast winds 10 to 15 knots, becoming east 15 to 20 knots after midnight. Seas 3 to 5 feet, occasionally to 6 feet. Wave detail, southeast 5 feet at 7 seconds. For Friday, southeast winds 15 to 20 knots with gusts up to 25 knots. Seas 4 to 6 feet, occasionally to 8 feet. Wave detail, southeast 6 feet at 7 seconds. A slight chance of showers. And for Friday night, southeast winds 15 to 20 knots with gusts up to 25 knots, diminishing to around 10 knots after midnight. Seas 3 to 5 feet, occasionally to 6 feet. Wave detail, southeast 5 feet at 7 seconds. A slight chance of showers after midnight. From Pensacola to Pascagoula, from 20 to 60 nautical miles offshore. Small craft advisory in effect through Friday evening. For today, east winds 20 to 25 knots with gusts up to 30 knots. Seas 6 to 8 feet, occasionally to 10 feet. Wave detail, east 7 feet at 7 seconds. For tonight, east winds around 20 knots with gusts up to 30 knots. Seas 6 to 7 feet, occasionally to 9 feet. Wave detail, east 7 feet at 7 seconds. A chance of showers with a slight chance of thunderstorms after midnight. For Friday, southeast winds around 20 knots with gusts up to 30 knots. Seas 6 to 7 feet, occasionally to 9 feet. Wave detail, southeast 6 feet at 7 seconds and south 4 feet at 8 seconds. A chance of thunderstorms. A chance of showers in the morning, then showers likely in the afternoon. And for Friday night, southeast winds 15 to 20 knots, diminishing to 10 to 15 knots after midnight. Seas 5 to 7 feet, occasionally to 9 feet. Wave detail, southeast 5 feet at 7 seconds. A chance of showers with a slight chance of thunderstorms. From the Okaloosa-Walton County line to Pensacola, from 20 to 60 nautical miles offshore. Small craft advisory in effect through Friday evening. For today, east winds 15 to 20 knots with gusts up to 30 knots. Seas 5 to 7 feet, occasionally to 9 feet. Wave detail, east 7 feet at 7 seconds. For tonight, east winds 15 to 20 knots with gusts up to 30 knots. Seas 5 to 6 feet, occasionally to 8 feet. Wave detail, southeast 6 feet at 7 seconds. For Friday, southeast winds around 20 knots with gusts up to 30 knots. Seas 5 to 6 feet, occasionally to 8 feet. Wave detail, southeast 6 feet at 7 seconds and south 3 feet at 8 seconds. A slight chance of thunderstorms. A slight chance of showers in the morning, then a chance of showers in the afternoon. And for Friday night, southeast winds 15 to 20 knots, diminishing to 10 to 15 knots after midnight. Seas 4 to 6 feet, occasionally to 8 feet, subsiding to 3 to 4 feet, occasionally to 5 feet after midnight. Wave detail, southeast 5 feet at 7 seconds, becoming southeast 4 feet at 7 seconds. A chance of showers after midnight. Tidal information, at the mouth of the Mobile River on Thursday, low tide at 1:56 a.m. High tide at 3:15 p.m. At the mouth of the Mobile River on Friday, low tide at 2:19 a.m. High tide at 3:55 p.m. At Pensacola Bay on Thursday, low tide at 12:46 a.m. High tide at 1:57 p.m. At Pensacola Bay on Friday, low tide at 1:10 a.m. High tide at 2:28 p.m. At the East Pass in Destin on Thursday, low tide at 12:12 a.m. High tide at 1:24 p.m. At the East Pass in Destin on Friday, low tide at 12:36 a.m. High tide at 1:55 p.m. The following marine observations were made as of 7 a.m. Mobile Bay Coast Guard Station. Winds were east at 9 knots. Sea temperature 78 degrees. Air temperature 71 degrees. Weeks Bay, northeast winds at 3 knots. Air temperature was 68 degrees. Pensacola Bay. Sea temperature 80 degrees. Air temperature 75 degrees. The report from the east end of Dauphin Island was not available. Graham Bay, east winds at 18 knots. Air temperature was 78 degrees. And Pettiboy Island, east winds at 17 knots. Air temperature was 76 degrees. South of Dauphin Island. Winds were east at 23 knots. Wave height 9 feet. Wave period 8 seconds. 12 miles south of Orange Beach, winds were east at 21 knots. Air temperature was 77 degrees. Gulf water temperature 79 degrees. Wave height 8 feet, with a period of 8 seconds. 100 miles south of Destin. Winds were east at 19 knots. Air temperature 77 degrees. Wave heights 8 feet. Wave period 8 seconds. The following weather reports were made at 7 a.m. Pensacola International Airport, skies were mostly sunny. The temperature was 71 degrees, the dew point was 56, and the relative humidity was 58%. The wind was east at 14 miles an hour, gusting to 23. The pressure was 30.12 inches and steady. Pensacola Naval Air Station, skies were partly sunny. The temperature was 74 degrees, the dew point was 55, and the relative humidity was 51%. The wind was east at 20 miles an hour, gusting to 31. The pressure was 30.11 inches and rising. 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Here's your National Weather Service forecast. Today, mostly sunny. Highs in the mid-80s. East winds 5 to 10 miles per hour with gusts up to 20 miles per hour. Tonight, partly cloudy. Lows in the mid-60s. East winds around 5 miles per hour. Friday, mostly sunny. Highs in the upper 80s. Southeast winds 10 to 15 miles per hour with gusts up to 25 miles per hour. Friday night, partly cloudy. Lows in the upper 60s. Southeast winds 5 to 10 miles per hour. 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The current time is 7:48 a.m. Central Daylight Time. A high surf advisory is in effect for the following areas in Alabama, Baldwin Coastal and Mobile Coastal, and the following areas in Florida, Escambia Coastal, Okaloosa Coastal, and Santa Rosa Coastal. High surf advisory remains in effect until 4 a.m. Central Daylight Time Saturday. High rip current risk remains in effect through Sunday morning. What? For the high surf advisory, large breaking waves of 4 to 6 feet in the surf zone. For the high rip current risk, dangerous rip currents. Where? In Alabama, Mobile Coastal and Baldwin Coastal counties. In Florida, Escambia Coastal, Santa Rosa Coastal and Okaloosa Coastal counties. When? For the high surf advisory, until 4 a.m. Central Daylight Time Saturday. For the high rip current risk, through Sunday morning. Impacts, dangerous swimming and surfing conditions and localized beach erosion. Rip currents can sweep even the best swimmers away from shore into deeper water. Inexperienced swimmers should remain out of the water due to dangerous surf conditions. Swim near a lifeguard. If caught in the rip current, relax and float. Don't swim against the current. If able, swim in a direction following the shoreline. If unable to escape, face the shore and call or wave for help. Here's your marine forecast. On the weather map, moderate to strong easterly winds become southeasterly Friday, then diminish to a light to moderate flow Friday night into Saturday. On Perdido Bay, Pensacola Bay including Santa Rosa Sound, and Choctaw Hatchie Bay. Small craft advisory in effect through Friday evening. For today, east winds 15 to 20 knots, diminishing to 10 to 15 knots late this morning and afternoon. Waves 1 to 2 feet this morning, then 1 foot or less. Choppy. For tonight, southeast winds 5 to 10 knots, becoming east 10 to 15 knots with gusts up to 20 knots after midnight. Waves 1 foot or less. A moderate chop. For Friday, southeast winds 15 to 20 knots with gusts up to 25 knots. Waves 1 foot or less. Choppy. A slight chance of showers. A slight chance of thunderstorms in the afternoon. And for Friday night, southeast winds 10 to 15 knots with gusts up to 20 knots, diminishing to 5 to 10 knots after midnight. Waves 1 foot or less. A moderate chop. A slight chance of showers and thunderstorms after midnight. On Perdido Bay, Pensacola Bay including Santa Rosa Sound, and Choctaw Hatchie Bay. Small craft advisory in effect until 11 a.m. Central Daylight Time this morning. For today, east winds 15 to 20 knots diminishing to 5 to 10 knots late. Waves 1 foot or less. A moderate chop. For tonight, east winds 5 to 10 knots, increasing to 10 to 15 knots with gusts up to 20 knots after midnight. Waves 1 foot or less. A moderate chop. For Friday, east winds 10 to 15 knots, becoming southeast in the afternoon. Waves 1 foot or less. A moderate chop. And for Friday night, southeast winds 10 to 15 knots with gusts up to 20 knots, diminishing to around 5 knots after midnight. waves 1 foot or less. A moderate chop. From Pensacola to Pascagoula, and out 20 nautical miles. Small craft advisory in effect through Friday evening. For today, east winds 15 to 20 knots with gusts up to 30 knots. Seas 5 to 6 feet, occasionally to 8 feet. Wave detail, southeast 6 feet at 7 seconds. For tonight, east winds 15 to 20 knots with gusts up to 25 knots. Seas 4 to 6 feet, occasionally to 8 feet. Wave detail, southeast 5 feet at 7 seconds. For Friday, southeast winds around 20 knots with gusts up to 30 knots. Seas 5 to 6 feet, occasionally to 8 feet. Wave detail, southeast 6 feet at 7 seconds and south 4 feet at 8 seconds. A chance of showers. A slight chance of thunderstorms in the morning, then a chance of thunderstorms in the afternoon. And for Friday night, southeast winds 15 to 20 knots, diminishing to 10 to 15 knots after midnight. Seas 4 to 6 feet, occasionally to 8 feet. Wave detail, southeast 6 feet at 7 seconds. A chance of showers with a slight chance of thunderstorms. From the Okaloosa-Walton County line to Pensacola, and out 20 nautical miles. Small craft advisory in effect through Friday evening. For today, east winds 15 to 20 knots, diminishing to 10 to 15 knots late. Seas 4 to 6 feet, occasionally to 8 feet. Wave detail, southeast 6 feet at 7 seconds. For tonight, southeast winds 10 to 15 knots, becoming east 15 to 20 knots after midnight. Seas 3 to 5 feet, occasionally to 6 feet. Wave detail, southeast 5 feet at 7 seconds. For Friday, southeast winds 15 to 20 knots with gusts up to 25 knots. Seas 4 to 6 feet, occasionally to 8 feet. Wave detail, southeast 6 feet at 7 seconds. A slight chance of showers. And for Friday night, southeast winds 15 to 20 knots with gusts up to 25 knots, diminishing to around 10 knots after midnight. Seas 3 to 5 feet, occasionally to 6 feet. Wave detail, southeast 5 feet at 7 seconds. A slight chance of showers after midnight. From Pensacola to Pascagoula, from 20 to 60 nautical miles offshore. Small craft advisory in effect through Friday evening. For today, east winds 20 to 25 knots with gusts up to 30 knots. Seas 6 to 8 feet, occasionally to 10 feet. Wave detail, east 7 feet at 7 seconds. For tonight, east winds around 20 knots with gusts up to 30 knots. Seas 6 to 7 feet, occasionally to 9 feet. Wave detail, east 7 feet at 7 seconds. A chance of showers with a slight chance of thunderstorms after midnight. For Friday, southeast winds around 20 knots with gusts up to 30 knots. Seas 6 to 7 feet, occasionally to 9 feet. Wave detail, southeast 6 feet at 7 seconds and south 4 feet at 8 seconds. A chance of thunderstorms. A chance of showers in the morning, then showers likely in the afternoon. And for Friday night, southeast winds 15 to 20 knots, diminishing to 10 to 15 knots after midnight. Seas 5 to 7 feet, occasionally to 9 feet. Wave detail, southeast 5 feet at 7 seconds. A chance of showers with a slight chance of thunderstorms. From the Okaloosa-Walton County line to Pensacola, from 20 to 60 nautical miles offshore. Small craft advisory in effect through Friday evening. For today, east winds 15 to 20 knots with gusts up to 30 knots. Seas 5 to 7 feet, occasionally to 9 feet. Wave detail, east 7 feet at 7 seconds. For tonight, east winds 15 to 20 knots with gusts up to 30 knots. Seas 5 to 6 feet, occasionally to 8 feet. Wave detail, southeast 6 feet at 7 seconds. For Friday, southeast winds around 20 knots with gusts up to 30 knots. Seas 5 to 6 feet, occasionally to 8 feet. Wave detail, southeast 6 feet at 7 seconds and south 3 feet at 8 seconds. A slight chance of thunderstorms. a slight chance of showers in the morning, then a chance of showers in the afternoon. And for Friday night, southeast winds 15 to 20 knots, diminishing to 10 to 15 knots after midnight. Seas 4 to 6 feet, occasionally to 8 feet, subsiding to 3 to 4 feet, occasionally to 5 feet after midnight. Wave detail, southeast 5 feet at 7 seconds, becoming southeast 4 feet at 7 seconds. A chance of showers after midnight. Tidal information, at the mouth of the Mobile River on Thursday, low tide at 1:56 a.m. High tide at 3:15 p.m. At the mouth of the Mobile River on Friday, low tide at 2:19 a.m. High tide at 3:55 p.m. At Pensacola Bay on Thursday, low tide at 12:46 a.m. High tide at 1:57 p.m. At Pensacola Bay on Friday, low tide at 1:10 a.m. High tide at 2:28 p.m. At the East Pass in Destin on Thursday, low tide at 12:12 a.m. High tide at 1:24 p.m. At the East Pass in Destin on Friday, low tide at 12:36 a.m. High tide at 1:55 p.m. The following marine observations were made as of 7 a.m. Mobile Bay Coast Guard Station. Winds were east at 9 knots. Sea temperature 78 degrees. Air temperature 71 degrees. Weeks Bay, northeast winds at 3 knots. Air temperature was 68 degrees. Pensacola Bay. Sea temperature 80 degrees. Air temperature 75 degrees. The report from the east end of Dauphin Island was not available. Grand Bay, east winds at 18 knots. Air temperature was 78 degrees. And Pettiboy Island, east winds at 17 knots. Air temperature was 76 degrees. South of Dauphin Island. Winds were east at 23 knots. Wave heights 9 feet. Wave period 8 seconds. 12 miles south of Orange Beach, winds were east at 21 knots. Air temperature was 77 degrees. Gulf water temperature 79 degrees. Wave heights 8 feet, with a period of 8 seconds. 100 miles south of Destin. Winds were east at 19 knots. Air temperature 77 degrees. Wave heights 8 feet. Wave period 8 seconds. The following weather reports were made at 7 a.m. Pensacola International Airport, skies were
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0: 30.12 inches and steady. Pensacola Naval Air Station, skies were partly sunny. The temperature was 74 degrees, the dew point was 55, and the relative humidity was 51%. The wind was east at 20 miles an hour, gusting to 31. The pressure was 30.11 inches and rising. Here's your National Weather Service forecast. Today, mostly sunny. Highs in the mid-80s. East winds 5 to 10 miles per hour with gusts up to 20 miles per hour. Tonight, partly cloudy. Lows in the mid-60s. East winds around 5 miles per hour. Friday, mostly sunny. Highs in the upper 80s. Southeast winds 10 to 15 miles per hour with gusts up to 25 miles per hour. Friday night, partly cloudy. Lows in the upper 60s. Southeast winds 5 to 10 miles per hour. This is NOAA Weather Radio, from the Mobile Pensacola National Weather Service. The current time is 8:01 a.m. Central Daylight Time. A high surf advisory is in effect for the following areas in Alabama, Baldwin Coastal and Mobile Coastal, and the following areas in Florida, Escambia Coastal, Okaloosa Coastal and Santa Rosa Coastal. High surf advisory remains in effect until 4 a.m. Central Daylight Time Saturday. High rip current risk remains in effect through Sunday morning. What? For the high surf advisory, large breaking waves of 4 to 6 feet in the surf zone. For the high rip current risk, dangerous rip currents. Where? In Alabama, Mobile Coastal and Baldwin Coastal counties. in Florida, Escambia Coastal, Santa Rosa Coastal and Okaloosa Coastal counties. When, for the high surf advisory, until 4 a.m. Central Daylight Time Saturday. For the high rip current risk, through Sunday morning. Impacts, dangerous swimming and surfing conditions and localized beach erosion. Rip currents can sweep even the best swimmers away from shore into deeper water. Inexperienced swimmers should remain out of the water due to dangerous surf conditions. Swim near a lifeguard. If caught in the rip current, relax and float. Don't swim against the current. If able, swim in a direction following the shoreline. If unable to escape, face the shore and call or wave for help. Here's your marine forecast. On the weather map, moderate to strong easterly winds become southeasterly Friday, then diminish to a light to moderate flow Friday night into Saturday. On Perdido Bay, Pensacola Bay including Santa Rosa Sound, and Choctaw Hatchie Bay. Small craft advisory in effect through Friday evening. For today, east winds 15 to 20 knots, diminishing to 10 to 15 knots late this morning and afternoon. Waves 1 to 2 feet this morning, then 1 foot or less. Choppy. For tonight, southeast winds 5 to 10 knots, becoming east 10 to 15 knots with gusts up to 20 knots after midnight. Waves 1 foot or less. A moderate chop. For Friday, southeast winds 15 to 20 knots with gusts up to 25 knots. Waves 1 foot or less. Choppy. A slight chance of showers. A slight chance of thunderstorms in the afternoon. And for Friday night, southeast winds 10 to 15 knots with gusts up to 20 knots, diminishing to 5 to 10 knots after midnight. Waves 1 foot or less. A moderate chop. A slight chance of showers and thunderstorms after midnight. On Perdido Bay, Pensacola Bay including Santa Rosa Sound, and Choctaw Hatchie Bay. Small craft advisory in effect until 11 a.m. Central Daylight Time this morning. For today, east winds 15 to 20 knots diminishing to 5 to 10 knots late. Waves 1 foot or less. A moderate chop. For tonight, east winds 5 to 10 knots, increasing to 10 to 15 knots with gusts up to 20 knots after midnight. Waves 1 foot or less. A moderate chop. For Friday, east winds 10 to 15 knots, becoming southeast in the afternoon. Waves 1 foot or less. A moderate chop. And for Friday night, southeast winds 10 to 15 knots with gusts up to 20 knots, diminishing to around 5 knots after midnight. Waves 1 foot or less. A moderate chop. From Pensacola to Pascagoula, and out 20 nautical miles. Small craft advisory in effect through Friday evening. For today, east winds 15 to 20 knots with gusts up to 30 knots. Seas 5 to 6 feet, occasionally to 8 feet. Wave detail, southeast 6 feet at 7 seconds. For tonight, east winds 15 to 20 knots with gusts up to 25 knots. Seas 4 to 6 feet, occasionally to 8 feet. Wave detail, southeast 5 feet at 7 seconds. For Friday, southeast winds around 20 knots with gusts up to 30 knots. Seas 5 to 6 feet, occasionally to 8 feet. Wave detail, southeast 6 feet at 7 seconds and south 4 feet at 8 seconds. A chance of showers. A slight chance of thunderstorms in the morning, then a chance of thunderstorms in the afternoon. And for Friday night, southeast winds 15 to 20 knots, diminishing to 10 to 15 knots after midnight. Seas 4 to 6 feet, occasionally to 8 feet. Wave detail, southeast 6 feet at 7 seconds. A chance of showers with a slight chance of thunderstorms. From the Okaloosa-Walton County line to Pensacola, and out 20 nautical miles. Small craft advisory in effect through Friday evening. For today, east winds 15 to 20 knots, diminishing to 10 to 15 knots late. Seas 4 to 6 feet, occasionally to 8 feet. Wave detail, southeast 6 feet at 7 seconds. For tonight, southeast winds 10 to 15 knots, becoming east 15 to 20 knots after midnight. Seas 3 to 5 feet, occasionally to 6 feet. Wave detail, southeast 5 feet at 7 seconds. For Friday, southeast winds 15 to 20 knots with gusts up to 25 knots. Seas 4 to 6 feet, occasionally to 8 feet. Wave detail, southeast 6 feet at 7 seconds. A slight chance of showers. And for Friday night, southeast winds 15 to 20 knots with gusts up to 25 knots, diminishing to around 10 knots after midnight. Seas 3 to 5 feet, occasionally to 6 feet. Wave detail, southeast 5 feet at 7 seconds. A slight chance of showers after midnight. From Pensacola to Pascagoula, from 20 to 60 nautical miles offshore. Small craft advisory in effect through Friday evening. For today, east winds 20 to 25 knots with gusts up to 30 knots. Seas 6 to 8 feet, occasionally to 10 feet. Wave detail, east 7 feet at 7 seconds. For tonight, east winds around 20 knots with gusts up to 30 knots. Seas 6 to 7 feet, occasionally to 9 feet. Wave detail, east 7 feet at 7 seconds. A chance of showers with a slight chance of thunderstorms after midnight. For Friday, southeast winds around 20 knots with gusts up to 30 knots. Seas 6 to 7 feet, occasionally to 9 feet. Wave detail, southeast 6 feet at 7 seconds and south 4 feet at 8 seconds. A chance of thunderstorms. A chance of showers in the morning, then showers likely in the afternoon. And for Friday night, southeast winds 15 to 20 knots, diminishing to 10 to 15 knots after midnight. Seas 5 to 7 feet, occasionally to 9 feet. Wave detail, southeast 5 feet at 7 seconds. A chance of showers with a slight chance of thunderstorms. From the Okaloosa-Walton County line to Pensacola, from 20 to 60 nautical miles offshore. Small craft advisory in effect through Friday evening. For today, east winds 15 to 20 knots with gusts up to 30 knots. Seas 5 to 7 feet, occasionally to 9 feet. Wave detail, east 7 feet at 7 seconds. For tonight, east winds 15 to 20 knots with gusts up to 30 knots. Seas 5 to 6 feet, occasionally to 8 feet. Wave detail, southeast 6 feet at 7 seconds. For Friday, southeast winds around 20 knots with gusts up to 30 knots. Seas 5 to 6 feet, occasionally to 8 feet. Wave detail, southeast 6 feet at 7 seconds and south 3 feet at 8 seconds. A slight chance of thunderstorms. A slight chance of showers in the morning, then a chance of showers in the afternoon. And for Friday night, southeast winds 15 to 20 knots, diminishing to 10 to 15 knots after midnight. Seas 4 to 6 feet, occasionally to 8 feet, subsiding to 3 to 4 feet, occasionally to 5 feet after midnight. Wave detail, southeast 5 feet at 7 seconds, becoming southeast 4 feet at 7 seconds. A chance of showers after midnight. Tidal information, at the mouth of the Mobile River on Thursday, low tide at 1:56 a.m. High tide at 3:15 p.m. At the mouth of the Mobile River on Friday, low tide at 2:19 a.m. High tide at 3:55 p.m. At Pensacola Bay on Thursday, low tide at 12:46 a.m. High tide at 1:57 p.m. At Pensacola Bay on Friday, low tide at 1:10 a.m. High tide at 2:28 p.m. At the East Pass in Destin on Thursday, low tide at 12:12 a.m. High tide at 1:24 p.m. At the East Pass in Destin on Friday, low tide at 12:36 a.m. High tide at 1:55 p.m. The following marine observations were made as of 7 a.m. Mobile Bay Coast Guard Station. Winds were east at 9 knots. Sea temperature 78 degrees. Air temperature 71 degrees. Weeks Bay, northeast winds at 3 knots. Air temperature was 68 degrees. Pensacola Bay. Sea temperature 80 degrees. Air temperature 75 degrees. The report from the east end of Dauphin Island was not available. Graham Bay, east winds at 18 knots. Air temperature was 78 degrees. and Pettiboy Island, east winds at 70 knots. Air temperature was 76 degrees. South of Dauphin Island, winds were east at 23 knots. Wave height 9 feet. Wave period 8 seconds. 12 miles south of Orange Beach, winds were east at 21 knots. Air temperature was 77 degrees. Gulf water temperature 79 degrees. Wave heights 8 feet, with a period of 8 seconds. 100 miles south of Destin. Winds were east at 19 knots. Air temperature 77 degrees. Wave heights 8 feet. Wave period 8 seconds. The following weather reports were made at 8 a.m. Pensacola International Airport, skies were sunny. The temperature was 73 degrees, the dew point was 56, and the relative humidity was 54%. The wind was east at 10 miles an hour. The pressure was 30.14 inches and rising. Pensacola Naval Air Station, skies were partly sunny. The temperature was 76 degrees, the dew point was 58, and the relative humidity was 53%. The wind was east at 17 miles an hour, gusting to 26. The pressure was 30.13 inches and rising. Here's your National Weather Service forecast. Today, mostly sunny. Highs in the mid-80s. East winds 5 to 10 miles per hour with gusts up to 20 miles per hour. Tonight, partly cloudy. Lows in the mid-60s. East winds around 5 miles per hour. Friday, mostly sunny. Highs in the upper 80s. Southeast winds 10 to 15 miles per hour with gusts up to 25 miles per hour. Friday night, partly cloudy. Lows in the upper 60s. Southeast winds 5 to 10 miles per hour. This is NOAA Weather Radio, from the Mobile Pensacola National Weather Service. The current time is 8:13 a.m. Central Daylight Time. A high surf advisory is in effect for the following areas in Alabama, Baldwin Coastal and Mobile Coastal, and the following areas in Florida, Escambia Coastal, Okaloosa Coastal, and Santa Rosa Coastal. High surf advisory remains in effect until 4 a.m. Central Daylight Time Saturday. High rip current risk remains in effect through Sunday morning. What? For the high surf advisory, large breaking waves of 4 to 6 feet in the surf zone. For the high rip current risk, dangerous rip currents. Where? In Alabama, Mobile Coastal and Baldwin Coastal counties. In Florida, Escambia Coastal, Santa Rosa Coastal and Okaloosa Coastal counties. When? For the high surf advisory, until 4 a.m. Central Daylight Time Saturday. For the high rip current risk, through Sunday morning. Impacts, dangerous swimming and surfing conditions and localized beach erosion. Rip currents can sweep even the best swimmers away from shore into deeper water. Inexperienced swimmers should remain out of the water due to dangerous surf conditions. Swim near a lifeguard. If caught in a rip current, relax and float. Don't swim against the current. If able, swim in a direction following the shoreline. If unable to escape, face the shore and call or wave for help. Here's your marine forecast. On the weather map, moderate to strong easterly winds become southeasterly Friday, then diminish to a light to moderate flow Friday night into Saturday. On Perdido Bay, Pensacola Bay including Santa Rosa Sound, and Choctaw Hatchie Bay, small craft advisory in effect through Friday evening. For today, east winds 15 to 20 knots, diminishing to 10 to 15 knots late this morning and afternoon. Waves 1 to 2 feet this morning, then 1 foot or less. Choppy. For tonight, southeast winds 5 to 10 knots, becoming east 10 to 15 knots with gusts up to 20 knots after midnight. Waves 1 foot or less. A moderate chop. For Friday, southeast winds 15 to 20 knots with gusts up to 25 knots. Waves 1 foot or less. Choppy. A slight chance of showers. A slight chance of thunderstorms in the afternoon. And for Friday night, southeast winds 10 to 15 knots with gusts up to 20 knots, diminishing to 5 to 10 knots after midnight. Waves 1 foot or less. a moderate chop. A slight chance of showers and thunderstorms after midnight. On Perdido Bay, Pensacola Bay including Santa Rosa Sound, and Choctawhatchee Bay. Small craft advisory in effect until 11 a.m. Central Daylight Time this morning. For today, east winds 15 to 20 knots diminishing to 5 to 10 knots late. Waves 1 foot or less. A moderate chop. For tonight, east winds 5 to 10 knots, increasing to 10 to 15 knots with gusts up to 20 knots after midnight. Waves 1 foot or less. A moderate chop. For Friday, east winds 10 to 15 knots, becoming southeast in the afternoon. Waves 1 foot or less. A moderate chop. And for Friday night, southeast winds 10 to 15 knots with gusts up to 20 knots, diminishing to around 5 knots after midnight. Waves 1 foot or less. A moderate chop. From Pensacola to Pascagoula, and out 20 nautical miles. Small craft advisory in effect through Friday evening. For today, east winds 15 to 20 knots with gusts up to 30 knots. Seas 5 to 6 feet, occasionally to 8 feet. Wave detail, southeast 6 feet at 7 seconds. For tonight, east winds 15 to 20 knots with gusts up to 25 knots. Seas 4 to 6 feet, occasionally to 8 feet. Wave detail, southeast 5 feet at 7 seconds. For Friday, southeast winds around 20 knots with gusts up to 30 knots. Seas 5 to 6 feet, occasionally to 8 feet. Wave detail, southeast 6 feet at 7 seconds and south 4 feet at 8 seconds. A chance of showers. A slight chance of thunderstorms in the morning, then a chance of thunderstorms in the afternoon. And for Friday night, southeast winds 15 to 20 knots, diminishing to 10 to 15 knots after midnight. Seas 4 to 6 feet, occasionally to 8 feet. Wave detail, southeast 6 feet at 7 seconds. A chance of showers with a slight chance of thunderstorms. From the Okaloosa-Walton County line to Pensacola, and out 20 nautical miles. Small craft advisory in effect through Friday evening. For today, east winds 15 to 20 knots, diminishing to 10 to 15 knots late. Seas 4 to 6 feet, occasionally to 8 feet. Wave detail, southeast 6 feet at 7 seconds. For tonight, southeast winds 10 to 15 knots, becoming east 15 to 20 knots after midnight. Seas 3 to 5 feet, occasionally to 6 feet. Wave detail, southeast 5 feet at 7 seconds. For Friday, southeast winds 15 to 20 knots with gusts up to 25 knots. Seas 4 to 6 feet, occasionally to 8 feet. Wave detail, southeast 6 feet at 7 seconds. A slight chance of showers. And for Friday night, southeast winds 15 to 20 knots with gusts up to 25 knots, diminishing to around 10 knots after midnight. Seas 3 to 5 feet, occasionally to 6 feet. Wave detail, southeast 5 feet at 7 seconds. A slight chance of showers after midnight. From Pensacola to Pascagoula, from 20 to 60 nautical miles offshore. Small craft advisory in effect through Friday evening. For today, east winds 20 to 25 knots with gusts up to 30 knots. Seas 6 to 8 feet, occasionally to 10 feet. Wave detail, east 7 feet at 7 seconds. For tonight, east winds around 20 knots with gusts up to 30 knots. Seas 6 to 7 feet, occasionally to 9 feet. Wave detail, east 7 feet at 7 seconds. A chance of showers with a slight chance of thunderstorms after midnight. For Friday, southeast winds around 20 knots with gusts up to 30 knots. Seas 6 to 7 feet, occasionally to 9 feet. Wave detail, southeast 6 feet at 7 seconds and south 4 feet at 8 seconds. A chance of thunderstorms. A chance of showers in the morning, then showers likely in the afternoon. And for Friday night, southeast winds 15 to 20 knots, diminishing to 10 to 15 knots after midnight. Seas 5 to 7 feet, occasionally to 9 feet. Wave detail, southeast 5 feet at 7 seconds. A chance of showers with a slight chance of thunderstorms. From the Okaloosa Walton County line to Pensacola, from 20 to 60 nautical miles offshore. Small craft advisory in effect through Friday evening.

tail, southeast 6 feet at 7 seconds and south 3 feet at 8 seconds. A slight chance of thunderstorms. A slight chance of showers in the morning, then a chance of showers in the afternoon. And for Friday night, southeast winds 15 to 20 knots, diminishing to 10 to 15 knots after midnight. Seas 4 to 6 feet, occasionally to 8 feet, subsiding to 3 to 4 feet, occasionally to 5 feet after midnight. Wave detail, southeast 5 feet at 7 seconds, becoming southeast 4 feet at 7 seconds. A chance of showers after midnight. 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Tidal information, at the mouth of the Mobile River on Thursday, low tide at 1:56 a.m. High tide at 3:15 p.m. At the mouth of the Mobile River on Friday, low tide at 2:19 a.m. High tide at 3:55 p.m. At Pensacola Bay on Thursday, low tide at 12:46 a.m. High tide at 1:57 p.m. At Pensacola Bay on Friday, low tide at 1:10 a.m. High tide at 2:28 p.m. At the East Pass in Destin on Thursday, low tide at 12:12 a.m. High tide at 1:24 p.m. At the East Pass in Destin on Friday, low tide at 12:36 a.m. High tide at 1:55 p.m. The following marine observations were made as of 8 a.m. Mobile Bay Coast Guard Station. Winds were east at 7 knots. Sea temperature 78 degrees. Air temperature 72 degrees. Weeks Bay, northeast winds at 2 knots. Air temperature was 69 degrees. Pensacola Bay. Sea temperature 80 degrees. Air temperature 76 degrees. The report from the east end of Dauphin Island was not available. Graham Bay, east winds at 70 knots. Air temperature was 77 degrees. And Pettiboy Island, east winds at 60 knots. Air temperature was 76 degrees. South of Dauphin Island. Winds were east at 21 knots. Wave heights 9 feet. Wave period 8 seconds. 12 miles south of Orange Beach, winds were east at 19 knots. Air temperature was 77 degrees. Gulf water temperature 79 degrees. Wave heights 8 feet, with a period of 8 seconds. 100 miles south of Destin. Winds were east at 19 knots. Air temperature 78 degrees. Wave heights 8 feet. Wave period 8 seconds. The following weather reports were made at 8 a.m. Pensacola International Airport, skies were sunny. The temperature was 73 degrees, the dew point was 56, and the relative humidity was 54%. The wind was east at 10 miles an hour. The pressure was 30.14 inches and rising. Pensacola Naval Air Station, skies were partly sunny. The temperature was 76 degrees. The dew point was 58, and the relative humidity was 53%. The wind was east at 17 miles an hour, gusting to 26. The pressure was 30.13 inches and rising. Here's your National Weather Service forecast. Today, mostly sunny. Highs in the mid-80s. East winds 5 to 10 miles per hour with gusts up to 20 miles per hour. Tonight, partly cloudy. Lows in the mid-60s. East winds around 5 miles per hour. Friday, mostly sunny. Highs in the upper 80s. Southeast winds 10 to 15 miles per hour with gusts up to 25 miles per hour. Friday night, partly cloudy. Lows in the upper 60s. Southeast winds 5 to 10 miles per hour. 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The current time is 8:27 a.m. Central Daylight Time. A high surf advisory is in effect for the following areas in Alabama, Baldwin Coastal and Mobile Coastal, and the following areas in Florida, Escambia Coastal, Okaloosa Coastal, and Santa Rosa Coastal. High surf advisory remains in effect until 4 a.m. Central Daylight Time.

0: On Saturday, high rip current risk remains in effect through Sunday morning. What? For the high surf advisory, large breaking waves of 4 to 6 feet in the surf zone. For the high rip current risk, dangerous rip currents. Where? In Alabama, Mobile Coastal and Baldwin Coastal counties. In Florida, Escambia Coastal, Santa Rosa Coastal and Okaloosa Coastal counties. When? For the high surf advisory, until 4 a.m. Central Daylight Time Saturday. For the high rip current risk, through Sunday morning. Impacts, dangerous swimming and surfing conditions and localized beach erosion. Rip currents can sweep even the best swimmers away from shore into deeper water. Inexperienced swimmers should remain out of the water due to dangerous surf conditions. Swim near a lifeguard. If caught in a rip current, relax and float. Don't swim against the current. If able, swim in a direction following the shoreline. If unable to escape, face the shore and call or wave for help. Here's your marine forecast. On the weather map, moderate to strong easterly winds become southeasterly Friday, then diminish to a light to moderate flow Friday night into Saturday. On Perdido Bay, Pensacola Bay including Santa Rosa Sound, and Choctawhatchee Bay. Small craft advisory in effect through Friday evening. For today, east winds 15 to 20 knots, diminishing to 10 to 15 knots late this morning and afternoon. Waves 1 to 2 feet this morning, then 1 foot or less. Choppy. For tonight, southeast winds 5 to 10 knots, becoming east 10 to 15 knots with gusts up to 20 knots after midnight. Waves 1 foot or less. A moderate chop. For Friday, southeast winds 15 to 20 knots with gusts up to 25 knots. Waves 1 foot or less. Choppy. A slight chance of showers. A slight chance of thunderstorms in the afternoon. And for Friday night, southeast winds 10 to 15 knots with gusts up to 20 knots, diminishing to 5 to 10 knots after midnight. Waves 1 foot or less. A moderate chop. A slight chance of showers and thunderstorms after midnight. On Perdido Bay, Pensacola Bay including Santa Rosa Sound, and Choctawhatchee Bay. Small craft advisory in effect until 11 a.m. Central Daylight Time this morning. For today, east winds 15 to 20 knots diminishing to 5 to 10 knots late. Waves 1 foot or less. A moderate chop. For tonight, east winds 5 to 10 knots, increasing to 10 to 15 knots with gusts up to 20 knots after midnight. Waves 1 foot or less. A moderate chop. For Friday, east winds 10 to 15 knots, becoming southeast in the afternoon. Waves 1 foot or less. A moderate chop. And for Friday night, southeast winds 10 to 15 knots with gusts up to 20 knots, diminishing to around 5 knots after midnight. Waves 1 foot or less. A moderate chop. From Pensacola to Pascagoula, and out 20 nautical miles. Small craft advisory in effect through Friday evening. For today, east winds 15 to 20 knots with gusts up to 30 knots. Seas 5 to 6 feet, occasionally to 8 feet. Wave detail, southeast 6 feet at 7 seconds. For tonight, east winds 15 to 20 knots with gusts up to 25 knots. Seas 4 to 6 feet, occasionally to 8 feet. Wave detail, southeast 5 feet at 7 seconds. For Friday, southeast winds around 20 knots with gusts up to 30 knots. Seas 5 to 6 feet, occasionally to 8 feet. Wave detail, southeast 6 feet at 7 seconds and south 4 feet at 8 seconds. A chance of showers. A slight chance of thunderstorms in the morning, then a chance of thunderstorms in the afternoon. And for Friday night, southeast winds 15 to 20 knots, diminishing to 10 to 15 knots after midnight. Seas 4 to 6 feet, occasionally to 8 feet. Wave detail, southeast 6 feet at 7 seconds. A chance of showers with a slight chance of thunderstorms. From the Okaloosa-Walton County line to Pensacola, and out 20 nautical miles. Small craft advisory in effect through Friday evening. For today, east winds 15 to 20 knots, diminishing to 10 to 15 knots late. seas 4 to 6 feet, occasionally to 8 feet. Wave detail, southeast 6 feet at 7 seconds. For tonight, southeast winds 10 to 15 knots, becoming east 15 to 20 knots after midnight. Seas 3 to 5 feet, occasionally to 6 feet. Wave detail, southeast 5 feet at 7 seconds. For Friday, southeast winds 15 to 20 knots with gusts up to 25 knots. Seas 4 to 6 feet, occasionally to 8 feet. Wave detail, southeast 6 feet at 7 seconds. A slight chance of showers. And for Friday night, southeast winds 15 to 20 knots with gusts up to 25 knots, diminishing to around 10 knots after midnight. Seas 3 to 5 feet, occasionally to 6 feet. Wave detail, southeast 5 feet at 7 seconds. A slight chance of showers after midnight. From Pensacola to Pascagoula, from 20 to 60 nautical miles offshore. Small craft advisory in effect through Friday evening. For today, east winds 20 to 25 knots with gusts up to 30 knots. Seas 6 to 8 feet, occasionally to 10 feet. Wave detail, east 7 feet at 7 seconds. For tonight, east winds around 20 knots with gusts up to 30 knots. Seas 6 to 7 feet, occasionally to 9 feet. Wave detail, east 7 feet at 7 seconds. A chance of showers with a slight chance of thunderstorms after midnight. For Friday, southeast winds around 20 knots with gusts up to 30 knots. Seas 6 to 7 feet, occasionally to 9 feet. Wave detail, southeast 6 feet at 7 seconds and south 4 feet at 8 seconds. A chance of thunderstorms. A chance of showers in the morning, then showers likely in the afternoon. And for Friday night, southeast winds 15 to 20 knots, diminishing to 10 to 15 knots after midnight. Seas 5 to 7 feet, occasionally to 9 feet. Wave detail, southeast 5 feet at 7 seconds. A chance of showers with a slight chance of thunderstorms. From the Okaloosa-Walton County line to Pensacola, from 20 to 60 nautical miles offshore. Small craft advisory in effect through Friday evening. For today, east winds 15 to 20 knots with gusts up to 30 knots. Seas 5 to 7 feet, occasionally to 9 feet. Wave detail, east 7 feet at 7 seconds. For tonight, east winds 15 to 20 knots with gusts up to 30 knots. Seas 5 to 6 feet, occasionally to 8 feet. Wave detail, southeast 6 feet at 7 seconds. For Friday, southeast winds around 20 knots with gusts up to 30 knots. Seas 5 to 6 feet, occasionally to 8 feet. Wave detail, southeast 6 feet at 7 seconds and south 3 feet at 8 seconds. A slight chance of thunderstorms. A slight chance of showers in the morning, then a chance of showers in the afternoon. And for Friday night, southeast winds 15 to 20 knots, diminishing to 10 to 15 knots after midnight. Seas 4 to 6 feet, occasionally to 8 feet, subsiding to 3 to 4 feet, occasionally to 5 feet after midnight. Wave detail, southeast 5 feet at 7 seconds, becoming southeast 4 feet at 7 seconds. A chance of showers after midnight. Tidal information, at the mouth of the Mobile River on Thursday, low tide at 1:56 a.m. High tide at 3:15 p.m. At the mouth of the Mobile River on Friday, low tide at 2:19 a.m. High tide at 3:55 p.m. At Pensacola Bay on Thursday, low tide at 12:46 a.m. High tide at 1:57 p.m. At Pensacola Bay on Friday, low tide at 1:10 a.m. High tide at 2:28 p.m. At the East Pass in Destin on Thursday, low tide at 12:12 a.m. High tide at 1:24 p.m. At the East Pass in Destin on Friday, low tide at 12:36 a.m. High tide at 1:55 p.m. The following marine observations were made as of 8 a.m. Mobile Bay Coast Guard Station. Winds were east at 7 knots. Sea temperature 78 degrees. Air temperature 72 degrees. Weeks Bay, northeast winds at 2 knots. Air temperature was 69 degrees. Pensacola Bay. Sea temperature 80 degrees. Air temperature 76 degrees. The report from the east end of Dauphin Island was not available. Grand Bay, east winds at 70 knots. Air temperature was 77 degrees. And Pettiboy Island, east winds at 60 knots. Air temperature was 76 degrees. South of Dauphin Island. Winds were east at 21 knots. Wave heights 9 feet. Wave period 8 seconds. 12 miles south of Orange Beach, winds were east at 19 knots. Air temperature was 77 degrees. Gulf water temperature 79 degrees. Wave heights 8 feet, with a period of 8 seconds. 100 miles south of Destin. Winds were east at 19 knots. Air temperature 78 degrees. Wave heights 8 feet. Wave period 8 seconds. The following weather reports were made at 8 a.m. Pensacola International Airport, skies were sunny. The temperature was 73 degrees, the dew point was 56, and the relative humidity was 54%. The wind was east at 10 miles an hour. The pressure was 30.14 inches and rising. Pensacola Naval Air Station, skies were partly sunny. The temperature was 76 degrees, the dew point was 58, and the relative humidity was 53%. The wind was east at 17 miles an hour, gusting to 26. The pressure was 30.13 inches and rising. Here's your National Weather Service forecast. Today, mostly sunny. Highs in the mid-80s. East winds 5 to 10 miles per hour with gusts up to 20 miles per hour. Tonight, partly cloudy. Lows in the mid-60s. East winds around 5 miles per hour. Friday, mostly sunny. Highs in the upper 80s. Southeast winds 10 to 15 miles per hour with gusts up to 25 miles per hour. Friday night, partly cloudy. Lows in the upper 60s. Southeast winds 5 to 10 miles per hour. 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The current time is 8:40 a.m. Central Daylight Time. A high surf advisory is in effect for the following areas in Alabama, Baldwin Coastal and Mobile Coastal, and the following areas in Florida, Escambia Coastal, Okaloosa Coastal and Santa Rosa Coastal. High surf advisory remains in effect until 4 a.m. Central Daylight Time Saturday. High rip current risk remains in effect through Sunday morning. What? For the high surf advisory, large breaking waves of 4 to 6 feet in the surf zone. For the high rip current risk, dangerous rip currents. Where? In Alabama, Mobile Coastal and Baldwin Coastal counties. In Florida, Escambia Coastal, Santa Rosa Coastal and Okaloosa Coastal counties. When? For the high surf advisory, until 4 a.m. Central Daylight Time Saturday. For the high rip current risk, through Sunday morning. Impacts, dangerous swimming and surfing conditions and localized beach erosion. Rip currents can sweep even the best swimmers away from shore into deeper water. Inexperienced swimmers should remain out of the water due to dangerous surf conditions. Swim near a lifeguard. If caught in a rip current, relax and float. Don't swim against the current. If able, swim in a direction following the shoreline. If unable to escape, face the shore and call or wave for help. Here's your marine forecast. On the weather map, moderate to strong easterly winds become southeasterly Friday, then diminish to a light to moderate flow Friday night into Saturday. On Perdido Bay, Pensacola Bay including Santa Rosa Sound, and Choctawhatchee Bay, small craft advisory in effect through Friday evening. For today, east winds 15 to 20 knots, diminishing to 10 to 15 knots late this morning and afternoon. Waves 1 to 2 feet this morning, then 1 foot or less. Choppy. For tonight, southeast winds 5 to 10 knots, becoming east 10 to 15 knots with gusts up to 20 knots after midnight. Waves 1 foot or less. A moderate chop. For Friday, southeast winds 15 to 20 knots with gusts up to 25 knots. Waves 1 foot or less. Choppy. A slight chance of showers. A slight chance of thunderstorms in the afternoon. And for Friday night, southeast winds 10 to 15 knots with gusts up to 20 knots, diminishing to 5 to 10 knots after midnight. Waves 1 foot or less. A moderate chop. A slight chance of showers and thunderstorms after midnight. On Perdido Bay, Pensacola Bay including Santa Rosa Sound, and Choctawhatchee Bay. Small craft advisory in effect until 11 a.m. Central Daylight Time this morning. For today, east winds 15 to 20 knots diminishing to 5 to 10 knots late. Waves 1 foot or less. A moderate chop. For tonight, east winds 5 to 10 knots, increasing to 10 to 15 knots with gusts up to 20 knots after midnight. Waves 1 foot or less. A moderate chop. For Friday, east winds 10 to 15 knots, becoming southeast in the afternoon. Waves 1 foot or less. A moderate chop. And for Friday night, southeast winds 10 to 15 knots with gusts up to 20 knots, diminishing to around 5 knots after midnight. Waves 1 foot or less. A moderate chop. From Pensacola to Pascagoula, and out 20 nautical miles. Small craft advisory in effect through Friday evening. For today, east winds 15 to 20 knots with gusts up to 30 knots. Seas 5 to 6 feet, occasionally to 8 feet. Wave detail, southeast 6 feet at 7 seconds. For tonight, east winds 15 to 20 knots with gusts up to 25 knots. Seas 4 to 6 feet, occasionally to 8 feet. Wave detail, southeast 5 feet at 7 seconds. For Friday, southeast winds around 20 knots with gusts up to 30 knots. Seas 5 to 6 feet, occasionally to 8 feet. Wave detail, southeast 6 feet at 7 seconds and south 4 feet at 8 seconds. A chance of showers. A slight chance of thunderstorms in the morning, then a chance of thunderstorms in the afternoon. And for Friday night, southeast winds 15 to 20 knots, diminishing to 10 to 15 knots after midnight. Seas 4 to 6 feet, occasionally to 8 feet. Wave detail, southeast 6 feet at 7 seconds. A chance of showers with a slight chance of thunderstorms. From the Okaloosa-Walton County line to Pensacola, and out 20 nautical miles. Small craft advisory in effect through Friday evening. For today, east winds 15 to 20 knots, diminishing to 10 to 15 knots late. Seas 4 to 6 feet, occasionally to 8 feet. Wave detail, southeast 6 feet at 7 seconds. For tonight, southeast winds 10 to 15 knots, becoming east 15 to 20 knots after midnight. Seas 3 to 5 feet, occasionally to 6 feet. Wave detail, southeast 5 feet at 7 seconds. For Friday, southeast winds 15 to 20 knots with gusts up to 25 knots. Seas 4 to 6 feet, occasionally to 8 feet. Wave detail, southeast 6 feet at 7 seconds. A slight chance of showers. And for Friday night, southeast winds 15 to 20 knots with gusts up to 25 knots, diminishing to around 10 knots after midnight. Seas 3 to 5 feet, occasionally to 6 feet. Wave detail, southeast 5 feet at 7 seconds. A slight chance of showers after midnight. From Pensacola to Pascagoula, from 20 to 60 nautical miles offshore. Small craft advisory in effect through Friday evening. For today, east winds 20 to 25 knots with gusts up to 30 knots. Seas 6 to 8 feet, occasionally to 10 feet. Wave detail, east 7 feet at 7 seconds. For tonight, east winds around 20 knots with gusts up to 30 knots. Seas 6 to 7 feet, occasionally to 9 feet. Wave detail, east 7 feet at 7 seconds. A chance of showers with a slight chance of thunderstorms after midnight. For Friday, southeast winds around 20 knots with gusts up to 30 knots. Seas 6 to 7 feet, occasionally to 9 feet. Wave detail, southeast 6 feet at 7 seconds and south 4 feet at 8 seconds. A chance of thunderstorms. a chance of showers in the morning, then showers likely in the afternoon. And for Friday night, southeast winds 15 to 20 knots, diminishing to 10 to 15 knots after midnight. Seas 5 to 7 feet, occasionally to 9 feet. Wave detail, southeast 5 feet at 7 seconds. A chance of showers with a slight chance of thunderstorms. From the Okaloosa-Walton County line to Pensacola, from 20 to 60 nautical miles offshore. Small craft advisory in effect through Friday evening. For today, east winds 15 to 20 knots with gusts up to 30 knots. Seas 5 to 7 feet, occasionally to 9 feet. Wave detail, east 7 feet at 7 seconds. For tonight, east winds 15 to 20 knots with gusts up to 30 knots. Seas 5 to 6 feet, occasionally to 8 feet. Wave detail, southeast 6 feet at 7 seconds. For Friday, southeast winds around 20 knots with gusts up to 30 knots. Seas 5 to 6 feet, occasionally to 8 feet. Wave detail, southeast 6 feet at 7 seconds and south 3 feet at 8 seconds. A slight chance of thunderstorms. A slight chance of showers in the morning, then a chance of showers in the afternoon. And for Friday night, southeast winds 15 to 20 knots, diminishing to 10 to 15 knots after midnight. Seas 4 to 6 feet, occasionally to 8 feet, subsiding to 3 to 4 feet, occasionally to 5 feet after midnight. Wave detail, southeast 5 feet at 7 seconds, becoming southeast 4 feet at 7 seconds. A chance of showers after midnight. 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From the Mobile Pensacola National Weather Service. Tidal information, at the mouth of the Mobile River on Thursday, low tide at 1:56 a.m. High tide at 3:15 p.m. At the mouth of the Mobile River on Friday, low tide at 2:19 a.m. High tide at 3:55 p.m. At Pensacola Bay on Thursday, low tide at 12:46 a.m. High tide at 1:57 p.m. At Pensacola Bay on Friday, low tide at 1:10 a.m. High tide at 2:20 p.m. At the East Pass in Destin on Thursday, low tide at 12:12 a.m. High tide at 1:24 p.m. At the East Pass in Destin on Friday, low tide at 12:36 a.m. High tide at 1:55 p.m. The following marine observations were made as of 8 a.m. Mobile Bay Coast Guard Station. Winds were east at 7 knots. Sea temperature 78 degrees. Air temperature 72 degrees. Weeks Bay, northeast winds at 2 knots. Air temperature was 69 degrees. Pensacola Bay. Sea temperature 80 degrees. Air temperature 76 degrees. The report from the east end of Dauphin Island was not available. Graham Bay, east winds at 70 knots. Air temperature was 77 degrees. And Pettiboy Island, east winds at 60 knots. Air temperature was 76 degrees. South of Dauphin Island. Winds were east at 21 knots. Wave height 9 feet. Wave period 8 seconds. 12 miles south of Orange Beach, winds were east at 19 knots. Air temperature was 77 degrees. Gulf water temperature 79 degrees. Wave heights 8 feet, with a period of 8 seconds. 100 miles south of Destin. Winds were east at 19 knots. Air temperature 78 degrees. Wave heights 8 feet. Wave period 8 seconds. The following weather reports were made at 8 a.m. Pensacola International Airport, skies were sunny. The temperature was 73 degrees. The dew point was 56, and the relative humidity was 54%. The wind was east at 10 miles an hour. The pressure was 30.14 inches and rising. Pensacola Naval Air Station, skies were partly sunny. The temperature was 76 degrees, the dew point was 58, and the relative humidity was 53%. The wind was east at 17 miles an hour, gusting to 26. the pressure was 30.13 inches and rising. Here's your National Weather Service forecast. Today, mostly sunny. Highs in the mid-80s. East winds 5 to 10 miles per hour with gusts up to 20 miles per hour. Tonight, partly cloudy. Lows in the mid-60s. East winds around 5 miles per hour. Friday, mostly sunny. Highs in the upper 80s. Southeast winds 10 to 15 miles per hour with gusts up to 25 miles per hour. Friday night, partly cloudy. Lows in the upper 60s. Southeast winds 5 to 10 miles per hour. This is NOAA Weather Radio from the Mobile Pensacola National Weather Service. The current time is 8:53 a.m. Central Daylight Time. A high surf advisory is in effect for the following areas in Alabama, Baldwin Coastal and Mobile Coastal, and the following areas in Florida, Escambia Coastal, Okaloosa Coastal, and Santa Rosa Coastal. High surf advisory remains in effect until 4 a.m. Central Daylight Time Saturday. High rip current risk remains in effect through Sunday morning. What? For the high surf advisory, large breaking waves of 4 to 6 feet in the surf zone. For the high rip current risk, dangerous rip currents. Where? In Alabama, Mobile Coastal and Baldwin Coastal counties. In Florida, Escambia Coastal, Santa Rosa Coastal and Okaloosa Coastal counties. When? For the high surf advisory, until 4 a.m. Central Daylight Time Saturday. For the high rip current risk, through Sunday morning. Impacts, dangerous swimming and surfing conditions and localized beach erosion. Rip currents can sweep even the best swimmers away from shore into deeper water. Inexperienced swimmers should remain out of the water due to dangerous surf conditions. Swim near a lifeguard. If caught in the rip current, relax and float. Don't swim against the current. If able, swim in a direction following the shoreline. If unable to escape, face the shore and call or wave for help. Here's your marine forecast. On the weather map, moderate to strong easterly winds become southeasterly Friday, then diminish to a light to moderate flow Friday night into Saturday. On Perdido Bay, Pensacola Bay including Santa Rosa Sound, and Choctaw Hatchie Bay. Small craft advisory in effect through Friday evening. For today, east winds 15 to 20 knots, diminishing to 10 to 15 knots late this morning and afternoon. Waves 1 to 2 feet this morning, then 1 foot or less. Choppy. For tonight, southeast winds 5 to 10 knots, becoming east 10 to 15 knots with gusts up to 20 knots after midnight. Waves 1 foot or less. A moderate chop. For Friday, southeast winds 15 to 20 knots with gusts up to 25 knots. Waves 1 foot or less. Choppy. A slight chance of showers. A slight chance of thunderstorms in the afternoon. And for Friday night, southeast winds 10 to 15 knots with gusts up to 20 knots, diminishing to 5 to 10 knots after midnight. Waves 1 foot or less. A moderate chop. A slight chance of showers and thunderstorms after midnight. On Perdido Bay, Pensacola Bay including Santa Rosa Sound, and Choctaw Hatchie Bay. Small craft advisory in effect until 11 a.m. Central Daylight Time this morning. For today, east winds 15 to 20 knots diminishing to 5 to 10 knots late. Waves 1 foot or less. A moderate chop. For tonight, east winds 5 to 10 knots, increasing to 10 to 15 knots with gusts up to 20 knots after midnight. Waves 1 foot or less. A moderate chop. For Friday, east winds 10 to 15 knots, becoming southeast in the afternoon. Waves 1 foot or less. A moderate chop. And for Friday night, southeast winds 10 to 15 knots with gusts up to 20 knots, diminishing to around 5 knots after midnight. Waves 1 foot or less. A moderate chop. From Pensacola to Pascagoula, and out 20 nautical miles. Small craft advisory in effect through Friday evening. For today, east winds 15 to 20 knots with gusts up to 30 knots. Seas 5 to 6 feet, occasionally to 8 feet. Wave detail, southeast 6 feet at 7 seconds. For tonight, east winds 15 to 20 knots with gusts up to 25 knots. Seas 4 to 6 feet, occasionally to 8 feet. Wave detail, southeast 5 feet at 7 seconds. For Friday, southeast winds around 20 knots with gusts up to 30 knots. Seas 5 to 6 feet, occasionally to 8 feet. Wave detail, southeast 6 feet at 7 seconds and south 4 feet at 8 seconds. A chance of showers. A slight chance of thunderstorms in the morning, then a chance of thunderstorms in the afternoon. And for Friday night, southeast winds 15 to 20 knots, diminishing to 10 to 15 knots after midnight. Seas 4 to 6 feet, occasionally to 8 feet. Wave detail, southeast 6 feet at 7 seconds. A chance of showers with a slight chance of thunderstorms. From the Okaloosa-Walton County line to Pensacola, and out 20 nautical miles. Small craft advisory in effect through Friday evening. For today, east winds 15 to 20 knots, diminishing to 10 to 15 knots late. Seas 4 to 6 feet, occasionally to 8 feet. Wave detail, southeast 6 feet at 7 seconds. For tonight, southeast winds 10 to 15 knots, becoming east 15 to 20 knots after midnight. Seas 3 to 5 feet, occasionally to 6 feet. Wave detail, southeast 5 feet at 7 seconds. For Friday, southeast winds 15 to 20 knots with gusts up to 25 knots. Seas 4 to 6 feet, occasionally to 8 feet. Wave detail, southeast 6 feet at 7 seconds. A slight chance of showers. And for Friday night, southeast winds 15 to 20 knots with gusts up to 25 knots, diminishing to around 10 knots after midnight. Seas 3 to 5 feet, occasionally to 6 feet. Wave detail, southeast 5 feet at 7 seconds.
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0: 8 to 25 knots with gusts up to 30 knots. Seas 6 to 8 feet, occasionally to 10 feet. Wave detail, east 7 feet at 7 seconds. For tonight, east winds around 20 knots with gusts up to 30 knots. Seas 6 to 7 feet, occasionally to 9 feet. Wave detail, east 7 feet at 7 seconds. A chance of showers with a slight chance of thunderstorms after midnight. For Friday, southeast winds around 20 knots with gusts up to 30 knots. Seas 6 to 7 feet, occasionally to 9 feet. Wave detail, southeast 6 feet at 7 seconds and south 4 feet at 8 seconds. A chance of thunderstorms. A chance of showers in the morning, then showers likely in the afternoon. And for Friday night, southeast winds 15 to 20 knots, diminishing to 10 to 15 knots after midnight. Seas 5 to 7 feet, occasionally to 9 feet. Wave detail, southeast 5 feet at 7 seconds. A chance of showers with a slight chance of thunderstorms. From the Okaloosa-Walton County line to Pensacola, from 20 to 60 nautical miles offshore. Small craft advisory in effect through Friday evening. For today, east winds 15 to 20 knots with gusts up to 30 knots. Seas 5 to 7 feet, occasionally to 9 feet. Wave detail, east 7 feet at 7 seconds. For tonight, east winds 15 to 20 knots with gusts up to 30 knots. Seas 5 to 6 feet, occasionally to 8 feet. Wave detail, southeast 6 feet at 7 seconds. For Friday, southeast winds around 20 knots with gusts up to 30 knots. Seas 5 to 6 feet, occasionally to 8 feet. Wave detail, southeast 6 feet at 7 seconds and south 3 feet at 8 seconds. A slight chance of thunderstorms. A slight chance of showers in the morning, then a chance of showers in the afternoon. And for Friday night, southeast winds 15 to 20 knots, diminishing to 10 to 15 knots after midnight. Seas 4 to 6 feet, occasionally to 8 feet, subsiding to 3 to 4 feet, occasionally to 5 feet after midnight. Wave detail, southeast 5 feet at 7 seconds, becoming southeast 4 feet at 7 seconds. A chance of showers after midnight. Tidal information, at the mouth of the Mobile River on Thursday, low tide at 1:56 a.m. High tide at 3:15 p.m. At the mouth of the Mobile River on Friday, low tide at 2:19 a.m. High tide at 3:55 p.m. At Pensacola Bay on Thursday, low tide at 12:46 a.m. High tide at 1:57 p.m. At Pensacola Bay on Friday, low tide at 1:10 a.m. High tide at 2:28 p.m. At the East Pass in Destin on Thursday, low tide at 12:12 a.m. High tide at 1:24 p.m. At the East Pass in Destin on Friday, low tide at 12:36 a.m. High tide at 1:55 p.m. The following marine observations were made as of 8 a.m. Mobile Bay Coast Guard Station. Winds were east at 7 knots. Sea temperature 78 degrees. Air temperature 72 degrees. Weeks Bay, northeast winds at 2 knots. Air temperature was 69 degrees. Pensacola Bay. Sea temperature 80 degrees. Air temperature 76 degrees. The report from the east end of Dauphin Island was not available. Grand Bay, east winds at 70 knots. Air temperature was 77 degrees. And Pettiboy Island, east winds at 60 knots. Air temperature was 76 degrees. South of Dauphin Island. Winds were east at 21 knots. Wave heights 9 feet. Wave period 8 seconds. 12 miles south of Orange Beach, winds were east at 19 knots. Air temperature was 77 degrees. Gulf water temperature 79 degrees. Wave heights 8 feet, with a period of 8 seconds. 100 miles south of Destin. Winds were east at 19 knots. Air temperature 78 degrees. Wave heights 8 feet. Wave period 8 seconds. The following weather reports were made at 8 a.m. Pensacola International Airport, skies were sunny. The temperature was 73 degrees, the dew point was 56, and the relative humidity was 54%. The wind was east at 10 miles an hour. The pressure was 30.14 inches and rising. Pensacola Naval Air Station, skies were partly sunny. The temperature was 76 degrees, the dew point was 58, and the relative humidity was 53%. The wind was east at 17 miles an hour, gusting to 26. The pressure was 30.13 inches and rising. Here's your National Weather Service forecast. Today, mostly sunny. Highs in the mid-80s. East winds 5 to 10 miles per hour with gusts up to 20 miles per hour. Tonight, partly cloudy. Lows in the mid-60s. East winds around 5 miles per hour. Friday, mostly sunny. Highs in the upper 80s. Southeast winds 10 to 15 miles per hour with gusts up to 25 miles per hour. Friday night, partly cloudy. Lows in the upper 60s. Southeast winds 5 to 10 miles per hour. This is NOAA Weather Radio, from the Mobile Pensacola National Weather Service. The current time is 9:06 a.m. Central Daylight Time. A high surf advisory is in effect for the following areas in Alabama, Baldwin Coastal and Mobile Coastal, and the following areas in Florida, Escambia Coastal, Okaloosa Coastal and Santa Rosa Coastal. High surf advisory remains in effect until 4 a.m. Central Daylight Time Saturday. High rip current risk remains in effect through Sunday morning. What? For the high surf advisory, large breaking waves of 4 to 6 feet in the surf zone. For the high rip current risk, dangerous rip currents. Where? In Alabama, Mobile Coastal and Baldwin Coastal counties. In Florida, Escambia Coastal, Santa Rosa Coastal and Okaloosa Coastal counties. When? For the high surf advisory, until 4 a.m. Central Daylight Time Saturday. For the high rip current risk, through Sunday morning. Impacts, dangerous swimming and surfing conditions and localized beach erosion. Rip currents can sweep even the best swimmers away from shore into deeper water. Inexperienced swimmers should remain out of the water due to dangerous surf conditions. Swim near a lifeguard. If caught in a rip current, relax and float. Don't swim against the current. If able, swim in a direction following the shoreline. If unable to escape, face the shore and call or wave for help. Here's your marine forecast. On the weather map, moderate to strong easterly winds become southeasterly Friday, then diminish to a light to moderate flow Friday night into Saturday. On Perdido Bay, Pensacola Bay including Santa Rosa Sound, and Choctawhatchee Bay, small craft advisory in effect through Friday evening. For today, east winds 15 to 20 knots, diminishing to 10 to 15 knots late this morning and afternoon. Waves 1 to 2 feet this morning, then 1 foot or less. Choppy. For tonight, southeast winds 5 to 10 knots, becoming east 10 to 15 knots with gusts up to 20 knots after midnight. Waves 1 foot or less. A moderate chop. For Friday, southeast winds 15 to 20 knots with gusts up to 25 knots. Waves 1 foot or less. Choppy. A slight chance of showers. A slight chance of thunderstorms in the afternoon. And for Friday night, southeast winds 10 to 15 knots with gusts up to 20 knots, diminishing to 5 to 10 knots after midnight. Waves 1 foot or less. A moderate chop. A slight chance of showers and thunderstorms after midnight. On Perdido Bay, Pensacola Bay including Santa Rosa Sound, and Choctawhatchee Bay, small craft advisory in effect until 11 a.m. Central Daylight Time this morning. For today, east winds 15 to 20 knots diminishing to 5 to 10 knots late. Waves 1 foot or less. A moderate chop. For tonight, east winds 5 to 10 knots, increasing to 10 to 15 knots with gusts up to 20 knots after midnight. Waves 1 foot or less. A moderate chop. For Friday, east winds 10 to 15 knots, becoming southeast in the afternoon. Waves 1 foot or less. A moderate chop. And for Friday night, southeast winds 10 to 15 knots with gusts up to 20 knots, diminishing to around 5 knots after midnight. Waves 1 foot or less. A moderate chop. From Pensacola to Pascagoula, and out 20 nautical miles. Small craft advisory in effect through Friday evening. For today, east winds 15 to 20 knots with gusts up to 30 knots. Seas 5 to 6 feet, occasionally to 8 feet. Wave detail, southeast 6 feet at 7 seconds. For tonight, east winds 15 to 20 knots with gusts up to 25 knots. Seas 4 to 6 feet, occasionally to 8 feet. Wave detail, southeast 5 feet at 7 seconds. For Friday, southeast winds around 20 knots with gusts up to 30 knots. Seas 5 to 6 feet, occasionally to 8 feet. Wave detail, southeast 6 feet at 7 seconds and south 4 feet at 8 seconds. A chance of showers. A slight chance of thunderstorms in the morning, then a chance of thunderstorms in the afternoon. And for Friday night, southeast winds 15 to 20 knots, diminishing to 10 to 15 knots after midnight. Seas 4 to 6 feet, occasionally to 8 feet. Wave detail, southeast 6 feet at 7 seconds. A chance of showers with a slight chance of thunderstorms. From the Okaloosa-Walton County line to Pensacola, and out 20 nautical miles. Small craft advisory in effect through Friday evening. For today, east winds 15 to 20 knots, diminishing to 10 to 15 knots late. Seas 4 to 6 feet, occasionally to 8 feet. Wave detail, southeast 6 feet at 7 seconds. For tonight, southeast winds 10 to 15 knots, becoming east 15 to 20 knots after midnight. Seas 3 to 5 feet, occasionally to 6 feet. Wave detail, southeast 5 feet at 7 seconds. For Friday, southeast winds 15 to 20 knots with gusts up to 25 knots. Seas 4 to 6 feet, occasionally to 8 feet. Wave detail, southeast 6 feet at 7 seconds. A slight chance of showers. And for Friday night, southeast winds 15 to 20 knots with gusts up to 25 knots, diminishing to around 10 knots after midnight. Seas 3 to 5 feet, occasionally to 6 feet. Wave detail, southeast 5 feet at 7 seconds. A slight chance of showers after midnight. From Pensacola to Pascagoula, from 20 to 60 nautical miles offshore. Small craft advisory in effect through Friday evening. For today, east winds 20 to 25 knots with gusts up to 30 knots. Seas 6 to 8 feet, occasionally to 10 feet. Wave detail, east 7 feet at 7 seconds. For tonight, east winds around 20 knots with gusts up to 30 knots. Seas 6 to 7 feet, occasionally to 9 feet. Wave detail, east 7 feet at 7 seconds. A chance of showers with a slight chance of thunderstorms after midnight. For Friday, southeast winds around 20 knots with gusts up to 30 knots. Seas 6 to 7 feet, occasionally to 9 feet. Wave detail, southeast 6 feet at 7 seconds and south 4 feet at 8 seconds. A chance of thunderstorms. A chance of showers in the morning, then showers likely in the afternoon. And for Friday night, southeast winds 15 to 20 knots, diminishing to 10 to 15 knots after midnight. Seas 5 to 7 feet, occasionally to 9 feet. Wave detail, southeast 5 feet at 7 seconds. A chance of showers with a slight chance of thunderstorms. From the Okaloosa-Walton County line to Pensacola, from 20 to 60 nautical miles offshore. Small craft advisory in effect through Friday evening. For today, east winds 15 to 20 knots with gusts up to 30 knots. Seas 5 to 7 feet, occasionally to 9 feet. Wave detail, east 7 feet at 7 seconds. For tonight, east winds 15 to 20 knots with gusts up to 30 knots. Seas 5 to 6 feet, occasionally to 8 feet. Wave detail, southeast 6 feet at 7 seconds. For Friday, southeast winds around 20 knots with gusts up to 30 knots. Seas 5 to 6 feet, occasionally to 8 feet. Wave detail, southeast 6 feet at 7 seconds and south 3 feet at 8 seconds. A slight chance of thunderstorms. A slight chance of showers in the morning, then a chance of showers in the afternoon. And for Friday night, southeast winds 15 to 20 knots, diminishing to 10 to 15 knots after midnight. Seas 4 to 6 feet, occasionally to 8 feet, subsiding to 3 to 4 feet, occasionally to 5 feet after midnight. Wave detail, southeast 5 feet at 7 seconds, becoming southeast 4 feet at 7 seconds. A chance of showers after midnight. Tidal information, at the mouth of the Mobile River on Thursday, low tide at 1:56 a.m. High tide at 3:15 p.m. At the mouth of the Mobile River on Friday, low tide at 2:19 a.m. High tide at 3:55 p.m. At Pensacola Bay on Thursday, low tide at 12:46 a.m. High tide at 1:57 p.m. At Pensacola Bay on Friday, low tide at 1:10 a.m. High tide at 2:28 p.m. At the East Pass in Destin on Thursday, low tide at 12:12 a.m. High tide at 1:24 p.m. At the East Pass in Destin on Friday, low tide at 12:36 a.m. High tide at 1:55 p.m. The following marine observations were made as of 9 a.m. Mobile Bay Coast Guard Station. Winds were east at 10 knots. Sea temperature 78 degrees. Air temperature 73 degrees. Weeks Bay, northeast winds at 4 knots. Air temperature was 72 degrees. Pensacola Bay. Sea temperature 81 degrees. Air temperature 76 degrees. The report from the east end of Dauphin Island was not available. Graham Bay, east winds at 17 knots. Air temperature was 77 degrees. And Pettiboy Island, east winds at 16 knots. Air temperature was 77 degrees. South of Dauphin Island. Winds were east at 19 knots. Wave height 9 feet. Wave period 8 seconds. 12 miles south of Orange Beach, Winds were east at 70 knots. Air temperature was 77 degrees. Gulf water temperature 79 degrees. Wave height 7 feet, with a period of 8 seconds. 100 miles south of Destin. Winds were east at 19 knots. Air temperature 78 degrees. Wave height 7 feet. Wave period 8 seconds. 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The following weather reports were made at 9 a.m. Pensacola International Airport, skies were mostly sunny. The temperature was 75 degrees, the dew point was 59, and the relative humidity was 57%. The wind was east at 12 miles an hour. The pressure was 30.15 inches and rising. Pensacola Naval Air Station, skies were partly sunny. The temperature was 78 degrees, the dew point was 60, and the relative humidity was 53%. The wind was east at 20 miles an hour, gusting to 28. The pressure was 30.14 inches and rising. Here's your National Weather Service forecast. Today, mostly sunny. Highs in the mid-80s. East winds 5 to 10 miles per hour with gusts up to 20 miles per hour. Tonight, partly cloudy. Lows in the mid-60s. East winds around 5 miles per hour. Friday, mostly sunny. Highs in the upper 80s. Southeast winds 10 to 15 miles per hour with gusts up to 25 miles per hour. Friday night, partly cloudy. Lows in the upper 60s. Southeast winds 5 to 10 miles per hour. 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The current time is 9:19 a.m. Central Daylight Time. A high surf advisory is in effect for the following areas in Alabama, Baldwin Coastal and Mobile Coastal, and the following areas in Florida, Escambia Coastal, Okaloosa Coastal and Santa Rosa Coastal. High surf advisory remains in effect until 4 a.m. Central Daylight Time Saturday. High rip current risk remains in effect through Sunday morning. What? For the high surf advisory, large breaking waves of 4 to 6 feet in the surf zone. For the high rip current risk, dangerous rip currents. Where? In Alabama, Mobile Coastal and Baldwin Coastal counties. In Florida, Escambia Coastal, Santa Rosa Coastal and Okaloosa Coastal counties. When? For the high surf advisory, until 4 a.m. Central Daylight Time Saturday. For the high rip current risk, through Sunday morning. Impacts, dangerous swimming and surfing conditions and localized beach erosion. Rip currents can sweep even the best swimmers away from shore into deeper water. Inexperienced swimmers should remain out of the water due to dangerous surf conditions. Swim near a lifeguard. If caught in a rip current, relax and float. Don't swim against the current. If able, swim in a direction following the shoreline. If unable to escape, face the shore and call or wave for help. Here's your marine forecast. On the weather map, moderate to strong easterly winds become southeasterly Friday, then diminish to a light to moderate flow Friday night into Saturday. On Perdido Bay, Pensacola Bay including Santa Rosa Sound, and Choctawhatchee Bay. Small craft advisory in effect through Friday evening. For today, east winds 15 to 20 knots, diminishing to 10 to 15 knots late this morning and afternoon. Waves 1 to 2 feet this morning, then 1 foot or less. Choppy. For tonight, southeast winds 5 to 10 knots, becoming east 10 to 15 knots with gusts up to 20 knots after midnight. Waves 1 foot or less. A moderate chop. For Friday, southeast winds 15 to 20 knots with gusts up to 25 knots. Waves 1 foot or less. Choppy. A slight chance of showers. A slight chance of thunderstorms in the afternoon. And for Friday night, southeast winds 10 to 15 knots with gusts up to 20 knots, diminishing to 5 to 10 knots after midnight. Waves 1 foot or less. A moderate chop. A slight chance of showers and thunderstorms after midnight. On Perdido Bay, Pensacola Bay including Santa Rosa Sound, and Choctawhatchee Bay. Small craft advisory in effect until 11 a.m. Central Daylight Time this morning. For today, east winds 15 to 20 knots diminishing to 5 to

waves 1 foot or less. A moderate chop. From Pensacola to Pascagoula, and out 20 nautical miles. Small craft advisory in effect through Friday evening. For today, east winds 15 to 20 knots with gusts up to 30 knots. Seas 5 to 6 feet, occasionally to 8 feet. Wave detail, southeast 6 feet at 7 seconds. For tonight, east winds 15 to 20 knots with gusts up to 25 knots. Seas 4 to 6 feet, occasionally to 8 feet. Wave detail, southeast 5 feet at 7 seconds. For Friday, southeast winds around 20 knots with gusts up to 30 knots. Seas 5 to 6 feet, occasionally to 8 feet. Wave detail, southeast 6 feet at 7 seconds and south 4 feet at 8 seconds. A chance of showers. A slight chance of thunderstorms in the morning, then a chance of thunderstorms in the afternoon. And for Friday night, southeast winds 15 to 20 knots, diminishing to 10 to 15 knots after midnight. Seas 4 to 6 feet, occasionally to 8 feet. Wave detail, southeast 6 feet at 7 seconds. A chance of showers with a slight chance of thunderstorms. From the Okaloosa-Walton County line to Pensacola, and out 20 nautical miles. Small craft advisory in effect through Friday evening. For today, east winds 15 to 20 knots, diminishing to 10 to 15 knots late. Seas 4 to 6 feet, occasionally to 8 feet. Wave detail, southeast 6 feet at 7 seconds. For tonight, southeast winds 10 to 15 knots, becoming east 15 to 20 knots after midnight. Seas 3 to 5 feet, occasionally to 6 feet. Wave detail, southeast 5 feet at 7 seconds. For Friday, southeast winds 15 to 20 knots with gusts up to 25 knots. Seas 4 to 6 feet, occasionally to 8 feet. Wave detail, southeast 6 feet at 7 seconds. A slight chance of showers. And for Friday night, southeast winds 15 to 20 knots with gusts up to 25 knots, diminishing to around 10 knots after midnight. Seas 3 to 5 feet, occasionally to 6 feet. Wave detail, southeast 5 feet at 7 seconds. A slight chance of showers after midnight. From Pensacola to Pascagoula, from 20 to 60 nautical miles offshore. Small craft advisory in effect through Friday evening. For today, east winds 20 to 25 knots with gusts up to 30 knots. Seas 6 to 8 feet, occasionally to 10 feet. Wave detail, east 7 feet at 7 seconds. For tonight, east winds around 20 knots with gusts up to 30 knots. Seas 6 to 7 feet, occasionally to 9 feet. Wave detail, east 7 feet at 7 seconds. A chance of showers with a slight chance of thunderstorms after midnight. For Friday, southeast winds around 20 knots with gusts up to 30 knots. Seas 6 to 7 feet, occasionally to 9 feet. Wave detail, southeast 6 feet at 7 seconds and south 4 feet at 8 seconds. A chance of thunderstorms. A chance of showers in the morning, then showers likely in the afternoon. And for Friday night, southeast winds 15 to 20 knots, diminishing to 10 to 15 knots after midnight. Seas 5 to 7 feet, occasionally to 9 feet. Wave detail, southeast 5 feet at 7 seconds. A chance of showers with a slight chance of thunderstorms. From the Okaloosa-Walton County line to Pensacola, from 20 to 60 nautical miles offshore. Small craft advisory in effect through Friday evening. For today, east winds 15 to 20 knots with gusts up to 30 knots. Seas 5 to 7 feet, occasionally to 9 feet. Wave detail, east 7 feet at 7 seconds. For tonight, east winds 15 to 20 knots with gusts up to 30 knots. Seas 5 to 6 feet, occasionally to 8 feet. Wave detail, southeast 6 feet at 7 seconds. For Friday, southeast winds around 20 knots with gusts up to 30 knots. Seas 5 to 6 feet, occasionally to 8 feet. Wave detail, southeast 6 feet at 7 seconds and south 3 feet at 8 seconds. A slight chance of thunderstorms. A slight chance of showers in the morning.

0: morning, then a chance of showers in the afternoon. And for Friday night, southeast winds 15 to 20 knots, diminishing to 10 to 15 knots after midnight. Seas 4 to 6 feet, occasionally to 8 feet, subsiding to 3 to 4 feet, occasionally to 5 feet after midnight. Wave detail, southeast 5 feet at 7 seconds, becoming southeast 4 feet at 7 seconds. A chance of showers after midnight. Tidal information, at the mouth of the Mobile River on Thursday, low tide at 1:56 a.m. High tide at 3:15 p.m. At the mouth of the Mobile River on Friday, low tide at 2:19 a.m. High tide at 3:55 p.m. At Pensacola Bay on Thursday, low tide at 12:46 a.m. High tide at 1:57 p.m. At Pensacola Bay on Friday, low tide at 1:10 a.m. High tide at 2:28 p.m. At the East Pass in Destin on Thursday, low tide at 12:12 a.m. High tide at 1:24 p.m. At the East Pass in Destin on Friday, low tide at 12:36 a.m. High tide at 1:55 p.m. The following marine observations were made as of 9 a.m. Mobile Bay Coast Guard Station. Winds were east at 10 knots. Sea temperature 78 degrees. Air temperature 73 degrees. Weeks Bay, northeast winds at 4 knots. Air temperature was 72 degrees. Pensacola Bay. Sea temperature 81 degrees. Air temperature 76 degrees. The report from the east end of Dauphin Island was not available. Graham Bay, east winds at 17 knots. Air temperature was 77 degrees. And Pettiboy Island, east winds at 16 knots. Air temperature was 77 degrees. South of Dauphin Island. Winds were east at 19 knots. Wave heights 9 feet. Wave period 8 seconds. 12 miles south of Orange Beach, winds were east at 17 knots. Air temperature was 77 degrees. Gulf water temperature 79 degrees. Wave height 7 feet, with a period of 8 seconds. 100 miles south of Destin. Winds were east at 19 knots. Air temperature 78 degrees. Wave height 7 feet. Wave period 8 seconds. The following weather reports were made at 9 a.m. Pensacola International Airport, skies were mostly sunny. The temperature was 75 degrees, the dew point was 59, and the relative humidity was 57%. The wind was east at 12 miles an hour. The pressure was 30.15 inches and rising. Pensacola Naval Air Station, skies were partly sunny. The temperature was 78 degrees, the dew point was 60, and the relative humidity was 53%. The wind was east at 20 miles an hour, gusting to 28. The pressure was 30.14 inches and rising. Here's your National Weather Service forecast. Today, mostly sunny. Highs in the mid-80s. East winds 5 to 10 miles per hour with gusts up to 20 miles per hour. Tonight, partly cloudy. Lows in the mid-60s. East winds around 5 miles per hour. Friday, mostly sunny. Highs in the upper 80s. Southeast winds 10 to 15 miles per hour with gusts up to 25 miles per hour. Friday night, partly cloudy. Lows in the upper 60s. Southeast winds 5 to 10 miles per hour. This is NOAA Weather Radio, from the Mobile Pensacola National Weather Service. The current time is 9:32 a.m. Central Daylight Time. A high surf advisory is in effect for the following areas in Alabama, Baldwin Coastal and Mobile Coastal, and the following areas in Florida, Escambia Coastal, Okaloosa Coastal and Santa Rosa Coastal. High surf advisory remains in effect until 4 a.m. Central Daylight Time Saturday. High rip current risk remains in effect through Sunday morning. What? For the high surf advisory, large breaking waves of 4 to 6 feet in the surf zone. For the high rip current risk, dangerous rip currents. Where? In Alabama, Mobile Coastal and Baldwin Coastal counties. In Florida, Escambia Coastal, Santa Rosa Coastal and Okaloosa Coastal Counties. When, for the high surf advisory, until 4 a.m. Central Daylight Time Saturday. For the high rip current risk, through Sunday morning. Impacts, dangerous swimming and surfing conditions and localized beach erosion. Rip currents can sweep even the best swimmers away from shore into deeper water. Inexperienced swimmers should remain out of the water due to dangerous surf conditions. Swim near a lifeguard. If caught in a rip current, relax and float. Don't swim against the current. If able, swim in a direction following the shoreline. If unable to escape, face the shore and call or wave for help. Here's your marine forecast. On the weather map, moderate to strong easterly winds become southeasterly Friday, then diminish to a light to moderate flow Friday night into Saturday. On Perdido Bay, Pensacola Bay including Santa Rosa Sound, and Choctaw Hatchie Bay. Small craft advisory in effect through Friday evening. For today, east winds 15 to 20 knots, diminishing to 10 to 15 knots late this morning and afternoon. Waves 1 to 2 feet this morning, then 1 foot or less. Choppy. For tonight, southeast winds 5 to 10 knots, becoming east 10 to 15 knots with gusts up to 20 knots after midnight. Waves 1 foot or less. A moderate chop. For Friday, southeast winds 15 to 20 knots with gusts up to 25 knots. Waves 1 foot or less. Choppy. A slight chance of showers. A slight chance of thunderstorms in the afternoon. And for Friday night, southeast winds 10 to 15 knots with gusts up to 20 knots, diminishing to 5 to 10 knots after midnight. Waves 1 foot or less. A moderate chop. A slight chance of showers and thunderstorms after midnight. On Perdido Bay, Pensacola Bay including Santa Rosa Sound, and Choctaw Hatchie Bay. Small craft advisory in effect until 11 a.m. Central Daylight Time this morning. For today, east winds 15 to 20 knots diminishing to 5 to 10 knots late. Waves 1 foot or less. A moderate chop. For tonight, east winds 5 to 10 knots, increasing to 10 to 15 knots with gusts up to 20 knots after midnight. Waves 1 foot or less. A moderate chop. For Friday, east winds 10 to 15 knots, becoming southeast in the afternoon. Waves 1 foot or less. A moderate chop. And for Friday night, southeast winds 10 to 15 knots with gusts up to 20 knots, diminishing to around 5 knots after midnight. Waves 1 foot or less. A moderate chop. From Pensacola to Pascagoula, and out 20 nautical miles. Small craft advisory in effect through Friday evening. For today, east winds 15 to 20 knots with gusts up to 30 knots. Seas 5 to 6 feet, occasionally to 8 feet. Wave detail, southeast 6 feet at 7 seconds. For tonight, east winds 15 to 20 knots with gusts up to 25 knots. Seas 4 to 6 feet, occasionally to 8 feet. Wave detail, southeast 5 feet at 7 seconds. For Friday, southeast winds around 20 knots with gusts up to 30 knots. Seas 5 to 6 feet, occasionally to 8 feet. Wave detail, southeast 6 feet at 7 seconds and south 4 feet at 8 seconds. A chance of showers. A slight chance of thunderstorms in the morning, then a chance of thunderstorms in the afternoon. And for Friday night, southeast winds 15 to 20 knots, diminishing to 10 to 15 knots after midnight. Seas 4 to 6 feet, occasionally to 8 feet. Wave detail, southeast 6 feet at 7 seconds. A chance of showers with a slight chance of thunderstorms. From the Okaloosa-Walton County line to Pensacola, and out 20 nautical miles. Small craft advisory in effect through Friday evening. For today, east winds 15 to 20 knots, diminishing to 10 to 15 knots late. Seas 4 to 6 feet, occasionally to 8 feet. Wave detail, southeast 6 feet at 7 seconds. For tonight, southeast winds 10 to 15 knots, becoming east 15 to 20 knots after midnight. Seas 3 to 5 feet, occasionally to 6 feet. Wave detail, southeast 5 feet at 7 seconds. For Friday, southeast winds 15 to 20 knots with gusts up to 25 knots. Seas 4 to 6 feet, occasionally to 8 feet. Wave detail, southeast 6 feet at 7 seconds. A slight chance of showers. And for Friday night, southeast winds 15 to 20 knots with gusts up to 25 knots, diminishing to around 10 knots after midnight. Seas 3 to 5 feet, occasionally to 6 feet. Wave detail, southeast 5 feet at 7 seconds. A slight chance of showers after midnight. From Pensacola to Pascagoula, from 20 to 60 nautical miles offshore. Small craft advisory in effect through Friday evening. For today, east winds 20 to 25 knots with gusts up to 30 knots. Seas 6 to 8 feet, occasionally to 10 feet. Wave detail, east 7 feet at 7 seconds. For tonight, east winds around 20 knots with gusts up to 30 knots. Seas 6 to 7 feet, occasionally to 9 feet. Wave detail, east 7 feet at 7 seconds. A chance of showers with a slight chance of thunderstorms after midnight. For Friday, southeast winds around 20 knots with gusts up to 30 knots. Seas 6 to 7 feet, occasionally to 9 feet. Wave detail, southeast 6 feet at 7 seconds and south 4 feet at 8 seconds. A chance of thunderstorms. A chance of showers in the morning, then showers likely in the afternoon. And for Friday night, southeast winds 15 to 20 knots, diminishing to 10 to 15 knots after midnight. Seas 5 to 7 feet, occasionally to 9 feet. Wave detail, southeast 5 feet at 7 seconds. A chance of showers with a slight chance of thunderstorms. From the Okaloosa-Walton County line to Pensacola, from 20 to 60 nautical miles offshore. Small craft advisory in effect through Friday evening. For today, east winds 15 to 20 knots with gusts up to 30 knots. Seas 5 to 7 feet, occasionally to 9 feet. Wave detail, east 7 feet at 7 seconds. For tonight, east winds 15 to 20 knots with gusts up to 30 knots. Seas 5 to 6 feet, occasionally to 8 feet. Wave detail, southeast 6 feet at 7 seconds. For Friday, southeast winds around 20 knots with gusts up to 30 knots. Seas 5 to 6 feet, occasionally to 8 feet. Wave detail, southeast 6 feet at 7 seconds and south 3 feet at 8 seconds. A slight chance of thunderstorms. A slight chance of showers in the morning, then a chance of showers in the afternoon. And for Friday night, southeast winds 15 to 20 knots, diminishing to 10 to 15 knots after midnight. Seas 4 to 6 feet, occasionally to 8 feet, subsiding to 3 to 4 feet, occasionally to 5 feet after midnight. Wave detail, southeast 5 feet at 7 seconds, becoming southeast 4 feet at 7 seconds. A chance of showers after midnight. Tidal information, at the mouth of the Mobile River on Thursday, low tide at 1:56 a.m. High tide at 3:15 p.m. At the mouth of the Mobile River on Friday, low tide at 2:19 a.m. High tide at 3:55 p.m. At Pensacola Bay on Thursday, low tide at 12:46 a.m. High tide at 1:57 p.m. At Pensacola Bay on Friday, low tide at 1:10 a.m. High tide at 2:28 p.m. At the East Pass in Destin on Thursday, low tide at 12:12 a.m. High tide at 1:24 p.m. At the East Pass in Destin on Friday, low tide at 12:36 a.m. High tide at 1:55 p.m. The following marine observations were made as of 9 a.m. Mobile Bay Coast Guard Station. Winds were east at 10 knots. Sea temperature 78 degrees. Air temperature 73 degrees. Weeks Bay, northeast winds at 4 knots. Air temperature was 72 degrees. Pensacola Bay. Sea temperature 81 degrees. Air temperature 76 degrees. The report from the east end of Dauphin Island was not available. Grand Bay, east winds at 70 knots. Air temperature was 77 degrees. and Pettiboy Island, east winds at 16 knots. Air temperature was 77 degrees. South of Dauphin Island, winds were east at 19 knots. Wave height 9 feet. Wave period 8 seconds. 12 miles south of Orange Beach, winds were east at 17 knots. Air temperature was 77 degrees. Gulf water temperature 79 degrees. Wave height 7 feet, with a period of 8 seconds. 100 miles south of Destin. Winds were east at 19 knots. Air temperature 78 degrees. Wave height 7 feet. Wave period 8 seconds. The following weather reports were made at 9 a.m. Pensacola International Airport, skies were mostly sunny. The temperature was 75 degrees, the dew point was 59, and the relative humidity was 57%. The wind was east at 12 miles an hour. The pressure was 30.15 inches and rising. Pensacola Naval Air Station, skies were partly sunny. The temperature was 78 degrees, the dew point was 60, and the relative humidity was 53%. The wind was east at 20 miles an hour, gusting to 28. The pressure was 30.14 inches and rising. Here's your National Weather Service forecast. Today, mostly sunny. Highs in the mid-80s. East winds 5 to 10 miles per hour with gusts up to 20 miles per hour. Tonight, partly cloudy. Lows in the mid-60s. East winds around 5 miles per hour. Friday, mostly sunny. Highs in the upper 80s. Southeast winds 10 to 15 miles per hour with gusts up to 25 miles per hour. Friday night, partly cloudy. Lows in the upper 60s. Southeast winds 5 to 10 miles per hour. 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The current time is 9:45 a.m. Central Daylight Time. A high surf advisory is in effect for the following areas in Alabama, Baldwin Coastal and Mobile Coastal, and the following areas in Florida, Escambia Coastal, Okaloosa Coastal, and Santa Rosa Coastal. High surf advisory remains in effect until 4 a.m. Central Daylight Time Saturday. High rip current risk remains in effect through Sunday morning. What? For the high surf advisory, large breaking waves of 4 to 6 feet in the surf zone. For the high rip current risk, dangerous rip currents. Where? In Alabama, Mobile Coastal and Baldwin Coastal counties. In Florida, Escambia Coastal, Santa Rosa Coastal and Okaloosa Coastal counties. When? For the high surf advisory, until 4 a.m. Central Daylight Time Saturday. For the high rip current risk, through Sunday morning. Impacts, dangerous swimming and surfing conditions and localized beach erosion. Rip currents can sweep even the best swimmers away from shore into deeper water. Inexperienced swimmers should remain out of the water due to dangerous surf conditions. Swim near a lifeguard. If caught in a rip current, relax and float. Don't swim against the current. If able, swim in a direction following the shoreline. If unable to escape, face the shore and call or wave for help. Here's your marine forecast. On the weather map, moderate to strong easterly winds become southeasterly Friday, then diminish to a light to moderate flow Friday night into Saturday. On Perdido Bay, Pensacola Bay including Santa Rosa Sound, and Choctaw Hatchie Bay, small craft advisory in effect through Friday evening. For today, east winds 15 to 20 knots, diminishing to 10 to 15 knots late this morning and afternoon. Waves 1 to 2 feet this morning, then 1 foot or less. Choppy. For tonight, southeast winds 5 to 10 knots, becoming east 10 to 15 knots with gusts up to 20 knots after midnight. Waves 1 foot or less. A moderate chop. For Friday, southeast winds 15 to 20 knots with gusts up to 25 knots. Waves 1 foot or less. Choppy. A slight chance of showers. A slight chance of thunderstorms in the afternoon. And for Friday night, southeast winds 10 to 15 knots with gusts up to 20 knots, diminishing to 5 to 10 knots after midnight. Waves 1 foot or less. a moderate chop. A slight chance of showers and thunderstorms after midnight. On Perdido Bay, Pensacola Bay including Santa Rosa Sound, and Choctawhatchee Bay. Small craft advisory in effect until 11 a.m. Central Daylight Time this morning. For today, east winds 15 to 20 knots diminishing to 5 to 10 knots late. Waves 1 foot or less. A moderate chop. For tonight, east winds 5 to 10 knots, increasing to 10 to 15 knots with gusts up to 20 knots after midnight. Waves 1 foot or less. A moderate chop. For Friday, east winds 10 to 15 knots, becoming southeast in the afternoon. Waves 1 foot or less. A moderate chop. And for Friday night, southeast winds 10 to 15 knots with gusts up to 20 knots, diminishing to around 5 knots after midnight. Waves 1 foot or less. A moderate chop. From Pensacola to Pascagoula, and out 20 nautical miles. Small craft advisory in effect through Friday evening. For today, east winds 15 to 20 knots with gusts up to 30 knots. Seas 5 to 6 feet, occasionally to 8 feet. Wave detail, southeast 6 feet at 7 seconds. For tonight, east winds 15 to 20 knots with gusts up to 25 knots. Seas 4 to 6 feet, occasionally to 8 feet. Wave detail, southeast 5 feet at 7 seconds. For Friday, southeast winds around 20 knots with gusts up to 30 knots. Seas 5 to 6 feet, occasionally to 8 feet. Wave detail, southeast 6 feet at 7 seconds and south 4 feet at 8 seconds. A chance of showers. A slight chance of thunderstorms in the morning, then a chance of thunderstorms in the afternoon. And for Friday night, southeast winds 15 to 20 knots, diminishing to 10 to 15 knots after midnight. Seas 4 to 6 feet, occasionally to 8 feet. Wave detail, southeast 6 feet at 7 seconds. A chance of showers with a slight chance of thunderstorms. From the Okaloosa-Walton County line to Pensacola, and out 20 nautical miles. Small craft advisory in effect through Friday evening. For today, east winds 15 to 20 knots, diminishing to 10 to 15 knots late. Seas 4 to 6 feet, occasionally to 8 feet. Wave detail, southeast 6 feet at 7 seconds. For tonight, southeast winds 10 to 15 knots, becoming east 15 to 20 knots after midnight. Seas 3 to 5 feet, occasionally to 6 feet. Wave detail, southeast 5 feet at 7 seconds. For Friday, southeast winds 15 to 20 knots with gusts up to 25 knots. Seas 4 to 6 feet, occasionally to 8 feet. Wave detail, southeast 6 feet at 7 seconds. A slight chance of showers. And for Friday night, southeast winds 15 to 20 knots with gusts up to 25 knots, diminishing to around 10 knots after midnight. Seas 3 to 5 feet, occasionally to 6 feet. Wave detail, southeast 5 feet at 7 seconds. A slight chance of showers after midnight. From Pensacola to Pascagoula, from 20 to 60 nautical miles offshore. Small craft advisory in effect through Friday evening. For today, east winds 20 to 25 knots with gusts up to 30 knots. Seas 6 to 8 feet, occasionally to 10 feet. Wave detail, east 7 feet at 7 seconds. For tonight, east winds around 20 knots with gusts up to 30 knots. Seas 6 to 7 feet, occasionally to 9 feet. Wave detail, east 7 feet at 7 seconds. A chance of showers with a slight chance of thunderstorms after midnight. For Friday, southeast winds around 20 knots with gusts up to 30 knots. Seas 6 to 7 feet, occasionally to 9 feet. Wave detail, southeast 6 feet at 7 seconds and south 4 feet at 8 seconds. A chance of thunderstorms. A chance of showers in the morning, then showers likely in the afternoon. And for Friday night, southeast winds 15 to 20 knots, diminishing to 10 to 15 knots after midnight. Seas 5 to 7 feet, occasionally to 9 feet. Wave detail, southeast 5 feet at 7 seconds. A chance of showers with a slight chance of thunderstorms. From the Okaloosa Walton County line to Pensacola, from 20 to 60 nautical miles offshore. Small craft advisory in effect through Friday evening. For today, east winds 15 to 20 knots with gusts up to 30 knots. Seas 5 to 7 feet, occasionally to 9 feet. Wave detail, east 7 feet at 7 seconds. For tonight, east winds 15 to 20 knots with gusts up to 30 knots. Seas 5 to 6 feet, occasionally to 8 feet. Wave detail, southeast 6 feet at 7 seconds. For Friday, southeast winds around 20 knots with gusts up to 30 knots. Seas 5 to 6 feet, occasionally to 8 feet. Wave detail, southeast 6 feet at 7 seconds and south 3 feet at 8 seconds. A slight chance of thunderstorms. A slight chance of showers in the morning, then a chance of showers in the afternoon. And for Friday night, southeast winds 15 to 20 knots, diminishing to 10 to 15 knots after midnight. Seas 4 to 6 feet, occasionally to 8 feet, subsiding to 3 to 4 feet, occasionally to 5 feet after midnight. Wave detail, southeast 5 feet at 7 seconds, becoming southeast 4 feet at 7 seconds. A chance of showers after midnight. 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Tidal information, at the mouth of the Mobile River on Thursday, low tide at 1:56 a.m. High tide at 3:15 p.m. At the mouth of the Mobile River on Friday, low tide at 2:19 a.m. High tide at 3:55 p.m. At Pensacola Bay on Thursday, low tide at 12:46 a.m. High tide at 1:57 p.m. At Pensacola Bay on Friday, low tide at 1:10 a.m. High tide at 2:28 p.m. At the East Pass in Destin on Thursday, low tide at 12:12 a.m. High tide at 1:24 p.m. At the East Pass in Destin on Friday, low tide at 12:36 a.m. High tide at 1:55 p.m. The following marine observations were made as of 9 a.m. Mobile Bay Coast Guard Station. Winds were east at 10 knots. Sea temperature 78 degrees. Air temperature 73 degrees. Weeks Bay, northeast winds at 4 knots. Air temperature was 72 degrees. Pensacola Bay. Sea temperature 81 degrees. Air temperature 76 degrees. The report from the east end of Dauphin Island was not available. Graham Bay, east winds at 17 knots. Air temperature was 77 degrees. And Pettiboy Island, east winds at 16 knots. Air temperature was 77 degrees. South of Dauphin Island. Winds were east at 19 knots. Wave heights 9 feet. Wave period 8 seconds. 12 miles south of Orange Beach, winds were east at 17 knots. Air temperature was 77 degrees. Gulf water temperature 79 degrees. Wave height 7 feet, with a period of 8 seconds. 100 miles south of Destin. Winds were east at 19 knots. Air temperature 78 degrees. Wave height 7 feet. Wave period 8 seconds. The following weather reports were made at 9 a.m. Pensacola International Airport, skies were mostly sunny. The temperature was 75 degrees, the dew point was 59, and the relative humidity was 57%. The wind was east at 12 miles an hour. The pressure was 30.15 inches and rising. Pensacola Naval Air Station, skies were partly sunny. The temperature was 78 degrees, the dew point was 60, and the relative humidity was 53%. The wind was east at 20 miles an hour, gusting to 28. The pressure was 30.14 inches and rising. Here's your National Weather Service forecast. Today, mostly sunny. Highs in the mid-80s. East winds 5 to 10 miles per hour with gusts up to 20 miles per hour. Tonight, partly cloudy. Lows in the mid-60s. East winds around 5 miles per hour. Friday, mostly sunny. Highs in the upper 80s. Southeast winds 10 to 15 miles per hour with gusts up to 25 miles per hour. Friday night, partly cloudy. Lows in the upper 60s. Southeast winds 5 to 10 miles per hour. 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The current time is 9:58 a.m. Central Daylight Time. A high surf advisory is in effect for the following areas in Alabama, Baldwin Coastal and Mobile Coastal, and the following areas in Florida, Escambia Coastal, Okaloosa Coastal and Santa Rosa Coastal. High surf advisory remains in effect until 4 a.m. Central Daylight Time Saturday. High rip current risk remains in effect through Sunday morning. What? For the high surf advisory, large breaking waves of 4 to 6 feet in the surf zone. For the high rip current risk, dangerous rip currents. Where? In Alabama, Mobile Coastal and Baldwin Coastal counties. In Florida, Escambia Coastal, Santa Rosa Coastal and Okaloosa Coastal counties. When? For the high surf advisory, until 4 a.m. Central Daylight Time Saturday. For the high rip current risk, through Sunday morning. Impacts, dangerous swimming and surfing conditions and localized beach erosion.
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0: 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On the weather map, moderate to strong easterly winds become southeasterly Friday, then diminish to a light to moderate flow Friday night into Saturday. On Perdido Bay, Pensacola Bay including Santa Rosa Sound, and Choctawhatchee Bay, small craft advisory in effect through Friday evening. For today, east winds 15 to 20 knots, diminishing to 10 to 15 knots late this morning and afternoon. Waves 1 to 2 feet this morning, then 1 foot or less. Choppy. For tonight, southeast winds 5 to 10 knots, becoming east 10 to 15 knots with gusts up to 20 knots after midnight. Waves 1 foot or less. A moderate chop. For Friday, southeast winds 15 to 20 knots with gusts up to 25 knots. Waves 1 foot or less. Choppy. A slight chance of showers. A slight chance of thunderstorms in the afternoon. And for Friday night, southeast winds 10 to 15 knots with gusts up to 20 knots, diminishing to 5 to 10 knots after midnight. Waves 1 foot or less. A moderate chop. A slight chance of showers and thunderstorms after midnight. On Perdido Bay, Pensacola Bay including Santa Rosa Sound, and Choctawhatchee Bay. Small craft advisory in effect until 11 a.m. Central Daylight Time this morning. For today, east winds 15 to 20 knots diminishing to 5 to 10 knots late. Waves 1 foot or less. A moderate chop. For tonight, east winds 5 to 10 knots, increasing to 10 to 15 knots with gusts up to 20 knots after midnight. Waves 1 foot or less. A moderate chop. For Friday, east winds 10 to 15 knots, becoming southeast in the afternoon. Waves 1 foot or less. A moderate chop. And for Friday night, southeast winds 10 to 15 knots with gusts up to 20 knots, diminishing to around 5 knots after midnight. Waves 1 foot or less. A moderate chop. From Pensacola to Pascagoula, and out 20 nautical miles. Small craft advisory in effect through Friday evening. For today, east winds 15 to 20 knots with gusts up to 30 knots. Seas 5 to 6 feet, occasionally to 8 feet. Wave detail, southeast 6 feet at 7 seconds. For tonight, east winds 15 to 20 knots with gusts up to 25 knots. Seas 4 to 6 feet, occasionally to 8 feet. Wave detail, southeast 5 feet at 7 seconds. For Friday, southeast winds around 20 knots with gusts up to 30 knots. Seas 5 to 6 feet, occasionally to 8 feet. Wave detail, southeast 6 feet at 7 seconds and south 4 feet at 8 seconds. A chance of showers. A slight chance of thunderstorms in the morning, then a chance of thunderstorms in the afternoon. And for Friday night, southeast winds 15 to 20 knots, diminishing to 10 to 15 knots after midnight. Seas 4 to 6 feet, occasionally to 8 feet. Wave detail, southeast 6 feet at 7 seconds. A chance of showers with a slight chance of thunderstorms. From the Okaloosa-Walton County line to Pensacola, and out 20 nautical miles. Small craft advisory in effect through Friday evening. For today, east winds 15 to 20 knots, diminishing to 10 to 15 knots late. Seas 4 to 6 feet, occasionally to 8 feet. Wave detail, southeast 6 feet at 7 seconds. For tonight, southeast winds 10 to 15 knots, becoming east 15 to 20 knots after midnight. Seas 3 to 5 feet, occasionally to 6 feet. Wave detail, southeast 5 feet at 7 seconds. For Friday, southeast winds 15 to 20 knots with gusts up to 25 knots. Seas 4 to 6 feet, occasionally to 8 feet. Wave detail, southeast 6 feet at 7 seconds. A slight chance of showers. And for Friday night, southeast winds 15 to 20 knots with gusts up to 25 knots, diminishing to around 10 knots after midnight. Seas 3 to 5 feet, occasionally to 6 feet. Wave detail, southeast 5 feet at 7 seconds. A slight chance of showers after midnight. From Pensacola to Pascagoula, from 20 to 60 nautical miles offshore. Small craft advisory in effect through Friday evening. For today, east winds 20 to 25 knots with gusts up to 30 knots. Seas 6 to 8 feet, occasionally to 10 feet. Wave detail, east 7 feet at 7 seconds. For tonight, east winds around 20 knots with gusts up to 30 knots. Seas 6 to 7 feet, occasionally to 9 feet. Wave detail, east 7 feet at 7 seconds. A chance of showers with a slight chance of thunderstorms after midnight. For Friday, southeast winds around 20 knots with gusts up to 30 knots. Seas 6 to 7 feet, occasionally to 9 feet. Wave detail, southeast 6 feet at 7 seconds and south 4 feet at 8 seconds. A chance of thunderstorms. A chance of showers in the morning, then showers likely in the afternoon. And for Friday night, southeast winds 15 to 20 knots, diminishing to 10 to 15 knots after midnight. Seas 5 to 7 feet, occasionally to 9 feet. Wave detail, southeast 5 feet at 7 seconds. A chance of showers with a slight chance of thunderstorms. From the Okaloosa-Walton County line to Pensacola, from 20 to 60 nautical miles offshore. Small craft advisory in effect through Friday evening. For today, east winds 15 to 20 knots with gusts up to 30 knots. Seas 5 to 7 feet, occasionally to 9 feet. Wave detail, east 7 feet at 7 seconds. For tonight, east winds 15 to 20 knots with gusts up to 30 knots. Seas 5 to 6 feet, occasionally to 8 feet. Wave detail, southeast 6 feet at 7 seconds. For Friday, southeast winds around 20 knots with gusts up to 30 knots. Seas 5 to 6 feet, occasionally to 8 feet. Wave detail, southeast 6 feet at 7 seconds and south 3 feet at 8 seconds. A slight chance of thunderstorms. A slight chance of showers in the morning, then a chance of showers in the afternoon. And for Friday night, southeast winds 15 to 20 knots, diminishing to 10 to 15 knots after midnight. Seas 4 to 6 feet, occasionally to 8 feet, subsiding to 3 to 4 feet, occasionally to 5 feet after midnight. Wave detail, southeast 5 feet at 7 seconds, becoming southeast 4 feet at 7 seconds. A chance of showers after midnight. Tidal information, at the mouth of the Mobile River on Thursday, low tide at 1:56 a.m. High tide at 3:15 p.m. At the mouth of the Mobile River on Friday, low tide at 2:19 a.m. High tide at 3:55 p.m. At Pensacola Bay on Thursday, low tide at 12:46 a.m. high tide at 1:57 p.m. At Pensacola Bay on Friday, low tide at 1:10 a.m. High tide at 2:28 p.m. At the East Pass in Destin on Thursday, low tide at 12:12 a.m. High tide at 1:24 p.m. At the East Pass in Destin on Friday, low tide at 12:36 a.m. High tide at 1:55 p.m. The following marine observations were made as of 9 a.m. Mobile Bay Coast Guard Station. Winds were east at 10 knots. Sea temperature 78 degrees. Air temperature 73 degrees. Weeks Bay, northeast winds at 4 knots. Air temperature was 72 degrees. Pensacola Bay. Sea temperature 81 degrees. Air temperature 76 degrees. The report from the east end of Dauphin Island was not available. Grand Bay, east winds at 17 knots. Air temperature was 77 degrees. And Pettiboy Island, east winds at 16 knots. Air temperature was 77 degrees. South of Dauphin Island. Winds were east at 19 knots. Wave heights 9 feet. Wave period 8 seconds. 12 miles south of Orange Beach, winds were east at 17 knots. Air temperature was 77 degrees. Gulf water temperature 79 degrees. Wave height 7 feet, with a period of 8 seconds. 100 miles south of Destin. Winds were east at 19 knots. Air temperature 78 degrees. Wave height 7 feet. Wave period 8 seconds. Here's your National Weather Service forecast. Today, mostly sunny. Highs in the mid-80s. East winds 5 to 10 miles per hour with gusts up to 20 miles per hour. Tonight, partly cloudy. Lows in the mid-60s. East winds around 5 miles per hour. Friday, mostly sunny. Highs in the upper 80s. Southeast winds 10 to 15 miles per hour with gusts up to 25 miles per hour. Friday night, partly cloudy. Lows in the upper 60s. Southeast winds 5 to 10 miles per hour. This is NOAA Weather Radio from the Mobile Pensacola National Weather Service. The current time is 10:10 a.m. Central Daylight Time. A high surf advisory is in effect for the following areas in Alabama, Baldwin Coastal and Mobile Coastal, and the following areas in Florida, Escambia Coastal, Okaloosa Coastal and Santa Rosa Coastal. High surf advisory remains in effect until 4 a.m. Central Daylight Time Saturday. High rip current risk remains in effect through Sunday morning. What? For the high surf advisory, large breaking waves of 4 to 6 feet in the surf zone. For the high rip current risk, dangerous rip currents. Where? In Alabama, Mobile Coastal and Baldwin Coastal Counties. In Florida, Escambia Coastal, Santa Rosa Coastal and Okaloosa Coastal Counties. When? For the high surf advisory, until 4 a.m. Central Daylight Time Saturday. For the high rip current risk, through Sunday morning. Impacts, dangerous swimming and surfing conditions and localized beach erosion. Rip currents can sweep even the best swimmers away from shore into deeper water. Inexperienced swimmers should remain out of the water due to dangerous surf conditions. Swim near a lifeguard. If caught in a rip current, relax and float. Don't swim against the current. If able, swim in a direction following the shoreline. If unable to escape, face the shore and call or wave for help. Here's your marine forecast. On the weather map, moderate to strong easterly winds become southeasterly Friday, then diminish to a light to moderate flow Friday night into Saturday. On Perdido Bay, Pensacola Bay including Santa Rosa Sound, and Choctawhatchee Bay. Small craft advisory in effect through Friday evening. For today, east winds 15 to 20 knots, diminishing to 10 to 15 knots late this morning and afternoon. Waves 1 to 2 feet this morning, then 1 foot or less. Choppy. For tonight, southeast winds 5 to 10 knots, becoming east 10 to 15 knots with gusts up to 20 knots after midnight. Waves 1 foot or less. A moderate chop. For Friday, southeast winds 15 to 20 knots with gusts up to 25 knots. Waves 1 foot or less. Choppy. A slight chance of showers. A slight chance of thunderstorms in the afternoon. And for Friday night, southeast winds 10 to 15 knots with gusts up to 20 knots, diminishing to 5 to 10 knots after midnight. Waves 1 foot or less. A moderate chop. A slight chance of showers and thunderstorms after midnight. On Perdido Bay, Pensacola Bay including Santa Rosa Sound, and Choctawhatchee Bay. Small craft advisory in effect until 11 a.m. Central Daylight Time this morning. For today, east winds 15 to 20 knots diminishing to 5 to 10 knots late. Waves 1 foot or less. A moderate chop. For tonight, east winds 5 to 10 knots, increasing to 10 to 15 knots with gusts up to 20 knots after midnight. Waves 1 foot or less. A moderate chop. For Friday, east winds 10 to 15 knots, becoming southeast in the afternoon. Waves 1 foot or less. A moderate chop. And for Friday night, southeast winds 10 to 15 knots with gusts up to 20 knots, diminishing to around 5 knots after midnight. Waves 1 foot or less. A moderate chop. From Pensacola to Pascagoula, and out 20 nautical miles. Small craft advisory in effect through Friday evening. For today, east winds 15 to 20 knots with gusts up to 30 knots. Seas 5 to 6 feet, occasionally to 8 feet. Wave detail, southeast 6 feet at 7 seconds. For tonight, east winds 15 to 20 knots with gusts up to 25 knots. Seas 4 to 6 feet, occasionally to 8 feet. Wave detail, southeast 5 feet at 7 seconds. For Friday, southeast winds around 20 knots with gusts up to 30 knots. Seas 5 to 6 feet, occasionally to 8 feet. Wave detail, southeast 6 feet at 7 seconds and south 4 feet at 8 seconds. A chance of showers. A slight chance of thunderstorms in the morning, then a chance of thunderstorms in the afternoon. And for Friday night, southeast winds 15 to 20 knots, diminishing to 10 to 15 knots after midnight. Seas 4 to 6 feet, occasionally to 8 feet. Wave detail, southeast 6 feet at 7 seconds. A chance of showers with a slight chance of thunderstorms. From the Okaloosa-Walton County line to Pensacola, and out 20 nautical miles. Small craft advisory in effect through Friday evening. For today, east winds 15 to 20 knots, diminishing to 10 to 15 knots late. Seas 4 to 6 feet, occasionally to 8 feet. Wave detail, southeast 6 feet at 7 seconds. For tonight, southeast winds 10 to 15 knots, becoming east 15 to 20 knots after midnight. Seas 3 to 5 feet, occasionally to 6 feet. Wave detail, southeast 5 feet at 7 seconds. For Friday, southeast winds 15 to 20 knots with gusts up to 25 knots. Seas 4 to 6 feet, occasionally to 8 feet. Wave detail, southeast 6 feet at 7 seconds. A slight chance of showers. And for Friday night, southeast winds 15 to 20 knots with gusts up to 25 knots, diminishing to around 10 knots after midnight. Seas 3 to 5 feet, occasionally to 6 feet. Wave detail, southeast 5 feet at 7 seconds. A slight chance of showers after midnight. From Pensacola to Pascagoula, from 20 to 60 nautical miles offshore. Small craft advisory in effect through Friday evening. For today, east winds 20 to 25 knots with gusts up to 30 knots. Seas 6 to 8 feet, occasionally to 10 feet. Wave detail, east 7 feet at 7 seconds. For tonight, east winds around 20 knots with gusts up to 30 knots. Seas 6 to 7 feet, occasionally to 9 feet. Wave detail, east 7 feet at 7 seconds. A chance of showers with a slight chance of thunderstorms after midnight. For Friday, southeast winds around 20 knots with gusts up to 30 knots. Seas 6 to 7 feet, occasionally to 9 feet. Wave detail, southeast 6 feet at 7 seconds and south 4 feet at 8 seconds. a chance of thunderstorms. A chance of showers in the morning, then showers likely in the afternoon. And for Friday night, southeast winds 15 to 20 knots, diminishing to 10 to 15 knots after midnight. Seas 5 to 7 feet, occasionally to 9 feet. Wave detail, southeast 5 feet at 7 seconds. A chance of showers with a slight chance of thunderstorms. From the Okaloosa-Walton County line to Pensacola, from 20 to 60 nautical miles offshore. Small craft advisory in effect through Friday evening. For today, east winds 15 to 20 knots with gusts up to 30 knots. Seas 5 to 7 feet, occasionally to 9 feet. Wave detail, east 7 feet at 7 seconds. For tonight, east winds 15 to 20 knots with gusts up to 30 knots. Seas 5 to 6 feet, occasionally to 8 feet. Wave detail, southeast 6 feet at 7 seconds. For Friday, southeast winds around 20 knots with gusts up to 30 knots. Seas 5 to 6 feet, occasionally to 8 feet. Wave detail, southeast 6 feet at 7 seconds and south 3 feet at 8 seconds. A slight chance of thunderstorms. A slight chance of showers in the morning, then a chance of showers in the afternoon. And for Friday night, southeast winds 15 to 20 knots, diminishing to 10 to 15 knots after midnight. Seas 4 to 6 feet, occasionally to 8 feet, subsiding to 3 to 4 feet, occasionally to 5 feet after midnight. Wave detail, southeast 5 feet at 7 seconds, becoming southeast 4 feet at 7 seconds. A chance of showers after midnight. 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From the Mobile Pensacola National Weather Service. Tidal information, at the mouth of the Mobile River on Thursday, low tide at 1:56 a.m. High tide at 3:15 p.m. At the mouth of the Mobile River on Friday, low tide at 2:19 a.m. High tide at 3:55 p.m. At Pensacola Bay on Thursday, low tide at 12:46 a.m. High tide at 1:57 p.m. At Pensacola Bay on Friday, low tide at 1:10 a.m. High tide at 2:28 p.m. At the East Pass in Destin on Thursday, low tide at 12:12 a.m. High tide at 1:24 p.m. At the East Pass in Destin on Friday, low tide at 12:36 a.m. High tide at 1:55 p.m. The following weather reports were made at 10 a.m. Pensacola International Airport, skies were sunny. The temperature was 77 degrees, the dew point was 58, and the relative humidity was 51%. The wind was east at 14 miles an hour. The pressure was 30.16 inches and rising. Pensacola Naval Air Station, skies were mostly sunny. The temperature was 78 degrees, the dew point was 62, and the relative humidity was 57%. The wind was east at 15 miles an hour, gusting to 29. The pressure was 30.15 inches and rising. Here's your National Weather Service forecast. Today, mostly sunny. Highs in the mid-80s. East winds 5 to 10 miles per hour with gusts up to 20 miles per hour. Tonight, partly cloudy. Lows in the mid-60s. East winds around 5 miles per hour. Friday, mostly sunny. Highs in the upper 80s. Southeast winds 10 to 15 miles per hour with gusts up to 25 miles per hour. Friday night, partly cloudy. Lows in the upper 60s. Southeast winds 5 to 10 miles per hour. This is NOAA Weather Radio, from the Mobile Pensacola National Weather Service. The current time is 10:22 a.m. Central Daylight Time. A high surf advisory is in effect for the following areas in Alabama, Baldwin Coastal and Mobile Coastal, and the following areas in Florida, Escambia Coastal, Okaloosa Coastal and Santa Rosa Coastal. High surf advisory remains in effect until 4 a.m. Central Daylight Time Saturday. High rip current risk remains in effect through Sunday morning. What? For the high surf advisory, large breaking waves of 4 to 6 feet in the surf zone. For the high rip current risk, dangerous rip current.

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If unable to escape, face the shore and call or wave for help. Here's your marine forecast. On the weather map, moderate to strong easterly winds become southeasterly Friday, then diminish to a light to moderate flow Friday night into Saturday. On Perdido Bay, Pensacola Bay including Santa Rosa Sound, and Choctaw Hatchie Bay, small craft advisory in effect through Friday evening. For today, east winds 15 to 20 knots, diminishing to 10 to 15 knots late this morning and afternoon. Waves 1 to 2 feet this morning, then 1 foot or less. Choppy. For tonight, southeast winds 5 to 10 knots, becoming east 10 to 15 knots with gusts up to 20 knots after midnight. Waves 1 foot or less. A moderate chop. For Friday, southeast winds 15 to 20 knots with gusts up to 25 knots. Waves 1 foot or less. Choppy. A slight chance of showers. A slight chance of thunderstorms in the afternoon. And for Friday night, southeast winds 10 to 15 knots with gusts up to 20 knots, diminishing to 5 to 10 knots after midnight. Waves 1 foot or less. A moderate chop. A slight chance of showers and thunderstorms after midnight. On Perdido Bay, Pensacola Bay including Santa Rosa Sound, and Choctaw Hatchie Bay, small craft advisory in effect until 11 a.m. Central Daylight Time this morning. For today, east winds 15 to 20 knots diminishing to 5 to 10 knots late. Waves 1 foot or less. A moderate chop. For tonight, east winds 5 to 10 knots, increasing to 10 to 15 knots with gusts up to 20 knots after midnight. Waves 1 foot or less. A moderate chop. For Friday, east winds 10 to 15 knots, becoming southeast in the afternoon. Waves 1 foot or less. A moderate chop. And for Friday night, southeast winds 10 to 15 knots with gusts up to 20 knots, diminishing to around 5 knots after midnight. Waves 1 foot or less. A moderate chop. From Pensacola to Pascagoula, and out 20 nautical miles. Small craft advisory in effect through Friday evening. For today, east winds 15 to 20 knots with gusts up to 30 knots. Seas 5 to 6 feet, occasionally to 8 feet. Wave detail, southeast 6 feet at 7 seconds. For tonight, east winds 15 to 20 knots with gusts up to 25 knots. Seas 4 to 6 feet, occasionally to 8 feet. Wave detail, southeast 5 feet at 7 seconds. For Friday, southeast winds around 20 knots with gusts up to 30 knots. Seas 5 to 6 feet, occasionally to 8 feet. Wave detail, southeast 6 feet at 7 seconds and south 4 feet at 8 seconds. A chance of showers. A slight chance of thunderstorms in the morning, then a chance of thunderstorms in the afternoon. And for Friday night, southeast winds 15 to 20 knots, diminishing to 10 to 15 knots after midnight. Seas 4 to 6 feet, occasionally to 8 feet. Wave detail, southeast 6 feet at 7 seconds. A chance of showers with a slight chance of thunderstorms. From the Okaloosa-Walton County line to Pensacola, and out 20 nautical miles. Small craft advisory in effect through Friday evening. For today, east winds 15 to 20 knots, diminishing to 10 to 15 knots late. Seas 4 to 6 feet, occasionally to 8 feet. Wave detail, southeast 6 feet at 7 seconds. For tonight, southeast winds 10 to 15 knots, becoming east 15 to 20 knots after midnight. Seas 3 to 5 feet, occasionally to 6 feet. Wave detail, southeast 5 feet at 7 seconds. For Friday, southeast winds 15 to 20 knots with gusts up to 25 knots. Seas 4 to 6 feet, occasionally to 8 feet. Wave detail, southeast 6 feet at 7 seconds. A slight chance of showers. And for Friday night, southeast winds 15 to 20 knots with gusts up to 25 knots, diminishing to around 10 knots after midnight.

0: 3 to 5 feet, occasionally to 6 feet. Wave detail, southeast 5 feet at 7 seconds. A slight chance of showers after midnight. From Pensacola to Pascagoula, from 20 to 60 nautical miles offshore. Small craft advisory in effect through Friday evening. For today, east winds 20 to 25 knots with gusts up to 30 knots. Seas 6 to 8 feet, occasionally to 10 feet. Wave detail, east 7 feet at 7 seconds. For tonight, east winds around 20 knots with gusts up to 30 knots. Seas 6 to 7 feet, occasionally to 9 feet. Wave detail, east 7 feet at 7 seconds. A chance of showers with a slight chance of thunderstorms after midnight. For Friday, southeast winds around 20 knots with gusts up to 30 knots. Seas 6 to 7 feet, occasionally to 9 feet. Wave detail, southeast 6 feet at 7 seconds and south 4 feet at 8 seconds. A chance of thunderstorms. A chance of showers in the morning, then showers likely in the afternoon. And for Friday night, southeast winds 15 to 20 knots, diminishing to 10 to 15 knots after midnight. Seas 5 to 7 feet, occasionally to 9 feet. Wave detail, southeast 5 feet at 7 seconds. A chance of showers with a slight chance of thunderstorms. From the Okaloosa-Walton County line to Pensacola, from 20 to 60 nautical miles offshore. Small craft advisory in effect through Friday evening. For today, east winds 15 to 20 knots with gusts up to 30 knots. Seas 5 to 7 feet, occasionally to 9 feet. Wave detail, east 7 feet at 7 seconds. For tonight, east winds 15 to 20 knots with gusts up to 30 knots. Seas 5 to 6 feet, occasionally to 8 feet. Wave detail, southeast 6 feet at 7 seconds. For Friday, southeast winds around 20 knots with gusts up to 30 knots. Seas 5 to 6 feet, occasionally to 8 feet. Wave detail, southeast 6 feet at 7 seconds and south 3 feet at 8 seconds. A slight chance of thunderstorms. A slight chance of showers in the morning, then a chance of showers in the afternoon. And for Friday night, southeast winds 15 to 20 knots, diminishing to 10 to 15 knots after midnight. Seas 4 to 6 feet, occasionally to 8 feet, subsiding to 3 to 4 feet, occasionally to 5 feet after midnight. Wave detail, southeast 5 feet at 7 seconds, becoming southeast 4 feet at 7 seconds. A chance of showers after midnight. Tidal information, at the mouth of the Mobile River on Thursday, low tide at 1:56 a.m. High tide at 3:15 p.m. At the mouth of the Mobile River on Friday, low tide at 2:19 a.m. High tide at 3:55 p.m. At Pensacola Bay on Thursday, low tide at 12:46 a.m. High tide at 1:57 p.m. At Pensacola Bay on Friday, low tide at 1:10 a.m. High tide at 2:28 p.m. At the East Pass in Destin on Thursday, low tide at 12:12 a.m. High tide at 1:24 p.m. At the East Pass in Destin on Friday, low tide at 12:36 a.m. High tide at 1:55 p.m. The following weather reports were made at 10 a.m. Pensacola International Airport, skies were sunny. The temperature was 77 degrees. The dew point was 58, and the relative humidity was 51%. The wind was east at 14 miles an hour. The pressure was 30.16 inches and rising. Pensacola Naval Air Station, skies were mostly sunny. The temperature was 78 degrees, the dew point was 62, and the relative humidity was 57%. The wind was east at 15 miles an hour, gusting to 29. The pressure was 30.15 inches and rising. Here's your National Weather Service forecast. Today, mostly sunny. Highs in the mid-80s. East winds 5 to 10 miles per hour with gusts up to 20 miles per hour. Tonight, partly cloudy. Lows in the mid-60s. East winds around 5 miles per hour. Friday, mostly sunny. Highs in the upper 80s. southeast winds 10 to 15 miles per hour with gusts up to 25 miles per hour. Friday night, partly cloudy. Lows in the upper 60s. Southeast winds 5 to 10 miles per hour. This is NOAA Weather Radio from the Mobile Pensacola National Weather Service. The current time is 10:34 a.m. Central Daylight Time. A high surf advisory is in effect for the following areas in Alabama, Baldwin Coastal and Mobile Coastal, and the following areas in Florida, Escambia Coastal, Okaloosa Coastal, and Santa Rosa Coastal. High surf advisory remains in effect until 4 a.m. Central Daylight Time Saturday. High rip current risk remains in effect through Sunday morning. What? For the high surf advisory, large breaking waves of 4 to 6 feet in the surf zone. For the high rip current risk, dangerous rip currents. Where? In Alabama, Mobile Coastal and Baldwin Coastal counties. In Florida, Escambia Coastal, Santa Rosa Coastal and Okaloosa Coastal counties. When? For the high surf advisory, until 4 a.m. Central Daylight Time Saturday. For the high rip current risk, through Sunday morning. Impacts, dangerous swimming and surfing conditions and localized beach erosion. Rip currents can sweep even the best swimmers away from shore into deeper water. Inexperienced swimmers should remain out of the water due to dangerous surf conditions. Swim near a lifeguard. If caught in a rip current, relax and float. Don't swim against the current. If able, swim in a direction following the shoreline. If unable to escape, face the shore and call or wave for help. Here's your marine forecast. On the weather map, moderate to strong easterly winds become southeasterly Friday, then diminish to a light to moderate flow Friday night into Saturday. On Perdido Bay, Pensacola Bay including Santa Rosa Sound, and Choctawhatchee Bay. Small craft advisory in effect through Friday evening. For today, east winds 15 to 20 knots, diminishing to 10 to 15 knots late this morning and afternoon. Waves 1 to 2 feet this morning, then 1 foot or less. Choppy. For tonight, southeast winds 5 to 10 knots, becoming east 10 to 15 knots with gusts up to 20 knots after midnight. Waves 1 foot or less. A moderate chop. For Friday, southeast winds 15 to 20 knots with gusts up to 25 knots. Waves 1 foot or less. Choppy. A slight chance of showers. A slight chance of thunderstorms in the afternoon. And for Friday night, southeast winds 10 to 15 knots with gusts up to 20 knots, diminishing to 5 to 10 knots after midnight. Waves 1 foot or less. A moderate chop. A slight chance of showers and thunderstorms after midnight. On Perdido Bay, Pensacola Bay including Santa Rosa Sound, and Choctawhatchee Bay. Small craft advisory in effect until 11 a.m. Central Daylight Time this morning. For today, east winds 15 to 20 knots diminishing to 5 to 10 knots late. Waves 1 foot or less. A moderate chop. For tonight, east winds 5 to 10 knots, increasing to 10 to 15 knots with gusts up to 20 knots after midnight. Waves 1 foot or less. A moderate chop. For Friday, east winds 10 to 15 knots, becoming southeast in the afternoon. Waves 1 foot or less. A moderate chop. And for Friday night, southeast winds 10 to 15 knots with gusts up to 20 knots, diminishing to around 5 knots after midnight. Waves 1 foot or less. A moderate chop. From Pensacola to Pascagoula, and out 20 nautical miles. Small craft advisory in effect through Friday evening. For today, east winds 15 to 20 knots with gusts up to 30 knots. Seas 5 to 6 feet, occasionally to 8 feet. Wave detail, southeast 6 feet at 7 seconds. For tonight, east winds 15 to 20 knots with gusts up to 25 knots. Seas 4 to 6 feet, occasionally to 8 feet. Wave detail, southeast 5 feet at 7 seconds. For Friday, southeast winds around 20 knots with gusts up to 30 knots. Seas 5 to 6 feet, occasionally to 8 feet. Wave detail, southeast 6 feet at 7 seconds and south 4 feet at 8 seconds. A chance of showers. A slight chance of thunderstorms in the morning, then a chance of thunderstorms in the afternoon. And for Friday night, southeast winds 15 to 20 knots, diminishing to 10 to 15 knots after midnight. Seas 4 to 6 feet, occasionally to 8 feet. Wave detail, southeast 6 feet at 7 seconds. A chance of showers with a slight chance of thunderstorms. From the Okaloosa-Walton County line to Pensacola, and out 20 nautical miles. Small craft advisory in effect through Friday evening. For today, east winds 15 to 20 knots, diminishing to 10 to 15 knots late. Seas 4 to 6 feet, occasionally to 8 feet. Wave detail, southeast 6 feet at 7 seconds. For tonight, southeast winds 10 to 15 knots, becoming east 15 to 20 knots after midnight. Seas 3 to 5 feet, occasionally to 6 feet. Wave detail, southeast 5 feet at 7 seconds. For Friday, southeast winds 15 to 20 knots with gusts up to 25 knots. Seas 4 to 6 feet, occasionally to 8 feet. Wave detail, southeast 6 feet at 7 seconds. A slight chance of showers. And for Friday night, southeast winds 15 to 20 knots with gusts up to 25 knots, diminishing to around 10 knots after midnight. Seas 3 to 5 feet, occasionally to 6 feet. Wave detail, southeast 5 feet at 7 seconds. A slight chance of showers after midnight. From Pensacola to Pascagoula, from 20 to 60 nautical miles offshore. Small craft advisory in effect through Friday evening. For today, east winds 20 to 25 knots with gusts up to 30 knots. Seas 6 to 8 feet, occasionally to 10 feet. Wave detail, east 7 feet at 7 seconds. For tonight, east winds around 20 knots with gusts up to 30 knots. Seas 6 to 7 feet, occasionally to 9 feet. Wave detail, east 7 feet at 7 seconds. A chance of showers with a slight chance of thunderstorms after midnight. For Friday, southeast winds around 20 knots with gusts up to 30 knots. Seas 6 to 7 feet, occasionally to 9 feet. Wave detail, southeast 6 feet at 7 seconds and south 4 feet at 8 seconds. A chance of thunderstorms. A chance of showers in the morning, then showers likely in the afternoon. And for Friday night, southeast winds 15 to 20 knots, diminishing to 10 to 15 knots after midnight. Seas 5 to 7 feet, occasionally to 9 feet. Wave detail, southeast 5 feet at 7 seconds. A chance of showers with a slight chance of thunderstorms. From the Okaloosa-Walton County line to Pensacola, from 20 to 60 nautical miles offshore. Small craft advisory in effect through Friday evening. For today, east winds 15 to 20 knots with gusts up to 30 knots. Seas 5 to 7 feet, occasionally to 9 feet. Wave detail, east 7 feet at 7 seconds. For tonight, east winds 15 to 20 knots with gusts up to 30 knots. Seas 5 to 6 feet, occasionally to 8 feet. Wave detail, southeast 6 feet at 7 seconds. For Friday, southeast winds around 20 knots with gusts up to 30 knots. Seas 5 to 6 feet, occasionally to 8 feet. Wave detail, southeast 6 feet at 7 seconds and south 3 feet at 8 seconds. A slight chance of thunderstorms. A slight chance of showers in the morning, then a chance of showers in the afternoon. And for Friday night, southeast winds 15 to 20 knots, diminishing to 10 to 15 knots after midnight. Seas 4 to 6 feet, occasionally to 8 feet, subsiding to 3 to 4 feet, occasionally to 5 feet after midnight. Wave detail, southeast 5 feet at 7 seconds, becoming southeast 4 feet at 7 seconds. A chance of showers after midnight. Tidal information, at the mouth of the Mobile River on Thursday, low tide at 1:56 a.m. High tide at 3:15 p.m. At the mouth of the Mobile River on Friday, low tide at 2:19 a.m. High tide at 3:55 p.m. At Pensacola Bay on Thursday, low tide at 12:46 a.m. high tide at 1:57 p.m. At Pensacola Bay on Friday, low tide at 1:10 a.m. High tide at 2:28 p.m. At the East Pass in Destin on Thursday, low tide at 12:12 a.m. High tide at 1:24 p.m. At the East Pass in Destin on Friday, low tide at 12:36 a.m. High tide at 1:55 p.m. The following weather reports were made at 10 a.m. Pensacola International Airport, skies were sunny. The temperature was 77 degrees, the dew point was 58, and the relative humidity was 51%. The wind was east at 14 miles an hour. The pressure was 30.16 inches and rising. Pensacola Naval Air Station, skies were mostly sunny. The temperature was 78 degrees, the dew point was 62, and the relative humidity was 57%. The wind was east at 15 miles an hour, gusting to 29. The pressure was 30.15 inches and rising. Here's your National Weather Service forecast. Today, mostly sunny. Highs in the mid-80s. East winds 5 to 10 miles per hour with gusts up to 20 miles per hour. Tonight, partly cloudy. Lows in the mid-60s. East winds around 5 miles per hour. Friday, mostly sunny. Highs in the upper 80s. Southeast winds 10 to 15 miles per hour with gusts up to 25 miles per hour. Friday night, partly cloudy. Lows in the upper 60s. Southeast winds 5 to 10 miles per hour. This is NOAA Weather Radio from the Mobile Pensacola National Weather Service. The current time is 10:45 a.m. Central Daylight Time. A high surf advisory is in effect for the following areas in Alabama, Baldwin Coastal and Mobile Coastal, and the following areas in Florida, Escambia Coastal, Okaloosa Coastal and Santa Rosa Coastal. High surf advisory remains in effect until 4 a.m. Central Daylight Time Saturday. High rip current risk remains in effect through Sunday morning. What? For the high surf advisory, large breaking waves of 4 to 6 feet in the surf zone. For the high rip current risk, dangerous rip currents. Where? In Alabama, Mobile Coastal and Baldwin Coastal counties. In Florida, Escambia Coastal, Santa Rosa Coastal and Okaloosa Coastal counties. When? For the high surf advisory, until 4 a.m. Central Daylight Time Saturday. For the high rip current risk, through Sunday morning. Impacts, dangerous swimming and surfing conditions and localized beach erosion. Rip currents can sweep even the best swimmers away from shore into deeper water. Inexperienced swimmers should remain out of the water due to dangerous surf conditions. Swim near a lifeguard. If caught in a rip current, relax and float. Don't swim against the current. If able, swim in a direction following the shoreline. If unable to escape, face the shore and call or wave for help. 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Here's your marine forecast. On the weather map, moderate to strong easterly winds become southeasterly Friday, then diminish to a light to moderate flow Friday night into Saturday. On Perdido Bay, Pensacola Bay including Santa Rosa Sound, and Choctawhatchee Bay. Small craft advisory in effect through Friday evening. For today, east winds 15 to 20 knots, diminishing to 10 to 15 knots late this morning and afternoon. Waves 1 to 2 feet this morning, then 1 foot or less. Choppy. For tonight, southeast winds 5 to 10 knots, becoming east 10 to 15 knots with gusts up to 20 knots after midnight. Waves 1 foot or less. A moderate chop. For Friday, southeast winds 15 to 20 knots with gusts up to 25 knots. Waves 1 foot or less. Choppy. A slight chance of showers. A slight chance of thunderstorms in the afternoon. And for Friday night, southeast winds 10 to 15 knots with gusts up to 20 knots, diminishing to 5 to 10 knots after midnight. Waves 1 foot or less. A moderate chop. A slight chance of showers and thunderstorms after midnight. On Perdido Bay, Pensacola Bay including Santa Rosa Sound, and Choctawhatchee Bay. Small craft advisory in effect until 11 a.m. Central Daylight Time this morning. For today, east winds 15 to 20 knots diminishing to 5 to 10 knots late. Waves 1 foot or less. A moderate chop. For tonight, east winds 5 to 10 knots, increasing to 10 to 15 knots with gusts up to 20 knots after midnight. Waves 1 foot or less. A moderate chop. For Friday, east winds 10 to 15 knots, becoming southeast in the afternoon. Waves 1 foot or less. A moderate chop. And for Friday night, southeast winds 10 to 15 knots with gusts up to 20 knots, diminishing to around 5 knots after midnight. Waves 1 foot or less. A moderate chop. From Pensacola to Pascagoula, and out 20 nautical miles. Small craft advisory in effect through Friday evening. For today, east winds 15 to 20 knots with gusts up to 30 knots. Seas 5 to 6 feet, occasionally to 8 feet. Wave detail, southeast 6 feet at 7 seconds. For tonight, east winds 15 to 20 knots with gusts up to 25 knots. Seas 4 to 6 feet, occasionally to 8 feet. Wave detail, southeast 5 feet at 7 seconds. For Friday, southeast winds around 20 knots with gusts up to 30 knots. Seas 5 to 6 feet, occasionally to 8 feet. Wave detail, southeast 6 feet at 7 seconds and south 4 feet at 8 seconds. A chance of showers. A slight chance of thunderstorms in the morning, then a chance of thunderstorms in the afternoon. And for Friday night, southeast winds 15 to 20 knots, diminishing to 10 to 15 knots after midnight. Seas 4 to 6 feet, occasionally to 8 feet. Wave detail, southeast 6 feet at 7 seconds. A chance of showers with a slight chance of thunderstorms. From the Okaloosa-Walton County line to Pensacola, and out 20 nautical miles. Small craft advisory in effect through Friday evening. For today, east winds 15 to 20 knots, diminishing to 10 to 15 knots late. Seas 4 to 6 feet, occasionally to 8 feet. Wave detail, southeast 6 feet at 7 seconds. For tonight, southeast winds 10 to 15 knots, becoming east 15 to 20 knots after midnight. Seas 3 to 5 feet, occasionally to 6 feet. Wave detail, southeast 5 feet at 7 seconds. For Friday, southeast winds 15 to 20 knots with gusts up to 25 knots. Seas 4 to 6 feet, occasionally to 8 feet. Wave detail, southeast 6 feet at 7 seconds. A slight chance of showers. And for Friday night, southeast winds 15 to 20 knots with gusts up to 25 knots, diminishing to around 10 knots after midnight. Seas 3 to 5 feet, occasionally to 6 feet. Wave detail, southeast 5 feet at 7 seconds. A slight chance of showers after midnight. From Pensacola to Pascagoula, from 20 to 60 nautical miles offshore. Small craft advisory in effect through Friday evening. For today, east winds 20 to 25 knots with gusts up to 30 knots. Seas 6 to 8 feet, occasionally to 10 feet. Wave detail, east 7 feet at 7 seconds. For tonight, east winds around 20 knots with gusts up to 30 knots. Seas 6 to 7 feet, occasionally to 9 feet. Wave detail, east 7 feet at 7 seconds. A chance of showers with a slight chance of thunderstorms after midnight. For Friday, southeast winds around 20 knots with gusts up to 30 knots. Seas 6 to 7 feet, occasionally to 9 feet. Wave detail, southeast 6 feet at 7 seconds and south 4 feet at 8 seconds. A chance of thunderstorms. A chance of showers in the morning, then showers likely in the afternoon. And for Friday night, southeast winds 15 to 20 knots, diminishing to 10 to 15 knots after midnight. Seas 5 to 7 feet, occasionally to 9 feet. Wave detail, southeast 5 feet at 7 seconds. A chance of showers with a slight chance of thunderstorms. from the Okaloosa-Walton County line to Pensacola, from 20 to 60 nautical miles offshore. Small craft advisory in effect through Friday evening. For today, east winds 15 to 20 knots with gusts up to 30 knots. Seas 5 to 7 feet, occasionally to 9 feet. Wave detail, east 7 feet at 7 seconds. For tonight, east winds 15 to 20 knots with gusts up to 30 knots. Seas 5 to 6 feet, occasionally to 8 feet. Wave detail, southeast 6 feet at 7 seconds. For Friday, southeast winds around 20 knots with gusts up to 30 knots. Seas 5 to 6 feet, occasionally to 8 feet. Wave detail, southeast 6 feet at 7 seconds and south 3 feet at 8 seconds. A slight chance of thunderstorms. A slight chance of showers in the morning, then a chance of showers in the afternoon. And for Friday night, southeast winds 15 to 20 knots, diminishing to 10 to 15 knots after midnight. Seas 4 to 6 feet, occasionally to 8 feet, subsiding to 3 to 4 feet, occasionally to 5 feet after midnight. Wave detail, southeast 5 feet at 7 seconds, becoming southeast 4 feet at 7 seconds. A chance of showers after midnight. Tidal information, at the mouth of the Mobile River on Thursday, low tide at 1:56 a.m. High tide at 3:15 p.m. At the mouth of the Mobile River on Friday, low tide at 2:19 a.m. High tide at 3:55 p.m. At Pensacola Bay on Thursday, low tide at 12:46 a.m. High tide at 1:57 p.m. At Pensacola Bay on Friday, low tide at 1:10 a.m. High tide at 2:28 p.m. At the East Pass in Destin on Thursday, low tide at 12:12 a.m. High tide at 1:24 p.m. At the East Pass in Destin on Friday, low tide at 12:36 a.m. High tide at 1:55 p.m. The following weather reports were made at 10 a.m. Pensacola International Airport, skies were sunny. The temperature was 77 degrees. The dew point was 58, and the relative humidity was 51%. The wind was east at 14 miles an hour. The pressure was 30.16 inches and rising. Pensacola Naval Air Station, skies were mostly sunny. The temperature was 78 degrees, the dew point was 62, and the relative humidity was 57%. The wind was east at 15 miles an hour, gusting to 29. The pressure was 30.15 inches and rising. Here's your National Weather Service forecast. Today, mostly sunny. Highs in the mid-80s. East winds 5 to 10 miles per hour with gusts up to 20 miles per hour. Tonight, partly cloudy. Lows in the mid-60s. East winds around 5 miles per hour. Friday, mostly sunny. Highs in the upper 80s. Southeast winds 10 to 15 miles per hour with gusts up to 25 miles per hour. Friday night, partly cloudy. Lows in the upper 60s. Southeast winds 5 to 10 miles per hour. This is NOAA Weather Radio from the Mobile Pensacola National Weather Service. The current time is 10:57 a.m. Central Daylight Time. A high surf advisory is in effect for the following areas in Alabama, Baldwin Coastal and Mobile Coastal, and the following areas in Florida, Escambia Coastal, Okaloosa Coastal and Santa Rosa Coastal. High surf advisory remains in effect until 4 a.m. Central Daylight Time Saturday. High rip current risk remains in effect through Sunday morning. What? For the high surf advisory, large breaking waves of 4 to 6 feet in the surf zone. For the high rip current risk, dangerous rip currents. Where? In Alabama, Mobile Coastal and Baldwin Coastal counties. In Florida, Escambia Coastal, Santa Rosa Coastal and Okaloosa Coastal counties. When? For the high surf advisory, until 4 a.m. Central Daylight Time Saturday. For the high rip current risk, through Sunday morning. Impacts, dangerous swimming and surfing conditions and localized beach erosion. Rip currents can sweep even the best swimmers away from shore into deeper water. Inexperienced swimmers should remain out of the water due to dangerous surf conditions. swim near a lifeguard. If caught in the rip current, relax and float. Don't swim against the current. If able, swim in a direction following the shoreline. If unable to escape, face the shore and call or wave for help. Here's your marine forecast. On the weather map, moderate to strong easterly winds become southeasterly Friday, then diminish to a light to moderate flow Friday night into Saturday. On Perdido Bay, Pensacola Bay including Santa Rosa Sound, and Choctaw Hatchie Bay, small craft advisory in effect through Friday evening. For today, east winds 15 to 20 knots, diminishing to 10 to 15 knots late this morning and afternoon. Waves 1 to 2 feet this morning, then 1 foot or less. Choppy. For tonight, southeast winds 5 to 10 knots, becoming east 10 to 15 knots with gusts up to 20 knots after midnight.
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0: Showers. A slight chance of thunderstorms in the afternoon. And for Friday night, southeast winds 10 to 15 knots with gusts up to 20 knots, diminishing to 5 to 10 knots after midnight. Waves 1 foot or less. A moderate chop. A slight chance of showers and thunderstorms after midnight. On Perdido Bay, Pensacola Bay including Santa Rosa Sound, and Choctaw Hatchie Bay, small craft advisory in effect until 11 a.m. Central Daylight Time this morning. For today, east winds 15 to 20 knots diminishing to 5 to 10 knots late. Waves 1 foot or less. A moderate chop. For tonight, east winds 5 to 10 knots, increasing to 10 to 15 knots with gusts up to 20 knots after midnight. Waves 1 foot or less. A moderate chop. For Friday, east winds 10 to 15 knots, becoming southeast in the afternoon. Waves 1 foot or less. A moderate chop. And for Friday night, southeast winds 10 to 15 knots with gusts up to 20 knots, diminishing to around 5 knots after midnight. Waves 1 foot or less. A moderate chop. From Pensacola to Pascagoula, and out 20 nautical miles. Small craft advisory in effect through Friday evening. For today, east winds 15 to 20 knots with gusts up to 30 knots. Seas 5 to 6 feet, occasionally to 8 feet. Wave detail, southeast 6 feet at 7 seconds. For tonight, east winds 15 to 20 knots with gusts up to 25 knots. Seas 4 to 6 feet, occasionally to 8 feet. Wave detail, southeast 5 feet at 7 seconds. For Friday, southeast winds around 20 knots with gusts up to 30 knots. Seas 5 to 6 feet, occasionally to 8 feet. Wave detail, southeast 6 feet at 7 seconds and south 4 feet at 8 seconds. A chance of showers. A slight chance of thunderstorms in the morning, then a chance of thunderstorms in the afternoon. And for Friday night, southeast winds 15 to 20 knots, diminishing to 10 to 15 knots after midnight. Seas 4 to 6 feet, occasionally to 8 feet. Wave detail, southeast 6 feet at 7 seconds. A chance of showers with a slight chance of thunderstorms. From the Okaloosa-Walton County line to Pensacola, and out 20 nautical miles. Small craft advisory in effect through Friday evening. For today, east winds 15 to 20 knots, diminishing to 10 to 15 knots late. Seas 4 to 6 feet, occasionally to 8 feet. Wave detail, southeast 6 feet at 7 seconds. For tonight, southeast winds 10 to 15 knots, becoming east 15 to 20 knots after midnight. Seas 3 to 5 feet, occasionally to 6 feet. Wave detail, southeast 5 feet at 7 seconds. For Friday, southeast winds 15 to 20 knots with gusts up to 25 knots. Seas 4 to 6 feet, occasionally to 8 feet. A high surf advisory is in effect for the following areas in Alabama, Baldwin Coastal and Mobile Coastal, and the following areas in Florida, Escambia Coastal, Okaloosa Coastal and Santa Rosa Coastal. High surf advisory remains in effect until 4 a.m. Central Daylight Time Saturday. High rip current risk remains in effect through Sunday morning. What? For the high surf advisory, large breaking waves of 3 to 5 feet in the surf zone. For the high rip current risk, dangerous rip currents. Where? In Alabama, Mobile Coastal and Baldwin Coastal counties. In Florida, Escambia Coastal, Santa Rosa Coastal and Okaloosa Coastal counties. When? For the high surf advisory, until 4 a.m. Central Daylight Time Saturday. For the high rip current risk, through Sunday morning. Impacts, dangerous swimming and surfing conditions and localized beach erosion. Rip currents can sweep even the best swimmers away from shore into deeper water. Inexperienced swimmers should remain out of the water due to dangerous surf conditions. Swim near a lifeguard. If caught in a rip current, relax and float. Don't swim against the current. If able, swim in a direction following the shoreline. If unable to escape, face the shore and call or wave for help. Here's your marine forecast. On the weather map, moderate to strong easterly winds become southeasterly Friday, then diminish to a light to moderate flow Friday night into Saturday. On Perdido Bay, Pensacola Bay including Santa Rosa Sound, and Choctaw Hatchie Bay. Small craft advisory in effect through Friday evening. For today, east winds 15 to 20 knots, diminishing to 10 to 15 knots late this morning and afternoon. Waves 1 to 2 feet this morning, then 1 foot or less. Choppy. For tonight, southeast winds 5 to 10 knots, becoming east 10 to 15 knots with gusts up to 20 knots after midnight. Waves 1 foot or less. A moderate chop. For Friday, southeast winds 15 to 20 knots with gusts up to 25 knots. Waves 1 foot or less. Choppy. A slight chance of showers. A slight chance of thunderstorms in the afternoon. And for Friday night, southeast winds 10 to 15 knots with gusts up to 20 knots, diminishing to 5 to 10 knots after midnight. Waves 1 foot or less. A moderate chop. A slight chance of showers and thunderstorms after midnight. On Perdido Bay, Pensacola Bay including Santa Rosa Sound, and Choctaw Hatchie Bay. Small craft advisory in effect until 11 a.m. Central Daylight Time this morning. For today, east winds 15 to 20 knots diminishing to 5 to 10 knots late. Waves 1 foot or less. A moderate chop. For tonight, east winds 5 to 10 knots, increasing to 10 to 15 knots with gusts up to 20 knots after midnight. Waves 1 foot or less. A moderate chop. For Friday, east winds 10 to 15 knots, becoming southeast in the afternoon. Waves 1 foot or less. A moderate chop. And for Friday night, southeast winds 10 to 15 knots with gusts up to 20 knots, diminishing to around 5 knots after midnight. Waves 1 foot or less. A moderate chop. From Pensacola to Pascagoula, and out 20 nautical miles. Small craft advisory in effect through Friday evening. For today, east winds 15 to 20 knots with gusts up to 30 knots. Seas 5 to 6 feet, occasionally to 8 feet. Wave detail, southeast 6 feet at 7 seconds. For tonight, east winds 15 to 20 knots with gusts up to 25 knots. Seas 4 to 6 feet, occasionally to 8 feet. Wave detail, southeast 5 feet at 7 seconds. For Friday, southeast winds around 20 knots with gusts up to 30 knots. Seas 5 to 6 feet, occasionally to 8 feet. Wave detail, southeast 6 feet at 7 seconds and south 4 feet at 8 seconds. A chance of showers. A slight chance of thunderstorms in the morning, then a chance of thunderstorms in the afternoon. And for Friday night, southeast winds 15 to 20 knots, diminishing to 10 to 15 knots after midnight. Seas 4 to 6 feet, occasionally to 8 feet. Wave detail, southeast 6 feet at 7 seconds. A chance of showers with a slight chance of thunderstorms. From the Okaloosa-Walton County line to Pensacola, and out 20 nautical miles. Small craft advisory in effect through Friday evening. For today, East winds 15 to 20 knots, diminishing to 10 to 15 knots late. Seas 4 to 6 feet, occasionally to 8 feet. Wave detail, southeast 6 feet at 7 seconds. For tonight, southeast winds 10 to 15 knots, becoming east 15 to 20 knots after midnight. Seas 3 to 5 feet, occasionally to 6 feet. Wave detail, southeast 5 feet at 7 seconds. For Friday, southeast winds 15 to 20 knots with gusts up to 25 knots. Seas 4 to 6 feet, occasionally to 8 feet. Wave detail, southeast 6 feet at 7 seconds. A slight chance of showers. And for Friday night, southeast winds 15 to 20 knots with gusts up to 25 knots, diminishing to around 10 knots after midnight. Seas 3 to 5 feet, occasionally to 6 feet. Wave detail, southeast 5 feet at 7 seconds. A slight chance of showers after midnight. From Pensacola to Pascagoula, from 20 to 60 nautical miles offshore. Small craft advisory in effect through Friday evening. For today, east winds 20 to 25 knots with gusts up to 30 knots. Seas 6 to 8 feet, occasionally to 10 feet. Wave detail, east 7 feet at 7 seconds. For tonight, east winds around 20 knots with gusts up to 30 knots. Seas 6 to 7 feet, occasionally to 9 feet. Wave detail, east 7 feet at 7 seconds. A chance of showers with a slight chance of thunderstorms after midnight. For Friday, southeast winds around 20 knots with gusts up to 30 knots. Seas 6 to 7 feet, occasionally to 9 feet. Wave detail, southeast 6 feet at 7 seconds and south 4 feet at 8 seconds. A chance of thunderstorms. A chance of showers in the morning, then showers likely in the afternoon. And for Friday night, southeast winds 15 to 20 knots, diminishing to 10 to 15 knots after midnight. Seas 5 to 7 feet, occasionally to 9 feet. Wave detail, southeast 5 feet at 7 seconds. A chance of showers with a slight chance of thunderstorms. From the Okaloosa-Walton County line to Pensacola, from 20 to 60 nautical miles offshore. Small craft advisory in effect through Friday evening. For today, east winds 15 to 20 knots with gusts up to 30 knots. Seas 5 to 7 feet, occasionally to 9 feet. Wave detail, east 7 feet at 7 seconds. For tonight, east winds 15 to 20 knots with gusts up to 30 knots. Seas 5 to 6 feet, occasionally to 8 feet. Wave detail, southeast 6 feet at 7 seconds. For Friday, southeast winds around 20 knots with gusts up to 30 knots. Seas 5 to 6 feet, occasionally to 8 feet. Wave detail, southeast 6 feet at 7 seconds and south 3 feet at 8 seconds. A slight chance of thunderstorms. A slight chance of showers in the morning, then a chance of showers in the afternoon. And for Friday night, southeast winds 15 to 20 knots, diminishing to 10 to 15 knots after midnight. Seas 4 to 6 feet, occasionally to 8 feet, subsiding to 3 to 4 feet, occasionally to 5 feet after midnight. Wave detail, southeast 5 feet at 7 seconds, becoming southeast 4 feet at 7 seconds. A chance of showers after midnight. Tidal information, at the mouth of the Mobile River on Thursday, low tide at 1:56 a.m. High tide at 3:15 p.m. At the mouth of the Mobile River on Friday, low tide at 2:19 a.m. High tide at 3:55 p.m. At Pensacola Bay on Thursday, low tide at 12:46 a.m. High tide at 1:57 p.m. At Pensacola Bay on Friday, low tide at 1:10 a.m. High tide at 2:28 p.m. At the East Pass in Destin on Thursday, low tide at 12:12 a.m. High tide at 1:24 p.m. At the East Pass in Destin on Friday, low tide at 12:36 a.m. High tide at 1:55 p.m. The following marine observations were made as of 11 a.m. Mobile Bay Coast Guard Station. Winds were east at 9 knots. Sea temperature 78 degrees. Air temperature 76 degrees. Weeks Bay, east winds at 4 knots. Air temperature was 79 degrees. Pensacola Bay. Sea temperature 81 degrees. Air temperature 78 degrees. The report from the east end of Dauphin Island was not available. Grand Bay, east winds at 16 knots. Air temperature was 78 degrees. And Pettiboy Island, east winds at 14 knots. Air temperature was 78 degrees. South of Dauphin Island. Winds were east at 19 knots. 12 miles south of Orange Beach, winds were east at 19 knots. Air temperature was 76 degrees. Gulf water temperature 79 degrees. Wave height 7 feet, with a period of 8 seconds. 100 miles south of Destin. Winds were east at 17 knots. Air temperature 78 degrees. Wave height 7 feet. Wave period 8 seconds. The following weather reports were made at 11 a.m. Pensacola International Airport, skies were sunny. The temperature was 78 degrees, the dew point was 58, and the relative humidity was 49%. The wind was east at 13 miles an hour. The pressure was 30.16 inches and steady. Pensacola Naval Air Station, skies were mostly sunny. The temperature was 79 degrees, the dew point was 61, and the relative humidity was 53%. The wind was east at 17 miles an hour, gusting to 28. The pressure was 30.16 inches and rising. Here's your National Weather Service forecast. Today, mostly sunny. Highs in the mid-80s. East winds 5 to 10 miles per hour with gusts up to 20 miles per hour. Tonight, partly cloudy. Lows in the mid-60s. East winds around 5 miles per hour. Friday, mostly sunny. Highs in the upper 80s. Southeast winds 10 to 15 miles per hour with gusts up to 25 miles per hour. Friday night, partly cloudy. Lows in the upper 60s. Southeast winds 5 to 10 miles per hour. This is NOAA Weather Radio from the Mobile Pensacola National Weather Service. The current time is 11:16 a.m. Central Daylight Time. A high surf advisory is in effect for the following areas in Alabama, Baldwin Coastal and Mobile Coastal, and the following areas in Florida, Escambia Coastal, Okaloosa Coastal and Santa Rosa Coastal. High surf advisory remains in effect until 4 a.m. Central Daylight Time Saturday. High rip current risk remains in effect through Sunday morning. What? For the high surf advisory, large breaking waves of 3 to 5 feet in the surf zone. For the high rip current risk, dangerous rip currents. Where? In Alabama, Mobile Coastal and Baldwin Coastal counties. In Florida, Escambia Coastal, Santa Rosa Coastal and Okaloosa Coastal counties. When? For the high surf advisory, until 4 a.m. Central Daylight Time Saturday. For the high rip current risk, through Sunday morning. Impacts, dangerous swimming and surfing conditions and localized beach erosion. Rip currents can sweep even the best swimmers away from shore into deeper water. Inexperienced swimmers should remain out of the water due to dangerous surf conditions. Swim near a lifeguard. If caught in a rip current, relax and float. 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If able, swim in a direction following the shoreline. 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Here's your marine forecast. On the weather map, moderate to strong easterly winds become southeasterly Friday, then diminish to a light to moderate flow Friday night into Saturday. On Perdido Bay, Pensacola Bay including Santa Rosa Sound, and Choctawhatchee Bay. Small craft advisory in effect through Friday evening. For today, east winds 15 to 20 knots, diminishing to 10 to 15 knots late this morning and afternoon. Waves 1 to 2 feet this morning, then 1 foot or less. Choppy. For tonight, southeast winds 5 to 10 knots, becoming east 10 to 15 knots with gusts up to 20 knots after midnight. Waves 1 foot or less. A moderate chop. For Friday, southeast winds 15 to 20 knots with gusts up to 25 knots. Waves 1 foot or less. Choppy. A small craft advisory is in effect for the following marine locations: western Choctaw Hatchie Bay and eastern Choctaw Hatchie Bay. Small craft advisory has expired. Winds have fallen below advisory criteria. However, small craft should continue to exercise caution. A small craft advisory is in effect for the following marine locations: North Mobile Bay, South Mobile Bay, Mississippi Sound, Alabama, Perdido Bay Area, Pensacola Bay Area including Santa Rosa Sound, coastal waters from Okaloosa-Walton County Line, Florida to Pensacola, Florida out 20 nautical miles, and waters from Okaloosa-Walton County Line to Pensacola, Florida from 20 to 60 nautical miles. Small craft advisory remains in effect until 7 p.m. Central Daylight Time Friday. What? East winds around 20 knots with gusts up to 30 knots and seas 4 to 7 feet. Where? Portions of the coastal waters of Alabama and northwest Florida. When? Until 7 p.m. Central Daylight Time Friday. Impacts. Conditions will be hazardous to small craft. Inexperienced mariners, especially those operating smaller vessels, should avoid navigating in hazardous conditions. Here's your marine forecast. On the weather map, moderate to strong easterly winds become southeasterly Friday, then diminish to a light to moderate flow Friday night into Saturday. On Perdido Bay, Pensacola Bay including Santa Rosa Sound, and Choctaw Hatchie Bay, small craft advisory in effect through Friday evening. For today, east winds 15 to 20 knots, diminishing to 10 to 15 knots late this morning and afternoon. Waves 1 to 2 feet this morning, then 1 foot or less. Choppy. For tonight, southeast winds 5 to 10 knots, becoming east 10 to 15 knots with gusts up to 20 knots after midnight. Waves 1 foot or less. A moderate chop. For Friday, southeast winds 15 to 20 knots with gusts up to 25 knots. Waves 1 foot or less. Choppy. A slight chance of showers. A slight chance of thunderstorms in the afternoon. And for Friday night, southeast winds 10 to 15 knots with gusts up to 20 knots, diminishing to 5 to 10 knots after midnight. Waves 1 foot or less. A moderate chop. A slight chance of showers and thunderstorms after midnight. On Perdido Bay, Pensacola Bay including Santa Rosa Sound, and Choctaw Hatchie Bay. Small craft advisory in effect until 11 a.m. Central Daylight Time this morning. For today, east winds 15 to 20 knots diminishing to 5 to 10 knots late. Waves 1 foot or less. A moderate chop. For tonight, east winds 5 to 10 knots, increasing to 10 to 15 knots with gusts up to 20 knots after midnight. Waves 1 foot or less. A moderate chop. For Friday, east winds 10 to 15 knots, becoming southeast in the afternoon. Waves 1 foot or less. A moderate chop. And for Friday night, southeast winds 10 to 15 knots with gusts up to 20 knots, diminishing to around 5 knots after midnight. Waves 1 foot or less. A moderate chop. From Pensacola to Pascagoula, and out 20 nautical miles. Small craft advisory in effect through Friday evening. For today, east winds 15 to 20 knots with gusts up to 30 knots. Seas 5 to 6 feet, occasionally to 8 feet. Wave detail, southeast 6 feet at 7 seconds. For tonight, east winds 15 to 20 knots with gusts up to 25 knots. Seas 4 to 6 feet, occasionally to 8 feet. Wave detail, southeast 5 feet at 7 seconds. For Friday, southeast winds around 20 knots with gusts up to 30 knots. Seas 5 to 6 feet, occasionally to 8 feet. Wave detail, southeast 6 feet at 7 seconds and south 4 feet at 8 seconds. A chance of showers. A slight chance of thunderstorms in the morning, then a chance of thunderstorms in the afternoon. And for Friday night, southeast winds 15 to 20 knots, diminishing to 10 to 15 knots after midnight. Seas 4 to 6 feet, occasionally to 8 feet. Wave detail, southeast 6 feet at 7 seconds. A chance of showers with a slight chance of thunderstorms.

Wave detail, southeast 5 feet at 7 seconds. For Friday, southeast winds 15 to 20 knots with gusts up to 25 knots. Seas 4 to 6 feet, occasionally to 8 feet. Wave detail, southeast 6 feet at 7 seconds. A slight chance of showers. And for Friday night, southeast winds 15 to 20 knots with gusts up to 25 knots, diminishing to around 10 knots after midnight. Seas 3 to 5 feet, occasionally to 6 feet. Wave detail, southeast 5 feet at 7 seconds. A slight chance of showers after midnight. From Pensacola to Pascagoula, from 20 to 60 nautical miles offshore. Small craft advisory in effect through Friday evening. For today, east winds 20 to 25 knots with gusts up to 30 knots. Seas 6 to 8 feet, occasionally to 10 feet. Wave detail, east 7 feet at 7 seconds. For tonight, east winds around 20 knots with gusts up to 30 knots. Seas 6 to 7 feet, occasionally to 9 feet. Wave detail, east 7 feet at 7 seconds. A chance of showers with a slight chance of thunderstorms after midnight. For Friday, southeast winds around 20 knots with gusts up to 30 knots. Seas 6 to 7 feet, occasionally to 9 feet. Wave detail, southeast 6 feet at 7 seconds and south 4 feet at 8 seconds. A chance of thunderstorms. A chance of showers in the morning, then showers likely in the afternoon. And for Friday night, southeast winds 15 to 20 knots, diminishing to 10 to 15 knots after midnight. Seas 5 to 7 feet, occasionally to 9 feet. Wave detail, southeast 5 feet at 7 seconds. A chance of showers with a slight chance of thunderstorms. From the Okaloosa-Walton County line to Pensacola, from 20 to 60 nautical miles offshore. Small craft advisory in effect through Friday evening. For today, east winds 15 to 20 knots with gusts up to 30 knots. Seas 5 to 7 feet, occasionally to 9 feet. Wave detail, east 7 feet at 7 seconds. For tonight, east winds 15 to 20 knots with gusts up to 30 knots. Seas 5 to 6 feet, occasionally to 8 feet. Wave detail, southeast 6 feet at 7 seconds. For Friday, southeast winds around 20 knots with gusts up to 30 knots. Seas 5 to 6 feet, occasionally to 8 feet. Wave detail, southeast 6 feet at 7 seconds and south 3 feet at 8 seconds. A slight chance of thunderstorms. A slight chance of showers in the morning, then a chance of showers in the afternoon. And for Friday night, southeast winds 15 to 20 knots, diminishing to 10 to 15 knots after midnight. Seas 4 to 6 feet, occasionally to 8 feet, subsiding to 3 to 4 feet, occasionally to 5 feet after midnight. Wave detail, southeast 5 feet at 7 seconds, becoming southeast 4 feet at 7 seconds. A chance of showers after midnight. Tidal information, at the mouth of the Mobile River on Thursday, low tide at 1:56 a.m. High tide at 3:15 p.m. At the mouth of the Mobile River on Friday, low tide at 2:19 a.m. High tide at 3:55 p.m. At Pensacola Bay on Thursday, low tide at 12:46 a.m. High tide at 1:57 p.m. At Pensacola Bay on Friday, low tide at 1:10 a.m. High tide at 2:28 p.m. At the East Pass in Destin on Thursday, low tide at 12:12 a.m. High tide at 1:24 p.m. At the East Pass in Destin on Friday, low tide at 12:36 a.m. High tide at 1:55 p.m. The following marine observations were made as of 11 a.m. Mobile Bay Coast Guard Station. Winds were east at 9 knots. Sea temperature 78 degrees. Air temperature 76 degrees. Weeks Bay, east winds at 4 knots. Air temperature was 79 degrees. Pensacola Bay. Sea temperature 81 degrees. Air temperature 78 degrees. The report from the east end of Dauphin Island was not available. Graham Bay, east winds at 16 knots. Air temperature was 78 degrees.

0: Pettiboy Island, east winds at 14 knots. Air temperature was 78 degrees. South of Dauphin Island, winds were east at 19 knots. 12 miles south of Orange Beach, winds were east at 19 knots. Air temperature was 76 degrees. Gulf water temperature 79 degrees. Wave height 7 feet, with a period of 8 seconds. 100 miles south of Destin. Winds were east at 17 knots. Air temperature 78 degrees. Wave height 7 feet. Wave period 8 seconds. The following weather reports were made at 11 a.m. Pensacola International Airport, skies were sunny. The temperature was 78 degrees, the dew point was 58, and the relative humidity was 49%. The wind was east at 13 miles an hour. The pressure was 30.16 inches and steady. Pensacola Naval Air Station, skies were mostly sunny. The temperature was 79 degrees, the dew point was 61, and the relative humidity was 53%. The wind was east at 17 miles an hour, gusting to 28. The pressure was 30.16 inches and rising. Here's your National Weather Service forecast. Today, mostly sunny. Highs in the mid-80s. East winds 5 to 10 miles per hour with gusts up to 20 miles per hour. Tonight, partly cloudy. Lows in the mid-60s. East winds around 5 miles per hour. Friday, mostly sunny. Highs in the upper 80s. Southeast winds 10 to 15 miles per hour with gusts up to 25 miles per hour. Friday night, partly cloudy. Lows in the upper 60s. Southeast winds 5 to 10 miles per hour. This is NOAA Weather Radio, from the Mobile Pensacola National Weather Service. The current time is 11:31 a.m. Central Daylight Time. A high surf advisory is in effect for the following areas in Alabama, Baldwin Coastal and Mobile Coastal, and the following areas in Florida, Escambia Coastal, Okaloosa Coastal and Santa Rosa Coastal. High surf advisory remains in effect until 4 a.m. Central Daylight Time Saturday. High rip current risk remains in effect through Sunday morning. What? For the high surf advisory, large breaking waves of 3 to 5 feet in the surf zone. For the high rip current risk, dangerous rip currents. Where? In Alabama, Mobile Coastal and Baldwin Coastal counties. In Florida, Escambia Coastal, Santa Rosa Coastal and Okaloosa Coastal counties. When? For the high surf advisory, until 4 a.m. Central Daylight Time Saturday. For the high rip current risk, through Sunday morning. Impacts, dangerous swimming and surfing conditions and localized beach erosion. Rip currents can sweep even the best swimmers away from shore into deeper water. Inexperienced swimmers should remain out of the water due to dangerous surf conditions. Swim near a lifeguard. If caught in a rip current, relax and float. Don't swim against the current. If able, swim in a direction following the shoreline. If unable to escape, face the shore and call or wave for help. A small craft advisory is in effect for the following marine locations, Western Choctawhatchee Bay and Eastern Choctawhatchee Bay. Small craft advisory has expired. Winds have fallen below advisory criteria. However, small craft should continue to exercise caution. A small craft advisory is in effect for the following marine locations, North Mobile Bay, South Mobile Bay, Mississippi Sound, Alabama, Perdido Bay Area, Pensacola Bay Area including Santa Rosa Sound, coastal waters from Okaloosa-Walton County Line, Florida to Pensacola, Florida out 20 nautical miles, and waters from Okaloosa-Walton County Line to Pensacola, Florida from 20 to 60 nautical miles. Small craft advisory remains in effect until 7 p.m. Central Daylight Time Friday. What? East winds around 20 knots with gusts up to 30 knots and seas 4 to 7 feet. Where? Portions of the coastal waters of Alabama and northwest Florida. When? Until 7 p.m. Central Daylight Time Friday. Impacts, conditions will be hazardous to small craft. Inexperienced mariners, especially those operating smaller vessels, should avoid navigating in hazardous conditions. A small craft advisory is in effect for the following marine locations: coastal waters from Pensacola, Florida to Pascagoula, Mississippi, out 20 nautical miles, and waters from Pensacola, Florida to Pascagoula, Mississippi, extending from 20 nautical miles to 60 nautical miles. Small craft advisory remains in effect until midnight Central Daylight Time Friday night. What? East winds around 20 knots with gusts up to 30 knots and seas 4 to 7 feet. Where? Coastal waters from Pensacola, Florida to Pascagoula, Mississippi, out 20 nautical miles, and waters from Pensacola, Florida to Pascagoula, Mississippi, from 20 to 60 nautical miles. When? Until midnight Central Daylight Time Friday night. Impacts. Conditions will be hazardous to small craft. Inexperienced mariners, especially those operating smaller vessels, should avoid navigating in hazardous conditions. Here's your marine forecast. On the weather map, moderate to strong easterly winds become southeasterly Friday, then diminish to a light to moderate flow Friday night into Saturday. On Perdido Bay, Pensacola Bay, including Santa Rosa Sound, and Choctaw Hatchie Bay, small craft advisory in effect through Friday evening. For today, east winds 15 to 20 knots, diminishing to 10 to 15 knots late this morning and afternoon. Waves 1 to 2 feet this morning, then 1 foot or less. Choppy. For tonight, southeast winds 5 to 10 knots, becoming east 10 to 15 knots with gusts up to 20 knots after midnight. Waves 1 foot or less. A moderate chop. For Friday, southeast winds 15 to 20 knots with gusts up to 25 knots. Waves 1 foot or less. Choppy. A slight chance of showers. A slight chance of thunderstorms in the afternoon. And for Friday night, southeast winds 10 to 15 knots with gusts up to 20 knots, diminishing to 5 to 10 knots after midnight. Waves 1 foot or less. A moderate chop. A slight chance of showers and thunderstorms after midnight. On Perdido Bay, Pensacola Bay, including Santa Rosa Sound, and Choctaw Hatchie Bay, small craft advisory in effect until 11 a.m. Central Daylight Time this morning. For today, east winds 15 to 20 knots, diminishing to 5 to 10 knots late. Waves 1 foot or less. A moderate chop. For tonight, east winds 5 to 10 knots, increasing to 10 to 15 knots with gusts up to 20 knots after midnight. Waves 1 foot or less. A moderate chop. For Friday, east winds 10 to 15 knots, becoming southeast in the afternoon. Waves 1 foot or less. A moderate chop. And for Friday night, southeast winds 10 to 15 knots with gusts up to 20 knots, diminishing to around 5 knots after midnight. Waves 1 foot or less. A moderate chop. From Pensacola to Pascagoula, and out 20 nautical miles. Small craft advisory in effect through Friday evening. For today, east winds 15 to 20 knots with gusts up to 30 knots. Seas 5 to 6 feet, occasionally to 8 feet. Wave detail, southeast 6 feet at 7 seconds. For tonight, east winds 15 to 20 knots with gusts up to 25 knots. Seas 4 to 6 feet, occasionally to 8 feet. Wave detail, southeast 5 feet at 7 seconds. For Friday, southeast winds around 20 knots with gusts up to 30 knots. Seas 5 to 6 feet, occasionally to 8 feet. Wave detail, southeast 6 feet at 7 seconds and south 4 feet at 8 seconds. A chance of showers. A slight chance of thunderstorms in the morning, then a chance of thunderstorms in the afternoon. And for Friday night, southeast winds 15 to 20 knots, diminishing to 10 to 15 knots after midnight. Seas 4 to 6 feet, occasionally to 8 feet. Wave detail, southeast 6 feet at 7 seconds. A chance of showers with a slight chance of thunderstorms. From the Okaloosa-Walton County line to Pensacola, and out 20 nautical miles. Small craft advisory in effect through Friday evening. For today, east winds 15 to 20 knots, diminishing to 10 to 15 knots late. Seas 4 to 6 feet, occasionally to 8 feet. Wave detail, southeast 6 feet at 7 seconds. For tonight, southeast winds 10 to 15 knots, becoming east 15 to 20 knots after midnight. Seas 3 to 5 feet, occasionally to 6 feet. Wave detail, southeast 5 feet at 7 seconds. For Friday, southeast winds 15 to 20 knots with gusts up to 25 knots. Seas 4 to 6 feet, occasionally to 8 feet. Wave detail, southeast 6 feet at 7 seconds. A slight chance of showers. And for Friday night, southeast winds 15 to 20 knots with gusts up to 25 knots, diminishing to around 10 knots after midnight. Seas 3 to 5 feet, occasionally to 6 feet. Wave detail, southeast 5 feet at 7 seconds. A slight chance of showers after midnight. From Pensacola to Pascagoula, from 20 to 60 nautical miles offshore. Small craft advisory in effect through Friday evening. For today, east winds 20 to 25 knots with gusts up to 30 knots. Seas 6 to 8 feet, occasionally to 10 feet. Wave detail, east 7 feet at 7 seconds. For tonight, east winds around 20 knots with gusts up to 30 knots. Seas 6 to 7 feet, occasionally to 9 feet. Wave detail, east 7 feet at 7 seconds. A chance of showers with a slight chance of thunderstorms after midnight. For Friday, southeast winds around 20 knots with gusts up to 30 knots. Seas 6 to 7 feet, occasionally to 9 feet. Wave detail, southeast 6 feet at 7 seconds and south 4 feet at 8 seconds. A chance of thunderstorms. A chance of showers in the morning, then showers likely in the afternoon. And for Friday night, southeast winds 15 to 20 knots, diminishing to 10 to 15 knots after midnight. Seas 5 to 7 feet, occasionally to 9 feet. Wave detail, southeast 5 feet at 7 seconds. A chance of showers with a slight chance of thunderstorms. From the Okaloosa-Walton County line to Pensacola, from 20 to 60 nautical miles offshore. Small craft advisory in effect through Friday evening. For today, east winds 15 to 20 knots with gusts up to 30 knots. Seas 5 to 7 feet, occasionally to 9 feet. Wave detail, east 7 feet at 7 seconds. For tonight, east winds 15 to 20 knots with gusts up to 30 knots. Seas 5 to 6 feet, occasionally to 8 feet. Wave detail, southeast 6 feet at 7 seconds. For Friday, southeast winds around 20 knots with gusts up to 30 knots. Seas 5 to 6 feet, occasionally to 8 feet. Wave detail, southeast 6 feet at 7 seconds and south 3 feet at 8 seconds. A slight chance of thunderstorms. A slight chance of showers in the morning, then a chance of showers in the afternoon. And for Friday night, southeast winds 15 to 20 knots, diminishing to 10 to 15 knots after midnight. Seas 4 to 6 feet, occasionally to 8 feet, subsiding to 3 to 4 feet, occasionally to 5 feet after midnight. Wave detail, southeast 5 feet at 7 seconds, becoming southeast 4 feet at 7 seconds. A chance of showers after midnight. Tidal information, at the mouth of the Mobile River on Thursday, low tide at 1:56 a.m. High tide at 3:15 p.m. At the mouth of the Mobile River on Friday, low tide at 2:19 a.m. High tide at 3:55 p.m. At Pensacola Bay on Thursday, low tide at 12:46 a.m. High tide at 1:57 p.m. At Pensacola Bay on Friday, low tide at 1:10 a.m. High tide at 2:28 p.m. At the East Pass in Destin on Thursday, low tide at 12:12 a.m. High tide at 1:24 p.m. At the East Pass in Destin on Friday, low tide at 12:36 a.m. High tide at 1:55 p.m. The following marine observations were made as of 11 a.m. Mobile Bay Coast Guard Station. Winds were east at 9 knots. Sea temperature 78 degrees. Air temperature 76 degrees. Weeks Bay, east winds at 4 knots. Air temperature was 79 degrees. Pensacola Bay. Sea temperature 81 degrees. Air temperature 78 degrees. The report from the east end of Dauphin Island was not available. Grand Bay, east winds at 60 knots. Air temperature was 78 degrees. And Pettiboy Island, east winds at 14 knots. Air temperature was 78 degrees. South of Dauphin Island, winds were east at 19 knots. 12 miles south of Orange Beach, winds were east at 19 knots. Air temperature was 76 degrees. Gulf water temperature 79 degrees. Wave height 7 feet, with a period of 8 seconds. 100 miles south of Destin. Winds were east at 17 knots. Air temperature 78 degrees. Wave height 7 feet. Wave period 8 seconds. The following weather reports were made at 11 a.m. Pensacola International Airport, skies were sunny. The temperature was 78 degrees, the dew point was 58, and the relative humidity was 49%. The wind was east at 13 miles an hour. The pressure was 30.16 inches and steady. Pensacola Naval Air Station, skies were mostly sunny. The temperature was 79 degrees, the dew point was 61, and the relative humidity was 53%. The wind was east at 17 miles an hour, gusting to 28. The pressure was 30.16 inches and rising. Here's your National Weather Service forecast. Today, mostly sunny. Highs in the mid-80s. East winds 5 to 10 miles per hour with gusts up to 20 miles per hour. Tonight, partly cloudy. Lows in the mid-60s. East winds around 5 miles per hour. Friday, mostly sunny. Highs in the upper 80s. Southeast winds 10 to 15 miles per hour with gusts up to 25 miles per hour. Friday night, partly cloudy. Lows in the upper 60s. Southeast winds 5 to 10 miles per hour. This is NOAA Weather Radio from the Mobile Pensacola National Weather Service. The current time is 11:46 a.m. Central Daylight Time. A high surf advisory is in effect for the following areas in Alabama, Baldwin Coastal and Mobile Coastal, and the following areas in Florida, Escambia Coastal, Okaloosa Coastal, and Santa Rosa Coastal. High surf advisory remains in effect until 4 a.m. Central Daylight Time Saturday. High rip current risk remains in effect through Sunday morning. What? For the high surf advisory, large breaking waves of 3 to 5 feet in the surf zone. For the high rip current risk, dangerous rip currents. Where? In Alabama, Mobile Coastal and Baldwin Coastal counties. In Florida, Escambia Coastal, Santa Rosa Coastal and Okaloosa Coastal counties. When? For the high surf advisory, until 4 a.m. Central Daylight Time Saturday. For the high rip current risk, through Sunday morning. Impacts, dangerous swimming and surfing conditions and localized beach erosion. Rip currents can sweep even the best swimmers away from shore into deeper water. Inexperienced swimmers should remain out of the water due to dangerous surf conditions. Swim near a lifeguard. If caught in a rip current, relax and float. 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If able, swim in a direction following the shoreline. If unable to escape, face the shore and call or wave for help. 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A small craft advisory is in effect for the following marine locations: Western Choctawhatchee Bay and Eastern Choctawhatchee Bay. Small craft advisory has expired. Winds have fallen below advisory criteria. However, small craft should continue to exercise caution. A small craft advisory is in effect for the following marine locations: North Mobile Bay, South Mobile Bay, Mississippi Sound, Alabama, Perdido Bay Area, Pensacola Bay Area including Santa Rosa Sound, coastal waters from Okaloosa-Walton County Line, Florida to Pensacola, Florida out 20 nautical miles, and waters from Okaloosa-Walton County Line to Pensacola, Florida from 20 to 60 nautical miles. Small craft advisory remains in effect until 7 p.m. Central Daylight Time Friday. What? East winds around 20 knots with gusts up to 30 knots and seas 4 to 7 feet. Where? Portions of the coastal waters of Alabama and northwest Florida. When? Until 7 p.m. Central Daylight Time Friday. Impacts. Conditions will be hazardous to small craft. Inexperienced mariners, especially those operating smaller vessels, should avoid navigating in hazardous conditions. A small craft advisory is in effect for the following marine locations: coastal waters from Pensacola, Florida to Pascagoula, Mississippi, out 20 nautical miles, and waters from Pensacola, Florida to Pascagoula, Mississippi, extending from 20 nautical miles to 60 nautical miles. Small craft advisory remains in effect until midnight Central Daylight Time Friday night. What? East winds around 20 knots with gusts up to 30 knots and seas 4 to 7 feet. Where? Coastal waters from Pensacola, Florida to Pascagoula, Mississippi, out 20 nautical miles, and waters from Pensacola, Florida to Pascagoula, Mississippi, from 20 to 60 nautical miles. When? Until midnight Central Daylight Time Friday night. Impacts. Conditions will be hazardous to small craft. Inexperienced mariners, especially those operating smaller vessels, should avoid navigating in hazardous conditions. Here's your marine forecast. On the weather map, moderate to strong easterly winds become southeasterly Friday, then diminish to a light to moderate flow Friday night into Saturday. On Perdido Bay, Pensacola Bay including Santa Rosa Sound, and Choctawhatchee Bay, small craft advisory in effect through Friday evening. For today, east winds 15 to 20 knots, diminishing to 10 to 15 knots late this morning and afternoon. Waves 1 to 2 feet this morning, then 1 foot or less. Choppy. For tonight, southeast winds 5 to 10 knots, becoming east 10 to 15 knots with gusts up to 20 knots after midnight. Waves 1 foot or less. A moderate chop. For Friday, southeast winds 15 to 20 knots with gusts up to 25 knots. Waves 1 foot or less. Choppy. A slight chance of showers. A slight chance of thunderstorms in the afternoon. And for Friday night, southeast winds 10 to 15 knots with gusts up to 20 knots, diminishing to 5 to 10 knots after midnight. Waves 1 foot or less. A moderate chop. A slight chance of showers and thunderstorms after midnight. On Perdido Bay, Pensacola Bay including Santa Rosa Sound, and Choctawhatchee Bay, small craft advisory in effect until 11 a.m. Central Daylight Time this morning. For today, east winds 15 to 20 knots diminishing to 5 to 10 knots late. Waves 1 foot or less. A moderate chop. For tonight, east winds 5 to 10 knots, increasing to 10 to 15 knots with gusts up to 20 knots after midnight. Waves 1 foot or less. A moderate chop. For Friday, east winds 10 to 15 knots, becoming southeast in the afternoon. Waves 1 foot or less. A moderate chop. And for Friday night, southeast winds 10 to 15 knots with gusts up to 20 knots, diminishing to around 5 knots after midnight. Waves 1 foot or less. A moderate chop. From Pensacola to Pascagoula, and out 20 nautical miles. Small craft advisory in effect through Friday evening. For today, east winds 15 to 20 knots with gusts up to 30 knots. Seas 5 to 6 feet, occasionally to 8 feet. Wave detail, southeast 6 feet at 7 seconds. For tonight, east winds 15 to 20 knots with gusts up to 25 knots. Seas 4 to 6 feet, occasionally to 8 feet. Wave detail, southeast 5 feet at 7 seconds. For Friday, southeast winds around 20 knots with gusts up to 30 knots. Seas 5 to 6 feet, occasionally to 8 feet. Wave detail, southeast 6 feet at 7 seconds and south 4 feet at 8 seconds. A chance of showers. A slight chance of thunderstorms in the morning, then a chance of thunderstorms in the afternoon. And for Friday night, southeast winds 15 to 20 knots, diminishing to 10 to 15 knots after midnight. Seas 4 to 6 feet, occasionally to 8 feet. Wave detail, southeast 6 feet at 7 seconds. a chance of showers with a slight chance of thunderstorms. From the Okaloosa Walton County line to Pensacola, and out 20 nautical miles. Small craft advisory in effect through Friday evening. For today, east winds 15 to 20 knots, diminishing to 10 to 15 knots late. Seas 4 to 6 feet, occasionally to 8 feet. Wave detail, southeast 6 feet at 7 seconds. For tonight, southeast winds 10 to 15 knots, becoming east 15 to 20 knots after midnight. Seas 3 to 5 feet, occasionally to 6 feet. Wave detail, southeast 5 feet at 7 seconds. For Friday, southeast winds 15 to 20 knots with gusts up to 25 knots. Seas 4 to 6 feet, occasionally to 8 feet. Wave detail, southeast 6 feet at 7 seconds. A slight chance of showers. And for Friday night, southeast winds 15 to 20 knots with gusts up to 25 knots, diminishing to around 10 knots after midnight. Seas 3 to 5 feet, occasionally to 6 feet. Wave detail, southeast 5 feet at 7 seconds. A slight chance of showers after midnight. From Pensacola to Pascagoula, from 20 to 60 nautical miles offshore. Small craft advisory in effect through Friday evening. For today, east winds 20 to 25 knots with gusts up to 30 knots. Seas 6 to 8 feet, occasionally to 10 feet. Wave detail, east 7 feet at 7 seconds. For tonight, east winds around 20 knots with gusts up to 30 knots. Seas 6 to 7 feet, occasionally to 9 feet. Wave detail, east 7 feet at 7 seconds. A chance of showers with a slight chance of thunderstorms after midnight. For Friday, southeast winds around 20 knots with gusts up to 30 knots. Seas 6 to 7 feet, occasionally to 9 feet. Wave detail, southeast 6 feet at 7 seconds and south 4 feet at 8 seconds. A chance of thunderstorms. A chance of showers in the morning, then showers likely in the afternoon. And for Friday night, southeast winds 15 to 20 knots, diminishing to 10 to 15 knots after midnight. Seas 5 to 7 feet, occasionally to 9 feet. Wave detail, southeast 5 feet at 7 seconds. A chance of showers with a slight chance of thunderstorms. From the Okaloosa Walton County line to Pensacola, from 20 to 60 nautical miles offshore. Small craft advisory in effect through Friday evening. For today, east winds 15 to 20 knots with gusts up to 30 knots. Seas 5 to 7 feet, occasionally to 9 feet. Wave detail, east 7 feet at 7 seconds. For tonight, east winds 15 to 20 knots with gusts up to 30 knots. Seas 5 to 6 feet, occasionally to 8 feet. Wave detail, southeast 6 feet at 7 seconds. For Friday, southeast winds around 20 knots with gusts up to 30 knots. Seas 5 to 6 feet, occasionally to 8 feet. Wave detail, southeast 6 feet at 7 seconds and south 3 feet at 8 seconds. A slight chance of thunderstorms. A slight chance of showers in the morning, then a chance of showers in the afternoon. And for Friday night, southeast winds 15 to 20 knots, diminishing to 10 to 15 knots after midnight. Seas 4 to 6 feet, occasionally to 8 feet, subsiding to 3 to 4 feet, occasionally to 5 feet after midnight. Wave detail, southeast 5 feet at 7 seconds, becoming southeast 4 feet at 7 seconds. A chance of showers after midnight. Tidal information, at the mouth of the Mobile River on Thursday, low tide at 1:56 a.m. High tide at 3:15 p.m. At the mouth of the Mobile River on Friday, low tide at 2:19 a.m. High tide at 3:55 p.m. At Pensacola Bay on Thursday, low tide at 12:46 a.m. High tide at 1:57 p.m. At Pensacola Bay on Friday, low tide at 1:10 a.m. High tide at 2:28 p.m. At the East Pass in Destin on Thursday, low tide at 12:12 a.m. High tide at 1:24 p.m. At the East Pass in Destin on Friday, low tide at 12:36 a.m. High tide at 1:55 p.m. The following marine observations were made as of 11 a.m. Mobile Bay Coast Guard Station. Winds were east at 9 knots. Sea temperature 78 degrees. Air temperature 76 degrees. Weeks Bay, east winds at 4 knots. Air temperature was...
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0: East winds at 60 knots. Air temperature was 78 degrees. And Pettiboy Island, east winds at 14 knots. Air temperature was 78 degrees. South of Dauphin Island, winds were east at 19 knots. 12 miles south of Orange Beach, winds were east at 19 knots. Air temperature was 76 degrees. Gulf water temperature 79 degrees. Wave height 7 feet, with a period of 8 seconds. 100 miles south of Destin, winds were east at 17 knots. Air temperature 78 degrees. Wave height 7 feet. Wave period 8 seconds. The following weather reports were made at 11 a.m. Pensacola International Airport, skies were sunny. The temperature was 78 degrees, the dew point was 58, and the relative humidity was 49%. The wind was east at 13 miles an hour. The pressure was 30.16 inches and steady. Pensacola Naval Air Station, skies were mostly sunny. The temperature was 79 degrees, the dew point was 61, and the relative humidity was 53%. The wind was east at 17 miles an hour, gusting to 28. The pressure was 30.16 inches and rising. Here's your National Weather Service forecast. Today, mostly sunny. Highs in the mid-80s. East winds 5 to 10 miles per hour with gusts up to 20 miles per hour. Tonight, partly cloudy. Lows in the mid-60s. East winds around 5 miles per hour. Friday, mostly sunny. Highs in the upper 80s. Southeast winds 10 to 15 miles per hour with gusts up to 25 miles per hour. Friday night, partly cloudy. Lows in the upper 60s. Southeast winds 5 to 10 miles per hour. This is NOAA Weather Radio from the Mobile Pensacola National Weather Service. The current time is 12:02 p.m. Central Daylight Time. A high surf advisory is in effect for the following areas in Alabama, Baldwin Coastal and Mobile Coastal, and the following areas in Florida, Escambia Coastal, Okaloosa Coastal and Santa Rosa Coastal. High surf advisory remains in effect until 4 a.m. Central Daylight Time Saturday. High rip current risk remains in effect through Sunday morning. What? For the high surf advisory, large breaking waves of 3 to 5 feet in the surf zone. For the high rip current risk, dangerous rip currents. Where? In Alabama, Mobile Coastal and Baldwin Coastal counties. In Florida, Escambia Coastal, Santa Rosa Coastal and Okaloosa Coastal counties. When? For the high surf advisory, until 4 a.m. Central Daylight Time Saturday. For the high rip current risk, through Sunday morning. Impacts, dangerous swimming and surfing conditions and localized beach erosion. Rip currents can sweep even the best swimmers away from shore into deeper water. Inexperienced swimmers should remain out of the water due to dangerous surf conditions. Swim near a lifeguard. If caught in a rip current, relax and float. Don't swim against the current. If able, swim in a direction following the shoreline. If unable to escape, face the shore and call or wave for help. A small craft advisory is in effect for the following marine locations, Western Choctaw Hatchie Bay and Eastern Choctaw Hatchie Bay. Small craft advisory has expired. Winds have fallen below advisory criteria. However, small craft should continue to exercise caution. A small craft advisory is in effect for the following marine locations, North Mobile Bay, South Mobile Bay, Mississippi Sound, Alabama, Perdido Bay area, Pensacola Bay Area, including Santa Rosa Sound, coastal waters from Okaloosa-Walton County Line, Florida to Pensacola, Florida out 20 nautical miles, and waters from Okaloosa-Walton County Line to Pensacola, Florida from 20 to 60 nautical miles. Small craft advisory remains in effect until 7 p.m. Central Daylight Time Friday. What? East winds around 20 knots with gusts up to 30 knots and seas 4 to 7 feet. Where? Portions of the coastal waters of Alabama and northwest Florida. When? Until 7 p.m. Central Daylight Time Friday. Impacts. Conditions will be hazardous to small craft. Inexperienced mariners, especially those operating smaller vessels, should avoid navigating in hazardous conditions. A small craft advisory is in effect for the following marine locations: coastal waters from Pensacola, Florida to Pascagoula, Mississippi out 20 nautical miles, and waters from Pensacola, Florida to Pascagoula, Mississippi extending from 20 nautical miles to 60 nautical miles. Small craft advisory remains in effect until midnight Central Daylight Time Friday night. What? East winds around 20 knots with gusts up to 30 knots and seas 4 to 7 feet. Where? Coastal waters from Pensacola, Florida to Pascagoula, Mississippi out 20 nautical miles and waters from Pensacola, Florida to Pascagoula, Mississippi from 20 to 60 nautical miles. When? Until midnight Central Daylight Time Friday night. Impacts. Conditions will be hazardous to small craft. Inexperienced mariners, especially those operating smaller vessels, should avoid navigating in hazardous conditions. Here's your marine forecast. On the weather map, moderate to strong easterly winds become southeasterly Friday, then diminish to a light to moderate flow Friday night into Saturday. On Perdido Bay, Pensacola Bay including Santa Rosa Sound, and Choctawhatchee Bay, small craft advisory in effect through Friday evening. For today, east winds 15 to 20 knots, diminishing to 10 to 15 knots late this morning and afternoon. Waves 1 to 2 feet this morning, then 1 foot or less. Choppy. For tonight, southeast winds 5 to 10 knots, becoming east 10 to 15 knots with gusts up to 20 knots after midnight. Waves 1 foot or less. A moderate chop. For Friday, southeast winds 15 to 20 knots with gusts up to 25 knots. Waves 1 foot or less. Choppy. A slight chance of showers. A slight chance of thunderstorms in the afternoon. And for Friday night, southeast winds 10 to 15 knots with gusts up to 20 knots, diminishing to 5 to 10 knots after midnight. Waves 1 foot or less. A moderate chop. A slight chance of showers and thunderstorms after midnight. On Perdido Bay, Pensacola Bay including Santa Rosa Sound, and Choctawhatchee Bay, small craft advisory in effect until 11 a.m. Central Daylight Time this morning. For today, east winds 15 to 20 knots diminishing to 5 to 10 knots late. Waves 1 foot or less. A moderate chop. For tonight, east winds 5 to 10 knots, increasing to 10 to 15 knots with gusts up to 20 knots after midnight. Waves 1 foot or less. A moderate chop. For Friday, east winds 10 to 15 knots, becoming southeast in the afternoon. Waves 1 foot or less. A moderate chop. And for Friday night, southeast winds 10 to 15 knots with gusts up to 20 knots, diminishing to around 5 knots after midnight. Waves 1 foot or less. A moderate chop. From Pensacola to Pascagoula, and out 20 nautical miles. Small craft advisory in effect through Friday evening. For today, east winds 15 to 20 knots with gusts up to 30 knots. Seas 5 to 6 feet, occasionally to 8 feet. Wave detail, southeast 6 feet at 7 seconds. For tonight, east winds 15 to 20 knots with gusts up to 25 knots. Seas 4 to 6 feet, occasionally to 8 feet. Wave detail, southeast 5 feet at 7 seconds. For Friday, southeast winds around 20 knots with gusts up to 30 knots. Seas 5 to 6 feet, occasionally to 8 feet. Wave detail, southeast 6 feet at 7 seconds and south 4 feet at 8 seconds. A chance of showers. A slight chance of thunderstorms in the morning, then a chance of thunderstorms in the afternoon. And for Friday night, southeast winds 15 to 20 knots, diminishing to 10 to 15 knots after midnight. Seas 4 to 6 feet, occasionally to 8 feet. Wave detail, southeast 6 feet at 7 seconds. A chance of showers with a slight chance of thunderstorms. From the Okaloosa-Walton County line to Pensacola, and out 20 nautical miles. Small craft advisory in effect through Friday evening. For today, east winds 15 to 20 knots, diminishing to 10 to 15 knots late. Seas 4 to 6 feet, occasionally to 8 feet. Wave detail, southeast 6 feet at 7 seconds. For tonight, southeast winds 10 to 15 knots, becoming east 15 to 20 knots after midnight. Seas 3 to 5 feet, occasionally to 6 feet. Wave detail, southeast 5 feet at 7 seconds. For Friday, southeast winds 15 to 20 knots with gusts up to 25 knots. Seas 4 to 6 feet, occasionally to 8 feet. Wave detail, southeast 6 feet at 7 seconds. A slight chance of showers. And for Friday night, southeast winds 15 to 20 knots with gusts up to 25 knots, diminishing to around 10 knots after midnight. Seas 3 to 5 feet, occasionally to 6 feet. Wave detail, southeast 5 feet at 7 seconds. A slight chance of showers after midnight. From Pensacola to Pascagoula, from 20 to 60 nautical miles offshore. Small craft advisory in effect through Friday evening. For today, east winds 20 to 25 knots with gusts up to 30 knots. Seas 6 to 8 feet, occasionally to 10 feet. Wave detail, east 7 feet at 7 seconds. For tonight, east winds around 20 knots with gusts up to 30 knots. Seas 6 to 7 feet, occasionally to 9 feet. Wave detail, east 7 feet at 7 seconds. A chance of showers with a slight chance of thunderstorms after midnight. For Friday, southeast winds around 20 knots with gusts up to 30 knots. Seas 6 to 7 feet, occasionally to 9 feet. Wave detail, southeast 6 feet at 7 seconds and south 4 feet at 8 seconds. A chance of thunderstorms. A chance of showers in the morning, then showers likely in the afternoon. And for Friday night, southeast winds 15 to 20 knots, diminishing to 10 to 15 knots after midnight. Seas 5 to 7 feet, occasionally to 9 feet. Wave detail, southeast 5 feet at 7 seconds. A chance of showers with a slight chance of thunderstorms. From the Okaloosa-Walton County line to Pensacola, from 20 to 60 nautical miles offshore. Small craft advisory in effect through Friday evening. For today, east winds 15 to 20 knots with gusts up to 30 knots. Seas 5 to 7 feet, occasionally to 9 feet. Wave detail, east 7 feet at 7 seconds. For tonight, east winds 15 to 20 knots with gusts up to 30 knots. Seas 5 to 6 feet, occasionally to 8 feet. Wave detail, southeast 6 feet at 7 seconds. For Friday, southeast winds around 20 knots with gusts up to 30 knots. Seas 5 to 6 feet, occasionally to 8 feet. Wave detail, southeast 6 feet at 7 seconds and south 3 feet at 8 seconds. A slight chance of thunderstorms. A slight chance of showers in the morning, then a chance of showers in the afternoon. And for Friday night, southeast winds 15 to 20 knots, diminishing to 10 to 15 knots after midnight. Seas 4 to 6 feet, occasionally to 8 feet, subsiding to 3 to 4 feet, occasionally to 5 feet after midnight. Wave detail, southeast 5 feet at 7 seconds, becoming southeast 4 feet at 7 seconds. A chance of showers after midnight. Tidal information, at the mouth of the Mobile River on Thursday, low tide at 1:56 a.m. High tide at 3:15 p.m. At the mouth of the Mobile River on Friday, low tide at 2:19 a.m. High tide at 3:55 p.m. At Pensacola Bay on Thursday, low tide at 12:46 a.m. High tide at 1:57 p.m. At Pensacola Bay on Friday, low tide at 1:10 a.m. High tide at 2:28 p.m. At the East Pass in Destin on Thursday, low tide at 12:12 a.m. High tide at 1:24 p.m. At the East Pass in Destin on Friday, low tide at 12:36 a.m. High tide at 1:55 p.m. The following marine observations were made as of noon. Mobile Bay Coast Guard Station. Winds were east at 9 knots. Sea temperature 78 degrees. Air temperature 78 degrees. Weeks Bay, east winds at 4 knots. Air temperature was 81 degrees. Pensacola Bay. Sea temperature 81 degrees. Air temperature 80 degrees. The report from the east end of Dauphin Island was not available. Graham Bay, east winds at 15 knots. Air temperature was 78 degrees. And Pettiboy Island, east winds at 15 knots. Air temperature was 78 degrees. South of Dauphin Island. Winds were east at 19 knots. 12 miles south of Orange Beach, winds were east at 17 knots. Air temperature was 76 degrees. Gulf water temperature 80 degrees. Wave height 7 feet, with a period of 8 seconds. 100 miles south of Destin. Winds were east at 17 knots. Air temperature 78 degrees. Wave height 7 feet. Wave period 7 seconds. The following weather reports were made at noon. Pensacola International Airport, skies were sunny. The temperature was 80 degrees. The dew point was 59, and the relative humidity was 48%. The wind was southeast at 14 miles an hour. The pressure was 30.16 inches and steady. Pensacola Naval Air Station, skies were mostly sunny. The temperature was 80 degrees, the dew point was 62, and the relative humidity was 54%. The wind was east at 16 miles an hour, gusting to 28. The pressure was 30.15 inches and falling. Here's your National Weather Service forecast. Today, mostly sunny. Highs in the mid-80s. East winds 5 to 10 miles per hour with gusts up to 20 miles per hour. Tonight, partly cloudy. Lows in the mid-60s. East winds around 5 miles per hour. Friday, mostly sunny. Highs in the upper 80s. Southeast winds 10 to 15 miles per hour with gusts up to 25 miles per hour. Friday night, partly cloudy. Lows in the upper 60s. Southeast winds 5 to 10 miles per hour. 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The current time is 12:17 p.m. Central Daylight Time. A high surf advisory is in effect for the following areas in Alabama, Baldwin Coastal and Mobile Coastal, and the following areas in Florida, Escambia Coastal, Okaloosa Coastal, and Santa Rosa Coastal. High surf advisory remains in effect until 4 a.m. Central Daylight Time Saturday. High rip current risk remains in effect through Sunday morning. What? For the high surf advisory, large breaking waves of 3 to 5 feet in the surf zone. For the high rip current risk, dangerous rip currents. Where? In Alabama, Mobile Coastal and Baldwin Coastal counties. In Florida, Escambia Coastal, Santa Rosa Coastal and Okaloosa Coastal counties. When? For the high surf advisory, until 4 a.m. Central Daylight Time Saturday. For the high rip current risk, through Sunday morning. Impacts, dangerous swimming and surfing conditions and localized beach erosion. Rip currents can sweep even the best swimmers away from shore into deeper water. Inexperienced swimmers should remain out of the water due to dangerous surf conditions. Swim near a lifeguard. If caught in a rip current, relax and float. 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If able, swim in a direction following the shoreline. If unable to escape, face the shore and call or wave for help. This is NOAA Weather Radio, from the Mobile Pensacola National Weather Service. The current time is 12:19 p.m. Central Daylight Time. Here's your marine forecast. On the weather map, moderate to strong easterly winds become southeasterly Friday, then diminish to a light to moderate flow Friday night into Saturday. On Perdido Bay, Pensacola Bay including Santa Rosa Sound, and Choctaw Hatchie Bay, small craft advisory in effect through Friday evening. For today, east winds 15 to 20 knots, diminishing to 10 to 15 knots late this morning and afternoon. Waves 1 to 2 feet this morning, then 1 foot or less. Choppy. For tonight, southeast winds 5 to 10 knots, becoming east 10 to 15 knots with gusts up to 20 knots after midnight. Waves 1 foot or less. A moderate chop. For Friday, southeast winds 15 to 20 knots with gusts up to 25 knots. Waves 1 foot or less. Choppy. A slight chance of showers. A slight chance of thunderstorms in the afternoon. And for Friday night, southeast winds 10 to 15 knots with gusts up to 20 knots, diminishing to 5 to 10 knots after midnight. Waves 1 foot or less. A moderate chop. A slight chance of showers and thunderstorms after midnight. On Perdido Bay, Pensacola Bay including Santa Rosa Sound, and Choctaw Hatchie Bay, small craft advisory in effect until 11 a.m. Central Daylight Time this morning. For today, east winds 15 to 20 knots diminishing to 5 to 10 knots late. Waves 1 foot or less. A moderate chop. For tonight, east winds 5 to 10 knots, increasing to 10 to 15 knots with gusts up to 20 knots after midnight. Waves 1 foot or less. A moderate chop. For Friday, east winds 10 to 15 knots, becoming southeast in the afternoon. Waves 1 foot or less. A moderate chop. And for Friday night, southeast winds 10 to 15 knots with gusts up to 20 knots, diminishing to around 5 knots after midnight. Waves 1 foot or less. A moderate chop. From Pensacola to Pascagoula, and out 20 nautical miles. Small craft advisory in effect through Friday evening. For today, east winds 15 to 20 knots with gusts up to 30 knots. Seas 5 to 6 feet, occasionally to 8 feet. Wave detail, southeast 6 feet at 7 seconds. For tonight, east winds 15 to 20 knots with gusts up to 25 knots. Seas 4 to 6 feet, occasionally to 8 feet. Wave detail, southeast 5 feet at 7 seconds. For Friday, southeast winds around 20 knots with gusts up to 30 knots. Seas 5 to 6 feet, occasionally to 8 feet. Wave detail, southeast 6 feet at 7 seconds and south 4 feet at 8 seconds. A chance of showers. A slight chance of thunderstorms in the morning, then a chance of thunderstorms in the afternoon. And for Friday night, southeast winds 15 to 20 knots, diminishing to 10 to 15 knots after midnight. Seas 4 to 6 feet, occasionally to 8 feet. Wave detail, southeast 6 feet at 7 seconds. A chance of showers with a slight chance of thunderstorms. From the Okaloosa-Walton County line to Pensacola, and out 20 nautical miles. Small craft advisory in effect through Friday evening. For today, east winds 15 to 20 knots, diminishing to 10 to 15 knots late. Seas 4 to 6 feet, occasionally to 8 feet. Wave detail, southeast 6 feet at 7 seconds. For tonight, southeast winds 10 to 15 knots, becoming east 15 to 20 knots after midnight. Seas 3 to 5 feet, occasionally to 6 feet. Wave detail, southeast 5 feet at 7 seconds. For Friday, southeast winds 15 to 20 knots with gusts up to 25 knots. Seas 4 to 6 feet, occasionally to 8 feet. Wave detail, southeast 6 feet at 7 seconds. A slight chance of showers. And for Friday night, southeast winds 15 to 20 knots with gusts up to 25 knots, diminishing to around 10 knots after midnight. Seas 3 to 5 feet, occasionally to 6 feet. Wave detail, southeast 5 feet at 7 seconds. A slight chance of showers after midnight. From Pensacola to Pascagoula, from 20 to 60 nautical miles offshore. Small craft advisory in effect through Friday evening. For today, east winds 20 to 25 knots with gusts up to 30 knots. Sea

of 4 feet at 8 seconds. A chance of thunderstorms. A chance of showers in the morning, then showers likely in the afternoon. And for Friday night, southeast winds 15 to 20 knots, diminishing to 10 to 15 knots after midnight. Seas 5 to 7 feet, occasionally to 9 feet. Wave detail, southeast 5 feet at 7 seconds. A chance of showers with a slight chance of thunderstorms. From the Okaloosa-Walton County line to Pensacola, from 20 to 60 nautical miles offshore. Small craft advisory in effect through Friday evening. For today, east winds 15 to 20 knots with gusts up to 30 knots. Seas 5 to 7 feet, occasionally to 9 feet. Wave detail, east 7 feet at 7 seconds. For tonight, east winds 15 to 20 knots with gusts up to 30 knots. Seas 5 to 6 feet, occasionally to 8 feet. Wave detail, southeast 6 feet at 7 seconds. For Friday, southeast winds around 20 knots with gusts up to 30 knots. Seas 5 to 6 feet, occasionally to 8 feet. Wave detail, southeast 6 feet at 7 seconds and south 3 feet at 8 seconds. A slight chance of thunderstorms. A slight chance of showers in the morning, then a chance of showers in the afternoon. And for Friday night, southeast winds 15 to 20 knots, diminishing to 10 to 15 knots after midnight. Seas 4 to 6 feet, occasionally to 8 feet, subsiding to 3 to 4 feet, occasionally to 5 feet after midnight. Wave detail, southeast 5 feet at 7 seconds, becoming southeast 4 feet at 7 seconds. A chance of showers after midnight. A high surf advisory is in effect for the following areas in Alabama, Baldwin Coastal and Mobile Coastal, and the following areas in Florida, Escambia Coastal, Okaloosa Coastal and Santa Rosa Coastal. High surf advisory remains in effect until 4 a.m. Central Daylight Time Saturday. High rip current risk remains in effect through Sunday morning. What? For the high surf advisory, large breaking waves of 3 to 5 feet in the surf zone. For the high rip current risk, dangerous rip currents. Where? In Alabama, Mobile Coastal and Baldwin Coastal Counties. In Florida, Escambia Coastal, Santa Rosa Coastal and Okaloosa Coastal Counties. When? For the high surf advisory, until 4 a.m. Central Daylight Time Saturday. For the high rip current risk, through Sunday morning. Impacts, dangerous swimming and surfing conditions and localized beach erosion. Rip currents can sweep even the best swimmers away from shore into deeper water. Inexperienced swimmers should remain out of the water due to dangerous surf conditions. Swim near a lifeguard. If caught in a rip current, relax and float. Don't swim against the current. If able, swim in a direction following the shoreline. If unable to escape, face the shore and call or wave for help. Tidal information, at the mouth of the Mobile River on Thursday, low tide at 1:56 a.m. High tide at 3:15 p.m. At the mouth of the Mobile River on Friday, low tide at 2:19 a.m. High tide at 3:55 p.m. At Pensacola Bay on Thursday, low tide at 12:46 a.m. High tide at 1:57 p.m. At Pensacola Bay on Friday, low tide at 1:10 a.m. High tide at 2:28 p.m. At the East Pass in Destin on Thursday, low tide at 12:12 a.m. High tide at 1:24 p.m. At the East Pass in Destin on Friday, low tide at 12:36 a.m. High tide at 1:55 p.m. The Tropical Weather Outlook. For the North Atlantic, Caribbean Sea and the Gulf of America, tropical cyclone formation is not expected during the next 7 days. The following marine observations were made as of noon. Mobile Bay Coast Guard Station. Winds were east at 9 knots. Sea temperature 78 degrees. Air temperature 78 degrees. Weeks Bay, east winds at 4 knots. Air temperature was 81 degrees. Pensacola Bay. Sea temperature 81 degrees. Air temperature 80 degrees. The report from the east end of Dauphin Island was not available. Graham Bay, east winds at 15 knots. Air temperature was 78.

0: 8 degrees. And Pettyboy Island, east winds at 15 knots. Air temperature was 78 degrees. South of Dauphin Island, winds were east at 19 knots. 12 miles south of Orange Beach, winds were east at 70 knots. Air temperature was 76 degrees. Gulf water temperature 80 degrees. Wave height 7 feet, with a period of 8 seconds. 100 miles south of Destin, winds were east at 70 knots. Air temperature 78 degrees. Wave height 7 feet. Wave period 7 seconds. The following weather reports were made at noon. Pensacola International Airport, skies were sunny. The temperature was 80 degrees, the dew point was 59, and the relative humidity was 48%. The wind was southeast at 14 miles an hour. The pressure was 30.16 inches and steady. Pensacola Naval Air Station, skies were mostly sunny. The temperature was 80 degrees, the dew point was 62, and the relative humidity was 54%. The wind was east at 16 miles an hour, gusting to 28. The pressure was 30.15 inches and falling. Across the central Gulf Coast, Gulf Shores, sunny. Temperature was 81 degrees. Wind east at 17 miles an hour, gusting to 26. Milton, mostly sunny. Temperature was 80 degrees. Wind southeast at 9 miles an hour. Destin, mostly sunny. Temperature was 80 degrees. Wind southeast at 13 miles an hour. Mary Esther, mostly sunny. Temperature was 78 degrees. Wind east at 9 miles an hour, gusting to 17. Mobile, mostly sunny. Temperature was 82 degrees. Wind east at 12 miles an hour. Elsewhere, Hattiesburg, sunny and 81. New Orleans, partly sunny and 83. Montgomery, sunny and 80. Tallahassee, mostly sunny and 81. And in Panama City, mostly sunny and 81. Here's your National Weather Service forecast. Today, mostly sunny. Highs in the mid-80s. East winds 5 to 10 miles per hour with gusts up to 20 miles per hour. Tonight, partly cloudy. Lows in the mid-60s. East winds around 5 miles per hour. Friday, mostly sunny. Highs in the upper 80s. Southeast winds 10 to 15 miles per hour with gusts up to 25 miles per hour. Friday night, partly cloudy. Lows in the upper 60s. Southeast winds 5 to 10 miles per hour. This is NOAA Weather Radio from the Mobile Pensacola National Weather Service. The current time is 12:33 p.m. Central Daylight Time. Here's your marine forecast. On the weather map, moderate to strong easterly winds become southeasterly Friday, then diminish to a light to moderate flow Friday night into Saturday. On Perdido Bay, Pensacola Bay including Santa Rosa Sound, and Choctawhatchee Bay, small craft advisory in effect through Friday evening. For today, east winds 15 to 20 knots, diminishing to 10 to 15 knots late this morning and afternoon. Waves 1 to 2 feet this morning, then 1 foot or less. Choppy. For tonight, southeast winds 5 to 10 knots, becoming east 10 to 15 knots with gusts up to 20 knots after midnight. Waves 1 foot or less. A moderate chop. For Friday, southeast winds 15 to 20 knots with gusts up to 25 knots. Waves 1 foot or less. Choppy. A slight chance of showers. A slight chance of thunderstorms in the afternoon. And for Friday night, southeast winds 10 to 15 knots with gusts up to 20 knots, diminishing to 5 to 10 knots after midnight. Waves 1 foot or less. A moderate chop. A slight chance of showers and thunderstorms after midnight. On Perdido Bay, Pensacola Bay including Santa Rosa Sound, and Choctawhatchee Bay, small craft advisory in effect until 11 a.m. Central Daylight Time this morning. For today, east winds 15 to 20 knots diminishing to 5 to 10 knots late. Waves 1 foot or less. A moderate chop. for tonight. East winds 5 to 10 knots, increasing to 10 to 15 knots with gusts up to 20 knots after midnight. Waves 1 foot or less. A moderate chop. For Friday, east winds 10 to 15 knots, becoming southeast in the afternoon. Waves 1 foot or less. A moderate chop. And for Friday night, southeast winds 10 to 15 knots with gusts up to 20 knots, diminishing to around 5 knots after midnight. Waves 1 foot or less. A moderate chop. From Pensacola to Pascagoula, and out 20 nautical miles. Small craft advisory in effect through Friday evening. For today, east winds 15 to 20 knots with gusts up to 30 knots. Seas 5 to 6 feet, occasionally to 8 feet. Wave detail, southeast 6 feet at 7 seconds. For tonight, east winds 15 to 20 knots with gusts up to 25 knots. Seas 4 to 6 feet, occasionally to 8 feet. Wave detail, southeast 5 feet at 7 seconds. For Friday, southeast winds around 20 knots with gusts up to 30 knots. Seas 5 to 6 feet, occasionally to 8 feet. Wave detail, southeast 6 feet at 7 seconds and south 4 feet at 8 seconds. A chance of showers. A slight chance of thunderstorms in the morning, then a chance of thunderstorms in the afternoon. And for Friday night, southeast winds 15 to 20 knots, diminishing to 10 to 15 knots after midnight. Seas 4 to 6 feet, occasionally to 8 feet. Wave detail, southeast 6 feet at 7 seconds. A chance of showers with a slight chance of thunderstorms. From the Okaloosa-Walton County line to Pensacola, and out 20 nautical miles. Small craft advisory in effect through Friday evening. For today, east winds 15 to 20 knots, diminishing to 10 to 15 knots late. Seas 4 to 6 feet, occasionally to 8 feet. Wave detail, southeast 6 feet at 7 seconds. For tonight, southeast winds 10 to 15 knots, becoming east 15 to 20 knots after midnight. Seas 3 to 5 feet, occasionally to 6 feet. Wave detail, southeast 5 feet at 7 seconds. For Friday, southeast winds 15 to 20 knots with gusts up to 25 knots. Seas 4 to 6 feet, occasionally to 8 feet. Wave detail, southeast 6 feet at 7 seconds. A slight chance of showers. And for Friday night, southeast winds 15 to 20 knots with gusts up to 25 knots, diminishing to around 10 knots after midnight. Seas 3 to 5 feet, occasionally to 6 feet. Wave detail, southeast 5 feet at 7 seconds. A slight chance of showers after midnight. From Pensacola to Pascagoula, from 20 to 60 nautical miles offshore. Small craft advisory in effect through Friday evening. For today, east winds 20 to 25 knots with gusts up to 30 knots. Seas 6 to 8 feet, occasionally to 10 feet. Wave detail, east 7 feet at 7 seconds. For tonight, east winds around 20 knots with gusts up to 30 knots. Seas 6 to 7 feet, occasionally to 9 feet. Wave detail, east 7 feet at 7 seconds. A chance of showers with a slight chance of thunderstorms after midnight. For Friday, southeast winds around 20 knots with gusts up to 30 knots. Seas 6 to 7 feet, occasionally to 9 feet. Wave detail, southeast 6 feet at 7 seconds and south 4 feet at 8 seconds. A chance of thunderstorms. A chance of showers in the morning, then showers likely in the afternoon. And for Friday night, southeast winds 15 to 20 knots, diminishing to 10 to 15 knots after midnight. Seas 5 to 7 feet, occasionally to 9 feet. Wave detail, southeast 5 feet at 7 seconds. A chance of showers with a slight chance of thunderstorms. From the Okaloosa-Walton County line to Pensacola, from 20 to 60 nautical miles offshore. Small craft advisory in effect through Friday evening. For today, east winds 15 to 20 knots with gusts up to 30 knots. Seas 5 to 7 feet, occasionally to 9 feet. Wave detail, east 7 feet at 7 seconds. For tonight, East winds 15 to 20 knots with gusts up to 30 knots. Seas 5 to 6 feet, occasionally to 8 feet. Wave detail, southeast 6 feet at 7 seconds. For Friday, southeast winds around 20 knots with gusts up to 30 knots. Seas 5 to 6 feet, occasionally to 8 feet. Wave detail, southeast 6 feet at 7 seconds and south 3 feet at 8 seconds. A slight chance of thunderstorms. A slight chance of showers in the morning, then a chance of showers in the afternoon. And for Friday night, southeast winds 15 to 20 knots, diminishing to 10 to 15 knots after midnight. Seas 4 to 6 feet, occasionally to 8 feet, subsiding to 3 to 4 feet, occasionally to 5 feet after midnight. Wave detail, southeast 5 feet at 7 seconds, becoming southeast 4 feet at 7 seconds. A chance of showers after midnight. A high surf advisory is in effect for the following areas in Alabama, Baldwin Coastal and Mobile Coastal, and the following areas in Florida, Escambia Coastal, Okaloosa Coastal and Santa Rosa Coastal. High surf advisory remains in effect until 4 a.m. Central Daylight Time Saturday. High rip current risk remains in effect through Sunday morning. What? For the high surf advisory, large breaking waves of 3 to 5 feet in the surf zone. For the high rip current risk, dangerous rip currents. Where? In Alabama, Mobile Coastal and Baldwin Coastal counties. In Florida, Escambia Coastal, Santa Rosa Coastal and Okaloosa Coastal counties. When? For the high surf advisory, until 4 a.m. Central Daylight Time Saturday. For the high rip current risk, through Sunday morning. Impacts, dangerous swimming and surfing conditions and localized beach erosion. Rip currents can sweep even the best swimmers away from shore into deeper water. Inexperienced swimmers should remain out of the water due to dangerous surf conditions. Swim near a lifeguard. If caught in a rip current, relax and float. Don't swim against the current. If able, swim in a direction following the shoreline. If unable to escape, face the shore and call or wave for help. Tidal information, at the mouth of the Mobile River on Thursday, low tide at 1:56 a.m. High tide at 3:15 p.m. At the mouth of the Mobile River on Friday, low tide at 2:19 a.m. High tide at 3:55 p.m. At Pensacola Bay on Thursday, low tide at 12:46 a.m. High tide at 1:57 p.m. At Pensacola Bay on Friday, low tide at 1:10 a.m. High tide at 2:20 p.m. At the East Pass in Destin on Thursday, low tide at 12:12 a.m. High tide at 1:24 p.m. At the East Pass in Destin on Friday, low tide at 12:36 a.m. High tide at 1:55 p.m. The following marine observations were made as of noon. Mobile Bay Coast Guard Station. Winds were east at 9 knots. Sea temperature 78 degrees. Air temperature 78 degrees. Weeks Bay, east winds at 4 knots. Air temperature was 81 degrees. Pensacola Bay. Sea temperature 81 degrees. Air temperature 80 degrees. The report from the east end of Dauphin Island was not available. Graham Bay, east winds at 15 knots. Air temperature was 78 degrees. And Pettyboy Island, east winds at 15 knots. Air temperature was 78 degrees. South of Dauphin Island. Winds were east at 19 knots. 12 miles south of Orange Beach, winds were east at 17 knots. Air temperature was 76 degrees. Gulf water temperature 80 degrees. Wave height 7 feet, with a period of 8 seconds. 100 miles south of Destin. Winds were east at 17 knots. Air temperature 78 degrees. Wave height 7 feet. Wave period 7 seconds. The following weather reports were made at noon. Pensacola International Airport, skies were sunny. The temperature was 80 degrees, the dew point was 59, and the relative humidity was 48%. The wind was southeast at 14 miles an hour. The pressure was 30.16 inches and steady. Pensacola Naval Air Station, skies were mostly sunny. The temperature was 80 degrees, the dew point was 62, and the relative humidity was 54%. The wind was east at 16 miles an hour, gusting to 28. The pressure was 30.15 inches and falling. Across the central Gulf Coast, Gulf Shores, sunny. Temperature was 81 degrees. Wind east at 17 miles an hour, gusting to 26. Milton, mostly sunny. Temperature was 80 degrees. Wind southeast at 9 miles an hour. Destin, mostly sunny. Temperature was 80 degrees. Wind southeast at 13 miles an hour. Mary Esther, mostly sunny. Temperature was 78 degrees. Wind east at 9 miles an hour, gusting to 17. Mobile, mostly sunny. Temperature was 82 degrees. Wind east at 12 miles an hour. Elsewhere, Hattiesburg, sunny and 81. New Orleans, partly sunny and 83. Montgomery, sunny and 80. Tallahassee, mostly sunny and 81. And in Panama City, mostly sunny and 81. Here's your National Weather Service forecast. Today, mostly sunny. Highs in the mid-80s. East winds 5 to 10 miles per hour with gusts up to 20 miles per hour. Tonight, partly cloudy. Lows in the mid-60s. East winds around 5 miles per hour. Friday, mostly sunny. Highs in the upper 80s. Southeast winds 10 to 15 miles per hour with gusts up to 25 miles per hour. Friday night, partly cloudy. Lows in the upper 60s. Southeast winds 5 to 10 miles per hour. 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The current time is 12:47 p.m. Central Daylight Time. Here's your marine forecast. On the weather map, moderate to strong easterly winds become southeasterly Friday, then diminish to a light to moderate flow Friday night into Saturday. On Perdido Bay, Pensacola Bay including Santa Rosa Sound, and Choctawhatchee Bay, small craft advisory in effect through Friday evening. For today, east winds 15 to 20 knots, diminishing to 10 to 15 knots late this morning and afternoon. Waves 1 to 2 feet this morning, then 1 foot or less. Choppy. For tonight, southeast winds 5 to 10 knots, becoming east 10 to 15 knots with gusts up to 20 knots after midnight. Waves 1 foot or less. A moderate chop. For Friday, southeast winds 15 to 20 knots with gusts up to 25 knots. Waves 1 foot or less. Choppy. A slight chance of showers. A slight chance of thunderstorms in the afternoon. And for Friday night, southeast winds 10 to 15 knots with gusts up to 20 knots, diminishing to 5 to 10 knots after midnight. Waves 1 foot or less. A moderate chop. A slight chance of showers and thunderstorms after midnight. On Perdido Bay, Pensacola Bay including Santa Rosa Sound, and Choctawhatchee Bay, small craft advisory in effect until 11 a.m. Central Daylight Time this morning. For today, east winds 15 to 20 knots diminishing to 5 to 10 knots late. Waves 1 foot or less. A moderate chop. For tonight, east winds 5 to 10 knots, increasing to 10 to 15 knots with gusts up to 20 knots after midnight. Waves 1 foot or less. A moderate chop. For Friday, east winds 10 to 15 knots, becoming southeast in the afternoon. Waves 1 foot or less. A moderate chop. And for Friday night, southeast winds 10 to 15 knots with gusts up to 20 knots, diminishing to around 5 knots after midnight. Waves 1 foot or less. A moderate chop. From Pensacola to Pascagoula, and out 20 nautical miles. Small craft advisory in effect through Friday evening. For today, east winds 15 to 20 knots with gusts up to 30 knots. seas 5 to 6 feet, occasionally to 8 feet. Wave detail, southeast 6 feet at 7 seconds. For tonight, east winds 15 to 20 knots with gusts up to 25 knots. Seas 4 to 6 feet, occasionally to 8 feet. Wave detail, southeast 5 feet at 7 seconds. For Friday, southeast winds around 20 knots with gusts up to 30 knots. Seas 5 to 6 feet, occasionally to 8 feet. Wave detail, southeast 6 feet at 7 seconds and south 4 feet at 8 seconds. A chance of showers. A slight chance of thunderstorms in the morning, then a chance of thunderstorms in the afternoon. And for Friday night, southeast winds 15 to 20 knots, diminishing to 10 to 15 knots after midnight. Seas 4 to 6 feet, occasionally to 8 feet. Wave detail, southeast 6 feet at 7 seconds. A chance of showers with a slight chance of thunderstorms. From the Okaloosa-Walton County line to Pensacola, and out 20 nautical miles. Small craft advisory in effect through Friday evening. For today, east winds 15 to 20 knots, diminishing to 10 to 15 knots late. Seas 4 to 6 feet, occasionally to 8 feet. Wave detail, southeast 6 feet at 7 seconds. For tonight, southeast winds 10 to 15 knots, becoming east 15 to 20 knots after midnight. Seas 3 to 5 feet, occasionally to 6 feet. Wave detail, southeast 5 feet at 7 seconds. For Friday, southeast winds 15 to 20 knots with gusts up to 25 knots. Seas 4 to 6 feet, occasionally to 8 feet. Wave detail, southeast 6 feet at 7 seconds. A slight chance of showers. And for Friday night, southeast winds 15 to 20 knots with gusts up to 25 knots, diminishing to around 10 knots after midnight. Seas 3 to 5 feet, occasionally to 6 feet. Wave detail, southeast 5 feet at 7 seconds. A slight chance of showers after midnight. From Pensacola to Pascagoula, from 20 to 60 nautical miles offshore. Small craft advisory in effect through Friday evening. For today, east winds 20 to 25 knots with gusts up to 30 knots. Seas 6 to 8 feet, occasionally to 10 feet. Wave detail, east 7 feet at 7 seconds. For tonight, east winds around 20 knots with gusts up to 30 knots. Seas 6 to 7 feet, occasionally to 9 feet. Wave detail, east 7 feet at 7 seconds. A chance of showers with a slight chance of thunderstorms after midnight. For Friday, southeast winds around 20 knots with gusts up to 30 knots. Seas 6 to 7 feet, occasionally to 9 feet. Wave detail, southeast 6 feet at 7 seconds and south 4 feet at 8 seconds. A chance of thunderstorms. A chance of showers in the morning, then showers likely in the afternoon. And for Friday night, southeast winds 15 to 20 knots, diminishing to 10 to 15 knots after midnight. Seas 5 to 7 feet, occasionally to 9 feet. Wave detail, southeast 5 feet at 7 seconds. A chance of showers with a slight chance of thunderstorms. From the Okaloosa-Walton County line to Pensacola, from 20 to 60 nautical miles offshore. Small craft advisory in effect through Friday evening. For today, east winds 15 to 20 knots with gusts up to 30 knots. Seas 5 to 7 feet, occasionally to 9 feet. Wave detail, east 7 feet at 7 seconds. For tonight, east winds 15 to 20 knots with gusts up to 30 knots. Seas 5 to 6 feet, occasionally to 8 feet. Wave detail, southeast 6 feet at 7 seconds. For Friday, southeast winds around 20 knots with gusts up to 30 knots. Seas 5 to 6 feet, occasionally to 8 feet. Wave detail, southeast 6 feet at 7 seconds and south 3 feet at 8 seconds. A slight chance of thunderstorms. A slight chance of showers in the morning, then a chance of showers in the afternoon. And for Friday night, southeast winds 15 to 20 knots, diminishing to 10 to 15 knots after midnight. Seas 4 to 6 feet, occasionally to 8 feet, subsiding to 3 to 4 feet, occasionally to 5 feet after midnight. Wave detail, southeast 5 feet at 7 seconds, becoming southeast 4 feet at 7 seconds. A chance of showers after midnight. A high surf advisory is in effect for the following areas in Alabama, Baldwin Coastal and Mobile Coastal, and the following areas in Florida, Escambia Coastal, Okaloosa Coastal and Santa Rosa Coastal. High surf advisory remains in effect until 4 a.m. Central Daylight Time Saturday. High rip current risk remains in effect through Sunday morning. What? For the high surf advisory, large breaking waves of 3 to 5 feet in the surf zone. For the high rip current risk, dangerous rip currents. Where? In Alabama, Mobile Coastal and Baldwin Coastal counties. In Florida, Escambia Coastal, Santa Rosa Coastal and Okaloosa Coastal counties. When? For the high surf advisory, until 4 a.m. Central Daylight Time Saturday. For the high rip current risk, through Sunday morning. Impacts, dangerous swimming and surfing conditions and localized beach erosion. Rip currents can sweep even the best swimmers away from shore into deeper water. Inexperienced swimmers should remain out of the water due to dangerous surf conditions. Swim near a lifeguard. If caught in the rip current, relax and float. Don't swim against the current. If able, swim in a direction following the shoreline. If unable to escape, face the shore and call or wave for help. Tidal information, at the mouth of the Mobile River on Thursday, low tide at 1:56 a.m. High tide at 3:15 p.m. At the mouth of the Mobile River on Friday, low tide at 2:19 a.m. High tide at 3:55 p.m. At Pensacola Bay on Thursday, low tide at 12:46 a.m. High tide at 1:57 p.m. At Pensacola Bay on Friday, low tide at 1:10 a.m. High tide at 2:28 p.m. At the East Pass in Destin on Thursday, low tide at 12:12 a.m. High tide at 1:24 p.m. At the East Pass in Destin on Friday, low tide at 12:36 a.m. High tide at 1:55 p.m. The Tropical Weather Outlook. For the North Atlantic, Caribbean Sea and the Gulf of America, tropical cyclone formation is not expected during the next 7 days. The following marine observations were made as of noon. Mobile Bay Coast Guard Station. Winds were east at 9 knots. Sea temperature 78 degrees. Air temperature 78 degrees. Weeks Bay, east winds at 4 knots. Air temperature was 81 degrees. Pensacola Bay. Sea temperature 81 degrees. Air temperature 80 degrees. The report from the east end of Dauphin Island was not available. Graham Bay, east winds at 15 knots. Air temperature was 78 degrees. And Pettyboy Island, east winds at 15 knots. Air temperature was 78 degrees. South of Dauphin Island. Winds were east at 19 knots. 12 miles south of Orange Beach, winds were east at 17 knots. Air temperature was 76 degrees. Gulf water temperature 80 degrees. Wave height 7 feet, with a period of 8 seconds. 100 miles south of Destin. Winds were east at 17 knots. Air temperature 78 degrees. Wave height 7 feet. Wave period 7 seconds. The following weather reports were made at noon. Pensacola International Airport, skies were sunny. The temperature was 80 degrees. The dew point was 59, and the relative humidity was 48%. The wind was southeast at 14 miles an hour. The pressure was 30.16 inches and steady. Pensacola Naval Air Station, skies were mostly sunny. The temperature was 80 degrees, the dew point was 62, and the relative humidity was 54%. The wind was east at 16 miles an hour, gusting to 28. The pressure was 30.15 inches and falling. Across the central Gulf Coast, Gulf Shores, sunny.
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0: Destin, mostly sunny. temperature was 80 degrees. Wind southeast at 13 miles an hour. Mary Esther, mostly sunny. Temperature was 78 degrees. Wind east at 9 miles an hour, gusting to 17. Mobile, mostly sunny. Temperature was 82 degrees. Wind east at 12 miles an hour. Elsewhere, Hattiesburg, sunny and 81. New Orleans, partly sunny and 83. Montgomery, sunny and 80. Tallahassee, mostly sunny and 81. And in Panama City, mostly sunny and 81. Here's your National Weather Service forecast. Today, mostly sunny. Highs in the mid-80s. East winds 5 to 10 miles per hour with gusts up to 20 miles per hour. Tonight, partly cloudy. Lows in the mid-60s. East winds around 5 miles per hour. Friday, mostly sunny. Highs in the upper 80s. Southeast winds 10 to 15 miles per hour with gusts up to 25 miles per hour. Friday night, partly cloudy. Lows in the upper 60s. Southeast winds 5 to 10 miles per hour. 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The current time is 1:01 p.m. Central Daylight Time. Here's your marine forecast. On the weather map, moderate to strong easterly winds become southeasterly Friday, then diminish to a light to moderate flow Friday night into Saturday. On Perdido Bay, Pensacola Bay including Santa Rosa Sound, and Choctawhatchee Bay. Small craft advisory in effect through Friday evening. For today, east winds 15 to 20 knots, diminishing to 10 to 15 knots late this morning and afternoon. Waves 1 to 2 feet this morning, then 1 foot or less. Choppy. For tonight, southeast winds 5 to 10 knots, becoming east 10 to 15 knots with gusts up to 20 knots after midnight. Waves 1 foot or less. A moderate chop. For Friday, southeast winds 15 to 20 knots with gusts up to 25 knots. Waves 1 foot or less. Choppy. A slight chance of showers. A slight chance of thunderstorms in the afternoon. And for Friday night, southeast winds 10 to 15 knots with gusts up to 20 knots, diminishing to 5 to 10 knots after midnight. Waves 1 foot or less. A moderate chop. A slight chance of showers and thunderstorms after midnight. On Perdido Bay, Pensacola Bay including Santa Rosa Sound, and Choctawhatchee Bay. Small craft advisory in effect until 11 a.m. Central Daylight Time this morning. For today, east winds 15 to 20 knots diminishing to 5 to 10 knots late. Waves 1 foot or less. A moderate chop. For tonight, east winds 5 to 10 knots, increasing to 10 to 15 knots with gusts up to 20 knots after midnight. Waves 1 foot or less. A moderate chop. For Friday, east winds 10 to 15 knots, becoming southeast in the afternoon. Waves 1 foot or less. A moderate chop. And for Friday night, southeast winds 10 to 15 knots with gusts up to 20 knots, diminishing to around 5 knots after midnight. Waves 1 foot or less. A moderate chop. From Pensacola to Pascagoula, and out 20 nautical miles. Small craft advisory in effect through Friday evening. For today, east winds 15 to 20 knots with gusts up to 30 knots. Seas 5 to 6 feet, occasionally to 8 feet. Wave detail, southeast 6 feet at 7 seconds. For tonight, east winds 15 to 20 knots with gusts up to 25 knots. Seas 4 to 6 feet, occasionally to 8 feet. Wave detail, southeast 5 feet at 7 seconds. For Friday, southeast winds around 20 knots with gusts up to 30 knots. Seas 5 to 6 feet, occasionally to 8 feet. Wave detail, southeast 6 feet at 7 seconds and south 4 feet at 8 seconds. A chance of showers. A slight chance of thunderstorms in the morning, then a chance of thunderstorms in the afternoon. And for Friday night, southeast winds 15 to 20 knots, diminishing to 10 to 15 knots after midnight. Seas 4 to 6 feet, occasionally to 8 feet. Wave detail, southeast 6 feet at 7 seconds. A chance of showers with a slight chance of thunderstorms. From the Okaloosa Walton County line to Pensacola, and out 20 nautical miles. Small craft advisory in effect through Friday evening. For today, east winds 15 to 20 knots, diminishing to 10 to 15 knots late. Seas 4 to 6 feet, occasionally to 8 feet. Wave detail, southeast 6 feet at 7 seconds. For tonight, southeast winds 10 to 15 knots, becoming east 15 to 20 knots after midnight. Seas 3 to 5 feet, occasionally to 6 feet. Wave detail, southeast 5 feet at 7 seconds. For Friday, southeast winds 15 to 20 knots with gusts up to 25 knots. Seas 4 to 6 feet, occasionally to 8 feet. Wave detail, southeast 6 feet at 7 seconds. A slight chance of showers. And for Friday night, southeast winds 15 to 20 knots with gusts up to 25 knots, diminishing to around 10 knots after midnight. Seas 3 to 5 feet, occasionally to 6 feet. Wave detail, southeast 5 feet at 7 seconds. A slight chance of showers after midnight. From Pensacola to Pascagoula, from 20 to 60 nautical miles offshore. Small craft advisory in effect through Friday evening. For today, east winds 20 to 25 knots with gusts up to 30 knots. Seas 6 to 8 feet, occasionally to 10 feet. Wave detail, east 7 feet at 7 seconds. For tonight, east winds around 20 knots with gusts up to 30 knots. Seas 6 to 7 feet, occasionally to 9 feet. Wave detail, east 7 feet at 7 seconds. A chance of showers with a slight chance of thunderstorms after midnight. For Friday, southeast winds around 20 knots with gusts up to 30 knots. Seas 6 to 7 feet, occasionally to 9 feet. Wave detail, southeast 6 feet at 7 seconds and south 4 feet at 8 seconds. A chance of thunderstorms. A chance of showers in the morning, then showers likely in the afternoon. And for Friday night, southeast winds 15 to 20 knots, diminishing to 10 to 15 knots after midnight. Seas 5 to 7 feet, occasionally to 9 feet. Wave detail, southeast 5 feet at 7 seconds. A chance of showers with a slight chance of thunderstorms. From the Okaloosa-Walton County line to Pensacola, from 20 to 60 nautical miles offshore. Small craft advisory in effect through Friday evening. For today, east winds 15 to 20 knots with gusts up to 30 knots. Seas 5 to 7 feet, occasionally to 9 feet. Wave detail, east 7 feet at 7 seconds. For tonight, east winds 15 to 20 knots with gusts up to 30 knots. Seas 5 to 6 feet, occasionally to 8 feet. Wave detail, southeast 6 feet at 7 seconds. For Friday, southeast winds around 20 knots with gusts up to 30 knots. Seas 5 to 6 feet, occasionally to 8 feet. Wave detail, southeast 6 feet at 7 seconds and south 3 feet at 8 seconds. A slight chance of thunderstorms. A slight chance of showers in the morning, then a chance of showers in the afternoon. And for Friday night, southeast winds 15 to 20 knots, diminishing to 10 to 15 knots after midnight. Seas 4 to 6 feet, occasionally to 8 feet, subsiding to 3 to 4 feet, occasionally to 5 feet after midnight. Wave detail, southeast 5 feet at 7 seconds, becoming southeast 4 feet at 7 seconds. A chance of showers after midnight. A high surf advisory is in effect for the following areas in Alabama, Baldwin Coastal and Mobile Coastal, and the following areas in Florida, Escambia Coastal, Okaloosa Coastal and Santa Rosa Coastal. High surf advisory remains in effect until 4 a.m. Central Daylight Time Saturday. High rip current risk remains in effect through Sunday morning. What? For the high surf advisory, large breaking waves of 3 to 5 feet in the surf zone. For the high rip current risk, dangerous rip currents. Where? In Alabama, Mobile Coastal and Baldwin Coastal counties. In Florida, Escambia Coastal, Santa Rosa Coastal and Okaloosa Coastal counties. when, for the high surf advisory, until 4 a.m. Central Daylight Time Saturday. For the high rip current risk, through Sunday morning. Impacts, dangerous swimming and surfing conditions and localized beach erosion. Rip currents can sweep even the best swimmers away from shore into deeper water. Inexperienced swimmers should remain out of the water due to dangerous surf conditions. Swim near a lifeguard. If caught in a rip current, relax and float. Don't swim against the current. If able, swim in a direction following the shoreline. If unable to escape, face the shore and call or wave for help. Tidal information, at the mouth of the Mobile River on Thursday, low tide at 1:56 a.m. High tide at 3:15 p.m. At the mouth of the Mobile River on Friday, low tide at 2:19 a.m. High tide at 3:55 p.m. At Pensacola Bay on Thursday, low tide at 12:46 a.m. High tide at 1:57 p.m. At Pensacola Bay on Friday, low tide at 1:10 a.m. High tide at 2:28 p.m. At the East Pass in Destin on Thursday, low tide at 12:12 a.m. High tide at 1:24 p.m. At the East Pass in Destin on Friday, low tide at 12:36 a.m. High tide at 1:55 p.m. This is NOAA Weather Radio from the Mobile Pensacola National Weather Service. The current time is 1:11 p.m. Central Daylight Time. A high surf advisory is in effect for the following areas in Alabama, Baldwin Coastal and Mobile Coastal, and the following areas in Florida, Escambia Coastal, Okaloosa Coastal, and Santa Rosa Coastal. High surf advisory remains in effect until 4 a.m. Central Daylight Time Saturday. High rip current risk remains in effect through Sunday morning. What? For the high surf advisory, large breaking waves of 3 to 5 feet in the surf zone. For the high rip current risk, dangerous rip currents. Where? In Alabama, Mobile Coastal and Baldwin Coastal counties. In Florida, Escambia Coastal, Santa Rosa Coastal and Okaloosa Coastal counties. When? For the high surf advisory, until 4 a.m. Central Daylight Time Saturday. For the high rip current risk, through Sunday morning. Impacts, dangerous swimming and surfing conditions and localized beach erosion. Rip currents can sweep even the best swimmers away from shore into deeper water. Inexperienced swimmers should remain out of the water due to dangerous surf conditions. Swim near a lifeguard. If caught in a rip current, relax and float. Don't swim against the current. If able, swim in a direction following the shoreline. If unable to escape, face the shore and call or wave for help. Here's your marine forecast. On the weather map, moderate to strong easterly winds become southeasterly Friday, then diminish to a light to moderate flow Friday night into Saturday. On Perdido Bay, Pensacola Bay including Santa Rosa Sound, and Choctaw Hatchie Bay, small craft advisory in effect through Friday evening. For today, east winds 15 to 20 knots, diminishing to 10 to 15 knots late this morning and afternoon. Waves 1 to 2 feet this morning, then 1 foot or less. Choppy. For tonight, southeast winds 5 to 10 knots, becoming east 10 to 15 knots with gusts up to 20 knots after midnight. Waves 1 foot or less. A moderate chop. For Friday, southeast winds 15 to 20 knots with gusts up to 25 knots. Waves 1 foot or less. Choppy. A slight chance of showers. A slight chance of thunderstorms in the afternoon. And for Friday night, southeast winds 10 to 15 knots with gusts up to 20 knots, diminishing to 5 to 10 knots after midnight. Waves 1 foot or less. A moderate chop. A slight chance of showers and thunderstorms after midnight. On Perdido Bay, Pensacola Bay including Santa Rosa Sound, and Choctaw Hatchie Bay. Small craft advisory in effect until 11 a.m. Central Daylight Time this morning. For today, east winds 15 to 20 knots diminishing to 5 to 10 knots late. Waves 1 foot or less. A moderate chop. For tonight, east winds 5 to 10 knots, increasing to 10 to 15 knots with gusts up to 20 knots after midnight. Waves 1 foot or less. a moderate chop. For Friday, east winds 10 to 15 knots, becoming southeast in the afternoon. Waves 1 foot or less. A moderate chop. And for Friday night, southeast winds 10 to 15 knots with gusts up to 20 knots, diminishing to around 5 knots after midnight. Waves 1 foot or less. A moderate chop. From Pensacola to Pascagoula, and out 20 nautical miles. Small craft advisory in effect through Friday evening. For today, east winds 15 to 20 knots with gusts up to 30 knots. Seas 5 to 6 feet, occasionally to 8 feet. Wave detail, southeast 6 feet at 7 seconds. For tonight, east winds 15 to 20 knots with gusts up to 25 knots. Seas 4 to 6 feet, occasionally to 8 feet. Wave detail, southeast 5 feet at 7 seconds. For Friday, southeast winds around 20 knots with gusts up to 30 knots. Seas 5 to 6 feet, occasionally to 8 feet. Wave detail, southeast 6 feet at 7 seconds and south 4 feet at 8 seconds. A chance of showers. A slight chance of thunderstorms in the morning, then a chance of thunderstorms in the afternoon. And for Friday night, southeast winds 15 to 20 knots, diminishing to 10 to 15 knots after midnight. Seas 4 to 6 feet, occasionally to 8 feet. Wave detail, southeast 6 feet at 7 seconds. A chance of showers with a slight chance of thunderstorms. From the Okaloosa-Walton County line to Pensacola, and out 20 nautical miles. Small craft advisory in effect through Friday evening. For today, east winds 15 to 20 knots, diminishing to 10 to 15 knots late. Seas 4 to 6 feet, occasionally to 8 feet. Wave detail, southeast 6 feet at 7 seconds. For tonight, southeast winds 10 to 15 knots, becoming east 15 to 20 knots after midnight. Seas 3 to 5 feet, occasionally to 6 feet. Wave detail, southeast 5 feet at 7 seconds. For Friday, southeast winds 15 to 20 knots with gusts up to 25 knots. Seas 4 to 6 feet, occasionally to 8 feet. Wave detail, southeast 6 feet at 7 seconds. A slight chance of showers. And for Friday night, southeast winds 15 to 20 knots with gusts up to 25 knots, diminishing to around 10 knots after midnight. Seas 3 to 5 feet, occasionally to 6 feet. Wave detail, southeast 5 feet at 7 seconds. A slight chance of showers after midnight. From Pensacola to Pascagoula, from 20 to 60 nautical miles offshore. Small craft advisory in effect through Friday evening. For today, east winds 20 to 25 knots with gusts up to 30 knots. Seas 6 to 8 feet, occasionally to 10 feet. Wave detail, east 7 feet at 7 seconds. For tonight, east winds around 20 knots with gusts up to 30 knots. Seas 6 to 7 feet, occasionally to 9 feet. Wave detail, east 7 feet at 7 seconds. A chance of showers with a slight chance of thunderstorms after midnight. For Friday, southeast winds around 20 knots with gusts up to 30 knots. Seas 6 to 7 feet, occasionally to 9 feet. Wave detail, southeast 6 feet at 7 seconds and south 4 feet at 8 seconds. A chance of thunderstorms. A chance of showers in the morning, then showers likely in the afternoon. And for Friday night, southeast winds 15 to 20 knots, diminishing to 10 to 15 knots after midnight. Seas 5 to 7 feet, occasionally to 9 feet. Wave detail, southeast 5 feet at 7 seconds. A chance of showers with a slight chance of thunderstorms. From the Okaloosa-Walton County line to Pensacola, from 20 to 60 nautical miles offshore. Small craft advisory in effect through Friday evening. For today, east winds 15 to 20 knots with gusts up to 30 knots. Seas 5 to 7 feet, occasionally to 9 feet. Wave detail, east 7 feet at 7 seconds. For tonight, east winds 15 to 20 knots with gusts up to 30 knots. Seas 5 to 6 feet, occasionally to 8 feet. Wave detail, southeast 6 feet at 7 seconds. for Friday, southeast winds around 20 knots with gusts up to 30 knots. Seas 5 to 6 feet, occasionally to 8 feet. Wave detail, southeast 6 feet at 7 seconds and south 3 feet at 8 seconds. A slight chance of thunderstorms. A slight chance of showers in the morning, then a chance of showers in the afternoon. And for Friday night, southeast winds 15 to 20 knots, diminishing to 10 to 15 knots after midnight. Seas 4 to 6 feet, occasionally to 8 feet, subsiding to 3 to 4 feet, occasionally to 5 feet after midnight. Wave detail, southeast 5 feet at 7 seconds, becoming southeast 4 feet at 7 seconds. A chance of showers after midnight. 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Tidal information, at the mouth of the Mobile River on Thursday, low tide at 1:56 a.m. High tide at 3:15 p.m. At the mouth of the Mobile River on Friday, low tide at 2:19 a.m. High tide at 3:55 p.m. At Pensacola Bay on Thursday, low tide at 12:46 a.m. High tide at 1:57 p.m. At Pensacola Bay on Friday, low tide at 1:10 a.m. High tide at 2:28 p.m. At the East Pass in Destin on Thursday, low tide at 12:12 a.m. High tide at 1:24 p.m. At the East Pass in Destin on Friday, low tide at 12:36 a.m. High tide at 1:55 p.m. The following marine observations were made as of 1 p.m. Mobile Bay Coast Guard Station. Winds were east at 6 knots. Sea temperature 78 degrees. Air temperature 79 degrees. Weeks Bay, east winds at 4 knots. Air temperature was 81 degrees. Pensacola Bay. Sea temperature 81 degrees. Air temperature 80 degrees. The report from the east end of Dauphin Island was not available. Grand Bay, east winds at 15 knots. Air temperature was 78 degrees. And Pettyboy Island, east winds at 16 knots. Air temperature was 78 degrees. South of Dauphin Island. Winds were east at 19 knots. Wave heights 8 feet. Wave period 8 seconds. 12 miles south of Orange Beach, winds were east at 17 knots. Air temperature was 76 degrees. Gulf water temperature 80 degrees. Wave height 7 feet, with a period of 7 seconds. 100 miles south of Destin. Winds were east at 17 knots. Air temperature 78 degrees. Wave height 7 feet. Wave period 8 seconds. The following weather reports were made at 1 p.m. Pensacola International Airport, skies were sunny. The temperature was 80 degrees, the dew point was 58, and the relative humidity was 46%. The wind was southeast at 15 miles an hour. The pressure was 30.14 inches and falling. Pensacola Naval Air Station, skies were mostly sunny. The temperature was 79 degrees, the dew point was 61, and the relative humidity was 53%. The wind was east at 16 miles an hour, gusting to 26. The pressure was 30.13 inches and falling. Here's your National Weather Service forecast. This afternoon, sunny. Near steady temperature in the lower 80s. East winds 5 to 10 miles per hour. Tonight, mostly clear. Lows in the mid-60s. East winds around 5 miles per hour. Friday, sunny. Highs in the mid-80s. Southeast winds 10 to 15 miles per hour with gusts up to 25 miles per hour. Friday night, mostly clear in the evening, then becoming partly cloudy. Lows in the upper 60s. Southeast winds 5 to 10 miles per hour. This is NOAA Weather Radio, from the Mobile Pensacola National Weather Service. The current time is 1:24 p.m. Central Daylight Time. A high surf advisory is in effect for the following areas in Alabama. Baldwin Coastal and Mobile Coastal, in the following areas, in Florida, Escambia Coastal, Okaloosa Coastal and Santa Rosa Coastal.

Rip currents can sweep even the best swimmers away from shore into deeper water. Inexperienced swimmers should remain out of the water due to dangerous surf conditions. Swim near a lifeguard. If caught in the rip current, relax and float. Don't swim against the current. If able, swim in a direction following the shoreline. If unable to escape, face the shore and call or wave for help. Here's your marine forecast. On the weather map, moderate to strong easterly winds become southeasterly Friday, then diminish to a light to moderate flow Friday night into Saturday. On Perdido Bay, Pensacola Bay including Santa Rosa Sound, and Choctaw Hatchie Bay, small craft advisory in effect through Friday evening. For today, east winds 15 to 20 knots, diminishing to 10 to 15 knots late this morning and afternoon. Waves 1 to 2 feet this morning, then 1 foot or less. Choppy. For tonight, southeast winds 5 to 10 knots, becoming east 10 to 15 knots with gusts up to 20 knots after midnight. Waves 1 foot or less. A moderate chop. For Friday, southeast winds 15 to 20 knots with gusts up to 25 knots. Waves 1 foot or less. Choppy. A slight chance of showers. A slight chance of thunderstorms in the afternoon. And for Friday night, southeast winds 10 to 15 knots with gusts up to 20 knots, diminishing to 5 to 10 knots after midnight. Waves 1 foot or less. A moderate chop. A slight chance of showers and thunderstorms after midnight. On Perdido Bay, Pensacola Bay including Santa Rosa Sound, and Choctaw Hatchie Bay, small craft advisory in effect until 11 a.m. Central Daylight Time this morning. For today, east winds 15 to 20 knots diminishing to 5 to 10 knots late. Waves 1 foot or less. A moderate chop. For tonight, east winds 5 to 10 knots, increasing to 10 to 15 knots with gusts up to 20 knots after midnight. Waves 1 foot or less. A moderate chop. For Friday, east winds 10 to 15 knots, becoming southeast in the afternoon. Waves 1 foot or less. A moderate chop. And for Friday night, southeast winds 10 to 15 knots with gusts up to 20 knots, diminishing to around 5 knots after midnight. Waves 1 foot or less. A moderate chop. From Pensacola to Pascagoula, and out 20 nautical miles. Small craft advisory in effect through Friday evening. For today, east winds 15 to 20 knots with gusts up to 30 knots. Seas 5 to 6 feet, occasionally to 8 feet. Wave detail, southeast 6 feet at 7 seconds. For tonight, east winds 15 to 20 knots with gusts up to 25 knots. Seas 4 to 6 feet, occasionally to 8 feet. Wave detail, southeast 5 feet at 7 seconds. For Friday, southeast winds around 20 knots with gusts up to 30 knots. Seas 5 to 6 feet, occasionally to 8 feet. Wave detail, southeast 6 feet at 7 seconds and south 4 feet at 8 seconds. A chance of showers. A slight chance of thunderstorms in the morning, then a chance of thunderstorms in the afternoon. And for Friday night, southeast winds 15 to 20 knots, diminishing to 10 to 15 knots after midnight. Seas 4 to 6 feet, occasionally to 8 feet. Wave detail, southeast 6 feet at 7 seconds. A chance of showers with a slight chance of thunderstorms. From the Okaloosa-Walton County line to Pensacola, and out 20 nautical miles. Small craft advisory in effect through Friday evening. For today, east winds 15 to 20 knots, diminishing to 10 to 15 knots late. Seas 4 to 6 feet, occasionally to 8 feet. Wave detail, southeast 6 feet at 7 seconds. For tonight, southeast winds 10 to 15 knots, becoming east 15 to 20 knots after midnight. Seas 3 to 5 feet, occasionally to 6 feet. Wave detail, southeast 5 feet at 7 seconds. For Friday, southeast winds 15 to 20 knots with gusts up to 25 knots. Seas 4 to 6 feet, occasionally to 8 feet. Wave detail, southeast 6 feet at 7 seconds. A slight chance of showers. And for Friday night,

0: Tonight, southeast winds 15 to 20 knots with gusts up to 25 knots, diminishing to around 10 knots after midnight. Seas 3 to 5 feet, occasionally to 6 feet. Wave detail, southeast 5 feet at 7 seconds. A slight chance of showers after midnight. From Pensacola to Pascagoula, from 20 to 60 nautical miles offshore. Small craft advisory in effect through Friday evening. For today, east winds 20 to 25 knots with gusts up to 30 knots. Seas 6 to 8 feet, occasionally to 10 feet. Wave detail, east 7 feet at 7 seconds. For tonight, east winds around 20 knots with gusts up to 30 knots. Seas 6 to 7 feet, occasionally to 9 feet. Wave detail, east 7 feet at 7 seconds. A chance of showers with a slight chance of thunderstorms after midnight. For Friday, southeast winds around 20 knots with gusts up to 30 knots. Seas 6 to 7 feet, occasionally to 9 feet. Wave detail, southeast 6 feet at 7 seconds and south 4 feet at 8 seconds. A chance of thunderstorms. A chance of showers in the morning, then showers likely in the afternoon. And for Friday night, southeast winds 15 to 20 knots, diminishing to 10 to 15 knots after midnight. Seas 5 to 7 feet, occasionally to 9 feet. Wave detail, southeast 5 feet at 7 seconds. A chance of showers with a slight chance of thunderstorms. From the Okaloosa-Walton County line to Pensacola, from 20 to 60 nautical miles offshore. Small craft advisory in effect through Friday evening. For today, east winds 15 to 20 knots with gusts up to 30 knots. Seas 5 to 7 feet, occasionally to 9 feet. Wave detail, east 7 feet at 7 seconds. For tonight, east winds 15 to 20 knots with gusts up to 30 knots. Seas 5 to 6 feet, occasionally to 8 feet. Wave detail, southeast 6 feet at 7 seconds. For Friday, southeast winds around 20 knots with gusts up to 30 knots. Seas 5 to 6 feet, occasionally to 8 feet. Wave detail, southeast 6 feet at 7 seconds and south 3 feet at 8 seconds. A slight chance of thunderstorms. A slight chance of showers in the morning, then a chance of showers in the afternoon. And for Friday night, southeast winds 15 to 20 knots, diminishing to 10 to 15 knots after midnight. Seas 4 to 6 feet, occasionally to 8 feet, subsiding to 3 to 4 feet, occasionally to 5 feet after midnight. Wave detail, southeast 5 feet at 7 seconds, becoming southeast 4 feet at 7 seconds. A chance of showers after midnight. Tidal information, at the mouth of the Mobile River on Thursday, low tide at 1:56 a.m. High tide at 3:15 p.m. At the mouth of the Mobile River on Friday, low tide at 2:19 a.m. High tide at 3:55 p.m. At Pensacola Bay on Thursday, low tide at 12:46 a.m. High tide at 1:57 p.m. At Pensacola Bay on Friday, low tide at 1:10 a.m. High tide at 2:28 p.m. At the East Pass in Destin on Thursday, low tide at 12:12 a.m. High tide at 1:24 p.m. At the East Pass in Destin on Friday, low tide at 12:36 a.m. High tide at 1:55 p.m. The following marine observations were made as of 1 p.m. Mobile Bay Coast Guard Station. Winds were east at 6 knots. Sea temperature 78 degrees. Air temperature 79 degrees. Weeks Bay, east winds at 4 knots. Air temperature was 81 degrees. Pensacola Bay. Sea temperature 81 degrees. Air temperature 80 degrees. The report from the east end of Dauphin Island was not available. Graham Bay, east winds at 15 knots. Air temperature was 78 degrees. And Pettiboy Island, east winds at 60 knots. Air temperature was 78 degrees. South of Dauphin Island. Winds were east at 19 knots. Wave heights 8 feet. Wave period 8 seconds. 12 miles south of Orange Beach, winds were east at 17 knots. air temperature was 76 degrees. Gulf water temperature 80 degrees. Wave height 7 feet, with a period of 7 seconds. 100 miles south of Destin. Winds were east at 17 knots. Air temperature 78 degrees. Wave height 7 feet. Wave period 8 seconds. The following weather reports were made at 1 p.m. Pensacola International Airport, skies were sunny. The temperature was 80 degrees, the dew point was 58, and the relative humidity was 46%. The wind was southeast at 15 miles an hour. The pressure was 30.14 inches and falling. Pensacola Naval Air Station, skies were mostly sunny. The temperature was 79 degrees, the dew point was 61, and the relative humidity was 53%. The wind was east at 16 miles an hour, gusting to 26. The pressure was 30.13 inches and falling. Here's your National Weather Service forecast. This afternoon, sunny. Near steady temperature in the lower 80s. East winds 5 to 10 miles per hour. Tonight, mostly clear. Lows in the mid-60s. East winds around 5 miles per hour. Friday, sunny. Highs in the mid-80s. Southeast winds 10 to 15 miles per hour with gusts up to 25 miles per hour. Friday night, mostly clear in the evening, then becoming partly cloudy. Lows in the upper 60s. Southeast winds 5 to 10 miles per hour. This is NOAA Weather Radio, from the Mobile Pensacola National Weather Service. The current time is 1:37 p.m. Central Daylight Time. A high surf advisory is in effect for the following areas in Alabama, Baldwin Coastal and Mobile Coastal, and the following areas in Florida, Escambia Coastal, Okaloosa Coastal and Santa Rosa Coastal. High surf advisory remains in effect until 4 a.m. Central Daylight Time Saturday. High rip current risk remains in effect through Sunday morning. What? For the high surf advisory, large breaking waves of 3 to 5 feet in the surf zone. For the high rip current risk, dangerous rip currents. Where? In Alabama, Mobile Coastal and Baldwin Coastal counties. In Florida, Escambia Coastal, Santa Rosa Coastal and Okaloosa Coastal counties. When? For the high surf advisory, until 4 a.m. Central Daylight Time Saturday. For the high rip current risk, through Sunday morning. Impacts, dangerous swimming and surfing conditions and localized beach erosion. Rip currents can sweep even the best swimmers away from shore into deeper water. Inexperienced swimmers should remain out of the water due to dangerous surf conditions. Swim near a lifeguard. If caught in a rip current, relax and float. Don't swim against the current. If able, swim in a direction following the shoreline. If unable to escape, face the shore and call or wave for help. Here's your marine forecast. On the weather map, moderate to strong easterly winds become southeasterly Friday, then diminish to a light to moderate flow Friday night into Saturday. On Perdido Bay, Pensacola Bay including Santa Rosa Sound, and Choctaw Hatchee Bay. Small craft advisory in effect through Friday evening. For today, east winds 15 to 20 knots, diminishing to 10 to 15 knots late this morning and afternoon. Waves 1 to 2 feet this morning, then 1 foot or less. Choppy. For tonight, southeast winds 5 to 10 knots, becoming east 10 to 15 knots with gusts up to 20 knots after midnight. Waves 1 foot or less. A moderate chop. For Friday, southeast winds 15 to 20 knots with gusts up to 25 knots. Waves 1 foot or less. Choppy. A slight chance of showers. A slight chance of thunderstorms in the afternoon. And for Friday night, southeast winds 10 to 15 knots with gusts up to 20 knots, diminishing to 5 to 10 knots after midnight. Waves 1 foot or less. A moderate chop. A slight chance of showers and thunderstorms after midnight. On Perdido Bay, Pensacola Bay including Santa Rosa Sound, and Choctaw Hatchee Bay. Small craft advisory in effect until 11 a.m. Central Daylight Time this morning. For today, East winds 15 to 20 knots diminishing to 5 to 10 knots late. Waves 1 foot or less. A moderate chop. For tonight, east winds 5 to 10 knots, increasing to 10 to 15 knots with gusts up to 20 knots after midnight. Waves 1 foot or less. A moderate chop. For Friday, east winds 10 to 15 knots, becoming southeast in the afternoon. Waves 1 foot or less. A moderate chop. And for Friday night, southeast winds 10 to 15 knots with gusts up to 20 knots, diminishing to around 5 knots after midnight. Waves 1 foot or less. A moderate chop. From Pensacola to Pascagoula, and out 20 nautical miles. Small craft advisory in effect through Friday evening. For today, east winds 15 to 20 knots with gusts up to 30 knots. Seas 5 to 6 feet, occasionally to 8 feet. Wave detail, southeast 6 feet at 7 seconds. For tonight, east winds 15 to 20 knots with gusts up to 25 knots. Seas 4 to 6 feet, occasionally to 8 feet. Wave detail, southeast 5 feet at 7 seconds. For Friday, southeast winds around 20 knots with gusts up to 30 knots. Seas 5 to 6 feet, occasionally to 8 feet. Wave detail, southeast 6 feet at 7 seconds and south 4 feet at 8 seconds. A chance of showers. A slight chance of thunderstorms in the morning, then a chance of thunderstorms in the afternoon. And for Friday night, southeast winds 15 to 20 knots, diminishing to 10 to 15 knots after midnight. Seas 4 to 6 feet, occasionally to 8 feet. Wave detail, southeast 6 feet at 7 seconds. A chance of showers with a slight chance of thunderstorms. From the Okaloosa-Walton County line to Pensacola, and out 20 nautical miles. Small craft advisory in effect through Friday evening. For today, east winds 15 to 20 knots, diminishing to 10 to 15 knots late. Seas 4 to 6 feet, occasionally to 8 feet. Wave detail, southeast 6 feet at 7 seconds. For tonight, southeast winds 10 to 15 knots, becoming east 15 to 20 knots after midnight. Seas 3 to 5 feet, occasionally to 6 feet. Wave detail, southeast 5 feet at 7 seconds. For Friday, southeast winds 15 to 20 knots with gusts up to 25 knots. Seas 4 to 6 feet, occasionally to 8 feet. Wave detail, southeast 6 feet at 7 seconds. A slight chance of showers. And for Friday night, southeast winds 15 to 20 knots with gusts up to 25 knots, diminishing to around 10 knots after midnight. Seas 3 to 5 feet, occasionally to 6 feet. Wave detail, southeast 5 feet at 7 seconds. A slight chance of showers after midnight. From Pensacola to Pascagoula, from 20 to 60 nautical miles offshore. Small craft advisory in effect through Friday evening. For today, east winds 20 to 25 knots with gusts up to 30 knots. Seas 6 to 8 feet, occasionally to 10 feet. Wave detail, east 7 feet at 7 seconds. For tonight, east winds around 20 knots with gusts up to 30 knots. Seas 6 to 7 feet, occasionally to 9 feet. Wave detail, east 7 feet at 7 seconds. A chance of showers with a slight chance of thunderstorms after midnight. For Friday, southeast winds around 20 knots with gusts up to 30 knots. Seas 6 to 7 feet, occasionally to 9 feet. Wave detail, southeast 6 feet at 7 seconds and south 4 feet at 8 seconds. A chance of thunderstorms. A chance of showers in the morning, then showers likely in the afternoon. And for Friday night, southeast winds 15 to 20 knots, diminishing to 10 to 15 knots after midnight. Seas 5 to 7 feet, occasionally to 9 feet. Wave detail, southeast 5 feet at 7 seconds. A chance of showers with a slight chance of thunderstorms. From the Okaloosa-Walton County line to Pensacola, from 20 to 60 nautical miles offshore. Small craft advisory in effect through Friday evening. For today, east winds 15 to 20 knots with gusts up to 30 knots. Seas 5 to 7 feet, occasionally to 9 feet. Wave detail, east 7 feet at 7 seconds. For tonight, east winds 15 to 20 knots with gusts up to 30 knots. Seas 5 to 6 feet, occasionally to 8 feet. Wave detail, southeast 6 feet at 7 seconds. For Friday, southeast winds around 20 knots with gusts up to 30 knots. Seas 5 to 6 feet, occasionally to 8 feet. Wave detail, southeast 6 feet at 7 seconds and south 3 feet at 8 seconds. A slight chance of thunderstorms. A slight chance of showers in the morning, then a chance of showers in the afternoon. And for Friday night, southeast winds 15 to 20 knots, diminishing to 10 to 15 knots after midnight. Seas 4 to 6 feet, occasionally to 8 feet, subsiding to 3 to 4 feet, occasionally to 5 feet after midnight. Wave detail, southeast 5 feet at 7 seconds, becoming southeast 4 feet at 7 seconds. A chance of showers after midnight. Tidal information, at the mouth of the Mobile River on Thursday, low tide at 1:56 a.m. High tide at 3:15 p.m. At the mouth of the Mobile River on Friday, low tide at 2:19 a.m. High tide at 3:55 p.m. At Pensacola Bay on Thursday, low tide at 12:46 a.m. High tide at 1:57 p.m. At Pensacola Bay on Friday, low tide at 1:10 a.m. High tide at 2:28 p.m. At the East Pass in Destin on Thursday, low tide at 12:12 a.m. High tide at 1:24 p.m. At the East Pass in Destin on Friday, low tide at 12:36 a.m. High tide at 1:55 p.m. This is NOAA Weather Radio Station KEC 86 from Pensacola, Florida. 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The following marine observations were made as of 1 p.m. Mobile Bay Coast Guard Station. Winds were east at 6 knots. Sea temperature 78 degrees. Air temperature 79 degrees. Weeks Bay, east winds at 4 knots. Air temperature was 81 degrees. Pensacola Bay. Sea temperature 81 degrees. Air temperature 80 degrees. The report from the east end of Dauphin Island was not available. Graham Bay, east winds at 15 knots. Air temperature was 78 degrees. And Pettiboy Island, east winds at 16 knots. Air temperature was 78 degrees. South of Dauphin Island. Winds were east at 19 knots. Wave heights 8 feet. Wave period 8 seconds. 12 miles south of Orange Beach, winds were east at 17 knots. Air temperature was 76 degrees. Gulf water temperature 80 degrees. Wave height 7 feet, with a period of 7 seconds. 100 miles south of Destin. Winds were east at 17 knots. Air temperature 78 degrees. Wave height 7 feet. Wave period 8 seconds. The following weather reports were made at 1 p.m. Pensacola International Airport, skies were sunny. The temperature was 80 degrees, the dew point was 58, and the relative humidity was 46%. The wind was southeast at 15 miles an hour. The pressure was 30.14 inches and falling. Pensacola Naval Air Station, skies were mostly sunny. The temperature was 79 degrees, the dew point was 61, and the relative humidity was 53%. The wind was east at 16 miles an hour, gusting to 26. The pressure was 30.13 inches and falling. Here's your National Weather Service forecast. This afternoon, sunny. Near steady temperature in the lower 80s. East winds 5 to 10 miles per hour. Tonight, mostly clear. Lows in the mid-60s. East winds around 5 miles per hour. Friday, sunny. Highs in the mid-80s. Southeast winds 10 to 15 miles per hour with gusts up to 25 miles per hour. Friday night, mostly clear in the evening, then becoming partly cloudy. Lows in the upper 60s. Southeast winds 5 to 10 miles per hour. 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The current time is 1:50 p.m. Central Daylight Time. A high surf advisory is in effect for the following areas in Alabama, Baldwin Coastal and Mobile Coastal, and the following areas in Florida, Escambia Coastal, Okaloosa Coastal and Santa Rosa Coastal. High surf advisory remains in effect until 4 a.m. Central Daylight Time Saturday. High rip current risk remains in effect through Sunday morning. Watch for the high surf advisory, large breaking waves of 3 to 5 feet in the surf zone. For the high rip current risk, dangerous rip currents. Where? In Alabama, Mobile Coastal and Baldwin Coastal counties. In Florida, Escambia Coastal, Santa Rosa Coastal and Okaloosa Coastal counties. When? For the high surf advisory, until 4 a.m. Central Daylight Time Saturday. For the high rip current risk, through Sunday morning. Impacts, dangerous swimming and surfing conditions and localized beach erosion. Rip currents can sweep even the best swimmers away from shore into deeper water. Inexperienced swimmers should remain out of the water due to dangerous surf conditions. Swim near a lifeguard. If caught in a rip current, relax and float. Don't swim against the current. If able, swim in a direction following the shoreline. If unable to escape, face the shore and call or wave for help. Here's your marine forecast. On the weather map, moderate to strong easterly winds become southeasterly Friday, then diminish to a light to moderate flow Friday night into Saturday. On Perdido Bay, Pensacola Bay including Santa Rosa Sound, and Choctaw Hatchie Bay, small craft advisory in effect through Friday evening. For today, east winds 15 to 20 knots, diminishing to 10 to 15 knots late this morning and afternoon. Waves 1 to 2 feet this morning, then 1 foot or less. Choppy. For tonight, southeast winds 5 to 10 knots, becoming east 10 to 15 knots with gusts up to 20 knots after midnight. Waves 1 foot or less. A moderate chop. For Friday, southeast winds 15 to 20 knots with gusts up to 25 knots. Waves 1 foot or less. Choppy. A slight chance of showers. A slight chance of thunderstorms in the afternoon. And for Friday night, southeast winds 10 to 15 knots with gusts up to 20 knots, diminishing to 5 to 10 knots after midnight. Waves 1 foot or less. A moderate chop. A slight chance of showers and thunderstorms after midnight. On Perdido Bay, Pensacola Bay including Santa Rosa Sound, and Choctaw Hatchie Bay. Small craft advisory in effect until 11 a.m. Central Daylight Time this morning. For today, east winds 15 to 20 knots diminishing to 5 to 10 knots late. Waves 1 foot or less. A moderate chop. For tonight, east winds 5 to 10 knots, increasing to 10 to 15 knots with gusts up to 20 knots after midnight. Waves 1 foot or less. A moderate chop. For Friday, east winds 10 to 15 knots, becoming southeast in the afternoon. Waves 1 foot or less. A moderate chop. And for Friday night, southeast winds 10 to 15 knots with gusts up to 20 knots, diminishing to around 5 knots after midnight. Waves 1 foot or less. A moderate chop. From Pensacola to Pascagoula, and out 20 nautical miles. Small craft advisory in effect through Friday evening. For today, east winds 15 to 20 knots with gusts up to 30 knots. Seas 5 to 6 feet, occasionally to 8 feet. Wave detail, southeast 6 feet at 7 seconds. For tonight, east winds 15 to 20 knots with gusts up to 25 knots. Seas 4 to 6 feet, occasionally to 8 feet. Wave detail, southeast 5 feet at 7 seconds. For Friday, southeast winds around 20 knots with gusts up to 30 knots. Seas 5 to 6 feet, occasionally to 8 feet. Wave detail, southeast 6 feet at 7 seconds and south 4 feet at 8 seconds. A chance of showers. A slight chance of thunderstorms in the morning, then a chance of thunderstorms in the afternoon. And for Friday night, southeast winds 15 to 20 knots, diminishing to 10 to 15 knots after midnight. seas 4 to 6 feet, occasionally to 8 feet. Wave detail, southeast 6 feet at 7 seconds. A chance of showers with a slight chance of thunderstorms. From the Okaloosa-Walton County line to Pensacola, and out 20 nautical miles. Small craft advisory in effect through Friday evening. For today, east winds 15 to 20 knots, diminishing to 10 to 15 knots late. Seas 4 to 6 feet, occasionally to 8 feet. Wave detail, southeast 6 feet at 7 seconds. For tonight, southeast winds 10 to 15 knots, becoming east 15 to 20 knots after midnight. Seas 3 to 5 feet, occasionally to 6 feet. Wave detail, southeast 5 feet at 7 seconds. For Friday, southeast winds 15 to 20 knots with gusts up to 25 knots. Seas 4 to 6 feet, occasionally to 8 feet. Wave detail, southeast 6 feet at 7 seconds. A slight chance of showers. And for Friday night, southeast winds 15 to 20 knots with gusts up to 25 knots, diminishing to around 10 knots after midnight. Seas 3 to 5 feet, occasionally to 6 feet. Wave detail, southeast 5 feet at 7 seconds. A slight chance of showers after midnight. From Pensacola to Pascagoula, from 20 to 60 nautical miles offshore. Small craft advisory in effect through Friday evening. For today, east winds 20 to 25 knots with gusts up to 30 knots. Seas 6 to 8 feet, occasionally to 10 feet. Wave detail, east 7 feet at 7 seconds. For tonight, east winds around 20 knots with gusts up to 30 knots. Seas 6 to 7 feet, occasionally to 9 feet. Wave detail, east 7 feet at 7 seconds. A chance of showers with a slight chance of thunderstorms after midnight. For Friday, southeast winds around 20 knots with gusts up to 30 knots. Seas 6 to 7 feet, occasionally to 9 feet. Wave detail, southeast 6 feet at 7 seconds and south 4 feet at 8 seconds. A chance of thunderstorms. A chance of showers in the morning, then showers likely in the afternoon. And for Friday night, southeast winds 15 to 20 knots, diminishing to 10 to 15 knots after midnight. Seas 5 to 7 feet, occasionally to 9 feet. Wave detail, southeast 5 feet at 7 seconds. A chance of showers with a slight chance of thunderstorms. From the Okaloosa-Walton County line to Pensacola, from 20 to 60 nautical miles offshore. Small craft advisory in effect through Friday evening. For today, east winds 15 to 20 knots with gusts up to 30 knots. Seas 5 to 7 feet, occasionally to 9 feet. Wave detail, east 7 feet at 7 seconds. For tonight, east winds 15 to 20 knots with gusts up to 30 knots. Seas 5 to 6 feet, occasionally to 8 feet. Wave detail, southeast 6 feet at 7 seconds. For Friday, southeast winds around 20 knots with gusts up to 30 knots. Seas 5 to 6 feet, occasionally to 8 feet. Wave detail, southeast 6 feet at 7 seconds and south 3 feet at 8 seconds. A slight chance of thunderstorms. A slight chance of showers in the morning, then a chance of showers in the afternoon. And for Friday night, southeast winds 15.
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0: 5 feet at 7 seconds, becoming southeast 4 feet at 7 seconds. A chance of showers after midnight. Tidal information, at the mouth of the Mobile River on Thursday, low tide at 1:56 a.m. High tide at 3:15 p.m. At the mouth of the Mobile River on Friday, low tide at 2:19 a.m. High tide at 3:55 p.m. At Pensacola Bay on Thursday, low tide at 12:46 a.m. High tide at 1:57 p.m. At Pensacola Bay on Friday, low tide at 1:10 a.m. High tide at 2:28 p.m. At the East Pass in Destin on Thursday, low tide at 12:12 a.m. High tide at 1:24 p.m. at the East Pass in Destin on Friday, low tide at 12:36 a.m., high tide at 1:55 p.m. The following marine observations were made as of 1 p.m. Mobile Bay Coast Guard Station. Winds were east at 6 knots. Sea temperature 78 degrees. Air temperature 79 degrees. Weeks Bay, east winds at 4 knots. Air temperature was 81 degrees. Pensacola Bay. Sea temperature 81 degrees. Air temperature 80 degrees. The report from the east end of Dauphin Island was not available. Graham Bay, east winds at 15 knots. Air temperature was 78 degrees. And Pettiboy Island, east winds at 16 knots. Air temperature was 78 degrees. South of Dauphin Island. Winds were east at 19 knots. Wave heights 8 feet. Wave period 8 seconds. 12 miles south of Orange Beach, winds were east at 17 knots. Air temperature was 76 degrees. Gulf water temperature 80 degrees. Wave height 7 feet, with a period of 7 seconds. 100 miles south of Destin. Winds were east at 17 knots. Air temperature 78 degrees. Wave height 7 feet. Wave period 8 seconds. The following weather reports were made at 1 p.m. Pensacola International Airport, skies were sunny. The temperature was 80 degrees, the dew point was 58, and the relative humidity was 46%. The wind was southeast at 15 miles an hour. The pressure was 30.14 inches and falling. Pensacola Naval Air Station, skies were mostly sunny. The temperature was 79 degrees, the dew point was 61, and the relative humidity was 53%. The wind was east at 16 miles an hour, gusting to 26. The pressure was 30.13 inches and falling. Here's your National Weather Service forecast. This afternoon, sunny. Near steady temperature in the lower 80s. East winds 5 to 10 miles per hour. Tonight, mostly clear. Lows in the mid-60s. East winds around 5 miles per hour. Friday, sunny. Highs in the mid-80s. Southeast winds 10 to 15 miles per hour with gusts up to 25 miles per hour. Friday night, mostly clear in the evening, then becoming partly cloudy. Lows in the upper 60s. Southeast winds 5 to 10 miles per hour. This is NOAA Weather Radio, from the Mobile Pensacola National Weather Service. The current time is 2:03 p.m. Central Daylight Time. A high surf advisory is in effect for the following areas in Alabama, Baldwin Coastal and Mobile Coastal, and the following areas in Florida, Escambia Coastal, Okaloosa Coastal and Santa Rosa Coastal. High surf advisory remains in effect until 4 a.m. Central Daylight Time Saturday. High rip current risk remains in effect through Sunday morning. What? For the high surf advisory, large breaking waves of 3 to 5 feet in the surf zone. For the high rip current risk, dangerous rip currents. Where? In Alabama, Mobile Coastal and Baldwin Coastal counties. In Florida, Escambia Coastal, Santa Rosa Coastal and Okaloosa Coastal counties. When? For the high surf advisory, until 4 a.m. Central Daylight Time Saturday. For the high rip current risk, through Sunday morning. Impacts, dangerous swimming and surfing conditions and localized beach erosion. Rip currents can sweep even the best swimmers away from shore into deeper water. Inexperienced swimmers should remain out of the water due to dangerous surf conditions. Swim near a lifeguard. If caught in a rip current, relax and float. Don't swim against the current. If able, swim in a direction following the shoreline. If unable to escape, face the shore and call or wave for help. Here's your marine forecast. On the weather map, moderate to strong easterly winds become southeasterly Friday, then diminish to a light to moderate flow Friday night into Saturday. On Perdido Bay, Pensacola Bay including Santa Rosa Sound, and Choctawhatchee Bay, small craft advisory in effect through Friday evening. For today, east winds 15 to 20 knots, diminishing to 10 to 15 knots late this morning and afternoon. Waves 1 to 2 feet this morning, then 1 foot or less. Choppy. For tonight, southeast winds 5 to 10 knots, becoming east 10 to 15 knots with gusts up to 20 knots after midnight. Waves 1 foot or less. A moderate chop. For Friday, southeast winds 15 to 20 knots with gusts up to 25 knots. Waves 1 foot or less. Choppy. A slight chance of showers. A slight chance of thunderstorms in the afternoon. And for Friday night, southeast winds 10 to 15 knots with gusts up to 20 knots, diminishing to 5 to 10 knots after midnight. Waves 1 foot or less. A moderate chop. A slight chance of showers and thunderstorms after midnight. On Perdido Bay, Pensacola Bay including Santa Rosa Sound, and Choctawhatchee Bay. Small craft advisory in effect until 11 a.m. Central Daylight Time this morning. For today, east winds 15 to 20 knots diminishing to 5 to 10 knots late. Waves 1 foot or less. A moderate chop. For tonight, east winds 5 to 10 knots, increasing to 10 to 15 knots with gusts up to 20 knots after midnight. Waves 1 foot or less. A moderate chop. For Friday, east winds 10 to 15 knots, becoming southeast in the afternoon. Waves 1 foot or less. A moderate chop. And for Friday night, southeast winds 10 to 15 knots with gusts up to 20 knots, diminishing to around 5 knots after midnight. Waves 1 foot or less. A moderate chop. From Pensacola to Pascagoula, and out 20 nautical miles. Small craft advisory in effect through Friday evening. For today, east winds 15 to 20 knots with gusts up to 30 knots. Seas 5 to 6 feet, occasionally to 8 feet. Wave detail, southeast 6 feet at 7 seconds. For tonight, east winds 15 to 20 knots with gusts up to 25 knots. Seas 4 to 6 feet, occasionally to 8 feet. Wave detail, southeast 5 feet at 7 seconds. For Friday, southeast winds around 20 knots with gusts up to 30 knots. Seas 5 to 6 feet, occasionally to 8 feet. Wave detail, southeast 6 feet at 7 seconds and south 4 feet at 8 seconds. A chance of showers. A slight chance of thunderstorms in the morning, then a chance of thunderstorms in the afternoon. And for Friday night, southeast winds 15 to 20 knots, diminishing to 10 to 15 knots after midnight. Seas 4 to 6 feet,

8 feet, occasionally to 8 feet. Wave detail, southeast 6 feet at 7 seconds. 10 to 15 knots, becoming east 15 to 20 knots after midnight. Seas 3 to 5 feet, occasionally to 6 feet. Wave detail, southeast 5 feet at 7 seconds. For Friday, southeast winds 15 to 20 knots with gusts up to 25 knots. Seas 4 to 6 feet, occasionally to 8 feet. Wave detail, southeast 6 feet at 7 seconds. A slight chance of showers. And for Friday night, southeast winds 15 to 20 knots with gusts up to 25 knots, diminishing to around 10 knots after midnight. Seas 3 to 5 feet, occasionally to 6 feet. Wave detail, southeast 5 feet at 7 seconds. A slight chance of showers after midnight. From Pensacola to Pascagoula, from 20 to 60 nautical miles offshore. Small craft advisory in effect through Friday evening. For today, east winds 20 to 25 knots with gusts up to 30 knots. Seas 6 to 8 feet, occasionally to 10 feet. Wave detail, east 7 feet at 7 seconds. For tonight, east winds around 20 knots with gusts up to 30 knots. Seas 6 to 7 feet, occasionally to 9 feet. Wave detail, east 7 feet at 7 seconds. A chance of showers with a slight chance of thunderstorms after midnight. For Friday, southeast winds around 20 knots with gusts up to 30 knots. Seas 6 to 7 feet, occasionally to 9 feet. Wave detail, southeast 6 feet at 7 seconds and south 4 feet at 8 seconds. A chance of thunderstorms. A chance of showers in the morning, then showers likely in the afternoon. And for Friday night, southeast winds 15 to 20 knots, diminishing to 10 to 15 knots after midnight. Seas 5 to 7 feet, occasionally to 9 feet. Wave detail, southeast 5 feet at 7 seconds. A chance of showers with a slight chance of thunderstorms. From the Okaloosa-Walton County line to Pensacola, from 20 to 60 nautical miles offshore. Small craft advisory in effect through Friday evening. For today, east winds 15 to 20 knots with gusts up to 30 knots. Seas 5 to 7 feet, occasionally to 9 feet. Wave detail, east 7 feet at 7 seconds. For tonight, east winds 15 to 20 knots with gusts up to 30 knots. Seas 5 to 6 feet, occasionally to 8 feet. Wave detail, southeast 6 feet at 7 seconds. For Friday, southeast winds around 20 knots with gusts up to 30 knots. Seas 5 to 6 feet, occasionally to 8 feet. Wave detail, southeast 6 feet at 7 seconds and south 3 feet at 8 seconds. A slight chance of thunderstorms. A slight chance of showers in the morning, then a chance of showers in the afternoon. And for Friday night, southeast winds 15 to 20 knots, diminishing to 10 to 15 knots after midnight. Seas 4 to 6 feet, occasionally to 8 feet, subsiding to 3 to 4 feet, occasionally to 5 feet after midnight. Wave detail, southeast 5 feet at 7 seconds, becoming southeast 4 feet at 7 seconds. A chance of showers after midnight. Tidal information, at the mouth of the Mobile River on Thursday, low tide at 1:56 a.m. High tide at 3:15 p.m. At the mouth of the Mobile River on Friday, low tide at 2:19 a.m. High tide at 3:55 p.m. At Pensacola Bay on Thursday, low tide at 12:46 a.m. High tide at 1:57 p.m. At Pensacola Bay on Friday, low tide at 1:10 a.m. High tide at 2:28 p.m. At the East Pass in Destin on Thursday, low tide at 12:12 a.m. High tide at 1:24 p.m. At the East Pass in Destin on Friday, low tide at 12:36 a.m. High tide at 1:55 p.m. The following marine observations were made as of 2 p.m. Mobile Bay Coast Guard Station. Winds were southeast at 5 knots. Sea temperature 78 degrees. Air temperature 80 degrees. Weeks Bay, east winds at 3 knots. Air temperature was 81 degrees. Pensacola Bay.
Sea temperature.

81 degrees. Air temperature 81 degrees. The report from the east end of Dauphin Island was not available. Grand Bay, east winds at 60 knots. Air temperature was 78 degrees. And Pettiboy Island, east winds at 60 knots. Air temperature was 78 degrees. South of Dauphin Island. Winds were east at 21 knots. 12 miles south of Orange Beach. Winds were east at 70 knots. Sea temperature 80 degrees. Air temperature 76 degrees. 100 miles south of Destin. Winds were east at 70 knots. Air temperature 79 degrees. The following weather reports were made at 2 p.m. Pensacola International Airport, skies were sunny. The temperature was 81 degrees, the dew point was 56, and the relative humidity was 42%. The wind was southeast at 15 miles an hour, gusting to 23. The pressure was 30.12 inches and falling. Pensacola Naval Air Station, skies were mostly sunny. The temperature was 80 degrees, the dew point was 61, and the relative humidity was 52%. The wind was east at 14 miles an hour, gusting to 23. The pressure was 30.12 inches and falling. Here's your National Weather Service forecast. This afternoon, sunny. Near steady temperature in the lower 80s. East winds 5 to 10 miles per hour. Tonight, mostly clear. Lows in the mid-60s. East winds around 5 miles per hour. Friday, sunny. Highs in the mid-80s. Southeast winds 10 to 15 miles per hour with gusts up to 25 miles per hour. Friday night, mostly clear in the evening, then becoming partly cloudy. Lows in the upper 60s. Southeast winds 5 to 10 miles per hour. This is NOAA Weather Radio, from the Mobile Pensacola National Weather Service. The current time is 2:16 p.m. Central Daylight Time. A high surf advisory is in effect for the following areas in Alabama, Baldwin Coastal and Mobile Coastal, and the following areas in Florida, Escambia Coastal, Okaloosa Coastal and Santa Rosa Coastal. High surf advisory remains in effect until 4 a.m. Central Daylight Time Saturday. High rip current risk remains in effect through Sunday morning. What? For the high surf advisory, large breaking waves of 3 to 5 feet in the surf zone. For the high rip current risk, dangerous rip currents. Where? In Alabama, Mobile Coastal and Baldwin Coastal counties. In Florida, Escambia Coastal, Santa Rosa Coastal and Okaloosa Coastal counties. When, for the high surf advisory, until 4 a.m. Central Daylight Time Saturday. For the high rip current risk, through Sunday morning. Impacts, dangerous swimming and surfing conditions and localized beach erosion. Rip currents can sweep even the best swimmers away from shore into deeper water. Inexperienced swimmers should remain out of the water due to dangerous surf conditions. Swim near a lifeguard. If caught in a rip current, relax and float. 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If able, swim in a direction following the shoreline. If unable to escape, face the shore and call or wave for help. 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Here's your marine forecast. On the weather map, moderate to strong easterly winds become southeasterly Friday, then diminish to a light to moderate flow Friday night into Saturday. On Perdido Bay, Pensacola Bay including Santa Rosa Sound, and Choctaw Hatchie Bay, small craft advisory in effect through Friday evening. For today, east winds 15 to 20 knots, diminishing to 10 to 15 knots late this morning and afternoon. Waves 1 to 2 feet this morning, then 1 foot or less. Choppy. For tonight, southeast winds 5 to 10 knots, becoming east 10 to 15 knots with gusts up to 20 knots after midnight. Waves 1 foot or less. A moderate chop. For Friday, southeast winds 15 to 20 knots with gusts up to 25 knots. Waves 1 foot or less. Choppy.
A slight chance of showers. A slight chance of thunderstorms in the afternoon. And for Friday night, southeast winds 10 to 15 knots with gusts up to 20 knots, diminishing to 5 to 10 knots after midnight. Waves 1 foot or less. A moderate chop. A slight chance of showers and thunderstorms after midnight. On Perdido Bay, Pensacola Bay including Santa Rosa Sound, and Choctaw Hatchie Bay. Small craft advisory in effect until 11 a.m. Central Daylight Time this morning. For today, east winds 15 to 20 knots diminishing to 5 to 10 knots late. Waves 1 foot or less. A moderate chop. For tonight, east winds 5 to 10 knots, increasing to 10 to 15 knots with gusts up to 20 knots after midnight. Waves 1 foot or less. A moderate chop. For Friday, east winds 10 to 15 knots, becoming southeast in the afternoon. Waves 1 foot or less. A moderate chop. And for Friday night, southeast winds 10 to 15 knots with gusts up to 20 knots, diminishing to around 5 knots after midnight. Waves 1 foot or less. A moderate chop. From Pensacola to Pascagoula, and out 20 nautical miles. Small craft advisory in effect through Friday evening. For today, east winds 15 to 20 knots with gusts up to 30 knots. Seas 5 to 6 feet, occasionally to 8 feet. Wave detail, southeast 6 feet at 7 seconds. For tonight, east winds 15 to 20 knots with gusts up to 25 knots. Seas 4 to 6 feet, occasionally to 8 feet. Wave detail, southeast 5 feet at 7 seconds. For Friday, southeast winds around 20 knots with gusts up to 30 knots. Seas 5 to 6 feet, occasionally to 8 feet. Wave detail, southeast 6 feet at 7 seconds and south 4 feet at 8 seconds. A chance of showers. A slight chance of thunderstorms in the morning, then a chance of thunderstorms in the afternoon. And for Friday night, southeast winds 15 to 20 knots, diminishing to 10 to 15 knots after midnight. Seas 4 to 6 feet, occasionally to 8 feet. Wave detail, southeast 6 feet at 7 seconds. A chance of showers with a slight chance of thunderstorms. From the Okaloosa-Walton County line to Pensacola, and out 20 nautical miles. Small craft advisory in effect through Friday evening. For today, east winds 15 to 20 knots, diminishing to 10 to 15 knots late. Seas 4 to 6 feet, occasionally to 8 feet. Wave detail, southeast 6 feet at 7 seconds. For tonight, southeast winds 10 to 15 knots, becoming east 15 to 20 knots after midnight. Seas 3 to 5 feet, occasionally to 6 feet. Wave detail, southeast 5 feet at 7 seconds. For Friday, southeast winds 15 to 20 knots with gusts up to 25 knots. Seas 4 to 6 feet, occasionally to 8 feet. Wave detail, southeast 6 feet at 7 seconds. A slight chance of showers. And for Friday night, southeast winds 15 to 20 knots with gusts up to 25 knots, diminishing to around 10 knots after midnight. Seas 3 to 5 feet, occasionally to 6 feet. Wave detail, southeast 5 feet at 7 seconds. A slight chance of showers after midnight. From Pensacola to Pascagoula, from 20 to 60 nautical miles offshore. Small craft advisory in effect through Friday evening. For today, east winds 20 to 25 knots with gusts up to 30 knots. Seas 6 to 8 feet, occasionally to 10 feet. Wave detail, east 7 feet at 7 seconds. For tonight, east winds around 20 knots with gusts up to 30 knots. Seas 6 to 7 feet, occasionally to 9 feet. Wave detail, east 7 feet at 7 seconds. A chance of showers with a slight chance of thunderstorms after midnight. For Friday, southeast winds around 20 knots with gusts up to 30 knots. Seas 6 to 7 feet, occasionally to 9 feet. Wave detail, southeast 6 feet at 7 seconds and south 4 feet at 8 seconds. A chance of thunderstorms. A chance of showers in the morning, then showers likely in the afternoon. And for Friday night,
Southeast winds 15 to 20 knots, diminishing to 10 to 15 knots after midnight. Seas 5 to 7 feet, occasionally to 9 feet. Wave detail, southeast 5 feet at 7 seconds. A chance of showers with a slight chance of thunderstorms. From the Okaloosa-Walton County line to Pensacola, from 20 to 60 nautical miles offshore. Small craft advisory in effect through Friday evening. For today, east winds 15 to 20 knots with gusts up to 30 knots. Seas 5 to 7 feet, occasionally to 9 feet. Wave detail, east 7 feet at 7 seconds. For tonight, east winds 15 to 20 knots with gusts up to 30 knots. Seas 5 to 6 feet, occasionally to 8 feet. Wave detail, southeast 6 feet at 7 seconds. For Friday, southeast winds around 20 knots with gusts up to 30 knots. Seas 5 to 6 feet, occasionally to 8 feet. Wave detail, southeast 6 feet at 7 seconds and south 3 feet at 8 seconds. A slight chance of thunderstorms. A slight chance of showers in the morning, then a chance of showers in the afternoon. And for Friday night, southeast winds

high tide at 2:20 p.m. at the East Pass in Destin on Thursday, low tide at 12:12 a.m. High tide at 1:24 p.m. at the East Pass in Destin on Friday, low tide at 12:36 a.m. High tide at 1:55 p.m. The following marine observations were made as of 2 p.m. Mobile Bay Coast Guard Station. Winds were southeast at 5 knots. Sea temperature 78 degrees. Air temperature 80 degrees. Weeks Bay, east winds at 3 knots. Air temperature was 81 degrees. Pensacola Bay. Sea temperature 81 degrees. Air temperature 81 degrees. The report from the east end of Dauphin Island was not available. Graham Bay, east winds at 60 knots. Air temperature was 78 degrees. And Pettyboy Island, east winds at 60 knots. Air temperature was 78 degrees. South of Dauphin Island, winds were east at 21 knots. 12 miles south of Orange Beach, winds were east at 70 knots. Sea temperature 80 degrees. Air temperature 76 degrees. 100 miles south of Destin, winds were east at 70 knots. Air temperature 79 degrees. The following weather reports were made at 2 p.m. Pensacola International Airport, skies were sunny. The temperature was 81 degrees, the dew point was 56, and the relative humidity was 42%. The wind was southeast at 15 miles an hour, gusting to 23. The pressure was 30.12 inches and falling. Pensacola Naval Air Station, skies were mostly sunny. The temperature was 80 degrees, the dew point was 61, and the relative humidity was 52%. The wind was east at 14 miles an hour, gusting to 23. The pressure was 30.12 inches and falling. Here's your National Weather Service forecast. This afternoon, sunny. Near steady temperature in the lower 80s. East winds 5 to 10 miles per hour. Tonight, mostly clear. Lows in the mid-60s. East winds around 5 miles per hour. Friday, sunny. Highs in the mid-80s. Southeast winds 10 to 15 miles per hour with gusts up to 25 miles per hour. Friday night, mostly clear in the evening, then becoming partly cloudy. Lows in the upper 60s. Southeast winds 5 to 10 miles per hour. This is NOAA Weather Radio, from the Mobile Pensacola National Weather Service. The current time is 2:29 p.m. Central Daylight Time. A high surf advisory is in effect for the following areas in Alabama, Baldwin Coastal and Mobile Coastal, and the following areas in Florida, Escambia Coastal, Okaloosa Coastal and Santa Rosa Coastal. High surf advisory remains in effect until 4 a.m. Central Daylight Time Saturday. High rip current risk remains in effect through Sunday morning. What? For the high surf advisory, large breaking waves of 3 to 5 feet in the surf zone. For the high rip current risk, dangerous rip currents. Where? In Alabama, Mobile Coastal and Baldwin Coastal counties. In Florida, Escambia Coastal, Santa Rosa Coastal and Okaloosa Coastal counties. When? For the high surf advisory, until 4 a.m. Central Daylight Time Saturday. For the high rip current risk, through Sunday morning. Impacts, dangerous swimming and surfing conditions and localized beach erosion. Rip currents can sweep even the best swimmers away from shore into deeper water. Inexperienced swimmers should remain out of the water due to dangerous surf conditions. Swim near a lifeguard. If caught in a rip current, relax and float. Don't swim against the current. If able, swim in a direction following the shoreline. If unable to escape, face the shore and call or wave for help. Here's your marine forecast. On the weather map, moderate to strong easterly winds become southeasterly Friday, then diminish to a light to moderate flow Friday night into Saturday. On Perdido Bay, Pensacola Bay including Santa Rosa Sound, and Choctaw Hatchie Bay, small craft advisory in effect through Friday evening. For today, east winds 15 to 20 knots, diminishing to 10 to 15 knots later.

0: this morning and afternoon. Waves 1 to 2 feet this morning, then 1 foot or less. Choppy. For tonight, southeast winds 5 to 10 knots, becoming east 10 to 15 knots with gusts up to 20 knots after midnight. Waves 1 foot or less. A moderate chop. For Friday, southeast winds 15 to 20 knots with gusts up to 25 knots. Waves 1 foot or less. Choppy. A slight chance of showers. A slight chance of thunderstorms in the afternoon. And for Friday night, southeast winds 10 to 15 knots with gusts up to 20 knots, diminishing to 5 to 10 knots after midnight. Waves 1 foot or less. A moderate chop. A slight chance of showers and thunderstorms after midnight. On Perdido Bay, Pensacola Bay including Santa Rosa Sound, and Choctawhatchee Bay. Small craft advisory in effect until 11 a.m. Central Daylight Time this morning. For today, east winds 15 to 20 knots diminishing to 5 to 10 knots late. Waves 1 foot or less. A moderate chop. For tonight, east winds 5 to 10 knots, increasing to 10 to 15 knots with gusts up to 20 knots after midnight. Waves 1 foot or less. A moderate chop. For Friday, east winds 10 to 15 knots, becoming southeast in the afternoon. Waves 1 foot or less. A moderate chop. And for Friday night, southeast winds 10 to 15 knots with gusts up to 20 knots, diminishing to around 5 knots after midnight. Waves 1 foot or less. A moderate chop. From Pensacola to Pascagoula, and out 20 nautical miles. Small craft advisory in effect through Friday evening. For today, east winds 15 to 20 knots with gusts up to 30 knots. Seas 5 to 6 feet, occasionally to 8 feet. Wave detail, southeast 6 feet at 7 seconds. For tonight, east winds 15 to 20 knots with gusts up to 25 knots. Seas 4 to 6 feet, occasionally to 8 feet. Wave detail, southeast 5 feet at 7 seconds. For Friday, southeast winds around 20 knots with gusts up to 30 knots. Seas 5 to 6 feet, occasionally to 8 feet. Wave detail, southeast 6 feet at 7 seconds and south 4 feet at 8 seconds. A chance of showers. A slight chance of thunderstorms in the morning, then a chance of thunderstorms in the afternoon. And for Friday night, southeast winds 15 to 20 knots, diminishing to 10 to 15 knots after midnight. Seas 4 to 6 feet, occasionally to 8 feet. Wave detail, southeast 6 feet at 7 seconds. A chance of showers with a slight chance of thunderstorms. From the Okaloosa-Walton County line to Pensacola, and out 20 nautical miles. Small craft advisory in effect through Friday evening. For today, east winds 15 to 20 knots, diminishing to 10 to 15 knots late. Seas 4 to 6 feet, occasionally to 8 feet. Wave detail, southeast 6 feet at 7 seconds. For tonight, southeast winds 10 to 15 knots, becoming east 15 to 20 knots after midnight. Seas 3 to 5 feet, occasionally to 6 feet. Wave detail, southeast 5 feet at 7 seconds. For Friday, southeast winds 15 to 20 knots with gusts up to 25 knots. Seas 4 to 6 feet, occasionally to 8 feet. Wave detail, southeast 6 feet at 7 seconds. A slight chance of showers. And for Friday night, southeast winds 15 to 20 knots with gusts up to 25 knots, diminishing to around 10 knots after midnight. Seas 3 to 5 feet, occasionally to 6 feet. Wave detail, southeast 5 feet at 7 seconds. A slight chance of showers after midnight. From Pensacola to Pascagoula, from 20 to 60 nautical miles offshore. Small craft advisory in effect through Friday evening. For today, east winds 20 to 25 knots with gusts up to 30 knots. Seas 6 to 8 feet, occasionally to 10 feet. Wave detail, east 7 feet at 7 seconds. For tonight, east winds around 20 knots with gusts up to 30 knots. Seas 6 to 7 feet, occasionally to 9 feet. Wave detail, east 7 feet at 7 seconds. A chance of showers with a slight chance of thunderstorms after midnight. For Friday, southeast winds around 20 knots with gusts up to 30 knots. Sea 6 to 7 feet, occasionally to 9 feet. Wave detail, southeast 6 feet at 7 seconds and south 4 feet at 8 seconds. A chance of thunderstorms. A chance of showers in the morning, then showers likely in the afternoon. And for Friday night, southeast winds 15 to 20 knots, diminishing to 10 to 15 knots after midnight. Seas 5 to 7 feet, occasionally to 9 feet. Wave detail, southeast 5 feet at 7 seconds. A chance of showers with a slight chance of thunderstorms. From the Okaloosa-Walton County line to Pensacola, from 20 to 60 nautical miles offshore. Small craft advisory in effect through Friday evening. For today, east winds 15 to 20 knots with gusts up to 30 knots. Seas 5 to 7 feet, occasionally to 9 feet. Wave detail, east 7 feet at 7 seconds. For tonight, east winds 15 to 20 knots with gusts up to 30 knots. Seas 5 to 6 feet, occasionally to 8 feet. Wave detail, southeast 6 feet at 7 seconds. For Friday, southeast winds around 20 knots with gusts up to 30 knots. Seas 5 to 6 feet, occasionally to 8 feet. Wave detail, southeast 6 feet at 7 seconds and south 3 feet at 8 seconds. A slight chance of thunderstorms. A slight chance of showers in the morning, then a chance of showers in the afternoon. And for Friday night, southeast winds 15 to 20 knots, diminishing to 10 to 15 knots after midnight. Seas 4 to 6 feet, occasionally to 8 feet, subsiding to 3 to 4 feet, occasionally to 5 feet after midnight. Wave detail, southeast 5 feet at 7 seconds, becoming southeast 4 feet at 7 seconds. A chance of showers after midnight. Tidal information, at the mouth of the Mobile River on Thursday, low tide at 1:56 a.m. High tide at 3:15 p.m. At the mouth of the Mobile River on Friday, low tide at 2:19 a.m. High tide at 3:55 p.m. At Pensacola Bay on Thursday, low tide at 12:46 a.m. High tide at 1:57 p.m. At Pensacola Bay on Friday, low tide at 1:10 a.m. High tide at 2:28 p.m. At the East Pass in Destin on Thursday, low tide at 12:12 a.m. High tide at 1:24 p.m. At the East Pass in Destin on Friday, low tide at 12:36 a.m. High tide at 1:55 p.m. The following marine observations were made as of 2 p.m. Mobile Bay Coast Guard Station. Winds were southeast at 5 knots. Sea temperature 78 degrees. Air temperature 80 degrees. Weeks Bay, east winds at 3 knots. Air temperature was 81 degrees. Pensacola Bay. Sea temperature 81 degrees. Air temperature 81 degrees. The report from the east end of Dauphin Island was not available. Graham Bay, east winds at 60 knots. Air temperature was 78 degrees. And Pettiboy Island, east winds at 60 knots. Air temperature was 78 degrees. South of Dauphin Island. Winds were east at 21 knots. 12 miles south of Orange Beach. Winds were east at 70 knots. Sea temperature 80 degrees. Air temperature 76 degrees. 100 miles south of Destin. Winds were east at 70 knots. Air temperature 79 degrees. The following weather reports were made at 2 p.m. Pensacola International Airport, skies were sunny. The temperature was 81 degrees, the dew point was 56, and the relative humidity was 42%. The wind was southeast at 15 miles an hour, gusting to 23. The pressure was 30.12 inches and falling. Pensacola Naval Air Station, skies were mostly sunny. The temperature was 80 degrees, the dew point was 61, and the relative humidity was 52%. The wind was east at 14 miles an hour, gusting to 23. The pressure was 30.12 inches and falling. Here's your National Weather Service forecast. This afternoon, sunny. Near steady temperature in the lower 80s. East winds 5 to 10 miles per hour. Tonight, mostly clear. Lows in the mid-60s. East winds around 5 miles per hour. Friday, sunny. Highs in the mid-80s. Southeast winds 10 to 15 miles per hour with gusts up to 25 miles per hour. Friday night, mostly clear in the evening, then becoming partly cloudy. Lows in the upper 60s. Southeast winds 5 to 10 miles per hour. This is NOAA Weather Radio from the Mobile Pensacola National Weather Service. The current time is 2:42 p.m. Central Daylight Time. A high surf advisory is in effect for the following areas in Alabama, Baldwin Coastal and Mobile Coastal, and the following areas in Florida, Escambia Coastal, Okaloosa Coastal and Santa Rosa Coastal. High surf advisory remains in effect until 4 a.m. Central Daylight Time Saturday. High rip current risk remains in effect through Sunday morning. What? For the high surf advisory, large breaking waves of 3 to 5 feet in the surf zone. For the high rip current risk, dangerous rip currents. Where? In Alabama, Mobile Coastal and Baldwin Coastal counties. In Florida, Escambia Coastal, Santa Rosa Coastal and Okaloosa Coastal counties. When? For the high surf advisory, until 4 a.m. Central Daylight Time Saturday. For the high rip current risk, through Sunday morning. Impacts, dangerous swimming and surfing conditions and localized beach erosion. Rip currents can sweep even the best swimmers away from shore into deeper water. Inexperienced swimmers should remain out of the water due to dangerous surf conditions. Swim near a lifeguard. If caught in a rip current, relax and float. Don't swim against the current. If able, swim in a direction following the shoreline. If unable to escape, face the shore and call or wave for help. Here's your marine forecast. On the weather map, moderate to strong easterly winds become southeasterly Friday, then diminish to a light to moderate flow Friday night into Saturday. On Perdido Bay, Pensacola Bay including Santa Rosa Sound, and Choctaw Hatchie Bay. Small craft advisory in effect through Friday evening. For today, east winds 15 to 20 knots, diminishing to 10 to 15 knots late this morning and afternoon. Waves 1 to 2 feet this morning, then 1 foot or less. Choppy. For tonight, southeast winds 5 to 10 knots, becoming east 10 to 15 knots with gusts up to 20 knots after midnight. Waves 1 foot or less. A moderate chop. For Friday, southeast winds 15 to 20 knots with gusts up to 25 knots. Waves 1 foot or less. Choppy. A slight chance of showers. A slight chance of thunderstorms in the afternoon. And for Friday night, southeast winds 10 to 15 knots with gusts up to 20 knots, diminishing to 5 to 10 knots after midnight. Waves 1 foot or less. A moderate chop. A slight chance of showers and thunderstorms after midnight. On Perdido Bay, Pensacola Bay including Santa Rosa Sound, and Choctaw Hatchie Bay. Small craft advisory in effect until 11 a.m. Central Daylight Time this morning. For today, east winds 15 to 20 knots diminishing to 5 to 10 knots late. Waves 1 foot or less. A moderate chop. For tonight, east winds 5 to 10 knots, increasing to 10 to 15 knots with gusts up to 20 knots after midnight. Waves 1 foot or less. A moderate chop. For Friday, east winds 10 to 15 knots, becoming southeast in the afternoon. Waves 1 foot or less. A moderate chop. And for Friday night, southeast winds 10 to 15 knots with gusts up to 20 knots, diminishing to around 5 knots after midnight. Waves 1 foot or less. A moderate chop. From Pensacola to Pascagoula, and out 20 nautical miles. Small craft advisory in effect through Friday evening. For today, east winds 15 to 20 knots with gusts up to 30 knots. Seas 5 to 6 feet, occasionally to 8 feet. Wave detail, southeast 6 feet at 7 seconds. For tonight, East winds 15 to 20 knots with gusts up to 25 knots. Seas 4 to 6 feet, occasionally to 8 feet. Wave detail, southeast 5 feet at 7 seconds. For Friday, southeast winds around 20 knots with gusts up to 30 knots. Seas 5 to 6 feet, occasionally to 8 feet. Wave detail, southeast 6 feet at 7 seconds and south 4 feet at 8 seconds. A chance of showers. A slight chance of thunderstorms in the morning, then a chance of thunderstorms in the afternoon. And for Friday night, southeast winds 15 to 20 knots, diminishing to 10 to 15 knots after midnight. Seas 4 to 6 feet, occasionally to 8 feet. Wave detail, southeast 6 feet at 7 seconds. A chance of showers with a slight chance of thunderstorms. From the Okaloosa-Walton County line to Pensacola, and out 20 nautical miles. Small craft advisory in effect through Friday evening. For today, east winds 15 to 20 knots, diminishing to 10 to 15 knots late. Seas 4 to 6 feet, occasionally to 8 feet. Wave detail, southeast 6 feet at 7 seconds. For tonight, southeast winds 10 to 15 knots, becoming east 15 to 20 knots after midnight. Seas 3 to 5 feet, occasionally to 6 feet. Wave detail, southeast 5 feet at 7 seconds. For Friday, southeast winds 15 to 20 knots with gusts up to 25 knots. Seas 4 to 6 feet, occasionally to 8 feet. Wave detail, southeast 6 feet at 7 seconds. A slight chance of showers. And for Friday night, southeast winds 15 to 20 knots with gusts up to 25 knots, diminishing to around 10 knots after midnight. Seas 3 to 5 feet, occasionally to 6 feet. Wave detail, southeast 5 feet at 7 seconds. A slight chance of showers after midnight. From Pensacola to Pascagoula, from 20 to 60 nautical miles offshore. Small craft advisory in effect through Friday evening. For today, east winds 20 to 25 knots with gusts up to 30 knots. Seas 6 to 8 feet, occasionally to 10 feet. Wave detail, east 7 feet at 7 seconds. For tonight, east winds around 20 knots with gusts up to 30 knots. Seas 6 to 7 feet, occasionally to 9 feet. Wave detail, east 7 feet at 7 seconds. A chance of showers with a slight chance of thunderstorms after midnight. For Friday, southeast winds around 20 knots with gusts up to 30 knots. Seas 6 to 7 feet, occasionally to 9 feet. Wave detail, southeast 6 feet at 7 seconds and south 4 feet at 8 seconds. A chance of thunderstorms. A chance of showers in the morning, then showers likely in the afternoon. And for Friday night, southeast winds 15 to 20 knots, diminishing to 10 to 15 knots after midnight. Seas 5 to 7 feet, occasionally to 9 feet. Wave detail, southeast 5 feet at 7 seconds. A chance of showers with a slight chance of thunderstorms. From the Okaloosa-Walton County line to Pensacola, from 20 to 60 nautical miles offshore. Small craft advisory in effect through Friday evening. For today, east winds 15 to 20 knots with gusts up to 30 knots. Seas 5 to 7 feet, occasionally to 9 feet. Wave detail, east 7 feet at 7 seconds. For tonight, east winds 15 to 20 knots with gusts up to 30 knots. Seas 5 to 6 feet, occasionally to 8 feet. Wave detail, southeast 6 feet at 7 seconds. For Friday, southeast winds around 20 knots with gusts up to 30 knots. Seas 5 to 6 feet, occasionally to 8 feet. Wave detail, southeast 6 feet at 7 seconds and south 3 feet at 8 seconds. A slight chance of thunderstorms. A slight chance of showers in the morning, then a chance of showers in the afternoon. And for Friday night, southeast winds 15 to 20 knots, diminishing to 10 to 15 knots after midnight. Seas 4 to 6 feet, occasionally to 8 feet, subsiding to 3 to 4 feet, occasionally to 5 feet after midnight. Wave detail, southeast 5 feet at 7 seconds, becoming southeast 4 feet at 7 seconds. A chance of showers after midnight. 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Tidal information, at the mouth of the Mobile River on Thursday, low tide at 1:56 a.m. High tide at 3:15 p.m. At the mouth of the Mobile River on Friday, low tide at 2:19 a.m. High tide at 3:55 p.m. At Pensacola Bay on Thursday, low tide at 12:46 a.m. High tide at 1:57 p.m. At Pensacola Bay on Friday, low tide at 1:10 a.m. High tide at 2:28 p.m. At the East Pass in Destin on Thursday, low tide at 12:12 a.m. High tide at 1:24 p.m. At the East Pass in Destin on Friday, low tide at 12:36 a.m. High tide at 1:55 p.m. The following marine observations were made as of 2 p.m. Mobile Bay Coast Guard Station. Winds were southeast at 5 knots. Sea temperature 78 degrees. Air temperature 80 degrees. Weeks Bay, east winds at 3 knots. Air temperature was 81 degrees. Pensacola Bay. Sea temperature 81 degrees. Air temperature 81 degrees. The report from the east end of Dauphin Island was not available. Graham Bay, east winds at 60 knots. Air temperature was 78 degrees. And Pettiboy Island, east winds at 60 knots. Air temperature was 78 degrees. South of Dauphin Island. Winds were east at 21 knots. 12 miles south of Orange Beach. Winds were east at 70 knots. Sea temperature 80 degrees. Air temperature 76 degrees. 100 miles south of Destin. Winds were east at 70 knots. Air temperature 79 degrees. The following weather reports were made at 2 p.m. Pensacola International Airport, skies were sunny. The temperature was 81 degrees. The dew point was 56, and the relative humidity was 42%. The wind was southeast at 15 miles an hour, gusting to 23. The pressure was 30.12 inches and falling. Pensacola Naval Air Station, skies were mostly sunny. The temperature was 80 degrees, the dew point was 61, and the relative humidity was 52%. The wind was east at 14 miles an hour, gusting to 23. The pressure was 30.12 inches and falling. Here's your National Weather Service forecast. This afternoon, sunny. Near steady temperature in the lower 80s. East winds 5 to 10 miles per hour. Tonight, mostly clear. Lows in the mid-60s. East winds around 5 miles per hour. Friday, sunny. Highs in the mid-80s. Southeast winds 10 to 15 miles per hour with gusts up to 25 miles per hour. Friday night, mostly clear in the evening, then becoming partly cloudy. Lows in the upper 60s. Southeast winds 5 to 10 miles per hour. This is NOAA Weather Radio, from the Mobile Pensacola National Weather Service. The current time is 2:55 p.m. Central Daylight Time. A high surf advisory is in effect for the following areas in Alabama, Baldwin Coastal and Mobile Coastal, and the following areas in Florida, Escambia Coastal, Okaloosa Coastal and Santa Rosa Coastal. High surf advisory remains in effect until 4 a.m. Central Daylight Time Saturday. High rip current risk remains in effect through Sunday morning. What? For the high surf advisory, large breaking waves of 3 to 5 feet in the surf zone. For the high rip current risk, dangerous rip currents. Where? In Alabama, Mobile Coastal and Baldwin Coastal counties. In Florida, Escambia Coastal, Santa Rosa Coastal and Okaloosa Coastal counties. When? For the high surf advisory, until 4 a.m. Central Daylight Time Saturday. For the high rip current risk, through Sunday morning. Impacts, dangerous swimming and surfing conditions and localized beach erosion. Rip currents can sweep even the best swimmers away from shore into deeper water. Inexperienced swimmers should remain out of the water due to dangerous surf conditions. swim near a lifeguard. If caught in the rip current, relax and float. Don't swim against the current. If able, swim in a direction following the shoreline. If unable to escape, face the shore and call or wave for help. Here's your marine forecast. On the weather map, moderate to strong easterly winds become southeasterly Friday, then diminish to a light to moderate flow Friday night into Saturday. On Perdido Bay, Pensacola Bay including Santa Rosa Sound, and Choctawhatchee Bay, small craft advisory in effect through Friday evening. For today, east winds 15 to 20 knots, diminishing to 10 to 15 knots late this morning and afternoon. Waves 1 to 2 feet this morning, then 1 foot or less. Choppy. For tonight, southeast winds 5 to 10 knots, becoming east 10 to 15 knots with gusts up to 20 knots after midnight. Waves 1 foot or less. A moderate chop. For Friday, southeast winds 15 to 20 knots with gusts up to 25 knots. Waves 1 foot or less. Choppy. A slight chance of showers. A slight chance of thunderstorms in the afternoon. And for Friday night, southeast winds 10 to 15 knots with gusts up to 20 knots, diminishing to 5 to 10 knots after midnight. Waves 1 foot or less. A moderate chop. A slight chance of showers and thunderstorms after midnight. On Perdido Bay, Pensacola Bay including Santa Rosa Sound, and Choctawhatchee Bay, small craft advisory in effect until 11 a.m. Central Daylight Time this morning. For today, east winds 15 to 20 knots diminishing to 5 to 10 knots late. Waves 1 foot or less. A moderate chop. For tonight, east winds 5 to 10 knots, increasing to 10 to 15 knots with gusts up to 20 knots after midnight. Waves 1 foot or less. A moderate chop. For Friday, east winds 10 to 15 knots, becoming southeast in the afternoon. Waves 1 foot or less. A moderate chop. And for Friday night, southeast winds 10 to 15 knots with gusts up to 20 knots, diminishing to around 5 knots after midnight. Waves 1 foot or less. A moderate chop. From Pensacola to Pascagoula, and out 20 nautical miles. Small craft advisory in effect through Friday evening. For today, east winds 15 to 20 knots with gusts up to 30 knots. Seas 5 to 6 feet, occasionally to 8 feet. Wave detail, southeast 6 feet at 7 seconds. For tonight, east winds 15 to 20 knots with gusts up to 25 knots. Seas 4 to 6 feet, occasionally to 8 feet. Wave detail, southeast 5 feet at 7 seconds. For Friday, southeast.
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0: A slight chance of thunderstorms in the morning, then a chance of thunderstorms in the afternoon. And for Friday night, southeast winds 15 to 20 knots, diminishing to 10 to 15 knots after midnight. Seas 4 to 6 feet, occasionally to 8 feet. Wave detail, southeast 6 feet at 7 seconds. A chance of showers with a slight chance of thunderstorms. From the Okaloosa-Walton County line to Pensacola, and out 20 nautical miles. Small craft advisory in effect through Friday evening. For today, east winds 15 to 20 knots, diminishing to 10 to 15 knots late. Seas 4 to 6 feet, occasionally to 8 feet. Wave detail, southeast 6 feet at 7 seconds. For tonight, southeast winds 10 to 15 knots, becoming east 15 to 20 knots after midnight. Seas 3 to 5 feet, occasionally to 6 feet. Wave detail, southeast 5 feet at 7 seconds. For Friday, southeast winds 15 to 20 knots with gusts up to 25 knots. Seas 4 to 6 feet, occasionally to 8 feet. Wave detail, southeast 6 feet at 7 seconds. A slight chance of showers. And for Friday night, southeast winds 15 to 20 knots with gusts up to 25 knots, diminishing to around 10 knots after midnight. Seas 3 to 5 feet, occasionally to 6 feet. Wave detail, southeast 5 feet at 7 seconds. A slight chance of showers after midnight. From Pensacola to Pascagoula, from 20 to 60 nautical miles offshore. Small craft advisory in effect through Friday evening. For today, east winds 20 to 25 knots with gusts up to 30 knots. Seas 6 to 8 feet, occasionally to 10 feet. Wave detail, east 7 feet at 7 seconds. For tonight, east winds around 20 knots with gusts up to 30 knots. Seas 6 to 7 feet, occasionally to 9 feet. Wave detail, east 7 feet at 7 seconds. A chance of showers with a slight chance of thunderstorms after midnight. For Friday, southeast winds around 20 knots with gusts up to 30 knots. Seas 6 to 7 feet, occasionally to 9 feet. Wave detail, southeast 6 feet at 7 seconds and south 4 feet at 8 seconds. A chance of thunderstorms. A chance of showers in the morning, then showers likely in the afternoon. And for Friday night, southeast winds 15 to 20 knots, diminishing to 10 to 15 knots after midnight. Seas 5 to 7 feet, occasionally to 9 feet. Wave detail, southeast 5 feet at 7 seconds. A chance of showers with a slight chance of thunderstorms. From the Okaloosa-Walton County line to Pensacola, from 20 to 60 nautical miles offshore. Small craft advisory in effect through Friday evening. For today, east winds 15 to 20 knots with gusts up to 30 knots. Seas 5 to 7 feet, occasionally to 9 feet. Wave detail, east 7 feet at 7 seconds. For tonight, east winds 15 to 20 knots with gusts up to 30 knots. Seas 5 to 6 feet, occasionally to 8 feet. Wave detail, southeast 6 feet at 7 seconds. For Friday, southeast winds around 20 knots with gusts up to 30 knots. Seas 5 to 6 feet, occasionally to 8 feet. Wave detail, southeast 6 feet at 7 seconds and south 3 feet at 8 seconds. A slight chance of thunderstorms. A slight chance of showers in the morning, then a chance of showers in the afternoon. And for Friday night, southeast winds 15 to 20 knots, diminishing to 10 to 15 knots after midnight. Seas 4 to 6 feet, occasionally to 8 feet, subsiding to 3 to 4 feet, occasionally to 5 feet after midnight. Wave detail, southeast 5 feet at 7 seconds, becoming southeast 4 feet at 7 seconds. A chance of showers after midnight. Here's your marine forecast. On the weather map, easterly flow prevails through this afternoon, becoming more southeasterly tonight through Friday. Small craft conditions continue through Friday across the bays, waterways, and Gulf waters. Onshore flow develops Saturday through early next week. Expect locally higher winds and seas near thunderstorms. On Perdido Bay, Pensacola Bay including Santa Rosa Sound, and Choctawhatchee Bay. Small craft advisory in effect through Friday evening. For tonight, east winds 5 to 10 knots, increasing to 10 to 15 knots late. Waves 1 foot or less. A moderate chop. For Friday, southeast winds 15 to 20 knots with gusts up to 25 knots. Waves 1 foot or less. Choppy. For Friday night, southeast winds 10 to 15 knots with gusts up to 20 knots, diminishing to 5 to 10 knots after midnight. Waves 1 foot or less. A moderate chop. And for Saturday, southeast winds 10 to 15 knots with gusts up to 20 knots. Waves 1 foot or less. A moderate chop. A slight chance of thunderstorms, a chance of showers, mainly in the morning. On Perdido Bay, Pensacola Bay including Santa Rosa Sound, and Choctawhatchee Bay. For tonight, southeast winds 5 to 10 knots, becoming east after midnight. Waves 1 foot or less. Light chop. For Friday, east winds around 10 knots, becoming southeast in the afternoon. Waves 1 foot or less. A moderate chop. For Friday night, southeast winds 10 to 15 knots with gusts up to 20 knots, diminishing to around 5 knots after midnight. Waves 1 foot or less. A moderate chop. And for Saturday, southeast winds 5 to 10 knots, becoming south in the afternoon. Waves 1 foot or less. Light chop. A slight chance of showers and thunderstorms in the afternoon. From Pensacola to Pascagoula, and out 20 nautical miles. Small craft advisory in effect through Friday evening. For tonight, east winds 15 to 20 knots with gusts up to 25 knots. Seas 4 to 5 feet, occasionally to 6 feet. Wave detail, southeast 5 feet at 7 seconds. For Friday, southeast winds 15 to 20 knots with gusts up to 25 knots. Seas 4 to 6 feet, occasionally to 8 feet. Wave detail, southeast 6 feet at 7 seconds. A chance of showers and thunderstorms for Friday night, southeast winds 15 to 20 knots, diminishing to 10 to 15 knots after midnight. Seas 4 to 6 feet, occasionally to 8 feet. Wave detail, southeast 6 feet at 7 seconds. A chance of showers with a slight chance of thunderstorms, and for Saturday, southeast winds 10 to 15 knots. Seas 3 to 4 feet, occasionally to 5 feet. Wave detail, southeast 4 feet at 7 seconds. Showers likely with a chance of thunderstorms in the morning, then a chance of showers with a slight chance of thunderstorms in the afternoon. From the Okaloosa-Walton County line to Pensacola, and out 20 nautical miles. Small craft advisory in effect through Friday evening. For tonight, southeast winds 10 to 15 knots, becoming east 15 to 20 knots late. Seas 3 to 4 feet, occasionally to 5 feet. Wave detail, southeast 4 feet at 7 seconds. For Friday, southeast winds 15 to 20 knots with gusts up to 25 knots. Seas 4 to 6 feet, occasionally to 8 feet. Wave detail, southeast 5 feet at 7 seconds. For Friday night, southeast winds 15 to 20 knots, diminishing to around 10 knots after midnight. Seas 3 to 5 feet, occasionally to 6 feet. Wave detail, southeast 4 feet at 7 seconds. And for Saturday, southeast winds 10 to 15 knots. Seas 3 to 4 feet, occasionally to 5 feet. Wave detail, south 3 feet at 7 seconds. A chance of showers in the morning, then a slight chance of showers and thunderstorms in the afternoon. From Pensacola to Pascagoula, from 20 to 60 nautical miles offshore. Small craft advisory in effect through Friday evening. For tonight, east winds 15 to 20 knots with gusts up to 25 knots. Seas 5 to 6 feet, occasionally to 8 feet. Wave detail, east 6 feet at 7 seconds. A slight chance of showers and thunderstorms late. For Friday, southeast winds 15 to 20 knots with gusts up to 25 knots. Seas 5 to 7 feet, occasionally to 9 feet. Wave detail, southeast 6 feet at 7 seconds. A chance of showers and thunderstorms for Friday night, southeast winds 15 to 20 knots, diminishing to 10 to 15 knots after midnight. Seas 5 to 7 feet, occasionally to 9 feet. Wave detail, southeast 6 feet at 7 seconds. A chance of showers with a slight chance of thunderstorms, and for Saturday, southeast winds 10 to 15 knots. Seas 3 to 5 feet, occasionally to 6 feet. Wave detail, southeast 3 feet at 7 seconds. Showers likely with a chance of thunderstorms in the morning, then a chance of showers with a slight chance of thunderstorms in the afternoon. From the Okaloosa-Walton County line to Pensacola, from 20 to 60 nautical miles offshore. Small craft advisory in effect through Friday evening. For tonight, east winds 15 to 20 knots with gusts up to 25 knots. Seas 4 to 5 feet, occasionally to 6 feet. Wave detail, southeast 5 feet at 7 seconds. For Friday, southeast winds 15 to 20 knots with gusts up to 25 knots. Seas 5 to 6 feet, occasionally to 8 feet. Wave detail, southeast 5 feet at 7 seconds. A slight chance of showers and thunderstorms for Friday night, southeast winds 15 to 20 knots, diminishing to 10 to 15 knots after midnight. Seas 4 to 6 feet, occasionally to 8 feet. Wave detail, southeast 4 feet at 7 seconds. A slight chance of showers after midnight. And for Saturday, southeast winds 10 to 15 knots. Seas 3 to 4 feet, occasionally to 5 feet. Wave detail, southeast 3 feet at 7 seconds. A slight chance of thunderstorms, a chance of showers, mainly in the morning. Tidal information, at the mouth of the Mobile River on Thursday, low tide at 1:56 a.m. High tide at 3:15 p.m. At the mouth of the Mobile River on Friday, low tide at 2:19 a.m. High tide at 3:55 p.m. At Pensacola Bay on Thursday, low tide at 12:46 a.m. High tide at 1:57 p.m. At Pensacola Bay on Friday, low tide at 1:10 a.m. High tide at 2:28 p.m. At the East Pass in Destin on Thursday, low tide at 12:12 a.m. High tide at 1:24 p.m. At the East Pass in Destin on Friday, low tide at 12:36 a.m. High tide at 1:55 p.m. The following marine observations were made as of 2 p.m. Mobile Bay Coast Guard Station. Winds were southeast at 5 knots. Sea temperature 78 degrees. Air temperature 80 degrees. Weeks Bay, east winds at 3 knots. Air temperature was 81 degrees. Pensacola Bay. Sea temperature 81 degrees. Air temperature 81 degrees. The report from the east end of Dauphin Island was not available. Graham Bay, east winds at 60 knots. Air temperature was 78 degrees. And Pettiboy Island, east winds at 60 knots. Air temperature was 78 degrees. South of Dauphin Island. Winds were east at 21 knots. 12 miles south of Orange Beach. Winds were east at 70 knots. Sea temperature 80 degrees. Air temperature 76 degrees. 100 miles south of Destin. Winds were east at 70 knots. Air temperature 79 degrees. The following marine observations were made as of 3 p.m. Mobile Bay Coast Guard Station. Winds were southeast at 3 knots. Sea temperature 79 degrees. Air temperature 81 degrees. Weeks Bay, east winds at 5 knots. Air temperature was 81 degrees. Pensacola Bay. Sea temperature 81 degrees. Air temperature 86 degrees. The report from the east end of Dauphin Island was not available. Graham Bay, east winds at 60 knots. Air temperature was 77 degrees. And Pettiboy Island, east winds at 60 knots. Air temperature was 78 degrees. South of Dauphin Island. Winds were east at 19 knots. 12 miles south of Orange Beach. Wave height 6 feet. Wave period 7 seconds. 100 miles south of Destin. Winds were east at 19 knots. Wave height 7 feet. Wave period 7 seconds. The following weather reports were made at 3 p.m. Pensacola International Airport, skies were sunny. The temperature was 82 degrees, the dew point was 57, and the relative humidity was 42%. The wind was southeast at 13 miles an hour. The pressure was 30.10 inches and falling. Pensacola Naval Air Station, skies were mostly sunny. The temperature was 81 degrees. The dew point was 57, and the relative humidity was 43%. The wind was southeast at 14 miles an hour. The pressure was 30.10 inches and falling. Here's your National Weather Service forecast. Tonight, mostly clear. Lows in the mid-60s. East winds around 5 miles per hour. Friday, sunny. Highs in the mid-80s. Southeast winds 10 to 15 miles per hour with gusts up to 25 miles per hour. Friday night, mostly clear in the evening, then becoming partly cloudy. Lows in the upper 60s. Southeast winds 5 to 10 miles per hour. Saturday, partly sunny with a chance of showers. A slight chance of thunderstorms in the morning, then a chance of thunderstorms in the afternoon. Highs in the mid-80s. Southeast winds 5 to 10 miles per hour. Chance of rain 50%. This is NOAA Weather Radio from the Mobile Pensacola National Weather Service. The current time is 3:16 p.m. Central Daylight Time. A high surf advisory is in effect for the following areas in Alabama, Baldwin Coastal and Mobile Coastal, and the following areas in Florida, Escambia Coastal, Okaloosa Coastal and Santa Rosa Coastal. High surf advisory remains in effect until 4 a.m. Central Daylight Time Saturday. High rip current risk remains in effect through Sunday morning. What? For the high surf advisory, large breaking waves of 3 to 5 feet in the surf zone. For the high rip current risk, dangerous rip currents. Where? In Alabama, Mobile Coastal and Baldwin Coastal counties. In Florida, Escambia Coastal, Santa Rosa Coastal and Okaloosa Coastal counties. When? For the high surf advisory, until 4 a.m. Central Daylight Time Saturday. For the high rip current risk, through Sunday morning. Impacts, dangerous swimming and surfing conditions and localized beach erosion. Rip currents can sweep even the best swimmers away from shore into deeper water. Inexperienced swimmers should remain out of the water due to dangerous surf conditions. Swim near a lifeguard. If caught in a rip current, relax and float. 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If able, swim in a direction following the shoreline. If unable to escape, face the shore and call or wave for help. 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Here's your marine forecast. On the weather map, easterly flow prevails through this afternoon, becoming more southeasterly tonight through Friday. Small craft conditions continue through Friday across the bays, waterways, and Gulf waters. Onshore flow develops Saturday through early next week. Expect locally higher winds and seas near thunderstorms. On Perdido Bay, Pensacola Bay including Santa Rosa Sound, and Choctaw Hatchie Bay. Small craft advisory in effect through Friday evening. For tonight, east winds 5 to 10 knots, increasing to 10 to 15 knots late. Waves 1 foot or less. A moderate chop. For Friday, southeast winds 15 to 20 knots with gusts up to 25 knots. Waves 1 foot or less. Choppy. For Friday night, southeast winds 10 to 15 knots with gusts up to 20 knots, diminishing to 5 to 10 knots after midnight. Waves 1 foot or less. A moderate chop. And for Saturday, southeast winds 10 to 15 knots with gusts up to 20 knots. Waves 1 foot or less. A moderate chop. A slight chance of thunderstorms or chance of showers, mainly in the morning. On Perdido Bay, Pensacola Bay including Santa Rosa Sound, and Choctaw Hatchie Bay. For tonight, southeast winds 5 to 10 knots, becoming east after midnight. Waves 1 foot or less. Light chop. For Friday, east winds around 10 knots, becoming southeast in the afternoon. Waves 1 foot or less. A moderate chop. For Friday night, southeast winds 10 to 15 knots with gusts up to 20 knots, diminishing to around 5 knots after midnight. Waves 1 foot or less. A moderate chop. And for Saturday, southeast winds 5 to 10 knots, becoming south in the afternoon. Waves 1 foot or less. Light chop. A slight chance of showers and thunderstorms in the afternoon. From Pensacola to Pascagoula, and out 20 nautical miles. Small craft advisory in effect through Friday evening. For tonight, east winds 15 to 20 knots with gusts up to 25 knots. Seas 4 to 5 feet, occasionally to 6 feet. Wave detail, southeast 5 feet at 7 seconds. For Friday, southeast winds 15 to 20 knots with gusts up to 25 knots. Seas 4 to 6 feet, occasionally to 8 feet. Wave detail, southeast 6 feet at 7 seconds. A chance of showers and thunderstorms for Friday night, southeast winds 15 to 20 knots, diminishing to 10 to 15 knots after midnight. Seas 4 to 6 feet, occasionally to 8 feet. Wave detail, southeast 6 feet at 7 seconds. A chance of showers with a slight chance of thunderstorms and for Saturday, southeast winds 10 to 15 knots. Seas 3 to 4 feet, occasionally to 5 feet. Wave detail, southeast 4 feet at 7 seconds. Showers likely with a chance of thunderstorms in the morning, then a chance of showers with a slight chance of thunderstorms in the afternoon. From the Okaloosa-Walton County line to Pensacola, and out 20 nautical miles. small craft advisory in effect through Friday evening. For tonight, southeast winds 10 to 15 knots, becoming east 15 to 20 knots late. Seas 3 to 4 feet, occasionally to 5 feet. Wave detail, southeast 4 feet at 7 seconds. For Friday, southeast winds 15 to 20 knots with gusts up to 25 knots. Seas 4 to 6 feet, occasionally to 8 feet. Wave detail, southeast 5 feet at 7 seconds. For Friday night, southeast winds 15 to 20 knots, diminishing to around 10 knots after midnight. Seas 3 to 5 feet, occasionally to 6 feet. Wave detail, southeast 4 feet at 7 seconds. And for Saturday, southeast winds 10 to 15 knots. Seas 3 to 4 feet, occasionally to 5 feet. Wave detail, south 3 feet at 7 seconds. A chance of showers in the morning, then a slight chance of showers and thunderstorms in the afternoon. From Pensacola to Pascagoula, from 20 to 60 nautical miles offshore. Small craft advisory in effect through Friday evening. For tonight, east winds 15 to 20 knots with gusts up to 25 knots. Seas 5 to 6 feet, occasionally to 8 feet. Wave detail, east 6 feet at 7 seconds. A slight chance of showers and thunderstorms late. For Friday, southeast winds 15 to 20 knots with gusts up to 25 knots. Seas 5 to 7 feet, occasionally to 9 feet. Wave detail, southeast 6 feet at 7 seconds. A chance of showers and thunderstorms for Friday night, southeast winds 15 to 20 knots, diminishing to 10 to 15 knots after midnight. Seas 5 to 7 feet, occasionally to 9 feet. Wave detail, southeast 6 feet at 7 seconds. A chance of showers with a slight chance of thunderstorms, and for Saturday, southeast winds 10 to 15 knots. Seas 3 to 5 feet, occasionally to 6 feet. Wave detail, southeast 3 feet at 7 seconds. Showers likely with a chance of thunderstorms in the morning, then a chance of showers with a slight chance of thunderstorms in the afternoon. From the Okaloosa-Walton County line to Pensacola, from 20 to 60 nautical miles offshore. Small craft advisory in effect through Friday evening. For tonight, east winds 15 to 20 knots with gusts up to 25 knots. Seas 4 to 5 feet, occasionally to 6 feet. Wave detail, southeast 5 feet at 7 seconds. For Friday, southeast winds 15 to 20 knots with gusts up to 25 knots. Seas 5 to 6 feet, occasionally to 8 feet. Wave detail, southeast 5 feet at 7 seconds. A slight chance of showers and thunderstorms for Friday night, southeast winds 15 to 20 knots, diminishing to 10 to 15 knots after midnight. Seas 4 to 6 feet, occasionally to 8 feet. Wave detail, southeast 4 feet at 7 seconds. A slight chance of showers after midnight. And for Saturday, southeast winds 10 to 15 knots. Seas 3 to 4 feet, occasionally to 5 feet. Wave detail, southeast 3 feet at 7 seconds. A slight chance of thunderstorms, a chance of showers, mainly in the morning. Tidal information, at the mouth of the Mobile River on Thursday, low tide at 1:56 a.m. High tide at 3:15 p.m. At the mouth of the Mobile River on Friday, low tide at 2:19 a.m. High tide at 3:55 p.m. At Pensacola Bay on Thursday, low tide at 12:46 a.m. High tide at 1:57 p.m. At Pensacola Bay on Friday, low tide at 1:10 a.m. High tide at 2:28 p.m. At the East Pass in Destin on Thursday, low tide at 12:12 a.m. High tide at 1:24 p.m. At the East Pass in Destin on Friday, low tide at 12:36 a.m. High tide at 1:55 p.m. The following marine observations were made as of 3 p.m. Mobile Bay Coast Guard Station. Winds were southeast at 3 knots. Sea temperature 79 degrees. Air temperature 81 degrees. Weeks Bay, east winds at 5 knots. Air temperature was 81 degrees. Pensacola Bay. Sea temperature 81 degrees. Air temperature 86 degrees. The report from the east end of Dauphin Island was not available. Graham Bay, east winds at 60 knots. air temperature was 77 degrees. And Pettiboy Island, east winds at 16 knots.

The dew point was 57, and the relative humidity was 42%. The wind was southeast at 13 miles an hour. The pressure was 30.10 inches and falling. Pensacola Naval Air Station, skies were mostly sunny. The temperature was 81 degrees, the dew point was 57, and the relative humidity was 43%. The wind was southeast at 14 miles an hour. The pressure was 30.10 inches and falling. Here's your National Weather Service forecast. Tonight, mostly clear. Lows in the mid-60s. East winds around 5 miles per hour. Friday, sunny. Highs in the mid-80s. Southeast winds 10 to 15 miles per hour with gusts up to 25 miles per hour. Friday night, mostly clear in the evening, then becoming partly cloudy. Lows in the upper 60s. Southeast winds 5 to 10 miles per hour. Saturday, partly sunny with a chance of showers. A slight chance of thunderstorms in the morning, then a chance of thunderstorms in the afternoon. Highs in the mid-80s. Southeast winds 5 to 10 miles per hour. Chance of rain 50%. This is NOAA Weather Radio, from the Mobile Pensacola National Weather Service. The current time is 3:28 p.m. Central Daylight Time. A high surf advisory is in effect for the following areas in Alabama, Baldwin Coastal and Mobile Coastal, and the following areas in Florida, Escambia Coastal, Okaloosa Coastal and Santa Rosa Coastal. High surf advisory remains in effect until 4 a.m. Central Daylight Time Saturday. High rip current risk remains in effect through Sunday morning. What? For the high surf advisory, large breaking waves of 3 to 5 feet in the surf zone. For the high rip current risk, dangerous rip currents. Where? In Alabama, Mobile Coastal and Baldwin Coastal counties. In Florida, Escambia Coastal, Santa Rosa Coastal and Okaloosa Coastal counties. When? For the high surf advisory, until 4 a.m. Central Daylight Time Saturday. For the high rip current risk, through Sunday morning. Impacts, dangerous swimming and surfing conditions and localized beach erosion. Rip currents can sweep even the best swimmers away from shore into deeper water. Inexperienced swimmers should remain out of the water due to dangerous surf conditions. Swim near a lifeguard. If caught in a rip current, relax and float. Don't swim against the current. If able, swim in a direction following the shoreline. If unable to escape, face the shore and call or wave for help. Here's your marine forecast. On the weather map, easterly flow prevails through this afternoon, becoming more southeasterly tonight through Friday. Small craft conditions continue through Friday across the bays, waterways, and Gulf waters. Onshore flow develops Saturday through early next week. Expect locally higher winds and seas near thunderstorms. On Perdido Bay, Pensacola Bay including Santa Rosa Sound, and Choctaw Hatchie Bay. Small craft advisory in effect through Friday evening. For tonight, east winds 5 to 10 knots, increasing to 10 to 15 knots late. Waves 1 foot or less. A moderate chop. For Friday, southeast winds 15 to 20 knots with gusts up to 25 knots. Waves 1 foot or less. Choppy. For Friday night, southeast winds 10 to 15 knots with gusts up to 20 knots, diminishing to 5 to 10 knots after midnight. Waves 1 foot or less. A moderate chop. And for Saturday, southeast winds 10 to 15 knots with gusts up to 20 knots. Waves 1 foot or less. A moderate chop. A slight chance of thunderstorms, a chance of showers, mainly in the morning. On Perdido Bay, Pensacola Bay including Santa Rosa Sound, and Choctaw Hatchie Bay. For tonight, southeast winds 5 to 10 knots, becoming east after midnight. Waves 1 foot or less. Light chop. For Friday, east winds around 10 knots, becoming southeast in the afternoon. Waves 1 foot or less. A moderate chop. For Friday night, southeast winds 10 to 15 knots with gusts up to 20 knots, diminishing to around 5 knots after midnight. Waves 1 foot or less. A moderate chop. And for Saturday, southeast winds 5 to 10 knots, becoming south in the afternoon.
waves 1 foot

0: less. Light chop. A slight chance of showers and thunderstorms in the afternoon. From Pensacola to Pascagoula, and out 20 nautical miles. Small craft advisory in effect through Friday evening. For tonight, east winds 15 to 20 knots with gusts up to 25 knots. Seas 4 to 5 feet, occasionally to 6 feet. Wave detail, southeast 5 at 7 seconds. For Friday, southeast winds 15 to 20 knots with gusts up to 25 knots. Seas 4 to 6 feet, occasionally to 8 feet. Wave detail, southeast 6 feet at 7 seconds. A chance of showers and thunderstorms for Friday night, southeast winds 15 to 20 knots, diminishing to 10 to 15 knots after midnight. Seas 4 to 6 feet, occasionally to 8 feet. Wave detail, southeast 6 feet at 7 seconds. A chance of showers with a slight chance of thunderstorms, and for Saturday, southeast winds 10 to 15 knots. Seas 3 to 4 feet, occasionally to 5 feet. Wave detail, southeast 4 feet at 7 seconds. Showers likely with a chance of thunderstorms in the morning, then a chance of showers with a slight chance of thunderstorms in the afternoon. From the Okaloosa-Walton County line to Pensacola, and out 20 nautical miles. Small craft advisory in effect through Friday evening. For tonight, southeast winds 10 to 15 knots, becoming east 15 to 20 knots late. Seas 3 to 4 feet, occasionally to 5 feet. Wave detail, southeast 4 feet at 7 seconds. For Friday, southeast winds 15 to 20 knots with gusts up to 25 knots. Seas 4 to 6 feet, occasionally to 8 feet. Wave detail, southeast 5 feet at 7 seconds. For Friday night, southeast winds 15 to 20 knots, diminishing to around 10 knots after midnight. Seas 3 to 5 feet, occasionally to 6 feet. Wave detail, southeast 4 feet at 7 seconds. And for Saturday, southeast winds 10 to 15 knots. Seas 3 to 4 feet, occasionally to 5 feet. Wave detail, south 3 feet at 7 seconds. A chance of showers in the morning, then a slight chance of showers and thunderstorms in the afternoon. From Pensacola to Pascagoula, from 20 to 60 nautical miles offshore. Small craft advisory in effect through Friday evening. For tonight, east winds 15 to 20 knots with gusts up to 25 knots. Seas 5 to 6 feet, occasionally to 8 feet. Wave detail, east 6 feet at 7 seconds. A slight chance of showers and thunderstorms late. For Friday, southeast winds 15 to 20 knots with gusts up to 25 knots. Seas 5 to 7 feet, occasionally to 9 feet. Wave detail, southeast 6 feet at 7 seconds. A chance of showers and thunderstorms for Friday night, southeast winds 15 to 20 knots, diminishing to 10 to 15 knots after midnight. Seas 5 to 7 feet, occasionally to 9 feet. Wave detail, southeast 6 feet at 7 seconds. A chance of showers with a slight chance of thunderstorms, and for Saturday, southeast winds 10 to 15 knots. Seas 3 to 5 feet, occasionally to 6 feet. Wave detail, southeast 3 feet at 7 seconds. Showers likely with a chance of thunderstorms in the morning, then a chance of showers with a slight chance of thunderstorms in the afternoon. From the Okaloosa-Walton County line to Pensacola, from 20 to 60 nautical miles offshore. Small craft advisory in effect through Friday evening. For tonight, east winds 15 to 20 knots with gusts up to 25 knots. Seas 4 to 5 feet, occasionally to 6 feet. Wave detail, southeast 5 feet at 7 seconds. For Friday, southeast winds 15 to 20 knots with gusts up to 25 knots. Seas 5 to 6 feet, occasionally to 8 feet. Wave detail, southeast 5 feet at 7 seconds. A slight chance of showers and thunderstorms for Friday night, southeast winds 15 to 20 knots, diminishing to 10 to 15 knots after midnight. Seas 4 to 6 feet, occasionally to 8 feet. Wave detail, southeast 4 feet at 7 seconds. A slight chance of showers after midnight. And for Saturday, southeast winds 10 to 15 knots. Seas 3 to 4 feet, occasionally to 5 feet. Wave detail, southeast 3 feet at 7 seconds. A slight chance of thunderstorms, a chance of showers, mainly in the morning. tidal information, at the mouth of the Mobile River on Thursday, low tide at 1:56 a.m. High tide at 3:15 p.m. At the mouth of the Mobile River on Friday, low tide at 2:19 a.m. High tide at 3:55 p.m. At Pensacola Bay on Thursday, low tide at 12:46 a.m. High tide at 1:57 p.m. At Pensacola Bay on Friday, low tide at 1:10 a.m. High tide at 2:28 p.m. At the East Pass in Destin on Thursday, low tide at 12:12 a.m. High tide at 1:24 p.m. At the East Pass in Destin on Friday, low tide at 12:36 a.m. High tide at 1:55 p.m. The following marine observations were made as of 3 p.m. Mobile Bay Coast Guard Station. Winds were southeast at 3 knots. Sea temperature 79 degrees. Air temperature 81 degrees. Weeks Bay, east winds at 5 knots. Air temperature was 81 degrees. Pensacola Bay. Sea temperature 81 degrees. Air temperature 86 degrees. The report from the east end of Dauphin Island was not available. Graham Bay, east winds at 60 knots. Air temperature was 77 degrees. And Pettiboy Island, east winds at 60 knots. Air temperature was 78 degrees. South of Dauphin Island. Winds were east at 19 knots. 12 miles south of Orange Beach. Wave height 6 feet. Wave period 7 seconds. 100 miles south of Destin. Winds were east at 19 knots. Wave height 7 feet. Wave period 7 seconds. The following weather reports were made at 3 p.m. Pensacola International Airport, skies were sunny. The temperature was 82 degrees, the dew point was 57, and the relative humidity was 42%. The wind was southeast at 13 miles an hour. The pressure was 30.10 inches and falling. Pensacola Naval Air Station, skies were mostly sunny. The temperature was 81 degrees, the dew point was 57, and the relative humidity was 43%. The wind was southeast at 14 miles an hour. The pressure was 30.10 inches and falling. Here's your National Weather Service forecast. Tonight, mostly clear. Lows in the mid-60s. East winds around 5 miles per hour. Friday, sunny. Highs in the mid-80s. Southeast winds 10 to 15 miles per hour with gusts up to 25 miles per hour. Friday night, mostly clear in the evening, then becoming partly cloudy. Lows in the upper 60s. Southeast winds 5 to 10 miles per hour. Saturday, partly sunny with a chance of showers. A slight chance of thunderstorms in the morning, then a chance of thunderstorms in the afternoon. Highs in the mid-80s. Southeast winds 5 to 10 miles per hour. Chance of rain 50%. This is NOAA Weather Radio, from the Mobile Pensacola National Weather Service. The current time is 3:40 p.m. Central Daylight Time. A high surf advisory is in effect for the following areas in Alabama, Baldwin Coastal and Mobile Coastal, and the following areas in Florida, Escambia Coastal, Okaloosa Coastal and Santa Rosa Coastal. High surf advisory remains in effect until 4 a.m. Central Daylight Time Saturday. High rip current risk remains in effect through Sunday morning. What? For the high surf advisory, large breaking waves of 3 to 5 feet in the surf zone. For the high rip current risk, dangerous rip currents. Where? In Alabama, Mobile Coastal and Baldwin Coastal counties. In Florida, Escambia Coastal, Santa Rosa Coastal and Okaloosa Coastal counties. When? For the high surf advisory, until 4 a.m. Central Daylight Time Saturday. For the high rip current risk, through Sunday morning. Impacts, dangerous swimming and surfing conditions and localized beach erosion. Rip currents can sweep even the best swimmers away from shore into deeper water. Inexperienced swimmers should remain out of the water due to dangerous surf conditions. Swim near a lifeguard. If caught in a rip current, relax and float. Don't swim against the current. If able, swim in a direction following the shoreline. If unable to escape, face the shore and call or wave for help. Here's your marine forecast. On the weather map, easterly flow prevails through this afternoon, becoming more southeasterly tonight through Friday. Small craft conditions continue through Friday across the bays, waterways, and Gulf waters. Onshore flow develops Saturday through early next week. Expect locally higher winds and seas near thunderstorms. On Perdido Bay, Pensacola Bay including Santa Rosa Sound, and Choctawhatchee Bay. Small craft advisory in effect through Friday evening. For tonight, east winds 5 to 10 knots, increasing to 10 to 15 knots late. Waves 1 foot or less. A moderate chop. For Friday, southeast winds 15 to 20 knots with gusts up to 25 knots. Waves 1 foot or less. Choppy. For Friday night, southeast winds 10 to 15 knots with gusts up to 20 knots, diminishing to 5 to 10 knots after midnight. Waves 1 foot or less. A moderate chop. And for Saturday, southeast winds 10 to 15 knots with gusts up to 20 knots. Waves 1 foot or less. A moderate chop. A slight chance of thunderstorms, a chance of showers, mainly in the morning. On Perdido Bay, Pensacola Bay including Santa Rosa Sound, and Choctawhatchee Bay. For tonight, southeast winds 5 to 10 knots, becoming east after midnight. Waves 1 foot or less. Light chop. For Friday, east winds around 10 knots, becoming southeast in the afternoon. Waves 1 foot or less. A moderate chop. For Friday night, southeast winds 10 to 15 knots with gusts up to 20 knots, diminishing to around 5 knots after midnight. Waves 1 foot or less. A moderate chop. And for Saturday, southeast winds 5 to 10 knots, becoming south in the afternoon. Waves 1 foot or less. Light chop. A slight chance of showers and thunderstorms in the afternoon. From Pensacola to Pascagoula, and out 20 nautical miles. Small craft advisory in effect through Friday evening. For tonight, east winds 15 to 20 knots with gusts up to 25 knots. Seas 4 to 5 feet, occasionally to 6 feet. Wave detail, southeast 5 feet at 7 seconds. For Friday, southeast winds 15 to 20 knots with gusts up to 25 knots. Seas 4 to 6 feet, occasionally to 8 feet. Wave detail, southeast 6 feet at 7 seconds. A chance of showers and thunderstorms for Friday night, southeast winds 15 to 20 knots, diminishing to 10 to 15 knots after midnight. Seas 4 to 6 feet, occasionally to 8 feet. Wave detail, southeast 6 feet at 7 seconds. A chance of showers with a slight chance of thunderstorms, and for Saturday, southeast winds 10 to 15 knots. Seas 3 to 4 feet, occasionally to 5 feet. Wave detail, southeast 4 feet at 7 seconds. Showers likely with a chance of thunderstorms in the morning, then a chance of showers with a slight chance of thunderstorms in the afternoon. From the Okaloosa-Walton County line to Pensacola, and out 20 nautical miles. Small craft advisory in effect through Friday evening. For tonight, southeast winds 10 to 15 knots, becoming east 15 to 20 knots late. Seas 3 to 4 feet, occasionally to 5 feet. Wave detail, southeast 4 feet at 7 seconds. For Friday, southeast winds 15 to 20 knots with gusts up to 25 knots. Seas 4 to 6 feet, occasionally to 8 feet. Wave detail, southeast 5 feet at 7 seconds. For Friday night, southeast winds 15 to 20 knots, diminishing to around 10 knots after midnight. Seas 3 to 5 feet, occasionally to 6 feet. Wave detail, southeast 4 feet at 7 seconds. And for Saturday, southeast winds 10 to 15 knots. Seas 3 to 4 feet, occasionally to 5 feet. Wave detail, south 3 feet at 7 seconds. A chance of showers in the morning, then a slight chance of showers and thunderstorms in the afternoon. From Pensacola to Pascagoula, from 20 to 60 nautical miles offshore. Small craft advisory in effect through Friday evening. For tonight, east winds 15 to 20 knots with gusts up to 25 knots. Seas 5 to 6 feet, occasionally to 8 feet. Wave detail, east 6 feet at 7 seconds. A slight chance of showers and thunderstorms late. For Friday, southeast winds 15 to 20 knots with gusts up to 25 knots. Seas 5 to 7 feet, occasionally to 9 feet. Wave detail, southeast 6 feet at 7 seconds. A chance of showers and thunderstorms for Friday night, southeast winds 15 to 20 knots, diminishing to 10 to 15 knots after midnight. Seas 5 to 7 feet, occasionally to 9 feet. Wave detail, southeast 6 feet at 7 seconds. A chance of showers with a slight chance of thunderstorms and for Saturday, southeast winds 10 to 15 knots. Seas 3 to 5 feet, occasionally to 6 feet. Wave detail, southeast 3 feet at 7 seconds. Showers likely with a chance of thunderstorms in the morning, then a chance of showers with a slight chance of thunderstorms in the afternoon. From the Okaloosa-Walton County line to Pensacola, from 20 to 60 nautical miles offshore. Small craft advisory in effect through Friday evening. For tonight, east winds 15 to 20 knots with gusts up to 25 knots. Seas 4 to 5 feet, occasionally to 6 feet. Wave detail, southeast 5 feet at 7 seconds. For Friday, southeast winds 15 to 20 knots with gusts up to 25 knots. Seas 5 to 6 feet, occasionally to 8 feet. Wave detail, southeast 5 feet at 7 seconds. A slight chance of showers and thunderstorms for Friday night, southeast winds 15 to 20 knots, diminishing to 10 to 15 knots after midnight. Seas 4 to 6 feet, occasionally to 8 feet. Wave detail, southeast 4 feet at 7 seconds. A slight chance of showers after midnight. And for Saturday, southeast winds 10 to 15 knots. Seas 3 to 4 feet, occasionally to 5 feet. Wave detail, southeast 3 feet at 7 seconds. A slight chance of thunderstorms or chance of showers, mainly in the morning. 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Tidal information, at the mouth of the Mobile River on Thursday, low tide at 1:56 a.m. High tide at 3:15 p.m. At the mouth of the Mobile River on Friday, low tide at 2:19 a.m. High tide at 3:55 p.m. At Pensacola Bay on Thursday, low tide at 12:46 a.m. High tide at 1:57 p.m. At Pensacola Bay on Friday, low tide at 1:10 a.m. High tide at 2:28 p.m. At the East Pass in Destin on Thursday, low tide at 12:12 a.m. High tide at 1:24 p.m. At the East Pass in Destin on Friday, low tide at 12:36 a.m. High tide at 1:55 p.m. The following marine observations were made as of 3 p.m. Mobile Bay Coast Guard Station. Winds were southeast at 3 knots. Sea temperature 79 degrees. Air temperature 81 degrees. Weeks Bay, east winds at 5 knots. Air temperature was 81 degrees. Pensacola Bay. Sea temperature 81 degrees. Air temperature 86 degrees. The report from the east end of Dauphin Island was not available. Grand Bay, east winds at 60 knots. Air temperature was 77 degrees. And Pettiboy Island, east winds at 60 knots. Air temperature was 78 degrees. South of Dauphin Island. Winds were east at 19 knots. 12 miles south of Orange Beach. Wave height 6 feet. Wave period 7 seconds. 100 miles south of Destin. Winds were east at 19 knots. Wave height 7 feet. Wave period 7 seconds. The following weather reports were made at 3 p.m. Pensacola International Airport, skies were sunny. The temperature was 82 degrees, the dew point was 57, and the relative humidity was 42%. The wind was southeast at 13 miles an hour. The pressure was 30.10 inches and falling. Pensacola Naval Air Station, skies were mostly sunny. The temperature was 81 degrees. The dew point was 57, and the relative humidity was 43%. The wind was southeast at 14 miles an hour. the pressure was 30.10 inches and falling. Here's your National Weather Service forecast. Tonight, mostly clear. Lows in the mid-60s. East winds around 5 miles per hour. Friday, sunny. Highs in the mid-80s. Southeast winds 10 to 15 miles per hour with gusts up to 25 miles per hour. Friday night, mostly clear in the evening, then becoming partly cloudy. Lows in the upper 60s. Southeast winds 5 to 10 miles per hour. Saturday, partly sunny with a chance of showers. A slight chance of thunderstorms in the morning, then a chance of thunderstorms in the afternoon. Highs in the mid-80s. Southeast winds 5 to 10 miles per hour. Chance of rain 50%. This is NOAA Weather Radio, from the Mobile Pensacola National Weather Service. The current time is 3:52 p.m. Central Daylight Time. A high surf advisory is in effect for the following areas in Alabama, Baldwin Coastal and Mobile Coastal, and the following areas in Florida, Escambia Coastal, Okaloosa Coastal and Santa Rosa Coastal. High surf advisory remains in effect until 4 a.m. Central Daylight Time Saturday. High rip current risk remains in effect through Sunday morning. What? For the high surf advisory, large breaking waves of 3 to 5 feet in the surf zone. For the high rip current risk, dangerous rip currents. Where? In Alabama, Mobile Coastal and Baldwin Coastal counties. In Florida, Escambia Coastal, Santa Rosa Coastal and Okaloosa Coastal counties. When? For the high surf advisory, until 4 a.m. Central Daylight Time Saturday. For the high rip current risk, through Sunday morning. Impacts, dangerous swimming and surfing conditions and localized beach erosion. Rip currents can sweep even the best swimmers away from shore into deeper water. Inexperienced swimmers should remain out of the water due to dangerous surf conditions. Swim near a lifeguard. If caught in a rip current, relax and float. Don't swim against the current. If able, swim in a direction following the shoreline. If unable to escape, face the shore and call or wave for help. Here's your marine forecast. On the weather map, easterly flow prevails through this afternoon, becoming more southeasterly tonight through Friday. Small craft conditions continue through Friday across the bays, waterways, and Gulf waters. Onshore flow develops Saturday through early next week. Expect locally higher winds and seas near thunderstorms. On Perdido Bay, Pensacola Bay including Santa Rosa Sound, and Choctaw Hatchie Bay. Small craft advisory in effect through Friday evening. For tonight, east winds 5 to 10 knots, increasing to 10 to 15 knots late. Waves 1 foot or less. A moderate chop. For Friday, southeast winds 15 to 20 knots with gusts up to 25 knots. Waves 1 foot or less. Choppy. For Friday night, southeast winds 10 to 15 knots with gusts up to 20 knots, diminishing to 5 to 10 knots after midnight. Waves 1 foot or less. A moderate chop. And for Saturday, southeast winds 10 to 15 knots with gusts up to 20 knots. Waves 1 foot or less. A moderate chop. A slight chance of thunderstorms, a chance of showers, mainly in the morning. On Perdido Bay, Pensacola Bay including Santa Rosa Sound, and Choctaw Hatchie Bay. For tonight, southeast winds 5 to 10 knots, becoming east after midnight. Waves 1 foot or less. Light chop. For Friday, east winds around 10 knots, becoming southeast in the afternoon. Waves 1 foot or less. A moderate chop. For Friday night, southeast winds 10 to 15 knots with gusts up to 20 knots, diminishing to around 5 knots after midnight. Waves 1 foot or less. A moderate chop. And for Saturday, southeast winds 5 to 10 knots, becoming south in the afternoon. Waves 1 foot or less. Light chop. A slight chance of showers and thunderstorms in the afternoon. From Pensacola to Pascagoula, an out 20 nautical miles. Small craft advisory in effect through Friday evening. For tonight, east winds 15 to 20 knots with gusts up to 25 knots. Seas 4 to 5 feet, occasionally to 6 feet. Wave detail, southeast 5 feet at 7 seconds. For Friday, southeast winds 15 to 20 knots with gusts up to 25 knots. Seas 4 to 6 feet, occasionally to 8 feet. Wave detail, southeast 6 feet at 7 seconds. A chance of showers and thunderstorms for Friday night, southeast winds 15 to 20 knots, diminishing to 10 to 15 knots after midnight. Seas 4 to 6 feet, occasionally to 8 feet. Wave detail, southeast 6 feet at 7 seconds. A chance of showers with a slight chance of thunderstorms, and for Saturday, southeast winds 10 to 15 knots. Seas 3 to 4 feet, occasionally to 5 feet. Wave detail, southeast 4 feet at 7 seconds. Showers likely with a chance of thunderstorms in the morning, then a chance of showers with a slight chance of thunderstorms in the afternoon. From the Okaloosa-Walton County line to Pensacola, and out 20 nautical miles. Small craft advisory in effect through Friday evening. For tonight, southeast winds 10 to 15 knots, becoming east 15 to 20 knots late. Seas 3 to 4 feet, occasionally to 5 feet. Wave detail, southeast 4 feet at 7 seconds. For Friday, southeast winds 15 to 20 knots with gusts up to 25 knots. Seas 4 to 6 feet, occasionally to 8 feet. Wave detail, southeast 5 feet at 7 seconds. For Friday night, southeast winds 15 to 20 knots, diminishing to around 10 knots after midnight. Seas 3 to 5 feet, occasionally to 6 feet. Wave detail, southeast 4 feet at 7 seconds. And for Saturday, southeast winds 10 to 15 knots. Seas 3 to 4 feet, occasionally to 5 feet. Wave detail, south 3 feet at 7 seconds. A chance of showers in the morning, then a slight chance of showers and thunderstorms in the afternoon. From Pensacola to Pascagoula, from 20 to 60 nautical miles offshore. Small craft advisory in effect through Friday evening. For tonight, east winds 15 to 20 knots with gusts up to 25 knots. Seas 5 to 6 feet, occasionally to 8 feet. Wave detail, east 6 feet at 7 seconds. A slight chance of showers and thunderstorms late. For Friday, southeast winds 15 to 20 knots with gusts up to 25 knots. Seas 5 to 7 feet, occasionally to 9 feet. Wave detail, southeast 6 feet at 7 seconds. A chance of showers and thunderstorms for Friday night, southeast winds 15 to 20 knots, diminishing to 10 to...
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0: East winds 10 to 15 knots. Seas 3 to 5 feet, occasionally to 6 feet. Wave detail, southeast 3 feet at 7 seconds. Showers likely with a chance of thunderstorms in the morning, then a chance of showers with a slight chance of thunderstorms in the afternoon. From the Okaloosa-Walton County line to Pensacola, from 20 to 60 nautical miles offshore. Small craft advisory in effect through Friday evening. For tonight, east winds 15 to 20 knots with gusts up to 25 knots. Seas 4 to 5 feet, occasionally to 6 feet. Wave detail, southeast 5 feet at 7 seconds. For Friday, southeast winds 15 to 20 knots with gusts up to 25 knots. Seas 5 to 6 feet, occasionally to 8 feet. Wave detail, southeast 5 feet at 7 seconds. A slight chance of showers and thunderstorms for Friday night, southeast winds 15 to 20 knots, diminishing to 10 to 15 knots after midnight. Seas 4 to 6 feet, occasionally to 8 feet. Wave detail, southeast 4 feet at 7 seconds. A slight chance of showers after midnight. And for Saturday, southeast winds 10 to 15 knots. Seas 3 to 4 feet, occasionally to 5 feet. Wave detail, southeast 3 feet at 7 seconds. A slight chance of thunderstorms, a chance of showers, mainly in the morning. Tidal information, at the mouth of the Mobile River on Thursday, low tide at 1:56 a.m. High tide at 3:15 p.m. At the mouth of the Mobile River on Friday, low tide at 2:19 a.m. High tide at 3:55 p.m. At Pensacola Bay on Thursday, low tide at 12:46 a.m. High tide at 1:57 p.m. At Pensacola Bay on Friday, low tide at 1:10 a.m. high tide at 2:20 p.m. At the East Pass in Destin on Thursday, low tide at 12:12 a.m. High tide at 1:24 p.m. At the East Pass in Destin on Friday, low tide at 12:36 a.m. High tide at 1:55 p.m. The following marine observations were made as of 3 p.m. Mobile Bay Coast Guard Station. Winds were southeast at 3 knots. Sea temperature 79 degrees. Air temperature 81 degrees. Weeks Bay, east winds at 5 knots. Air temperature was 81 degrees. Pensacola Bay. Sea temperature 81 degrees. Air temperature 86 degrees. The report from the east end of Dauphin Island was not available. Graham Bay, east winds at 60 knots. Air temperature was 77 degrees. And Pettiboy Island, east winds at 60 knots. Air temperature was 78 degrees. South of Dauphin Island. Winds were east at 19 knots. 12 miles south of Orange Beach. Wave height 6 feet. Wave period 7 seconds. 100 miles south of Destin. Winds were east at 19 knots. Wave height 7 feet. Wave period 7 seconds. The following weather reports were made at 3 p.m. Pensacola International Airport, skies were sunny. The temperature was 82 degrees, the dew point was 57, and the relative humidity was 42%. The wind was southeast at 13 miles an hour. The pressure was 30.10 inches and falling. Pensacola Naval Air Station, skies were mostly sunny. The temperature was 81 degrees, the dew point was 57, and the relative humidity was 43%. The wind was southeast at 14 miles an hour. The pressure was 30.10 inches and falling. Here's your National Weather Service forecast. Tonight, mostly clear. Lows in the mid-60s. East winds around 5 miles per hour. Friday, sunny. Highs in the mid-80s. Southeast winds 10 to 15 miles per hour with gusts up to 25 miles per hour. Friday night, mostly clear in the evening, then becoming partly cloudy. Lows in the upper 60s. Southeast winds 5 to 10 miles per hour. Saturday, partly sunny with a chance of showers. A slight chance of thunderstorms in the morning, then a chance of thunderstorms in the afternoon. Highs in the mid-80s. Southeast winds 5 to 10 miles per hour. Chance of rain 50%. This is NOAA Weather Radio, from the Mobile Pensacola National Weather Service. The current time is 4:04 p.m. Central Daylight Time. A high surf advisory is in effect for the following areas in Alabama, Baldwin Coastal and Mobile Coastal, and the following areas in Florida, Escambia Coastal, Okaloosa Coastal and Santa Rosa Coastal. High surf advisory remains in effect until 4 a.m. Central Daylight Time Saturday. High rip current risk remains in effect through Sunday morning. What? For the high surf advisory, large breaking waves of 3 to 5 feet in the surf zone. For the high rip current risk, dangerous rip currents. Where? In Alabama, Mobile Coastal and Baldwin Coastal counties. In Florida, Escambia Coastal, Santa Rosa Coastal and Okaloosa Coastal counties. When? For the high surf advisory, until 4 a.m. Central Daylight Time Saturday. For the high rip current risk, through Sunday morning. Impacts, dangerous swimming and surfing conditions and localized beach erosion. Rip currents can sweep even the best swimmers away from shore into deeper water. Inexperienced swimmers should remain out of the water due to dangerous surf conditions. Swim near a lifeguard. If caught in a rip current, relax and float. Don't swim against the current. If able, swim in a direction following the shoreline. If unable to escape, face the shore and call or wave for help. Here's your marine forecast. On the weather map, easterly flow prevails through this afternoon, becoming more southeasterly tonight through Friday. Small craft conditions continue through Friday across the bays, waterways, and Gulf waters. Onshore flow develops Saturday through early next week. expect locally higher winds and seas near thunderstorms. On Perdido Bay, Pensacola Bay including Santa Rosa Sound, and Choctawhatchee Bay. Small craft advisory in effect through Friday evening. For tonight, east winds 5 to 10 knots, increasing to 10 to 15 knots late. Waves 1 foot or less. A moderate chop. For Friday, southeast winds 15 to 20 knots with gusts up to 25 knots. Waves 1 foot or less. Choppy. For Friday night, southeast winds 10 to 15 knots with gusts up to 20 knots, diminishing to 5 to 10 knots after midnight. Waves 1 foot or less. A moderate chop. And for Saturday, southeast winds 10 to 15 knots with gusts up to 20 knots. Waves 1 foot or less. A moderate chop. A slight chance of thunderstorms, a chance of showers, mainly in the morning. On Perdido Bay, Pensacola Bay including Santa Rosa Sound, and Choctawhatchee Bay. For tonight, southeast winds 5 to 10 knots, becoming east after midnight. Waves 1 foot or less. Light chop. For Friday, east winds around 10 knots, becoming southeast in the afternoon. Waves 1 foot or less. A moderate chop. For Friday night, southeast winds 10 to 15 knots with gusts up to 20 knots, diminishing to around 5 knots after midnight. Waves 1 foot or less. A moderate chop. And for Saturday, southeast winds 5 to 10 knots, becoming south in the afternoon. Waves 1 foot or less. Light chop. A slight chance of showers and thunderstorms in the afternoon. From Pensacola to Pascagoula, and out 20 nautical miles. Small craft advisory in effect through Friday evening. For tonight, east winds 15 to 20 knots with gusts up to 25 knots. Seas 4 to 5 feet, occasionally to 6 feet. Wave detail, southeast 5 feet at 7 seconds. For Friday, southeast winds 15 to 20 knots with gusts up to 25 knots. Seas 4 to 6 feet, occasionally to 8 feet. Wave detail, southeast 6 feet at 7 seconds. A chance of showers and thunderstorms for Friday night, southeast winds 15 to 20 knots, diminishing to 10 to 15 knots after midnight. Seas 4 to 6 feet, occasionally to 8 feet. Wave detail, southeast 6 feet at 7 seconds. A chance of showers with a slight chance of thunderstorms, and for Saturday, southeast winds 10 to 15 knots. Seas 3 to 4 feet, occasionally to 5 feet. Wave detail, southeast 4 feet at 7 seconds. Showers likely with a chance of thunderstorms in the morning, then a chance of showers with a slight chance of thunderstorms in the afternoon. From the Okaloosa-Walton County line to Pensacola, and out 20 nautical miles. Small craft advisory in effect through Friday evening. For tonight, southeast winds 10 to 15 knots, becoming east 15 to 20 knots late. Seas 3 to 4 feet, occasionally to 5 feet. Wave detail, southeast 4 feet at 7 seconds. For Friday, southeast winds 15 to 20 knots with gusts up to 25 knots. Seas 4 to 6 feet, occasionally to 8 feet. Wave detail, southeast 5 feet at 7 seconds. For Friday night, southeast winds 15 to 20 knots, diminishing to around 10 knots after midnight. Seas 3 to 5 feet, occasionally to 6 feet. Wave detail, southeast 4 feet at 7 seconds. And for Saturday, southeast winds 10 to 15 knots. Seas 3 to 4 feet, occasionally to 5 feet. Wave detail, south 3 feet at 7 seconds. A chance of showers in the morning, then a slight chance of showers and thunderstorms in the afternoon. From Pensacola to Pascagoula, from 20 to 60 nautical miles offshore. Small craft advisory in effect through Friday evening. For tonight, east winds 15 to 20 knots with gusts up to 25 knots. Seas 5 to 6 feet, occasionally to 8 feet. Wave detail, east 6 feet at 7 seconds. A slight chance of showers and thunderstorms late. For Friday, southeast winds 15 to 20 knots with gusts up to 25 knots. Seas 5 to 7 feet, occasionally to 9 feet. Wave detail, southeast 6 feet at 7 seconds. A chance of showers and thunderstorms for Friday night, southeast winds 15 to 20 knots, diminishing to 10 to 15 knots after midnight. Seas 5 to 7 feet, occasionally to 9 feet. Wave detail, southeast 6 feet at 7 seconds. A chance of showers with a slight chance of thunderstorms, and for Saturday, southeast winds 10 to 15 knots. Seas 3 to 5 feet, occasionally to 6 feet. Wave detail, southeast 3 feet at 7 seconds. Showers likely with a chance of thunderstorms in the morning, then a chance of showers with a slight chance of thunderstorms in the afternoon. From the Okaloosa-Walton County line to Pensacola, from 20 to 60 nautical miles offshore. Small craft advisory in effect through Friday evening. For tonight, east winds 15 to 20 knots with gusts up to 25 knots. Seas 4 to 5 feet, occasionally to 6 feet. Wave detail, southeast 5 feet at 7 seconds. For Friday, southeast winds 15 to 20 knots with gusts up to 25 knots. Seas 5 to 6 feet, occasionally to 8 feet. Wave detail, southeast 5 feet at 7 seconds. A slight chance of showers and thunderstorms for Friday night, southeast winds 15 to 20 knots, diminishing to 10 to 15 knots after midnight. Seas 4 to 6 feet, occasionally to 8 feet. Wave detail, southeast 4 feet at 7 seconds. A slight chance of showers after midnight. And for Saturday, southeast winds 10 to 15 knots. Seas 3 to 4 feet, occasionally to 5 feet. Wave detail, southeast 3 feet at 7 seconds. A slight chance of thunderstorms, a chance of showers, mainly in the morning. Tidal information, at the mouth of the Mobile River on Thursday, low tide at 1:56 a.m. High tide at 3:15 p.m. At the mouth of the Mobile River on Friday, low tide at 2:19 a.m. High tide at 3:55 p.m. At Pensacola Bay on Thursday, low tide at 12:46 a.m. High tide at 1:57 p.m. At Pensacola Bay on Friday, low tide at 1:10 a.m. High tide at 2:28 p.m. At the East Pass in Destin on Thursday, low tide at 12:12 a.m. High tide at 1:24 p.m. At the East Pass in Destin on Friday, low tide at 12:36 a.m. High tide at 1:55 p.m. The following marine observations were made as of 3 p.m. Mobile Bay Coast Guard Station. Winds were southeast at 3 knots. Sea temperature 79 degrees. Air temperature 81 degrees. Weeks Bay, east winds at 5 knots. Air temperature was 81 degrees. Pensacola Bay. Sea temperature 81 degrees. Air temperature 86 degrees. The report from the east end of Dauphin Island was not available. Graham Bay, east winds at 60 knots. Air temperature was 77 degrees. And Pettiboy Island, east winds at 60 knots. Air temperature was 78 degrees. South of Dauphin Island. Winds were east at 19 knots. 12 miles south of Orange Beach. Wave height 6 feet. Wave period 7 seconds. 100 miles south of Destin. Winds were east at 19 knots. Wave height 7 feet. Wave period 7 seconds. The following weather reports were made at 4 p.m. Pensacola International Airport, skies were sunny. The temperature was 82 degrees, the dew point was 58, and the relative humidity was 43%. The wind was southeast at 14 miles an hour. The pressure was 30.08 inches and falling. Pensacola Naval Air Station, skies were mostly sunny. The temperature was 81 degrees, the dew point was 58, and the relative humidity was 45%. The wind was east at 18 miles an hour. The pressure was 30.07 inches and falling. Here's your National Weather Service forecast. Tonight, mostly clear. Lows in the mid-60s. East winds around 5 miles per hour. Friday, sunny. Highs in the mid-80s. Southeast winds 10 to 15 miles per hour with gusts up to 25 miles per hour. Friday night, mostly clear in the evening, then becoming partly cloudy. Lows in the upper 60s. Southeast winds 5 to 10 miles per hour. Saturday, partly sunny with a chance of showers. A slight chance of thunderstorms in the morning, then a chance of thunderstorms in the afternoon. Highs in the mid-80s. Southeast winds 5 to 10 miles per hour. Chance of rain 50%. 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The current time is 4:17 p.m. Central Daylight Time. A high surf advisory is in effect for the following areas in Alabama, Baldwin Coastal and Mobile Coastal, and the following areas in Florida, Escambia Coastal, Okaloosa Coastal and Santa Rosa Coastal. High surf advisory remains in effect until 4 a.m. Central Daylight Time Saturday. High rip current risk remains in effect through Sunday morning. What? For the high surf advisory, large breaking waves of 3 to 5 feet in the surf zone. For the high rip current risk, dangerous rip currents. Where? In Alabama, Mobile Coastal and Baldwin Coastal counties. In Florida, Escambia Coastal, Santa Rosa Coastal and Okaloosa Coastal counties. When? For the high surf advisory, until 4 a.m. Central Daylight Time Saturday. For the high rip current risk, through Sunday morning. Impacts, dangerous swimming and surfing conditions and localized beach erosion. Rip currents can sweep even the best swimmers away from shore into deeper water. Inexperienced swimmers should remain out of the water due to dangerous surf conditions. Swim near a lifeguard. If caught in a rip current, relax and float. Don't swim against the current. If able, swim in a direction following the shoreline. If unable to escape, face the shore and call or wave for help. Here's your marine forecast. On the weather map, easterly flow prevails through this afternoon, becoming more southeasterly tonight through Friday. Small craft conditions continue through Friday across the bays, waterways, and Gulf waters. Onshore flow develops say through early next week. Expect locally higher winds and seas near thunderstorms. On Perdido Bay, Pensacola Bay including Santa Rosa Sound, and Choctawhatchee Bay. Small craft advisory in effect through Friday evening. For tonight, east winds 5 to 10 knots, increasing to 10 to 15 knots late. Waves 1 foot or less. A moderate chop. For Friday, southeast winds 15 to 20 knots with gusts up to 25 knots. Waves 1 foot or less. Choppy. For Friday night, southeast winds 10 to 15 knots with gusts up to 20 knots, diminishing to 5 to 10 knots after midnight. Waves 1 foot or less. A moderate chop. And for Saturday, southeast winds 10 to 15 knots with gusts up to 20 knots. Waves 1 foot or less. A moderate chop. A slight chance of thunderstorms, a chance of showers, mainly in the morning. On Perdido Bay, Pensacola Bay including Santa Rosa Sound, and Choctawhatchee Bay. For tonight, southeast winds 5 to 10 knots, becoming east after midnight. Waves 1 foot or less. Light chop. For Friday, east winds around 10 knots, becoming southeast in the afternoon. Waves 1 foot or less. A moderate chop. For Friday night, southeast winds 10 to 15 knots with gusts up to 20 knots, diminishing to around 5 knots after midnight. Waves 1 foot or less. A moderate chop. And for Saturday, southeast winds 5 to 10 knots, becoming south in the afternoon. Waves 1 foot or less. Light chop. A slight chance of showers and thunderstorms in the afternoon. From Pensacola to Pascagoula, and out 20 nautical miles. Small craft advisory in effect through Friday evening. For tonight, east winds 15 to 20 knots with gusts up to 25 knots. Seas 4 to 5 feet, occasionally to 6 feet. Wave detail, southeast 5 feet at 7 seconds. For Friday, southeast winds 15 to 20 knots with gusts up to 25 knots. Seas 4 to 6 feet, occasionally to 8 feet. Wave detail, southeast 6 feet at 7 seconds. A chance of showers and thunderstorms for Friday night, southeast winds 15 to 20 knots, diminishing to 10 to 15 knots after midnight. Seas 4 to 6 feet, occasionally to 8 feet. Wave detail, southeast 6 feet at 7 seconds. a chance of showers with a slight chance of thunderstorms, and for Saturday, southeast winds 10 to 15 knots. Seas 3 to 4 feet, occasionally to 5 feet. Wave detail, southeast 4 feet at 7 seconds. Showers likely with a chance of thunderstorms in the morning, then a chance of showers with a slight chance of thunderstorms in the afternoon. From the Okaloosa-Walton County line to Pensacola, and out 20 nautical miles. Small craft advisory in effect through Friday evening. For tonight, southeast winds 10 to 15 knots, becoming east 15 to 20 knots late. Seas 3 to 4 feet, occasionally to 5 feet. Wave detail, southeast 4 feet at 7 seconds. For Friday, southeast winds 15 to 20 knots with gusts up to 25 knots. Seas 4 to 6 feet, occasionally to 8 feet. Wave detail, southeast 5 feet at 7 seconds. For Friday night, southeast winds 15 to 20 knots, diminishing to around 10 knots after midnight. Seas 3 to 5 feet, occasionally to 6 feet. Wave detail, southeast 4 feet at 7 seconds. And for Saturday, southeast winds 10 to 15 knots. Seas 3 to 4 feet, occasionally to 5 feet. Wave detail, south 3 feet at 7 seconds. A chance of showers in the morning, then a slight chance of showers and thunderstorms in the afternoon. From Pensacola to Pascagoula, from 20 to 60 nautical miles offshore. Small craft advisory in effect through Friday evening. For tonight, east winds 15 to 20 knots with gusts up to 25 knots. Seas 5 to 6 feet, occasionally to 8 feet. Wave detail, east 6 feet at 7 seconds. A slight chance of showers and thunderstorms late. For Friday, southeast winds 15 to 20 knots with gusts up to 25 knots. Seas 5 to 7 feet, occasionally to 9 feet. Wave detail, southeast 6 feet at 7 seconds. A chance of showers and thunderstorms for Friday night, southeast winds 15 to 20 knots, diminishing to 10 to 15 knots after midnight. Seas 5 to 7 feet, occasionally to 9 feet. Wave detail, southeast 6 feet at 7 seconds. A chance of showers with a slight chance of thunderstorms, and for Saturday, southeast winds 10 to 15 knots. Seas 3 to 5 feet, occasionally to 6 feet. Wave detail, southeast 3 feet at 7 seconds. Showers likely with a chance of thunderstorms in the morning, then a chance of showers with a slight chance of thunderstorms in the afternoon. From the Okaloosa-Walton County line to Pensacola, from 20 to 60 nautical miles offshore. Small craft advisory in effect through Friday evening. For tonight, east winds 15 to 20 knots with gusts up to 25 knots. Seas 4 to 5 feet, occasionally to 6 feet. Wave detail, southeast 5 feet at 7 seconds. For Friday, southeast winds 15 to 20 knots with gusts up to 25 knots. Seas 5 to 6 feet, occasionally to 8 feet. Wave detail, southeast 5 feet at 7 seconds. A slight chance of showers and thunderstorms for Friday night, southeast winds 15 to 20 knots, diminishing to 10 to 15 knots after midnight. Seas 4 to 6 feet, occasionally to 8 feet. Wave detail, southeast 4 feet at 7 seconds. A slight chance of showers after midnight. And for Saturday, southeast winds 10 to 15 knots. Seas 3 to 4 feet, occasionally to 5 feet. Wave detail, southeast 3 feet at 7 seconds. A slight chance of thunderstorms, a chance of showers, mainly in the morning. Tidal information, at the mouth of the Mobile River on Thursday, low tide at 1:56 a.m. High tide at 3:15 p.m. At the mouth of the Mobile River on Friday, low tide at 2:19 a.m. High tide at 3:55 p.m. At Pensacola Bay on Thursday, low tide at 12:46 a.m. High tide at 1:57 p.m. At Pensacola Bay on Friday, low tide at 1:10 a.m. High tide at 2:28 p.m. At the East Pass in Destin on Thursday, low tide at 12:12 a.m. High tide at 1:24 p.m. At the East Pass in Destin on Friday, low tide at 12:36 a.m. High tide at 1:55 p.m. The following weather reports were made at 4 p.m. Pensacola International Airport, skies were sunny. The temperature was 82 degrees, the dew point was 58, and the relative humidity was 43%. The wind was southeast at 14 miles an hour. The pressure was 30.08 inches and falling. Pensacola Naval Air Station, skies.

and partly cloudy. Lows in the upper 60s. Southeast winds 5 to 10 miles per hour. Saturday, partly sunny with a chance of showers. A slight chance of thunderstorms in the morning, then a chance of thunderstorms in the afternoon. Highs in the mid-80s. Southeast winds 5 to 10 miles per hour. Chance of rain 50%. This is NOAA Weather Radio, from the Mobile Pensacola National Weather Service. The current time is 4:28 p.m. Central Daylight Time. A high surf advisory is in effect for the following areas in Alabama, Baldwin Coastal and Mobile Coastal, and the following areas in Florida, Escambia Coastal, Okaloosa Coastal, and Santa Rosa Coastal. High surf advisory remains in effect until 4 a.m. Central Daylight Time Saturday. High rip current risk remains in effect through Sunday morning. What? For the high surf advisory, large breaking waves of 3 to 5 feet in the surf zone. For the high rip current risk, dangerous rip currents. Where? In Alabama, Mobile Coastal and Baldwin Coastal counties. In Florida, Escambia Coastal, Santa Rosa Coastal and Okaloosa Coastal counties. When? For the high surf advisory, until 4 a.m. Central Daylight Time Saturday. For the high rip current risk, through Sunday morning. Impacts, dangerous swimming and surfing conditions and localized beach erosion. Rip currents can sweep even the best swimmers away from shore into deeper water. Inexperienced swimmers should remain out of the water due to dangerous surf conditions. Swim near a lifeguard. If caught in a rip current, relax and float. Don't swim against the current. If able, swim in a direction following the shoreline. If unable to escape, face the shore and call or wave for help. Here's your marine forecast. On the weather map, easterly flow prevails through this afternoon, becoming more southeasterly tonight through Friday. Small craft conditions continue through Friday across the bays, waterways, and Gulf waters. Onshore flow develops Saturday through early next week. Expect locally higher winds and seas near thunderstorms. On Perdido Bay, Pensacola Bay including Santa Rosa Sound, and Choctawhatchee Bay. Small craft advisory in effect through Friday evening. For tonight, east winds 5 to 10 knots, increasing to 10 to 15 knots late. Waves 1 foot or less. A moderate chop. For Friday, southeast winds 15 to 20 knots with gusts up to 25 knots. Waves 1 foot or less. Choppy. For Friday night, southeast winds 10 to 15 knots with gusts up to 20 knots, diminishing to 5 to 10 knots after midnight. Waves 1 foot or less. A moderate chop. And for Saturday, southeast winds 10 to 15 knots with gusts up to 20 knots. Waves 1 foot or less. A moderate chop. A slight chance of thunderstorms, a chance of showers, mainly in the morning. On Perdido Bay, Pensacola Bay including Santa Rosa Sound, and Choctawhatchee Bay. For tonight, southeast winds 5 to 10 knots, becoming east after midnight. Waves 1 foot or less. Light chop. For Friday, east winds around 10 knots, becoming southeast in the afternoon. Waves 1 foot or less. A moderate chop. For Friday night, southeast winds 10 to 15 knots with gusts up to 20 knots, diminishing to around 5 knots after midnight. Waves 1 foot or less. A moderate chop. And for Saturday, southeast winds 5 to 10 knots, becoming south in the afternoon. Waves 1 foot or less. Light chop. A slight chance of showers and thunderstorms in the afternoon. From Pensacola to Pascagoula, and out 20 nautical miles. Small craft advisory in effect through Friday evening. For tonight, east winds 15 to 20 knots with gusts up to 25 knots. Seas 4 to 5 feet, occasionally to 6 feet. Wave detail, southeast 5 feet at 7 seconds. For Friday, southeast winds 15 to 20 knots with gusts up to 25 knots. Seas 4 to 6 feet, occasionally to 8 feet. Wave detail, southeast 6 feet at 7 seconds. A chance of showers and thunderstorms for Friday night, southeast winds 15 to 20 knots, diminishing to 10 to 15 knots after midnight. Seas 4 to 6 feet, occasionally to 8 feet. Wave detail,
southeast 6 feet at 7 seconds.

0: a chance of showers with a slight chance of thunderstorms, and for Saturday, southeast winds 10 to 15 knots. Seas 3 to 4 feet, occasionally to 5 feet. Wave detail, southeast 4 feet at 7 seconds. Showers likely with a chance of thunderstorms in the morning, then a chance of showers with a slight chance of thunderstorms in the afternoon. From the Okaloosa-Walton County line to Pensacola, and out 20 nautical miles. Small craft advisory in effect through Friday evening. For tonight, southeast winds 10 to 15 knots, becoming east 15 to 20 knots late. Seas 3 to 4 feet, occasionally to 5 feet. Wave detail, southeast 4 feet at 7 seconds. For Friday, southeast winds 15 to 20 knots with gusts up to 25 knots. Seas 4 to 6 feet, occasionally to 8 feet. Wave detail, southeast 5 feet at 7 seconds. For Friday night, southeast winds 15 to 20 knots, diminishing to around 10 knots after midnight. Seas 3 to 5 feet, occasionally to 6 feet. Wave detail, southeast 4 feet at 7 seconds. And for Saturday, southeast winds 10 to 15 knots. Seas 3 to 4 feet, occasionally to 5 feet. Wave detail, south 3 feet at 7 seconds. A chance of showers in the morning, then a slight chance of showers and thunderstorms in the afternoon. From Pensacola to Pascagoula, from 20 to 60 nautical miles offshore. Small craft advisory in effect through Friday evening. For tonight, east winds 15 to 20 knots with gusts up to 25 knots. Seas 5 to 6 feet, occasionally to 8 feet. Wave detail, east 6 feet at 7 seconds. A slight chance of showers and thunderstorms late. For Friday, southeast winds 15 to 20 knots with gusts up to 25 knots. Seas 5 to 7 feet, occasionally to 9 feet. Wave detail, southeast 6 feet at 7 seconds. A chance of showers and thunderstorms for Friday night, southeast winds 15 to 20 knots, diminishing to 10 to 15 knots after midnight. Seas 5 to 7 feet, occasionally to 9 feet. Wave detail, southeast 6 feet at 7 seconds. A chance of showers with a slight chance of thunderstorms, and for Saturday, southeast winds 10 to 15 knots. Seas 3 to 5 feet, occasionally to 6 feet. Wave detail, southeast 3 feet at 7 seconds. Showers likely with a chance of thunderstorms in the morning, then a chance of showers with a slight chance of thunderstorms in the afternoon. From the Okaloosa-Walton County line to Pensacola, from 20 to 60 nautical miles offshore. Small craft advisory in effect through Friday evening. For tonight, east winds 15 to 20 knots with gusts up to 25 knots. Seas 4 to 5 feet, occasionally to 6 feet. Wave detail, southeast 5 feet at 7 seconds. For Friday, southeast winds 15 to 20 knots with gusts up to 25 knots. Seas 5 to 6 feet, occasionally to 8 feet. Wave detail, southeast 5 feet at 7 seconds. A slight chance of showers and thunderstorms for Friday night, southeast winds 15 to 20 knots, diminishing to 10 to 15 knots after midnight. Seas 4 to 6 feet, occasionally to 8 feet. Wave detail, southeast 4 feet at 7 seconds. A slight chance of showers after midnight. And for Saturday, southeast winds 10 to 15 knots. Seas 3 to 4 feet, occasionally to 5 feet. Wave detail, southeast 3 feet at 7 seconds. A slight chance of thunderstorms, a chance of showers, mainly in the morning. Tidal information, at the mouth of the Mobile River on Thursday, low tide at 1:56 a.m. High tide at 3:15 p.m. At the mouth of the Mobile River on Friday, low tide at 2:19 a.m. High tide at 3:55 p.m. At Pensacola Bay on Thursday, low tide at 12:46 a.m. High tide at 1:57 p.m. At Pensacola Bay on Friday, low tide at 1:10 a.m. High tide at 2:28 p.m. At the East Pass in Destin on Thursday, low tide at 12:12 a.m. High tide at 1:24 p.m. At the East Pass in Destin on Friday, low tide at 12:36 a.m. High tide at 1:55 p.m. The following weather reports were made at 4 p.m. Pensacola International Airport, skies were sunny. The temperature was 82 degrees, the dew point was 58, and the relative humidity was 43%. The wind was southeast at 14 miles an hour. The pressure was 30.08 inches and falling. Pensacola Naval Air Station, skies were mostly sunny. The temperature was 81 degrees, the dew point was 58, and the relative humidity was 45%. The wind was east at 18 miles an hour. The pressure was 30.07 inches and falling. Here's your National Weather Service forecast. Tonight, mostly clear. Lows in the mid-60s. East winds around 5 miles per hour. Friday, sunny. Highs in the mid-80s. Southeast winds 10 to 15 miles per hour with gusts up to 25 miles per hour. Friday night, mostly clear in the evening, then becoming partly cloudy. Lows in the upper 60s. Southeast winds 5 to 10 miles per hour. Saturday, partly sunny with a chance of showers. A slight chance of thunderstorms in the morning, then a chance of thunderstorms in the afternoon. Highs in the mid-80s. Southeast winds 5 to 10 miles per hour. Chance of rain 50%. This is NOAA Weather Radio, from the Mobile Pensacola National Weather Service. The current time is 4:39 p.m. Central Daylight Time. A high surf advisory is in effect for the following areas in Alabama, Baldwin Coastal and Mobile Coastal, and the following areas in Florida, Escambia Coastal, Okaloosa Coastal and Santa Rosa Coastal. High surf advisory remains in effect until 4 a.m. Central Daylight Time Saturday. High rip current risk remains in effect through Sunday morning. What? For the high surf advisory, large breaking waves of 3 to 5 feet in the surf zone. For the high rip current risk, dangerous rip currents. Where? In Alabama, Mobile Coastal and Baldwin Coastal counties. In Florida, Escambia Coastal, Santa Rosa Coastal and Okaloosa Coastal counties. When? For the high surf advisory, until 4 a.m. Central Daylight Time Saturday. For the high rip current risk, through Sunday morning. Impacts, dangerous swimming and surfing conditions and localized beach erosion. Rip currents can sweep even the best swimmers away from shore into deeper water. Inexperienced swimmers should remain out of the water due to dangerous surf conditions. Swim near a lifeguard. If caught in a rip current, relax and float. Don't swim against the current. If able, swim in a direction following the shoreline. If unable to escape, face the shore and call or wave for help. Here's your marine forecast. On the weather map, easterly flow prevails through this afternoon, becoming more southeasterly tonight through Friday. Small craft conditions continue through Friday across the bays, waterways, and Gulf waters. Onshore flow develops Saturday through early next week. Expect locally higher winds and seas near thunderstorms. On Perdido Bay, Pensacola Bay including Santa Rosa Sound, and Choctawhatchee Bay. Small craft advisory in effect through Friday evening. For tonight, east winds 5 to 10 knots, increasing to 10 to 15 knots late. Waves 1 foot or less. A moderate chop. For Friday, southeast winds 15 to 20 knots with gusts up to 25 knots. Waves 1 foot or less. Choppy. For Friday night, southeast winds 10 to 15 knots with gusts up to 20 knots, diminishing to 5 to 10 knots after midnight. Waves 1 foot or less. A moderate chop. And for Saturday, southeast winds 10 to 15 knots with gusts up to 20 knots. Waves 1 foot or less. A moderate chop. A slight chance of thunderstorms, a chance of showers, mainly in the morning. On Perdido Bay, Pensacola Bay including Santa Rosa Sound, and Choctawhatchee Bay. For tonight, southeast winds 5 to 10 knots, becoming east after midnight. Waves 1 foot or less. Light chop. For Friday, east winds around 10 knots, becoming southeast in the afternoon. Waves 1 foot or less. A moderate chop. For Friday night, southeast winds 10 to 15 knots with gusts up to 20 knots, diminishing to around 5 knots after midnight. Waves 1 foot or less. A moderate chop. And for Saturday, southeast winds 5 to 10 knots, becoming south in the afternoon. Waves 1 foot or less. slight chop. A slight chance of showers and thunderstorms in the afternoon. From Pensacola to Pascagoula, and out 20 nautical miles. Small craft advisory in effect through Friday evening. For tonight, east winds 15 to 20 knots with gusts up to 25 knots. Seas 4 to 5 feet, occasionally to 6 feet. Wave detail, southeast 5 feet at 7 seconds. For Friday, southeast winds 15 to 20 knots with gusts up to 25 knots. Seas 4 to 6 feet, occasionally to 8 feet. Wave detail, southeast 6 feet at 7 seconds. A chance of showers and thunderstorms for Friday night, southeast winds 15 to 20 knots, diminishing to 10 to 15 knots after midnight. Seas 4 to 6 feet, occasionally to 8 feet. Wave detail, southeast 6 feet at 7 seconds. A chance of showers with a slight chance of thunderstorms, and for Saturday, southeast winds 10 to 15 knots. Seas 3 to 4 feet, occasionally to 5 feet. Wave detail, southeast 4 feet at 7 seconds. Showers likely with a chance of thunderstorms in the morning, then a chance of showers with a slight chance of thunderstorms in the afternoon. From the Okaloosa-Walton County line to Pensacola, and out 20 nautical miles. Small craft advisory in effect through Friday evening. For tonight, southeast winds 10 to 15 knots, becoming east 15 to 20 knots late. Seas 3 to 4 feet, occasionally to 5 feet. Wave detail, southeast 4 feet at 7 seconds. For Friday, southeast winds 15 to 20 knots with gusts up to 25 knots. Seas 4 to 6 feet, occasionally to 8 feet. Wave detail, southeast 5 feet at 7 seconds. For Friday night, southeast winds 15 to 20 knots, diminishing to around 10 knots after midnight. Seas 3 to 5 feet, occasionally to 6 feet. Wave detail, southeast 4 feet at 7 seconds. And for Saturday, southeast winds 10 to 15 knots. Seas 3 to 4 feet, occasionally to 5 feet. Wave detail, south 3 feet at 7 seconds. A chance of showers in the morning, then a slight chance of showers and thunderstorms in the afternoon. From Pensacola to Pascagoula, from 20 to 60 nautical miles offshore. Small craft advisory in effect through Friday evening. For tonight, east winds 15 to 20 knots with gusts up to 25 knots. Seas 5 to 6 feet, occasionally to 8 feet. Wave detail, east 6 feet at 7 seconds. A slight chance of showers and thunderstorms late. For Friday, southeast winds 15 to 20 knots with gusts up to 25 knots. Seas 5 to 7 feet, occasionally to 9 feet. Wave detail, southeast 6 feet at 7 seconds. A chance of showers and thunderstorms for Friday night, southeast winds 15 to 20 knots, diminishing to 10 to 15 knots after midnight. Seas 5 to 7 feet, occasionally to 9 feet. Wave detail, southeast 6 feet at 7 seconds. A chance of showers with a slight chance of thunderstorms, and for Saturday, southeast winds 10 to 15 knots. Seas 3 to 5 feet, occasionally to 6 feet. Wave detail, southeast 3 feet at 7 seconds. Showers likely with a chance of thunderstorms in the morning, then a chance of showers with a slight chance of thunderstorms in the afternoon. From the Okaloosa-Walton County line to Pensacola, from 20 to 60 nautical miles offshore. Small craft advisory in effect through Friday evening. For tonight, east winds 15 to 20 knots with gusts up to 25 knots. Seas 4 to 5 feet, occasionally to 6 feet. Wave detail, southeast 5 feet at 7 seconds. For Friday, southeast winds 15 to 20 knots with gusts up to 25 knots. Seas 5 to 6 feet, occasionally to 8 feet. Wave detail, southeast 5 feet at 7 seconds. A slight chance of showers and thunderstorms for Friday night, southeast winds 15 to 20 knots, diminishing to 10 to 15 knots after midnight. Seas 4 to 6 feet, occasionally to 8 feet. Wave detail, southeast 4 feet at 7 seconds. A slight chance of showers after midnight. And for Saturday, southeast winds 10 to 15 knots. Seas 3 to 4 feet, occasionally to 5 feet. Wave detail, southeast 3 feet at 7 seconds. A slight chance of thunderstorms, a chance of showers, mainly in the morning. 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Tidal information: at the mouth of the Mobile River on Thursday, low tide at 1:56 a.m. High tide at 3:15 p.m. At the mouth of the Mobile River on Friday, low tide at 2:19 a.m. High tide at 3:55 p.m. At Pensacola Bay on Thursday, low tide at 12:46 a.m. High tide at 1:57 p.m. At Pensacola Bay on Friday, low tide at 1:10 a.m. High tide at 2:20 p.m. At the East Pass in Destin on Thursday, low tide at 12:12 a.m. High tide at 1:24 p.m. At the East Pass in Destin on Friday, low tide at 12:36 a.m. High tide at 1:55 p.m. The following weather reports were made at 4 p.m. Pensacola International Airport, skies were sunny. The temperature was 82 degrees, the dew point was 58, and the relative humidity was 43%. The wind was southeast at 14 miles an hour. The pressure was 30.08 inches and falling. Pensacola Naval Air Station, skies were mostly sunny. The temperature was 81 degrees, the dew point was 58, and the relative humidity was 45%. The wind was east at 18 miles an hour. The pressure was 30.07 inches and falling. Here's your National Weather Service forecast. Tonight, mostly clear. Lows in the mid-60s. East winds around 5 miles per hour. Friday, sunny. Highs in the mid-80s. Southeast winds 10 to 15 miles per hour with gusts up to 25 miles per hour. Friday night, mostly clear in the evening, then becoming partly cloudy. Lows in the upper 60s. Southeast winds 5 to 10 miles per hour. Saturday, partly sunny with a chance of showers. A slight chance of thunderstorms in the morning, then a chance of thunderstorms in the afternoon. Highs in the mid-80s. Southeast winds 5 to 10 miles per hour. Chance of rain 50%. This is NOAA Weather Radio from the Mobile Pensacola National Weather Service. The current time is 4:50 p.m. Central Daylight Time. A high surf advisory is in effect for the following areas in Alabama: Baldwin Coastal and Mobile Coastal, and the following areas in Florida: Escambia Coastal, Okaloosa Coastal, and Santa Rosa Coastal. High surf advisory remains in effect until 4 a.m. Central Daylight Time Saturday. High rip current risk remains in effect through Sunday morning. What? For the high surf advisory, large breaking waves of 3 to 5 feet in the surf zone. For the high rip current risk, dangerous rip currents. Where? In Alabama, Mobile Coastal and Baldwin Coastal counties. In Florida, Escambia Coastal, Santa Rosa Coastal and Okaloosa Coastal counties. When? For the high surf advisory, until 4 a.m. Central Daylight Time Saturday. For the high rip current risk, through Sunday morning. Impacts, dangerous swimming and surfing conditions and localized beach erosion. Rip currents can sweep even the best swimmers away from shore into deeper water. Inexperienced swimmers should remain out of the water due to dangerous surf conditions. Swim near a lifeguard. If caught in a rip current, relax and float. Don't swim against the current. If able, swim in a direction following the shoreline. If unable to escape, face the shore and call or wave for help. Here's your marine forecast. On the weather map, easterly flow prevails through this afternoon, becoming more southeasterly tonight through Friday. Small craft conditions continue through Friday across the bays, waterways, and Gulf waters. Onshore flow develops Saturday through early next week. Expect locally higher winds and seas near thunderstorms. On Perdido Bay, Pensacola Bay including Santa Rosa Sound, and Choctaw Hatchie Bay. Small craft advisory in effect through Friday evening. For tonight, east winds 5 to 10 knots, increasing to 10 to 15 knots late. Waves 1 foot or less. A moderate chop. for Friday, southeast winds 15 to 20 knots with gusts up to 25 knots. Waves 1 foot or less. Choppy. For Friday night, southeast winds 10 to 15 knots with gusts up to 20 knots, diminishing to 5 to 10 knots after midnight. Waves 1 foot or less. A moderate chop. And for Saturday, southeast winds 10 to 15 knots with gusts up to 20 knots. Waves 1 foot or less. A moderate chop. A slight chance of thunderstorms, a chance of showers, mainly in the morning. On Perdido Bay, Pensacola Bay including Santa Rosa Sound, and Choctawhatchee Bay. For tonight, southeast winds 5 to 10 knots, becoming east after midnight. Waves 1 foot or less. Light chop. For Friday, east winds around 10 knots, becoming southeast in the afternoon. Waves 1 foot or less. A moderate chop. For Friday night, southeast winds 10 to 15 knots with gusts up to 20 knots, diminishing to around 5 knots after midnight. Waves 1 foot or less. A moderate chop. And for Saturday, southeast winds 5 to 10 knots, becoming south in the afternoon. Waves 1 foot or less. Light chop. A slight chance of showers and thunderstorms in the afternoon. From Pensacola to Pascagoula, an out 20 nautical miles. Small craft advisory in effect through Friday evening. For tonight, east winds 15 to 20 knots with gusts up to 25 knots. Seas 4 to 5 feet, occasionally to 6 feet. Wave detail, southeast 5 feet at 7 seconds. For Friday, southeast winds 15 to 20 knots with gusts up to 25 knots. Seas 4 to 6 feet, occasionally to 8 feet. Wave detail, southeast 6 feet at 7 seconds. A chance of showers and thunderstorms for Friday night, southeast winds 15 to 20 knots, diminishing to 10 to 15 knots after midnight. Seas 4 to 6 feet, occasionally to 8 feet. Wave detail, southeast 6 feet at 7 seconds. A chance of showers with a slight chance of thunderstorms, and for Saturday, southeast winds 10 to 15 knots. Seas 3 to 4 feet, occasionally to 5 feet. Wave detail, southeast 4 feet at 7 seconds. Showers likely with a chance of thunderstorms in the morning, then a chance of showers with a slight chance of thunderstorms in the afternoon. From the Okaloosa-Walton County line to Pensacola, an out 20 nautical miles. Small craft advisory in effect through Friday evening. For tonight, southeast winds 10 to 15 knots, becoming east 15 to 20 knots late. Seas 3 to 4 feet, occasionally to 5 feet. Wave detail, southeast 4 feet at 7 seconds. For Friday, southeast winds 15 to 20 knots with gusts up to 25 knots. Seas 4 to 6 feet, occasionally to 8 feet. Wave detail, southeast 5 feet at 7 seconds. For Friday night, southeast winds 15 to 20 knots, diminishing to around 10 knots after midnight. Seas 3 to 5 feet, occasionally to 6 feet. Wave detail, southeast 4 feet at 7 seconds. And for Saturday, southeast winds 10 to 15 knots. Seas 3 to 4 feet, occasionally to 5 feet. Wave detail, south 3 feet at 7 seconds. A chance of showers in the morning, then a slight chance of showers and thunderstorms in the afternoon. From Pensacola to Pascagoula, from 20 to 60 nautical miles offshore. Small craft advisory in effect through Friday evening. For tonight, east winds 15 to 20 knots with gusts up to 25 knots. Seas 5 to 6 feet, occasionally to 8 feet. Wave detail, east 6 feet at 7 seconds. A slight chance of showers and thunderstorms late. For Friday, southeast winds 15 to 20 knots with gusts up to 25 knots. Seas 5 to 7 feet, occasionally to 9 feet. Wave detail, southeast 6 feet at 7 seconds. A chance of showers and thunderstorms for Friday night, southeast winds 15 to 20 knots, diminishing to 10 to 15 knots after midnight. Seas 5 to 7 feet, occasionally to 9 feet. Wave detail, southeast 6 feet at 7 seconds. A chance of showers with a slight chance of thunderstorms, and for Saturday, southeast winds 10 to 15 knots. Seas 3 to 5 feet, occasionally to 6 feet. Wave detail, southeast 3 feet at 7 seconds. Showers likely with a chance of thunderstorms in the morning, then a chance of showers with a slight chance of thunderstorms in the afternoon. From the Okaloosa Walton County line to Pensacola, from 20 to 60 nautical miles offshore. Small craft advisory in effect through Friday evening. For tonight, east winds 15 to 20 knots with gusts up to 25 knots. Seas 4 to 5 feet, occasionally to 6 feet. Wave detail, southeast 5 feet at 7 seconds. For Friday, southeast winds 15 to 20 knots with gusts up to 25 knots. Seas 5 to 6 feet, occasionally to 8 feet. Wave detail, southeast 5 feet at 7 seconds. A slight chance of showers and thunderstorms for Friday night, southeast winds 15 to 20 knots, diminishing to 10 to 15 knots after midnight. Seas 4 to 6 feet, occasionally to 8 feet. Wave detail, southeast 4 feet at 7 seconds. A slight chance of showers after midnight. And for Saturday, southeast winds 10 to 15 knots. Seas 3 to 4 feet, occasionally to 5 feet. Wave detail, southeast 3 feet at 7 seconds. A slight chance of thunderstorms, a chance of showers, mainly in the morning. Tidal information, at the mouth of the Mobile River on Thursday, low tide at 1:56 a.m. High tide at 3:15 p.m. At the mouth of the Mobile River on Friday, low tide at 2:19 a.m. High tide at 3:55 p.m. At Pensacola Bay on Thursday, low tide at 12:46 a.m. High tide at 1:57 p.m. At Pensacola Bay on Friday, low tide at 1:10 a.m. High tide at 2:20 p.m. At the East Pass in Destin on Thursday, low tide at 12:12 a.m. High tide at 1:24 p.m. At the East Pass in Destin on Friday, low tide at 12:36 a.m. High tide at 1:55 p.m.
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0: Southeast at 14 miles an hour. The pressure was 30.08 inches and falling. Pensacola Naval Air Station, skies were mostly sunny. The temperature was 81 degrees. The dew point was 58, and the relative humidity was 45%. The wind was east at 18 miles an hour. The pressure was 30.07 inches and falling. Here's your National Weather Service forecast. Tonight, mostly clear. Lows in the mid-60s. East winds around 5 miles per hour. Friday, sunny. Highs in the mid-80s. Southeast winds 10 to 15 miles per hour with gusts up to 25 miles per hour. Friday night, mostly clear in the evening, then becoming partly cloudy. Lows in the upper 60s. Southeast winds 5 to 10 miles per hour. Saturday, partly sunny with a chance of showers. A slight chance of thunderstorms in the morning, then a chance of thunderstorms in the afternoon. Highs in the mid-80s. Southeast winds 5 to 10 miles per hour. Chance of rain 50%. This is NOAA Weather Radio from the Mobile Pensacola National Weather Service. The current time is 5:01 p.m. Central Daylight Time. A high surf advisory is in effect for the following areas in Alabama, Baldwin Coastal and Mobile Coastal, and the following areas in Florida, Escambia Coastal, Okaloosa Coastal and Santa Rosa Coastal. High surf advisory remains in effect until 4 a.m. Central Daylight Time Saturday. High rip current risk remains in effect through Sunday morning. What? For the high surf advisory, large breaking waves of 3 to 5 feet in the surf zone. For the high rip current risk, dangerous rip currents. Where? In Alabama, Mobile Coastal and Baldwin Coastal counties. In Florida, Escambia Coastal, Santa Rosa Coastal and Okaloosa Coastal counties. When? For the high surf advisory, until 4 a.m. Central Daylight Time Saturday. For the high rip current risk, through Sunday morning. Impacts, dangerous swimming and surfing conditions and localized beach erosion. Rip currents can sweep even the best swimmers away from shore into deeper water. Inexperienced swimmers should remain out of the water due to dangerous surf conditions. Swim near a lifeguard. If caught in a rip current, relax and float. don't swim against the current. If able, swim in a direction following the shoreline. If unable to escape, face the shore and call or wave for help. Here's your marine forecast. On the weather map, easterly flow prevails through this afternoon, becoming more southeasterly tonight through Friday. Small craft conditions continue through Friday across the bays, waterways, and Gulf waters. Onshore flow develops Saturday through early next week. Expect locally higher winds and seas near thunderstorms. On Perdido Bay, Pensacola Bay including Santa Rosa Sound, and Choctawhatchee Bay. Small craft advisory in effect through Friday evening. For tonight, east winds 5 to 10 knots, increasing to 10 to 15 knots late. Waves 1 foot or less. A moderate chop. For Friday, southeast winds 15 to 20 knots with gusts up to 25 knots. Waves 1 foot or less. Choppy. For Friday night, southeast winds 10 to 15 knots with gusts up to 20 knots, diminishing to 5 to 10 knots after midnight. Waves 1 foot or less. A moderate chop. And for Saturday, southeast winds 10 to 15 knots with gusts up to 20 knots. Waves 1 foot or less. A moderate chop. A slight chance of thunderstorms, a chance of showers, mainly in the morning. On Perdido Bay, Pensacola Bay including Santa Rosa Sound, and Choctawhatchee Bay. For tonight, southeast winds 5 to 10 knots, becoming east after midnight. Waves 1 foot or less. Light chop. For Friday, east winds around 10 knots, becoming southeast in the afternoon. Waves 1 foot or less. A moderate chop. For Friday night, southeast winds 10 to 15 knots with gusts up to 20 knots, diminishing to around 5 knots after midnight. Waves 1 foot or less. A moderate chop. And for Saturday, southeast winds 5 to 10 knots, becoming south in the afternoon. Waves 1 foot or less. Light chop. A slight chance of showers and thunderstorms in the afternoon. From Pensacola to Pascagoula, and out 20 nautical miles. Small craft advisory in effect through Friday evening. For tonight, east winds 15 to 20 knots with gusts up to 25 knots. Seas 4 to 5 feet, occasionally to 6 feet. Wave detail, southeast 5 feet at 7 seconds. For Friday, southeast winds 15 to 20 knots with gusts up to 25 knots. Seas 4 to 6 feet, occasionally to 8 feet. Wave detail, southeast 6 feet at 7 seconds. A chance of showers and thunderstorms for Friday night, southeast winds 15 to 20 knots, diminishing to 10 to 15 knots after midnight. Seas 4 to 6 feet, occasionally to 8 feet. Wave detail, southeast 6 feet at 7 seconds. A chance of showers with a slight chance of thunderstorms, and for Saturday, southeast winds 10 to 15 knots. Seas 3 to 4 feet, occasionally to 5 feet. Wave detail, southeast 4 feet at 7 seconds. Showers likely with a chance of thunderstorms in the morning, then a chance of showers with a slight chance of thunderstorms in the afternoon. From the Okaloosa-Walton County line to Pensacola, and out 20 nautical miles. Small craft advisory in effect through Friday evening. For tonight, southeast winds 10 to 15 knots, becoming east 15 to 20 knots late. Seas 3 to 4 feet, occasionally to 5 feet. Wave detail, southeast 4 feet at 7 seconds. For Friday, southeast winds 15 to 20 knots with gusts up to 25 knots. Seas 4 to 6 feet, occasionally to 8 feet. Wave detail, southeast 5 feet at 7 seconds. For Friday night, southeast winds 15 to 20 knots, diminishing to around 10 knots after midnight. Seas 3 to 5 feet, occasionally to 6 feet. Wave detail, southeast 4 feet at 7 seconds. And for Saturday, southeast winds 10 to 15 knots. Seas 3 to 4 feet, occasionally to 5 feet. Wave detail, south 3 feet at 7 seconds. A chance of showers in the morning, then a slight chance of showers and thunderstorms in the afternoon. From Pensacola to Pascagoula, from 20 to 60 nautical miles offshore. Small craft advisory in effect through Friday evening. For tonight, east winds 15 to 20 knots with gusts up to 25 knots. Seas 5 to 6 feet, occasionally to 8 feet. Wave detail, east 6 feet at 7 seconds. A slight chance of showers and thunderstorms late. For Friday, southeast winds 15 to 20 knots with gusts up to 25 knots. Seas 5 to 7 feet, occasionally to 9 feet. Wave detail, southeast 6 feet at 7 seconds. A chance of showers and thunderstorms for Friday night, southeast winds 15 to 20 knots, diminishing to 10 to 15 knots after midnight. Seas 5 to 7 feet, occasionally to 9 feet. Wave detail, southeast 6 feet at 7 seconds. A chance of showers with a slight chance of thunderstorms and for Saturday, southeast winds 10 to 15 knots. Seas 3 to 5 feet, occasionally to 6 feet. Wave detail, southeast 3 feet at 7 seconds. Showers likely with a chance of thunderstorms in the morning, then a chance of showers with a slight chance of thunderstorms in the afternoon. From the Okaloosa-Walton County line to Pensacola, from 20 to 60 nautical miles offshore. Small craft advisory in effect through Friday evening. For tonight, east winds 15 to 20 knots with gusts up to 25 knots. Seas 4 to 5 feet, occasionally to 6 feet. Wave detail, southeast 5 feet at 7 seconds. For Friday, southeast winds 15 to 20 knots with gusts up to 25 knots. Seas 5 to 6 feet, occasionally to 8 feet. Wave detail, southeast 5 feet at 7 seconds. A slight chance of showers and thunderstorms for Friday night, southeast winds 15 to 20 knots, diminishing to 10 to 15 knots after midnight. Seas 4 to 6 feet, occasionally to 8 feet. Wave detail, southeast 4 feet at 7 seconds. A slight chance of showers after midnight. And for Saturday, southeast winds 10 to 15 knots. Seas 3 to 4 feet, occasionally to 5 feet. Wave detail, southeast 3 feet at 7 seconds. A slight chance of thunderstorms, a chance of showers, mainly in the morning. Tidal information, at the mouth of the Mobile River on Thursday, low tide at 1:56 a.m. High tide at 3:15 p.m. At the mouth of the Mobile River on Friday, low tide at 2:19 a.m. High tide at 3:55 p.m. At Pensacola Bay on Thursday, low tide at 12:46 a.m. High tide at 1:57 p.m. At Pensacola Bay on Friday, low tide at 1:10 a.m. High tide at 2:28 p.m. At the East Pass in Destin on Thursday, low tide at 12:12 a.m. High tide at 1:24 p.m. At the East Pass in Destin on Friday, low tide at 12:36 a.m. High tide at 1:55 p.m. Here's your National Weather Service forecast. Tonight, mostly clear. Lows in the mid-60s. East winds around 5 miles per hour. Friday, sunny. Highs in the mid-80s. Southeast winds 10 to 15 miles per hour with gusts up to 25 miles per hour. Friday night, mostly clear in the evening, then becoming partly cloudy. Lows in the upper 60s. Southeast winds 5 to 10 miles per hour. Saturday, partly sunny with a chance of showers. A slight chance of thunderstorms in the morning, then a chance of thunderstorms in the afternoon. Highs in the mid-80s. Southeast winds 5 to 10 miles per hour. Chance of rain 50%. This is NOAA Weather Radio, from the Mobile Pensacola National Weather Service. The current time is 5:11 p.m. Central Daylight Time. A high surf advisory is in effect for the following areas in Alabama, Baldwin Coastal and Mobile Coastal, and the following areas in Florida, Escambia Coastal, Okaloosa Coastal and Santa Rosa Coastal. High surf advisory remains in effect until 4 a.m. Central Daylight Time Saturday. High rip current risk remains in effect through Sunday morning. Watch for the high surf advisory, large breaking waves of 3 to 5 feet in the surf zone. For the high rip current risk, dangerous rip currents. Where? In Alabama, Mobile Coastal and Baldwin Coastal counties. In Florida, Escambia Coastal, Santa Rosa Coastal and Okaloosa Coastal counties. When? For the high surf advisory, until 4 a.m. Central Daylight Time Saturday. For the high rip current risk, through Sunday morning. Impacts, dangerous swimming and surfing conditions and localized beach erosion. Rip currents can sweep even the best swimmers away from shore into deeper water. Inexperienced swimmers should remain out of the water due to dangerous surf conditions. Swim near a lifeguard. If caught in a rip current, relax and float. 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If able, swim in a direction following the shoreline. If unable to escape, face the shore and call or wave for help. Here's your marine forecast. On the weather map, easterly flow prevails through this afternoon, becoming more southeasterly tonight through Friday. Small craft conditions continue through Friday across the bays, waterways, and Gulf waters. Onshore flow develops Saturday through early next week. Expect locally higher winds and seas near thunderstorms. On Perdido Bay, Pensacola Bay including Santa Rosa Sound, and Choctawhatchee Bay. Small craft advisory in effect through Friday evening. For tonight, east winds 5 to 10 knots, increasing to 10 to 15 knots late. Waves 1 foot or less. A moderate chop. For Friday, southeast winds 15 to 20 knots with gusts up to 25 knots. Waves 1 foot or less. Choppy. For Friday night, southeast winds 10 to 15 knots with gusts up to 20 knots, diminishing to 5 to 10 knots after midnight. Waves 1 foot or less. A moderate chop. And for Saturday, southeast winds 10 to 15 knots with gusts up to 20 knots. Waves 1 foot or less. A moderate chop. A slight chance of thunderstorms, a chance of showers, mainly in the morning. On Perdido Bay, Pensacola Bay including Santa Rosa Sound, and Choctawhatchee Bay. For tonight, southeast winds 5 to 10 knots, becoming east after midnight. Waves 1 foot or less. Light chop. For Friday, east winds around 10 knots, becoming southeast in the afternoon. Waves 1 foot or less. A moderate chop. For Friday night, southeast winds 10 to 15 knots with gusts up to 20 knots, diminishing to around 5 knots after midnight. Waves 1 foot or less. A moderate chop. And for Saturday, southeast winds 5 to 10 knots, becoming south in the afternoon. Waves 1 foot or less. Light chop. A slight chance of showers and thunderstorms in the afternoon. From Pensacola to Pascagoula, and out 20 nautical miles. Small craft advisory in effect through Friday evening. For tonight, east winds 15 to 20 knots with gusts up to 25 knots. Seas 4 to 5 feet, occasionally to 6 feet. Wave detail, southeast 5 feet at 7 seconds. For Friday, southeast winds 15 to 20 knots with gusts up to 25 knots. Seas 4 to 6 feet, occasionally to 8 feet. Wave detail, southeast 6 feet at 7 seconds. A chance of showers and thunderstorms for Friday night, southeast winds 15 to 20 knots, diminishing to 10 to 15 knots after midnight. Seas 4 to 6 feet, occasionally to 8 feet. Wave detail, southeast 6 feet at 7 seconds. A chance of showers with a slight chance of thunderstorms, and for Saturday, southeast winds 10 to 15 knots. Seas 3 to 4 feet, occasionally to 5 feet. Wave detail, southeast 4 feet at 7 seconds. Showers likely with a chance of thunderstorms in the morning, then a chance of showers with a slight chance of thunderstorms in the afternoon. From the Okaloosa-Walton County line to Pensacola, and out 20 nautical miles. Small craft advisory in effect through Friday evening. For tonight, southeast winds 10 to 15 knots, becoming east 15 to 20 knots late. Seas 3 to 4 feet, occasionally to 5 feet. Wave detail, southeast 4 feet at 7 seconds. For Friday, southeast winds 15 to 20 knots with gusts up to 25 knots. Seas 4 to 6 feet, occasionally to 8 feet. Wave detail, southeast 5 feet at 7 seconds. For Friday night, southeast winds 15 to 20 knots, diminishing to around 10 knots after midnight. Seas 3 to 5 feet, occasionally to 6 feet. Wave detail, southeast 4 feet at 7 seconds. And for Saturday, southeast winds 10 to 15 knots. Seas 3 to 4 feet, occasionally to 5 feet. Wave detail, south 3 feet at 7 seconds. A chance of showers in the morning, then a slight chance of showers and thunderstorms in the afternoon. From Pensacola to Pascagoula, from 20 to 60 nautical miles offshore. small craft advisory in effect through Friday evening. For tonight, east winds 15 to 20 knots with gusts up to 25 knots. Seas 5 to 6 feet, occasionally to 8 feet. Wave detail, east 6 feet at 7 seconds. A slight chance of showers and thunderstorms late. For Friday, southeast winds 15 to 20 knots with gusts up to 25 knots. Seas 5 to 7 feet, occasionally to 9 feet. Wave detail, southeast 6 feet at 7 seconds. A chance of showers and thunderstorms for Friday night, southeast winds 15 to 20 knots, diminishing to 10 to 15 knots after midnight. Seas 5 to 7 feet, occasionally to 9 feet. Wave detail, southeast 6 feet at 7 seconds. A chance of showers with a slight chance of thunderstorms, and for Saturday, southeast winds 10 to 15 knots. Seas 3 to 5 feet, occasionally to 6 feet. Wave detail, southeast 3 feet at 7 seconds. Showers likely with a chance of thunderstorms in the morning, then a chance of showers with a slight chance of thunderstorms in the afternoon. From the Okaloosa-Walton County line to Pensacola, from 20 to 60 nautical miles offshore. Small craft advisory in effect through Friday evening. For tonight, east winds 15 to 20 knots with gusts up to 25 knots. Seas 4 to 5 feet, occasionally to 6 feet. Wave detail, southeast 5 feet at 7 seconds. For Friday, southeast winds 15 to 20 knots with gusts up to 25 knots. Seas 5 to 6 feet, occasionally to 8 feet. Wave detail, southeast 5 feet at 7 seconds. A slight chance of showers and thunderstorms for Friday night, southeast winds 15 to 20 knots, diminishing to 10 to 15 knots after midnight. Seas 4 to 6 feet, occasionally to 8 feet. Wave detail, southeast 4 feet at 7 seconds. A slight chance of showers after midnight. And for Saturday, southeast winds 10 to 15 knots. Seas 3 to 4 feet, occasionally to 5 feet. Wave detail, southeast 3 feet at 7 seconds. A slight chance of thunderstorms, a chance of showers, mainly in the morning. 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Tidal information, at the mouth of the Mobile River on Thursday, low tide at 1:56 a.m. High tide at 3:15 p.m. At the mouth of the Mobile River on Friday, low tide at 2:19 a.m. High tide at 3:55 p.m. At Pensacola Bay on Thursday, low tide at 12:46 a.m. High tide at 1:57 p.m. At Pensacola Bay on Friday, low tide at 1:10 a.m. High tide at 2:28 p.m. At the East Pass in Destin on Thursday, low tide at 12:12 a.m. High tide at 1:24 p.m. At the East Pass in Destin on Friday, low tide at 12:36 a.m. High tide at 1:55 p.m. The following marine observations were made as of 5 p.m. Mobile Bay Coast Guard Station. Winds were south at 5 knots. Sea temperature 80 degrees. Air temperature 82 degrees. Weeks Bay, east winds at 3 knots. Air temperature was 82 degrees. Pensacola Bay. Sea temperature 82 degrees. Air temperature 83 degrees. The report from the east end of Dauphin Island was not available. Graham Bay, east winds at 60 knots. Air temperature was 78 degrees. And Pettiboy Island, east winds at 15 knots. Air temperature was 78 degrees. South of Dauphin Island. Winds were east at 19 knots. Wave height 7 feet. Wave period 8 seconds. 12 miles south of Orange Beach. Winds were east at 60 knots. Air temperature 77 degrees. Wave height 5 feet. Wave period 7 seconds. 100 miles south of Destin. Winds were east at 70 knots. Air temperature 79 degrees. The following weather reports were made at 5 p.m. Pensacola International Airport, skies were sunny. The temperature was 81 degrees, the dew point was 58, and the relative humidity was 45%. The wind was southeast at 13 miles an hour. The pressure was 30.06 inches and falling. Pensacola Naval Air Station, skies were mostly sunny. The temperature was 81 degrees, the dew point was 58, and the relative humidity was 45%. The wind was southeast at 15 miles an hour. The pressure was 30.06 inches and falling. Here's your National Weather Service forecast. Tonight, mostly clear. Lows in the mid-60s. East winds around 5 miles per hour. Friday, sunny. Highs in the mid-80s. Southeast winds 10 to 15 miles per hour with gusts up to 25 miles per hour. Friday night, mostly clear in the evening, then becoming partly cloudy. Lows in the upper 60s. Southeast winds 5 to 10 miles per hour. Saturday, partly sunny with a chance of showers. A slight chance of thunderstorms in the morning, then a chance of thunderstorms in the afternoon. Highs in the mid-80s. Southeast winds 5 to 10 miles per hour. Chance of rain 50%. This is NOAA Weather Radio, from the Mobile Pensacola National Weather Service. The current time is 5:23 p.m. Central Daylight Time. A high surf advisory is in effect for the following areas in Alabama, Baldwin Coastal and Mobile Coastal, and the following areas in Florida, Escambia Coastal, Okaloosa Coastal and Santa Rosa Coastal. High surf advisory remains in effect until 4 a.m. Central Daylight Time Saturday. High rip current risk remains in effect through Sunday morning. What? For the high surf advisory, large breaking waves of 3 to 5 feet in the surf zone. For the high rip current risk, dangerous rip currents. Where? In Alabama, Mobile Coastal and Baldwin Coastal counties. In Florida, Escambia Coastal, Santa Rosa Coastal and Okaloosa Coastal counties. When? For the high surf advisory, until 4 a.m. Central Daylight Time Saturday. For the high rip current risk, through Sunday morning. Impacts, dangerous swimming and surfing conditions and localized beach erosion. Rip currents can sweep even the best swimmers away from shore into deeper water. Inexperienced swimmers should remain out of the water due to dangerous surf conditions. Swim near a lifeguard. If caught in a rip current, relax and float. Don't swim against the current. If able, swim in a direction following the shoreline. If unable to escape, face the shore and call or wave for help. Here's your marine forecast. On the weather map, easterly flow prevails through this afternoon, becoming more southeasterly tonight through Friday. Small craft conditions continue through Friday across the bays, waterways, and Gulf waters. Onshore flow develops Saturday through early next week. Expect locally higher winds and seas near thunderstorms. On Perdido Bay, Pensacola Bay including Santa Rosa Sound, and Choctawhatchee Bay. Small craft advisory in effect through Friday evening. For tonight, east winds 5 to 10 knots, increasing to 10 to 15 knots late. Waves 1 foot or less. A moderate chop. For Friday, southeast winds 15 to 20 knots with gusts up to 25 knots. Waves 1 foot or less. Choppy. For Friday night, southeast winds 10 to 15 knots with gusts up to 20 knots, diminishing to 5 to 10 knots after midnight. Waves 1 foot or less. A moderate chop. And for Saturday, southeast winds 10 to 15 knots with gusts up to 20 knots. Waves 1 foot or less. A moderate chop. A slight chance of thunderstorms, a chance of showers, mainly in the morning. On Perdido Bay, Pensacola Bay including Santa Rosa Sound, and Choctawhatchee Bay. For tonight, southeast winds 5 to 10 knots, becoming east after midnight. Waves 1 foot or less. Light chop. For Friday, east winds around 10 knots, becoming southeast in the afternoon. Waves 1 foot or less. A moderate chop. For Friday night, southeast winds 10 to 15 knots with gusts up to 20 knots, diminishing to around 5 knots after midnight. Waves 1 foot or less. A moderate chop. And for Saturday, southeast winds 5 to 10 knots, becoming south in the afternoon. waves 1 foot or less. Light chop. A slight chance of showers and thunderstorms in the afternoon. From Pensacola to Pascagoula, and out 20 nautical miles. Small craft advisory in effect through Friday evening.

Wave detail, southeast 6 feet at 7 seconds. A chance of showers with a slight chance of thunderstorms, and for Saturday, southeast winds 10 to 15 knots. Seas 3 to 4 feet, occasionally to 5 feet. Wave detail, southeast 4 feet at 7 seconds. Showers likely with a chance of thunderstorms in the morning, then a chance of showers with a slight chance of thunderstorms in the afternoon. From the Okaloosa-Walton County line to Pensacola, and out 20 nautical miles. Small craft advisory in effect through Friday evening. For tonight, southeast winds 10 to 15 knots, becoming east 15 to 20 knots late. Seas 3 to 4 feet, occasionally to 5 feet. Wave detail, southeast 4 feet at 7 seconds. For Friday, southeast winds 15 to 20 knots with gusts up to 25 knots. Seas 4 to 6 feet, occasionally to 8 feet. Wave detail, southeast 5 feet at 7 seconds. For Friday night, southeast winds 15 to 20 knots, diminishing to around 10 knots after midnight. Seas 3 to 5 feet, occasionally to 6 feet. Wave detail, southeast 4 feet at 7 seconds. And for Saturday, southeast winds 10 to 15 knots. Seas 3 to 4 feet, occasionally to 5 feet. Wave detail, south 3 feet at 7 seconds. A chance of showers in the morning, then a slight chance of showers and thunderstorms in the afternoon. From Pensacola to Pascagoula, from 20 to 60 nautical miles offshore. Small craft advisory in effect through Friday evening. For tonight, east winds 15 to 20 knots with gusts up to 25 knots. Seas 5 to 6 feet, occasionally to 8 feet. Wave detail, east 6 feet at 7 seconds. A slight chance of showers and thunderstorms late. For Friday, southeast winds 15 to 20 knots with gusts up to 25 knots. Seas 5 to 7 feet, occasionally to 9 feet. Wave detail, southeast 6 feet at 7 seconds. A chance of showers and thunderstorms for Friday night, southeast winds 15 to 20 knots, diminishing to 10 to 15 knots after midnight. Seas 5 to 7 feet, occasionally to 9 feet. Wave detail, southeast 6 feet at 7 seconds. A chance of showers with a slight chance of thunderstorms, and for Saturday, southeast winds 10 to 15 knots. Seas 3 to 5 feet, occasionally to 6 feet. Wave detail, southeast 3 feet at 7 seconds. Showers likely with a chance of thunderstorms in the morning, then a chance of showers with a slight chance of thunderstorms in the afternoon. From the Okaloosa-Walton County line to Pensacola, from 20 to 60 nautical miles offshore. Small craft advisory in effect through Friday evening. For tonight, east winds 15 to 20 knots with gusts up to 25 knots. Seas 4 to 5 feet, occasionally to 6 feet. Wave detail, southeast 5 feet at 7 seconds. For Friday, southeast winds 15 to 20 knots with gusts up to 25 knots. Seas 5 to 6 feet, occasionally to 8 feet. Wave detail, southeast 5 feet at 7 seconds. A slight chance of showers and thunderstorms for Friday night, southeast winds 15 to 20 knots, diminishing to 10 to 15 knots after midnight. Seas 4 to 6 feet, occasionally to 8 feet. Wave detail, southeast 4 feet at 7 seconds. A slight chance of showers after midnight. And for Saturday, southeast winds 10 to 15 knots. Seas 3 to 4 feet, occasionally to 5 feet. Wave detail, southeast 3 feet at 7 seconds. A slight chance of thunderstorms, a chance of showers, mainly in the morning. Tidal information, at the mouth of the Mobile River on Thursday, low tide at 1:56 a.m. High tide at 3:15 p.m. At the mouth of the Mobile River on Friday, low tide at 2:19 a.m. High tide at 3:55 p.m. At Pensacola Bay on Thursday, low tide at 12:46 a.m. High tide at 1:57 p.m. At Pensacola Bay on Friday, low tide at 1:10 a.m. High tide at 2:28 p.m. At the East Pass in Destin on Thursday, low tide at 12:12 a.m. High tide at 1:24 p.m. At the East Pass in Destin on Friday, low tide at 12:36 a.m. High tide at 1:55 p.m. The following marine observations were made as of 5 p.m. Mobile Bay Coast Guard Station.

0: Winds were south at 5 knots. Sea temperature 80 degrees. Air temperature 82 degrees. Weeks Bay, east winds at 3 knots. Air temperature was 82 degrees. Pensacola Bay. Sea temperature 82 degrees. Air temperature 83 degrees. The report from the east end of Dauphin Island was not available. Grand Bay, east winds at 60 knots. Air temperature was 78 degrees. And Pettiboy Island, east winds at 50 knots. Air temperature was 78 degrees. South of Dauphin Island. Winds were east at 19 knots. Wave height 7 feet. Wave period 8 seconds. 12 miles south of Orange Beach. Winds were east at 60 knots. Air temperature 77 degrees. Wave height 5 feet. Wave period 7 seconds. 100 miles south of Destin. Winds were east at 70 knots. Air temperature 79 degrees. The following weather reports were made at 5 p.m. Pensacola International Airport, skies were sunny. The temperature was 81 degrees, the dew point was 58, and the relative humidity was 45%. The wind was southeast at 13 miles an hour. The pressure was 30.06 inches and falling. Pensacola Naval Air Station, skies were mostly sunny. The temperature was 81 degrees, the dew point was 58, and the relative humidity was 45%. The wind was southeast at 15 miles an hour. The pressure was 30.06 inches and falling. Here's your National Weather Service forecast. Tonight, mostly clear. Lows in the mid-60s. East winds around 5 miles per hour. Friday, sunny. Highs in the mid-80s. Southeast winds 10 to 15 miles per hour with gusts up to 25 miles per hour. Friday night, mostly clear in the evening, then becoming partly cloudy. Lows in the upper 60s. Southeast winds 5 to 10 miles per hour. Saturday, partly sunny with a chance of showers. A slight chance of thunderstorms in the morning, then a chance of thunderstorms in the afternoon. Highs in the mid-80s. Southeast winds 5 to 10 miles per hour. Chance of rain 50%. This is NOAA Weather Radio, from the Mobile Pensacola National Weather Service. The current time is 5:36 p.m. Central Daylight Time. A high surf advisory is in effect for the following areas in Alabama, Baldwin Coastal and Mobile Coastal, and the following areas in Florida, Escambia Coastal, Okaloosa Coastal and Santa Rosa Coastal. High surf advisory remains in effect until 4 a.m. Central Daylight Time Saturday. High rip current risk remains in effect through Sunday morning. What? For the high surf advisory, large breaking waves of 3 to 5 feet in the surf zone. For the high rip current risk, dangerous rip currents. Where? In Alabama, Mobile Coastal and Baldwin Coastal counties. In Florida, Escambia Coastal, Santa Rosa Coastal and Okaloosa Coastal counties. When? For the high surf advisory, until 4 a.m. Central Daylight Time Saturday. For the high rip current risk, through Sunday morning. Impacts, dangerous swimming and surfing conditions and localized beach erosion. Rip currents can sweep even the best swimmers away from shore into deeper water. Inexperienced swimmers should remain out of the water due to dangerous surf conditions. Swim near a lifeguard. If caught in a rip current, relax and float. 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If able, swim in a direction following the shoreline. If unable to escape, face the shore and call or wave for help. Here's your marine forecast. On the weather map, easterly flow prevails through this afternoon, becoming more southeasterly tonight through Friday. Small craft conditions continue through Friday across the bays, waterways, and Gulf waters. Onshore flow develops Saturday through early next week. Expect locally higher winds and seas near thunderstorms. On Perdido Bay, Pensacola Bay including Santa Rosa Sound, and Choctawhatchee Bay. Small craft advisory in effect through Friday evening. For tonight, east winds 5 to 10 knots, increasing to 10 to 15 knots late. waves 1 foot or less. A moderate chop. For Friday, southeast winds 15 to 20 knots with gusts up to 25 knots. Waves 1 foot or less. Choppy. For Friday night, southeast winds 10 to 15 knots with gusts up to 20 knots, diminishing to 5 to 10 knots after midnight. Waves 1 foot or less. A moderate chop. And for Saturday, southeast winds 10 to 15 knots with gusts up to 20 knots. Waves 1 foot or less. A moderate chop. A slight chance of thunderstorms, a chance of showers, mainly in the morning. On Perdido Bay, Pensacola Bay, including Santa Rosa Sound, and Choctawhatchee Bay. For tonight, southeast winds 5 to 10 knots, becoming east after midnight. Waves 1 foot or less. Light chop. For Friday, east winds around 10 knots, becoming southeast in the afternoon. Waves 1 foot or less. A moderate chop. For Friday night, southeast winds 10 to 15 knots with gusts up to 20 knots, diminishing to around 5 knots after midnight. Waves 1 foot or less. A moderate chop. And for Saturday, southeast winds 5 to 10 knots, becoming south in the afternoon. Waves 1 foot or less. Light chop. A slight chance of showers and thunderstorms in the afternoon. From Pensacola to Pascagoula, and out 20 nautical miles. Small craft advisory in effect through Friday evening. For tonight, east winds 15 to 20 knots with gusts up to 25 knots. Seas 4 to 5 feet, occasionally to 6 feet. Wave detail, southeast 5 feet at 7 seconds. For Friday, southeast winds 15 to 20 knots with gusts up to 25 knots. Seas 4 to 6 feet, occasionally to 8 feet. Wave detail, southeast 6 feet at 7 seconds. A chance of showers and thunderstorms for Friday night, southeast winds 15 to 20 knots, diminishing to 10 to 15 knots after midnight. Seas 4 to 6 feet, occasionally to 8 feet. Wave detail, southeast 6 feet at 7 seconds. A chance of showers with a slight chance of thunderstorms, and for Saturday, southeast winds 10 to 15 knots. Seas 3 to 4 feet, occasionally to 5 feet. Wave detail, southeast 4 feet at 7 seconds. Showers likely with a chance of thunderstorms in the morning, then a chance of showers with a slight chance of thunderstorms in the afternoon. From the Okaloosa-Walton County line to Pensacola, and out 20 nautical miles. Small craft advisory in effect through Friday evening. For tonight, southeast winds 10 to 15 knots, becoming east 15 to 20 knots late. Seas 3 to 4 feet, occasionally to 5 feet. Wave detail, southeast 4 feet at 7 seconds. For Friday, southeast winds 15 to 20 knots with gusts up to 25 knots. Seas 4 to 6 feet, occasionally to 8 feet. Wave detail, southeast 5 feet at 7 seconds. For Friday night, southeast winds 15 to 20 knots, diminishing to around 10 knots after midnight. Seas 3 to 5 feet, occasionally to 6 feet. Wave detail, southeast 4 feet at 7 seconds. And for Saturday, southeast winds 10 to 15 knots. Seas 3 to 4 feet, occasionally to 5 feet. Wave detail, south 3 feet at 7 seconds. A chance of showers in the morning, then a slight chance of showers and thunderstorms in the afternoon. From Pensacola to Pascagoula, from 20 to 60 nautical miles offshore. Small craft advisory in effect through Friday evening. For tonight, east winds 15 to 20 knots with gusts up to 25 knots. Seas 5 to 6 feet, occasionally to 8 feet. Wave detail, east 6 feet at 7 seconds. A slight chance of showers and thunderstorms late. For Friday, southeast winds 15 to 20 knots with gusts up to 25 knots. Seas 5 to 7 feet, occasionally to 9 feet. Wave detail, southeast 6 feet at 7 seconds. A chance of showers and thunderstorms for Friday night, southeast winds 15 to 20 knots, diminishing to 10 to 15 knots after midnight. Seas 5 to 7 feet, occasionally to 9 feet. Wave detail, southeast 6 feet at 7 seconds. A chance of showers with a slight chance of thunderstorms, and for Saturday, southeast winds 10 to 15 knots. Seas 3 to 5 feet, occasionally to 6 feet. Wave detail, southeast 3 feet at 7 seconds. showers likely with a chance of thunderstorms in the morning, then a chance of showers with a slight chance of thunderstorms in the afternoon. From the Okaloosa-Walton County line to Pensacola, from 20 to 60 nautical miles offshore. Small craft advisory in effect through Friday evening. For tonight, east winds 15 to 20 knots with gusts up to 25 knots. Seas 4 to 5 feet, occasionally to 6 feet. Wave detail, southeast 5 feet at 7 seconds. For Friday, southeast winds 15 to 20 knots with gusts up to 25 knots. Seas 5 to 6 feet, occasionally to 8 feet. Wave detail, southeast 5 feet at 7 seconds. A slight chance of showers and thunderstorms for Friday night, southeast winds 15 to 20 knots, diminishing to 10 to 15 knots after midnight. Seas 4 to 6 feet, occasionally to 8 feet. Wave detail, southeast 4 feet at 7 seconds. A slight chance of showers after midnight. And for Saturday, southeast winds 10 to 15 knots. Seas 3 to 4 feet, occasionally to 5 feet. Wave detail, southeast 3 feet at 7 seconds. A slight chance of thunderstorms, a chance of showers, mainly in the morning. Tidal information, at the mouth of the Mobile River on Thursday, low tide at 1:56 a.m. High tide at 3:15 p.m. At the mouth of the Mobile River on Friday, low tide at 2:19 a.m. High tide at 3:55 p.m. At Pensacola Bay on Thursday, low tide at 12:46 a.m. High tide at 1:57 p.m. At Pensacola Bay on Friday, low tide at 1:10 a.m. High tide at 2:28 p.m. At the East Pass in Destin on Thursday, low tide at 12:12 a.m. High tide at 1:24 p.m. At the East Pass in Destin on Friday, low tide at 12:36 a.m. High tide at 1:55 p.m. The following marine observations were made as of 5 p.m. Mobile Bay Coast Guard Station. Winds were south at 5 knots. Sea temperature 80 degrees. Air temperature 82 degrees. Weeks Bay, east winds at 3 knots. Air temperature was 82 degrees. Pensacola Bay. Sea temperature 82 degrees. Air temperature 83 degrees. The report from the east end of Dauphin Island was not available. Graham Bay, east winds at 60 knots. Air temperature was 78 degrees. And Pettiboy Island, east winds at 15 knots. Air temperature was 78 degrees. South of Dauphin Island. Winds were east at 19 knots. Wave height 7 feet. Wave period 8 seconds. 12 miles south of Orange Beach. Winds were east at 60 knots. Air temperature 77 degrees. Wave height 5 feet. Wave period 7 seconds. 100 miles south of Destin. Winds were east at 70 knots. Air temperature 79 degrees. The following weather reports were made at 5 p.m. Pensacola International Airport, skies were sunny. The temperature was 81 degrees, the dew point was 58, and the relative humidity was 45%. The wind was southeast at 13 miles an hour. The pressure was 30.06 inches and falling. Pensacola Naval Air Station, skies were mostly sunny. The temperature was 81 degrees, the dew point was 58, and the relative humidity was 45%. The wind was southeast at 15 miles an hour. The pressure was 30.06 inches and falling. 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Here's your National Weather Service forecast. Tonight, mostly clear. Lows in the mid-60s. East winds around 5 miles per hour. Friday, sunny. Highs in the mid-80s. Southeast winds 10 to 15 miles per hour with gusts up to 25 miles per hour. Friday night, mostly clear in the evening, then becoming partly cloudy. Lows in the upper 60s. Southeast winds 5 to 10 miles per hour. Saturday, partly sunny with a chance of showers. a slight chance of thunderstorms in the morning, then a chance of thunderstorms in the afternoon. Highs in the mid-80s. Southeast winds 5 to 10 miles per hour. Chance of rain 50%. This is NOAA Weather Radio, from the Mobile Pensacola National Weather Service. The current time is 5:48 p.m. Central Daylight Time. A high surf advisory is in effect for the following areas in Alabama, Baldwin Coastal and Mobile Coastal, and the following areas in Florida, Escambia Coastal, Okaloosa Coastal and Santa Rosa Coastal. High surf advisory remains in effect until 4 a.m. Central Daylight Time Saturday. High rip current risk remains in effect through Sunday morning. What? For the high surf advisory, large breaking waves of 3 to 5 feet in the surf zone. For the high rip current risk, dangerous rip currents. Where? In Alabama, Mobile Coastal and Baldwin Coastal Counties. In Florida, Escambia Coastal, Santa Rosa Coastal and Okaloosa Coastal Counties. When? For the high surf advisory, until 4 a.m. Central Daylight Time Saturday. For the high rip current risk, through Sunday morning. Impacts, dangerous swimming and surfing conditions and localized beach erosion. Rip currents can sweep even the best swimmers away from shore into deeper water. Inexperienced swimmers should remain out of the water due to dangerous surf conditions. Swim near a lifeguard. If caught in a rip current, relax and float. Don't swim against the current. If able, swim in a direction following the shoreline. If unable to escape, face the shore and call or wave for help. Here's your marine forecast. On the weather map, easterly flow prevails through this afternoon, becoming more southeasterly tonight through Friday. Small craft conditions continue through Friday across the bays, waterways, and Gulf waters. Onshore flow develops Saturday through early next week. Expect locally higher winds and seas near thunderstorms. On Perdido Bay, Pensacola Bay including Santa Rosa Sound, and Choctawhatchee Bay. Small craft advisory in effect through Friday evening. For tonight, east winds 5 to 10 knots, increasing to 10 to 15 knots late. Waves 1 foot or less. A moderate chop. For Friday, southeast winds 15 to 20 knots with gusts up to 25 knots. Waves 1 foot or less. Choppy. For Friday night, southeast winds 10 to 15 knots with gusts up to 20 knots, diminishing to 5 to 10 knots after midnight. Waves 1 foot or less. A moderate chop. And for Saturday, southeast winds 10 to 15 knots with gusts up to 20 knots. Waves 1 foot or less. A moderate chop. A slight chance of thunderstorms, a chance of showers, mainly in the morning. On Perdido Bay, Pensacola Bay including Santa Rosa Sound, and Choctawhatchee Bay. For tonight, southeast winds 5 to 10 knots, becoming east after midnight. Waves 1 foot or less. Light chop. For Friday, east winds around 10 knots, becoming southeast in the afternoon. Waves 1 foot or less. A moderate chop. For Friday night, southeast winds 10 to 15 knots with gusts up to 20 knots, diminishing to around 5 knots after midnight. Waves 1 foot or less. A moderate chop. And for Saturday, southeast winds 5 to 10 knots, becoming south in the afternoon. Waves 1 foot or less. Light chop. A slight chance of showers and thunderstorms in the afternoon. From Pensacola to Pascagoula, and out 20 nautical miles. Small craft advisory in effect through Friday evening. For tonight, east winds 15 to 20 knots with gusts up to 25 seas 4 to 5 feet, occasionally to 6 feet. Wave detail, southeast 5 feet at 7 seconds. For Friday, southeast winds 15 to 20 knots with gusts up to 25 knots. Seas 4 to 6 feet, occasionally to 8 feet. Wave detail, southeast 6 feet at 7 seconds. A chance of showers and thunderstorms for Friday night, southeast winds 15 to 20 knots, diminishing to 10 to 15 knots after midnight. Seas 4 to 6 feet, occasionally to 8 feet. Wave detail, southeast 6 feet at 7 seconds. A chance of showers with a slight chance of thunderstorms, and for Saturday, southeast winds 10 to 15 knots. Seas 3 to 4 feet, occasionally to 5 feet. Wave detail, southeast 4 feet at 7 seconds. Showers likely with a chance of thunderstorms in the morning, then a chance of showers with a slight chance of thunderstorms in the afternoon. From the Okaloosa-Walton County line to Pensacola, and out 20 nautical miles. Small craft advisory in effect through Friday evening. For tonight, southeast winds 10 to 15 knots, becoming east 15 to 20 knots late. Seas 3 to 4 feet, occasionally to 5 feet. Wave detail, southeast 4 feet at 7 seconds. For Friday, southeast winds 15 to 20 knots with gusts up to 25 knots. Seas 4 to 6 feet, occasionally to 8 feet. Wave detail, southeast 5 feet at 7 seconds. For Friday night, southeast winds 15 to 20 knots, diminishing to around 10 knots after midnight. Seas 3 to 5 feet, occasionally to 6 feet. Wave detail, southeast 4 feet at 7 seconds. And for Saturday, southeast winds 10 to 15 knots. Seas 3 to 4 feet, occasionally to 5 feet. Wave detail, south 3 feet at 7 seconds. A chance of showers in the morning, then a slight chance of showers and thunderstorms in the afternoon. From Pensacola to Pascagoula, from 20 to 60 nautical miles offshore. Small craft advisory in effect through Friday evening. For tonight, east winds 15 to 20 knots with gusts up to 25 knots. Seas 5 to 6 feet, occasionally to 8 feet. Wave detail, east 6 feet at 7 seconds. A slight chance of showers and thunderstorms late. For Friday, southeast winds 15 to 20 knots with gusts up to 25 knots. Seas 5 to 7 feet, occasionally to 9 feet. Wave detail, southeast 6 feet at 7 seconds. A chance of showers and thunderstorms for Friday night, southeast winds 15 to 20 knots, diminishing to 10 to 15 knots after midnight. Seas 5 to 7 feet, occasionally to 9 feet. Wave detail, southeast 6 feet at 7 seconds. A chance of showers with a slight chance of thunderstorms, and for Saturday, southeast winds 10 to 15 knots. Seas 3 to 5 feet, occasionally to 6 feet. Wave detail, southeast 3 feet at 7 seconds. Showers likely with a chance of thunderstorms in the morning, then a chance of showers with a slight chance of thunderstorms in the afternoon. From the Okaloosa-Walton County line to Pensacola, from 20 to 60 nautical miles offshore. Small craft advisory in effect through Friday evening. For tonight, east winds 15 to 20 knots with gusts up to 25 knots. Seas 4 to 5 feet, occasionally to 6 feet. Wave detail, southeast 5 feet at 7 seconds. For Friday, southeast winds 15 to 20 knots with gusts up to 25 knots. Seas 5 to 6 feet, occasionally to 8 feet. Wave detail, southeast 5 feet at 7 seconds. A slight chance of showers and thunderstorms for Friday night, southeast winds 15 to 20 knots, diminishing to 10 to 15 knots after midnight. Seas 4 to 6 feet, occasionally to 8 feet. Wave detail, southeast 4 feet at 7 seconds. A slight chance of showers after midnight. And for Saturday, southeast winds 10 to 15 knots. Seas 3 to 4 feet, occasionally to 5 feet. Wave detail, southeast 3 feet at 7 seconds. A slight chance of thunderstorms, a chance of showers, mainly in the morning. Tidal information, at the mouth of the Mobile River on Thursday, low tide at 1:56 a.m. High tide at 3:15 p.m. At the mouth of the Mobile River on Friday, low tide at 2:19 a.m. High tide at 3:55 p.m. At Pensacola Bay on Thursday, low tide at 12:46 a.m. High tide at 1:57 p.m. At Pensacola Bay on Friday, low tide at 1:10 a.m. High tide at 2:28 p.m. At the East Pass in Destin on Thursday, low tide at 12:12 a.m. High tide at 1:24 p.m. At the East Pass in Destin on Friday, low tide at 12:36 a.m. High tide at 1:55 p.m. The following marine observations were made as of 5 p.m. Mobile Bay Coast Guard Station. Winds were south at 5 knots. Sea temperature 80 degrees. Air temperature 82 degrees. Weeks Bay, east winds at 3 knots. Air temperature was 82 degrees. Pensacola Bay. Sea temperature 82 degrees. Air temperature 83 degrees. The report from the east end of Dauphin Island was not available. Graham Bay, east winds at 60 knots. Air temperature was 78 degrees. And Pettiboy Island, east winds at 50 knots. Air temperature was 78 degrees. South of Dauphin Island. Winds were east at 19 knots. Wave height 7 feet. Wave period 8 seconds. 12 miles south of Orange Beach. Winds were east at 60 knots. Air temperature 77 degrees. Wave height 5 feet. Wave period 7 seconds. 100 miles south of Destin. Winds were east at 70 knots. Air temperature 79 degrees. The following weather reports were made at 5 p.m. Pensacola International Airport, skies were sunny. The temperature was 81 degrees, the dew point was 58, and the relative humidity was 45%. The wind was southeast at 13 miles an hour. The pressure was 30.06 inches and falling. Pensacola Naval Air Station, skies were...
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0: ...and falling. Here's your National Weather Service forecast. Tonight, mostly clear. Lows in the mid-60s. East winds around 5 miles per hour. Friday, sunny. Highs in the mid-80s. Southeast winds 10 to 15 miles per hour with gusts up to 25 miles per hour. Friday night, mostly clear in the evening, then becoming partly cloudy. Lows in the upper 60s. Southeast winds 5 to 10 miles per hour. Saturday, partly sunny with a chance of showers. A slight chance of thunderstorms in the morning, then a chance of thunderstorms in the afternoon. Highs in the mid-80s. Southeast winds 5 to 10 miles per hour. Chance of rain 50%. This is NOAA Weather Radio from the Mobile Pensacola National Weather Service. The current time is 6 p.m. Central Daylight Time. A high surf advisory is in effect for the following areas in Alabama, Baldwin Coastal and Mobile Coastal, and the following areas in Florida, Escambia Coastal, Okaloosa Coastal and Santa Rosa Coastal. High surf advisory remains in effect until 4 a.m. Central Daylight Time Saturday. High rip current risk remains in effect through Sunday morning. What? For the high surf advisory, large breaking waves of 3 to 5 feet in the surf zone. For the high rip current risk, dangerous rip currents. Where? In Alabama, Mobile Coastal and Baldwin Coastal counties. In Florida, Escambia Coastal, Santa Rosa Coastal and Okaloosa Coastal counties. When, for the high surf advisory, until 4 a.m. Central Daylight Time Saturday. For the high rip current risk, through Sunday morning. Impacts, dangerous swimming and surfing conditions and localized beach erosion. Rip currents can sweep even the best swimmers away from shore into deeper water. Inexperienced swimmers should remain out of the water due to dangerous surf conditions. Swim near a lifeguard. If caught in a rip current, relax and float. Don't swim against the current. If able, swim in a direction following the shoreline. If unable to escape, face the shore and call or wave for help. Here's your marine forecast. On the weather map, easterly flow prevails through this afternoon, becoming more southeasterly tonight through Friday. Small craft conditions continue through Friday across the bays, waterways, and Gulf waters. Onshore flow develops Saturday through early next week. Expect locally higher winds and seas near thunderstorms. On Perdido Bay, Pensacola Bay including Santa Rosa Sound, and Choctawhatchee Bay. Small craft advisory in effect through Friday evening. For tonight, east winds 5 to 10 knots, increasing to 10 to 15 knots late. Waves 1 foot or less. A moderate chop. For Friday, southeast winds 15 to 20 knots with gusts up to 25 knots. Waves 1 foot or less. Choppy. For Friday night, southeast winds 10 to 15 knots with gusts up to 20 knots, diminishing to 5 to 10 knots after midnight. Waves 1 foot or less. A moderate chop. And for Saturday, southeast winds 10 to 15 knots with gusts up to 20 knots. Waves 1 foot or less. A moderate chop. A slight chance of thunderstorms or chance of showers, mainly in the morning. On Perdido Bay, Pensacola Bay including Santa Rosa Sound, and Choctaw Hatchie Bay. For tonight, southeast winds 5 to 10 knots, becoming east after midnight. Waves 1 foot or less. Light chop. For Friday, east winds around 10 knots, becoming southeast in the afternoon. Waves 1 foot or less. A moderate chop. For Friday night, southeast winds 10 to 15 knots with gusts up to 20 knots, diminishing to around 5 knots after midnight. Waves 1 foot or less. A moderate chop. And for Saturday, southeast winds 5 to 10 knots, becoming south in the afternoon. Waves 1 foot or less. Light chop. A slight chance of showers and thunderstorms in the afternoon. From Pensacola to Pascagoula, and out 20 nautical miles. Small craft advisory in effect through Friday evening. For tonight, east winds 15 to 20 knots with gusts up to 25 knots. Seas 4 to 5 feet, occasionally to 6 feet. Wave detail, southeast 5 feet at 7 seconds. For Friday, southeast winds 15 to 20 knots with gusts up to 25 knots. Seas 4 to 6 feet, occasionally to 8 feet. Wave detail, southeast 6 feet at 7 seconds. A chance of showers and thunderstorms for Friday night, southeast winds 15 to 20 knots, diminishing to 10 to 15 knots after midnight. Seas 4 to 6 feet, occasionally to 8 feet. Wave detail, southeast 6 feet at 7 seconds. A chance of showers with a slight chance of thunderstorms, and for Saturday, southeast winds 10 to 15 knots. Seas 3 to 4 feet, occasionally to 5 feet. Wave detail, southeast 4 feet at 7 seconds. Showers likely with a chance of thunderstorms in the morning, then a chance of showers with a slight chance of thunderstorms in the afternoon. From the Okaloosa-Walton County line to Pensacola, and out 20 nautical miles. Small craft advisory in effect through Friday evening. For tonight, southeast winds 10 to 15 knots, becoming east 15 to 20 knots late. Seas 3 to 4 feet, occasionally to 5 feet. Wave detail, southeast 4 feet at 7 seconds. For Friday, southeast winds 15 to 20 knots with gusts up to 25 knots. Seas 4 to 6 feet, occasionally to 8 feet. Wave detail, southeast 5 feet at 7 seconds. For Friday night, southeast winds 15 to 20 knots, diminishing to around 10 knots after midnight. Seas 3 to 5 feet, occasionally to 6 feet. Wave detail, southeast 4 feet at 7 seconds. And for Saturday, southeast winds 10 to 15 knots. Seas 3 to 4 feet, occasionally to 5 feet. Wave detail, south 3 feet at 7 seconds. A chance of showers in the morning, then a slight chance of showers and thunderstorms in the afternoon. From Pensacola to Pascagoula, from 20 to 60 nautical miles offshore. Small craft advisory in effect through Friday evening. For tonight, east winds 15 to 20 knots with gusts up to 25 knots. Seas 5 to 6 feet, occasionally to 8 feet. Wave detail, east 6 feet at 7 seconds. A slight chance of showers and thunderstorms late. For Friday, southeast winds 15 to 20 knots with gusts up to 25 knots. Seas 5 to 7 feet, occasionally to 9 feet. Wave detail, southeast 6 feet at 7 seconds. A chance of showers and thunderstorms for Friday night, southeast winds 15 to 20 knots, diminishing to 10 to 15 knots after midnight. Seas 5 to 7 feet, occasionally to 9 feet. Wave detail, southeast 6 feet at 7 seconds. A chance of showers with a slight chance of thunderstorms, and for Saturday, southeast winds 10 to 15 knots. Seas 3 to 5 feet, occasionally to 6 feet. Wave detail, southeast 3 feet at 7 seconds. Showers likely with a chance of thunderstorms in the morning, then a chance of showers with a slight chance of thunderstorms in the afternoon. From the Okaloosa-Walton County line to Pensacola, from 20 to 60 nautical miles offshore. small craft advisory in effect through Friday evening. For tonight, east winds 15 to 20 knots with gusts up to 25 knots. Seas 4 to 5 feet, occasionally to 6 feet. Wave detail, southeast 5 feet at 7 seconds. For Friday, southeast winds 15 to 20 knots with gusts up to 25 knots. Seas 5 to 6 feet, occasionally to 8 feet. Wave detail, southeast 5 feet at 7 seconds. A slight chance of showers and thunderstorms for Friday night, southeast winds 15 to 20 knots, diminishing to 10 to 15 knots after midnight. Seas 4 to 6 feet, occasionally to 8 feet. Wave detail, southeast 4 feet at 7 seconds. A slight chance of showers after midnight. And for Saturday, southeast winds 10 to 15 knots. Seas 3 to 4 feet, occasionally to 5 feet. Wave detail, southeast 3 feet at 7 seconds. A slight chance of thunderstorms or chance of showers, mainly in the morning. Tidal information, at the mouth of the Mobile River on Thursday, low tide at 1:56 a.m. High tide at 3:15 p.m. At the mouth of the Mobile River on Friday, low tide at 2:19 a.m. High tide at 3:55 p.m. At Pensacola Bay on Thursday, low tide at 12:46 a.m. High tide at 1:57 p.m. At Pensacola Bay on Friday, low tide at 1:10 a.m. High tide at 2:28 p.m. At the East Pass in Destin on Thursday, low tide at 12:12 a.m. High tide at 1:24 p.m. At the East Pass in Destin on Friday, low tide at 12:36 a.m. High tide at 1:55 p.m. The following marine observations were made as of 5 p.m. Mobile Bay Coast Guard Station. Winds were south at 5 knots. Sea temperature 80 degrees. Air temperature 82 degrees. Weeks Bay, east winds at 3 knots. Air temperature was 82 degrees. Pensacola Bay. Sea temperature 82 degrees. Air temperature 83 degrees. The report from the east end of Dauphin Island was not available. Graham Bay, east winds at 60 knots. Air temperature was 78 degrees. And Pettiboy Island, east winds at 15 knots. Air temperature was 78 degrees. South of Dauphin Island. Winds were east at 19 knots. Wave height 7 feet. Wave period 8 seconds. 12 miles south of Orange Beach. Winds were east at 60 knots. Air temperature 77 degrees. Wave height 5 feet. Wave period 7 seconds. 100 miles south of Destin. Winds were east at 70 knots. Air temperature 79 degrees. The following weather reports were made at 6 p.m. Pensacola International Airport, skies were sunny. The temperature was 80 degrees, the dew point was 59, and the relative humidity was 48%. The wind was southeast at 10 miles an hour. The pressure was 30.06 inches and steady. Pensacola Naval Air Station, skies were mostly sunny. The temperature was 80 degrees, the dew point was 61, and the relative humidity was 52%. The wind was southeast at 14 miles an hour. The pressure was 30.06 inches and steady. Here's your National Weather Service forecast. Tonight, mostly clear. Lows in the mid-60s. East winds around 5 miles per hour. Friday, sunny. Highs in the mid-80s. Southeast winds 10 to 15 miles per hour with gusts up to 25 miles per hour. Friday night, mostly clear in the evening, then becoming partly cloudy. Lows in the upper 60s. Southeast winds 5 to 10 miles per hour. Saturday, partly sunny with a chance of showers. A slight chance of thunderstorms in the morning, then a chance of thunderstorms in the afternoon. Highs in the mid-80s. Southeast winds 5 to 10 miles per hour. Chance of rain 50%. This is NOAA Weather Radio, from the Mobile Pensacola National Weather Service. The current time is 6:13 p.m. Central Daylight Time. A high surf advisory is in effect for the following areas in Alabama. Baldwin Coastal and Mobile Coastal, in the following areas, in Florida, Escambia Coastal, Okaloosa Coastal and Santa Rosa Coastal. High surf advisory remains in effect until 4 a.m. Central Daylight Time Saturday. High rip current risk remains in effect through Sunday morning. What? For the high surf advisory, large breaking waves of 3 to 5 feet in the surf zone. For the high rip current risk, dangerous rip currents. Where? In Alabama, Mobile Coastal and Baldwin Coastal counties. In Florida, Escambia Coastal, Santa Rosa Coastal and Okaloosa Coastal counties. When? For the high surf advisory, until 4 a.m. Central Daylight Time Saturday. For the high rip current risk, through Sunday morning. Impacts, dangerous swimming and surfing conditions and localized beach erosion. Rip currents can sweep even the best swimmers away from shore into deeper water. Inexperienced swimmers should remain out of the water due to dangerous surf conditions. Swim near a lifeguard. If caught in a rip current, relax and float. Don't swim against the current. If able, swim in a direction following the shoreline. If unable to escape, face the shore and call or wave for help. Here's your marine forecast. On the weather map, easterly flow prevails through this afternoon, becoming more southeasterly tonight through Friday. Small craft conditions continue through Friday across the bays, waterways, and Gulf waters. Onshore flow develops Saturday through early next week. Expect locally higher winds and seas near thunderstorms. On Perdido Bay, Pensacola Bay including Santa Rosa Sound, and Choctawhatchee Bay. Small craft advisory in effect through Friday evening. For tonight, east winds 5 to 10 knots, increasing to 10 to 15 knots late. Waves 1 foot or less. A moderate chop. For Friday, southeast winds 15 to 20 knots with gusts up to 25 knots. Waves 1 foot or less. Choppy. For Friday night, southeast winds 10 to 15 knots with gusts up to 20 knots, diminishing to 5 to 10 knots after midnight. Waves 1 foot or less. A moderate chop. And for Saturday, southeast winds 10 to 15 knots with gusts up to 20 knots. Waves 1 foot or less. A moderate chop. A slight chance of thunderstorms, a chance of showers, mainly in the morning. On Perdido Bay, Pensacola Bay including Santa Rosa Sound, and Choctawhatchee Bay. For tonight, southeast winds 5 to 10 knots, becoming east after midnight. Waves 1 foot or less. Light chop. For Friday, east winds around 10 knots, becoming southeast in the afternoon. Waves 1 foot or less. A moderate chop. For Friday night, southeast winds 10 to 15 knots with gusts up to 20 knots, diminishing to around 5 knots after midnight. Waves 1 foot or less. A moderate chop. And for Saturday, southeast winds 5 to 10 knots, becoming south in the afternoon. Waves 1 foot or less. Light chop. A slight chance of showers and thunderstorms in the afternoon. From Pensacola to Pascagoula, and out 20 nautical miles. Small craft advisory in effect through Friday evening. For tonight, east winds 15 to 20 knots with gusts up to 25 knots. Seas 4 to 5 feet, occasionally to 6 feet. Wave detail, southeast 5 feet at 7 seconds. For Friday, southeast winds 15 to 20 knots with gusts up to 25 knots. Seas 4 to 6 feet, occasionally to 8 feet. Wave detail, southeast 6 feet at 7 seconds. A chance of showers and thunderstorms for Friday night, southeast winds 15 to 20 knots, diminishing to 10 to 15 knots after midnight. Seas 4 to 6 feet, occasionally to 8 feet. Wave detail, southeast 6 feet at 7 seconds. A chance of showers with a slight chance of thunderstorms, and for Saturday, southeast winds 10 to 15 knots. Seas 3 to 4 feet, occasionally to 5 feet. Wave detail, southeast 4 feet at 7 seconds. Showers likely with a chance of thunderstorms in the morning, then a chance of showers with a slight chance of thunderstorms in the afternoon. From the Okaloosa-Walton County line to Pensacola, and out 20 nautical miles. Small craft advisory in effect through Friday evening. For tonight, southeast winds 10 to 15 knots, becoming east 15 to 20 knots late. Seas 3 to 4 feet, occasionally to 5 feet. Wave detail, southeast 4 feet at 7 seconds. For Friday, southeast winds 15 to 20 knots with gusts up to 25 knots. Seas 4 to 6 feet, occasionally to 8 feet. Wave detail, southeast 5 feet at 7 seconds. For Friday night, southeast winds 15 to 20 knots, diminishing to around 10 knots after midnight. Seas 3 to 5 feet, occasionally to 6 feet. Wave detail, southeast 4 feet at 7 seconds. And for Saturday, southeast winds 10 to 15 knots. Seas 3 to 4 feet, occasionally to 5 feet. Wave detail, south 3 feet at 7 seconds. A chance of showers in the morning, then a slight chance of showers and thunderstorms in the afternoon. From Pensacola to Pascagoula, from 20 to 60 nautical miles offshore. Small craft advisory in effect through Friday evening. For tonight, east winds 15 to 20 knots with gusts up to 25 knots. Seas 5 to 6 feet, occasionally to 8 feet. Wave detail, east 6 feet at 7 seconds. A slight chance of showers and thunderstorms late. For Friday, southeast winds 15 to 20 knots with gusts up to 25 knots. Seas 5 to 7 feet, occasionally to 9 feet. Wave detail, southeast 6 feet at 7 seconds. A chance of showers and thunderstorms for Friday night, southeast winds 15 to 20 knots, diminishing to 10 to 15 knots after midnight. Seas 5 to 7 feet, occasionally to 9 feet. Wave detail, southeast 6 feet at 7 seconds. A chance of showers with a slight chance of thunderstorms, and for Saturday, southeast winds 10 to 15 knots. Seas 3 to 5 feet, occasionally to 6 feet. Wave detail, southeast 3 feet at 7 seconds. Showers likely with a chance of thunderstorms in the morning, then a chance of showers with a slight chance of thunderstorms in the afternoon. From the Okaloosa-Walton County line to Pensacola, from 20 to 60 nautical miles offshore. Small craft advisory in effect through Friday evening. For tonight, east winds 15 to 20 knots with gusts up to 25 knots. Seas 4 to 5 feet, occasionally to 6 feet. Wave detail, southeast 5 feet at 7 seconds. For Friday, southeast winds 15 to 20 knots with gusts up to 25 knots. Seas 5 to 6 feet, occasionally to 8 feet. Wave detail, southeast 5 feet at 7 seconds. A slight chance of showers and thunderstorms for Friday night, southeast winds 15 to 20 knots, diminishing to 10 to 15 knots after midnight. Seas 4 to 6 feet, occasionally to 8 feet. Wave detail, southeast 4 feet at 7 seconds. A slight chance of showers after midnight. And for Saturday, southeast winds 10 to 15 knots. Seas 3 to 4 feet, occasionally to 5 feet. Wave detail, southeast 3 feet at 7 seconds. A slight chance of thunderstorms, a chance of showers, mainly in the morning. 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Tidal information, at the mouth of the Mobile River on Thursday, low tide at 1:56 a.m. High tide at 3:15 p.m. At the mouth of the Mobile River on Friday, low tide at 2:19 a.m. High tide at 3:55 p.m. At Pensacola Bay on Thursday, low tide at 12:46 a.m. High tide at 1:57 p.m. At Pensacola Bay on Friday, low tide at 1:10 a.m. High tide at 2:28 p.m. At the East Pass in Destin on Thursday, low tide at 12:12 a.m. High tide at 1:24 p.m. At the East Pass in Destin on Friday, low tide at 12:36 a.m. High tide at 1:55 p.m. The following marine observations were made as of 6 p.m. Mobile Bay Coast Guard Station. Winds were south at 8 knots. Sea temperature 80 degrees. Air temperature 81 degrees. Weeks Bay, southeast winds at 2 knots. Air temperature was 81 degrees. Pensacola Bay. Sea temperature 81 degrees. Air temperature 82 degrees. The report from the east end of Dauphin Island was not available. Grand Bay, east winds at 70 knots. Air temperature was 78 degrees. And Pettiboy Island, southeast winds at 15 knots. Air temperature was 77 degrees. South of Dauphin Island, winds were east at 19 knots. Wave height 7 feet. Wave period 7 seconds. 12 miles south of Orange Beach, winds were east at 14 knots. Air temperature was 78 degrees. Gulf water temperature 80 degrees. Wave height 5 feet, with a period of 7 seconds. 100 miles south of Destin. Winds were east at 70 knots. Air temperature 79 degrees. The following weather reports were made at 6 p.m. Pensacola International Airport, skies were sunny. The temperature was 80 degrees, the dew point was 59, and the relative humidity was 48%. The wind was southeast at 10 miles an hour. The pressure was 30.06 inches and steady. Pensacola Naval Air Station, skies were mostly sunny. The temperature was 80 degrees, the dew point was 61, and the relative humidity was 52%. The wind was southeast at 14 miles an hour. The pressure was 30.06 inches and steady. Here's your National Weather Service forecast. Tonight, mostly clear. Lows in the mid-60s. East winds around 5 miles per hour. Friday, sunny. Highs in the mid-80s. Southeast winds 10 to 15 miles per hour with gusts up to 25 miles per hour. Friday night, mostly clear in the evening, then becoming partly cloudy. Lows in the upper 60s. Southeast winds 5 to 10 miles per hour. Saturday, partly sunny with a chance of showers. A slight chance of thunderstorms in the morning, then a chance of thunderstorms in the afternoon. Highs in the mid-80s. Southeast winds 5 to 10 miles per hour. Chance of rain 50%. This is NOAA Weather Radio, from the Mobile Pensacola National Weather Service. The current time is 6:25 p.m. Central Daylight Time. A high surf advisory is in effect for the following areas in Alabama, Baldwin Coastal and Mobile Coastal, and the following areas in Florida, Escambia Coastal, Okaloosa Coastal and Santa Rosa Coastal. High surf advisory remains in effect until 4 a.m. Central Daylight Time Saturday. High rip current risk remains in effect through Sunday morning. What? For the high surf advisory, large breaking waves of 3 to 5 feet in the surf zone. For the high rip current risk, dangerous rip currents. Where? In Alabama, Mobile Coastal and Baldwin Coastal counties. In Florida, Escambia Coastal, Santa Rosa Coastal and Okaloosa Coastal counties. When? For the high surf advisory, until 4 a.m. Central Daylight Time Saturday. For the high rip current risk, through Sunday morning. Impacts, dangerous swimming and surfing conditions and localized beach erosion. Rip currents can sweep even the best swimmers away from shore into deeper water. Inexperienced swimmers should remain out of the water due to dangerous surf conditions. Swim near a lifeguard. If caught in a rip current, relax and float. Don't swim against the current. If able, swim in a direction following the shoreline. If unable to escape, face the shore and call or wave for help. Here's your marine forecast. On the weather map, easterly flow prevails through this afternoon, becoming more southeasterly tonight through Friday. Small craft conditions continue through Friday across the bays, waterways, and Gulf waters. Onshore flow develops Saturday through early next week. Expect locally higher winds and seas near thunderstorms. On Perdido Bay, Pensacola Bay including Santa Rosa Sound, and Choctaw Hatchee Bay. Small craft advisory in effect through Friday evening. For tonight, east winds 5 to 10 knots, increasing to 10 to 15 knots late. Waves 1 foot or less. A moderate chop. For Friday, southeast winds 15 to 20 knots with gusts up to 25 knots. Waves 1 foot or less. Choppy. For Friday night, southeast winds 10 to 15 knots with gusts up to 20 knots, diminishing to 5 to 10 knots after midnight. Waves 1 foot or less. A moderate chop. And for Saturday, southeast winds 10 to 15 knots with gusts up to 20 knots. Waves 1 foot or less. A moderate chop. A slight chance of thunderstorms or chance of showers, mainly in the morning.

Leaves 1 foot or less. Light chop. A slight chance of showers and thunderstorms in the afternoon. From Pensacola to Pascagoula, and out 20 nautical miles. Small craft advisory in effect through Friday evening. For tonight, east winds 15 to 20 knots with gusts up to 25 knots. Seas 4 to 5 feet, occasionally to 6 feet. Wave detail, southeast 5 feet at 7 seconds. For Friday, southeast winds 15 to 20 knots with gusts up to 25 knots. Seas 4 to 6 feet, occasionally to 8 feet. Wave detail, southeast 6 feet at 7 seconds. A chance of showers and thunderstorms for Friday night, southeast winds 15 to 20 knots, diminishing to 10 to 15 knots after midnight. Seas 4 to 6 feet, occasionally to 8 feet. Wave detail, southeast 6 feet at 7 seconds. A chance of showers with a slight chance of thunderstorms, and for Saturday, southeast winds 10 to 15 knots. Seas 3 to 4 feet, occasionally to 5 feet. Wave detail, southeast 4 feet at 7 seconds. Showers likely with a chance of thunderstorms in the morning, then a chance of showers with a slight chance of thunderstorms in the afternoon. From the Okaloosa-Walton County line to Pensacola, and out 20 nautical miles. Small craft advisory in effect through Friday evening. For tonight, southeast winds 10 to 15 knots, becoming east 15 to 20 knots late. Seas 3 to 4 feet, occasionally to 5 feet. Wave detail, southeast 4 feet at 7 seconds. For Friday, southeast winds 15 to 20 knots with gusts up to 25 knots. Seas 4 to 6 feet, occasionally to 8 feet. Wave detail, southeast 5 feet at 7 seconds. For Friday night, southeast winds 15 to 20 knots, diminishing to around 10 knots after midnight. Seas 3 to 5 feet, occasionally to 6 feet. Wave detail, southeast 4 feet at 7 seconds. And for Saturday, southeast winds 10 to 15 knots. Seas 3 to 4 feet, occasionally to 5 feet. Wave detail, south 3 feet at 7 seconds. A chance of showers in the morning, then a slight chance of showers and thunderstorms in the afternoon. From Pensacola to Pascagoula, from 20 to 60 nautical miles offshore. Small craft advisory in effect through Friday evening. For tonight, east winds 15 to 20 knots with gusts up to 25 knots. Seas 5 to 6 feet, occasionally to 8 feet. Wave detail, east 6 feet at 7 seconds. A slight chance of showers and thunderstorms late. For Friday, southeast winds 15 to 20 knots with gusts up to 25 knots. Seas 5 to 7 feet, occasionally to 9 feet. Wave detail, southeast 6 feet at 7 seconds. A chance of showers and thunderstorms for Friday night, southeast winds 15 to 20 knots, diminishing to 10 to 15 knots after midnight. Seas 5 to 7 feet, occasionally to 9 feet. Wave detail, southeast 6 feet at 7 seconds. A chance of showers with a slight chance of thunderstorms, and for Saturday, southeast winds 10 to 15 knots. Seas 3 to 5 feet, occasionally to 6 feet. Wave detail, southeast 3 feet at 7 seconds. Showers likely with a chance of thunderstorms in the morning, then a chance of showers with a slight chance of thunderstorms in the afternoon. From the Okaloosa-Walton County line to Pensacola, from 20 to 60 nautical miles offshore. Small craft advisory in effect through Friday evening. For tonight, east winds 15 to 20 knots with gusts up to 25 knots. Seas 4 to 5 feet, occasionally to 6 feet. Wave detail, southeast 5 feet at 7 seconds. For Friday, southeast winds 15 to 20 knots with gusts up to 25 knots. Seas 5 to 6 feet, occasionally to 8 feet. Wave detail, southeast 5 feet at 7 seconds. A slight chance of showers and thunderstorms for Friday night, southeast winds 15 to 20 knots, diminishing to 10 to 15 knots after midnight. Seas 4 to 6 feet, occasionally to 8 feet. Wave detail, southeast 4 feet at 7 seconds. A slight chance of showers after midnight. And for Saturday, southeast winds 10 to 15 knots. Seas 3 to 4 feet, occasionally to 5 feet. Wave detail, southeast 3 feet at 7 seconds. A slight chance of thunderstorms, a chance of showers, mainly in the morning.
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0: The Mobile River on Thursday, low tide at 1:56 a.m. High tide at 3:15 p.m. At the mouth of the Mobile River on Friday, low tide at 2:19 a.m. High tide at 3:55 p.m. At Pensacola Bay on Thursday, low tide at 12:46 a.m. High tide at 1:57 p.m. At Pensacola Bay on Friday, low tide at 1:10 a.m. High tide at 2:28 p.m. At the East Pass in Destin on Thursday, low tide at 12:12 a.m. High tide at 1:24 p.m. At the East Pass in Destin on Friday, low tide at 12:36 a.m. High tide at 1:55 p.m. The following marine observations were made as of 6 p.m. Mobile Bay Coast Guard Station. Winds were south at 8 knots. Sea temperature 80 degrees. Air temperature 81 degrees. Weeks Bay, southeast winds at 2 knots. Air temperature was 81 degrees. Pensacola Bay. Sea temperature 81 degrees. Air temperature 82 degrees. The report from the east end of Dauphin Island was not available. Grand Bay, east winds at 70 knots. Air temperature was 78 degrees. And Pettiboy Island, southeast winds at 15 knots. Air temperature was 77 degrees. South of Dauphin Island. Winds were east at 19 knots. Wave height 7 feet. Wave period 7 seconds. 12 miles south of Orange Beach, winds were east at 14 knots. Air temperature was 78 degrees. Gulf water temperature 80 degrees. Wave height 5 feet, with a period of 7 seconds. 100 miles south of Destin. Winds were east at 17 knots. Air temperature 79 degrees. The following weather reports were made at 6 p.m. Pensacola International Airport, skies were sunny. The temperature was 80 degrees, the dew point was 59, and the relative humidity was 48%. The wind was southeast at 10 miles an hour. The pressure was 30.06 inches and steady. Pensacola Naval Air Station, skies were mostly sunny. The temperature was 80 degrees, the dew point was 61, and the relative humidity was 52%. The wind was southeast at 14 miles an hour. The pressure was 30.06 inches and steady. Here's your National Weather Service forecast. Tonight, mostly clear. Lows in the mid-60s. East winds around 5 miles per hour. Friday, sunny. Highs in the mid-80s. Southeast winds 10 to 15 miles per hour with gusts up to 25 miles per hour. Friday night, mostly clear in the evening, then becoming partly cloudy. Lows in the upper 60s. Southeast winds 5 to 10 miles per hour. Saturday, partly sunny with a chance of showers. A slight chance of thunderstorms in the morning, then a chance of thunderstorms in the afternoon. Highs in the mid-80s. Southeast winds 5 to 10 miles per hour. Chance of rain 50%. This is NOAA Weather Radio, from the Mobile Pensacola National Weather Service. The current time is 6:37 p.m. Central Daylight Time. A high surf advisory is in effect for the following areas in Alabama, Baldwin Coastal and Mobile Coastal, and the following areas in Florida, Escambia Coastal, Okaloosa Coastal and Santa Rosa Coastal. High surf advisory remains in effect until 4 a.m. Central Daylight Time Saturday. High rip current risk remains in effect through Sunday morning. What? For the high surf advisory, large breaking waves of 3 to 5 feet in the surf zone. For the high rip current risk, dangerous rip currents. Where? In Alabama, Mobile Coastal and Baldwin Coastal counties. In Florida, Escambia Coastal, Santa Rosa Coastal and Okaloosa Coastal counties. When? For the high surf advisory, until 4 a.m. Central Daylight Time Saturday. For the high rip current risk, through Sunday morning. Impacts, dangerous swimming and surfing conditions and localized beach erosion. Rip currents can sweep even the best swimmers away from shore into deeper water. Inexperienced swimmers should remain out of the water due to dangerous surf conditions. Swim near a lifeguard. If caught in the rip current, relax and float. Don't swim against. If able, swim in a direction following the shoreline. If unable to escape, face the shore and call or wave for help. Here's your marine forecast. On the weather map, easterly flow prevails through this afternoon, becoming more southeasterly tonight through Friday. Small craft conditions continue through Friday across the bays, waterways, and Gulf waters. Onshore flow develops Saturday through early next week. Expect locally higher winds and seas near thunderstorms. On Perdido Bay, Pensacola Bay including Santa Rosa Sound, and Choctaw Hatchie Bay. Small craft advisory in effect through Friday evening. For tonight, east winds 5 to 10 knots, increasing to 10 to 15 knots late. Waves 1 foot or less. A moderate chop. For Friday, southeast winds 15 to 20 knots with gusts up to 25 knots. Waves 1 foot or less. Choppy. For Friday night, southeast winds 10 to 15 knots with gusts up to 20 knots, diminishing to 5 to 10 knots after midnight. Waves 1 foot or less. A moderate chop. And for Saturday, southeast winds 10 to 15 knots with gusts up to 20 knots. Waves 1 foot or less. A moderate chop. A slight chance of thunderstorms, a chance of showers, mainly in the morning. On Perdido Bay, Pensacola Bay including Santa Rosa Sound, and Choctaw Hatchie Bay. For tonight, southeast winds 5 to 10 knots, becoming east after midnight. Waves 1 foot or less. Light chop. For Friday, east winds around 10 knots, becoming southeast in the afternoon. Waves 1 foot or less. A moderate chop. For Friday night, southeast winds 10 to 15 knots with gusts up to 20 knots, diminishing to around 5 knots after midnight. Waves 1 foot or less. A moderate chop. And for Saturday, southeast winds 5 to 10 knots, becoming south in the afternoon. Waves 1 foot or less. Light chop. A slight chance of showers and thunderstorms in the afternoon. From Pensacola to Pascagoula, and out 20 nautical miles. Small craft advisory in effect through Friday evening. For tonight, east winds 15 to 20 knots with gusts up to 25 knots. Seas 4 to 5 feet, occasionally to 6 feet. Wave detail, southeast 5 feet at 7 seconds. For Friday, southeast winds 15 to 20 knots with gusts up to 25 knots. Seas 4 to 6 feet, occasionally to 8 feet. Wave detail, southeast 6 feet at 7 seconds. A chance of showers and thunderstorms for Friday night, southeast winds 15 to 20 knots, diminishing to 10 to 15 knots after midnight. Seas 4 to 6 feet, occasionally to 8 feet. Wave detail, southeast 6 feet at 7 seconds. A chance of showers with a slight chance of thunderstorms, and for Saturday, southeast winds 10 to 15 knots. Seas 3 to 4 feet, occasionally to 5 feet. Wave detail, southeast 4 feet at 7 seconds. Showers likely with a chance of thunderstorms in the morning, then a chance of showers with a slight chance of thunderstorms in the afternoon. From the Okaloosa-Walton County line to Pensacola, and out 20 nautical miles. Small craft advisory in effect through Friday evening. For tonight, southeast winds 10 to 15 knots, becoming east 15 to 20 knots late. Seas 3 to 4 feet, occasionally to 5 feet. Wave detail, southeast 4 feet at 7 seconds. For Friday, southeast winds 15 to 20 knots with gusts up to 25 knots. Seas 4 to 6 feet, occasionally to 8 feet. Wave detail, southeast 5 feet at 7 seconds. For Friday night, southeast winds 15 to 20 knots, diminishing to around 10 knots after midnight. Seas 3 to 5 feet, occasionally to 6 feet. Wave detail, southeast 4 feet at 7 seconds. And for Saturday, southeast winds 10 to 15 knots. Seas 3 to 4 feet, occasionally to 5 feet. Wave detail, south 3 feet at 7 seconds. A chance of showers in the morning, then a slight chance of showers and thunderstorms in the afternoon. From Pensacola to Pascagoula, from 20 to 60 nautical miles offshore. Small craft advisory in effect through Friday evening. For tonight, east winds 15 to 20 knots with gusts up to 25 knots. Seas 5 to 6 feet, occasionally to 8 feet. Wave detail, east 6 feet at 7 seconds. A slight chance of showers and thunderstorms late. For Friday, southeast winds 15 to 20 knots with gusts up to 25 knots. Seas 5 to 7 feet, occasionally to 9 feet. Wave detail, southeast 6 feet at 7 seconds. A chance of showers and thunderstorms for Friday night, southeast winds 15 to 20 knots, diminishing to 10 to 15 knots after midnight. Seas 5 to 7 feet, occasionally to 9 feet. Wave detail, southeast 6 feet at 7 seconds. A chance of showers with a slight chance of thunderstorms, and for Saturday, southeast winds 10 to 15 knots. Seas 3 to 5 feet, occasionally to 6 feet. Wave detail, southeast 3 feet at 7 seconds. Showers likely with a chance of thunderstorms in the morning, then a chance of showers with a slight chance of thunderstorms in the afternoon. From the Okaloosa-Walton County line to Pensacola, from 20 to 60 nautical miles offshore. Small craft advisory in effect through Friday evening. For tonight, east winds 15 to 20 knots with gusts up to 25 knots. Seas 4 to 5 feet, occasionally to 6 feet. Wave detail, southeast 5 feet at 7 seconds. For Friday, southeast winds 15 to 20 knots with gusts up to 25 knots. Seas 5 to 6 feet, occasionally to 8 feet. Wave detail, southeast 5 feet at 7 seconds. A slight chance of showers and thunderstorms for Friday night, southeast winds 15 to 20 knots, diminishing to 10 to 15 knots after midnight. Seas 4 to 6 feet, occasionally to 8 feet. Wave detail, southeast 4 feet at 7 seconds. A slight chance of showers after midnight. And for Saturday, southeast winds 10 to 15 knots. Seas 3 to 4 feet, occasionally to 5 feet. Wave detail, southeast 3 feet at 7 seconds. A slight chance of thunderstorms, a chance of showers, mainly in the morning. Tidal information, at the mouth of the Mobile River on Thursday, low tide at 1:56 a.m. High tide at 3:15 p.m. At the mouth of the Mobile River on Friday, low tide at 2:19 a.m. High tide at 3:55 p.m. At Pensacola Bay on Thursday, low tide at 12:46 a.m. High tide at 1:57 p.m. At Pensacola Bay on Friday, low tide at 1:10 a.m. High tide at 2:28 p.m. At the East Pass in Destin on Thursday, low tide at 12:12 a.m. High tide at 1:24 p.m. At the East Pass in Destin on Friday, low tide at 12:36 a.m. High tide at 1:55 p.m. This is NOAA Weather Radio Station KEC 86 from Pensacola, Florida. 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The following marine observations were made as of 6 p.m. Mobile Bay Coast Guard Station. Winds were south at 8 knots. Sea temperature 80 degrees. Air temperature 81 degrees. Weeks Bay, southeast winds at 2 knots. Air temperature was 81 degrees. Pensacola Bay. Sea temperature 81 degrees. Air temperature 82 degrees. The report from the east end of Dauphin Island was not available. Graham Bay, east winds at 70 knots. Air temperature was 78 degrees. And Pettiboy Island, southeast winds at 15 knots. Air temperature was 77 degrees. South of Dauphin Island. Winds were east at 19 knots. Wave height 7 feet. Wave period 7 seconds. 12 miles south of Orange Beach, winds were east at 14 knots. Air temperature was 78 degrees. Gulf water temperature 80 degrees. Wave height 5 feet, with a period of 7 seconds. 100 miles south of Destin. Winds were east at 70 knots. Air temperature 79 degrees. The following weather reports were made at 6 p.m. Pensacola International Airport, skies were sunny. The temperature was 80 degrees, the dew point was 59, and the relative humidity was 48%. The wind was southeast at 10 miles an hour. The pressure was 30.06 inches and steady. Pensacola Naval Air Station, skies were mostly sunny. The temperature was 80 degrees, the dew point was 61, and the relative humidity was 52%. The wind was southeast at 14 miles an hour. The pressure was 30.06 inches and steady. Here's your National Weather Service forecast. Tonight, mostly clear. Lows in the mid-60s. East winds around 5 miles per hour. Friday, sunny. Highs in the mid-80s. Southeast winds 10 to 15 miles per hour with gusts up to 25 miles per hour. Friday night, mostly clear in the evening, then becoming partly cloudy. Lows in the upper 60s. Southeast winds 5 to 10 miles per hour. Saturday, partly sunny with a chance of showers. A slight chance of thunderstorms in the morning, then a chance of thunderstorms in the afternoon. Highs in the mid-80s. Southeast winds 5 to 10 miles per hour. Chance of rain 50%. This is NOAA Weather Radio, from the Mobile Pensacola National Weather Service. The current time is 6:50 p.m. Central Daylight Time. A high surf advisory is in effect for the following areas in Alabama, Baldwin Coastal and Mobile Coastal, and the following areas in Florida, Escambia Coastal, Okaloosa Coastal and Santa Rosa Coastal. High surf advisory remains in effect until 4 a.m. Central Daylight Time Saturday. High rip current risk remains in effect through Sunday morning. What? For the high surf advisory, large breaking waves of 3 to 5 feet in the surf zone. For the high rip current risk, dangerous rip currents. Where? In Alabama, Mobile Coastal and Baldwin Coastal counties. In Florida, Escambia Coastal, Santa Rosa Coastal and Okaloosa Coastal counties. When? For the high surf advisory, until 4 a.m. Central Daylight Time Saturday. For the high rip current risk, through Sunday morning. Impacts, dangerous swimming and surfing conditions and localized beach erosion. Rip currents can sweep even the best swimmers away from shore into deeper water. Inexperienced swimmers should remain out of the water due to dangerous surf conditions. Swim near a lifeguard. If caught in a rip current, relax and float. Don't swim against the current. If able, swim in a direction following the shoreline. If unable to escape, face the shore and call or wave for help. Here's your marine forecast. On the weather map, easterly flow prevails through this afternoon, becoming more southeasterly tonight through Friday. Small craft conditions continue through Friday across the bays, waterways, and Gulf waters. Onshore flow develops Saturday through early next week. Expect locally higher winds and seas near thunderstorms. On Perdido Bay, Pensacola Bay including Santa Rosa Sound, and Choctaw Hatchie Bay. Small craft advisory in effect through Friday evening. For tonight, east winds 5 to 10 knots, increasing to 10 to 15 knots late. Waves 1 foot or less. A moderate chop. For Friday, southeast winds 15 to 20 knots with gusts up to 25 knots. Waves 1 foot or less. Choppy. For Friday night, southeast winds 10 to 15 knots with gusts up to 20 knots, diminishing to 5 to 10 knots after midnight. Waves 1 foot or less. A moderate chop. And for Saturday, southeast winds 10 to 15 knots with gusts up to 20 knots. Waves 1 foot or less. A moderate chop. A slight chance of thunderstorms, a chance of showers, mainly in the morning. On Perdido Bay, Pensacola Bay including Santa Rosa Sound, and Choctaw Hatchie Bay. For tonight, southeast winds 5 to 10 knots, becoming east after midnight. Waves 1 foot or less. Light chop. For Friday, east winds around 10 knots, becoming southeast in the afternoon. Waves 1 foot or less. A moderate chop. For Friday night, southeast winds 10 to 15 knots with gusts up to 20 knots, diminishing to around 5 knots after midnight. Waves 1 foot or less. A moderate chop. And for Saturday, southeast winds 5 to 10 knots, becoming south in the afternoon. Waves 1 foot or less. Light chop. A slight chance of showers and thunderstorms in the afternoon. From Pensacola to Pascagoula, and out 20 nautical miles. small craft advisory in effect through Friday evening. For tonight, east winds 15 to 20 knots with gusts up to 25 knots. Seas 4 to 5 feet, occasionally to 6 feet. Wave detail, southeast 5 feet at 7 seconds. For Friday, southeast winds 15 to 20 knots with gusts up to 25 knots. Seas 4 to 6 feet, occasionally to 8 feet. Wave detail, southeast 6 feet at 7 seconds. A chance of showers and thunderstorms for Friday night, southeast winds 15 to 20 knots, diminishing to 10 to 15 knots after midnight. Seas 4 to 6 feet, occasionally to 8 feet. Wave detail, southeast 6 feet at 7 seconds. A chance of showers with a slight chance of thunderstorms, and for Saturday, southeast winds 10 to 15 knots. Seas 3 to 4 feet, occasionally to 5 feet. Wave detail, southeast 4 feet at 7 seconds. Showers likely with a chance of thunderstorms in the morning, then a chance of showers with a slight chance of thunderstorms in the afternoon. From the Okaloosa-Walton County line to Pensacola, and out 20 nautical miles. Small craft advisory in effect through Friday evening. For tonight, southeast winds 10 to 15 knots, becoming east 15 to 20 knots late. Seas 3 to 4 feet, occasionally to 5 feet. Wave detail, southeast 4 feet at 7 seconds. For Friday, southeast winds 15 to 20 knots with gusts up to 25 knots. Seas 4 to 6 feet, occasionally to 8 feet. Wave detail, southeast 5 feet at 7 seconds. For Friday night, southeast winds 15 to 20 knots, diminishing to around 10 knots after midnight. Seas 3 to 5 feet, occasionally to 6 feet. Wave detail, southeast 4 feet at 7 seconds. And for Saturday, southeast winds 10 to 15 knots. Seas 3 to 4 feet, occasionally to 5 feet. Wave detail, south 3 feet at 7 seconds. A chance of showers in the morning, then a slight chance of showers and thunderstorms in the afternoon. From Pensacola to Pascagoula, from 20 to 60 nautical miles offshore. Small craft advisory in effect through Friday evening. For tonight, east winds 15 to 20 knots with gusts up to 25 knots. Seas 5 to 6 feet, occasionally to 8 feet. Wave detail, east 6 feet at 7 seconds. A slight chance of showers and thunderstorms late. For Friday, southeast winds 15 to 20 knots with gusts up to 25 knots. Seas 5 to 7 feet, occasionally to 9 feet. Wave detail, southeast 6 feet at 7 seconds. A chance of showers and thunderstorms for Friday night, southeast winds 15 to 20 knots, diminishing to 10 to 15 knots after midnight. Seas 5 to 7 feet, occasionally to 9 feet. Wave detail, southeast 6 feet at 7 seconds. A chance of showers with a slight chance of thunderstorms, and for Saturday, southeast winds 10 to 15 knots. Seas 3 to 5 feet, occasionally to 6 feet. Wave detail, southeast 3 feet at 7 seconds. Showers likely with a chance of thunderstorms in the morning, then a chance of showers with a slight chance of thunderstorms in the afternoon. From the Okaloosa-Walton County line to Pensacola, from 20 to 60 nautical miles offshore. Small craft advisory in effect through Friday evening. For tonight, east winds 15 to 20 knots with gusts up to 25 knots. Seas 4 to 5 feet, occasionally to 6 feet. Wave detail, southeast 5 feet at 7 seconds. For Friday, southeast winds 15 to 20 knots with gusts up to 25 knots. Seas 5 to 6 feet, occasionally to 8 feet. Wave detail, southeast 5 feet at 7 seconds. A slight chance of showers and thunderstorms for Friday night, southeast winds 15 to 20 knots, diminishing to 10 to 15 knots after midnight. Seas 4 to 6 feet, occasionally to 8 feet. Wave detail, southeast 4 feet at 7 seconds. A slight chance of showers after midnight. And for Saturday, southeast winds 10 to 15 knots. Seas 3 to 4 feet, occasionally to 5 feet. Wave detail, southeast 3 feet at 7 seconds. A slight chance of thunderstorms, a chance of showers, mainly in the morning. Tidal information, at the mouth of the Mobile River on Thursday, low tide at 1:56 a.m. High tide at 3:15 p.m. at the mouth of the Mobile River on Friday, low tide at 2:19 a.m. High tide at 3:55 p.m. At Pensacola Bay on Thursday, low tide at 12:46 a.m. High tide at 1:57 p.m. At Pensacola Bay on Friday, low tide at 1:10 a.m. High tide at 2:28 p.m. At the East Pass in Destin on Thursday, low tide at 12:12 a.m. High tide at 1:24 p.m. At the East Pass in Destin on Friday, low tide at 12:36 a.m. High tide at 1:55 p.m. The following marine observations were made as of 6 p.m.
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0: Was 81 degrees. Pensacola Bay. Sea temperature 81 degrees. Air temperature 82 degrees. The report from the east end of Dauphin Island was not available. Grand Bay, east winds at 70 knots. Air temperature was 78 degrees. And Pettiboy Island, southeast winds at 15 knots. Air temperature was 77 degrees. South of Dauphin Island. Winds were east at 19 knots. Wave height 7 feet. Wave period 7 seconds. 12 miles south of Orange Beach, winds were east at 14 knots. Air temperature was 78 degrees. Gulf water temperature 80 degrees. Wave height 5 feet, with a period of 7 seconds. 100 miles south of Destin. Winds were east at 70 knots. Air temperature 79 degrees. The following weather reports were made at 6 p.m. Pensacola International Airport, skies were sunny. The temperature was 80 degrees, the dew point was 59, and the relative humidity was 48%. The wind was southeast at 10 miles an hour. The pressure was 30.06 inches and steady. Pensacola Naval Air Station, skies were mostly sunny. The temperature was 80 degrees, the dew point was 61, and the relative humidity was 52%. The wind was southeast at 14 miles an hour. The pressure was 30.06 inches and steady. Here's your National Weather Service forecast. Tonight, mostly clear. Lows in the mid-60s. East winds around 5 miles per hour. Friday, sunny. Highs in the mid-80s. Southeast winds 10 to 15 miles per hour with gusts up to 25 miles per hour. Friday night, mostly clear in the evening, then becoming partly cloudy. Lows in the upper 60s. Southeast winds 5 to 10 miles per hour. Saturday, partly sunny with a chance of showers. A slight chance of thunderstorms in the morning, then a chance of thunderstorms in the afternoon. Highs in the mid-80s. Southeast winds 5 to 10 miles per hour. Chance of rain 50%. This is NOAA Weather Radio, from the Mobile Pensacola National Weather Service. The current time is 7:02 p.m. Central Daylight Time. A high surf advisory is in effect for the following areas in Alabama, Baldwin Coastal and Mobile Coastal, and the following areas in Florida, Escambia Coastal, Okaloosa Coastal and Santa Rosa Coastal. High surf advisory remains in effect until 4 a.m. Central Daylight Time Saturday. High rip current risk remains in effect through Sunday morning. What? For the high surf advisory, large breaking waves of 3 to 5 feet in the surf zone. For the high rip current risk, dangerous rip currents. Where? In Alabama, Mobile Coastal and Baldwin Coastal counties. In Florida, Escambia Coastal, Santa Rosa Coastal and Okaloosa Coastal counties. When? For the high surf advisory, until 4 a.m. Central Daylight Time Saturday. For the high rip current risk, through Sunday morning. Impacts, dangerous swimming and surfing conditions and localized beach erosion. Rip currents can sweep even the best swimmers away from shore into deeper water. Inexperienced swimmers should remain out of the water due to dangerous surf conditions. Swim near a lifeguard. If caught in a rip current, relax and float. Don't swim against the current. If able, swim in a direction following the shoreline. If unable to escape, face the shore and call or wave for help. Here's your marine forecast.